hazardous weather outlook, issued at 2:29 p.m. Eastern Daylight Time for portions of southern Indiana and central Kentucky. For tonight, temperatures bottoming out in the 30s tonight likely will lead to frost formation in many locations. Thus, a frost advisory is in effect. And now the extended outlook for the period Sunday through Friday. No hazardous weather is expected at this time. Spotter information statement. Spotter activation is not expected at this time. More information, along with other weather, hydrological and climate information can be found at weather.gov/Louisville. And now here is the 8 to 14 day outlook for the region. This forecast is valid for the period from May 10th to 16, 2026. For Kentucky, temperatures and precipitation are forecast to be normal. For Indiana, temperatures and precipitation are forecast to be normal. For Tennessee, temperatures and precipitation are forecast to be normal. This long-term outlook is updated on NOAA Weather Radio around 5 p.m. Eastern Time each day. Now for the official National Weather Service forecast for Frankfort and surrounding communities. Tonight, partly cloudy until midnight, then becoming clear. Areas of frost late in the night. Lows in the lower 30s. Northwest winds up to 10 miles an hour. Sunday, sunny. Widespread frost in the morning. Highs in the mid-60s. Southwest winds up to 10 miles an hour. Sunday night, not as cool. Partly cloudy until midnight, then mostly cloudy with chance of rain showers and slight chance of thunderstorms after midnight. Lows in the upper 40s. Southwest winds 5 to 15 miles an hour. Chance of precipitation 50%. Monday, warmer. Partly sunny. Chance of rain showers and slight chance of thunderstorms in the morning, then chance of thunderstorms in the afternoon. Highs in the mid-70s. Southwest winds 5 to 15 miles an hour. Chance of precipitation 50%. Monday night, partly cloudy. Chance of thunderstorms until midnight, then slight chance of rain showers after midnight. Lows in the upper 50s. Southwest winds 10 to 15 miles an hour. Chance of precipitation 50%. And now the extended forecast for the radio listening area. Tuesday and Tuesday night, mostly cloudy. Rain showers and chance of thunderstorms. Highs in the lower 70s. Lows in the mid-50s. Chance of precipitation 90%. Wednesday and Wednesday night, rain showers and chance of thunderstorms. Highs in the upper 60s. Lows in the upper 40s. Chance of precipitation 90%. Thursday and Thursday night, partly cloudy. A 50% chance of rain showers. Highs around 60. Lows in the lower 40s. Friday and Friday night, partly cloudy. A 20% chance of rain showers. Highs in the mid-60s. Lows in the upper 40s. Saturday and Saturday night, partly cloudy. A 20% chance of thunderstorms. Highs in the lower 70s. Lows in the lower 50s. The current time is 8:08 p.m. Eastern Daylight Time. 8 p.m. Eastern Daylight Time weather conditions across north central Kentucky. At Frankfort. And the pressure was 30.03 inches and steady. At Lexington, it was mostly cloudy. The temperature was 50 degrees, the dew point 33, and the relative humidity 52%. The wind was northwest at 3 miles an hour. The pressure was 30.03 inches and steady. At Louisville, it was mostly cloudy. The temperature was 54 degrees, the dew point 31, and the relative humidity 41%. The wind was west at 8 miles an hour. The pressure was 30.04 inches and steady. At Frankfort, and the pressure was 30.03 inches and steady. Elsewhere around the region, it was partly cloudy, with a temperature of 50 at Covington, 49 at Indianapolis.

Lewis, in 54 in Jasper, Indiana. It was mostly cloudy, with a temperature of 45 at Wilmington, Ohio, 52 at London, and 52 at Bowling Green. At Jackson, it was cloudy, with a temperature of 49. The following is a frost advisory for the following counties in Kentucky: Anderson, Fayette, Franklin, Henry, Jefferson, Mercer, Nelson, Oldham, Scott, Shelby, Spencer, Trimble, Washington, and Woodford. What? Temperatures well into the 30s for most locations will result in frost formation early Sunday. Where? Portions of south-central Indiana and east-central, north-central, northwest, and south-central Kentucky. When? From 3 a.m. Eastern Daylight Time, or 2 a.m. Central Daylight Time to 9 a.m. Eastern Daylight Time, or 8 a.m. Central Daylight Time Sunday. The following impacts are expected. Frost could harm sensitive outdoor vegetation. Sensitive outdoor plants may be killed if left uncovered. Take steps now to protect tender plants from the cold. The following is a frost advisory for the following counties in Kentucky: Carroll and Owen. What? Temperatures as low as 34 will result in frost formation. Where? Portions of east central and southeast Indiana, northeast and northern Kentucky, and central, south central, southwest, and west central Ohio. When? From 1 a.m. to 9 a.m. Eastern Daylight Time Sunday. The following impacts are expected. Frost could harm sensitive outdoor vegetation. Sensitive outdoor plants may be killed if left uncovered. Take steps now to protect tender plants from the cold. Here is the hazardous weather outlook. Issued at 2:29 p.m. Eastern Daylight Time. For portions of southern Indiana and central Kentucky. For tonight. Temperatures bottoming out in the 30s tonight likely will lead to frost formation in many locations. Thus, a frost advisory is in effect. And now the extended outlook for the period Sunday through Friday. No hazardous weather is expected at this time. Spotter information statement. Spotter activation is not expected at this time. More information, along with other weather, hydrological and climate information can be found at weather.gov/Louisville. And now here is the 8 to 14 day outlook for the region. This forecast is valid for the period from May 10th to 16, 2026. For Kentucky, temperatures and precipitation are forecast to be normal. For Indiana, temperatures and precipitation are forecast to be normal. For Tennessee, temperatures and precipitation are forecast to be normal. This long-term outlook is updated on NOAA Weather Radio around 5 p.m. Eastern Time each day. 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Tonight, partly cloudy until midnight, then becoming clear. Areas of frost late in the night. Lows in the lower 30s. Northwest winds up to 10 miles an hour. Sunday, sunny. Widespread frost in the morning. Highs in the mid-60s. Southwest winds up to 10 miles an hour. Sunday night, not as cool. Partly cloudy until midnight, then mostly cloudy with chance of rain showers and slight chance of thunderstorms after midnight. Lows in the upper 40s. Southwest winds 5 to 15 miles an hour. Chance of precipitation 50%. Monday, warmer. Partly sunny. Chance of rain showers and slight chance of thunderstorms in the morning, then chance of thunderstorms in the afternoon. Highs in the mid-70s. Southwest winds 5 to 15 miles an hour. Chance of precipitation 50%. Monday night, partly cloudy. Chance of thunderstorms until midnight, then slight chance of rain showers after midnight. Lows in the upper 50s. Southwest winds 10 to

15 miles an hour. Chance of precipitation 50%. And now the extended forecast for the radio listening area. Tuesday and Tuesday night, mostly cloudy. Rain showers and chance of thunderstorms. Highs in the lower 70s. Lows in the mid-50s. Chance of precipitation 90%. Wednesday and Wednesday night, rain showers and chance of thunderstorms. Highs in the upper 60s. Lows in the upper 40s. Chance of precipitation 90%. Thursday and Thursday night, partly cloudy. A 50% chance of rain showers. Highs around 60. Lows in the lower 40s. Friday and Friday night, partly cloudy. A 20% chance of rain showers. Highs in the mid-60s. Lows in the upper 40s. Saturday and Saturday night, partly cloudy. A 20% chance of thunderstorms. Highs in the lower 70s. Lows in the lower 50s. The current time is 8:15 p.m. Eastern Daylight Time. 8 p.m. Eastern Daylight Time weather conditions across north central Kentucky. At Frankfort. And the pressure was 30.03 inches and steady. At Lexington, it was mostly cloudy. The temperature was 50 degrees, the dew point 33, and the relative humidity 52%. The wind was northwest at 3 miles an hour. The pressure was 30.03 inches and steady. At Louisville, it was mostly cloudy. The temperature was 54 degrees, the dew point 31, and the relative humidity 41%. The wind was west at 8 miles an hour. The pressure was 30.04 inches and steady. At Frankfort, and the pressure was 30.03 inches and steady. Elsewhere around the region, it was partly cloudy, with a temperature of 50 at Covington, 49 at Indianapolis, and 54 at Jasper, Indiana. It was mostly cloudy, with a temperature of 45 at Wilmington, Ohio, 52 at London, and 52 at Bowling Green. At Jackson, it was cloudy, with a temperature of 49. The following is a frost advisory for the following counties in Kentucky: Anderson, Fayette, Franklin, Henry, Jefferson, Mercer, Nelson, Oldham, Scott, Shelby, Spencer, Trimble, Washington, and Woodford. What? Temperatures well into the 30s for most locations will result in frost formation early Sunday. Where? Portions of south central Indiana and east central, north central, northwest, and south central Kentucky. When? From 3 a.m. Eastern Daylight Time, or 2 a.m. Central Daylight Time to 9 a.m. Eastern Daylight Time, or 8 a.m. Central Daylight Time Sunday. The following impacts are expected. Frost could harm sensitive outdoor vegetation. Sensitive outdoor plants may be killed if left uncovered. Take steps now to protect tender plants from the cold. The following is a frost advisory for the following counties in Kentucky, Carroll, and Owen. What? Temperatures as low as 34 will result in frost formation. Where? Portions of east central and southeast Indiana, northeast and northern Kentucky, and central, south central, southwest, and west central Ohio. When? From 1 a.m. to 9 a.m. Eastern Daylight Time Sunday. The following impacts are expected. Frost could harm sensitive outdoor vegetation. Sensitive outdoor plants may be killed if left uncovered. Take steps now to protect tender plants from the cold. Here is the hazardous weather outlook. Issued at 2:29 p.m. Eastern Daylight Time. For portions of southern Indiana and central Kentucky. For tonight. Temperatures bottoming out in the 30s tonight likely will lead to frost formation in many locations. Thus, a frost advisory is in effect. And now the extended outlook for the period Sunday through Friday. No hazardous weather is expected at this time. Spotter information statement. Spotter activation is not expected at this time. More information, along with other weather, hydrological and climate information can be found at weather.gov/Louisville. And now here is the

to 14-day outlook for the region. This forecast is valid for the period from May 10th to 16, 2026. For Kentucky, temperatures and precipitation are forecast to be normal. For Indiana, temperatures and precipitation are forecast to be normal. For Tennessee, temperatures and precipitation are forecast to be normal. This long-term outlook is updated on NOAA Weather Radio around 5 p.m. Eastern Time each day. Now for the official National Weather Service forecast for Frankfort and surrounding communities. Tonight, partly cloudy until midnight, then becoming clear. Areas of frost late in the night. Lows in the lower 30s. Northwest winds up to 10 miles an hour. Sunday, sunny. Widespread frost in the morning. Highs in the mid-60s. Southwest winds up to 10 miles an hour. Sunday night, not as cool. Partly cloudy until midnight, then mostly cloudy with chance of rain showers and slight chance of thunderstorms after midnight. Lows in the upper 40s. Southwest winds 5 to 15 miles an hour. Chance of precipitation 50%. Monday, warmer. Partly sunny. Chance of rain showers and slight chance of thunderstorms in the morning, then chance of thunderstorms in the afternoon. Highs in the mid-70s. Southwest winds 5 to 15 miles an hour. Chance of precipitation 50%. Monday night, partly cloudy. Chance of thunderstorms until midnight, then slight chance of rain showers after midnight. Lows in the upper 50s. Southwest winds 10 to 15 miles an hour. Chance of precipitation 50%. And now the extended forecast for the radio listening area. Tuesday and Tuesday night, mostly cloudy. Rain showers and chance of thunderstorms. Highs in the lower 70s. Lows in the mid-50s. Chance of precipitation 90%. Wednesday and Wednesday night, rain showers and chance of thunderstorms. Highs in the upper 60s. Lows in the upper 40s. Chance of precipitation 90%. Thursday and Thursday night, partly cloudy. A 50% chance of rain showers. Highs around 60. Lows in the lower 40s. Friday and Friday night, partly cloudy. A 20% chance of rain showers. Highs in the mid-60s. Lows in the upper 40s. Saturday and Saturday night, partly cloudy. A 20% chance of thunderstorms. Highs in the lower 70s. Lows in the lower 50s. The current time is 8:22 p.m. Eastern Daylight Time. 8 p.m. Eastern Daylight Time weather conditions across north-central Kentucky. At Frankfort, and the pressure was 30.03 inches, and steady. At Lexington, it was mostly cloudy. The temperature was 50 degrees, the dew point 33, and the relative humidity 52%. The wind was northwest at 3 miles an hour. The pressure was 30.03 inches and steady. At Louisville, it was mostly cloudy. The temperature was 54 degrees, the dew point 31, and the relative humidity 41%. The wind was west at 8 miles an hour. The pressure was 30.04 inches and steady. At Frankfort, and the pressure was 30.03 inches and steady. Elsewhere around the region, it was partly cloudy, with a temperature of 50 at Covington, 49 at Indianapolis, and 54 at Jasper, Indiana. It was mostly cloudy, with a temperature of 45 at Wilmington, Ohio, 52 at London, and 52 at Bowling Green. At Jackson, it was cloudy, with a temperature of 49. The following is a frost advisory for the following counties in Kentucky: Anderson, Fayette, Franklin, Henry, Jefferson, Mercer, Nelson, Oldham, Scott, Shelby, Spencer, Trimble, Washington, and Woodford. What? Temperatures well into the 30s for most locations will result in frost formation early Sunday. Where? Portions of south-central Indiana and east-central, north-central, northwest.

in South Central Kentucky. When, from 3 a.m. Eastern Daylight Time, or 2 a.m. Central Daylight Time to 9 a.m. Eastern Daylight Time, or 8 a.m. Central Daylight Time Sunday. The following impacts are expected. Frost could harm sensitive outdoor vegetation. Sensitive outdoor plants may be killed if left uncovered. Take steps now to protect tender plants from the cold. The following is a frost advisory for the following counties in Kentucky, Carroll, and Owen. What? Temperatures as low as 34 will result in frost formation. Where? Portions of east central and southeast Indiana, northeast and northern Kentucky, and central, south central, southwest, and west central Ohio. When? From 1 a.m. to 9 a.m. Eastern Daylight Time Sunday. The following impacts are expected. Frost could harm sensitive outdoor vegetation. Sensitive outdoor plants may be killed if left uncovered. Take steps now to protect tender plants from the cold. Here is the hazardous weather outlook. Issued at 2:29 p.m. Eastern Daylight Time. For portions of southern Indiana and central Kentucky. For tonight. Temperatures bottoming out in the 30s tonight likely will lead to frost formation in many locations. Thus a frost advisory is in effect. And now the extended outlook for the period Sunday through Friday. No hazardous weather is expected at this time. Spotter information statement. Spotter activation is not expected at this time. More information, along with other weather, hydrological and climate information can be found at weather.gov/Louisville. And now here is the 8 to 14 day outlook for the region. This forecast is valid for the period from May 10th to 16, 2026. For Kentucky, temperatures and precipitation are forecast to be normal. For Indiana, temperatures and precipitation are forecast to be normal. For Tennessee, temperatures and precipitation are forecast to be normal. This long-term outlook is updated on NOAA Weather Radio around 5 p.m. Eastern Time each day. Now for the official National Weather Service forecast for Frankfort and surrounding communities. Tonight, partly cloudy until midnight, then becoming clear. Areas of frost late in the night. Lows in the lower 30s. Northwest winds up to 10 miles an hour. Sunday, sunny. Widespread frost in the morning. Highs in the mid-60s. Southwest winds up to 10 miles an hour. Sunday night, not as cool. Partly cloudy until midnight, then mostly cloudy with chance of rain showers and slight chance of thunderstorms after midnight. Lows in the upper 40s. Southwest winds 5 to 15 miles an hour. Chance of precipitation 50%. Monday, warmer. Partly sunny. Chance of rain showers and slight chance of thunderstorms in the morning, then chance of thunderstorms in the afternoon. Highs in the mid-70s. Southwest winds 5 to 15 miles an hour. Chance of precipitation 50%. Monday night, partly cloudy. Chance of thunderstorms until midnight, then slight chance of rain showers after midnight. Lows in the upper 50s. Southwest winds 10 to 15 miles an hour. Chance of precipitation 50%. And now the extended forecast for the radio listening area. Tuesday and Tuesday night, mostly cloudy. Rain showers and chance of thunderstorms. Highs in the lower 70s. Lows in the mid-50s. Chance of precipitation 90%. Wednesday and Wednesday night, rain showers and chance of thunderstorms. Highs in the upper 60s. Lows in the upper 40s. Chance of precipitation 90%. Thursday and Thursday night, partly cloudy. A 50% chance of rain showers. Highs around 60. Lows in the lower 40s. Friday and Friday night, partly cloudy. A 20% chance of rain showers. Highs in the mid-60s. Lows in the upper 40s. Saturday and Saturday night, partly cloudy. A 20% chance of thunderstorms.
highs in the lower 70s, lows in the lower 50s. The current time is 8:29 p.m. Eastern Daylight Time. 8 p.m. Eastern Daylight Time weather conditions across north central Kentucky. At Frankfort. And the pressure was 30.03 inches and steady. At Lexington, it was mostly cloudy. The temperature was 50 degrees, the dew point 33, and the relative humidity 52%. The wind was northwest at 3 miles an hour. The pressure was 30.03 inches and steady. At Louisville, it was mostly cloudy. The temperature was 54 degrees, the dew point 31, and the relative humidity 41%. The wind was west at 8 miles an hour. The pressure was 30.04 inches and steady. At Frankfort. And the pressure was 30.03 inches and steady. Elsewhere around the region, it was partly cloudy, with a temperature of 50 at Covington, 49 at Indianapolis, and 54 at Jasper, Indiana. It was mostly cloudy, with a temperature of 45 at Wilmington, Ohio, 52 at London, and 52 at Bowling Green. At Jackson, it was cloudy, with a temperature of 49. The following is a frost advisory for the following counties in Kentucky: Anderson, Fayette, Franklin, Henry, Jefferson, Mercer, Nelson, Oldham, Scott, Shelby, Spencer, Trimble, Washington, and Woodford. What? Temperatures well into the 30s for most locations will result in frost formation early Sunday. Where? Portions of south-central Indiana and east-central, north-central, northwest, and south-central Kentucky. When? From 3 a.m. Eastern Daylight Time, or 2 a.m. Central Daylight Time to 9 a.m. Eastern Daylight Time, or 8 a.m. Central Daylight Time Sunday. The following impacts are expected. Frost could harm sensitive outdoor vegetation. Sensitive outdoor plants may be killed if left uncovered. Take steps now to protect tender plants from the cold. The following is a frost advisory for the following counties in Kentucky: Carroll and Owen. What? Temperatures as low as 34 will result in frost formation. Where? Portions of east central and southeast Indiana, northeast and northern Kentucky, and central, south central, southwest, and west central Ohio. When? From 1 a.m. to 9 a.m. Eastern Daylight Time Sunday. The following impacts are expected. Frost could harm sensitive outdoor vegetation. Sensitive outdoor plants may be killed if left uncovered. Take steps now to protect tender plants from the cold. Here is the hazardous weather outlook. Issued at 2:29 p.m. Eastern Daylight Time. For portions of southern Indiana and central Kentucky. For tonight. Temperatures bottoming out in the 30s tonight likely will lead to frost formation in many locations. Thus, a frost advisory is in effect. And now the extended outlook for the period Sunday through Friday. No hazardous weather is expected at this time. Spotter information statement. Spotter activation is not expected at this time. More information, along with other weather, hydrological and climate information can be found at weather.gov/Louisville. And now here is the 8 to 14 day outlook for the region. This forecast is valid for the period from May 10th to 16, 2026. For Kentucky, temperatures and precipitation are forecast. And now here is the 8 to 14 day outlook for the region. This forecast is valid for the period from May 10th to 16, 2026. For Kentucky, temperatures and precipitation are forecast to be normal. For Indiana, temperatures and precipitation are forecast to be normal. For Tennessee, temperatures and precipitation are forecast to be normal. This long-term outlook is updated on NOAA Weather Radio around 5 p.m. Eastern Time each day. Now for the official National Weather Service forecast for Frankfort and surrounding communities. Tonight, partly cloudy until midnight, then becoming clear. Areas of frost late in the night. Lows in the lower 30s. Northwest winds up to 10 miles an hour. Sunday, sunny,

widespread frost in the morning. Highs in the mid-60s. Southwest winds up to 10 miles an hour. Sunday night, not as cool. Partly cloudy until midnight, then mostly cloudy with chance of rain showers and slight chance of thunderstorms after midnight. Lows in the upper 40s. Southwest winds 5 to 15 miles an hour. Chance of precipitation 50%. Monday, warmer. Partly sunny. Chance of rain showers and slight chance of thunderstorms in the morning, then chance of thunderstorms in the afternoon. Highs in the mid-70s. Southwest winds 5 to 15 miles an hour. Chance of precipitation 50%. Monday night, partly cloudy. Chance of thunderstorms until midnight, then slight chance of rain showers after midnight. Lows in the upper 50s. Southwest winds 10 to 15 miles an hour. Chance of precipitation 50%. And now the extended forecast for the radio listening area. Tuesday and Tuesday night, mostly cloudy. Rain showers and chance of thunderstorms. Highs in the lower 70s. Lows in the mid-50s. Chance of precipitation 90%. Wednesday and Wednesday night, rain showers and chance of thunderstorms. Highs in the upper 60s. Lows in the upper 40s. Chance of precipitation 90%. Thursday and Thursday night, partly cloudy. A 50% chance of rain showers. Highs around 60. Lows in the lower 40s. Friday and Friday night, partly cloudy. A 20% chance of rain showers. Highs in the mid-60s. Lows in the upper 40s. Saturday and Saturday night, partly cloudy. A 20% chance of thunderstorms. Highs in the lower 70s. Lows in the lower 50s. The current time is 8:36 p.m. Eastern Daylight Time. 8 p.m. Eastern Daylight Time weather conditions across north central Kentucky. At Frankfort. And the pressure was 30.03 inches and steady. At Lexington, it was mostly cloudy. The temperature was 50 degrees, the dew point 33, and the relative humidity 52%. The wind was northwest at 3 miles an hour. The pressure was 30.03 inches and steady. At Louisville, it was mostly cloudy. The temperature was 54 degrees, the dew point 31, and the relative humidity 41%. The wind was west at 8 miles an hour. The pressure was 30.04 inches and steady. At Frankfort, and the pressure was 30.03 inches and steady. Elsewhere around the region, it was partly cloudy, with a temperature of 50 at Covington, 49 at Indianapolis, and 54 at Jasper, Indiana. It was mostly cloudy, with a temperature of 45 at Wilmington, Ohio, 52 at London, and 52 at Bowling Green. At Jackson, it was cloudy, with a temperature of 49. The following is a frost advisory for the following counties in Kentucky: Anderson, Fayette, Franklin, Henry, Jefferson, Mercer, Nelson, Oldham, Scott, Shelby, Spencer, Trimble, Washington, and Woodford. What? Temperatures well into the 30s for most locations will result in frost formation early Sunday. Where? Portions of south-central Indiana and east-central, north-central, northwest, and south-central Kentucky. When? From 3 a.m. Eastern Daylight Time, or 2 a.m. Central Daylight Time to 9 a.m. Eastern Daylight Time, or 8 a.m. Central Daylight Time Sunday. The following impacts are expected. Frost could harm sensitive outdoor vegetation. Sensitive outdoor plants may be killed if left uncovered. Take steps now to protect tender plants from the cold. The following is a frost advisory for the following counties in Kentucky: Carroll and Owen. What? Temperatures as low as 34 will result in frost formation. Where? Portions of east central and southeast Indiana, northeast and northern Kentucky, and central, south central, southwest, and west central Ohio. When? From 1 a.m. to 9 a.m. Eastern.

No hazardous weather is expected at this time. Spotter information statement. 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More information, along with other weather, hydrological and climate information can be found at weather.gov/Louisville. And now here is the 8 to 14 day outlook for the region. This forecast is valid for the period from May 10th to 16, 2026. For Kentucky, temperatures and precipitation are forecast to be normal. For Indiana, temperatures and precipitation are forecast to be normal. For Tennessee, temperatures and precipitation are forecast to be normal. This long-term outlook is updated on NOAA Weather Radio around 5 p.m. Eastern Time each day. Now for the official National Weather Service forecast for Frankfort and surrounding communities. Tonight, partly cloudy until midnight, then becoming clear. Areas of frost late in the night. Lows in the lower 30s. Northwest winds up to 10 miles an hour. Sunday, sunny. Widespread frost in the morning. Highs in the mid-60s. Southwest winds up to 10 miles an hour. Sunday night, not as cool. Partly cloudy until midnight, then mostly cloudy with chance of rain showers and slight chance of thunderstorms after midnight. Lows in the upper 40s. Southwest winds 5 to 15 miles an hour. Chance of precipitation 50%. Monday, warmer. Partly sunny. Chance of rain showers and slight chance of thunderstorms in the morning, then chance of thunderstorms in the afternoon. Highs in the mid-70s. Southwest winds 5 to 15 miles an hour. Chance of precipitation 50%. Monday night, partly cloudy. Chance of thunderstorms until midnight, then slight chance of rain showers after midnight. Lows in the upper 50s. Southwest winds 10 to 15 miles an hour. Chance of precipitation 50%. And now the extended forecast for the radio listening area. Tuesday and Tuesday night, mostly cloudy. Rain showers and chance of thunderstorms. Highs in the lower 70s. Lows in the mid-50s. Chance of precipitation 90%. Wednesday and Wednesday night, rain showers and chance of thunderstorms. Highs in the upper 60s. Lows in the upper 40s. Chance of precipitation 90%. Thursday and Thursday night, partly cloudy. A 50% chance of rain showers. Highs around 60. Lows in the lower 40s. Friday and Friday night, partly cloudy. A 20% chance of rain showers. Highs in the mid-60s. Lows in the upper 40s. Saturday and Saturday night, partly cloudy. A 20% chance of thunderstorms. Highs in the lower 70s. Lows in the lower 50s. 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The current time is 8:43 p.m. Eastern Daylight Time. 8 p.m. Eastern Daylight Time weather conditions across north central Kentucky. At Frankfort, and the pressure was 30.03 inches, and steady. At Lexington, it was mostly cloudy. The temperature was 50 degrees, the dew point 33, and the relative humidity 52%. The wind was northwest at 3 miles an hour. The pressure was 30.03 inches and steady. At Louisville, it was mostly cloudy. The temperature was 54 degrees, the dew point 31, and the relative humidity 41%. The wind was west at 8 miles an hour. The pressure was 30.04 inches and steady. At Frankfort, and the pressure was 30.03 inches and steady. Elsewhere around the region, it was partly cloudy, with a temperature of 50 at Covington, 49 at Indianapolis, and 54 at Jasper, Indiana. It was mostly

cloudy, with a temperature of 45 at Wilmington, Ohio, 52 at London, and 52 at Bowling Green. At Jackson, it was cloudy, with a temperature of 49. The following is a frost advisory for the following counties in Kentucky: Anderson, Fayette, Franklin, Henry, Jefferson, Mercer, Nelson, Oldham, Scott, Shelby, Spencer, Trimble, Washington, and Woodford. What? Temperatures well into the 30s for most locations will result in frost formation early Sunday. Where? Portions of south-central Indiana and east-central, north-central, northwest, and south-central Kentucky. When? From 3 a.m. Eastern Daylight Time, or 2 a.m. Central Daylight Time to 9 a.m. Eastern Daylight Time, or 8 a.m. Central Daylight Time Sunday. The following impacts are expected. Frost could harm sensitive outdoor vegetation. Sensitive outdoor plants may be killed if left uncovered. Take steps now to protect tender plants from the cold. The following is a frost advisory for the following counties in Kentucky: Carroll and Owen. What? Temperatures as low as 34 will result in frost formation. Where? Portions of east central and southeast Indiana, northeast and northern Kentucky, and central, south central, southwest, and west central Ohio. When? From 1 a.m. to 9 a.m. Eastern Daylight Time Sunday. The following impacts are expected. Frost could harm sensitive outdoor vegetation. Sensitive outdoor plants may be killed if left uncovered. Take steps now to protect tender plants from the cold. Here is the hazardous weather outlook. Issued at 2:29 p.m. Eastern Daylight Time. For portions of southern Indiana and central Kentucky. For tonight. Temperatures bottoming out in the 30s tonight likely will lead to frost formation in many locations. Thus, a frost advisory is in effect. And now the extended outlook for the period Sunday through Friday. No hazardous weather is expected at this time. Spotter information statement. Spotter activation is not expected at this time. More information, along with other weather, hydrological and climate information can be found at weather.gov/Louisville. And now here is the 8 to 14 day outlook for the region. This forecast is valid for the period from May 10th to 16, 2026. For Kentucky, temperatures and precipitation are forecast to be normal. For Indiana, temperatures and precipitation are forecast to be normal. For Tennessee, temperatures and precipitation are forecast to be normal. This long-term outlook is updated on NOAA Weather Radio around 5 p.m. Eastern Time each day. Now for the official National Weather Service forecast for Frankfort and surrounding communities. Tonight, partly cloudy until midnight, then becoming clear. Areas of frost late in the night. Lows in the lower 30s. Northwest winds up to 10 miles an hour. Sunday, sunny. Widespread frost in the morning. Highs in the mid-60s. Southwest winds up to 10 miles an hour. Sunday night, not as cool. Partly cloudy until midnight, then mostly cloudy with chance of rain showers and slight chance of thunderstorms after midnight. Lows in the upper 40s. Southwest winds 5 to 15 miles an hour. Chance of precipitation 50%. Monday, warmer. Partly sunny. Chance of rain showers and slight chance of thunderstorms in the morning, then chance of thunderstorms in the afternoon. Highs in the mid-70s. Southwest winds 5 to 15 miles an hour. Chance of precipitation 50%. Monday night, partly cloudy. Chance of thunderstorms until midnight, then slight chance of rain showers after midnight. Lows in the upper 50s. Southwest winds 10 to 15 miles an hour. Chance of precipitation 50%. And now the extended forecast for the radio listening area. Tuesday and Tuesday night, mostly cloudy. Rain showers and chance of thunderstorms. Highs in the lower 70s. Lows in the mid-50s. Chance of precipitation 90%.

Wednesday and Wednesday night, rain showers and chance of thunderstorms. Highs in the upper 60s. Lows in the upper 40s. Chance of precipitation 90%. Thursday and Thursday night, partly cloudy. A 50% chance of rain showers. Highs around 60. Lows in the lower 40s. Friday and Friday night, partly cloudy. A 20% chance of rain showers. Highs in the mid-60s. Lows in the upper 40s. Saturday and Saturday night, partly cloudy. A 20% chance of thunderstorms. Highs in the lower 70s. Lows in the lower 50s. The current time is 8:50 p.m. Eastern Daylight Time. 8 p.m. Eastern Daylight Time weather conditions across north central Kentucky. At Frankfort. And the pressure was 30.03 inches and steady. At Lexington, it was mostly cloudy. The temperature was 50 degrees, the dew point 33, and the relative humidity 52%. The wind was northwest at 3 miles an hour. The pressure was 30.03 inches and steady. At Louisville, it was mostly cloudy. The temperature was 54 degrees, the dew point 31, and the relative humidity 41%. The wind was west at 8 miles an hour. The pressure was 30.04 inches and steady. At Frankfort, and the pressure was 30.03 inches and steady. Elsewhere around the region, it was partly cloudy, with a temperature of 50 at Covington, 49 at Indianapolis, and 54 at Jasper, Indiana. It was mostly cloudy, with a temperature of 45 at Wilmington, Ohio, 52 at London, and 52 at Bowling Green. At Jackson, it was cloudy, with a temperature of 49. The following is a frost advisory for the following counties in Kentucky: Anderson, Fayette, Franklin, Henry, Jefferson, Mercer, Nelson, Oldham, Scott, Shelby, Spencer, Trimble, Washington, and Woodford. What? Temperatures well into the 30s for most locations will result in frost formation early Sunday. Where? Portions of south-central Indiana and east-central, north-central, northwest, and south-central Kentucky. When? From 3 a.m. Eastern Daylight Time, or 2 a.m. Central Daylight Time to 9 a.m. Eastern Daylight Time, or 8 a.m. Central Daylight Time Sunday. The following impacts are expected. Frost could harm sensitive outdoor vegetation. Sensitive outdoor plants may be killed if left uncovered. Take steps now to protect tender plants from the cold. The following is a frost advisory for the following counties in Kentucky, Carroll, and Owen. What? Temperatures as low as 34 will result in frost formation. Where? Portions of east central and southeast Indiana, northeast and northern Kentucky, and central, south central, southwest, and west central Ohio. When? From 1 a.m. to 9 a.m. Eastern Daylight Time Sunday. The following impacts are expected. Frost could harm sensitive outdoor vegetation. Sensitive outdoor plants may be killed if left uncovered. Take steps now to protect tender plants from the cold. Here is the hazardous weather outlook. Issued at 2:29 p.m. Eastern Daylight Time. For portions of southern Indiana and central Kentucky. For tonight, temperatures bottoming out in the 30s tonight likely will lead to frost formation in many locations. Thus, a frost advisory is in effect. And now the extended outlook for the period Sunday through Friday. No hazardous weather is expected at this time. Spotter information statement. Spotter activation is not expected at this time. More information, along with other weather, hydrological and climate information can be found at weather.gov/Louisville. And now here is the 8 to 14 day outlook for the region. This forecast is valid for the period from May 10th to 16, 2026. For Kentucky, temperatures and precipitation are forecast to be normal. For Indiana, temperatures and precipitation are forecast to be normal. For Tennessee, temperatures and precipitation are forecast to be normal. This long

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Now for the official National Weather Service forecast for Frankfurt and surrounding communities. Tonight, partly cloudy until midnight, then becoming clear. Areas of frost late in the night. Lows in the lower 30s. Northwest winds up to 10 miles an hour. Sunday, sunny. Widespread frost in the morning. Highs in the mid-60s. Southwest winds up to 10 miles an hour. Sunday night, not as cool. Partly cloudy until midnight, then mostly cloudy with chance of rain showers and slight chance of thunderstorms after midnight. Lows in the upper 40s. Southwest winds 5 to 15 miles an hour. Chance of precipitation 50%. Monday, warmer. Partly sunny. Chance of rain showers and slight chance of thunderstorms in the morning, then chance of thunderstorms in the afternoon. Highs in the mid-70s. Southwest winds 5 to 15 miles an hour. Chance of precipitation 50%. Monday night, partly cloudy. Chance of thunderstorms until midnight, then slight chance of rain showers after midnight. Lows in the upper 50s. Southwest winds 10 to 15 miles an hour. Chance of precipitation 50%. And now the extended forecast for the radio listening area. Tuesday and Tuesday night, mostly cloudy. Rain showers and chance of thunderstorms. Highs in the lower 70s. Lows in the mid-50s. Chance of precipitation 90%. Wednesday and Wednesday night, rain showers and chance of thunderstorms. Highs in the upper 60s. Lows in the upper 40s. Chance of precipitation 90%. Thursday and Thursday night, partly cloudy. A 50% chance of rain showers. Highs around 60. Lows in the lower 40s. Friday and Friday night, partly cloudy. A 20% chance of rain showers. Highs in the mid-60s. Lows in the upper 40s. Saturday and Saturday night, partly cloudy. A 20% chance of thunderstorms. Highs in the lower 70s. Lows in the lower 50s. The current time is 8:57 p.m. Eastern Daylight Time. This is the climate data for Frankfurt for today. Since midnight, the high temperature was 56. The low was 38. No precipitation fell. Sunrise tomorrow 6:41 a.m. Sunset tomorrow 8:33 p.m. 8 p.m. Eastern Daylight Time weather conditions across north-central Kentucky. At Frankfurt. And the pressure was 30.03 inches, and steady. At Lexington, it was mostly cloudy. The temperature was 50 degrees, the dew point 33, and the relative humidity 52%. The wind was northwest at 3 miles an hour. The pressure was 30.03 inches and steady. At Louisville, it was mostly cloudy. The temperature was 54 degrees, the dew point 31, and the relative humidity 41%. The wind was west at 8 miles an hour. The pressure was 30.04 inches and steady. At Frankfurt. And the pressure was 30.03 inches and steady. Elsewhere around the region, it was partly cloudy, with a temperature of 50 at Covington, 49 at Indianapolis, and 54 at Jasper, Indiana. It was mostly cloudy, with a temperature of 45 at Wilmington, Ohio, 52 at London, and 52 at Bowling Green. At Jackson, it was cloudy, with a temperature of 49. The following is a frost advisory for the following counties in Kentucky: Anderson, Fayette, Franklin, Henry, Jefferson, Mercer, Nelson, Oldham, Scott, Shelby, Spencer, Trimble, Washington, and Woodford. What? Temperatures well into the 30s for most locations will result in frost formation early Sunday. Where? Portions of south-central Indiana and east-central, north-central, northwest, and south-central Kentucky. When? From 3 a.m. Eastern Daylight Time,

8:42 a.m. Central Daylight Time to 9 a.m. Eastern Daylight Time, or 8 a.m. Central Daylight Time Sunday. The following impacts are expected. Frost could harm sensitive outdoor vegetation. Sensitive outdoor plants may be killed if left uncovered. Take steps now to protect tender plants from the cold. The following is a frost advisory for the following counties in Kentucky, Carroll, and Owen. What? Temperatures as low as 34 will result in frost formation. Where? Portions of east central and southeast Indiana, northeast and northern Kentucky, and central, south central, southwest, and west central Ohio. When? From 1 a.m. to 9 a.m. Eastern Daylight Time Sunday. The following impacts are expected. Frost could harm sensitive outdoor vegetation. Sensitive outdoor plants may be killed if left uncovered. Take steps now to protect tender plants from the cold. Here is the hazardous weather outlook. Issued at 2:29 p.m. Eastern Daylight Time. For portions of southern Indiana and central Kentucky. For tonight. Temperatures bottoming out in the 30s tonight likely will lead to frost formation in many locations. Thus, a frost advisory is in effect. And now the extended outlook for the period Sunday through Friday. No hazardous weather is expected at this time. Spotter information statement. Spotter activation is not expected at this time. More information, along with other weather, hydrological and climate information can be found at weather.gov/Louisville. Now for the official National Weather Service forecast for Frankfort and surrounding communities. Tonight, partly cloudy until midnight, then becoming clear. Areas of frost late in the night. Lows in the lower 30s. Northwest winds up to 10 miles an hour. Sunday, sunny. Widespread frost in the morning. Highs in the mid-60s. Southwest winds up to 10 miles an hour. Sunday night, not as cool. Partly cloudy until midnight, then mostly cloudy with chance of rain showers and slight chance of thunderstorms after midnight. Lows in the upper 40s. Southwest winds 5 to 15 miles an hour. Chance of precipitation 50%. Monday, warmer. Partly sunny. Chance of rain showers and slight chance of thunderstorms in the morning, then chance of thunderstorms in the afternoon. Highs in the mid-70s. Southwest winds 5 to 15 miles an hour. Chance of precipitation 50%. Monday night, partly cloudy. Chance of thunderstorms until midnight, then slight chance of rain showers after midnight. Lows in the upper 50s. Southwest winds 10 to 15 miles an hour. Chance of precipitation 50%. And now the extended forecast for the radio listening area. Tuesday and Tuesday night, mostly cloudy. Rain showers and chance of thunderstorms. Highs in the lower 70s. Lows in the mid-50s. Chance of precipitation 90%. Wednesday and Wednesday night, rain showers and chance of thunderstorms. Highs in the upper 60s. Lows in the upper 40s. Chance of precipitation 90%. Thursday and Thursday night, partly cloudy. A 50% chance of rain showers. Highs around 60. Lows in the lower 40s. Friday and Friday night, partly cloudy. A 20% chance of rain showers. Highs in the mid-60s. Lows in the upper 40s. Saturday and Saturday night, partly cloudy. A 20% chance of thunderstorms. Highs in the lower 70s. Lows in the lower 50s. The current time is 9:04 p.m. Eastern Daylight Time. This is the climate data for Frankfort for today. Since midnight, the high temperature was 56. The low was 38. No precipitation fell. Sunrise tomorrow 6:41 a.m. Sunset tomorrow 8:33 p.m. 9 p.m. Eastern Daylight Time weather conditions across north central Kentucky. At Frankfort,

and the pressure was 30.05 inches and rising. At Lexington, it was mostly cloudy. The temperature was 48 degrees, the dew point 32, and the relative humidity 53%. The wind was northwest at 3 miles an hour. The pressure was 30.05 inches and rising. At Louisville, it was mostly cloudy. The temperature was 54 degrees, the dew point 33, and the relative humidity 45%. The wind was northwest at 8 miles an hour. The pressure was 30.06 inches and rising. At Frankfort, and the pressure was 30.05 inches and rising. Elsewhere around the region, it was clear, with a temperature of 50 at Jasper, Indiana, and 49 at London. It was partly cloudy, with a temperature of 46 at Covington, 48 at Indianapolis, 47 at Jackson, and 50 at Bowling Green. At Wilmington, Ohio, it was mostly cloudy, with a temperature of 44. The following is a frost advisory for the following counties in Kentucky: Anderson, Fayette, Franklin, Henry, Jefferson, Mercer, Nelson, Oldham, Scott, Shelby, Spencer, Trimble, Washington, and Woodford. What? Temperatures well into the 30s for most locations will result in frost formation early Sunday. Where? Portions of south-central Indiana and east-central, north-central, northwest, and south-central Kentucky. When? From 3 a.m. Eastern Daylight Time, or 2 a.m. Central Daylight Time to 9 a.m. Eastern Daylight Time, or 8 a.m. Central Daylight Time Sunday. The following impacts are expected. Frost could harm sensitive outdoor vegetation. Sensitive outdoor plants may be killed if left uncovered. Take steps now to protect tender plants from the cold. The following is a frost advisory for the following counties in Kentucky: Carroll and Owen. What? Temperatures as low as 34 will result in frost formation. Where? Portions of east central and southeast Indiana, northeast and northern Kentucky, and central, south central, southwest, and west central Ohio. When? From 1 a.m. to 9 a.m. Eastern Daylight Time Sunday. The following impacts are expected. Frost could harm sensitive outdoor vegetation. Sensitive outdoor plants may be killed if left uncovered. Take steps now to protect tender plants from the cold. Here is the hazardous weather outlook. Issued at 2:29 p.m. Eastern Daylight Time. For portions of southern Indiana and central Kentucky. For tonight, temperatures bottoming out in the 30s tonight likely will lead to frost formation in many locations. Thus, a frost advisory is in effect. And now the extended outlook for the period Sunday through Friday. No hazardous weather is expected at this time. Spotter information statement. Spotter activation is not expected at this time. More information, along with other weather, hydrological and climate information can be found at weather.gov/Louisville. Now for the official National Weather Service forecast for Frankfort and surrounding communities. Tonight, partly cloudy until midnight, then becoming clear. Areas of frost late in the night. Lows in the lower 30s. Northwest winds up to 10 miles an hour. Sunday, sunny. Widespread frost in the morning. Highs in the mid-60s. Southwest winds up to 10 miles an hour. Sunday night, not as cool. Partly cloudy until midnight, then mostly cloudy with chance of rain showers and slight chance of thunderstorms after midnight. Lows in the upper 40s. Southwest winds 5 to 15 miles an hour. Chance of precipitation 50%. Monday, warmer. Partly sunny. Chance of rain showers and slight chance of thunderstorms in the morning, then chance of thunderstorms in the afternoon. Highs in the mid-70s. Southwest winds 5 to 15 miles an hour. Chance of precipitation 50%. Monday night, partly cloudy. Chance of thunderstorms until midnight, then slight chance of rain showers after midnight. Lows in the upper 50s. Southwest wind.

10 to 15 miles an hour. Chance of precipitation 50%. And now the extended forecast for the radio listening area. Tuesday and Tuesday night, mostly cloudy. Rain showers and chance of thunderstorms. Highs in the lower 70s. Lows in the mid-50s. Chance of precipitation 90%. Wednesday and Wednesday night, rain showers and chance of thunderstorms. Highs in the upper 60s. Lows in the upper 40s. Chance of precipitation 90%. Thursday and Thursday night, partly cloudy. A 50% chance of rain showers. Highs around 60. Lows in the lower 40s. Friday and Friday night, partly cloudy. A 20% chance of rain showers. Highs in the mid-60s. Lows in the upper 40s. Saturday and Saturday night, partly cloudy. A 20% chance of thunderstorms. Highs in the lower 70s. Lows in the lower 50s. The current time is 9:10 p.m. Eastern Daylight Time. This is the climate data for Frankfurt for today. Since midnight, the high temperature was 56. The low was 38. No precipitation fell. Sunrise tomorrow 6:41 a.m. Sunset tomorrow 8:33 p.m. 9 p.m. Eastern Daylight Time weather conditions across north-central Kentucky. At Frankfurt. And the pressure was 30.05 inches and rising. At Lexington, it was mostly cloudy. The temperature was 48 degrees, the dew point 32, and the relative humidity 53%. The wind was northwest at 3 miles an hour. The pressure was 30.05 inches and rising. At Louisville, it was mostly cloudy. The temperature was 54 degrees, the dew point 33, and the relative humidity 45%. The wind was northwest at 8 miles an hour. The pressure was 30.06 inches and rising. At Frankfurt, and the pressure was 30.05 inches and rising. Elsewhere around the region, it was clear, with a temperature of 50 at Jasper, Indiana, and 49 at London. It was partly cloudy, with a temperature of 46 at Covington, 48 at Indianapolis, 47 at Jackson, and 50 at Bowling Green. At Wilmington, Ohio, it was mostly cloudy, with a temperature of 44. 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At Frankfurt, and the pressure was 30.05 inches and rising. At Lexington, it was mostly cloudy. The temperature was 48 degrees, the dew point 32, and the relative humidity 53%. The wind was northwest at 3 miles an hour. The pressure was 30.05 inches and rising. At Louisville, it was mostly cloudy. The temperature was 54 degrees, the dew point 33, and the relative humidity 45%. The wind was northwest at 8 miles an hour. The pressure was 30.06 inches and rising. At Frankfurt, and the pressure was 30.05 inches and rising. Elsewhere around the region, at Jasper, Indiana, it was clear, with a temperature of 50. It was partly cloudy, with a temperature of 46 at Covington, 48 at Indianapolis, 47 at Jackson, 49 at London, and 50 at Bowling Green. At Wilmington, Ohio, it was mostly cloudy, with a temperature of 44. The following is a frost advisory for the following counties in Kentucky: Anderson, Fayette, Franklin, Henry, Jefferson, Mercer, Nelson, Oldham, Scott, Shelby, Spencer, Trimble, Washington, and Woodford. What? Temperatures well into the 30s for most locations will result in frost formation early Sunday. Where? Portions of South

Central Indiana and East Central, North Central, Northwest, and South Central Kentucky. When, from 3 a.m. Eastern Daylight Time, or 2 a.m. Central Daylight Time to 9 a.m. Eastern Daylight Time, or 8 a.m. Central Daylight Time Sunday. The following impacts are expected. Frost could harm sensitive outdoor vegetation. Sensitive outdoor plants may be killed if left uncovered. Take steps now to protect tender plants from the cold. The following is a frost advisory for the following counties in Kentucky, Carroll, and Owen. What? Temperatures as low as 34 will result in frost formation. Where? Portions of east central and southeast Indiana, northeast and northern Kentucky, and central, south central, southwest, and west central Ohio. When? From 1 a.m. to 9 a.m. Eastern Daylight Time Sunday. The following impacts are expected. Frost could harm sensitive outdoor vegetation. Sensitive outdoor plants may be killed if left uncovered. Take steps now to protect tender plants from the cold. Here is the hazardous weather outlook. Issued at 2:29 p.m. Eastern Daylight Time. For portions of southern Indiana and central Kentucky. For tonight, temperatures bottoming out in the 30s tonight likely will lead to frost formation in many locations. Thus, a frost advisory is in effect. And now the extended outlook for the period Sunday through Friday. No hazardous weather is expected at this time. Spotter information statement. Spotter activation is not expected at this time. More information, along with other weather, hydrological and climate information can be found at weather.gov/Louisville. Now for the official National Weather Service forecast for Frankfort and surrounding communities. Tonight, partly cloudy until midnight, then becoming clear. Areas of frost late in the night. Lows in the lower 30s. Northwest winds up to 10 miles an hour. Sunday, sunny. Widespread frost in the morning. Highs in the mid-60s. Southwest winds up to 10 miles an hour. Sunday night, not as cool. Partly cloudy until midnight, then mostly cloudy with chance of rain showers and slight chance of thunderstorms after midnight. Lows in the upper 40s. Southwest winds 5 to 15 miles an hour. Chance of precipitation 50%. Monday, warmer. Partly sunny. Chance of rain showers and slight chance of thunderstorms in the morning, then chance of thunderstorms in the afternoon. Highs in the mid-70s. Southwest winds 5 to 15 miles an hour. Chance of precipitation 50%. Monday night, partly cloudy. Chance of thunderstorms until midnight, then slight chance of rain showers after midnight. Lows in the upper 50s. Southwest winds 10 to 15 miles an hour. Chance of precipitation 50%. And now the extended forecast for the radio listening area. Tuesday and Tuesday night, mostly cloudy. Rain showers and chance of thunderstorms. Highs in the lower 70s. Lows in the mid-50s. Chance of precipitation 90%. Wednesday and Wednesday night, rain showers and chance of thunderstorms. Highs in the upper 60s. Lows in the upper 40s. Chance of precipitation 90%. Thursday and Thursday night, partly cloudy. A 50% chance of rain showers. Highs around 60. Lows in the lower 40s. Friday and Friday night, partly cloudy. A 20% chance of rain showers. Highs in the mid-60s. Lows in the upper 40s. Saturday and Saturday night, partly cloudy. A 20% chance of thunderstorms. Highs in the lower 70s. Lows in the lower 50s. The current time is 9:19 p.m. Eastern Daylight Time. This is the climate data for Frankfort for today. Since midnight, the high temperature was 56. The low was 38. No precipitation fell. Sunrise tomorrow 6:41 a.m. Sunset tomorrow 8:30.

9 p.m. Eastern Daylight Time weather conditions across north-central Kentucky at Frankfort, and the pressure was 30.05 inches and rising. At Lexington, it was mostly cloudy. The temperature was 48 degrees, the dew point 32, and the relative humidity 53%. The wind was northwest at 3 miles an hour. The pressure was 30.05 inches and rising. At Louisville, it was mostly cloudy. The temperature was 54 degrees, the dew point 33, and the relative humidity 45%. The wind was northwest at 8 miles an hour. The pressure was 30.06 inches and rising. At Frankfort, and the pressure was 30.05 inches and rising. Elsewhere around the region, at Jasper, Indiana, it was clear, with a temperature of 50. It was partly cloudy, with a temperature of 46 at Covington, 48 at Indianapolis, 47 at Jackson, 49 at London, and 50 at Bowling Green. At Wilmington, Ohio, it was mostly cloudy, with a temperature of 44. The following is a frost advisory for the following counties in Kentucky: Anderson, Fayette, Franklin, Henry, Jefferson, Mercer, Nelson, Oldham, Scott, Shelby, Spencer, Trimble, Washington, and Woodford. What? Temperatures well into the 30s for most locations will result in frost formation early Sunday. Where? Portions of south-central Indiana and east-central, north-central, northwest, in south-central Kentucky. When, from 3 a.m. Eastern Daylight Time, or 2 a.m. Central Daylight Time to 9 a.m. Eastern Daylight Time, or 8 a.m. Central Daylight Time Sunday. The following impacts are expected. Frost could harm sensitive outdoor vegetation. Sensitive outdoor plants may be killed if left uncovered. Take steps now to protect tender plants from the cold. The following is a frost advisory for the following counties in Kentucky: Carroll and Owen. What? Temperatures as low as 34 will result in frost formation. Where? Portions of east central and southeast Indiana, northeast and northern Kentucky, and central, south central, southwest, and west central Ohio. When? From 1 a.m. to 9 a.m. Eastern Daylight Time Sunday. The following impacts are expected. Frost could harm sensitive outdoor vegetation. Sensitive outdoor plants may be killed if left uncovered. Take steps now to protect tender plants from the cold. Here is the hazardous weather outlook, issued at 2:29 p.m. Eastern Daylight Time, for portions of southern Indiana and central Kentucky. For tonight, temperatures bottoming out in the 30s tonight likely will lead to frost formation in many locations. Thus, a frost advisory is in effect. And now the extended outlook for the period Sunday through Friday. No hazardous weather is expected at this time. Spotter information statement. Spotter activation is not expected at this time. More information, along with other weather, hydrological and climate information can be found at weather.gov/Louisville. Now for the official National Weather Service forecast for Frankfort and surrounding communities. Tonight, partly cloudy until midnight, then becoming clear. Areas of frost late in the night. Lows in the lower 30s. Northwest winds up to 10 miles an hour. Sunday, sunny. Widespread frost in the morning. Highs in the mid-60s. Southwest winds up to 10 miles an hour. Sunday night, not as cool. Partly cloudy until midnight, then mostly cloudy with chance of rain showers and slight chance of thunderstorms after midnight. Lows in the upper 40s. Southwest winds 5 to 15 miles an hour. Chance of precipitation 50%. Monday, warmer. Partly sunny. Chance of rain showers and slight chance of thunderstorms in the morning, then chance of thunderstorms in the afternoon. Highs in the mid-70s. Southwest winds 5 to 15 miles an hour. Chance of precipitation 50%. Monday night, partly cloudy. Chance of

Thunderstorms until midnight, then slight chance of rain showers after midnight. Lows in the upper 50s. Southwest winds 10 to 15 miles an hour. Chance of precipitation 50%. And now the extended forecast for the radio listening area. Tuesday and Tuesday night, mostly cloudy. Rain showers and chance of thunderstorms. Highs in the lower 70s. Lows in the mid-50s. Chance of precipitation 90%. Wednesday and Wednesday night, rain showers and chance of thunderstorms. Highs in the upper 60s. Lows in the upper 40s. Chance of precipitation 90%. Thursday and Thursday night, partly cloudy. A 50% chance of rain showers. Highs around 60. Lows in the lower 40s. Friday and Friday night, partly cloudy. A 20% chance of rain showers. Highs in the mid-60s. Lows in the upper 40s. Saturday and Saturday night, partly cloudy. A 20% chance of thunderstorms. Highs in the lower 70s. Lows in the lower 50s. The current time is 9:25 p.m. Eastern Daylight Time. This is the climate data for Frankfurt for today. Since midnight, the high temperature was 56. The low was 38. No precipitation fell. Sunrise tomorrow 6:41 a.m. Sunset tomorrow 8:33 p.m. 9 p.m. Eastern Daylight Time weather conditions across north-central Kentucky. At Frankfurt. And the pressure was 30.05 inches and rising. At Lexington, it was mostly cloudy. The temperature was 48 degrees, the dew point 32, and the relative humidity 53%. The wind was northwest at 3 miles an hour. The pressure was 30.05 inches and rising. At Louisville, it was mostly cloudy. The temperature was 54 degrees, the dew point 33, and the relative humidity 45%. The wind was northwest at 8 miles an hour. The pressure was 30.06 inches and rising. At Frankfurt, and the pressure was 30.05 inches and rising. Elsewhere around the region, at Jasper, Indiana, it was clear, with a temperature of 50. It was partly cloudy, with a temperature of 46 at Covington, 48 at Indianapolis, 47 at Jackson, 49 at London, and 50 at Bowling Green. At Wilmington, Ohio, it was mostly cloudy, with a temperature of 44. The following is a frost advisory for the following counties in Kentucky: Anderson, Fayette, Franklin, Henry, Jefferson, Mercer, Nelson, Oldham, Scott, Shelby, Spencer, Trimble, Washington, and Woodford. What? Temperatures well into the 30s for most locations will result in frost formation early Sunday. Where? Portions of south-central Indiana and east-central, north-central, northwest, and south-central Kentucky. When? From 3 a.m. Eastern Daylight Time, or 2 a.m. Central Daylight Time to 9 a.m. Eastern Daylight Time, or 8 a.m. Central Daylight Time Sunday. The following impacts are expected. Frost could harm sensitive outdoor vegetation. Sensitive outdoor plants may be killed if left uncovered. Take steps now to protect tender plants from the cold. The following is a frost advisory for the following counties in Kentucky: Carroll and Owen. What? Temperatures as low as 34 will result in frost formation. Where? Portions of east central and southeast Indiana, northeast and northern Kentucky, and central, south central, southwest, and west central Ohio. When? From 1 a.m. to 9 a.m. Eastern Daylight Time Sunday. The following impacts are expected. Frost could harm sensitive outdoor vegetation. Sensitive outdoor plants may be killed if left uncovered. Take steps now to protect tender plants from the cold. Here is the hazardous weather outlook. Issued at 2:29 p.m. Eastern Daylight Time. For portions of southern Indiana and central Kentucky. For tonight.
temperatures bottoming out in the 30s tonight likely will lead to frost formation in many locations. Thus, a frost advisory is in effect. And now the extended outlook for the period Sunday through Friday. No hazardous weather is expected at this time. Spotter information statement. Spotter activation is not expected at this time. More information, along with other weather, hydrological and climate information can be found at weather.gov/Louisville. Now for the official National Weather Service forecast for Frankfort and surrounding communities. Tonight, partly cloudy until midnight, then becoming clear. Areas of frost late in the night. Lows in the lower 30s. Northwest winds up to 10 miles an hour. Sunday, sunny. Widespread frost in the morning. Highs in the mid-60s. Southwest winds up to 10 miles an hour. Sunday night, not as cool. Partly cloudy until midnight, then mostly cloudy with chance of rain showers and slight chance of thunderstorms after midnight. Lows in the upper 40s. Southwest winds 5 to 15 miles an hour. Chance of precipitation 50%. Monday, warmer. Partly sunny. Chance of rain showers and slight chance of thunderstorms in the morning, then chance of thunderstorms in the afternoon. Highs in the mid-70s. Southwest winds 5 to 15 miles an hour. Chance of precipitation 50%. Monday night, partly cloudy. Chance of thunderstorms until midnight, then slight chance of rain showers after midnight. Lows in the upper 50s. Southwest winds 10 to 15 miles an hour. Chance of precipitation 50%. And now the extended forecast for the radio listening area. Tuesday and Tuesday night, mostly cloudy. Rain showers and chance of thunderstorms. Highs in the lower 70s. Lows in the mid-50s. Chance of precipitation 90%. Wednesday and Wednesday night, rain showers and chance of thunderstorms. Highs in the upper 60s. Lows in the upper 40s. Chance of precipitation 90%. Thursday and Thursday night, partly cloudy. A 50% chance of rain showers. Highs around 60. Lows in the lower 40s. Friday and Friday night, partly cloudy. A 20% chance of rain showers. Highs in the mid-60s. Lows in the upper 40s. Saturday and Saturday night, partly cloudy. A 20% chance of thunderstorms. Highs in the lower 70s. Lows in the lower 50s. The current time is 9:32 p.m. Eastern Daylight Time. This is the climate data for Frankfort for today. Since midnight, the high temperature was 56. The low was 38. No precipitation fell. Sunrise tomorrow 6:41 a.m. Sunset tomorrow 8:33 p.m. Precipitation fell. Sunrise tomorrow 6:41 a.m. Sunset tomorrow 8:33 p.m. 9 p.m. Eastern Daylight Time weather conditions across north central Kentucky. At Frankfort. And the pressure was 30.05 inches and rising. At Lexington, it was mostly cloudy. The temperature was 48 degrees, the dew point 32, and the relative humidity 53%. The wind was northwest at 3 miles an hour. The pressure was 30.05 inches and rising. At Louisville, it was mostly cloudy. The temperature was 54 degrees, the dew point 33, and the relative humidity 45%. The wind was northwest at 8 miles an hour. The pressure was 30.06 inches and rising. At Frankfort, and the pressure was 30.05 inches and rising. Elsewhere around the region, at Jasper, Indiana, it was clear, with a temperature of 50. It was partly cloudy, with a temperature of 46 at Covington, 48 at Indianapolis, 47 at Jackson, 49 at London, and 50 at Bowling Green. At Wilmington, Ohio,
It was mostly cloudy, with a temperature of 44.

The following is a frost advisory for the following counties in Kentucky: Anderson, Fayette, Franklin, Henry, Jefferson, Mercer, Nelson, Oldham, Scott, Shelby, Spencer, Trimble, Washington, and Woodford. What? Temperatures well into the 30s for most locations will result in frost formation early Sunday. Where? Portions of south-central Indiana and east-central, north-central, northwest, and south-central Kentucky. When? From 3 a.m. Eastern Daylight Time, or 2 a.m. Central Daylight Time to 9 a.m. Eastern Daylight Time, or 8 a.m. Central Daylight Time Sunday. The following impacts are expected. Frost could harm sensitive outdoor vegetation. Sensitive outdoor plants may be killed if left uncovered. Take steps now to protect tender plants from the cold. The following is a frost advisory for the following counties in Kentucky, Carroll, and Owen. What? Temperatures as low as 34 will result in frost formation. Where? Portions of east central and southeast Indiana, northeast and northern Kentucky, and central, south central, southwest, and west central Ohio. When? From 1 a.m. to 9 a.m. Eastern Daylight Time Sunday. The following impacts are expected. Frost could harm sensitive outdoor vegetation. Sensitive outdoor plants may be killed if left uncovered. Take steps now to protect tender plants from the cold. Here is the hazardous weather outlook. Issued at 2:29 p.m. Eastern Daylight Time. For portions of southern Indiana and central Kentucky. For tonight, temperatures bottoming out in the 30s tonight likely will lead to frost formation in many locations. Thus, a frost advisory is in effect. And now the extended outlook for the period Sunday through Friday. No hazardous weather is expected at this time. Spotter information statement. Spotter activation is not expected at this time. More information, along with other weather, hydrological and climate information can be found at weather.gov/Louisville. Now for the official National Weather Service forecast for Frankfort and surrounding communities. Tonight, partly cloudy until midnight, then becoming clear. Areas of frost late in the night. Lows in the lower 30s. Northwest winds up to 10 miles an hour. Sunday, sunny. Widespread frost in the morning. Highs in the mid-60s. Southwest winds up to 10 miles an hour. Sunday night, not as cool. Partly cloudy until midnight, then mostly cloudy with chance of rain showers and slight chance of thunderstorms after midnight. Lows in the upper 40s. Southwest winds 5 to 15 miles an hour. Chance of precipitation 50%. Monday, warmer. Partly sunny. Chance of rain showers and slight chance of thunderstorms in the morning, then chance of thunderstorms in the afternoon. Highs in the mid-70s. Southwest winds 5 to 15 miles an hour. Chance of precipitation 50%. Monday night, partly cloudy. Chance of thunderstorms until midnight, then slight chance of rain showers after midnight. Lows in the upper 50s. Southwest winds 10 to 15 miles an hour. Chance of precipitation 50%. And now the extended forecast for the radio listening area. Tuesday and Tuesday night, mostly cloudy. Rain showers and chance of thunderstorms. Highs in the lower 70s. Lows in the mid-50s. Chance of precipitation 90%. Wednesday and Wednesday night, rain showers and chance of thunderstorms. Highs in the upper 60s. Lows in the upper 40s. Chance of precipitation 90%. Thursday and Thursday night, partly cloudy. A 50% chance of rain showers. Highs around 60. Lows in the lower 40s. Friday and Friday night, partly cloudy. A 20% chance of rain showers. Highs in the mid-60s. Lows in the upper 40s. Saturday and Saturday night, partly cloudy. A 20% chance of thunderstorms. Highs in the lower 70s. Lows in the

0.05 inches in rising. At Lexington, it was mostly cloudy. The temperature was 48 degrees, the dew point 32, and the relative humidity 53%. The wind was northwest at 3 miles an hour. The pressure was 30.05 inches and rising. At Louisville, it was mostly cloudy. The temperature was 54 degrees, the dew point 33, and the relative humidity 45%. The wind was northwest at 8 miles an hour. The pressure was 30.06 inches and rising. At Frankfort, and the pressure was 30.05 inches and rising. Elsewhere around the region, at Jasper, Indiana, it was clear, with a temperature of 50. It was partly cloudy, with a temperature of 46 at Covington, 48 at Indianapolis, 47 at Jackson, 49 at London, and 50 at Bowling Green. At Wilmington, Ohio, it was mostly cloudy, with a temperature of 44. The following is a frost advisory for the following counties in Kentucky: Anderson, Fayette, Franklin, Henry, Jefferson, Mercer, Nelson, Oldham, Scott, Shelby, Spencer, Trimble, Washington, and Woodford. What? Temperatures well into the 30s for most locations will result in frost formation early Sunday. Where? Portions of south-central Indiana and east-central, north-central, northwest, and south-central Kentucky. When? From 3 a.m. Eastern Daylight Time, or 2 a.m. Central Daylight Time to 9 a.m. Eastern Daylight Time, or 8 a.m. Central Daylight Time Sunday. The following impacts are expected. Frost could harm sensitive outdoor vegetation. Sensitive outdoor plants may be killed if left uncovered. Take steps now to protect tender plants from the cold. 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The following is a frost advisory for the following counties in Kentucky, Carroll, and Owen. What? Temperatures as low as 34 will result in frost formation. Where? Portions of east central and southeast Indiana, northeast and northern Kentucky, and central, south central, southwest, and west central Ohio. When? From 1 a.m. to 9 a.m. Eastern Daylight Time Sunday. The following impacts are expected. Frost could harm sensitive outdoor vegetation. Sensitive outdoor plants may be killed if left uncovered. Take steps now to protect tender plants from the cold. Here is the hazardous weather outlook. Issued at 2:29 p.m. Eastern Daylight Time. For portions of southern Indiana and central Kentucky. For tonight. Temperatures bottoming out in the 30s tonight likely will lead to frost formation in many locations. Thus, a frost advisory is in effect. And now the extended outlook for the period Sunday through Friday. No hazardous weather is expected at this time. Spotter information statement. Spotter activation is not expected at this time. More information, along with other weather, hydrological and climate information can be found at weather.gov/Louisville. Now for the official National Weather Service forecast for Frankfort and surrounding communities. Tonight, partly cloudy until midnight, then becoming clear. Areas of frost late in the night. Lows in the lower 30s. Northwest winds up to 10 miles an hour. Sunday, sunny. Widespread frost in the morning. Highs in the mid-60s. Southwest winds up to 10 miles an hour. Sunday night, not as cool. Partly cloudy until midnight, then mostly cloudy with chance of rain showers and slight chance of thunderstorms after midnight. Lows in the upper 40s. Southwest winds 5 to 15 miles an hour. Chance of precipitation 50%. Monday, warmer. Partly sunny. Chance of rain showers and slight chance of thunderstorms in the morning, then chance of thunderstorms in the afternoon. Highs in the mid-70s. Southwest

Winds 5 to 15 miles an hour. Chance of precipitation 50%. Monday night, partly cloudy. Chance of thunderstorms until midnight, then slight chance of rain showers after midnight. Lows in the upper 50s. Southwest winds 10 to 15 miles an hour. Chance of precipitation 50%. And now the extended forecast for the radio listening area. Tuesday and Tuesday night, mostly cloudy. Rain showers and chance of thunderstorms. Highs in the lower 70s. Lows in the mid-50s. Chance of precipitation 90%. Wednesday and Wednesday night, rain showers and chance of thunderstorms. Highs in the upper 60s. Lows in the upper 40s. Chance of precipitation 90%. Thursday and Thursday night, partly cloudy. A 50% chance of rain showers. Highs around 60. Lows in the lower 40s. Friday and Friday night, partly cloudy. A 20% chance of rain showers. Highs in the mid-60s. Lows in the upper 40s. Saturday and Saturday night, partly cloudy. A 20% chance of thunderstorms. Highs in the lower 70s. Lows in the lower 50s. The current time is 9:46 p.m. Eastern Daylight Time. This is the climate data for Frankfurt for today. Since midnight, the high temperature was 56. The low was 38. No precipitation fell. Sunrise tomorrow 6:41 a.m. Sunset tomorrow 8:33 p.m. 9 p.m. Eastern Daylight Time weather conditions across north-central Kentucky. At Frankfurt. And the pressure was 30.05 inches and rising. At Lexington, it was mostly cloudy. The temperature was 48 degrees, the dew point 32, and the relative humidity 53%. The wind was northwest at 3 miles an hour. The pressure was 30.05 inches and rising. At Louisville, it was mostly cloudy. The temperature was 54 degrees, the dew point 33, and the relative humidity 45%. The wind was northwest at 8 miles an hour. The pressure was 30.06 inches and rising. At Frankfurt. And the pressure was 30.05 inches and rising. Elsewhere around the region, at Jasper, Indiana, it was clear, with a temperature of 50. It was partly cloudy, with a temperature of 46 at Covington, 48 at Indianapolis, 47 at Jackson, 49 at London, and 50 at Bowling Green. At Wilmington, Ohio, it was mostly cloudy, with a temperature of 44. The following is a frost advisory for the following counties in Kentucky: Anderson, Fayette, Franklin, Henry, Jefferson, Mercer, Nelson, Oldham, Scott, Shelby, Spencer, Trimble, Washington, and Woodford. What? Temperatures well into the 30s for most locations will result in frost formation early Sunday. Where? Portions of south-central Indiana and east-central, north-central, northwest, and south-central Kentucky. When? From 3 a.m. Eastern Daylight Time, or 2 a.m. Central Daylight Time to 9 a.m. Eastern Daylight Time, or 8 a.m. Central Daylight Time Sunday. The following impacts are expected. Frost could harm sensitive outdoor vegetation. Sensitive outdoor plants may be killed if left uncovered. Take steps now to protect tender plants from the cold. The following is a frost advisory for the following counties in Kentucky, Carroll, and Owen. What? Temperatures as low as 34 will result in frost formation. Where? Portions of east central and southeast Indiana, northeast and northern Kentucky, and central, south central, southwest, and west central Ohio. When? From 1 a.m. to 9 a.m. Eastern Daylight Time Sunday. The following impacts are expected. Frost could harm sensitive outdoor vegetation. Sensitive outdoor plants may be killed if left uncovered. Take steps now to protect tender plants from the cold. Here is the hazardous weather outlook. Issued at 2:29 p.m. Eastern Daylight.

time. For portions of southern Indiana and central Kentucky. For tonight, temperatures bottoming out in the 30s tonight likely will lead to frost formation in many locations. Thus, a frost advisory is in effect. And now the extended outlook for the period Sunday through Friday. No hazardous weather is expected at this time. Spotter information statement. Spotter activation is not expected at this time. More information, along with other weather, hydrological and climate information can be found at weather.gov/Louisville. Now for the official National Weather Service forecast for Frankfort and surrounding communities. Tonight, partly cloudy until midnight, then becoming clear. Areas of frost late in the night. Lows in the lower 30s. Northwest winds up to 10 miles an hour. Sunday, sunny. Widespread frost in the morning. Highs in the mid-60s. Southwest winds up to 10 miles an hour. Sunday night, not as cool. Partly cloudy until midnight, then mostly cloudy with chance of rain showers and slight chance of thunderstorms after midnight. Lows in the upper 40s. Southwest winds 5 to 15 miles an hour. Chance of precipitation 50%. Monday, warmer. Partly sunny. Chance of rain showers and slight chance of thunderstorms in the morning, then chance of thunderstorms in the afternoon. Highs in the mid-70s. Southwest winds 5 to 15 miles an hour. Chance of precipitation 50%. Monday night, partly cloudy. Chance of thunderstorms until midnight, then slight chance of rain showers after midnight. Lows in the upper 50s. Southwest winds 10 to 15 miles an hour. Chance of precipitation 50%. And now the extended forecast for the radio listening area. Tuesday and Tuesday night, mostly cloudy. Rain showers and chance of thunderstorms. Highs in the lower 70s. Lows in the mid-50s. Chance of precipitation 90%. Wednesday and Wednesday night, rain showers and chance of thunderstorms. Highs in the upper 60s. Lows in the upper 40s. Chance of precipitation 90%. Thursday and Thursday night, partly cloudy. A 50% chance of rain showers. Highs around 60. Lows in the lower 40s. Friday and Friday night, partly cloudy. A 20% chance of rain showers. Highs in the mid-60s. Lows in the upper 40s. Saturday and Saturday night, partly cloudy. A 20% chance of thunderstorms. Highs in the lower 70s. Lows in the lower 50s. The current time is 9:53 p.m. Eastern Daylight Time. This is the climate data for Frankfort for today. Since midnight, the high temperature was 56. The low was 38. No precipitation fell. Sunrise tomorrow 6:41 a.m. Sunset tomorrow 8:33 p.m. 9 p.m. Eastern Daylight Time weather conditions across north-central Kentucky. At Frankfort. And the pressure was 30.05 inches and rising. At Lexington, it was mostly cloudy. The temperature was 48 degrees, the dew point 32, and the relative humidity 53%. The wind was northwest at 3 miles an hour. The pressure was 30.05 inches and rising. At Louisville, it was mostly cloudy. The temperature was 54 degrees, the dew point 33, and the relative humidity 45%. The wind was northwest at 8 miles an hour. The pressure was 30.06 inches and rising. At Frankfort. And the pressure was 30.05 inches and rising. Elsewhere around the region, at Jasper, Indiana, it was clear, with a temperature of 50. It was partly cloudy, with a temperature of 46 at Covington, 48 at Indianapolis, 47 at Jackson, 49 at London, and 50 at Bowling Green. At Wilmington, Ohio, it was mostly cloudy, with a temperature of 44.

The following is a frost advisory for the following counties in Kentucky: Anderson, Fayette, Franklin, Henry, Jefferson, Mercer, Nelson, Oldham, Scott, Shelby, Spencer, Trimble, Washington, and Woodford. What? Temperatures well into the 30s for most locations will result in frost formation early Sunday. Where? Portions of south central Indiana and east central, north central, northwest, and south central Kentucky. When? From 3 a.m. Eastern Daylight Time, or 2 a.m. Central Daylight Time to 9 a.m. Eastern Daylight Time, or 8 a.m. Central Daylight Time Sunday. The following impacts are expected. Frost could harm sensitive outdoor vegetation. Sensitive outdoor plants may be killed if left uncovered. Take steps now to protect tender plants from the cold. The following is a frost advisory for the following counties in Kentucky, Carroll, and Owen. What? Temperatures as low as 34 will result in frost formation. Where? Portions of east central and southeast Indiana, northeast and northern Kentucky, and central, south central, southwest, and west central Ohio. When? From 1 a.m. to 9 a.m. Eastern Daylight Time Sunday. The following impacts are expected. Frost could harm sensitive outdoor vegetation. Sensitive outdoor plants may be killed if left uncovered. Take steps now to protect tender plants from the cold. Here is the hazardous weather outlook. Issued at 2:29 p.m. Eastern Daylight Time. For portions of southern Indiana and central Kentucky. For tonight. Temperatures bottoming out in the 30s tonight likely will lead to frost formation in many locations. Thus, a frost advisory is in effect. And now the extended outlook for the period Sunday through Friday. No hazardous weather is expected at this time. Spotter information statement. Spotter activation is not expected at this time. More information, along with other weather, hydrological and climate information can be found at weather.gov/Louisville. Now for the official National Weather Service forecast for Frankfort and surrounding communities. Tonight, partly cloudy until midnight, then becoming clear. Areas of frost late in the night. Lows in the lower 30s. Northwest winds up to 10 miles an hour. Sunday, sunny. Widespread frost in the morning. Highs in the mid-60s. Southwest winds up to 10 miles an hour. Sunday night, not as cool. Partly cloudy until midnight, then mostly cloudy with chance of rain showers and slight chance of thunderstorms after midnight. Lows in the upper 40s. Southwest winds 5 to 15 miles an hour. Chance of precipitation 50%. Monday, warmer. Partly sunny. Chance of rain showers and slight chance of thunderstorms in the morning, then chance of thunderstorms in the afternoon. Highs in the mid-70s. Southwest winds 5 to 15 miles an hour. Chance of precipitation 50%. Monday night, partly cloudy. Chance of thunderstorms until midnight, then slight chance of rain showers after midnight. Lows in the upper 50s. Southwest winds 10 to 15 miles an hour. Chance of precipitation 50%. And now the extended forecast for the radio listening area. Tuesday and Tuesday night, mostly cloudy. Rain showers and chance of thunderstorms. Highs in the lower 70s. Lows in the mid-50s. Chance of precipitation 90%. Wednesday and Wednesday night, rain showers and chance of thunderstorms. Highs in the upper 60s. Lows in the upper 40s. Chance of precipitation 90%. Thursday and Thursday night, partly cloudy. A 50% chance of rain showers. Highs around 60. Lows in the lower 40s. Friday and Friday night, partly cloudy. A 20% chance of rain showers. Highs in the mid-60s. Lows in the upper 40s. Saturday and Saturday night, partly cloudy. A 20% chance of thunderstorms. Highs in the lower 70s.

lows in the lower 50s. The current time is 10 p.m. Eastern Daylight Time. This is the climate data for Frankfurt for today. Since midnight, the high temperature was 56. The low was 38. No precipitation fell. Sunrise tomorrow 6:41 a.m. Sunset tomorrow 8:33 p.m. 9 p.m. Eastern Daylight Time weather conditions across north-central Kentucky. At Frankfurt. And the pressure was 30.05 inches and rising. At Lexington, it was mostly cloudy. The temperature was 48 degrees, the dew point 32, and the relative humidity 53%. The wind was northwest at 3 miles an hour. The pressure was 30.05 inches and rising. At Louisville, it was mostly cloudy. The temperature was 54 degrees, the dew point 33, and the relative humidity 45%. The wind was northwest at 8 miles an hour. The pressure was 30.06 inches and rising. At Frankfurt. And the pressure was 30.05 inches and rising. Elsewhere around the region, at Jasper, Indiana, it was clear, with a temperature of 50. It was partly cloudy, with a temperature of 46 at Covington, 48 at Indianapolis, 47 at Jackson, 49 at London, and 50 at Bowling Green. At Wilmington, Ohio, it was mostly cloudy, with a temperature of 44. The following is a frost advisory for the following counties in Kentucky: Anderson, Fayette, Franklin, Henry, Jefferson, Mercer, Nelson, Oldham, Scott, Shelby, Spencer, Trimble, Washington, and Woodford. What? Temperatures well into the 30s for most locations will result in frost formation early Sunday. Where? Portions of south-central Indiana and east-central, north-central, northwest, and south-central Kentucky. When? From 3 a.m. Eastern Daylight Time, or 2 a.m. Central Daylight Time to 9 a.m. Eastern Daylight Time, or 8 a.m. Central Daylight Time Sunday. The following impacts are expected. Frost could harm sensitive outdoor vegetation. Sensitive outdoor plants may be killed if left uncovered. Take steps now to protect tender plants from the cold. The following is a frost advisory for the following counties in Kentucky: Carroll and Owen. What? Temperatures as low as 34 will result in frost formation. Where? Portions of east central and southeast Indiana, northeast and northern Kentucky, and central, south central, southwest, and west central Ohio. When? From 1 a.m. to 9 a.m. Eastern Daylight Time Sunday. The following impacts are expected. Frost could harm sensitive outdoor vegetation. Sensitive outdoor plants may be killed if left uncovered. Take steps now to protect tender plants from the cold. Here is the hazardous weather outlook. Issued at 2:29 p.m. Eastern Daylight Time. For portions of southern Indiana and central Kentucky. For tonight. Temperatures bottoming out in the 30s tonight likely will lead to frost formation in many locations. Thus, a frost advisory is in effect. And now the extended outlook for the period Sunday through Friday. No hazardous weather is expected at this time. Spotter information statement. Spotter activation is not expected at this time. More information, along with other weather, hydrological and climate information can be found at weather.gov/Louisville. Now for the official National Weather Service forecast for Frankfurt and surrounding communities. Tonight, partly cloudy until midnight, then becoming clear. Areas of frost late in the night. Lows in the lower 30s. Northwest winds up to 10 miles an hour. Sunday, sunny. Widespread frost in the morning. Highs in the mid-60s. Southwest winds up to 10 miles an hour. Sunday night, not as cool. Partly cloudy until midnight, then mostly cloudy with chance of rain showers and slight chance of thunderstorms after midnight. Lows in the upper 40s. Southwest winds 5 to 15 miles an hour. Chance of precipitation.

Monday, warmer. Partly sunny. Chance of rain showers and slight chance of thunderstorms in the morning, then chance of thunderstorms in the afternoon. Highs in the mid-70s. Southwest winds 5 to 15 miles an hour. Chance of precipitation 50%. Monday night, partly cloudy. Chance of thunderstorms until midnight, then slight chance of rain showers after midnight. Lows in the upper 50s. Southwest winds 10 to 15 miles an hour. Chance of precipitation 50%. And now the extended forecast for the radio listening area. Tuesday and Tuesday night, mostly cloudy. Rain showers and chance of thunderstorms. Highs in the lower 70s. Lows in the mid-50s. Chance of precipitation 90%. Wednesday and Wednesday night, rain showers and chance of thunderstorms. Highs in the upper 60s. Lows in the upper 40s. Chance of precipitation 90%. Thursday and Thursday night, partly cloudy. A 50% chance of rain showers. Highs around 60. Lows in the lower 40s. Friday and Friday night, partly cloudy. A 20% chance of rain showers. Highs in the mid-60s. Lows in the upper 40s. Saturday and Saturday night, partly cloudy. A 20% chance of thunderstorms. Highs in the lower 70s. Lows in the lower 50s. The current time is 10:06 p.m. Eastern Daylight Time. This is the climate data for Frankfurt for today. Since midnight, the high temperature was 56. The low was 38. No precipitation fell. Sunrise tomorrow 6:41 a.m. Sunset tomorrow 8:33 p.m. 10 p.m. Eastern Daylight Time weather conditions across north-central Kentucky. At Frankfurt. And the pressure was 30.07 inches and rising. At Lexington, it was partly cloudy. The temperature was 46 degrees, the dew point 33, and the relative humidity 60%. The wind was calm. The pressure was 30.07 inches and rising. At Louisville, it was mostly cloudy. The temperature was 52 degrees, the dew point 29, and the relative humidity 41%. The wind was north at 9 miles an hour. The pressure was 30.08 inches and rising. At Frankfurt, and the pressure was 30.07 inches and rising. Elsewhere around the region, it was clear, with a temperature of 44 at Covington, 49 at Indianapolis, 48 at Jasper, Indiana, 42 at Wilmington, Ohio, and 48 at Bowling Green. At Jackson, it was partly cloudy, with a temperature of 46. At London, it was mostly cloudy, with a temperature of 48. The following is a frost advisory for the following counties in Kentucky: Anderson, Fayette, Franklin, Henry, Jefferson, Mercer, Nelson, Oldham, Scott, Shelby, Spencer, Trimble, Washington, and Woodford. What? Temperatures well into the 30s for most locations will result in frost formation early Sunday. Where? Portions of south-central Indiana and east-central, north-central, northwest, and south-central Kentucky. When? From 3 a.m. Eastern Daylight Time, or 2 a.m. Central Daylight Time to 9 a.m. Eastern Daylight Time, or 8 a.m. Central Daylight Time Sunday. The following impacts are expected. Frost could harm sensitive outdoor vegetation. Sensitive outdoor plants may be killed if left uncovered. Take steps now to protect tender plants from the cold. The following is a frost advisory for the following counties in Kentucky: Carroll and Owen. What? Temperatures as low as 34 will result in frost formation. Where? Portions of east central and southeast Indiana, northeast and northern Kentucky, and central, south central, southwest, and west central Ohio. When? From 1 a.m. to 9 a.m. Eastern Daylight Time Sunday. The following impacts are expected. Frost could harm sensitive outdoor vegetation. Sensitive

of outdoor plants may be killed if left uncovered. Take steps now to protect tender plants from the cold. Here is the hazardous weather outlook. Issued at 2:29 p.m. Eastern Daylight Time. For portions of southern Indiana and central Kentucky. For tonight. Temperatures bottoming out in the 30s tonight likely will lead to frost formation in many locations. Thus a frost advisory is in effect. And now the extended outlook for the period Sunday through Friday. No hazardous weather is expected at this time. Spotter information statement. Spotter activation is not expected at this time. More information, along with other weather, hydrological and climate information can be found at weather.gov/Louisville. Now for the official National Weather Service forecast for Frankfort and surrounding communities. Tonight, partly cloudy until midnight, then becoming clear. Areas of frost late in the night. Lows in the lower 30s. Northwest winds up to 10 miles an hour. Sunday, sunny. Widespread frost in the morning. Highs in the mid-60s. Southwest winds up to 10 miles an hour. Sunday night, not as cool. Partly cloudy until midnight, then mostly cloudy with chance of rain showers and slight chance of thunderstorms after midnight. Lows in the upper 40s. Southwest winds 5 to 15 miles an hour. Chance of precipitation 50%. Monday, warmer. Partly sunny. Chance of rain showers and slight chance of thunderstorms in the morning, then chance of thunderstorms in the afternoon. Highs in the mid-70s. Southwest winds 5 to 15 miles an hour. Chance of precipitation 50%. Monday night, partly cloudy. Chance of thunderstorms until midnight, then slight chance of rain showers after midnight. Lows in the upper 50s. Southwest winds 10 to 15 miles an hour. Chance of precipitation 50%. And now the extended forecast for the radio listening area. Tuesday and Tuesday night, mostly cloudy. Rain showers and chance of thunderstorms. Highs in the lower 70s. Lows in the mid-50s. Chance of precipitation 90%. Wednesday and Wednesday night, rain showers and chance of thunderstorms. Highs in the upper 60s. Lows in the upper 40s. Chance of precipitation 90%. Thursday and Thursday night, partly cloudy. A 50% chance of rain showers. Highs around 60. Lows in the lower 40s. Friday and Friday night, partly cloudy. A 20% chance of rain showers. Highs in the mid-60s. Lows in the upper 40s. Saturday and Saturday night, partly cloudy. A 20% chance of thunderstorms. Highs in the lower 70s. Lows in the lower 50s. 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The current time is 10:13 p.m. Eastern Daylight Time. This is the climate data for Frankfort for today. Since midnight, the high temperature was 56. The low was 38. No precipitation fell. Sunrise tomorrow 6:41 a.m. Sunset tomorrow 8:33 p.m. 10 p.m. Eastern Daylight Time weather conditions across north central Kentucky. At Frankfort. And the pressure was 30.07 inches and rising. At Lexington, it was partly cloudy. The temperature was 46 degrees. The dew point 33, and the relative humidity 60%. The wind was calm. The pressure was 30.07 inches and rising. At Louisville, it was mostly cloudy. The temperature was 52 degrees, the dew point 29, and the relative humidity 41%. The wind was north at 9 miles an hour. The pressure was

30.08 inches and rising at Frankfurt. And the pressure was 30.07 inches and rising. Elsewhere around the region, it was clear, with a temperature of 44 at Covington, 49 at Indianapolis, 48 at Jasper, Indiana, 42 at Wilmington, Ohio, and 48 at Bowling Green. At Jackson, it was partly cloudy, with a temperature of 46. At London, it was mostly cloudy, with a temperature of 48. The following is a frost advisory for the following counties in Kentucky: Anderson, Fayette, Franklin, Henry, Jefferson, Mercer, Nelson, Oldham, Scott, Shelby, Spencer, Trimble, Washington, and Woodford. What? Temperatures well into the 30s for most locations will result in frost formation early Sunday. Where? Portions of south-central Indiana and east-central, north-central, northwest, and south-central Kentucky. When? From 3 a.m. Eastern Daylight Time, or 2 a.m. Central Daylight Time to 9 a.m. Eastern Daylight Time, or 8 a.m. Central Daylight Time Sunday. The following impacts are expected. Frost could harm sensitive outdoor vegetation. Sensitive outdoor plants may be killed if left uncovered. Take steps now to protect tender plants from the cold. The following is a frost advisory for the following counties in Kentucky: Carroll and Owen. What? Temperatures as low as 34 will result in frost formation. Where? Portions of east central and southeast Indiana, northeast and northern Kentucky, and central, south central, southwest, and west central Ohio. When? From 1 a.m. to 9 a.m. Eastern Daylight Time Sunday. The following impacts are expected. Frost could harm sensitive outdoor vegetation. Sensitive outdoor plants may be killed if left uncovered. Take steps now to protect tender plants from the cold. Here is the hazardous weather outlook, issued at 2:29 p.m. Eastern Daylight Time, for portions of southern Indiana and central Kentucky. For tonight, temperatures bottoming out in the 30s tonight likely will lead to frost formation in many locations. Thus, a frost advisory is in effect. And now the extended outlook for the period Sunday through Friday. No hazardous weather is expected at this time. Spotter information statement. Spotter activation is not expected at this time. More information, along with other weather, hydrological and climate information can be found at weather.gov/Louisville. Now for the official National Weather Service forecast for Frankfurt and surrounding communities. Tonight, partly cloudy until midnight, then becoming clear. Areas of frost late in the night. Lows in the lower 30s. Northwest winds up to 10 miles an hour. Sunday, sunny. Widespread frost in the morning. Highs in the mid-60s. Southwest winds up to 10 miles an hour. Sunday night, not as cool. Partly cloudy until midnight, then mostly cloudy with chance of rain showers and slight chance of thunderstorms after midnight. Lows in the upper 40s. Southwest winds 5 to 15 miles an hour. Chance of precipitation 50%. Monday, warmer. Partly sunny. Chance of rain showers and slight chance of thunderstorms in the morning, then chance of thunderstorms in the afternoon. Highs in the mid-70s. Southwest winds 5 to 15 miles an hour. Chance of precipitation 50%. Monday night, partly cloudy. Chance of thunderstorms until midnight, then slight chance of rain showers after midnight. Lows in the upper 50s. Southwest winds 10 to 15 miles an hour. Chance of precipitation 50%. And now the extended forecast for the radio listening area. Tuesday and Tuesday night, mostly cloudy. Rain showers and chance of thunderstorms. Highs in the lower 70s. Lows in the mid-50s. Chance of precipitation 90%. Wednesday and Wednesday night, rain showers and chance of thunderstorms. Highs in the upper 60s. Lows in the upper 40s. Chance of precipitation 90%.

Thursday and Thursday night, partly cloudy. A 50% chance of rain showers. Highs around 60. Lows in the lower 40s. Friday and Friday night, partly cloudy. A 20% chance of rain showers. Highs in the mid-60s. Lows in the upper 40s. Saturday and Saturday night, partly cloudy. A 20% chance of thunderstorms. Highs in the lower 70s. Lows in the lower 50s. The current time is 10:20 p.m. Eastern Daylight Time. This is the climate data for Frankfurt for today. Since midnight, the high temperature was 56. The low was 38. No precipitation fell. Sunrise tomorrow 6:41 a.m. Sunset tomorrow 8:33 p.m. 10 p.m. Eastern Daylight Time weather conditions across north central Kentucky. At Frankfurt. And the pressure was 30.07 inches and rising. At Lexington, it was partly cloudy. The temperature was 46 degrees, the dew point 33, and the relative humidity 60%. The wind was calm. The pressure was 30.07 inches and rising. At Louisville, it was mostly cloudy. The temperature was 52 degrees, the dew point 29, and the relative humidity 41%. The wind was north at 9 miles an hour. The pressure was 30.08 inches and rising. At Frankfurt, and the pressure was 30.07 inches and rising. Elsewhere around the region, it was clear, with a temperature of 44 at Covington, 49 at Indianapolis, 48 at Jasper, Indiana, 42 at Wilmington, Ohio, and 48 at Bowling Green. At Jackson, it was partly cloudy, with a temperature of 46. At London, it was mostly cloudy, with a temperature of 48. The following is a frost advisory for the following counties in Kentucky: Anderson, Fayette, Franklin, Henry, Jefferson, Mercer, Nelson, Oldham, Scott, Shelby, Spencer, Trimble, Washington, and Woodford. What? Temperatures well into the 30s for most locations will result in frost formation early Sunday. Where? Portions of south-central Indiana and east-central, north-central, northwest, and south-central Kentucky. When? From 3 a.m. Eastern Daylight Time, or 2 a.m. Central Daylight Time to 9 a.m. Eastern Daylight Time, or 8 a.m. Central Daylight Time Sunday. The following impacts are expected. Frost could harm sensitive outdoor vegetation. Sensitive outdoor plants may be killed if left uncovered. Take steps now to protect tender plants from the cold. The following is a frost advisory for the following counties in Kentucky: Carroll and Owen. What? Temperatures as low as 34 will result in frost formation. Where? Portions of east central and southeast Indiana, northeast and northern Kentucky, and central, south central, southwest, and west central Ohio. When? From 1 a.m. to 9 a.m. Eastern Daylight Time Sunday. The following impacts are expected. Frost could harm sensitive outdoor vegetation. Sensitive outdoor plants may be killed if left uncovered. Take steps now to protect tender plants from the cold. Here is the hazardous weather outlook. Issued at 2:29 p.m. Eastern Daylight Time. For portions of southern Indiana and central Kentucky. For tonight. Temperatures bottoming out in the 30s tonight likely will lead to frost formation in many locations. Thus, a frost advisory is in effect. And now the extended outlook for the period Sunday through Friday. No hazardous weather is expected at this time. Spotter information statement. Spotter activation is not expected at this time. More information, along with other weather, hydrological and climate information can be found at weather.gov/Louisville. Now for the official National Weather Service forecast for Frankfurt and surrounding communities. Tonight, partly cloudy until midnight, then becoming clear. Areas of frost late in the night. Lows in the lower 30s. Northwest winds up to 10 miles an hour.

Sunday, sunny. Widespread frost in the morning. Highs in the mid-60s. Southwest winds up to 10 miles an hour. Sunday night, not as cool. Partly cloudy until midnight, then mostly cloudy with chance of rain showers and slight chance of thunderstorms after midnight. Lows in the upper 40s. Southwest winds 5 to 15 miles an hour. Chance of precipitation 50%. Monday, warmer. Partly sunny. Chance of rain showers and slight chance of thunderstorms in the morning, then chance of thunderstorms in the afternoon. Highs in the mid-70s. Southwest winds 5 to 15 miles an hour. Chance of precipitation 50%. Monday night, partly cloudy. Chance of thunderstorms until midnight, then slight chance of rain showers after midnight. Lows in the upper 50s. Southwest winds 10 to 15 miles an hour. Chance of precipitation 50%. And now the extended forecast for the radio listening area. Tuesday and Tuesday night, mostly cloudy. Rain showers and chance of thunderstorms. Highs in the lower 70s. Lows in the mid-50s. Chance of precipitation 90%. Wednesday and Wednesday night, rain showers and chance of thunderstorms. Highs in the upper 60s. Lows in the upper 40s. Chance of precipitation 90%. Thursday and Thursday night, partly cloudy. A 50% chance of rain showers. Highs around 60. Lows in the lower 40s. Friday and Friday night, partly cloudy. A 20% chance of rain showers. Highs in the mid-60s. Lows in the upper 40s. Saturday and Saturday night, partly cloudy. A 20% chance of thunderstorms. Highs in the lower 70s. Lows in the lower 50s. The current time is 10:27 p.m. Eastern Daylight Time. This is the climate data for Frankfurt for today. Since midnight, the high temperature was 56. The low was 38. No precipitation fell. Sunrise tomorrow 6:41 a.m. Sunset tomorrow 8:33 p.m. 10 p.m. Eastern Daylight Time weather conditions across north-central Kentucky. At Frankfurt. And the pressure was 30.07 inches and rising. At Lexington, it was partly cloudy. The temperature was 46 degrees, the dew point 33, and the relative humidity 60%. The wind was calm. The pressure was 30.07 inches and rising. At Louisville, it was mostly cloudy. The temperature was 52 degrees, the dew point 29, and the relative humidity 41%. The wind was north at 9 miles an hour. The pressure was 30.08 inches and rising. At Frankfurt, and the pressure was 30.07 inches and rising. Elsewhere around the region, it was clear, with a temperature of 44 at Covington, 49 at Indianapolis, 48 at Jasper, Indiana, 42 at Wilmington, Ohio, and 48 at Bowling Green. At Jackson, it was partly cloudy, with a temperature of 46. At London, it was mostly cloudy, with a temperature of 48. The following is a frost advisory for the following counties in Kentucky: Anderson, Fayette, Franklin, Henry, Jefferson, Mercer, Nelson, Oldham, Scott, Shelby, Spencer, Trimble, Washington, and Woodford. What? Temperatures well into the 30s for most locations will result in frost formation early Sunday. Where? Portions of south-central Indiana and east-central, north-central, northwest, in south-central Kentucky. When, from 3 a.m. Eastern Daylight Time, or 2 a.m. Central Daylight Time to 9 a.m. Eastern Daylight Time, or 8 a.m. Central Daylight Time Sunday. The following impacts are expected. Frost could harm sensitive outdoor vegetation. Sensitive outdoor plants may be killed if left uncovered. Take steps now to protect tender plants from the cold. The following is a frost advisory for the following
counties, in Kentucky, Carol and Owen. What, temperatures as low as 34 will result in frost formation? Where, portions of east central and southeast Indiana, northeast and northern Kentucky, and central, south central, southwest, and west central Ohio. When, from 1 a.m. to 9 a.m. Eastern Daylight Time Sunday. The following impacts are expected. Frost could harm sensitive outdoor vegetation. Sensitive outdoor plants may be killed if left uncovered. Take steps now to protect tender plants from the cold. Here is the hazardous weather outlook. Issued at 2:29 p.m. Eastern Daylight Time. For portions of southern Indiana and central Kentucky. For tonight. Temperatures bottoming out in the 30s tonight likely will lead to frost formation in many locations. Thus, a frost advisory is in effect. And now the extended outlook for the period Sunday through Friday. No hazardous weather is expected at this time. Spotter information statement. Spotter activation is not expected at this time. More information, along with other weather, hydrological and climate information can be found at weather.gov/Louisville. Now for the official National Weather Service forecast for Frankfort and surrounding communities. Tonight, partly cloudy until midnight, then becoming clear. Areas of frost late in the night. Lows in the lower 30s. Northwest winds up to 10 miles an hour. Sunday, sunny. Widespread frost in the morning. Highs in the mid-60s. Southwest winds up to 10 miles an hour. Sunday night, not as cool. Partly cloudy until midnight, then mostly cloudy with chance of rain showers and slight chance of thunderstorms after midnight. Lows in the upper 40s. Southwest winds 5 to 15 miles an hour. Chance of precipitation 50%. Monday, warmer. Partly sunny. Chance of rain showers and slight chance of thunderstorms in the morning, then chance of thunderstorms in the afternoon. Highs in the mid-70s. Southwest winds 5 to 15 miles an hour. Chance of precipitation 50%. Monday night, partly cloudy. Chance of thunderstorms until midnight, then slight chance of rain showers after midnight. Lows in the upper 50s. Southwest winds 10 to 15 miles an hour. Chance of precipitation 50%. And now the extended forecast for the radio listening area. Tuesday and Tuesday night, mostly cloudy. Rain showers and chance of thunderstorms. Highs in the lower 70s. For the radio listening area. Tuesday and Tuesday night, mostly cloudy. Rain showers and chance of thunderstorms. Highs in the lower 70s. Lows in the mid-50s. Chance of precipitation 90%. Wednesday and Wednesday night, rain showers and chance of thunderstorms. Highs in the upper 60s. Lows in the upper 40s. Chance of precipitation 90%. Thursday and Thursday night, partly cloudy. A 50% chance of rain showers. Highs around 60. Lows in the lower 40s. Friday and Friday night, partly cloudy. A 20% chance of rain showers. Highs in the mid-60s. Lows in the upper 40s. Saturday and Saturday night, partly cloudy. A 20% chance of thunderstorms. Highs in the lower 70s. Lows in the lower 50s. The current time is 10:34 p.m. Eastern Daylight Time. This is the climate data for Frankfort for today. Since midnight, the high temperature was 56. The low was 38. No precipitation fell. Sunrise tomorrow 6:41 a.m. Sunset tomorrow 8:33 p.m. 10 p.m. Eastern Daylight Time weather conditions across north central Kentucky. At Frankfort. And the pressure was 30.07 inches and rising. At Lexington, it was partly cloudy. The temperature was 46 degrees, the dew point 33, and the relative humidity 60%.

The wind was calm. The pressure was 30.07 inches and rising. At Louisville, it was mostly cloudy. The temperature was 52 degrees, the dew point 29, and the relative humidity 41%. The wind was north at 9 miles an hour. The pressure was 30.08 inches and rising. At Frankfurt, and the pressure was 30.07 inches and rising. Elsewhere around the region, it was clear, with a temperature of 44 at Covington, 49 at Indianapolis, 48 at Jasper, Indiana, 42 at Wilmington, Ohio, and 48 at Bowling Green. At Jackson, it was partly cloudy, with a temperature of 46. At London, it was mostly cloudy, with a temperature of 48. The following is a frost advisory for the following counties in Kentucky: Anderson, Fayette, Franklin, Henry, Jefferson, Mercer, Nelson, Oldham, Scott, Shelby, Spencer, Trimble, Washington, and Woodford. What? Temperatures well into the 30s for most locations will result in frost formation early Sunday. Where? Portions of south-central Indiana and east-central, north-central, northwest, and south-central Kentucky. When? From 3 a.m. Eastern Daylight Time, or 2 a.m. Central Daylight Time to 9 a.m. Eastern Daylight Time, or 8 a.m. Central Daylight Time Sunday. The following impacts are expected. Frost could harm sensitive outdoor vegetation. Sensitive outdoor plants may be killed if left uncovered. Take steps now to protect tender plants from the cold. The following is a frost advisory for the following counties in Kentucky: Carroll and Owen. What? Temperatures as low as 34 will result in frost formation. Where? Portions of east central and southeast Indiana, northeast and northern Kentucky, and central, south central, southwest, and west central Ohio. When? From 1 a.m. to 9 a.m. Eastern Daylight Time Sunday. The following impacts are expected. Frost could harm sensitive outdoor vegetation. Sensitive outdoor plants may be killed if left uncovered. Take steps now to protect tender plants from the cold. Here is the hazardous weather outlook. Issued at 2:29 p.m. Eastern Daylight Time. For portions of southern Indiana and central Kentucky. For tonight. Temperatures bottoming out in the 30s tonight likely will lead to frost formation in many locations. Thus, a frost advisory is in effect. And now the extended outlook for the period Sunday through Friday. No hazardous weather is expected at this time. Spotter information statement. Spotter activation is not expected at this time. More information, along with other weather, hydrological and climate information can be found at weather.gov/Louisville. Now for the official National Weather Service forecast for Frankfurt and surrounding communities. Tonight, partly cloudy until midnight, then becoming clear. Areas of frost late in the night. Lows in the lower 30s. Northwest winds up to 10 miles an hour. Sunday, sunny. Widespread frost in the morning. Highs in the mid-60s. Southwest winds up to 10 miles an hour. Sunday night, not as cool. Partly cloudy until midnight, then mostly cloudy with chance of rain showers and slight chance of thunderstorms after midnight. Lows in the upper 40s. Southwest winds 5 to 15 miles an hour. Chance of precipitation 50%. Monday, warmer. Partly sunny. Chance of rain showers and slight chance of thunderstorms in the morning, then chance of thunderstorms in the afternoon. Highs in the mid-70s. Southwest winds 5 to 15 miles an hour. Chance of precipitation 50%. Monday night, partly cloudy. Chance of thunderstorms until midnight, then slight chance of rain showers after midnight. Lows in the upper 50s. Southwest winds 10 to 15 miles an hour. Chance of precipitation 50%. And now the extended forecast for the radio listening area. Tuesday and Tuesday night, mostly cloudy. Rain showers and chance of thunderstorms.

night, partly cloudy. A 20% chance of thunderstorms. Highs in the lower 70s. Lows in the lower 50s. The current time is 10:40 p.m. Eastern Daylight Time. This is the climate data for Frankfurt for today. Since midnight, the high temperature was 56. The low was 38. No precipitation fell. Sunrise tomorrow 6:41 a.m. Sunset tomorrow 8:33 p.m. 10 p.m. Eastern Daylight Time weather conditions across north-central Kentucky. At Frankfurt. And the pressure was 30.07 inches and rising. At Lexington, it was partly cloudy. The temperature was 46 degrees, the dew point 33, and the relative humidity 60%. The wind was calm. The pressure was 30.07 inches and rising. At Louisville, it was mostly cloudy. The temperature was 52 degrees, the dew point 29, and the relative humidity 41%. The wind was north at 9 miles an hour. The pressure was 30.08 inches and rising. At Frankfurt, and the pressure was 30.07 inches and rising. Elsewhere around the region, it was clear, with a temperature of 44 at Covington, 49 at Indianapolis, 48 at Jasper, Indiana, 42 at Wilmington, Ohio, and 48 at Bowling Green. At Jackson, it was partly cloudy, with a temperature of 46. At London, it was mostly cloudy, with a temperature of 48. 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The following is a frost advisory for the following counties in Kentucky: Anderson, Fayette, Franklin, Henry, Jefferson, Mercer, Nelson, Oldham, Scott, Shelby, Spencer, Trimble, Washington, and Woodford. What? Temperatures well into the 30s for most locations will result in frost formation early Sunday. Where? Portions of south-central Indiana and east-central, north-central, northwest, and south-central Kentucky. When? From 3 a.m. Eastern Daylight Time, or 2 a.m. Central Daylight Time to 9 a.m. Eastern Daylight Time, or 8 a.m. Central Daylight Time Sunday. The following impacts are expected. Frost could harm sensitive outdoor vegetation. Sensitive outdoor plants may be killed if left uncovered. Take steps now to protect tender plants from the cold. The following is a frost advisory for the following counties in Kentucky: Carroll and Owen. What? Temperatures as low as 34 will result in frost formation. Where? Portions of east central and southeast Indiana, northeast and northern Kentucky, and central, south central, southwest, and west central Ohio. When? From 1 a.m. to 9 a.m. Eastern Daylight Time Sunday. The following impacts are expected. Frost could harm sensitive outdoor vegetation. Sensitive outdoor plants may be killed if left uncovered. Take steps now to protect tender plants from the cold. Here is the hazardous weather outlook. Issued at 2:29 p.m. Eastern Daylight Time. For portions of southern Indiana and central Kentucky. For tonight. Temperatures bottoming out in the 30s tonight likely will lead to frost formation in many locations. Thus a frost advisory is in effect. And now the extended outlook for the period Sunday through Friday. No hazardous weather is expected at this time. Spotter information statement. Spotter activation is not expected at this time. More information, along with other weather, hydrological and climate information can be found at weather.gov/Louisville. Now for the official National Weather Service forecast for Frankfurt and surrounding communities. Tonight, partly cloudy until midnight, then becoming clear. Areas of frost late in the night. Lows in the lower 30s. Northwest winds up to 10 miles an hour. Sunday, sunny. Widespread frost in

Morning. Highs in the mid-60s. Southwest winds up to 10 miles an hour. Sunday night, not as cool. Partly cloudy until midnight, then mostly cloudy with chance of rain showers and slight chance of thunderstorms after midnight. Lows in the upper 40s. Southwest winds 5 to 15 miles an hour. Chance of precipitation 50%. Monday, warmer. Partly sunny. Chance of rain showers and slight chance of thunderstorms in the morning, then chance of thunderstorms in the afternoon. Highs in the mid-70s. Southwest winds 5 to 15 miles an hour. Chance of precipitation 50%. Monday night, partly cloudy. Chance of thunderstorms until midnight, then slight chance of rain showers after midnight. Lows in the upper 50s. Southwest winds 10 to 15 miles an hour. Chance of precipitation 50%. And now the extended forecast for the radio listening area. Tuesday and Tuesday night, mostly cloudy. Rain showers and chance of thunderstorms. Highs in the lower 70s. Lows in the mid-50s. Chance of precipitation 90%. Wednesday and Wednesday night, rain showers and chance of thunderstorms. Highs in the upper 60s. Lows in the upper 40s. Chance of precipitation 90%. Thursday and Thursday night, partly cloudy. A 50% chance of rain showers. Highs around 60. Lows in the lower 40s. Friday and Friday night, partly cloudy. A 20% chance of rain showers. Highs in the mid-60s. Lows in the upper 40s. Saturday and Saturday night, partly cloudy. A 20% chance of thunderstorms. Highs in the lower 70s. Lows in the lower 50s. The current time is 10:47 p.m. Eastern Daylight Time. This is the climate data for Frankfurt for today. Since midnight, the high temperature was 56. The low was 38. No precipitation fell. Sunrise tomorrow 6:41 a.m. Sunset tomorrow 8:33 p.m. 10 p.m. Eastern Daylight Time weather conditions across north central Kentucky. At Frankfurt. And the pressure was 30.07 inches and rising. At Lexington, it was partly cloudy. The temperature was 46 degrees, the dew point 33, and the relative humidity 60%. The wind was calm. The pressure was 30.07 inches and rising. At Louisville, it was mostly cloudy. The temperature was 52 degrees, the dew point 29, and the relative humidity 41%. The wind was north at 9 miles an hour. The pressure was 30.08 inches and rising. At Frankfurt, and the pressure was 30.07 inches and rising. Elsewhere around the region, it was clear, with a temperature of 44 at Covington, 49 at Indianapolis, 48 at Jasper, Indiana, 42 at Wilmington, Ohio, and 48 at Bowling Green. At Jackson, it was partly cloudy, with a temperature of 46. At London, it was mostly cloudy, with a temperature of 48. The following is a frost advisory for the following counties in Kentucky: Anderson, Fayette, Franklin, Henry, Jefferson, Mercer, Nelson, Oldham, Scott, Shelby, Spencer, Trimble, Washington, and Woodford. What? Temperatures well into the 30s for most locations will result in frost formation early Sunday. Where? Portions of south central Indiana and east central, north central, northwest, in south central Kentucky. When, from 3 a.m. Eastern Daylight Time, or 2 a.m. Central Daylight Time to 9 a.m. Eastern Daylight Time, or 8 a.m. Central Daylight Time Sunday. The following impacts are expected. Frost could harm sensitive outdoor vegetation. Sensitive outdoor plants may be killed if left uncovered. Take steps now to protect tender plants from the cold. The following is a frost advisory for the following counties in Kentucky: Carroll and Owen. What?

Temperatures as low as 34 will result in frost formation. Where? Portions of east central and southeast Indiana, northeast and northern Kentucky, and central, south central, southwest, and west central Ohio. When? From 1 a.m. to 9 a.m. Eastern Daylight Time Sunday. The following impacts are expected. Frost could harm sensitive outdoor vegetation. Sensitive outdoor plants may be killed if left uncovered. Take steps now to protect tender plants from the cold. Here is the hazardous weather outlook. Issued at 2:29 p.m. Eastern Daylight Time. For portions of southern Indiana and central Kentucky. For tonight. Temperatures bottoming out in the 30s tonight likely will lead to frost formation in many locations. Thus a frost advisory is in effect. And now the extended outlook for the period Sunday through Friday. No hazardous weather is expected at this time. Spotter information statement. Spotter activation is not expected at this time. More information, along with other weather, hydrological and climate information can be found at weather.gov/Louisville. Now for the official National Weather Service forecast for Frankfort and surrounding communities. Tonight, partly cloudy until midnight, then becoming clear. Areas of frost late in the night. Lows in the lower 30s. Northwest winds up to 10 miles an hour. Sunday, sunny. Widespread frost in the morning. Highs in the mid-60s. Southwest winds up to 10 miles an hour. Sunday night, not as cool. Partly cloudy until midnight, then mostly cloudy with chance of rain showers and slight chance of thunderstorms after midnight. Lows in the upper 40s. Southwest winds 5 to 15 miles an hour. Chance of precipitation 50%. Monday, warmer. Partly sunny. Chance of rain showers and slight chance of thunderstorms in the morning, then chance of thunderstorms in the afternoon. Highs in the mid-70s. Southwest winds 5 to 15 miles an hour. Chance of precipitation 50%. Monday night, partly cloudy. Chance of thunderstorms until midnight, then slight chance of rain showers after midnight. Lows in the upper 50s. Southwest winds 10 to 15 miles an hour. Chance of precipitation 50%. And now the extended forecast for the radio listening area. Tuesday and Tuesday night, mostly cloudy. Rain showers and chance of thunderstorms. Highs in the lower 70s. Lows in the mid-50s. Chance of precipitation 90%. Wednesday and Wednesday night, rain showers and chance of thunderstorms. Highs in the upper 60s. Lows in the upper 40s. Chance of precipitation 90%. Thursday and Thursday night, partly cloudy. A 50% chance of rain showers. Highs around 60. Lows in the lower 40s. Friday and Friday night, partly cloudy. A 20% chance of rain showers. Highs in the mid-60s. Lows in the upper 40s. Saturday and Saturday night, partly cloudy. A 20% chance of thunderstorms. Highs in the lower 70s. Lows in the lower 50s. The current time is 10:54 p.m. Eastern Daylight Time. This is the climate data for Frankfort for today. Since midnight, the high temperature was 56. The low was 38. No precipitation fell. Sunrise tomorrow 6:41 a.m. Sunset tomorrow 8:33 p.m. 10 p.m. Eastern Daylight Time weather conditions across north central Kentucky. At Frankfort. And the pressure was 30.07 inches and rising. At Lexington, it was partly cloudy. The temperature was 46 degrees, the dew point 33, and the relative humidity 60%. The wind was calm. The pressure was 30.07 inches and rising. At Louisville, it was mostly cloudy. The temperature was 52 degrees, the dew point 29, and the relative humidity 40%.

21%. The wind was north at 9 miles an hour. The pressure was 30.08 inches and rising at Frankfurt. And the pressure was 30.07 inches and rising. Elsewhere around the region, it was clear, with a temperature of 44 at Covington, 49 at Indianapolis, 48 at Jasper, Indiana, 42 at Wilmington, Ohio, and 48 at Bowling Green. At Jackson, it was partly cloudy, with a temperature of 46. At London, it was mostly cloudy, with a temperature of 48. The following is a frost advisory for the following counties in Kentucky: Anderson, Fayette, Franklin, Henry, Jefferson, Mercer, Nelson, Oldham, Scott, Shelby, Spencer, Trimble, Washington, and Woodford. What? Temperatures well into the 30s for most locations will result in frost formation early Sunday. Where? Portions of south central Indiana and east central, north central, northwest, and south central Kentucky. When? From 3 a.m. Eastern Daylight Time, or 2 a.m. Central Daylight Time to 9 a.m. Eastern Daylight Time, or 8 a.m. Central Daylight Time Sunday. The following impacts are expected. Frost could harm sensitive outdoor vegetation. Sensitive outdoor plants may be killed if left uncovered. Take steps now to protect tender plants from the cold. The following is a frost advisory for the following counties in Kentucky: Carroll and Owen. What? Temperatures as low as 34 will result in frost formation. Where? Portions of east central and southeast Indiana, northeast and northern Kentucky, and central, south central, southwest, and west central Ohio. When? From 1 a.m. to 9 a.m. Eastern Daylight Time Sunday. The following impacts are expected. Frost could harm sensitive outdoor vegetation. Sensitive outdoor plants may be killed if left uncovered. Take steps now to protect tender plants from the cold. Here is the hazardous weather outlook, issued at 2:29 p.m. Eastern Daylight Time, for portions of southern Indiana and central Kentucky. For tonight, temperatures bottoming out in the 30s tonight likely will lead to frost formation in many locations. Thus, a frost advisory is in effect. And now the extended outlook for the period Sunday through Friday. No hazardous weather is expected at this time. Spotter information statement. Spotter activation is not expected at this time. More information, along with other weather, hydrological and climate information can be found at weather.gov/Louisville. Now for the official National Weather Service forecast for Frankfurt and surrounding communities. Tonight, partly cloudy until midnight, then becoming clear. Areas of frost late in the night. Lows in the lower 30s. Northwest winds up to 10 miles an hour. Sunday, sunny. Widespread frost in the morning. Highs in the mid-60s. Southwest winds up to 10 miles an hour. Sunday night, not as cool. Partly cloudy until midnight, then mostly cloudy with chance of rain showers and slight chance of thunderstorms after midnight. Lows in the upper 40s. Southwest winds 5 to 15 miles an hour. Chance of precipitation 50%. Monday, warmer. Partly sunny. Chance of rain showers and slight chance of thunderstorms in the morning, then chance of thunderstorms in the afternoon. Highs in the mid-70s. Southwest winds 5 to 15 miles an hour. Chance of precipitation 50%. Monday night, partly cloudy. Chance of thunderstorms until midnight, then slight chance of rain showers after midnight. Lows in the upper 50s. Southwest winds 10 to 15 miles an hour. Chance of precipitation 50%. And now the extended forecast for the radio listening area. Tuesday and Tuesday night, mostly cloudy. Rain showers and chance of thunderstorms. Highs in the lower 70s. Lows in the mid-50s. Chance of precipitation 90%. Wednesday and Wednesday night, rain showers and chance of thunderstorms. Highs in the upper 60s.

lows in the upper 40s. Chance of precipitation 90%. Thursday and Thursday night, partly cloudy. A 50% chance of rain showers. Highs around 60. Lows in the lower 40s. Friday and Friday night, partly cloudy. A 20% chance of rain showers. Highs in the mid-60s. Lows in the upper 40s. Saturday and Saturday night, partly cloudy. A 20% chance of thunderstorms. Highs in the lower 70s. Lows in the lower 50s. The current time is 11:01 p.m. Eastern Daylight Time. This is the climate data for Frankfurt for today. Since midnight, the high temperature was 56. The low was 38. No precipitation fell. Sunrise tomorrow 6:41 a.m. Sunset tomorrow 8:33 p.m. 10 p.m. Eastern Daylight Time weather conditions across north central Kentucky. At Frankfurt. And the pressure was 30.07 inches and rising. At Lexington, it was partly cloudy. The temperature was 46 degrees, the dew point 33, and the relative humidity 60%. The wind was calm. The pressure was 30.07 inches and rising. At Louisville, it was mostly cloudy. The temperature was 52 degrees, the dew point 29, and the relative humidity 41%. The wind was north at 9 miles an hour. The pressure was 30.08 inches and rising. At Frankfurt, and the pressure was 30.07 inches and rising. Elsewhere around the region, it was clear, with a temperature of 44 at Covington, 49 at Indianapolis, 48 at Jasper, Indiana, 42 at Wilmington, Ohio, and 48 at Bowling Green. At Jackson, it was partly cloudy, with a temperature of 46. At London, it was mostly cloudy, with a temperature of 48. The following is a frost advisory for the following counties in Kentucky: Anderson, Fayette, Franklin, Henry, Jefferson, Mercer, Nelson, Oldham, Scott, Shelby, Spencer, Trimble, Washington, and Woodford. What? Temperatures well into the 30s for most locations will result in frost formation early Sunday. Where? Portions of south-central Indiana and east-central, north-central, northwest, and south-central Kentucky. When? From 3 a.m. Eastern Daylight Time, or 2 a.m. Central Daylight Time to 9 a.m. Eastern Daylight Time, or 8 a.m. Central Daylight Time Sunday. The following impacts are expected. Frost could harm sensitive outdoor vegetation. Sensitive outdoor plants may be killed if left uncovered. Take steps now to protect tender plants from the cold. The following is a frost advisory for the following counties in Kentucky: Carroll and Owen. What? Temperatures as low as 34 will result in frost formation. Where? Portions of east central and southeast Indiana, northeast and northern Kentucky, and central, south central, southwest, and west central Ohio. When? From 1 a.m. to 9 a.m. Eastern Daylight Time Sunday. The following impacts are expected. Frost could harm sensitive outdoor vegetation. Sensitive outdoor plants may be killed if left uncovered. Take steps now to protect tender plants from the cold. Here is the hazardous weather outlook. Issued at 2:29 p.m. Eastern Daylight Time. For portions of southern Indiana and central Kentucky. For tonight. Temperatures bottoming out in the 30s tonight likely will lead to frost formation in many locations. Thus, a frost advisory is in effect. And now the extended outlook for the period Sunday through Friday. No hazardous weather is expected at this time. Spotter information statement. Spotter activation is not expected at this time. More information, along with other weather, hydrological and climate information can be found at weather.gov/Louisville. Now for the official National Weather Service forecast for Frankfurt and surrounding communities. Tonight, partly cloudy until midnight, then becoming clear. Areas of frost late in the night.

lows in the lower 30s. Northwest winds up to 10 miles an hour. Sunday, sunny. Widespread frost in the morning. Highs in the mid-60s. Southwest winds up to 10 miles an hour. Sunday night, not as cool. Partly cloudy until midnight, then mostly cloudy with chance of rain showers and slight chance of thunderstorms after midnight. Lows in the upper 40s. Southwest winds 5 to 15 miles an hour. Chance of precipitation 50%. Monday, warmer. Partly sunny. Chance of rain showers and slight chance of thunderstorms in the morning, then chance of thunderstorms in the afternoon. Highs in the mid-70s. Southwest winds 5 to 15 miles an hour. Chance of precipitation 50%. Monday night, partly cloudy. Chance of thunderstorms until midnight, then slight chance of rain showers after midnight. Lows in the upper 50s. Southwest winds 10 to 15 miles an hour. Chance of precipitation 50%. And now the extended forecast for the radio listening area. Tuesday and Tuesday night, mostly cloudy. Rain showers and chance of thunderstorms. Highs in the lower 70s. Lows in the mid-50s. Chance of precipitation 90%. Wednesday and Wednesday night, rain showers and chance of thunderstorms. Highs in the upper 60s. Lows in the upper 40s. Chance of precipitation 90%. Thursday and Thursday night, partly cloudy. A 50% chance of rain showers. Highs around 60. Lows in the lower 40s. Friday and Friday night, partly cloudy. A 20% chance of rain showers. Highs in the mid-60s. Lows in the upper 40s. Saturday and Saturday night, partly cloudy. A 20% chance of thunderstorms. Highs in the lower 70s. Lows in the lower 50s. The current time is 11:08 p.m. Eastern Daylight Time. This is the climate data for Frankfurt for today. Since midnight, the high temperature was 56. The low was 38. No precipitation fell. Sunrise tomorrow 6:41 a.m. Sunset tomorrow 8:33 p.m. 11 p.m. Eastern Daylight Time weather conditions across north central Kentucky. At Frankfurt. And the pressure was 30.10 inches and rising. At Lexington, it was partly cloudy. The temperature was 42 degrees, the dew point 33, and the relative humidity 70%. The wind was northwest at 5 miles an hour. The pressure was 30.09 inches and rising. At Louisville, it was partly cloudy. The temperature was 49 degrees, the dew point 29, and the relative humidity 46%. The wind was north at 7 miles an hour. The pressure was 30.10 inches and rising. At Frankfurt. And the pressure was 30.10 inches and rising. Elsewhere around the region, it was clear, with a temperature of 43 at Covington, 46 at Indianapolis, 44 at Jasper, Indiana, 37 at Wilmington, Ohio, and 47 at Bowling Green. It was mostly cloudy, with a temperature of 46 at Jackson and 47 at London. The following is a frost advisory for the following counties in Kentucky: Anderson, Fayette, Franklin, Henry, Jefferson, Mercer, Nelson, Oldham, Scott, Shelby, Spencer, Trimble, Washington, and Woodford. What? Temperatures well into the 30s for most locations will result in frost formation early Sunday. Where? Portions of south-central Indiana and east-central, north-central, northwest, and south-central Kentucky. When? From 3 a.m. Eastern Daylight Time, or 2 a.m. Central Daylight Time to 9 a.m. Eastern Daylight Time, or 8 a.m. Central Daylight Time Sunday. The following impacts are expected. Frost could harm sensitive outdoor vegetation. Sensitive outdoor plants may be killed if left uncovered. Take steps now to protect tender plants from the cold.

The following is a frost advisory for the following counties in Kentucky, Carroll, and Owen. What? Temperatures as low as 34 will result in frost formation. Where? Portions of east central and southeast Indiana, northeast and northern Kentucky, and central, south central, southwest, and west central Ohio. When? From 1 a.m. to 9 a.m. Eastern Daylight Time Sunday. The following impacts are expected. Frost could harm sensitive outdoor vegetation. Sensitive outdoor plants may be killed if left uncovered. Take steps now to protect tender plants from the cold. Here is the hazardous weather outlook. Issued at 2:29 p.m. Eastern Daylight Time. For portions of southern Indiana and central Kentucky. For tonight. Temperatures bottoming out in the 30s tonight likely will lead to frost formation in many locations. Thus, a frost advisory is in effect. And now the extended outlook for the period Sunday through Friday. No hazardous weather is expected at this time. Spotter information statement. Spotter activation is not expected at this time. More information, along with other weather, hydrological and climate information can be found at weather.gov/Louisville. 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Tonight, partly cloudy until midnight, then becoming clear. Areas of frost late in the night. Lows in the lower 30s. Northwest winds up to 10 miles an hour. Sunday, sunny. Widespread frost in the morning. Highs in the mid-60s. Southwest winds up to 10 miles an hour. Sunday night, not as cool. Partly cloudy until midnight, then mostly cloudy with chance of rain showers and slight chance of thunderstorms after midnight. Lows in the upper 40s. Southwest winds 5 to 15 miles an hour. Chance of precipitation 50%. Monday, warmer. Partly sunny. Chance of rain showers and slight chance of thunderstorms in the morning, then chance of thunderstorms in the afternoon. Highs in the mid-70s. Southwest winds 5 to 15 miles an hour. Chance of precipitation 50%. Monday night, partly cloudy. Chance of thunderstorms until midnight, then slight chance of rain showers after midnight. Lows in the upper 50s. Southwest winds 10 to 15 miles an hour. Chance of precipitation 50%. And now the extended forecast for the radio listening area. Tuesday and Tuesday night, mostly cloudy. Rain showers and chance of thunderstorms. Highs in the lower 70s. Lows in the mid-50s. Chance of precipitation 90%. Wednesday and Wednesday night, rain showers and chance of thunderstorms. Highs in the upper 60s. Lows in the upper 40s. Chance of precipitation 90%. Thursday and Thursday night, partly cloudy. A 50% chance of rain showers. Highs around 60. Lows in the lower 40s. Friday and Friday night, partly cloudy. A 20% chance of rain showers. Highs in the mid-60s. Lows in the upper 40s. Saturday and Saturday night, partly cloudy. A 20% chance of thunderstorms. Highs in the lower 70s. Lows in the lower 50s. The current time is 11:15 p.m. Eastern Daylight Time. This is the climate data for Frankfort for today. Since midnight, the high temperature was 56. The low was 38. No precipitation fell. Sunrise tomorrow 6:41 a.m. Sunset tomorrow 8:33 p.m. 11 p.m. Eastern Daylight Time weather conditions across north central Kentucky. At Frankfort. And the pressure was

30.10 inches and rising. At Lexington, it was partly cloudy. The temperature was 42 degrees, the dew point 33, and the relative humidity 70%. The wind was northwest at 5 miles an hour. The pressure was 30.09 inches and rising. At Louisville, it was partly cloudy. The temperature was 49 degrees, the dew point 29, and the relative humidity 46%. The wind was north at 7 miles an hour. The pressure was 30.10 inches and rising. At Frankfort, and the pressure was 30.10 inches and rising. Elsewhere around the region, it was clear, with a temperature of 43 at Covington, 46 at Indianapolis, 44 at Jasper, Indiana, 37 at Wilmington, Ohio, and 47 at Bowling Green. At London, it was partly cloudy, with a temperature of 47. At Jackson, it was mostly cloudy, with a temperature of 46. The following is a frost advisory for the following counties in Kentucky: Anderson, Fayette, Franklin, Henry, Jefferson, Mercer, Nelson, Oldham, Scott, Shelby, Spencer, Trimble, Washington, and Woodford. What? Temperatures well into the 30s for most locations will result in frost formation early Sunday. Where? Portions of south-central Indiana and east-central, north-central, northwest, and south-central Kentucky. When? From 3 a.m. Eastern Daylight Time, or 2 a.m. Central Daylight Time to 9 a.m. Eastern Daylight Time, or 8 a.m. Central Daylight Time Sunday. The following impacts are expected. Frost could harm sensitive outdoor vegetation. Sensitive outdoor plants may be killed if left uncovered. Take steps now to protect tender plants from the cold. The following is a frost advisory for the following counties in Kentucky, Carroll, and Owen. What? Temperatures as low as 34 will result in frost formation. Where? Portions of east central and southeast Indiana, northeast and northern Kentucky, and central, south central, southwest, and west central Ohio. When? From 1 a.m. to 9 a.m. Eastern Daylight Time Sunday. The following impacts are expected. Frost could harm sensitive outdoor vegetation. Sensitive outdoor plants may be killed if left uncovered. Take steps now to protect tender plants from the cold. Here is the hazardous weather outlook. Issued at 2:29 p.m. Eastern Daylight Time. For portions of southern Indiana and central Kentucky. For tonight. Temperatures bottoming out in the 30s tonight likely will lead to frost formation in many locations. Thus, a frost advisory is in effect. And now the extended outlook for the period Sunday through Friday. No hazardous weather is expected at this time. Spotter information statement. Spotter activation is not expected at this time. More information, along with other weather, hydrological and climate information can be found at weather.gov/Louisville. Now for the official National Weather Service forecast for Frankfort and surrounding communities. Tonight, partly cloudy until midnight, then becoming clear. Areas of frost late in the night. Lows in the lower 30s. Northwest winds up to 10 miles an hour. Sunday, sunny. Widespread frost in the morning. Highs in the mid-60s. Southwest winds up to 10 miles an hour. Sunday night, not as cool. Partly cloudy until midnight, then mostly cloudy with chance of rain showers and slight chance of thunderstorms after midnight. Lows in the upper 40s. Southwest winds 5 to 15 miles an hour. Chance of precipitation 50%. Monday, warmer. Partly sunny. Chance of rain showers and slight chance of thunderstorms in the morning, then chance of thunderstorms in the afternoon. Highs in the mid-70s. Southwest winds 5 to 15 miles an hour. Chance of precipitation 50%. Monday night, partly cloudy. Chance of thunderstorms until midnight, then slight chance of rain showers after midnight. Lows in the upper 50s. Southwest winds 10 to 15 miles an hour.

more. Chance of precipitation 50%. And now the extended forecast for the radio listening area. Tuesday and Tuesday night, mostly cloudy. Rain showers and chance of thunderstorms. Highs in the lower 70s. Lows in the mid-50s. Chance of precipitation 90%. Wednesday and Wednesday night, rain showers and chance of thunderstorms. Highs in the upper 60s. Lows in the upper 40s. Chance of precipitation 90%. Thursday and Thursday night, partly cloudy. A 50% chance of rain showers. Highs around 60. Lows in the lower 40s. Friday and Friday night, partly cloudy. A 20% chance of rain showers. Highs in the mid-60s. Lows in the upper 40s. Saturday and Saturday night, partly cloudy. A 20% chance of thunderstorms. Highs in the lower 70s. Lows in the lower 50s. The current time is 11:21 p.m. Eastern Daylight Time. This is the climate data for Frankfurt for today. Since midnight, the high temperature was 56. The low was 38. No precipitation fell. Sunrise tomorrow 6:41 a.m. Sunset tomorrow 8:33 p.m. 11 p.m. Eastern Daylight Time weather conditions across north-central Kentucky. At Frankfurt. And the pressure was 30.10 inches and rising. At Lexington, it was partly cloudy. The temperature was 42 degrees, the dew point 33, and the relative humidity 70%. The wind was northwest at 5 miles an hour. The pressure was 30.09 inches and rising. At Louisville, it was partly cloudy. The temperature was 49 degrees, the dew point 29, and the relative humidity 46%. The wind was north at 7 miles an hour. The pressure was 30.10 inches and rising. At Frankfurt. And the pressure was 30.10 inches and rising. Elsewhere around the region, it was clear, with a temperature of 43 at Covington, 46 at Indianapolis, 44 at Jasper, Indiana, 37 at Wilmington, Ohio, and 47 at Bowling Green. At London, it was partly cloudy, with a temperature of 47. At Jackson, it was mostly cloudy, with a temperature of 46. The following is a frost advisory for the following counties in Kentucky: Anderson, Fayette, Franklin, Henry, Jefferson, Mercer, Nelson, Oldham, Scott, Shelby, Spencer, Trimble, Washington, and Woodford. What? Temperatures well into the 30s for most locations will result in frost formation early Sunday. Where? Portions of south central Indiana and east central, north central, northwest, and south central Kentucky. When? From 3 a.m. Eastern Daylight Time, or 2 a.m. Central Daylight Time to 9 a.m. Eastern Daylight Time, or 8 a.m. Central Daylight Time Sunday. The following impacts are expected. Frost could harm sensitive outdoor vegetation. Sensitive outdoor plants may be killed if left uncovered. Take steps now to protect tender plants from the cold. The following is a frost advisory for the following counties in Kentucky, Carroll, and Owen. What? Temperatures as low as 34 will result in frost formation. Where? Portions of east central and southeast Indiana, northeast and northern Kentucky, and central, south central, southwest, and west central Ohio. When? From 1 a.m. to 9 a.m. Eastern Daylight Time Sunday. The following impacts are expected. Frost could harm sensitive outdoor vegetation. Sensitive outdoor plants may be killed if left uncovered. Take steps now to protect tender plants from the cold. Here is the hazardous weather outlook. Issued at 2:29 p.m. Eastern Daylight Time. For portions of southern Indiana and central Kentucky. For tonight. Temperatures bottoming out in the 30s tonight likely will lead to frost formation in many locations. Thus, a frost advisory is in effect. And now the extended outlook for the period Sunday through Friday.
No hazardous weather is expected at this time. Spotter information statement. Spotter activation is not expected at this time. More information, along with other weather, hydrological and climate information can be found at weather.gov/Louisville. Now for the official National Weather Service forecast for Frankfort and surrounding communities. Tonight, partly cloudy until midnight, then becoming clear. Areas of frost late in the night. Lows in the lower 30s. Northwest winds up to 10 miles an hour. Sunday, sunny. Widespread frost in the morning. Highs in the mid-60s. Southwest winds up to 10 miles an hour. Sunday night, not as cool. Partly cloudy until midnight, then mostly cloudy with chance of rain showers and slight chance of thunderstorms after midnight. Lows in the upper 40s. Southwest winds 5 to 15 miles an hour. Chance of precipitation 50%. Monday, warmer. Partly sunny. Chance of rain showers and slight chance of thunderstorms in the morning, then chance of thunderstorms in the afternoon. Highs in the mid-70s. Southwest winds 5 to 15 miles an hour. Chance of precipitation 50%. Monday night, partly cloudy. Chance of thunderstorms until midnight, then slight chance of rain showers after midnight. Lows in the upper 50s. Southwest winds 10 to 15 miles an hour. Chance of precipitation 50%. And now the extended forecast for the radio listening area. Tuesday and Tuesday night, mostly cloudy. Rain showers and chance of thunderstorms. Highs in the lower 70s. Lows in the mid-50s. Chance of precipitation 90%. Wednesday and Wednesday night, rain showers and chance of thunderstorms. Highs in the upper 60s. Lows in the upper 40s. Chance of precipitation 90%. Thursday and Thursday night, partly cloudy. A 50% chance of rain showers. Highs around 60. Lows in the lower 40s. Friday and Friday night, partly cloudy. A 20% chance of rain showers. Highs in the mid-60s. Lows in the upper 40s. Saturday and Saturday night, partly cloudy. A 20% chance of thunderstorms. Highs in the lower 70s. Lows in the lower 50s. The current time is 11:28 p.m. Eastern Daylight Time. This is the climate data for Frankfort for today. Since midnight, the high temperature was 56. The low was 38. No precipitation fell. Sunrise tomorrow 6:41 a.m. Sunset tomorrow 8:33 p.m. 11 p.m. Eastern Daylight Time weather conditions across north-central Kentucky. At Frankfort. And the pressure was 30.10 inches and rising. At Lexington, it was partly cloudy. The temperature was 42 degrees, the dew point 33, and the relative humidity 70%. The wind was northwest at 5 miles an hour. The pressure was 30.09 inches and rising. At Louisville, it was partly cloudy. The temperature was 49 degrees, the dew point 29, and the relative humidity 46%. The wind was north at 7 miles an hour. The pressure was 30.10 inches and rising. At Frankfort. And the pressure was 30.10 inches and rising. Elsewhere around the region, it was clear, with a temperature of 43 at Covington, 46 at Indianapolis, 44 at Jasper, Indiana, 37 at Wilmington, Ohio, and 47 at Bowling Green. At London, it was partly cloudy, with a temperature of 47. At Jackson, it was mostly cloudy, with a temperature of 46. The following is a frost advisory for the following counties in Kentucky: Anderson, Fayette, Franklin, Henry, Jefferson, Mercer, Nelson, Oldham, Scott, Shelby, Spencer, Trimble, Washington, and Woodford. What
temperatures well into the 30s for most locations will result in frost formation early Sunday. Where portions of south central Indiana and east central, north central, northwest, and south central Kentucky. When, from 3 a.m. Eastern Daylight Time, or 2 a.m. Central Daylight Time to 9 a.m. Eastern Daylight Time, or 8 a.m. Central Daylight Time Sunday. The following impacts are expected. Frost could harm sensitive outdoor vegetation. Sensitive outdoor plants may be killed if left uncovered. Take steps now to protect tender plants from the cold. The following is a frost advisory for the following counties in Kentucky, Carroll, and Owen. What? Temperatures as low as 34 will result in frost formation. Where? Portions of east central and southeast Indiana, northeast and northern Kentucky, and central, south central, southwest, and west central Ohio. When? From 1 a.m. to 9 a.m. Eastern Daylight Time Sunday. The following impacts are expected. Frost could harm sensitive outdoor vegetation. Sensitive outdoor plants may be killed if left uncovered. Take steps now to protect tender plants from the cold. Here is the hazardous weather outlook. Issued at 2:29 p.m. Eastern Daylight Time. For portions of southern Indiana and central Kentucky. For tonight. Temperatures bottoming out in the 30s tonight likely will lead to frost formation in many locations. Thus, a frost advisory is in effect. And now the extended outlook for the period Sunday through Friday. No hazardous weather is expected at this time. Spotter information statement. Spotter activation is not expected at this time. More information, along with other weather, hydrological and climate information can be found at weather.gov/Louisville. Now for the official National Weather Service forecast for Frankfort and surrounding communities. Tonight, partly cloudy until midnight, then becoming clear. Areas of frost late in the night. Lows in the lower 30s. Northwest winds up to 10 miles an hour. Sunday, sunny. Widespread frost in the morning. Highs in the mid-60s. South. Northwest winds up to 10 miles an hour. Sunday, sunny. Widespread frost in the morning. Highs in the mid-60s. Southwest winds up to 10 miles an hour. Sunday night, not as cool. Partly cloudy until midnight, then mostly cloudy with chance of rain showers and slight chance of thunderstorms after midnight. Lows in the upper 40s. Southwest winds 5 to 15 miles an hour. Chance of precipitation 50%. Monday, warmer. Partly sunny. Chance of rain showers and slight chance of thunderstorms in the morning, then chance of thunderstorms in the afternoon. Highs in the mid-70s. Southwest winds 5 to 15 miles an hour. Chance of precipitation 50%. Monday night, partly cloudy. Chance of thunderstorms until midnight, then slight chance of rain showers after midnight. Lows in the upper 50s. Southwest winds 10 to 15 miles an hour. Chance of precipitation 50%. And now the extended forecast for the radio listening area. Tuesday and Tuesday night, mostly cloudy. Rain showers and chance of thunderstorms. Highs in the lower 70s. Lows in the mid-50s. Chance of precipitation 90%. Wednesday and Wednesday night, rain showers and chance of thunderstorms. Highs in the upper 60s. Lows in the upper 40s. Chance of precipitation 90%. Thursday and Thursday night, partly cloudy. A 50% chance of rain showers. Highs around 60. Lows in the lower 40s. Friday and Friday night, partly cloudy. A 20% chance of rain showers. Highs in the mid-60s. Lows in the upper 40s. Saturday and Saturday night, partly cloudy. A 20% chance of thunderstorms. Highs in the lower 70s. Lows in the lower 50s.
The current time is 11:35 p.m. Eastern Daylight Time.

This is the climate data for Frankfurt for today. Since midnight, the high temperature was 56. The low was 38. No precipitation fell. Sunrise tomorrow 6:41 a.m. Sunset tomorrow 8:33 p.m. 11 p.m. Eastern Daylight Time weather conditions across north central Kentucky. At Frankfurt. And the pressure was 30.10 inches and rising. At Lexington, it was partly cloudy. The temperature was 42 degrees, the dew point 33, and the relative humidity 70%. The wind was northwest at 5 miles an hour. The pressure was 30.09 inches and rising. At Louisville, it was partly cloudy. The temperature was 49 degrees, the dew point 29, and the relative humidity 46%. The wind was north at 7 miles an hour. The pressure was 30.10 inches and rising. At Frankfurt. And the pressure was 30.10 inches and rising. Elsewhere around the region, it was clear, with a temperature of 43 at Covington, 46 at Indianapolis, 44 at Jasper, Indiana, 37 at Wilmington, Ohio, and 47 at Bowling Green. At London, it was partly cloudy, with a temperature of 47. At Jackson, it was mostly cloudy, with a temperature of 46. The following is a frost advisory for the following counties in Kentucky: Anderson, Fayette, Franklin, Henry, Jefferson, Mercer, Nelson, Oldham, Scott, Shelby, Spencer, Trimble, Washington, and Woodford. What? Temperatures well into the 30s for most locations will result in frost formation early Sunday. Where? Portions of south-central Indiana and east-central, north-central, northwest, and south-central Kentucky. When? From 3 a.m. Eastern Daylight Time, or 2 a.m. Central Daylight Time to 9 a.m. Eastern Daylight Time, or 8 a.m. Central Daylight Time Sunday. The following impacts are expected. Frost could harm sensitive outdoor vegetation. Sensitive outdoor plants may be killed if left uncovered. Take steps now to protect tender plants from the cold. The following is a frost advisory for the following counties in Kentucky: Carroll and Owen. What? Temperatures as low as 34 will result in frost formation. Where? Portions of east central and southeast Indiana, northeast and northern Kentucky, and central, south central, southwest, and west central Ohio. When? From 1 a.m. to 9 a.m. Eastern Daylight Time Sunday. The following impacts are expected. Frost could harm sensitive outdoor vegetation. Sensitive outdoor plants may be killed if left uncovered. Take steps now to protect tender plants from the cold. Here is the hazardous weather outlook. Issued at 2:29 p.m. Eastern Daylight Time. For portions of southern Indiana and central Kentucky. For tonight. Temperatures bottoming out in the 30s tonight likely will lead to frost formation in many locations. Thus, a frost advisory is in effect. And now the extended outlook for the period Sunday through Friday. No hazardous weather is expected at this time. Spotter information statement. Spotter activation is not expected at this time. More information, along with other weather, hydrological and climate information can be found at weather.gov/Louisville. Now for the official National Weather Service forecast for Frankfurt and surrounding communities. Tonight, partly cloudy until midnight, then becoming clear. Areas of frost late in the night. Lows in the lower 30s. Northwest winds up to 10 miles an hour. Sunday, sunny. Widespread frost in the morning. Highs in the mid-60s. Southwest winds up to 10 miles an hour. Sunday night, not as cool. Partly cloudy until midnight, then mostly cloudy with chance of rain showers and slight chance of thunderstorms after midnight. Lows in the upper 40s. Southwest winds 5 to 15 miles an hour. Chance of precipitation 50%. Monday, warmer. Partly sunny. Chance of rain showers and slight chance of thunderstorms in the morning.

Storms. Highs in the lower 70s. Lows in the mid-50s. Chance of precipitation 90%. Wednesday and Wednesday night, rain showers and chance of thunderstorms. Highs in the upper 60s. Lows in the upper 40s. Chance of precipitation 90%. Thursday and Thursday night, partly cloudy. A 50% chance of rain showers. Highs around 60. Lows in the lower 40s. Friday and Friday night, partly cloudy. A 20% chance of rain showers. Highs in the mid-60s. Lows in the upper 40s. Saturday and Saturday night, partly cloudy. A 20% chance of thunderstorms. Highs in the lower 70s. Lows in the lower 50s. 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The current time is 11:42 p.m. Eastern Daylight Time. This is the climate data for Frankfurt for today. Since midnight, the high temperature was 56. The low was 38. No precipitation fell. Sunrise tomorrow 6:41 a.m. Sunset tomorrow 8:33 p.m. 11 p.m. Eastern Daylight Time weather conditions across north-central Kentucky. At Frankfurt. And the pressure was 30.10 inches and rising. At Lexington, it was partly cloudy. The temperature was 42 degrees, the dew point 33, and the relative humidity 70%. The wind was northwest at 5 miles an hour. The pressure was 30.09 inches and rising. At Louisville, it was partly cloudy. The temperature was 49 degrees, the dew point 29, and the relative humidity 46%. The wind was north at 7 miles an hour. The pressure was 30.10 inches and rising. At Frankfurt, and the pressure was 30.10 inches and rising. Elsewhere around the region, it was clear, with a temperature of 43 at Covington, 46 at Indianapolis, 44 at Jasper, Indiana, 37 at Wilmington, Ohio, and 47 at Bowling Green. At London, it was partly cloudy, with a temperature of 47. At Jackson, it was mostly cloudy, with a temperature of 46. The following is a frost advisory for the following counties in Kentucky: Anderson, Fayette, Franklin, Henry, Jefferson, Mercer, Nelson, Oldham, Scott, Shelby, Spencer, Trimble, Washington, and Woodford. What? Temperatures well into the 30s for most locations will result in frost formation early Sunday. Where? Portions of south-central Indiana and east-central, north-central, northwest, and south-central Kentucky. When? From 3 a.m. Eastern Daylight Time, or 2 a.m. Central Daylight Time to 9 a.m. Eastern Daylight Time, or 8 a.m. Central Daylight Time Sunday. The following impacts are expected. Frost could harm sensitive outdoor vegetation. Sensitive outdoor plants may be killed if left uncovered. Take steps now to protect tender plants from the cold. The following is a frost advisory for the following counties in Kentucky: Carroll and Owen. What? Temperatures as low as 34 will result in frost formation. Where? Portions of east central and southeast Indiana, northeast and northern Kentucky, and central, south central, southwest, and west central Ohio. When? From 1 a.m. to 9 a.m. Eastern Daylight Time Sunday. The following impacts are expected. Frost could harm sensitive outdoor vegetation. Sensitive outdoor plants may be killed if left uncovered. Take steps now to protect tender plants from the cold. Here is the hazardous weather outlook. Issued at 2:29 p.m. Eastern Daylight Time. For portions of southern Indiana and central Kentucky. For tonight. Temperatures bottoming out in the 30s tonight likely will lead to frost formation in many locations. Thus, a frost advisory is in

effect. And now the extended outlook for the period Sunday through Friday. No hazardous weather is expected at this time. Spotter information statement. Spotter activation is not expected at this time. More information, along with other weather, hydrological and climate information can be found at weather.gov/Louisville. Now for the official National Weather Service forecast for Frankfort and surrounding communities. Tonight, partly cloudy until midnight, then becoming clear. Areas of frost late in the night. Lows in the lower 30s. Northwest winds up to 10 miles an hour. Sunday, sunny. Widespread frost in the morning. Highs in the mid-60s. Southwest winds up to 10 miles an hour. Sunday night, not as cool. Partly cloudy until midnight, then mostly cloudy with chance of rain showers and slight chance of thunderstorms after midnight. Lows in the upper 40s. Southwest winds 5 to 15 miles an hour. Chance of precipitation 50%. Monday, warmer. Partly sunny. Chance of rain showers and slight chance of thunderstorms in the morning, then chance of thunderstorms in the afternoon. Highs in the mid-70s. Southwest winds 5 to 15 miles an hour. Chance of precipitation 50%. Monday night, partly cloudy. Chance of thunderstorms until midnight, then slight chance of rain showers after midnight. Lows in the upper 50s. Southwest winds 10 to 15 miles an hour. Chance of precipitation 50%. And now the extended forecast for the radio listening area. Tuesday and Tuesday night, mostly cloudy. Rain showers and chance of thunderstorms. Highs in the lower 70s. Lows in the mid-50s. Chance of precipitation 90%. Wednesday and Wednesday night, rain showers and chance of thunderstorms. Highs in the upper 60s. Lows in the upper 40s. Chance of precipitation 90%. Thursday and Thursday night, partly cloudy. A 50% chance of rain showers. Highs around 60. Lows in the lower 40s. Friday and Friday night, partly cloudy. A 20% chance of rain showers. Highs in the mid-60s. Lows in the upper 40s. Saturday and Saturday night, partly cloudy. A 20% chance of thunderstorms. Highs in the lower 70s. Lows in the lower 50s. The current time is 11:49 p.m. Eastern Daylight Time. This is the climate data for Frankfort for today. Since midnight, the high temperature was 56. The low was 38. No precipitation fell. Sunrise tomorrow 6:41 a.m. Sunset tomorrow 8:33 p.m. 11 p.m. Eastern Daylight Time weather conditions across north central Kentucky. At Frankfort. And the pressure was 30.10 inches and rising. At Lexington, it was partly cloudy. The temperature was 42 degrees, the dew point 33, and the relative humidity 70%. The wind was northwest at 5 miles an hour. The pressure was 30.09 inches and rising. At Louisville, it was partly cloudy. The temperature was 49 degrees, the dew point 29, and the relative humidity 46%. The wind was north at 7 miles an hour. The pressure was 30.10 inches and rising. At Frankfort. And the pressure was 30.10 inches and rising. Elsewhere around the region, it was clear, with a temperature of 43 at Covington, 46 at Indianapolis, 44 at Jasper, Indiana, 37 at Wilmington, Ohio, and 47 at Bowling Green. At London, it was partly cloudy, with a temperature of 47. At Jackson, it was mostly cloudy, with a temperature of 46. The following is a frost advisory for the following counties in Kentucky: Anderson, Fayette, Franklin, Henry, Jefferson, Mercer, Nelson, Oldham, Scott, Shelby, Spencer, Trimble,

Washington and Woodford. What? Temperatures well into the 30s for most locations will result in frost formation early Sunday. Where? Portions of south central Indiana and east central, north central, northwest, and south central Kentucky. When? From 3 a.m. Eastern Daylight Time, or 2 a.m. Central Daylight Time to 9 a.m. Eastern Daylight Time, or 8 a.m. Central Daylight Time Sunday. The following impacts are expected. Frost could harm sensitive outdoor vegetation. Sensitive outdoor plants may be killed if left uncovered. Take steps now to protect tender plants from the cold. The following is a frost advisory for the following counties in Kentucky, Carroll, and Owen. What? Temperatures as low as 34 will result in frost formation. Where? Portions of east central and southeast Indiana, northeast and northern Kentucky, and central, south central, southwest, and west central Ohio. When? From 1 a.m. to 9 a.m. Eastern Daylight Time Sunday. The following impacts are expected. Frost could harm sensitive outdoor vegetation. Sensitive outdoor plants may be killed if left uncovered. Take steps now to protect tender plants from the cold. Here is the hazardous weather outlook. Issued at 2:29 p.m. Eastern Daylight Time. For portions of southern Indiana and central Kentucky. For tonight. Temperatures bottoming out in the 30s tonight likely will lead to frost formation in many locations. Thus a frost advisory is in effect. And now the extended outlook for the period Sunday through Friday. No hazardous weather is expected at this time. Spotter information statement. Spotter activation is not expected at this time. More information, along with other weather, hydrological and climate information can be found at weather.gov/Louisville. Now for the official National Weather Service forecast for Frankfort and surrounding communities. Tonight, partly cloudy until midnight, then becoming clear. Areas of frost late in the night. Lows in the lower 30s. Northwest winds up to 10 miles an hour. Sunday, sunny. Widespread frost in the morning. Highs in the mid-60s. Southwest winds up to 10 miles an hour. Sunday night, not as cool. Partly cloudy until midnight, then mostly cloudy with chance of rain showers and slight chance of thunderstorms after midnight. Lows in the upper 40s. Southwest winds 5 to 15 miles an hour. Chance of precipitation 50%. Monday, warmer. Partly sunny. Chance of rain showers and slight chance of thunderstorms in the morning, then chance of thunderstorms in the afternoon. Highs in the mid-70s. Southwest winds 5 to 15 miles an hour. Chance of precipitation 50%. Monday night, partly cloudy. Chance of thunderstorms until midnight, then slight chance of rain showers after midnight. Lows in the upper 50s. Southwest winds 10 to 15 miles an hour. Chance of precipitation 50%. And now the extended forecast for the radio listening area. Tuesday and Tuesday night, mostly cloudy. Rain showers and chance of thunderstorms. Highs in the lower 70s. Lows in the mid-50s. Chance of precipitation 90%. Wednesday and Wednesday night, rain showers and chance of thunderstorms. Highs in the upper 60s. Lows in the upper 40s. Chance of precipitation 90%. Thursday and Thursday night, partly cloudy. A 50% chance of rain showers. Highs around 60. Lows in the lower 40s. Friday and Friday night, partly cloudy. A 20% chance of rain showers. Highs in the mid-60s. Lows in the upper 40s. Saturday and Saturday night, partly cloudy. A 20% chance of thunderstorms. Highs in the lower 70s. Lows in the lower 50s. The current time is 11:55 p.m. Eastern Daylight Time. 11 p.m. Eastern Daylight Time weather conditions across north-central Kentucky.

Frankfurt, and the pressure was 30.10 inches and rising. At Lexington, it was partly cloudy. The temperature was 42 degrees, the dew point 33, and the relative humidity 70%. The wind was northwest at 5 miles an hour. The pressure was 30.09 inches and rising. At Louisville, it was partly cloudy. The temperature was 49 degrees, the dew point 29, and the relative humidity 46%. The wind was north at 7 miles an hour. The pressure was 30.10 inches and rising. At Frankfurt, and the pressure was 30.10 inches and rising. Elsewhere around the region, it was clear, with a temperature of 43 at Covington, 46 at Indianapolis, 44 at Jasper, Indiana, 37 at Wilmington, Ohio, and 47 at Bowling Green. At London, it was partly cloudy, with a temperature of 47. At Jackson, it was mostly cloudy, with a temperature of 46. The following is a frost advisory for the following counties in Kentucky: Anderson, Fayette, Franklin, Henry, Jefferson, Mercer, Nelson, Oldham, Scott, Shelby, Spencer, Trimble, Washington, and Woodford. What? Temperatures well into the 30s for most locations will result in frost formation early Sunday. Where? Portions of south-central Indiana and east-central, north-central, northwest, and south-central Kentucky. When? From 3 a.m. Eastern Daylight Time, or 2 a.m. Central Daylight Time to 9 a.m. Eastern Daylight Time, or 8 a.m. Central Daylight Time Sunday. The following impacts are expected. Frost could harm sensitive outdoor vegetation. Sensitive outdoor plants may be killed if left uncovered. Take steps now to protect tender plants from the cold. The following is a frost advisory for the following counties in Kentucky: Carroll and Owen. What? Temperatures as low as 34 will result in frost formation. Where? Portions of east central and southeast Indiana, northeast and northern Kentucky, and central, south central, southwest, and west central Ohio. When? From 1 a.m. to 9 a.m. Eastern Daylight Time Sunday. The following impacts are expected. Frost could harm sensitive outdoor vegetation. Sensitive outdoor plants may be killed if left uncovered. Take steps now to protect tender plants from the cold. Here is the hazardous weather outlook, issued at 2:29 p.m. Eastern Daylight Time, for portions of southern Indiana and central Kentucky. For tonight, temperatures bottoming out in the 30s tonight likely will lead to frost formation in many locations. Thus, a frost advisory is in effect. And now the extended outlook for the period Sunday through Friday. No hazardous weather is expected at this time. Spotter information statement: spotter activation is not expected at this time. More information, along with other weather, hydrological and climate information, can be found at weather.gov/Louisville. Now for the official National Weather Service forecast for Frankfurt and surrounding communities. Tonight, partly cloudy until midnight, then becoming clear. Areas of frost late in the night. Lows in the lower 30s. Northwest winds up to 10 miles an hour. Sunday, sunny. Widespread frost in the morning. Highs in the mid-60s. Southwest winds up to 10 miles an hour. Sunday night, not as cool. Partly cloudy until midnight, then mostly cloudy with chance of rain showers and slight chance of thunderstorms after midnight. Lows in the upper 40s. Southwest winds 5 to 15 miles an hour. Chance of precipitation 50%. Monday, warmer. Partly sunny. Chance of rain showers and slight chance of thunderstorms in the morning, then chance of thunderstorms in the afternoon. Highs in the mid-70s. Southwest winds 5 to 15 miles an hour. Chance of precipitation 50%. Monday night, partly cloudy. Chance of thunderstorms until midnight, then slight chance of rain showers after midnight. Lows in the upper 50s.
Southwest winds 10 to 15 miles an hour. Chance of precipitation 50%. And now the extended forecast for the radio listening area. Tuesday and Tuesday night, mostly cloudy. Rain showers and chance of thunderstorms. Highs in the lower 70s. Lows in the mid-50s. Chance of precipitation 90%. Wednesday and Wednesday night, rain showers and chance of thunderstorms. Highs in the upper 60s. Lows in the upper 40s. Chance of precipitation 90%. Thursday and Thursday night, partly cloudy. A 50% chance of rain showers. Highs around 60. Lows in the lower 40s. Friday and Friday night, partly cloudy. A 20% chance of rain showers. Highs in the mid-60s. Lows in the upper 40s. Saturday and Saturday night, partly cloudy. A 20% chance of thunderstorms. Highs in the lower 70s. Lows in the lower 50s. The current time is 12:02 a.m. Eastern Daylight Time. 11 p.m. Eastern Daylight Time weather conditions across north central Kentucky. At Frankfort. And the pressure was 30.10 inches and rising. At Lexington, it was partly cloudy. The temperature was 42 degrees, the dew point 33, and the relative humidity 70%. The wind was northwest at 5 miles an hour. The pressure was 30.09 inches and rising. At Louisville, it was partly cloudy. The temperature was 49 degrees, the dew point 29, and the relative humidity 46%. The wind was north at 7 miles an hour. The pressure was 30.10 inches and rising. At Frankfort, and the pressure was 30.10 inches and rising. Elsewhere around the region, it was clear, with a temperature of 43 at Covington, 46 at Indianapolis, 44 at Jasper, Indiana, 37 at Wilmington, Ohio, and 47 at Bowling Green. At London, it was partly cloudy, with a temperature of 47. At Jackson, it was mostly cloudy, with a temperature of 46. The following is a frost advisory for the following counties in Kentucky: Anderson, Fayette, Franklin, Henry, Jefferson, Mercer, Nelson, Oldham, Scott, Shelby, Spencer, Trimble, Washington, and Woodford. What? Temperatures well into the 30s for most locations will result in frost formation early Sunday. Where? Portions of south central Indiana and east central, north central, northwest, and south central Kentucky. When? From 3 a.m. Eastern Daylight Time, or 2 a.m. Central Daylight Time to 9 a.m. Eastern Daylight Time, or 8 a.m. Central Daylight Time Sunday. The following impacts are expected. Frost could harm sensitive outdoor vegetation. Sensitive outdoor plants may be killed if left uncovered. Take steps now to protect tender plants from the cold. The following is a frost advisory for the following counties in Kentucky: Carroll and Owen. What? Temperatures as low as 34 will result in frost formation. Where? Portions of east central and southeast Indiana, northeast and northern Kentucky, and central, south central, southwest, and west central Ohio. When? From 1 a.m. to 9 a.m. Eastern Daylight Time Sunday. The following impacts are expected. Frost could harm sensitive outdoor vegetation. Sensitive outdoor plants may be killed if left uncovered. Take steps now to protect tender plants from the cold. Here is the hazardous weather outlook. Issued at 2:29 p.m. Eastern Daylight Time. For portions of southern Indiana and central Kentucky. For tonight, temperatures bottoming out in the 30s tonight likely will lead to frost formation in many locations. Thus, a frost advisory is in effect. And now the extended outlook for the period Sunday through Friday. No hazardous weather is expected at this time. Spotter information statement. Spotter activation is not expected at this time. More information, along with other weather, hydrological and climate information can be found at weather.gov/weather.

Now for the official National Weather Service forecast for Frankfurt and surrounding communities. Tonight, partly cloudy until midnight, then becoming clear. Areas of frost late in the night. Lows in the lower 30s. Northwest winds up to 10 miles an hour. Sunday, sunny. Widespread frost in the morning. Highs in the mid-60s. Southwest winds up to 10 miles an hour. Sunday night, not as cool. Partly cloudy until midnight, then mostly cloudy with chance of rain showers and slight chance of thunderstorms after midnight. Lows in the upper 40s. Southwest winds 5 to 15 miles an hour. Chance of precipitation 50%. Monday, warmer. Partly sunny. Chance of rain showers and slight chance of thunderstorms in the morning, then chance of thunderstorms in the afternoon. Highs in the mid-70s. Southwest winds 5 to 15 miles an hour. Chance of precipitation 50%. Monday night, partly cloudy. Chance of thunderstorms until midnight, then slight chance of rain showers after midnight. Lows in the upper 50s. Southwest winds 10 to 15 miles an hour. Chance of precipitation 50%. And now the extended forecast for the radio listening area. Tuesday and Tuesday night, mostly cloudy. Rain showers and chance of thunderstorms. Highs in the lower 70s. Lows in the mid-50s. Chance of precipitation 90%. Wednesday and Wednesday night, rain showers and chance of thunderstorms. Highs in the upper 60s. Lows in the upper 40s. Chance of precipitation 90%. Thursday and Thursday night, partly cloudy. A 50% chance of rain showers. Highs around 60. Lows in the lower 40s. Friday and Friday night, partly cloudy. A 20% chance of rain showers. Highs in the mid-60s. Lows in the upper 40s. Saturday and Saturday night, partly cloudy. A 20% chance of thunderstorms. Highs in the lower 70s. Lows in the lower 50s. The current time is 12:08 a.m. Eastern Daylight Time. Midnight Eastern Daylight Time weather conditions across north central Kentucky. At Frankfurt. And the pressure was 30.10 inches and steady. At Lexington, it was partly cloudy. The temperature was 42 degrees, the dew point 31, and the relative humidity 64%. The wind was north at 5 miles an hour. The pressure was 30.10 inches and rising. At Frankfurt, and the pressure was 30.10 inches and steady. Elsewhere around the region, throughout the region, skies ranged from clear to partly cloudy. It was 38 at Covington, 44 at Indianapolis, 42 at Jasper, Indiana, and 36 at Wilmington, Ohio. Jackson reported 44, London reported 42, and Bowling Green reported 46. The following is a frost advisory for the following counties in Kentucky: Anderson, Fayette, Franklin, Henry, Jefferson, Mercer, Nelson, Oldham, Scott, Shelby, Spencer, Trimble, Washington, and Woodford. What? Temperatures well into the 30s for most locations will result in frost formation early Sunday. Where? Portions of south-central Indiana and east-central, north-central, northwest, and south-central Kentucky. When? From 3 a.m. Eastern Daylight Time, or 2 a.m. Central Daylight Time to 9 a.m. Eastern Daylight Time, or 8 a.m. Central Daylight Time Sunday. The following impacts are expected. Frost could harm sensitive outdoor vegetation. Sensitive outdoor plants may be killed if left uncovered. Take steps now to protect tender plants from the cold. The following is a frost advisory for the following counties in Kentucky: Carroll and Owen. What? Temperatures as low as 34 will result in frost formation. Where? Portions of east central and southeast Indiana, northeast and northern Kentucky, and central, south central, southwest, and west central.

Ohio. When, from 1 a.m. to 9 a.m. Eastern Daylight Time, Sunday. The following impacts are expected. Frost could harm sensitive outdoor vegetation. Sensitive outdoor plants may be killed if left uncovered. Take steps now to protect tender plants from the cold. Here is the hazardous weather outlook. Issued at 2:29 p.m. Eastern Daylight Time. For portions of southern Indiana and central Kentucky. For tonight. Temperatures bottoming out in the 30s tonight likely will lead to frost formation in many locations. Thus a frost advisory is in effect. And now the extended outlook for the period Sunday through Friday. No hazardous weather is expected at this time. Spotter information statement. Spotter activation is not expected at this time. More information, along with other weather, hydrological and climate information can be found at weather.gov/Louisville. 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Now for the official National Weather Service forecast for Frankfort and surrounding communities. Tonight, partly cloudy until midnight, then becoming clear. Areas of frost late in the night. Lows in the lower 30s. Northwest winds up to 10 miles an hour. Sunday, sunny. Widespread frost in the morning. Highs in the mid-60s. Southwest winds up to 10 miles an hour. Sunday night, not as cool. Partly cloudy until midnight, then mostly cloudy with chance of rain showers and slight chance of thunderstorms after midnight. Lows in the upper 40s. Southwest winds 5 to 15 miles an hour. Chance of precipitation 50%. Monday, warmer. Partly sunny. Chance of rain showers and slight chance of thunderstorms in the morning, then chance of thunderstorms in the afternoon. Highs in the mid-70s. Southwest winds 5 to 15 miles an hour. Chance of precipitation 50%. Monday night, partly cloudy. Chance of thunderstorms until midnight, then slight chance of rain showers after midnight. Lows in the upper 50s. Southwest winds 10 to 15 miles an hour. Chance of precipitation 50%. And now the extended forecast for the radio listening area. Tuesday and Tuesday night, mostly cloudy. Rain showers and chance of thunderstorms. Highs in the lower 70s. Lows in the mid-50s. Chance of precipitation 90%. Wednesday and Wednesday night, rain showers and chance of thunderstorms. Highs in the upper 60s. Lows in the upper 40s. Chance of precipitation 90%. Thursday and Thursday night, partly cloudy. A 50% chance of rain showers. Highs around 60. Lows in the lower 40s. Friday and Friday night, partly cloudy. A 20% chance of rain showers. Highs in the mid-60s. Lows in the upper 40s. Saturday and Saturday night, partly cloudy. A 20% chance of thunderstorms. Highs in the lower 70s. Lows in the lower 50s. The current time is 12:15 a.m. Eastern Daylight Time. Midnight Eastern Daylight Time weather conditions across north central Kentucky. At Frankfort. And the pressure was 30.10 inches and steady. At Lexington, it was partly cloudy. The temperature was 42 degrees, the dew point 31, and the relative humidity 64%. The wind was north at 5 miles an hour. The pressure was 30.10 inches and rising. At Frankfort. And the pressure was 30.10 inches and steady. Elsewhere around the region, throughout the region, it was clear. It was 38 at Covington, 44 at Indianapolis, 42 at Jasper, Indiana, and 36 at Wilmington, Ohio. Jackson reported 44.

London reported 42, and Bowling Green reported 46. The following is a frost advisory for the following counties in Kentucky: Anderson, Fayette, Franklin, Henry, Jefferson, Mercer, Nelson, Oldham, Scott, Shelby, Spencer, Trimble, Washington, and Woodford. What? Temperatures well into the 30s for most locations will result in frost formation early Sunday. Where? Portions of south central Indiana and east central, north central, northwest, and south central Kentucky. When? From 3 a.m. Eastern Daylight Time, or 2 a.m. Central Daylight Time to 9 a.m. Eastern Daylight Time, or 8 a.m. Central Daylight Time Sunday. The following impacts are expected. Frost could harm sensitive outdoor vegetation. Sensitive outdoor plants may be killed if left uncovered. Take steps now to protect tender plants from the cold. The following is a frost advisory for the following counties in Kentucky, Carroll, and Owen. What? Temperatures as low as 34 will result in frost formation. Where? Portions of east central and southeast Indiana, northeast and northern Kentucky, and central, south central, southwest, and west central Ohio. When? From 1 a.m. to 9 a.m. Eastern Daylight Time Sunday. The following impacts are expected. Frost could harm sensitive outdoor vegetation. Sensitive outdoor plants may be killed if left uncovered. Take steps now to protect tender plants from the cold. Here is the hazardous weather outlook. Issued at 2:29 p.m. Eastern Daylight Time. For portions of southern Indiana and central Kentucky. For tonight. Temperatures bottoming out in the 30s tonight likely will lead to frost formation in many locations. Thus a frost advisory is in effect. And now the extended outlook for the period Sunday through Friday. No hazardous weather is expected at this time. Spotter information statement. Spotter activation is not expected at this time. More information, along with other weather, hydrological and climate information can be found at weather.gov/Louisville. Now for the official National Weather Service forecast for Frankfort and surrounding communities. Tonight, partly cloudy until midnight, then becoming clear. Areas of frost late in the night. Lows in the lower 30s. Northwest winds up to 10 miles an hour. Sunday, sunny. Widespread frost in the morning. Highs in the mid-60s. Southwest winds up to 10 miles an hour. Sunday night, not as cool. Partly cloudy until midnight, then mostly cloudy with chance of rain showers and slight chance of thunderstorms after midnight. Lows in the upper 40s. Southwest winds 5 to 15 miles an hour. Chance of precipitation 50%. Monday, warmer. Partly sunny. Chance of rain showers and slight chance of thunderstorms in the morning, then chance of thunderstorms in the afternoon. Highs in the mid-70s. Southwest winds 5 to 15 miles an hour. Chance of precipitation 50%. Monday night, partly cloudy. Chance of thunderstorms until midnight, then slight chance of rain showers after midnight. Lows in the upper 50s. Southwest winds 10 to 15 miles an hour. Chance of precipitation 50%. And now the extended forecast for the radio listening area. Tuesday and Tuesday night, mostly cloudy. Rain showers and chance of thunderstorms. Highs in the lower 70s. Lows in the mid-50s. Chance of precipitation 90%. Wednesday and Wednesday night, rain showers and chance of thunderstorms. Highs in the upper 60s. Lows in the upper 40s. Chance of precipitation 90%. Thursday and Thursday night, partly cloudy. A 50% chance of rain showers. Highs around 60. Lows in the lower 40s. Friday and Friday night, partly cloudy. A 20% chance of rain showers. Highs in the mid-60s. Lows in the upper 40s. Saturday and Saturday night, partly cloudy. A 20%

to thunderstorms. Highs in the lower 70s. Lows in the lower 50s. The current time is 12:21 a.m. Eastern Daylight Time. Midnight Eastern Daylight Time weather conditions across north central Kentucky. At Frankfort. And the pressure was 30.10 inches and steady. At Lexington, it was partly cloudy. The temperature was 42 degrees, the dew point 31, and the relative humidity 64%. The wind was north at 5 miles an hour. The pressure was 30.10 inches and rising. At Frankfort, and the pressure was 30.10 inches and steady. Elsewhere around the region, throughout the region, it was clear. It was 38 at Covington, 44 at Indianapolis, 42 at Jasper, Indiana, and 36 at Wilmington, Ohio. Jackson reported 44, London reported 42, and Bowling Green reported 46. The following is a frost advisory for the following counties in Kentucky: Anderson, Fayette, Franklin, Henry, Jefferson, Mercer, Nelson, Oldham, Scott, Shelby, Spencer, Trimble, Washington, and Woodford. What? Temperatures well into the 30s for most locations will result in frost formation early Sunday. Where? Portions of south central Indiana and east central, north central, northwest, and south central Kentucky. When? From 3 a.m. Eastern Daylight Time, or 2 a.m. Central Daylight Time to 9 a.m. Eastern Daylight Time, or 8 a.m. Central Daylight Time Sunday. The following impacts are expected. Frost could harm sensitive outdoor vegetation. Sensitive outdoor plants may be killed if left uncovered. Take steps now to protect tender plants from the cold. The following is a frost advisory for the following counties in Kentucky: Carroll and Owen. What? Temperatures as low as 34 will result in frost formation. Where? Portions of east central and southeast Indiana, northeast and northern Kentucky, and central, south central, southwest, and west central Ohio. When? From 1 a.m. to 9 a.m. Eastern Daylight Time Sunday. The following impacts are expected. Frost could harm sensitive outdoor vegetation. Sensitive outdoor plants may be killed if left uncovered. Take steps now to protect tender plants from the cold. Here is the hazardous weather outlook. Issued at 2:29 p.m. Eastern Daylight Time. For portions of southern Indiana and central Kentucky. For tonight. Temperatures bottoming out in the 30s tonight likely will lead to frost formation in many locations. Thus a frost advisory is in effect. And now the extended outlook for the period Sunday through Friday. No hazardous weather is expected at this time. Spotter information statement. Spotter activation is not expected at this time. More information, along with other weather, hydrological and climate information can be found at weather.gov/Louisville. Now for the official National Weather Service forecast for Frankfort and surrounding communities. Tonight, partly cloudy until midnight, then becoming clear. Areas of frost late in the night. Lows in the lower 30s. Northwest winds up to 10 miles an hour. Sunday, sunny. Widespread frost in the morning. Highs in the mid-60s. Southwest winds up to 10 miles an hour. Sunday night, not as cool. Partly cloudy until midnight, then mostly cloudy with chance of rain showers and slight chance of thunderstorms after midnight. Lows in the upper 40s. Southwest winds 5 to 15 miles an hour. Chance of precipitation 50%. Monday, warmer. Partly sunny. Chance of rain showers and slight chance of thunderstorms in the morning, then chance of thunderstorms in the afternoon. Highs in the mid-70s. Southwest winds 5 to 15 miles an hour. Chance of precipitation 50%. Monday night, partly cloudy. Chance of thunderstorms until midnight, then slight chance of rain showers after midnight. Lows in the upper 50s. Southwest winds 10 to 15 miles an hour.

chance of precipitation 50%. And now the extended forecast for the radio listening area. Tuesday and Tuesday night, mostly cloudy. Rain showers and chance of thunderstorms. Highs in the lower 70s. Lows in the mid-50s. Chance of precipitation 90%. Wednesday and Wednesday night, rain showers and chance of thunderstorms. Highs in the upper 60s. Lows in the upper 40s. Chance of precipitation 90%. Thursday and Thursday night, partly cloudy. A 50% chance of rain showers. Highs around 60. Lows in the lower 40s. Friday and Friday night, partly cloudy. A 20% chance of rain showers. Highs in the mid-60s. Lows in the upper 40s. Saturday and Saturday night, partly cloudy. A 20% chance of thunderstorms. Highs in the lower 70s. Lows in the lower 50s. The current time is 12:27 a.m. Eastern Daylight Time. Midnight Eastern Daylight Time weather conditions across north central Kentucky. At Frankfort. And the pressure was 30.10 inches and steady. At Lexington, it was partly cloudy. The temperature was 42 degrees, the dew point 31, and the relative humidity 64%. The wind was north at 5 miles an hour. The pressure was 30.10 inches and rising. At Frankfort. And the pressure was 30.10 inches and steady. Elsewhere around the region, throughout the region, it was clear. It was 38 at Covington, 44 at Indianapolis, 42 at Jasper, Indiana, and 36 at Wilmington, Ohio. Jackson reported 44, London reported 42, and Bowling Green reported 46. The following is a frost advisory for the following counties in Kentucky: Anderson, Fayette, Franklin, Henry, Jefferson, Mercer, Nelson, Oldham, Scott, Shelby, Spencer, Trimble, Washington, and Woodford. What? Temperatures well into the 30s for most locations will result in frost formation early Sunday. Where? Portions of south-central Indiana and east-central, north-central, northwest, and south-central Kentucky. When? From 3 a.m. Eastern Daylight Time, or 2 a.m. Central Daylight Time to 9 a.m. Eastern Daylight Time, or 8 a.m. Central Daylight Time Sunday. The following impacts are expected. Frost could harm sensitive outdoor vegetation. Sensitive outdoor plants may be killed if left uncovered. Take steps now to protect tender plants from the cold. The following is a frost advisory for the following counties in Kentucky: Carroll and Owen. What? Temperatures as low as 34 will result in frost formation. Where? Portions of east central and southeast Indiana, northeast and northern Kentucky, and central, south central, southwest, and west central Ohio. When? From 1 a.m. to 9 a.m. Eastern Daylight Time Sunday. The following impacts are expected. Frost could harm sensitive outdoor vegetation. Sensitive outdoor plants may be killed if left uncovered. Take steps now to protect tender plants from the cold. Here is the hazardous weather outlook. Issued at 2:29 p.m. Eastern Daylight Time. For portions of southern Indiana and central Kentucky. For tonight. Temperatures bottoming out in the 30s tonight likely will lead to frost formation in many locations. Thus, a frost advisory is in effect. And now the extended outlook for the period Sunday through Friday. No hazardous weather is expected at this time. Spotter information statement. Spotter activation is not expected at this time. More information, along with other weather, hydrological and climate information can be found at weather.gov/Louisville. Now for the official National Weather Service forecast for Frankfort and surrounding communities. Tonight, partly cloudy until midnight, then becoming clear. Areas of frost late in the night. Lows in the lower 30s. Northwest winds up to 10 miles an hour. Sunday, sunny. Widespread frost in the morning.
highs in the mid-60s. Southwest winds up to 10 miles an hour. Sunday night, not as cool. Partly cloudy until midnight, then mostly cloudy with chance of rain showers and slight chance of thunderstorms after midnight. Lows in the upper 40s. Southwest winds 5 to 15 miles an hour. Chance of precipitation 50%. Monday, warmer. Partly sunny. Chance of rain showers and slight chance of thunderstorms in the morning, then chance of thunderstorms in the afternoon. Highs in the mid-70s. Southwest winds 5 to 15 miles an hour. Chance of precipitation 50%. Monday night, partly cloudy. Chance of thunderstorms until midnight, then slight chance of rain showers after midnight. Lows in the upper 50s. Southwest winds 10 to 15 miles an hour. Chance of precipitation 50%. And now the extended forecast for the radio listening area. Tuesday and Tuesday night, mostly cloudy. Rain showers and chance of thunderstorms. Highs in the lower 70s. Lows in the mid-50s. Chance of precipitation 90%. Wednesday and Wednesday night, rain showers and chance of thunderstorms. Highs in the upper 60s. Lows in the upper 40s. Chance of precipitation 90%. Thursday and Thursday night, partly cloudy. A 50% chance of rain showers. Highs around 60. Lows in the lower 40s. Friday and Friday night, partly cloudy. A 20% chance of rain showers. Highs in the mid-60s. Lows in the upper 40s. Saturday and Saturday. Friday and Friday night, partly cloudy. A 20% chance of rain showers. Highs in the mid-60s. Lows in the upper 40s. Saturday and Saturday night, partly cloudy. A 20% chance of thunderstorms. Highs in the lower 70s. Lows in the lower 50s. The current time is 12:33 a.m. Eastern Daylight Time. Midnight Eastern Daylight Time weather conditions across north central Kentucky. At Frankfort. And the pressure was 30.10 inches and steady. At Lexington, it was partly cloudy. The temperature was 42 degrees, the dew point 31, and the relative humidity 64%. The wind was north at 5 miles an hour. The pressure was 30.10 inches and rising. At Frankfort. And the pressure was 30.10 inches and steady. Elsewhere around the region, throughout the region, it was clear. It was 38 at Covington, 44 at Indianapolis, 42 at Jasper, Indiana, and 36 at Wilmington, Ohio. Jackson reported 44, London reported 42, and Bowling Green reported 46. The following is a frost advisory for the following counties in Kentucky: Anderson, Fayette, Franklin, Henry, Jefferson, Mercer, Nelson, Oldham, Scott, Shelby, Spencer, Trimble, Washington, and Woodford. What? Temperatures well into the 30s for most locations will result in frost formation early Sunday. Where? Portions of south central Indiana and east central, north central, northwest, and south central Kentucky. When? From 3 a.m. Eastern Daylight Time, or 2 a.m. Central Daylight Time to 9 a.m. Eastern Daylight Time, or 8 a.m. Central Daylight Time Sunday. The following impacts are expected. Frost could harm sensitive outdoor vegetation. Sensitive outdoor plants may be killed if left uncovered. Take steps now to protect tender plants from the cold. The following is a frost advisory for the following counties in Kentucky: Carroll and Owen. What? Temperatures as low as 34 will result in frost formation. Where? Portions of east central and southeast Indiana, northeast and northern Kentucky, and central, south central, southwest, and west central Ohio. When? From 1 a.m. to 9 a.m. Eastern Daylight Time Sunday. The following impacts are expected. Frost could harm sensitive outdoor vegetation. Sensitive outdoor plants may be killed.

if left uncovered. Take steps now to protect tender plants from the cold. Here is the hazardous weather outlook. Issued at 2:29 p.m. Eastern Daylight Time. For portions of southern Indiana and central Kentucky. For tonight. Temperatures bottoming out in the 30s tonight likely will lead to frost formation in many locations. Thus a frost advisory is in effect. And now the extended outlook for the period Sunday through Friday. No hazardous weather is expected at this time. Spotter information statement. Spotter activation is not expected at this time. More information, along with other weather, hydrological and climate information can be found at weather.gov/Louisville. Now for the official National Weather Service forecast for Frankfort and surrounding communities. Tonight, partly cloudy until midnight, then becoming clear. Areas of frost late in the night. Lows in the lower 30s. Northwest winds up to 10 miles an hour. Sunday, sunny. Widespread frost in the morning. Highs in the mid-60s. Southwest winds up to 10 miles an hour. Sunday night, not as cool. Partly cloudy until midnight, then mostly cloudy with chance of rain showers and slight chance of thunderstorms after midnight. Lows in the upper 40s. Southwest winds 5 to 15 miles an hour. Chance of precipitation 50%. Monday, warmer. Partly sunny. Chance of rain showers and slight chance of thunderstorms in the morning, then chance of thunderstorms in the afternoon. Highs in the mid-70s. Southwest winds 5 to 15 miles an hour. Chance of precipitation 50%. Monday night, partly cloudy. Chance of thunderstorms until midnight, then slight chance of rain showers after midnight. Lows in the upper 50s. Southwest winds 10 to 15 miles an hour. Chance of precipitation 50%. And now the extended forecast for the radio listening area. Tuesday and Tuesday night, mostly cloudy. Rain showers and chance of thunderstorms. Highs in the lower 70s. Lows in the mid-50s. Chance of precipitation 90%. Wednesday and Wednesday night, rain showers and chance of thunderstorms. Highs in the upper 60s. Lows in the upper 40s. Chance of precipitation 90%. Thursday and Thursday night, partly cloudy. A 50% chance of rain showers. Highs around 60. Lows in the lower 40s. Friday and Friday night, partly cloudy. A 20% chance of rain showers. Highs in the mid-60s. Lows in the upper 40s. Saturday and Saturday night, partly cloudy. A 20% chance of thunderstorms. Highs in the lower 70s. Lows in the lower 50s. The current time is 12:39 a.m. Eastern Daylight Time. Midnight Eastern Daylight Time weather conditions across north central Kentucky. At Frankfort. And the pressure was 30.10 inches and steady. At Lexington, it was partly cloudy. The temperature was 42 degrees, the dew point 31, and the relative humidity 64%. The wind was north at 5 miles an hour. The pressure was 30.10 inches and rising. At Frankfort. And the pressure was 30.10 inches and steady. Elsewhere around the region, throughout the region, it was clear. It was 38 at Covington, 44 at Indianapolis, 42 at Jasper, Indiana, and 36 at Wilmington, Ohio. Jackson reported 44, London reported 42, and Bowling Green reported 46. The following is a frost advisory for the following counties in Kentucky: Anderson, Fayette, Franklin, Henry, Jefferson, Mercer, Nelson, Oldham, Scott, Shelby, Spencer, Trimble, Washington, and Woodford. What? Temperatures well into the 30s for most locations will result in frost formation early Sunday. Where? Portions of south central Indiana and east central, north central, northwest.

Central, South Central, Southwest, and West Central Ohio. When, from 1 a.m. to 9 a.m. Eastern Daylight Time Sunday. The following impacts are expected. Frost could harm sensitive outdoor vegetation. Sensitive outdoor plants may be killed if left uncovered. Take steps now to protect tender plants from the cold. 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Here is the hazardous weather outlook. Issued at 2:29 p.m. Eastern Daylight Time. For portions of southern Indiana and central Kentucky. For tonight, temperatures bottoming out in the 30s tonight likely will lead to frost formation in many locations. Thus, a frost advisory is in effect. And now the extended outlook for the period Sunday through Friday. No hazardous weather is expected at this time. Spotter information statement. Spotter activation is not expected at this time. More information, along with other weather, hydrological and climate information can be found at weather.gov/Louisville. Now for the official National Weather Service forecast for Frankfort and surrounding communities. Tonight, partly cloudy until midnight, then becoming clear. Areas of frost late in the night. Lows in the lower 30s. Northwest winds up to 10 miles an hour. Sunday, sunny. Widespread frost in the morning. Highs in the mid-60s. Southwest winds up to 10 miles an hour. Sunday night, not as cool. Partly cloudy until midnight, then mostly cloudy with chance of rain showers and slight chance of thunderstorms after midnight. Lows in the upper 40s. Southwest winds 5 to 15 miles an hour. Chance of precipitation 50%. Monday, warmer. Partly sunny. Chance of rain showers and slight chance of thunderstorms in the morning, then chance of thunderstorms in the afternoon. Highs in the mid-70s. Southwest winds 5 to 15 miles an hour. Chance of precipitation 50%. Monday night, partly cloudy. Chance of thunderstorms until midnight, then slight chance of rain showers after midnight. Lows in the upper 50s. Southwest winds 10 to 15 miles an hour. Chance of precipitation 50%. And now the extended forecast for the radio listening area. Tuesday and Tuesday night, mostly cloudy. Rain showers and chance of thunderstorms. Highs in the lower 70s. Lows in the mid-50s. Chance of precipitation 90%. Wednesday and Wednesday night, rain showers and chance of thunderstorms. Highs in the upper 60s. Lows in the upper 40s. Chance of precipitation 90%. Thursday and Thursday night, partly cloudy. A 50% chance of rain showers. Highs around 60. Lows in the lower 40s. Friday and Friday night, partly cloudy. A 20% chance of rain showers. Highs in the mid-60s. Lows in the upper 40s. Saturday and Saturday night, partly cloudy. A 20% chance of thunderstorms. Highs in the lower 70s. Lows in the lower 50s. The current time is 12:45 a.m. Eastern Daylight Time. Midnight Eastern Daylight Time weather conditions across north central Kentucky. At Frankfort. And the pressure was 30.10 inches and steady. At Lexington, it was partly cloudy. The temperature was 42 degrees, the dew point 31, and the relative humidity 64%. The wind was north at 5 miles an hour. The pressure was 30.10 inches and rising. At Frankfort. And the pressure was 30.10 inches and steady. Elsewhere around the region, throughout the region, it was clear. It was 38 at Covington, 44 at Indianapolis, 42 at Jasper, Indiana, and 36.

Wilmington, Ohio. Jackson reported 44, London reported 42, and Bowling Green reported 46. The following is a frost advisory for the following counties in Kentucky: Anderson, Fayette, Franklin, Henry, Jefferson, Mercer, Nelson, Oldham, Scott, Shelby, Spencer, Trimble, Washington, and Woodford. What? Temperatures well into the 30s for most locations will result in frost formation early Sunday. Where? Portions of south-central Indiana and east-central, north-central, northwest, and south-central Kentucky. When? From 3 a.m. Eastern Daylight Time, or 2 a.m. Central Daylight Time to 9 a.m. Eastern Daylight Time, or 8 a.m. Central Daylight Time Sunday. The following impacts are expected. Frost could harm sensitive outdoor vegetation. Sensitive outdoor plants may be killed if left uncovered. Take steps now to protect tender plants from the cold. The following is a frost advisory for the following counties in Kentucky, Carroll, and Owen. What? Temperatures as low as 34 will result in frost formation. Where? Portions of east central and southeast Indiana, northeast and northern Kentucky, and central, south central, southwest, and west central Ohio. When? From 1 a.m. to 9 a.m. Eastern Daylight Time Sunday. The following impacts are expected. Frost could harm sensitive outdoor vegetation. Sensitive outdoor plants may be killed if left uncovered. Take steps now to protect tender plants from the cold. Here is the hazardous weather outlook. Issued at 2:29 p.m. Eastern Daylight Time. For portions of southern Indiana and central Kentucky. For tonight, temperatures bottoming out in the 30s tonight likely will lead to frost formation in many locations. Thus, a frost advisory is in effect. And now the extended outlook for the period Sunday through Friday. No hazardous weather is expected at this time. Spotter information statement. Spotter activation is not expected at this time. More information, along with other weather, hydrological and climate information can be found at weather.gov/Louisville. Now for the official National Weather Service forecast for Frankfort and surrounding communities. Tonight, partly cloudy until midnight, then becoming clear. Areas of frost late in the night. Lows in the lower 30s. Northwest winds up to 10 miles an hour. Sunday, sunny. Widespread frost in the morning. Highs in the mid-60s. Southwest winds up to 10 miles an hour. Sunday night, not as cool. Partly cloudy until midnight, then mostly cloudy with chance of rain showers and slight chance of thunderstorms after midnight. Lows in the upper 40s. Southwest winds 5 to 15 miles an hour. Chance of precipitation 50%. Monday, warmer. Partly sunny. Chance of rain showers and slight chance of thunderstorms in the morning, then chance of thunderstorms in the afternoon. Highs in the mid-70s. Southwest winds 5 to 15 miles an hour. Chance of precipitation 50%. Monday night, partly cloudy. Chance of thunderstorms until midnight, then slight chance of rain showers after midnight. Lows in the upper 50s. Southwest winds 10 to 15 miles an hour. Chance of precipitation 50%. And now the extended forecast for the radio listening area. Tuesday and Tuesday night, mostly cloudy. Rain showers and chance of thunderstorms. Highs in the lower 70s. Lows in the mid-50s. Chance of precipitation 90%. Wednesday and Wednesday night, rain showers and chance of thunderstorms. Highs in the upper 60s. Lows in the upper 40s. Chance of precipitation 90%. Thursday and Thursday night, partly cloudy. A 50% chance of rain showers. Highs around 60. Lows in the lower 40s. Friday and Friday night, partly cloudy. A 20% chance of rain showers. Highs in the mid-60s. Lows in the upper 40s. Saturday.

and Saturday night, partly cloudy. A 20% chance of thunderstorms. Highs in the lower 70s. Lows in the lower 50s. The current time is 12:51 a.m. Eastern Daylight Time. Midnight Eastern Daylight Time weather conditions across north central Kentucky. At Frankfort. And the pressure was 30.10 inches and steady. At Lexington, it was partly cloudy. The temperature was 42 degrees, the dew point 31, and the relative humidity 64%. The wind was north at 5 miles an hour. The pressure was 30.10 inches and rising. At Frankfort, and the pressure was 30.10 inches and steady. Elsewhere around the region, throughout the region, it was clear. It was 38 at Covington, 44 at Indianapolis, 42 at Jasper, Indiana, and 36 at Wilmington, Ohio. Jackson reported 44, London reported 42, and Bowling Green reported 46. The following is a frost advisory for the following counties in Kentucky: Anderson, Fayette, Franklin, Henry, Jefferson, Mercer, Nelson, Oldham, Scott, Shelby, Spencer, Trimble, Washington, and Woodford. What? Temperatures well into the 30s for most locations will result in frost formation early Sunday. Where? Portions of south central Indiana and east central, north central, northwest, and south central Kentucky. When? From 3 a.m. Eastern Daylight Time, or 2 a.m. Central Daylight Time to 9 a.m. Eastern Daylight Time, or 8 a.m. Central Daylight Time Sunday. The following impacts are expected. Frost could harm sensitive outdoor vegetation. Sensitive outdoor plants may be killed if left uncovered. Take steps now to protect tender plants from the cold. The following is a frost advisory for the following counties in Kentucky: Carroll and Owen. What? Temperatures as low as 34 will result in frost formation. Where? Portions of east central and southeast Indiana, northeast and northern Kentucky, and central, south central, southwest, and west central Ohio. When? From 1 a.m. to 9 a.m. Eastern Daylight Time Sunday. The following impacts are expected. Frost could harm sensitive outdoor vegetation. Sensitive outdoor plants may be killed if left uncovered. Take steps now to protect tender plants from the cold. Here is the hazardous weather outlook. Issued at 2:29 p.m. Eastern Daylight Time. For portions of southern Indiana and central Kentucky. For tonight. Temperatures bottoming out in the 30s tonight likely will lead to frost formation in many locations. Thus, a frost advisory is in effect. And now the extended outlook for the period Sunday through Friday. No hazardous weather is expected at this time. Spotter information statement. Spotter activation is not expected at this time. More information, along with other weather, hydrological and climate information can be found at weather.gov/Louisville. Now for the official National Weather Service forecast for Frankfort and surrounding communities. Tonight, partly cloudy until midnight, then becoming clear. Areas of frost late in the night. Lows in the lower 30s. Northwest winds up to 10 miles an hour. Sunday, sunny. Widespread frost in the morning. Highs in the mid-60s. Southwest winds up to 10 miles an hour. Sunday night, not as cool. Partly cloudy until midnight, then mostly cloudy with chance of rain showers and slight chance of thunderstorms after midnight. Lows in the upper 40s. Southwest winds 5 to 15 miles an hour. Chance of precipitation 50%. Monday, warmer. Partly sunny. Chance of rain showers and slight chance of thunderstorms in the morning, then chance of thunderstorms in the afternoon. Highs in the mid-70s. Southwest winds 5 to 15 miles an hour. Chance of precipitation 50%. Monday night, partly cloudy. Chance of thunderstorms until midnight, then slight chance of rain showers after midnight. Lows in the upper 50s.

southwest winds 10 to 15 miles an hour. Chance of precipitation 50%. And now the extended forecast for the radio listening area. Tuesday and Tuesday night, mostly cloudy. Rain showers and chance of thunderstorms. Highs in the lower 70s. Lows in the mid-50s. Chance of precipitation 90%. Wednesday and Wednesday night, rain showers and chance of thunderstorms. Highs in the upper 60s. Lows in the upper 40s. Chance of precipitation 90%. Thursday and Thursday night, partly cloudy. A 50% chance of rain showers. Highs around 60. Lows in the lower 40s. Friday and Friday night, partly cloudy. A 20% chance of rain showers. Highs in the mid-60s. Lows in the upper 40s. Saturday and Saturday night, partly cloudy. A 20% chance of thunderstorms. Highs in the lower 70s. Lows in the lower 50s. The current time is 12:57 a.m. Eastern Daylight Time. Midnight Eastern Daylight Time weather conditions across north central Kentucky. At Frankfort. And the pressure was 30.10 inches and steady. At Lexington, it was partly cloudy. The temperature was 42 degrees, the dew point 31, and the relative humidity 64%. The wind was north at 5 miles an hour. The pressure was 30.10 inches and rising. At Frankfort. And the pressure was 30.10 inches and steady. Elsewhere around the region, throughout the region, it was clear. It was 38 at Covington, 44 at Indianapolis, 42 at Jasper, Indiana, and 36 at Wilmington, Ohio. Jackson reported 44, London reported 42, and Bowling Green reported 46. The following is a frost advisory for the following counties in Kentucky: Anderson, Fayette, Franklin, Henry, Jefferson, Mercer, Nelson, Oldham, Scott, Shelby, Spencer, Trimble, Washington, and Woodford. What? Temperatures well into the 30s for most locations will result in frost formation early Sunday. Where? Portions of south central Indiana and east central, north central, northwest, and south central Kentucky. When? From 3 a.m. Eastern Daylight Time, or 2 a.m. Central Daylight Time to 9 a.m. Eastern Daylight Time, or 8 a.m. Central Daylight Time Sunday. The following impacts are expected. Frost could harm sensitive outdoor vegetation. Sensitive outdoor plants may be killed if left uncovered. Take steps now to protect tender plants from the cold. The following is a frost advisory for the following counties in Kentucky, Carroll, and Owen. What? Temperatures as low as 34 will result in frost formation. Where? Portions of east central and southeast Indiana, northeast and northern Kentucky, and central, south central, southwest, and west central Ohio. When? From 1 a.m. to 9 a.m. Eastern Daylight Time Sunday. The following impacts are expected. Frost could harm sensitive outdoor vegetation. Sensitive outdoor plants may be killed if left uncovered. Take steps now to protect tender plants from the cold. Here is the hazardous weather outlook. Issued at 2:29 p.m. Eastern Daylight Time. For portions of southern Indiana and central Kentucky. For tonight. Temperatures bottoming out in the 30s tonight likely will lead to frost formation in many locations. Thus, a frost advisory is in effect. And now the extended outlook for the period Sunday through Friday. No hazardous weather is expected at this time. Spotter information statement. Spotter activation is not expected at this time. More information, along with other weather, hydrological and climate information can be found at weather.gov/Louisville. Now for the official National Weather Service forecast for Frankfort and surrounding communities. Tonight, partly cloudy until midnight, then becoming clear. Areas of frost late in the night. Lows in the lower 30s. Northwest winds up to 10 miles an hour.

widespread frost in the morning. Highs in the mid-60s. Southwest winds up to 10 miles an hour. Sunday night, not as cool. Partly cloudy until midnight, then mostly cloudy with chance of rain showers and slight chance of thunderstorms after midnight. Lows in the upper 40s. Southwest winds 5 to 15 miles an hour. Chance of precipitation 50%. Monday, warmer. Partly sunny. Chance of rain showers and slight chance of thunderstorms in the morning, then chance of thunderstorms in the afternoon. Highs in the mid-70s. Southwest winds 5 to 15 miles an hour. Chance of precipitation 50%. Monday night, partly cloudy. Chance of thunderstorms until midnight, then slight chance of rain showers after midnight. Lows in the upper 50s. Southwest winds 10 to 15 miles an hour. Chance of precipitation 50%. And now the extended forecast for the radio listening area. Tuesday and Tuesday night, mostly cloudy. Rain showers and chance of thunderstorms. Highs in the lower 70s. Lows in the mid-50s. Chance of precipitation 90%. Wednesday and Wednesday night, rain showers and chance of thunderstorms. Highs in the upper 60s. Lows in the upper 40s. Chance of precipitation 90%. Thursday and Thursday night, partly cloudy. A 50% chance of rain showers. Highs around 60. Lows in the lower 40s. Friday and Friday night, partly cloudy. A 20% chance of rain showers. Highs in the mid-60s. Lows in the upper 40s. Saturday and Saturday night, partly cloudy. A 20% chance of thunderstorms. Highs in the lower 70s. Lows in the lower 50s. The current time is 1:03 a.m. Eastern Daylight Time. Midnight Eastern Daylight Time weather conditions across north central Kentucky. At Frankfort. And the pressure was 30.10 inches and steady. At Lexington, it was partly cloudy. The temperature was 42 degrees, the dew point 31, and the relative humidity 64%. The wind was north at 5 miles an hour. The pressure was 30.10 inches and rising. At Frankfort. And the pressure was 30.10 inches and steady. Elsewhere around the region, throughout the region, it was clear. It was 38 at Covington, 44 at Indianapolis, 42 at Jasper, Indiana, and 36 at Wilmington, Ohio. Jackson reported 44, London reported 42, and Bowling Green reported 46. 1 a.m. Eastern Daylight Time weather conditions across north central Kentucky. At Frankfort. And the pressure was 30.11 inches and rising. At Lexington, it was clear. The temperature was 40 degrees, the dew point 29, and the relative humidity 64%. The wind was northeast at 3 miles an hour. The pressure was 30.11 inches and rising. At Louisville, it was clear. The temperature was 46 degrees, the dew point 30, and the relative humidity 53%. The wind was north at 3 miles an hour. The pressure was 30.12 inches and rising. At Frankfort. And the pressure was 30.11 inches and rising. Elsewhere around the region, throughout the region, it was clear. It was 38 at Covington, 41 at Indianapolis, 40 at Jasper, Indiana, and 35 at Wilmington, Ohio. Jackson reported 42, London reported 43, and Bowling Green reported 45. The following is a frost advisory for the following counties in Kentucky: Anderson, Fayette, Franklin, Henry, Jefferson, Mercer, Nelson, Oldham, Scott, Shelby, Spencer, Trimble, Washington, and Woodford. What? Temperatures well into the 30s for most locations will result in frost formation early Sunday. Where? Portions of south central Indiana and east central, north central, north

west, in south-central Kentucky. When, from 3 a.m. Eastern Daylight Time, or 2 a.m. Central Daylight Time to 9 a.m. Eastern Daylight Time, or 8 a.m. Central Daylight Time Sunday. The following impacts are expected. Frost could harm sensitive outdoor vegetation. Sensitive outdoor plants may be killed if left uncovered. Take steps now to protect tender plants from the cold. The following is a frost advisory for the following counties in Kentucky, Carroll, and Owen. What? Temperatures as low as 34 will result in frost formation. Where? Portions of east central and southeast Indiana, northeast and northern Kentucky, and central, south central, southwest, and west central Ohio. When? From 1 a.m. to 9 a.m. Eastern Daylight Time Sunday. The following impacts are expected. Frost could harm sensitive outdoor vegetation. Sensitive outdoor plants may be killed if left uncovered. Take steps now to protect tender plants from the cold. Here is the hazardous weather outlook. Issued at 2:29 p.m. Eastern Daylight Time. For portions of southern Indiana and central Kentucky. For tonight. Temperatures bottoming out in the 30s tonight likely will lead to frost formation in many locations. Thus, a frost advisory is in effect. And now the extended outlook for the period Sunday through Friday. No hazardous weather is expected at this time. Spotter information statement. Spotter activation is not expected at this time. More information, along with other weather, hydrological and climate information can be found at weather.gov/Louisville. Now for the official National Weather Service forecast for Frankfort and surrounding communities. Tonight, partly cloudy until midnight, then becoming clear. Areas of frost late in the night. Lows in the lower 30s. Northwest winds up to 10 miles an hour. Sunday, sunny. Widespread frost in the morning. Highs in the mid-60s. Southwest winds up to 10 miles an hour. Sunday night, not as cool. Partly cloudy until midnight, then mostly cloudy with chance of rain showers and slight chance of thunderstorms after midnight. Lows in the upper 40s. Southwest winds 5 to 15 miles an hour. Chance of precipitation 50%. Monday, warmer. Partly sunny. Chance of rain showers and slight chance of thunderstorms in the morning, then chance of thunderstorms in the afternoon. Highs in the mid-70s. Southwest winds 5 to 15 miles an hour. Chance of precipitation 50%. Monday night, partly cloudy. Chance of thunderstorms until midnight, then slight chance of rain showers after midnight. Lows in the upper 50s. Southwest winds 10 to 15 miles an hour. Chance of precipitation 50%. And now the extended forecast for the radio listening area. Tuesday and Tuesday night, mostly cloudy. Rain showers and chance of thunderstorms. Highs in the lower 70s. Lows in the mid-50s. Chance of precipitation 90%. Wednesday and Wednesday night, rain showers and chance of thunderstorms. Highs in the upper 60s. Lows in the upper 40s. Chance of precipitation 90%. Thursday and Thursday night, partly cloudy. A 50% chance of rain showers. Highs around 60. Lows in the lower 40s. Friday and Friday night, partly cloudy. A 20% chance of rain showers. Highs in the mid-60s. Lows in the upper 40s. Saturday and Saturday night, partly cloudy. A 20% chance of thunderstorms. Highs in the lower 70s. Lows in the lower 50s. The current time is 1:11 a.m. Eastern Daylight Time. 1 a.m. Eastern Daylight Time weather conditions across north-central Kentucky. At Frankfort. And the pressure was 30.11 inches and rising. At Lexington, it was clear. The temperature was 40 degrees, the dew point 29, and the relative humidity 64%.

The wind was northeast at 3 miles an hour. The pressure was 30.11 inches and rising. At Louisville, it was clear. The temperature was 46 degrees, the dew point 30, and the relative humidity 53%. The wind was north at 3 miles an hour. The pressure was 30.12 inches and rising. At Frankfurt, and the pressure was 30.11 inches and rising. Elsewhere around the region, throughout the region, it was clear. It was 38 at Covington, 41 at Indianapolis, 40 at Jasper, Indiana, and 35 at Wilmington, Ohio. Jackson reported 42, London reported 43, and Bowling Green reported 45. 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At Frankfurt, and the pressure was 30.11 inches and rising. At Lexington, it was clear. The temperature was 40 degrees, the dew point 29, and the relative humidity 64%. The wind was northeast at 3 miles an hour. The pressure was 30.11 inches and rising. At Louisville, it was clear. The temperature was 46 degrees, the dew point 30, and the relative humidity 53%. The wind was north at 3 miles an hour. The pressure was 30.12 inches and rising. At Frankfurt, and the pressure was 30.11 inches and rising. Elsewhere around the region, throughout the region, it was clear. It was 38 at Covington, 41 at Indianapolis, 40 at Jasper, Indiana, and 35 at Wilmington, Ohio. Jackson reported 42, London reported 43, and Bowling Green reported 45. The following is a frost advisory for the following counties in Kentucky: Anderson, Fayette, Franklin, Henry, Jefferson, Mercer, Nelson, Oldham, Scott, Shelby, Spencer, Trimble, Washington, and Woodford. What? Temperatures well into the 30s for most locations will result in frost formation early Sunday. Where? Portions of south central Indiana and east central, north central, northwest, and south central Kentucky. When? From 3 a.m. Eastern Daylight Time, or 2 a.m. Central Daylight Time to 9 a.m. Eastern Daylight Time, or 8 a.m. Central Daylight Time Sunday. The following impacts are expected. Frost could harm sensitive outdoor vegetation. Sensitive outdoor plants may be killed if left uncovered. Take steps now to protect tender plants from the cold. The following is a frost advisory for the following counties in Kentucky: Carroll and Owen. What? Temperatures as low as 34 will result in frost formation. Where? Portions of east central and southeast Indiana, northeast and northern Kentucky, and central, south central, southwest, and west central Ohio. When? From 1 a.m. to 9 a.m. Eastern Daylight Time Sunday. The following impacts are expected. Frost could harm sensitive outdoor vegetation. Sensitive outdoor plants may be killed if left uncovered. Take steps now to protect tender plants from the cold. Here is the hazardous weather outlook. Issued at 2:29 p.m. Eastern Daylight Time. For portions of southern Indiana and central Kentucky. For tonight. Temperatures bottoming out in the 30s tonight likely will lead to frost formation in many locations. Thus, a frost advisory is in effect. And now the extended outlook for the period Sunday through Friday. No hazardous weather is expected at this time. Spotter information statement. Spotter activation is not expected at this time. More information, along with other weather, hydrological and climate information can be found at weather.gov/Louisville. Now for the official National Weather Service forecast for Frankfurt and surrounding communities. Tonight, partly cloudy until midnight, then becoming clear.

areas of frost late in the night. Lows in the lower 30s. Northwest winds up to 10 miles an hour. Sunday, sunny. Widespread frost in the morning. Highs in the mid-60s. Southwest winds up to 10 miles an hour. Sunday night, not as cool. Partly cloudy until midnight, then mostly cloudy with chance of rain showers and slight chance of thunderstorms after midnight. Lows in the upper 40s. Southwest winds 5 to 15 miles an hour. Chance of precipitation 50%. Monday, warmer. Partly sunny. Chance of rain showers and slight chance of thunderstorms in the morning, then chance of thunderstorms in the afternoon. Highs in the mid-70s. Southwest winds 5 to 15 miles an hour. Chance of precipitation 50%. Monday night, partly cloudy. Chance of thunderstorms until midnight, then slight chance of rain showers after midnight. Lows in the upper 50s. Southwest winds 10 to 15 miles an hour. Chance of precipitation 50%. And now the extended forecast for the radio listening area. Tuesday and Tuesday night, mostly cloudy. Rain showers and chance of thunderstorms. Highs in the lower 70s. Lows in the mid-50s. Chance of precipitation 90%. Wednesday and Wednesday night, rain showers and chance of thunderstorms. Highs in the upper 60s. Lows in the upper 40s. Chance of precipitation 90%. Thursday and Thursday night, partly cloudy. A 50% chance of rain showers. Highs around 60. Lows in the lower 40s. Friday and Friday night, partly cloudy. A 20% chance of rain showers. Highs in the mid-60s. Lows in the upper 40s. Saturday and Saturday night, partly cloudy. A 20% chance of thunderstorms. Highs in the lower 70s. Lows in the lower 50s. The current time is 1:19 a.m. Eastern Daylight Time. 1 a.m. Eastern Daylight Time weather conditions across north central Kentucky. At Frankfort. And the pressure was 30.11 inches and rising. At Lexington, it was clear. The temperature was 40 degrees, the dew point 29, and the relative humidity 64%. The wind was northeast at 3 miles an hour. The pressure was 30.11 inches and rising. At Louisville, it was clear. The temperature was 46 degrees, the dew point 30, and the relative humidity 53%. The wind was north at 3 miles an hour. The pressure was 30.12 inches and rising. At Frankfort, and the pressure was 30.11 inches and rising. Elsewhere around the region, throughout the region, it was clear. It was 38 at Covington, 41 at Indianapolis, 40 at Jasper, Indiana, and 35 at Wilmington, Ohio. Jackson reported 42, London reported 43, and Bowling Green reported 45. The following is a frost advisory for the following counties in Kentucky: Anderson, Fayette, Franklin, Henry, Jefferson, Mercer, Nelson, Oldham, Scott, Shelby, Spencer, Trimble, Washington, and Woodford. What? Temperatures well into the 30s for most locations will result in frost formation early Sunday. Where? Portions of south-central Indiana and east-central, north-central, northwest, and south-central Kentucky. When? From 3 a.m. Eastern Daylight Time, or 2 a.m. Central Daylight Time to 9 a.m. Eastern Daylight Time, or 8 a.m. Central Daylight Time Sunday. The following impacts are expected. Frost could harm sensitive outdoor vegetation. Sensitive outdoor plants may be killed if left uncovered. Take steps now to protect tender plants from the cold. The following is a frost advisory for the following counties in Kentucky: Carroll and Owen. What? Temperatures as low as 34 will result in frost formation. Where? Portions of east central and southeast Indiana, northeast and northern Kentucky, and central.

South Central, Southwest, and West Central Ohio. When, from 1 a.m. to 9 a.m. Eastern Daylight Time, Sunday. The following impacts are expected. Frost could harm sensitive outdoor vegetation. Sensitive outdoor plants may be killed if left uncovered. Take steps now to protect tender plants from the cold. Here is the hazardous weather outlook. Issued at 2:29 p.m. Eastern Daylight Time. For portions of southern Indiana and central Kentucky. For tonight. Temperatures bottoming out in the 30s tonight likely will lead to frost formation in many locations. Thus, a frost advisory is in effect. And now the extended outlook for the period Sunday through Friday. No hazardous weather is expected at this time. Spotter information statement. Spotter activation is not expected at this time. More information, along with other weather, hydrological and climate information can be found at weather.gov/Louisville. Now for the official National Weather Service forecast for Frankfort and surrounding communities. Tonight, partly cloudy until midnight, then becoming clear. Areas of frost late in the night. Lows in the lower 30s. Northwest winds up to 10 miles an hour. Sunday, sunny. Widespread frost in the morning. Highs in the mid-60s. Southwest winds up to 10 miles an hour. Sunday night, not as cool. Partly cloudy until midnight, then mostly cloudy with chance of rain showers and slight chance of thunderstorms after midnight. Lows in the upper 40s. Southwest winds 5 to 15 miles an hour. Chance of precipitation 50%. Monday, warmer. Partly sunny. Chance of rain showers and slight chance of thunderstorms in the morning, then chance of thunderstorms in the afternoon. Highs in the mid-70s. Southwest winds 5 to 15 miles an hour. Chance of precipitation 50%. Monday night, partly cloudy. Chance of thunderstorms until midnight, then slight chance of rain showers after midnight. Lows in the upper 50s. Southwest winds 10 to 15 miles an hour. Chance of precipitation 50%. And now the extended forecast for the radio listening area. Tuesday and Tuesday night, mostly cloudy. Rain showers and chance of thunderstorms. Highs in the lower 70s. Lows in the mid-50s. Chance of precipitation 90%. Wednesday and Wednesday night, rain showers and chance of thunderstorms. Highs in the upper 60s. Lows in the upper 40s. Chance of precipitation 90%. Thursday and Thursday night, partly cloudy. A 50% chance of rain showers. Highs around 60. Lows in the lower 40s. Friday and Friday night, partly cloudy. A 20% chance of rain showers. Highs in the mid-60s. Lows in the upper 40s. Saturday and Saturday night, partly cloudy. A 20% chance of thunderstorms. Highs in the lower 70s. Lows in the lower 50s. The current time is 1:25 a.m. Eastern Daylight Time. 1 a.m. Eastern Daylight Time weather conditions across north central Kentucky. At Frankfort. And the pressure was 30.11 inches and rising. At Lexington, it was clear. The temperature was 40 degrees, the dew point 29, and the relative humidity 64%. The wind was northeast at 3 miles an hour. The pressure was 30.11 inches and rising. At Louisville, it was clear. The temperature was 46 degrees, the dew point 30, and the relative humidity 53%. The wind was north at 3 miles an hour. The pressure was 30.12 inches and rising. At Frankfort, and the pressure was 30.11 inches and rising. Elsewhere around the region, throughout the region, it was clear. It was 38 at Covington, 41 at Indianapolis, 40 at Jasper, Indiana, and 35 at Wilmington, Ohio. Jackson reported 42.

London reported 43, and Bowling Green reported 45. The following is a frost advisory for the following counties in Kentucky: Anderson, Fayette, Franklin, Henry, Jefferson, Mercer, Nelson, Oldham, Scott, Shelby, Spencer, Trimble, Washington, and Woodford. What? Temperatures well into the 30s for most locations will result in frost formation early Sunday. Where? Portions of south-central Indiana and east-central, north-central, northwest, and south-central Kentucky. When? From 3 a.m. Eastern Daylight Time, or 2 a.m. Central Daylight Time to 9 a.m. Eastern Daylight Time, or 8 a.m. Central Daylight Time Sunday. The following impacts are expected. Frost could harm sensitive outdoor vegetation. Sensitive outdoor plants may be killed if left uncovered. Take steps now to protect tender plants from the cold. The following is a frost advisory for the following counties in Kentucky: Carroll and Owen. What? Temperatures as low as 34 will result in frost formation. Where? Portions of east central and southeast Indiana, northeast and northern Kentucky, and central, south central, southwest, and west central Ohio. When? From 1 a.m. to 9 a.m. Eastern Daylight Time Sunday. The following impacts are expected. Frost could harm sensitive outdoor vegetation. Sensitive outdoor plants may be killed if left uncovered. Take steps now to protect tender plants from the cold. Here is the hazardous weather outlook. Issued at 2:29 p.m. Eastern Daylight Time. For portions of southern Indiana and central Kentucky. For tonight. Temperatures bottoming out in the 30s tonight likely will lead to frost formation in many locations. Thus, a frost advisory is in effect. And now the extended outlook for the period Sunday through Friday. No hazardous weather is expected at this time. Spotter information statement. Spotter activation is not expected at this time. More information, along with other weather, hydrological and climate information can be found at weather.gov/Louisville. Now for the official National Weather Service forecast for Frankfort and surrounding communities. Tonight, partly cloudy until midnight, then becoming clear. Areas of frost late in the night. Lows in the lower 30s. Northwest winds up to 10 miles an hour. Sunday, sunny. Widespread frost in the morning. Highs in the mid-60s. Southwest winds up to 10 miles an hour. Sunday night, not as cool. Partly cloudy until midnight, then mostly cloudy with chance of rain showers and slight chance of thunderstorms after midnight. Lows in the upper 40s. Southwest winds 5 to 15 miles an hour. Chance of precipitation 50%. Monday, warmer. Partly sunny. Chance of rain showers and slight chance of thunderstorms in the morning, then chance of thunderstorms in the afternoon. Highs in the mid-70s. Southwest winds 5 to 15 miles an hour. Chance of precipitation 50%. Monday night, partly cloudy. Chance of thunderstorms until midnight, then slight chance of rain showers after midnight. Lows in the upper 50s. Southwest winds 10 to 15 miles an hour. Chance of precipitation 50%. And now the extended forecast for the radio listening area. Tuesday and Tuesday night, mostly cloudy. Rain showers and chance of thunderstorms. Highs in the lower 70s. Lows in the mid-50s. Chance of precipitation 90%. Wednesday and Wednesday night, rain showers and chance of thunderstorms. Highs in the upper 60s. Lows in the upper 40s. Chance of precipitation 90%. Thursday and Thursday night, partly cloudy. A 50% chance of rain showers. Highs around 60. Lows in the lower 40s. Friday and Friday night, partly cloudy. A 20% chance of rain showers. Highs in the mid-60s. Lows in the upper 40s. Saturday and Saturday night, partly cloudy.
a 20% chance of thunderstorms. Highs in the lower 70s. Lows in the lower 50s. The current time is 1:31 a.m. Eastern Daylight Time. 1 a.m. Eastern Daylight Time weather conditions across north central Kentucky. At Frankfort. And the pressure was 30.11 inches and rising. At Lexington, it was clear. The temperature was 40 degrees, the dew point 29, and the relative humidity 64%. The wind was northeast at 3 miles an hour. The pressure was 30.11 inches and rising. At Louisville, it was clear. The temperature was 46 degrees, the dew point 30, and the relative humidity 53%. The wind was north at 3 miles an hour. The pressure was 30.12 inches and rising. At Frankfort, and the pressure was 30.11 inches and rising. Elsewhere around the region, throughout the region, it was clear. It was 38 at Covington, 41 at Indianapolis, 40 at Jasper, Indiana, and 35 at Wilmington, Ohio. Jackson reported 42, London reported 43, and Bowling Green reported 45. The following is a frost advisory for the following counties. Jackson reported 42, London reported 43, and Bowling Green reported 45. The following is a frost advisory for the following counties in Kentucky: Anderson, Fayette, Franklin, Henry, Jefferson, Mercer, Nelson, Oldham, Scott, Shelby, Spencer, Trimble, Washington, and Woodford. What? Temperatures well into the 30s for most locations will result in frost formation early Sunday. Where? Portions of south central Indiana and east central, north central, northwest, and south central Kentucky. When? From 3 a.m. Eastern Daylight Time, or 2 a.m. Central Daylight Time to 9 a.m. Eastern Daylight Time, or 8 a.m. Central Daylight Time Sunday. The following impacts are expected. Frost could harm sensitive outdoor vegetation. Sensitive outdoor plants may be killed if left uncovered. Take steps now to protect tender plants from the cold. The following is a frost advisory for the following counties in Kentucky: Carroll and Owen. What? Temperatures as low as 34 will result in frost formation. Where? Portions of east central and southeast Indiana, northeast and northern Kentucky, and central, south central, southwest, and west central Ohio. When? From 1 a.m. to 9 a.m. Eastern Daylight Time Sunday. The following impacts are expected. Frost could harm sensitive outdoor vegetation. Sensitive outdoor plants may be killed if left uncovered. Take steps now to protect tender plants from the cold. Here is the hazardous weather outlook. Issued at 2:29 p.m. Eastern Daylight Time. For portions of southern Indiana and central Kentucky. For tonight. Temperatures bottoming out in the 30s tonight likely will lead to frost formation in many locations. Thus, a frost advisory is in effect. And now the extended outlook for the period Sunday through Friday. No hazardous weather is expected at this time. Spotter information statement. Spotter activation is not expected at this time. More information, along with other weather, hydrological and climate information can be found at weather.gov/Louisville. Now for the official National Weather Service forecast for Frankfort and surrounding communities. Tonight, partly cloudy until midnight, then becoming clear. Areas of frost late in the night. Lows in the lower 30s. Northwest winds up to 10 miles an hour. Sunday, sunny. Widespread frost in the morning. Highs in the mid-60s. Southwest winds up to 10 miles an hour. Sunday night, not as cool. Partly cloudy until midnight, then mostly cloudy with chance of rain showers and slight chance of thunderstorms after midnight. Lows in the upper 40s. Southwest winds 5 to 15 miles an hour. Chance of precipitation 50%. Monday, warmer. Partly sunny.
chance of rain, showers, and slight chance of

Thunderstorms in the morning, then chance of thunderstorms in the afternoon. Highs in the mid-70s. Southwest winds 5 to 15 miles an hour. Chance of precipitation 50%. Monday night, partly cloudy. Chance of thunderstorms until midnight, then slight chance of rain showers after midnight. Lows in the upper 50s. Southwest winds 10 to 15 miles an hour. Chance of precipitation 50%. And now the extended forecast for the radio listening area. Tuesday and Tuesday night, mostly cloudy. Rain showers and chance of thunderstorms. Highs in the lower 70s. Lows in the mid-50s. Chance of precipitation 90%. Wednesday and Wednesday night, rain showers and chance of thunderstorms. Highs in the upper 60s. Lows in the upper 40s. Chance of precipitation 90%. Thursday and Thursday night, partly cloudy. A 50% chance of rain showers. Highs around 60. Lows in the lower 40s. Friday and Friday night, partly cloudy. A 20% chance of rain showers. Highs in the mid-60s. Lows in the upper 40s. Saturday and Saturday night, partly cloudy. A 20% chance of thunderstorms. Highs in the lower 70s. Lows in the lower 50s. The current time is 1:38 a.m. Eastern Daylight Time. 1 a.m. Eastern Daylight Time weather conditions across north central Kentucky. At Frankfort. And the pressure was 30.11 inches and rising. At Lexington, it was clear. The temperature was 40 degrees, the dew point 29, and the relative humidity 64%. The wind was northeast at 3 miles an hour. The pressure was 30.11 inches and rising. At Louisville, it was clear. The temperature was 46 degrees, the dew point 30, and the relative humidity 53%. The wind was north at 3 miles an hour. The pressure was 30.12 inches and rising. At Frankfort, and the pressure was 30.11 inches and rising. Elsewhere around the region, throughout the region, it was clear. It was 38 at Covington, 41 at Indianapolis, 40 at Jasper, Indiana, and 35 at Wilmington, Ohio. Jackson reported 42, London reported 43, and Bowling Green reported 45. The following is a frost advisory for the following counties in Kentucky: Anderson, Fayette, Franklin, Henry, Jefferson, Mercer, Nelson, Oldham, Scott, Shelby, Spencer, Trimble, Washington, and Woodford. What? Temperatures well into the 30s for most locations will result in frost formation early Sunday. Where? Portions of south central Indiana and east central, north central, northwest, and south central Kentucky. When? From 3 a.m. Eastern Daylight Time, or 2 a.m. Central Daylight Time to 9 a.m. Eastern Daylight Time, or 8 a.m. Central Daylight Time Sunday. The following impacts are expected. Frost could harm sensitive outdoor vegetation. Sensitive outdoor plants may be killed if left uncovered. Take steps now to protect tender plants from the cold. The following is a frost advisory for the following counties in Kentucky: Carroll and Owen. What? Temperatures as low as 34 will result in frost formation. Where? Portions of east central and southeast Indiana, northeast and northern Kentucky, and central, south central, southwest, and west central Ohio. When? From 1 a.m. to 9 a.m. Eastern Daylight Time Sunday. The following impacts are expected. Frost could harm sensitive outdoor vegetation. Sensitive outdoor plants may be killed if left uncovered. Take steps now to protect tender plants from the cold. Here is the hazardous weather outlook. Issued at 2:29 p.m. Eastern Daylight Time. For portions of southern Indiana and central Kentucky. For tonight. Temperatures bottoming out in the 30s tonight likely will lead to frost formation in many locations. Thus, a frost advisory is in effect. And now the extent.

And now the extended forecast for the radio listening area. Tuesday and Tuesday night, mostly cloudy. Rain showers and chance of thunderstorms. Highs in the lower 70s. Lows in the mid-50s. Chance of precipitation 90%. Wednesday and Wednesday night, rain showers and chance of thunderstorms. Highs in the upper 60s. Lows in the upper 40s. Chance of precipitation 90%. Thursday and Thursday night, partly cloudy. A 50% chance of rain showers. Highs around 60. Lows in the lower 40s. Friday and Friday night, partly cloudy. A 20% chance of rain showers. Highs in the mid-60s. Lows in the upper 40s. Saturday and Saturday night, partly cloudy. A 20% chance of thunderstorms. Highs in the lower 70s. Lows in the lower 50s. 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The current time is 1:44 a.m. Eastern Daylight Time. 1 a.m. Eastern Daylight Time weather conditions across north central Kentucky. At Frankfort. And the pressure was 30.11 inches and rising. At Lexington, it was clear. The temperature was 40 degrees, the dew point 29, and the relative humidity 64%. The wind was northeast at 3 miles an hour. The pressure was 30.11 inches and rising. At Louisville, it was clear. The temperature was 46 degrees, the dew point 30, and the relative humidity 53%. The wind was north at 3 miles an hour. The pressure was 30.12 inches and rising. At Frankfort, and the pressure was 30.11 inches and rising. Elsewhere around the region, throughout the region, it was clear. It was 38 at Covington, 41 at Indianapolis, 40 at Jasper, Indiana, and 35 at Wilmington, Ohio. Jackson reported 42, London reported 43, and Bowling Green reported 45. The following is a frost advisory for the following counties in Kentucky: Anderson, Fayette, Franklin, Henry, Jefferson, Mercer, Nelson, Oldham, Scott, Shelby, Spencer, Trimble, Washington, and Woodford. What? Temperatures well into the 30s for most locations will result in frost formation early Sunday. Where? Portions of south-central Indiana and east-central, north-central, northwest, and south-central Kentucky. When? From 3 a.m. Eastern Daylight Time, or 2 a.m. Central Daylight Time to 9 a.m. Eastern Daylight Time, or 8 a.m. Central Daylight Time Sunday. The following impacts are expected. Frost could harm sensitive outdoor vegetation. Sensitive outdoor plants may be killed if left uncovered. Take steps now to protect tender plants from the cold. The following is a frost advisory for the following counties in Kentucky: Carroll and Owen. What? Temperatures as low as 34 will result in frost formation. Where? Portions of east central and southeast Indiana, northeast and northern Kentucky, and central, south central, southwest, and west central Ohio. When? From 1 a.m. to 9 a.m. Eastern Daylight Time Sunday. The following impacts are expected. Frost could harm sensitive outdoor vegetation. Sensitive outdoor plants may be killed if left uncovered. Take steps now to protect tender plants from the cold. Here is the hazardous weather outlook. Issued at 2:29 p.m. Eastern Daylight Time. For portions of southern Indiana and central Kentucky. For tonight. Temperatures bottoming out in the 30s tonight likely will lead to frost formation in many locations. Thus a frost advisory is in effect. And now the extended outlook for the period Sunday through Friday. No hazardous weather is expected at this time. Spotter information statement. Spotter activation is not expected

at this time. 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Now for the official National Weather Service forecast for Frankfort and surrounding communities. Tonight, partly cloudy until midnight, then becoming clear. Areas of frost late in the night. Lows in the lower 30s. Northwest winds up to 10 miles an hour. Sunday, sunny. Widespread frost in the morning. Highs in the mid-60s. Southwest winds up to 10 miles an hour. Sunday night, not as cool. Partly cloudy until midnight, then mostly cloudy with chance of rain showers and slight chance of thunderstorms after midnight. Lows in the upper 40s. Southwest winds 5 to 15 miles an hour. Chance of precipitation 50%. Monday, warmer. Partly sunny. Chance of rain showers and slight chance of thunderstorms in the morning, then chance of thunderstorms in the afternoon. Highs in the mid-70s. Southwest winds 5 to 15 miles an hour. Chance of precipitation 50%. Monday night, partly cloudy. Chance of thunderstorms until midnight, then slight chance of rain showers after midnight. Lows in the upper 50s. Southwest winds 10 to 15 miles an hour. Chance of precipitation 50%. And now the extended forecast for the radio listening area. Tuesday and Tuesday night, mostly cloudy. Rain showers and chance of thunderstorms. Highs in the lower 70s. Lows in the mid-50s. Chance of precipitation 90%. Wednesday and Wednesday night, rain showers and chance of thunderstorms. Highs in the upper 60s. Lows in the upper 40s. Chance of precipitation 90%. Thursday and Thursday night, partly cloudy. A 50% chance of rain showers. Highs around 60. Lows in the lower 40s. Friday and Friday night, partly cloudy. A 20% chance of rain showers. Highs in the mid-60s. Lows in the upper 40s. Saturday and Saturday night, partly cloudy. A 20% chance of thunderstorms. Highs in the lower 70s. Lows in the lower 50s. The current time is 1:51 a.m. Eastern Daylight Time. 1 a.m. Eastern Daylight Time weather conditions across north central Kentucky. At Frankfort. And the pressure was 30.11 inches and rising. At Lexington, it was clear. The temperature was 40 degrees, the dew point 29, and the relative humidity 64%. The wind was northeast at 3 miles an hour. The pressure was 30.11 inches and rising. At Louisville, it was clear. The temperature was 46 degrees, the dew point 30, and the relative humidity 53%. The wind was north at 3 miles an hour. The pressure was 30.12 inches and rising. At Frankfort, and the pressure was 30.11 inches and rising. Elsewhere around the region, throughout the region, it was clear. It was 38 at Covington, 41 at Indianapolis, 40 at Jasper, Indiana, and 35 at Wilmington, Ohio. Jackson reported 42, London reported 43, and Bowling Green reported 45. The following is a frost advisory for the following counties in Kentucky: Anderson, Fayette, Franklin, Henry, Jefferson, Mercer, Nelson, Oldham, Scott, Shelby, Spencer, Trimble, Washington, and Woodford. What? Temperatures well into the 30s for most locations will result in frost formation early Sunday. Where? Portions of south central Indiana and east central, north central, northwest, and south central Kentucky. When? From 3 a.m. Eastern Daylight Time, or 2 a.m. Central Daylight Time to 9 a.m. Eastern Daylight Time, or 8 a.m. Central Daylight Time Sunday. The following impacts are expected. Frost could harm sensitive outdoor vegetation. Sensitive outdoor plants may be killed if left uncovered,

steps now to protect tender plants from the cold. The following is a frost advisory for the following counties in Kentucky, Carroll, and Owen. What? Temperatures as low as 32 degrees will result in frost formation. Where? Portions of east central and southeast Indiana, northeast and northern Kentucky, and central, south central, southwest, and west central Ohio. When? Until 9 a.m. Eastern Daylight Time this morning. The following impacts are expected. Frost could harm sensitive outdoor vegetation. Sensitive outdoor plants may be killed if left uncovered. Take steps now to protect tender plants from the cold. Here is the hazardous weather outlook. Issued at 2:29 p.m. Eastern Daylight Time. For portions of southern Indiana and central Kentucky. For tonight. Temperatures bottoming out in the 30s tonight likely will lead to frost formation in many locations. Thus a frost advisory is in effect. And now the extended outlook for the period Sunday through Friday. No hazardous weather is expected at this time. Spotter information statement. Spotter activation is not expected at this time. More information, along with other weather, hydrological and climate information can be found at weather.gov/Louisville. Now for the official National Weather Service forecast for Frankfort and surrounding communities. Tonight, partly cloudy until midnight, then becoming clear. Areas of frost late in the night. Lows in the lower 30s. Northwest winds up to 10 miles an hour. Sunday, sunny. Widespread frost in the morning. Highs in the mid-60s. Southwest winds up to 10 miles an hour. Sunday night, not as cool. Partly cloudy until midnight, then mostly cloudy with chance of rain showers and slight chance of thunderstorms after midnight. Lows in the upper 40s. Southwest winds 5 to 15 miles an hour. Chance of precipitation 50%. Monday, warmer. Partly sunny. Chance of rain showers and slight chance of thunderstorms in the morning, then chance of thunderstorms in the afternoon. Highs in the mid-70s. Southwest winds 5 to 15 miles an hour. Chance of precipitation 50%. Monday night, partly cloudy. Chance of thunderstorms until midnight, then slight chance of rain showers after midnight. Lows in the upper 50s. Southwest winds 10 to 15 miles an hour. Chance of precipitation 50%. And now the extended forecast for the radio listening area. Tuesday and Tuesday night, mostly cloudy. Rain showers and chance of thunderstorms. Highs in the lower 70s. Lows in the mid-50s. Chance of precipitation 90%. Wednesday and Wednesday night, rain showers and chance of thunderstorms. Highs in the upper 60s. Lows in the upper 40s. Chance of precipitation 90%. Thursday and Thursday night, partly cloudy. A 50% chance of rain showers. Highs around 60. Lows in the lower 40s. Friday and Friday night, partly cloudy. A 20% chance of rain showers. Highs in the mid-60s. Lows in the upper 40s. Saturday and Saturday night, partly cloudy. A 20% chance of thunderstorms. Highs in the lower 70s. Lows in the lower 50s. The current time is 1:57 a.m. Eastern Daylight Time. 1 a.m. Eastern Daylight Time weather conditions across north-central Kentucky. At Frankfort. And the pressure was 30.11 inches and rising. At Lexington, it was clear. The temperature was 40 degrees, the dew point 29, and the relative humidity 64%. The wind was northeast at 3 miles an hour. The pressure was 30.11 inches and rising. At Louisville, it was clear. The temperature was 46 degrees, the dew point 30, and the relative humidity 53%. The wind was north at 3 miles an hour. The pressure was 30.12 inches and rising.

at Frankfurt, and the pressure was 30.11 inches and rising. Elsewhere around the region, throughout the region, it was clear. It was 38 at Covington, 41 at Indianapolis, 40 at Jasper, Indiana, and 35 at Wilmington, Ohio. Jackson reported 42, London reported 43, and Bowling Green reported 45. The following is a frost advisory for the following counties in Kentucky: Anderson, Fayette, Franklin, Henry, Jefferson, Mercer, Nelson, Oldham, Scott, Shelby, Spencer, Trimble, Washington, and Woodford. What? Temperatures well into the 30s for most locations will result in frost formation early Sunday. Where? Portions of south-central Indiana and east-central, north-central, northwest, and south-central Kentucky. When? From 3 a.m. Eastern Daylight Time, or 2 a.m. Central Daylight Time to 9 a.m. Eastern Daylight Time, or 8 a.m. Central Daylight Time Sunday. The following impacts are expected. Frost could harm sensitive outdoor vegetation. Sensitive outdoor plants may be killed if left uncovered. Take steps now to protect tender plants from the cold. The following is a frost advisory for the following counties in Kentucky, Carroll, and Owen. What? Temperatures as low as 32 degrees will result in frost formation. Where? Portions of east central and southeast Indiana, northeast and northern Kentucky, and central, south central, southwest, and west central Ohio. When? Until 9 a.m. Eastern Daylight Time this morning. The following impacts are expected. Frost could harm sensitive outdoor vegetation. Sensitive outdoor plants may be killed if left uncovered. Take steps now to protect tender plants from the cold. Here is the hazardous weather outlook. Issued at 2:29 p.m. Eastern Daylight Time. For portions of southern Indiana and central Kentucky. For tonight. Temperatures bottoming out in the 30s tonight likely will lead to frost formation in many locations. Thus, a frost advisory is in effect. And now the extended outlook for the period Sunday through Friday. No hazardous weather is expected at this time. Spotter information statement. Spotter activation is not expected at this time. More information, along with other weather, hydrological and climate information can be found at weather.gov/Louisville. Now for the official National Weather Service forecast for Frankfurt and surrounding communities. Tonight, partly cloudy until midnight, then becoming clear. Areas of frost late in the night. Lows in the lower 30s. Northwest winds up to 10 miles an hour. Sunday, sunny. Widespread frost in the morning. Highs in the mid-60s. Southwest winds up to 10 miles an hour. Sunday night, not as cool. Partly cloudy until midnight, then mostly cloudy with chance of rain showers and slight chance of thunderstorms after midnight. Lows in the upper 40s. Southwest winds 5 to 15 miles an hour. Chance of precipitation 50%. Monday, warmer. Partly sunny. Chance of rain showers and slight chance of thunderstorms in the morning, then chance of thunderstorms in the afternoon. Highs in the mid-70s. Southwest winds 5 to 15 miles an hour. Chance of precipitation 50%. Monday night, partly cloudy. Chance of thunderstorms until midnight, then slight chance of rain showers after midnight. Lows in the upper 50s. Southwest winds 10 to 15 miles an hour. Chance of precipitation 50%. And now the extended forecast for the radio listening area. Tuesday and Tuesday night, mostly cloudy. Rain showers and chance of thunderstorms. Highs in the lower 70s. Lows in the mid-50s. Chance of precipitation 90%. Wednesday and Wednesday night, rain showers and chance of thunderstorms. Highs in the upper 60s. Lows in the upper 40s. Chance of precipitation 90%. Thursday and Thursday night, partly cloudy. A 50% chance of rain.

intermittent showers. Highs around 60. Lows in the lower 40s. Friday and Friday night, partly cloudy. A 20% chance of rain showers. Highs in the mid-60s. Lows in the upper 40s. Saturday and Saturday night, partly cloudy. A 20% chance of thunderstorms. Highs in the lower 70s. Lows in the lower 50s. The current time is 2:03 a.m. Eastern Daylight Time. 1 a.m. Eastern Daylight Time weather conditions across north central Kentucky. At Frankfort. And the pressure was 30.11 inches and rising. At Lexington, it was clear. The temperature was 40 degrees, the dew point 29, and the relative humidity 64%. The wind was northeast at 3 miles an hour. The pressure was 30.11 inches and rising. At Louisville, it was clear. The temperature was 46 degrees, the dew point 30, and the relative humidity 53%. The wind was north at 3 miles an hour. The pressure was 30.12 inches and rising. At Frankfort, and the pressure was 30.11 inches and rising. Elsewhere around the region, throughout the region, it was clear. It was 38 at Covington, 41 at Indianapolis, 40 at Jasper, Indiana, and 35 at Wilmington, Ohio. Jackson reported 42, London reported 43, and Bowling Green reported 45. 2 a.m. Eastern Daylight Time weather conditions across north central Kentucky. At Frankfort, and the pressure was 30.10 inches and falling. At Lexington, it was clear. The temperature was 39 degrees, the dew point 30, and the relative humidity 70%. The wind was northeast at 3 miles an hour. The pressure was 30.10 inches and falling. At Louisville, it was clear. The temperature was 45 degrees, the dew point 34, and the relative humidity 65%. The wind was west at 3 miles an hour. The pressure was 30.12 inches and steady. At Frankfort, and the pressure was 30.10 inches and falling. Elsewhere around the region, it was clear, with a temperature of 36 at Covington, 39 at Indianapolis, and 39 at Jasper, Indiana. Under clear skies, Wilmington, Ohio reported 33, London reported 41, and Bowling Green reported 43. At Jackson, it was mostly cloudy, with a temperature of 40. The following is a frost advisory for the following counties in Kentucky: Anderson, Fayette, Franklin, Henry, Jefferson, Mercer, Nelson, Oldham, Scott, Shelby, Spencer, Trimble, Washington, and Woodford. What? Temperatures well into the 30s for most locations will result in frost formation early Sunday. Where? Portions of south central Indiana and east central, north central, northwest, and south central Kentucky. When? From 3 a.m. Eastern Daylight Time, or 2 a.m. Central Daylight Time to 9 a.m. Eastern Daylight Time, or 8 a.m. Central Daylight Time Sunday. The following impacts are expected. Frost could harm sensitive outdoor vegetation. Sensitive outdoor plants may be killed if left uncovered. Take steps now to protect tender plants from the cold. The following is a frost advisory for the following counties in Kentucky: Carroll and Owen. What? Temperatures as low as 32 degrees will result in frost formation. Where? Portions of east central and southeast Indiana, northeast and northern Kentucky, and central, south central, southwest, and west central Ohio. When? Until 9 a.m. Eastern Daylight Time this morning. The following impacts are expected. Frost could harm sensitive outdoor vegetation. Sensitive outdoor plants may be killed if left uncovered. Take steps now to protect tender plants from the cold. Here is the hazardous weather outlook. Issued at 2:29 p.m. Eastern Daylight Time. For portions of southern Indiana and central Kentucky. For tonight. Temperatures bottoming out in the 30s tonight likely will lead to frost formation in many locations.

Thus, a frost advisory is in effect. And now the extended outlook for the period Sunday through Friday. No hazardous weather is expected at this time. Spotter information statement. Spotter activation is not expected at this time. More information, along with other weather, hydrological and climate information can be found at weather.gov/Louisville. Now for the official National Weather Service forecast for Frankfort and surrounding communities. Tonight, partly cloudy until midnight, then becoming clear. Areas of frost late in the night. Lows in the lower 30s. Northwest winds up to 10 miles an hour. Sunday, sunny. Widespread frost in the morning. Highs in the mid-60s. Southwest winds up to 10 miles an hour. Sunday night, not as cool. Partly cloudy until midnight, then mostly cloudy with chance of rain showers and slight chance of thunderstorms after midnight. Lows in the upper 40s. Southwest winds 5 to 15 miles an hour. Chance of precipitation 50%. Monday, warmer. Partly sunny. Chance of rain showers and slight chance of thunderstorms in the morning, then chance of thunderstorms in the afternoon. Highs in the mid-70s. Southwest winds 5 to 15 miles an hour. Chance of precipitation 50%. Monday night, partly cloudy. Chance of thunderstorms until midnight, then slight chance of rain showers after midnight. Lows in the upper 50s. Southwest winds 10 to 15 miles an hour. Chance of precipitation 50%. And now the extended forecast for the radio listening area. Tuesday and Tuesday night, mostly cloudy. Rain showers and chance of thunderstorms. Highs in the lower 70s. Lows in the mid-50s. Chance of precipitation 90%. Wednesday and Wednesday night, rain showers and chance of thunderstorms. Highs in the upper 60s. Lows in the upper 40s. Chance of precipitation 90%. Thursday and Thursday night, partly cloudy. A 50% chance of rain showers. Highs around 60. Lows in the lower 40s. Friday and Friday night, partly cloudy. A 20% chance of rain showers. Highs in the mid-60s. Lows in the upper 40s. Saturday and Saturday night, partly cloudy. A 20% chance of thunderstorms. Highs in the lower 70s. Lows in the lower 50s. The current time is 2:11 a.m. Eastern Daylight Time. 2 a.m. Eastern Daylight Time weather conditions across north central Kentucky. At Frankfort. And the pressure was 30.10 inches and falling. At Lexington, it was clear. The temperature was 39 degrees, the dew point 30, and the relative humidity 70%. The wind was northeast at 3 miles an hour. The pressure was 30.10 inches and falling. At Louisville, it was clear. The temperature was 45 degrees, the dew point 34, and the relative humidity 65%. The wind was west at 3 miles an hour. The pressure was 30.12 inches and steady. At Frankfort, and the pressure was 30.10 inches and falling. Elsewhere around the region, it was clear, with a temperature of 36 at Covington, 39 at Indianapolis, and 39 at Jasper, Indiana. Under clear skies, Wilmington, Ohio reported 33, London reported 41, and Bowling Green reported 43. At Jackson, it was mostly cloudy, with a temperature of 40. 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At Frankfort, and the pressure was 30.10 inches and falling. At Lexington, it was

clear. The temperature was 39 degrees, the dew point 30, and the relative humidity 70%. The wind was northeast at 3 miles an hour. The pressure was 30.10 inches and falling. At Louisville, it was clear. The temperature was 45 degrees, the dew point 34, and the relative humidity 65%. The wind was west at 3 miles an hour. The pressure was 30.12 inches and steady. At Frankfort, and the pressure was 30.10 inches and falling. Elsewhere around the region, it was clear, with a temperature of 36 at Covington, 39 at Indianapolis, and 39 at Jasper, Indiana. Under clear skies, Wilmington, Ohio reported 33, London reported 41, and Bowling Green reported 43. At Jackson, it was mostly cloudy, with a temperature of 40. The following is a frost advisory for the following counties in Kentucky: Anderson, Fayette, Franklin, Henry, Jefferson, Mercer, Nelson, Oldham, Scott, Shelby, Spencer, Trimble, Washington, and Woodford. What? Temperatures well into the 30s for most locations will result in frost formation early Sunday. Where? Portions of south central Indiana and east central, north central, northwest, and south central Kentucky. When? From 3 a.m. Eastern Daylight Time, or 2 a.m. Central Daylight Time to 9 a.m. Eastern Daylight Time, or 8 a.m. Central Daylight Time Sunday. The following impacts are expected. Frost could harm sensitive outdoor vegetation. Sensitive outdoor plants may be killed if left uncovered. Take steps now to protect tender plants from the cold. The following is a frost advisory for the following counties in Kentucky, Carroll, and Owen. What? Temperatures as low as 32 degrees will result in frost formation. Where? Portions of east central and southeast Indiana, northeast and northern Kentucky, and central, south central, southwest, and west central Ohio. When? Until 9 a.m. Eastern Daylight Time this morning. The following impacts are expected. Frost could harm sensitive outdoor vegetation. Sensitive outdoor plants may be killed if left uncovered. Take steps now to protect tender plants from the cold. Here is the hazardous weather outlook. Issued at 2:29 p.m. Eastern Daylight Time. For portions of southern Indiana and central Kentucky. For tonight. Temperatures bottoming out in the 30s tonight likely will lead to frost formation in many locations. Thus, a frost advisory is in effect. And now the extended outlook for the period Sunday through Friday. No hazardous weather is expected at this time. Spotter information statement. Spotter activation is not expected at this time. More information, along with other weather, hydrological and climate information can be found at weather.gov/Louisville. Now for the official National Weather Service forecast for Frankfort and surrounding communities. Tonight, partly cloudy until midnight, then becoming clear. Areas of frost late in the night. Lows in the lower 30s. Northwest winds up to 10 miles an hour. Sunday, sunny. Widespread frost in the morning. Highs in the mid-60s. Southwest winds up to 10 miles an hour. Sunday night, not as cool. Partly cloudy until midnight, then mostly cloudy with chance of rain showers and slight chance of thunderstorms after midnight. Lows in the upper 40s. Southwest winds 5 to 15 miles an hour. Chance of precipitation 50%. Monday, warmer. Partly sunny. Chance of rain showers and slight chance of thunderstorms in the morning, then chance of thunderstorms in the afternoon. Highs in the mid-70s. Southwest winds 5 to 15 miles an hour. Chance of precipitation 50%. Monday night, partly cloudy. Chance of thunderstorms until midnight, then slight chance of rain showers after midnight. Lows in the upper 50s. Southwest winds 10 to 15 miles an hour. Chance of precipitation 50%. And now the extended forecast for the radio.

evening area. Tuesday and Tuesday night, mostly cloudy. Rain showers and chance of thunderstorms. Highs in the lower 70s. Lows in the mid-50s. Chance of precipitation 90%. Wednesday and Wednesday night, rain showers and chance of thunderstorms. Highs in the upper 60s. Lows in the upper 40s. Chance of precipitation 90%. Thursday and Thursday night, partly cloudy. A 50% chance of rain showers. Highs around 60. Lows in the lower 40s. Friday and Friday night, partly cloudy. A 20% chance of rain showers. Highs in the mid-60s. Lows in the upper 40s. Saturday and Saturday night, partly cloudy. A 20% chance of thunderstorms. Highs in the lower 70s. Lows in the lower 50s. The current time is 2:19 a.m. Eastern Daylight Time. 2 a.m. Eastern Daylight Time weather conditions across north central Kentucky. At Frankfort. And the pressure was 30.10 inches and falling. At Lexington, it was clear. The temperature was 39 degrees, the dew point 30, and the relative humidity 70%. The wind was northeast at 3 miles an hour. The pressure was 30.10 inches and falling. At Louisville, it was clear. The temperature was 45 degrees, the dew point 34, and the relative humidity 65%. The wind was west at 3 miles an hour. The pressure was 30.12 inches and steady. At Frankfort, and the pressure was 30.10 inches and falling. Elsewhere around the region, it was clear, with a temperature of 36 at Covington, 39 at Indianapolis, and 39 at Jasper, Indiana. Under clear skies, Wilmington, Ohio reported 33, London reported 41, and Bowling Green reported 43. At Jackson, it was mostly cloudy, with a temperature of 40. The following is a frost advisory for the following counties in Kentucky: Anderson, Fayette, Franklin, Henry, Jefferson, Mercer, Nelson, Oldham, Scott, Shelby, Spencer, Trimble, Washington, and Woodford. What? Temperatures well into the 30s for most locations will result in frost formation early Sunday. Where? Portions of south-central Indiana and east-central, north-central, northwest, and south-central Kentucky. When, from 3 a.m. Eastern Daylight Time, or 2 a.m. Central Daylight Time to 9 a.m. Eastern Daylight Time, or 8 a.m. Central Daylight Time Sunday. The following impacts are expected. Frost could harm sensitive outdoor vegetation. Sensitive outdoor plants may be killed if left uncovered. Take steps now to protect tender plants from the cold. The following is a frost advisory for the following counties in Kentucky: Carroll and Owen. What? Temperatures as low as 32 degrees will result in frost formation. Where? Portions of east central and southeast Indiana, northeast and northern Kentucky, and central, south central, southwest, and west central Ohio. When? Until 9 a.m. Eastern Daylight Time this morning. The following impacts are expected. Frost could harm sensitive outdoor vegetation. Sensitive outdoor plants may be killed if left uncovered. Take steps now to protect tender plants from the cold. Here is the hazardous weather outlook. Issued at 2:29 p.m. Eastern Daylight Time. For portions of southern Indiana and central Kentucky. For tonight, temperatures bottoming out in the 30s tonight likely will lead to frost formation in many locations. Thus, a frost advisory is in effect. And now the extended outlook for the period Sunday through Friday. No hazardous weather is expected at this time. Spotter information statement. Spotter activation is not expected at this time. More information, along with other weather, hydrological and climate information can be found at weather.gov/Louisville. Now for the official National Weather Service forecast for Frankfort and surrounding communities. Tonight, partly cloudy until midnight, then becoming clear,

areas of frost late in the night. Lows in the lower 30s. Northwest winds up to 10 miles an hour. Sunday, sunny. Widespread frost in the morning. Highs in the mid-60s. Southwest winds up to 10 miles an hour. Sunday night, not as cool. Partly cloudy until midnight, then mostly cloudy with chance of rain showers and slight chance of thunderstorms after midnight. Lows in the upper 40s. Southwest winds 5 to 15 miles an hour. Chance of precipitation 50%. Monday, warmer. Partly sunny. Chance of rain showers and slight chance of thunderstorms in the morning, then chance of thunderstorms in the afternoon. Highs in the mid-70s. Southwest winds 5 to 15 miles an hour. Chance of precipitation 50%. Monday night, partly cloudy. Chance of thunderstorms until midnight, then slight chance of rain showers after midnight. Lows in the upper 50s. Southwest winds 10 to 15 miles an hour. Chance of precipitation 50%. And now the extended forecast for the radio listening area. Tuesday and Tuesday night, mostly cloudy. Rain showers and chance of thunderstorms. Highs in the lower 70s. Lows in the mid-50s. Chance of precipitation 90%. Wednesday and Wednesday night, rain showers and chance of thunderstorms. Highs in the upper 60s. Lows in the upper 40s. Chance of precipitation 90%. Thursday and Thursday night, partly cloudy. A 50% chance of rain showers. Highs around 60. Lows in the lower 40s. Friday and Friday night, partly cloudy. A 20% chance of rain showers. Highs in the mid-60s. Lows in the upper 40s. Saturday and Saturday night, partly cloudy. A 20% chance of thunderstorms. Highs in the lower 70s. Lows in the lower 50s. The current time is 2:25 a.m. Eastern Daylight Time. 2 a.m. Eastern Daylight Time weather conditions across north central Kentucky. At Frankfort. And the pressure was 30.10 inches and falling. At Lexington, it was clear. The temperature was 39 degrees, the dew point 30, and the relative humidity 70%. The wind was northeast at 3 miles an hour. The pressure was 30.10 inches and falling. At Louisville, it was clear. The temperature was 45 degrees, the dew point 34, and the relative humidity 65%. The wind was west at 3 miles an hour. The pressure was 30.12 inches and steady. At Frankfort, and the pressure was 30.10 inches and falling. Elsewhere around the region, it was clear, with a temperature of 36 at Covington, 39 at Indianapolis, and 39 at Jasper, Indiana. Under clear skies, Wilmington, Ohio reported 33, London reported 41, and Bowling Green reported 43. At Jackson, it was mostly cloudy, with a temperature of 40. The following is a frost advisory for the following counties in Kentucky: Anderson, Fayette, Franklin, Henry, Jefferson, Mercer, Nelson, Oldham, Scott, Shelby, Spencer, Trimble, Washington, and Woodford. What? Temperatures well into the 30s for most locations will result in frost formation early Sunday. Where? Portions of south central Indiana and east central, north central, northwest, and south central Kentucky. When? From 3 a.m. Eastern Daylight Time, or 2 a.m. Central Daylight Time to 9 a.m. Eastern Daylight Time, or 8 a.m. Central Daylight Time Sunday. The following impacts are expected. Frost could harm sensitive outdoor vegetation. Sensitive outdoor plants may be killed if left uncovered. Take steps now to protect tender plants from the cold. The following is a frost advisory for the following counties in Kentucky, Carroll, and Owen. What? Temperatures as low as 32 degrees will result in frost formation. Where? Portions of east central

in southeast Indiana, northeast and northern Kentucky, and central, south central, southwest, and west central Ohio. When, until 9 a.m. Eastern Daylight Time this morning. The following impacts are expected. Frost could harm sensitive outdoor vegetation. Sensitive outdoor plants may be killed if left uncovered. Take steps now to protect tender plants from the cold. Here is the hazardous weather outlook. Issued at 2:29 p.m. Eastern Daylight Time. For portions of southern Indiana and central Kentucky. For tonight. Temperatures bottoming out in the 30s tonight likely will lead to frost formation in many locations. Thus a frost advisory is in effect. And now the extended outlook for the period Sunday through Friday. No hazardous weather is expected at this time. Spotter information statement. Spotter activation is not expected at this time. More information, along with other weather, hydrological and climate information can be found at weather.gov/Louisville. Now for the official National Weather Service forecast for Frankfort and surrounding communities. Tonight, partly cloudy until midnight, then becoming clear. Areas of frost late in the night. Lows in the lower 30s. Northwest winds up to 10 miles an hour. Sunday, sunny. Widespread frost in the morning. Highs in the mid-60s. Southwest winds up to 10 miles an hour. Sunday night, not as cool. Partly cloudy until midnight, then mostly cloudy with chance of rain showers and slight chance of thunderstorms after midnight. Lows in the upper 40s. Southwest winds 5 to 15 miles an hour. Chance of precipitation 50%. Monday, warmer. Partly sunny. Chance of rain showers and slight chance of thunderstorms in the morning, then chance of thunderstorms in the afternoon. Highs in the mid-70s. Southwest winds 5 to 15 miles an hour. Chance of precipitation 50%. Monday night, partly cloudy. Chance of thunderstorms until midnight, then slight chance of rain showers after midnight. Lows in the upper 50s. Southwest winds 10 to 15 miles an hour. Chance of precipitation 50%. And now the extended forecast for the radio listening area. Tuesday and Tuesday night, mostly cloudy. Rain showers and chance of thunderstorms. Highs in the lower 70s. Lows in the mid-50s. Chance of precipitation 90%. Wednesday and Wednesday night, rain showers and chance of thunderstorms. Highs in the upper 60s. Lows in the upper 40s. Chance of precipitation 90%. Thursday and Thursday night, partly cloudy. A 50% chance of rain showers. Highs around 60. Lows in the lower 40s. Friday and Friday night, partly cloudy. A 20% chance of rain showers. Highs in the mid-60s. Lows in the upper 40s. Saturday and Saturday night, partly cloudy. A 20% chance of thunderstorms. Highs in the lower 70s. Lows in the lower 50s. The current time is 2:32 a.m. Eastern Daylight Time. 2 a.m. Eastern Daylight Time weather conditions across north-central Kentucky. At Frankfort. And the pressure was 30.10 inches and falling. At Lexington, it was clear. The temperature was 39 degrees, the dew point 30, and the relative humidity 70%. The wind was northeast at 3 miles an hour. The pressure was 30.10 inches and falling. At Louisville, it was clear. The temperature was 45 degrees, the dew point 34, and the relative humidity 65%. The wind was west at 3 miles an hour. The pressure was 30.12 inches and steady. At Frankfort, and the pressure was 30.10 inches and falling. Elsewhere around the region, it was clear, with a temperature of 30.12 inches and steady. At Frankfort, and the pressure was 30.10 inches and

elsewhere around the region. It was clear, with a temperature of 36 at Covington, 39 at Indianapolis, and 39 at Jasper, Indiana. Under clear skies, Wilmington, Ohio reported 33, London reported 41, and Bowling Green reported 43. At Jackson, it was mostly cloudy, with a temperature of 40. The following is a frost advisory for the following counties in Kentucky: Anderson, Fayette, Franklin, Henry, Jefferson, Mercer, Nelson, Oldham, Scott, Shelby, Spencer, Trimble, Washington, and Woodford. What? Temperatures well into the 30s for most locations will result in frost formation early Sunday. Where? Portions of south-central Indiana and east-central, north-central, northwest, and south-central Kentucky. When? From 3 a.m. Eastern Daylight Time, or 2 a.m. Central Daylight Time to 9 a.m. Eastern Daylight Time, or 8 a.m. Central Daylight Time Sunday. The following impacts are expected. Frost could harm sensitive outdoor vegetation. Sensitive outdoor plants may be killed if left uncovered. Take steps now to protect tender plants from the cold. The following is a frost advisory for the following counties in Kentucky, Carroll, and Owen. What? Temperatures as low as 32 degrees will result in frost formation. Where? Portions of east central and southeast Indiana, northeast and northern Kentucky, and central, south central, southwest, and west central Ohio. When? Until 9 a.m. Eastern Daylight Time this morning. The following impacts are expected. Frost could harm sensitive outdoor vegetation. Sensitive outdoor plants may be killed if left uncovered. Take steps now to protect tender plants from the cold. Here is the hazardous weather outlook. Issued at 2:29 p.m. Eastern Daylight Time. For portions of southern Indiana and central Kentucky. For tonight. Temperatures bottoming out in the 30s tonight likely will lead to frost formation in many locations. Thus, a frost advisory is in effect. And now the extended outlook for the period Sunday through Friday. No hazardous weather is expected at this time. Spotter information statement. Spotter activation is not expected at this time. More information, along with other weather, hydrological and climate information can be found at weather.gov/Louisville. Now for the official National Weather Service forecast for Frankfort and surrounding communities. Tonight, partly cloudy until midnight, then becoming clear. Areas of frost late in the night. Lows in the lower 30s. Northwest winds up to 10 miles an hour. Sunday, sunny. Widespread frost in the morning. Highs in the mid-60s. Southwest winds up to 10 miles an hour. Sunday night, not as cool. Partly cloudy until midnight, then mostly cloudy with chance of rain showers and slight chance of thunderstorms after midnight. Lows in the upper 40s. Southwest winds 5 to 15 miles an hour. Chance of precipitation 50%. Monday, warmer. Partly sunny. Chance of rain showers and slight chance of thunderstorms in the morning, then chance of thunderstorms in the afternoon. Highs in the mid-70s. Southwest winds 5 to 15 miles an hour. Chance of precipitation 50%. Monday night, partly cloudy. Chance of thunderstorms until midnight, then slight chance of rain showers after midnight. Lows in the upper 50s. Southwest winds 10 to 15 miles an hour. Chance of precipitation 50%. And now the extended forecast for the radio listening area. Tuesday and Tuesday night, mostly cloudy. Rain showers and chance of thunderstorms. Highs in the lower 70s. Lows in the mid-50s. Chance of precipitation 90%. Wednesday and Wednesday night, rain showers and chance of thunderstorms. Highs in the upper 60s. Lows in the upper 40s. Chance of precipitation 90%. Thursday and Thursday night, partly cloudy. A 50% chance of rain showers. Highs around 60.

lows in the lower 40s. Friday and Friday night, partly cloudy. A 20% chance of rain showers. Highs in the mid-60s. Lows in the upper 40s. Saturday and Saturday night, partly cloudy. A 20% chance of thunderstorms. Highs in the lower 70s. Lows in the lower 50s. The current time is 2:38 a.m. Eastern Daylight Time. 2 a.m. Eastern Daylight Time weather conditions across north-central Kentucky. At Frankfort. And the pressure was 30.10 inches and falling. At Lexington, it was clear. The temperature was 39 degrees, the dew point 30, and the relative humidity 70%. The wind was northeast at 3 miles an hour. The pressure was 30.10 inches and falling. At Louisville, it was clear. The temperature was 45 degrees, the dew point 34, and the relative humidity 65%. The wind was west at 3 miles an hour. The pressure was 30.12 inches and steady. At Frankfort. And the pressure was 30.10 inches and falling. Elsewhere around the region, it was clear, with a temperature of 36 at Covington, 39 at Indianapolis, and 39 at Jasper, Indiana. Under clear skies, Wilmington, Ohio reported 33, London reported 41, and Bowling Green reported 43. At Jackson, it was mostly cloudy, with a temperature of 40. The following is a frost advisory for the following counties in Kentucky: Anderson, Fayette, Franklin, Henry, Jefferson, Mercer, Nelson, Oldham, Scott, Shelby, Spencer, Trimble, Washington, and Woodford. What? Temperatures well into the 30s for most locations will result in frost formation early Sunday. Where? Portions of south-central Indiana and east-central, north-central, northwest, and south-central Kentucky. When, from 3 a.m. Eastern Daylight Time, or 2 a.m. Central Daylight Time to 9 a.m. Eastern Daylight Time, or 8 a.m. Central Daylight Time Sunday. The following impacts are expected. Frost could harm sensitive outdoor vegetation. Sensitive outdoor plants may be killed if left uncovered. Take steps now to protect tender plants from the cold. The following is a frost advisory for the following counties in Kentucky: Carroll and Owen. What? Temperatures as low as 32 degrees will result in frost formation. Where? Portions of east central and southeast Indiana, northeast and northern Kentucky, and central, south central, southwest, and west central Ohio. When? Until 9 a.m. Eastern Daylight Time this morning. The following impacts are expected. Frost could harm sensitive outdoor vegetation.

official National Weather Service forecast for Frankfurt and surrounding communities. Tonight, partly cloudy until midnight, then becoming clear. Areas of frost late in the night. Lows in the lower 30s. Northwest winds up to 10 miles an hour. Sunday, sunny. Widespread frost in the morning. Highs in the mid-60s. Southwest winds up to 10 miles an hour. Sunday night, not as cool. Partly cloudy until midnight, then mostly cloudy with chance of rain showers and slight chance of thunderstorms after midnight. Lows in the upper 40s. Southwest winds 5 to 15 miles an hour. Chance of precipitation 50%. Monday, warmer. Partly sunny. Chance of rain showers and slight chance of thunderstorms in the morning, then chance of thunderstorms in the afternoon. Highs in the mid-70s. Southwest winds 5 to 15 miles an hour. Chance of precipitation 50%. Monday night, partly cloudy. Chance of thunderstorms until midnight, then slight chance of rain showers after midnight. Lows in the upper 50s. Southwest winds 10 to 15 miles an hour. Chance of precipitation 50%. And now the extended forecast for the radio listening area. Tuesday and Tuesday night, mostly cloudy. Rain showers and chance of thunderstorms. Highs in the lower 70s. Lows in the mid-50s. Chance of precipitation 90%. Wednesday and Wednesday night, rain showers and chance of thunderstorms. Highs in the upper 60s. Lows in the upper 40s. Chance of precipitation 90%. Thursday and Thursday night, partly cloudy. A 50% chance of rain showers. Highs around 60. Lows in the lower 40s. Friday and Friday night, partly cloudy. A 20% chance of rain showers. Highs in the mid-60s. Lows in the upper 40s. Saturday and Saturday night, partly cloudy. A 20% chance of thunderstorms. Highs in the lower 70s. Lows in the lower 50s. The current time is 2:45 a.m. Eastern Daylight Time. 2 a.m. Eastern Daylight Time weather conditions across north central Kentucky. At Frankfurt. And the pressure was 30.10 inches and falling. At Lexington, it was clear. The temperature was 39 degrees, the dew point 30, and the relative humidity 70%. The wind was northeast at 3 miles an hour. The pressure was 30.10 inches and falling. At Louisville, it was clear. The temperature was 45 degrees, the dew point 34, and the relative humidity 65%. The wind was west at 3 miles an hour. The pressure was 30.12 inches and steady. At Frankfurt, and the pressure was 30.10 inches and falling. Elsewhere around the region, it was clear, with a temperature of 36 at Covington, 39 at Indianapolis, and 39 at Jasper, Indiana. Under clear skies, Wilmington, Ohio reported 33, London reported 41, and Bowling Green reported 43. At Jackson, it was mostly cloudy, with a temperature of 40. The following is a frost advisory for the following counties in Kentucky: Anderson, Fayette, Franklin, Henry, Jefferson, Mercer, Nelson, Oldham, Scott, Shelby, Spencer, Trimble, Washington, and Woodford. What? Temperatures well into the 30s for most locations will result in frost formation early Sunday. Where? Portions of south-central Indiana and east-central, north-central, northwest, and south-central Kentucky. When? From 3 a.m. Eastern Daylight Time, or 2 a.m. Central Daylight Time to 9 a.m. Eastern Daylight Time, or 8 a.m. Central Daylight Time Sunday. The following impacts are expected. Frost could harm sensitive outdoor vegetation. Sensitive outdoor plants may be killed if left uncovered. Take steps now to protect tender plants from the cold. The following is a frost advisory for the following counties in Kentucky, Carolina.

What? Temperatures as low as 32 degrees will result in frost formation. Where? Portions of east central and southeast Indiana, northeast and northern Kentucky, and central, south central, southwest, and west central Ohio. When? Until 9 a.m. Eastern Daylight Time this morning. The following impacts are expected. Frost could harm sensitive outdoor vegetation. Sensitive outdoor plants may be killed if left uncovered. Take steps now to protect tender plants from the cold. Here is the hazardous weather outlook. Issued at 2:29 p.m. Eastern Daylight Time. For portions of southern Indiana and central Kentucky. For tonight. Temperatures bottoming out in the 30s tonight likely will lead to frost formation in many locations. Thus a frost advisory is in effect. And now the extended outlook for the period Sunday through Friday. No hazardous weather is expected at this time. Spotter information statement. Spotter activation is not expected at this time. More information, along with other weather, hydrological and climate information can be found at weather.gov/Louisville. Now for the official National Weather Service forecast for Frankfort and surrounding communities. Tonight, partly cloudy until midnight, then becoming clear. Areas of frost late in the night. Lows in the lower 30s. Northwest winds up to 10 miles an hour. Sunday, sunny. Widespread frost in the morning. Highs in the mid-60s. Southwest winds up to 10 miles an hour. Sunday night, not as cool. Partly cloudy until midnight, then mostly cloudy with chance of rain showers and slight chance of thunderstorms after midnight. Lows in the upper 40s. Southwest winds 5 to 15 miles an hour. Chance of precipitation 50%. Monday, warmer. Partly sunny. Chance of rain showers and slight chance of thunderstorms in the morning, then chance of thunderstorms in the afternoon. Highs in the mid-70s. Southwest winds 5 to 15 miles an hour. Chance of precipitation 50%. Monday night, partly cloudy. Chance of thunderstorms until midnight, then slight chance of rain showers after midnight. Lows in the upper 50s. Southwest winds 10 to 15 miles an hour. Chance of precipitation 50%. And now the extended forecast for the radio listening area. Tuesday and Tuesday night, mostly cloudy. Rain showers and chance of thunderstorms. Highs in the lower 70s. Lows in the mid-50s. Chance of precipitation 90%. Wednesday and Wednesday night, rain showers and chance of thunderstorms. Highs in the upper 60s. Lows in the upper 40s. Chance of precipitation 90%. Thursday and Thursday night, partly cloudy. A 50% chance of rain showers. Highs around 60. Lows in the lower 40s. Friday and Friday night, partly cloudy. A 20% chance of rain showers. Highs in the mid-60s. Lows in the upper 40s. Saturday and Saturday night, partly cloudy. A 20% chance of thunderstorms. Highs in the lower 70s. Lows in the lower 50s. The current time is 2:51 a.m. Eastern Daylight Time. 2 a.m. Eastern Daylight Time weather conditions across north central Kentucky. At Frankfort. And the pressure was 30.10 inches and falling. At Lexington, it was clear. The temperature was 39 degrees, the dew point 30, and the relative humidity 70%. The wind was northeast at 3 miles an hour. The pressure was 30.10 inches and falling. At Louisville, it was clear. The temperature was 45 degrees, the dew point 34, and the relative humidity 65%. The wind was west at 3 miles an hour. The pressure was 30.12 inches and steady. At Frankfort, and the pressure was 30.10 inches and falling. Elsewhere around the region, it was clear.

with a temperature of 36 at Covington, 39 at Indianapolis, and 39 at Jasper, Indiana. Under clear skies, Wilmington, Ohio reported 33, London reported 41, and Bowling Green reported 43. At Jackson, it was mostly cloudy, with a temperature of 40. The following is a frost advisory for the following counties in Kentucky: Anderson, Fayette, Franklin, Henry, Jefferson, Mercer, Nelson, Oldham, Scott, Shelby, Spencer, Trimble, Washington, and Woodford. What? Temperatures well into the 30s for most locations will result in frost formation early Sunday. Where? Portions of south-central Indiana and east-central, north-central, northwest, and south-central Kentucky. When? From 3 a.m. Eastern Daylight Time, or 2 a.m. Central Daylight Time to 9 a.m. Eastern Daylight Time, or 8 a.m. Central Daylight Time Sunday. The following impacts are expected. Frost could harm sensitive outdoor vegetation. Sensitive outdoor plants may be killed if left uncovered. Take steps now to protect tender plants from the cold. The following is a frost advisory for the following counties in Kentucky: Carroll and Owen. What? Temperatures as low as 32 degrees will result in frost formation. Where? Portions of east central and southeast Indiana, northeast and northern Kentucky, and central, south central, southwest, and west central Ohio. When? Until 9 a.m. Eastern Daylight Time this morning. The following impacts are expected. Frost could harm sensitive outdoor vegetation. Sensitive outdoor plants may be killed if left uncovered. Take steps now to protect tender plants from the cold. Here is the hazardous weather outlook. Issued at 2:29 p.m. Eastern Daylight Time. For portions of southern Indiana and central Kentucky. For tonight, temperatures bottoming out in the 30s tonight likely will lead to frost formation in many locations. Thus, a frost advisory is in effect. And now the extended outlook for the period Sunday through Friday. No hazardous weather is expected at this time. Spotter information statement. Spotter activation is not expected at this time. More information, along with other weather, hydrological and climate information can be found at weather.gov/Louisville. Now for the official National Weather Service forecast for Frankfort and surrounding communities. Tonight, partly cloudy until midnight, then becoming clear. Areas of frost late in the night. Lows in the lower 30s. Northwest winds up to 10 miles an hour. Sunday, sunny. Widespread frost in the morning. Highs in the mid-60s. Southwest winds up to 10 miles an hour. Sunday night, not as cool. Partly cloudy until midnight, then mostly cloudy with chance of rain showers and slight chance of thunderstorms after midnight. Lows in the upper 40s. Southwest winds 5 to 15 miles an hour. Chance of precipitation 50%. Monday, warmer. Partly sunny. Chance of rain showers and slight chance of thunderstorms in the morning, then chance of thunderstorms in the afternoon. Highs in the mid-70s. Southwest winds 5 to 15 miles an hour. Chance of precipitation 50%. Monday night, partly cloudy. Chance of thunderstorms until midnight, then slight chance of rain showers after midnight. Lows in the upper 50s. Southwest winds 10 to 15 miles an hour. Chance of precipitation 50%. And now the extended forecast for the radio listening area. Tuesday and Tuesday night, mostly cloudy. Rain showers and chance of thunderstorms. Highs in the lower 70s. Lows in the mid-50s. Chance of precipitation 90%. Wednesday and Wednesday night, rain showers and chance of thunderstorms. Highs in the upper 60s. Lows in the upper 40s. Chance of precipitation 90%. Thursday and Thursday night, partly cloudy. A 50% chance of rain showers. Highs around 60. Lows in the lower 40s. Friday.

Friday night, partly cloudy. A 20% chance of rain showers. Highs in the mid-60s. Lows in the upper 40s. Saturday and Saturday night, partly cloudy. A 20% chance of thunderstorms. Highs in the lower 70s. Lows in the lower 50s. The current time is 2:58 a.m. Eastern Daylight Time. 2 a.m. Eastern Daylight Time weather conditions across north central Kentucky. At Frankfort. And the pressure was 30.10 inches and falling. At Lexington, it was clear. The temperature was 39 degrees, the dew point 30, and the relative humidity 70%. The wind was northeast at 3 miles an hour. The pressure was 30.10 inches and falling. At Louisville, it was clear. The temperature was 45 degrees, the dew point 34, and the relative humidity 65%. The wind was west at 3 miles an hour. The pressure was 30.12 inches and steady. At Frankfort. And the pressure was 30.10 inches and falling. Elsewhere around the region, it was clear, with a temperature of 36 at Covington, 39 at Indianapolis, and 39 at Jasper, Indiana. Under clear skies, Wilmington, Ohio reported 33, London reported 41, and Bowling Green reported 43. At Jackson, it was mostly cloudy, with a temperature of 40. The following is a frost advisory for the following counties in Kentucky: Anderson, Fayette, Franklin, Henry, Jefferson, Mercer, Nelson, Oldham, Scott, Shelby, Spencer, Trimble, Washington, and Woodford. What? Temperatures well into the 30s for most locations will result in frost formation early Sunday. Where? Portions of south-central Indiana and east-central, north-central, northwest, and south-central Kentucky. When, from 3 a.m. Eastern Daylight Time, or 2 a.m. Central Daylight Time to 9 a.m. Eastern Daylight Time, or 8 a.m. Central Daylight Time Sunday. The following impacts are expected. Frost could harm sensitive outdoor vegetation. Sensitive outdoor plants may be killed if left uncovered. Take steps now to protect tender plants from the cold. The following is a frost advisory for the following counties in Kentucky, Carroll, and Owen. What? Temperatures as low as 32 degrees will result in frost formation. Where? Portions of east central and southeast Indiana, northeast and northern Kentucky, and central, south central, southwest, and west central Ohio. When? Until 9 a.m. Eastern Daylight Time this morning. The following impacts are expected. Frost could harm sensitive outdoor vegetation. Sensitive outdoor plants may be killed if left uncovered. Take steps now to protect tender plants from the cold. Here is the hazardous weather outlook. Issued at 2:29 p.m. Eastern Daylight Time. For portions of southern Indiana and central Kentucky. For tonight, temperatures bottoming out in the 30s tonight likely will lead to frost formation in many locations. Thus, a frost advisory is in effect. And now the extended outlook for the period Sunday through Friday. No hazardous weather is expected at this time. Spotter information statement. Spotter activation is not expected at this time. More information, along with other weather, hydrological and climate information can be found at weather.gov/Louisville. Now for the official National Weather Service forecast for Frankfort and surrounding communities. Tonight, partly cloudy until midnight, then becoming clear. Areas of frost late in the night. Lows in the lower 30s. Northwest winds up to 10 miles an hour. Sunday, sunny. Widespread frost in the morning. Highs in the mid-60s. Southwest winds up to 10 miles an hour. Sunday night, not as cool. Partly cloudy until midnight, then mostly cloudy with chance of rain showers and slight chance of thunderstorms after midnight. Lows in the upper 40s. Southwest winds 5 to 15 miles an hour. Chance of precipitation 50%.
Monday, warmer. Partly sunny. Chance of rain showers and slight chance of thunderstorms in the morning, then chance of thunderstorms in the afternoon. Highs in the mid-70s. Southwest winds 5 to 15 miles an hour. Chance of precipitation 50%. Monday night, partly cloudy. Chance of thunderstorms until midnight, then slight chance of rain showers after midnight. Lows in the upper 50s. Southwest winds 10 to 15 miles an hour. Chance of precipitation 50%. And now the extended forecast for the radio listening area. Tuesday and Tuesday night, mostly cloudy. Rain showers and chance of thunderstorms. Highs in the lower 70s. Lows in the mid-50s. Chance of precipitation 90%. Wednesday and Wednesday night, rain showers and chance of thunderstorms. Highs in the upper 60s. Lows in the upper 40s. Chance of precipitation 90%. Thursday and Thursday night, partly cloudy. A 50% chance of rain showers. Highs around 60. Lows in the lower 40s. Friday and Friday night, partly cloudy. A 20% chance of rain showers. Highs in the mid-60s. Lows in the upper 40s. Saturday and Saturday night, partly cloudy. A 20% chance of thunderstorms. Highs in the lower 70s. Lows in the lower 50s. The current time is 3:04 a.m. Eastern Daylight Time. 3 a.m. Eastern Daylight Time weather conditions across north central Kentucky. At Frankfort. And the pressure was 30.10 inches and steady. At Lexington, it was clear. The temperature was 36 degrees, the dew point 31, and the relative humidity 82%. The wind was calm. The pressure was 30.10 inches and steady. At Louisville, it was clear. The temperature was 43 degrees, the dew point 34, and the relative humidity 70%. The wind was calm. The pressure was 30.11 inches and falling. At Frankfort. And the pressure was 30.10 inches and steady. Elsewhere around the region, throughout the region, it was clear. It was 35 at Covington, 38 at Indianapolis, 37 at Jasper, Indiana, and 33 at Wilmington, Ohio. Jackson reported 40, London reported 39, and Bowling Green reported 42. The following is a frost advisory for the following counties in Kentucky: Anderson, Fayette, Franklin, Henry, Jefferson, Mercer, Nelson, Oldham, Scott, Shelby, Spencer, Trimble, Washington, and Woodford. What? Temperatures well into the 30s for most locations will result in frost formation early Sunday. Where? Portions of south-central Indiana and east-central, north-central, northwest, and south-central Kentucky. When? From 3 a.m. Eastern Daylight Time, or 2 a.m. Central Daylight Time to 9 a.m. Eastern Daylight Time, or 8 a.m. Central Daylight Time Sunday. The following impacts are expected. Frost could harm sensitive outdoor vegetation. Sensitive outdoor plants may be killed if left uncovered. Take steps now to protect tender plants from the cold. The following is a frost advisory for the following counties in Kentucky: Carroll and Owen. What? Temperatures as low as 32 degrees will result in frost formation. Where? Portions of east central and southeast Indiana, northeast and northern Kentucky, and central, south central, southwest, and west central Ohio. When? Until 9 a.m. Eastern Daylight Time this morning. The following impacts are expected. Frost could harm sensitive outdoor vegetation. Sensitive outdoor plants may be killed if left uncovered. Take steps now to protect tender plants from the cold. Here is the hazardous weather outlook. Issued at 2:29 p.m. Eastern Daylight Time. For portions of southern Indiana and central Kentucky. For tonight. Temperatures bottoming out in the 30s tonight likely will lead to frost formation in many locations.
Thus a frost.

Advisory is in effect. And now the extended outlook for the period Sunday through Friday. No hazardous weather is expected at this time. Spotter information statement. Spotter activation is not expected at this time. More information, along with other weather, hydrological and climate information can be found at weather.gov/Louisville. Now for the official National Weather Service forecast for Frankfort and surrounding communities. Tonight, partly cloudy until midnight, then becoming clear. Areas of frost late in the night. Lows in the lower 30s. Northwest winds up to 10 miles an hour. Sunday, sunny. Widespread frost in the morning. Highs in the mid-60s. Southwest winds up to 10 miles an hour. Sunday night, not as cool. Partly cloudy until midnight, then mostly cloudy with chance of rain showers and slight chance of thunderstorms after midnight. Lows in the upper 40s. Southwest winds 5 to 15 miles an hour. Chance of precipitation 50%. Monday, warmer. Partly sunny. Chance of rain showers and slight chance of thunderstorms in the morning, then chance of thunderstorms in the afternoon. Highs in the mid-70s. Southwest winds 5 to 15 miles an hour. Chance of precipitation 50%. Monday night, partly cloudy. Chance of thunderstorms until midnight, then slight chance of rain showers after midnight. Lows in the upper 50s. Southwest winds 10 to 15 miles an hour. Chance of precipitation 50%. And now the extended forecast for the radio listening area. Tuesday and Tuesday night, mostly cloudy. Rain showers and chance of thunderstorms. Highs in the lower 70s. Lows in the mid-50s. Chance of precipitation 90%. Wednesday and Wednesday night, rain showers and chance of thunderstorms. Highs in the upper 60s. Lows in the upper 40s. Chance of precipitation 90%. Thursday and Thursday night, partly cloudy. A 50% chance of rain showers. Highs around 60. Lows in the lower 40s. Friday and Friday night, partly cloudy. A 20% chance of rain showers. Highs in the mid-60s. Lows in the upper 40s. Saturday and Saturday night, partly cloudy. A 20% chance of thunderstorms. Highs in the lower 70s. Lows in the lower 50s. The current time is 3:10 a.m. Eastern Daylight Time. 3 a.m. Eastern Daylight Time weather conditions across north central Kentucky. At Frankfort. And the pressure was 30.10 inches and steady. At Lexington, it was clear. The temperature was 36 degrees, the dew point 31, and the relative humidity 82%. The wind was calm. The pressure was 30.10 inches and steady. At Louisville, it was clear. The temperature was 43 degrees, the dew point 34, and the relative humidity 70%. The wind was calm. The pressure was 30.11 inches and falling. At Frankfort, and the pressure was 30.10 inches and steady. Elsewhere around the region, throughout the region, it was clear. It was 35 at Covington, 38 at Indianapolis, 37 at Jasper, Indiana, and 33 at Wilmington, Ohio. Jackson reported 40, London reported 39, and Bowling Green reported 42. The following is a frost advisory for the following counties in Kentucky: Anderson, Fayette, Franklin, Henry, Jefferson, Mercer, Nelson, Oldham, Scott, Shelby, Spencer, Trimble, Washington, and Woodford. What? Temperatures well into the 30s for most locations will result in frost formation early Sunday. Where? Portions of south central Indiana and east central, north central, northwest, and south central Kentucky. When? From 3 a.m. Eastern Daylight Time, or 2 a.m. Central Daylight Time to 9 a.m. Eastern Daylight Time, or 8 a.m. Central Daylight Time Sunday.

the following impacts are expected. Frost could harm sensitive outdoor vegetation. Sensitive outdoor plants may be killed if left uncovered. Take steps now to protect tender plants from the cold. 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The following is a frost advisory for the following counties in Kentucky, Carroll, and Owen. What? Temperatures as low as 32 degrees will result in frost formation. Where? Portions of east central and southeast Indiana, northeast and northern Kentucky, and central, south central, southwest, and west central Ohio. When? Until 9 a.m. Eastern Daylight Time this morning. The following impacts are expected. Frost could harm sensitive outdoor vegetation. Sensitive outdoor plants may be killed if left uncovered. Take steps now to protect tender plants from the cold. Here is the hazardous weather outlook. Issued at 2:29 p.m. Eastern Daylight Time. For portions of southern Indiana and central Kentucky. For tonight. Temperatures bottoming out in the 30s tonight likely will lead to frost formation in many locations. Thus a frost advisory is in effect. And now the extended outlook for the period Sunday through Friday. No hazardous weather is expected at this time. Spotter information statement. Spotter activation is not expected at this time. More information, along with other weather, hydrological and climate information can be found at weather.gov/Louisville. Now for the official National Weather Service forecast for Frankfort and surrounding communities. Tonight, partly cloudy until midnight, then becoming clear. Areas of frost late in the night. Lows in the lower 30s. Northwest winds up to 10 miles an hour. Sunday, sunny. Widespread frost in the morning. Highs in the mid-60s. Southwest winds up to 10 miles an hour. Sunday night, not as cool. Partly cloudy until midnight, then mostly cloudy with chance of rain showers and slight chance of thunderstorms after midnight. Lows in the upper 40s. Southwest winds 5 to 15 miles an hour. Chance of precipitation 50%. Monday, warmer. Partly sunny. Chance of rain showers and slight chance of thunderstorms in the morning, then chance of thunderstorms in the afternoon. Highs in the mid-70s. Southwest winds 5 to 15 miles an hour. Chance of precipitation 50%. Monday night, partly cloudy. Chance of thunderstorms until midnight, then slight chance of rain showers after midnight. Lows in the upper 50s. Southwest winds 10 to 15 miles an hour. Chance of precipitation 50%. And now the extended forecast for the radio listening area. Tuesday and Tuesday night, mostly cloudy. Rain showers and chance of thunderstorms. Highs in the lower 70s. Lows in the mid-50s. Chance of precipitation 90%. Wednesday and Wednesday night, rain showers and chance of thunderstorms. Highs in the upper 60s. Lows in the upper 40s. Chance of precipitation 90%. Thursday and Thursday night, partly cloudy. A 50% chance of rain showers. Highs around 60. Lows in the lower 40s. Friday and Friday night, partly cloudy. A 20% chance of rain showers. Highs in the mid-60s. Lows in the upper 40s. Saturday and Saturday night, partly cloudy. A 20% chance of thunderstorms. Highs in the lower 70s. Lows in the lower 50s. The current time is 3:17 a.m. Eastern Daylight Time. 3 a.m. Eastern Daylight Time weather conditions across north central Kentucky. At Frankfort. And the pressure was 30.10 inches and steady. At Lexington, it was clear.

here. The temperature was 36 degrees, the dew point 31, and the relative humidity 82%. The wind was calm. The pressure was 30.10 inches and steady. At Louisville, it was clear. The temperature was 43 degrees, the dew point 34, and the relative humidity 70%. The wind was calm. The pressure was 30.11 inches and falling. At Frankfurt, and the pressure was 30.10 inches and steady. Elsewhere around the region, throughout the region, it was clear. It was 35 at Covington, 38 at Indianapolis, 37 at Jasper, Indiana, and 33 at Wilmington, Ohio. Jackson reported 40, London reported 39, and Bowling Green reported 42. The following is a frost advisory for the following counties in Kentucky: Anderson, Fayette, Franklin, Henry, Jefferson, Mercer, Nelson, Oldham, Scott, Shelby, Spencer, Trimble, Washington, and Woodford. What? Temperatures well into the 30s for most locations will result in frost formation early Sunday. Where? Portions of south-central Indiana and east-central, north-central, northwest, and south-central Kentucky. When? From 3 a.m. Eastern Daylight Time, or 2 a.m. Central Daylight Time to 9 a.m. Eastern Daylight Time, or 8 a.m. Central Daylight Time Sunday. The following impacts are expected. Frost could harm sensitive outdoor vegetation. Sensitive outdoor plants may be killed if left uncovered. Take steps now to protect tender plants from the cold. The following is a frost advisory for the following counties in Kentucky, Carroll, and Owen. What? Temperatures as low as 32 degrees will result in frost formation. Where? Portions of east central and southeast Indiana, northeast and northern Kentucky, and central, south central, southwest, and west central Ohio. When? Until 9 a.m. Eastern Daylight Time this morning. The following impacts are expected. Frost could harm sensitive outdoor vegetation. Sensitive outdoor plants may be killed if left uncovered. Take steps now to protect tender plants from the cold. Here is the hazardous weather outlook. Issued at 2:29 p.m. Eastern Daylight Time. For portions of southern Indiana and central Kentucky. For tonight. Temperatures bottoming out in the 30s tonight likely will lead to frost formation in many locations. Thus a frost advisory is in effect. And now the extended outlook for the period Sunday through Friday. No hazardous weather is expected at this time. Spotter information statement. Spotter activation is not expected at this time. More information, along with other weather, hydrological and climate information can be found at weather.gov/Louisville. Now for the official National Weather Service forecast for Frankfurt and surrounding communities. Tonight, partly cloudy until midnight, then becoming clear. Areas of frost late in the night. Lows in the lower 30s. Northwest winds up to 10 miles an hour. Sunday, sunny. Widespread frost in the morning. Highs in the mid-60s. Southwest winds up to 10 miles an hour. Sunday night, not as cool. Partly cloudy until midnight, then mostly cloudy with chance of rain showers and slight chance of thunderstorms after midnight. Lows in the upper 40s. Southwest winds 5 to 15 miles an hour. Chance of precipitation 50%. Monday, warmer. Partly sunny. Chance of rain showers and slight chance of thunderstorms in the morning, then chance of thunderstorms in the afternoon. Highs in the mid-70s. Southwest winds 5 to 15 miles an hour. Chance of precipitation 50%. Monday night, partly cloudy. Chance of thunderstorms until midnight, then slight chance of rain showers after midnight. Lows in the upper 50s. Southwest winds 10 to 15 miles an hour. Chance of precipitation 50%. And now the extended forecast for the radio listening area. Tuesday and Tuesday night, mostly cloudy. Rain showers.

showers and chance of thunderstorms. Highs in the lower 70s. Lows in the mid-50s. Chance of precipitation 90%. Wednesday and Wednesday night, rain showers and chance of thunderstorms. Highs in the upper 60s. Lows in the upper 40s. Chance of precipitation 90%. Thursday and Thursday night, partly cloudy. A 50% chance of rain showers. Highs around 60. Lows in the lower 40s. Friday and Friday night, partly cloudy. A 20% chance of rain showers. Highs in the mid-60s. Lows in the upper 40s. Saturday and Saturday night, partly cloudy. A 20% chance of thunderstorms. Highs in the lower 70s. Lows in the lower 50s. The current time is 3:23 a.m. Eastern Daylight Time. 3 a.m. Eastern Daylight Time weather conditions across north central Kentucky. At Frankfort. And the pressure was 30.10 inches and steady. At Lexington, it was clear. The temperature was 36 degrees, the dew point 31, and the relative humidity 82%. The wind was calm. The pressure was 30.10 inches and steady. At Louisville, it was clear. The temperature was 43 degrees, the dew point 34, and the relative humidity 70%. The wind was calm. The pressure was 30.11 inches and falling. At Frankfort, and the pressure was 30.10 inches and steady. Elsewhere around the region, throughout the region, it was clear. It was 35 at Covington, 38 at Indianapolis, 37 at Jasper, Indiana, and 33 at Wilmington, Ohio. Jackson reported 40, London reported 39, and Bowling Green reported 42. The following is a frost advisory for the following counties in Kentucky: Anderson, Fayette, Franklin, Henry, Jefferson, Mercer, Nelson, Oldham, Scott, Shelby, Spencer, Trimble, Washington, and Woodford. What? Temperatures well into the 30s for most locations will result in frost formation early Sunday. Where? Portions of south central Indiana and east central, north central, northwest, and south central Kentucky. When? From 3 a.m. Eastern Daylight Time, or 2 a.m. Central Daylight Time to 9 a.m. Eastern Daylight Time, or 8 a.m. Central Daylight Time Sunday. The following impacts are expected. Frost could harm sensitive outdoor vegetation. Sensitive outdoor plants may be killed if left uncovered. Take steps now to protect tender plants from the cold. The following is a frost advisory for the following counties in Kentucky: Carroll and Owen. What? Temperatures as low as 32 degrees will result in frost formation. Where? Portions of east central and southeast Indiana, northeast and northern Kentucky, and central, south central, southwest, and west central Ohio. When? Until 9 a.m. Eastern Daylight Time this morning. The following impacts are expected. Frost could harm sensitive outdoor vegetation. Sensitive outdoor plants may be killed if left uncovered. Take steps now to protect tender plants from the cold. Here is the hazardous weather outlook. Issued at 2:29 p.m. Eastern Daylight Time. For portions of southern Indiana and central Kentucky. For tonight. Temperatures bottoming out in the 30s tonight likely will lead to frost formation in many locations. Thus, a frost advisory is in effect. And now the extended outlook for the period Sunday through Friday. No hazardous weather is expected at this time. Spotter information statement. Spotter activation is not expected at this time. More information, along with other weather, hydrological and climate information can be found at weather.gov/Louisville. Now for the official National Weather Service forecast for Frankfort and surrounding communities. Tonight, partly cloudy until midnight, then becoming clear. Areas of frost late in the night. Lows in the lower 30s. Northwest winds up to 10 miles an hour. Sunday, sunny.
Widespread frost in the morning. Highs in the mid-60s. Southwest winds up to 10 miles an hour. Sunday night, not as cool. Partly cloudy until midnight, then mostly cloudy with chance of rain showers and slight chance of thunderstorms after midnight. Lows in the upper 40s. Southwest winds 5 to 15 miles an hour. Chance of precipitation 50%. Monday, warmer. Partly sunny. Chance of rain showers and slight chance of thunderstorms in the morning, then chance of thunderstorms in the afternoon. Highs in the mid-70s. Southwest winds 5 to 15 miles an hour. Chance of precipitation 50%. Monday night, partly cloudy. Chance of thunderstorms until midnight, then slight chance of rain showers after midnight. Lows in the upper 50s. Southwest winds 10 to 15 miles an hour. Chance of precipitation 50%. And now the extended forecast for the radio listening area. Tuesday and Tuesday night, mostly cloudy. Rain showers and chance of thunderstorms. Highs in the lower 70s. Lows in the mid-50s. Chance of precipitation 90%. Wednesday and Wednesday night, rain showers and chance of thunderstorms. Highs in the upper 60s. Lows in the upper 40s. Chance of precipitation 90%. Thursday and Thursday night, partly cloudy. A 50% chance of rain showers. Highs around 60. Lows in the lower 40s. Friday and Friday night, partly cloudy. A 20% chance of rain showers. Highs in the mid-60s. Lows in the upper 40s. Saturday and Saturday night, partly cloudy. A 20% chance of thunderstorms. Highs in the lower 70s. Lows in the lower 50s. The current time is 3:29 a.m. Eastern Daylight Time. 3 a.m. Eastern Daylight Time weather conditions across north central Kentucky. At Frankfort. And the pressure was 30.10 inches and steady. At Lexington, it was clear. The temperature was 36 degrees, the dew point 31, and the relative humidity 82%. The wind was calm. The pressure was 30.10 inches and steady. At Louisville, it was clear. The temperature was 43 degrees, the dew point 34, and the relative humidity 70%. The wind was calm. The pressure was 30.11 inches and falling. At Frankfort, and the pressure was 30.10 inches and steady. Elsewhere around the region, throughout the region, it was clear. It was 35 at Covington, 38 at Indianapolis, 37 at Jasper, Indiana, and 33 at Wilmington, Ohio. Jackson reported 40, London reported 39, and Bowling Green reported 42. The following is a frost advisory for the following counties in Kentucky: Anderson, Fayette, Franklin, Henry, Jefferson, Mercer, Nelson, Oldham, Scott, Shelby, Spencer, Trimble, Washington, and Woodford. What? Temperatures well into the 30s for most locations will result in frost formation early Sunday. Where? Portions of south-central Indiana and east-central, north-central, northwest, and south-central Kentucky. When? From 3 a.m. Eastern Daylight Time, or 2 a.m. Central Daylight Time to 9 a.m. Eastern Daylight Time, or 8 a.m. Central Daylight Time Sunday. The following impacts are expected. Frost could harm sensitive outdoor vegetation. Sensitive outdoor plants may be killed if left uncovered. Take steps now to protect tender plants from the cold. The following is a frost advisory for the following counties in Kentucky: Carroll and Owen. What? Temperatures as low as 32 degrees will result in frost formation. Where? Portions of east central and southeast Indiana, northeast and northern Kentucky, and central, south central, southwest, and west central Ohio. When? Until 9 a.m. Eastern Daylight Time this morning. The following impacts are expected. Frost could harm sensitive outdoor vegetation.

Vegetation. Sensitive outdoor plants may be killed if left uncovered. Take steps now to protect tender plants from the cold. Here is the hazardous weather outlook. Issued at 2:29 p.m. Eastern Daylight Time. For portions of southern Indiana and central Kentucky. For tonight. Temperatures bottoming out in the 30s tonight likely will lead to frost formation in many locations. Southern Indiana and central Kentucky. For tonight. Temperatures bottoming out in the 30s tonight likely will lead to frost formation in many locations. Thus, a frost advisory is in effect. And now the extended outlook for the period Sunday through Friday. No hazardous weather is expected at this time. Spotter information statement. Spotter activation is not expected at this time. More information, along with other weather, hydrological and climate information can be found at weather.gov/Louisville. Now for the official National Weather Service forecast for Frankfort and surrounding communities. Tonight, partly cloudy until midnight, then becoming clear. Areas of frost late in the night. Lows in the lower 30s. Northwest winds up to 10 miles an hour. Sunday, sunny. Widespread frost in the morning. Highs in the mid-60s. Southwest winds up to 10 miles an hour. Sunday night, not as cool. Partly cloudy until midnight, then mostly cloudy with chance of rain showers and slight chance of thunderstorms after midnight. Lows in the upper 40s. Southwest winds 5 to 15 miles an hour. Chance of precipitation 50%. Monday, warmer. Partly sunny. Chance of rain showers and slight chance of thunderstorms in the morning, then chance of thunderstorms in the afternoon. Highs in the mid-70s. Southwest winds 5 to 15 miles an hour. Chance of precipitation 50%. Monday night, partly cloudy. Chance of thunderstorms until midnight, then slight chance of rain showers after midnight. Lows in the upper 50s. Southwest winds 10 to 15 miles an hour. Chance of precipitation 50%. And now the extended forecast for the radio listening area. Tuesday and Tuesday night, mostly cloudy. Rain showers and chance of thunderstorms. Highs in the lower 70s. Lows in the mid-50s. Chance of precipitation 90%. Wednesday and Wednesday night, rain showers and chance of thunderstorms. Highs in the upper 60s. Lows in the upper 40s. Chance of precipitation 90%. Thursday and Thursday night, partly cloudy. A 50% chance of rain showers. Highs around 60. Lows in the lower 40s. Friday and Friday night, partly cloudy. A 20% chance of rain showers. Highs in the mid-60s. Lows in the upper 40s. Saturday and Saturday night, partly cloudy. A 20% chance of thunderstorms. Highs in the lower 70s. Lows in the lower 50s. The current time is 3:36 a.m. Eastern Daylight Time. 3 a.m. Eastern Daylight Time weather conditions across north central Kentucky. At Frankfort. And the pressure was 30.10 inches and steady. At Lexington, it was clear. The temperature was 36 degrees, the dew point 31, and the relative humidity 82%. The wind was calm. The pressure was 30.10 inches and steady. At Louisville, it was clear. The temperature was 43 degrees, the dew point 34, and the relative humidity 70%. The wind was calm. The pressure was 30.11 inches and falling. At Frankfort, and the pressure was 30.10 inches and steady. Elsewhere around the region, throughout the region, it was clear. It was 35 at Covington, 38 at Indianapolis, 37 at Jasper, Indiana, and 33 at Wilmington, Ohio. Jackson reported 40, London reported 39, and Bowling Green reported 42.

The following is a frost advisory for the following counties in Kentucky: Anderson, Fayette, Franklin, Henry, Jefferson, Mercer, Nelson, Oldham, Scott, Shelby, Spencer, Trimble, Washington, and Woodford. What? Temperatures well into the 30s for most locations will result in frost formation early Sunday. Where? Portions of south central Indiana and east central, north central, northwest, and south central Kentucky. When? From 3 a.m. Eastern Daylight Time, or 2 a.m. Central Daylight Time to 9 a.m. Eastern Daylight Time, or 8 a.m. Central Daylight Time Sunday. The following impacts are expected. Frost could harm sensitive outdoor vegetation. Sensitive outdoor plants may be killed if left uncovered. Take steps now to protect tender plants from the cold. The following is a frost advisory for the following counties in Kentucky: Carroll and Owen. What? Temperatures as low as 32 degrees will result in frost formation. Where? Portions of east central and southeast Indiana, northeast and northern Kentucky, and central, south central, southwest, and west central Ohio. When? Until 9 a.m. Eastern Daylight Time this morning. The following impacts are expected. Frost could harm sensitive outdoor vegetation. Sensitive outdoor plants may be killed if left uncovered. Take steps now to protect tender plants from the cold. Here is the hazardous weather outlook. Issued at 2:29 p.m. Eastern Daylight Time. For portions of southern Indiana and central Kentucky. For tonight. Temperatures bottoming out in the 30s tonight likely will lead to frost formation in many locations. Thus, a frost advisory is in effect. And now the extended outlook for the period Sunday through Friday. No hazardous weather is expected at this time. Spotter information statement. Spotter activation is not expected at this time. More information, along with other weather, hydrological and climate information can be found at weather.gov/Louisville. Now for the official National Weather Service forecast for Frankfort and surrounding communities. Tonight, partly cloudy until midnight, then becoming clear. Areas of frost late in the night. Lows in the lower 30s. Northwest winds up to 10 miles an hour. Sunday, sunny. Widespread frost in the morning. Highs in the mid-60s. Southwest winds up to 10 miles an hour. Sunday night, not as cool. Partly cloudy until midnight, then mostly cloudy with chance of rain showers and slight chance of thunderstorms after midnight. Lows in the upper 40s. Southwest winds 5 to 15 miles an hour. Chance of precipitation 50%. Monday, warmer. Partly sunny. Chance of rain showers and slight chance of thunderstorms in the morning, then chance of thunderstorms in the afternoon. Highs in the mid-70s. Southwest winds 5 to 15 miles an hour. Chance of precipitation 50%. Monday night, partly cloudy. Chance of thunderstorms until midnight, then slight chance of rain showers after midnight. Lows in the upper 50s. Southwest winds 10 to 15 miles an hour. Chance of precipitation 50%. And now the extended forecast for the radio listening area. Tuesday and Tuesday night, mostly cloudy. Rain showers and chance of thunderstorms. Highs in the lower 70s. Lows in the mid-50s. Chance of precipitation 90%. Wednesday and Wednesday night, rain showers and chance of thunderstorms. Highs in the upper 60s. Lows in the upper 40s. Chance of precipitation 90%. Thursday and Thursday night, partly cloudy. A 50% chance of rain showers. Highs around 60. Lows in the lower 40s. Friday and Friday night, partly cloudy. A 20% chance of rain showers. Highs in the mid-60s. Lows in the upper 40s. Saturday and Saturday night, partly cloudy. A 20% chance of thunderstorms. Highs in the lower 70s. Lows

36 degrees, the dew point 31, and the relative humidity 82%. The wind was calm. The pressure was 30.10 inches and steady. At Louisville, it was clear. The temperature was 43 degrees, the dew point 34, and the relative humidity 70%. The wind was calm. The pressure was 30.11 inches and falling. At Frankfurt, and the pressure was 30.10 inches and steady. Elsewhere around the region, throughout the region, it was clear. It was 35 at Covington, 38 at Indianapolis, 37 at Jasper, Indiana, and 33 at Wilmington, Ohio. Jackson reported 40, London reported 39, and Bowling Green reported 42. The following is a frost advisory for the following counties in Kentucky: Anderson, Fayette, Franklin, Henry, Jefferson, Mercer, Nelson, Oldham, Scott, Shelby, Spencer, Trimble, Washington, and Woodford. What? Temperatures well into the 30s for most locations will result in frost formation early Sunday. Where? Portions of south central Indiana and east central, north central, northwest, and south central Kentucky. When? From 3 a.m. Eastern Daylight Time, or 2 a.m. Central Daylight Time to 9 a.m. Eastern Daylight Time, or 8 a.m. Central Daylight Time Sunday. The following impacts are expected. Frost could harm sensitive outdoor vegetation. Sensitive outdoor plants may be killed if left uncovered. Take steps now to protect tender plants from the cold. The following is a frost advisory for the following counties in Kentucky: Carroll and Owen. What? Temperatures as low as 32 degrees will result in frost formation. Where? Portions of east central and southeast Indiana, northeast and northern Kentucky, and central, south central, southwest, and west central Ohio. When? Until 9 a.m. Eastern Daylight Time this morning. The following impacts are expected. Frost could harm sensitive outdoor vegetation. Sensitive outdoor plants may be killed if left uncovered. Take steps now to protect tender plants from the cold. Here is the hazardous weather outlook. Issued at 2:29 p.m. Eastern Daylight Time. For portions of southern Indiana and central Kentucky. For tonight. Temperatures bottoming out in the 30s tonight likely will lead to frost formation in many locations. Thus, a frost advisory is in effect. And now the extended outlook for the period Sunday through Friday. No hazardous weather is expected at this time. Spotter information statement. Spotter activation is not expected at this time. More information, along with other weather, hydrological and climate information can be found at weather.gov/Louisville. Now for the official National Weather Service forecast for Frankfurt and surrounding communities. Tonight, partly cloudy until midnight, then becoming clear. Areas of frost late in the night. Lows in the lower 30s. Northwest winds up to 10 miles an hour. Sunday, sunny. Widespread frost in the morning. Highs in the mid-60s. Southwest winds up to 10 miles an hour. Sunday night, not as cool. Partly cloudy until midnight, then mostly cloudy with chance of rain showers and slight chance of thunderstorms after midnight. Lows in the upper 40s. Southwest winds 5 to 15 miles an hour. Chance of precipitation 50%. Monday, warmer. Partly sunny. Chance of rain showers and slight chance of thunderstorms in the morning, then chance of thunderstorms in the afternoon. Highs in the mid-70s. Southwest winds 5 to 15 miles an hour. Chance of precipitation 50%. Monday night, partly cloudy. Chance of thunderstorms until midnight, then slight chance of rain showers after midnight. Lows in the upper 50s. Southwest winds 10 to 15 miles an hour. Chance of precipitation 50%. And now the extended forecast for the radio listening area. Tuesday and Tuesday night, mostly cloudy. Rain showers and chance of thunderstorms.

highs in the lower 70s. Lows in the mid-50s. Chance of precipitation 90%. Wednesday and Wednesday night, rain showers and chance of thunderstorms. Highs in the upper 60s. Lows in the upper 40s. Chance of precipitation 90%. Thursday and Thursday night, partly cloudy. A 50% chance of rain showers. Highs around 60. Lows in the lower 40s. Friday and Friday night, partly cloudy. A 20% chance of rain showers. Highs in the mid-60s. Lows in the upper 40s. Saturday and Saturday night, partly cloudy. A 20% chance of thunderstorms. Highs in the lower 70s. Lows in the lower 50s. The current time is 3:49 a.m. Eastern Daylight Time. 3 a.m. Eastern Daylight Time weather conditions across north central Kentucky. At Frankfort. And the pressure was 30.10 inches and steady. At Lexington, it was clear. The temperature was 36 degrees, the dew point 31, and the relative humidity 82%. The wind was calm. The pressure was 30.10 inches and steady. At Louisville, it was clear. The temperature was 43 degrees, the dew point 34, and the relative humidity 70%. The wind was calm. The pressure was 30.11 inches and falling. At Frankfort, and the pressure was 30.10 inches and steady. Elsewhere around the region, throughout the region, it was clear. It was 35 at Covington, 38 at Indianapolis, 37 at Jasper, Indiana, and 33 at Wilmington, Ohio. Jackson reported 40, London reported 39, and Bowling Green reported 42. The following is a frost advisory for the following counties in Kentucky: Anderson, Fayette, Franklin, Henry, Jefferson, Mercer, Nelson, Oldham, Scott, Shelby, Spencer, Trimble, Washington, and Woodford. What? Temperatures well into the 30s for most locations will result in frost formation early Sunday. Where? Portions of south central Indiana and east central, north central, northwest, and south central Kentucky. When? From 3 a.m. Eastern Daylight Time, or 2 a.m. Central Daylight Time to 9 a.m. Eastern Daylight Time, or 8 a.m. Central Daylight Time Sunday. The following impacts are expected. Frost could harm sensitive outdoor vegetation. Sensitive outdoor plants may be killed if left uncovered. Take steps now to protect tender plants from the cold. The following is a frost advisory for the following counties in Kentucky: Carroll and Owen. What? Temperatures as low as 32 degrees will result in frost formation. Where? Portions of east central and southeast Indiana, northeast and northern Kentucky, and central, south central, southwest, and west central Ohio. When? Until 9 a.m. Eastern Daylight Time this morning. The following impacts are expected. Frost could harm sensitive outdoor vegetation. Sensitive outdoor plants may be killed if left uncovered. Take steps now to protect tender plants from the cold. Here is the hazardous weather outlook. Issued at 2:29 p.m. Eastern Daylight Time. For portions of southern Indiana and central Kentucky. For tonight. Temperatures bottoming out in the 30s tonight likely will lead to frost formation in many locations. Thus a frost advisory is in effect. And now the extended outlook for the period Sunday through Friday. No hazardous weather is expected at this time. Spotter information statement. Spotter activation is not expected at this time. More information, along with other weather, hydrological and climate information can be found at weather.gov/Louisville. Now for the official National Weather Service forecast for Frankfort and surrounding communities. Tonight, partly cloudy until midnight, then becoming clear. Areas of frost late in the night. Lows in the lower 30s. Northwest winds up to 10 miles an hour. Sunday, sunny. Widespread frost in the morning.

highs in the mid-60s. Southwest winds up to 10 miles an hour. Sunday night, not as cool. Partly cloudy until midnight, then mostly cloudy with chance of rain showers and slight chance of thunderstorms after midnight. Lows in the upper 40s. Southwest winds 5 to 15 miles an hour. Chance of precipitation 50%. Monday, warmer. Partly sunny. Chance of rain showers and slight chance of thunderstorms in the morning, then chance of thunderstorms in the afternoon. Highs in the mid-70s. Southwest winds 5 to 15 miles an hour. Chance of precipitation 50%. Monday night, partly cloudy. Chance of thunderstorms until midnight, then slight chance of rain showers after midnight. Lows in the upper 50s. Southwest winds 10 to 15 miles an hour. Chance of precipitation 50%. And now the extended forecast for the radio listening area. Tuesday and Tuesday night, mostly cloudy. Rain showers and chance of thunderstorms. Highs in the lower 70s. Lows in the mid-50s. Chance of precipitation 90%. Wednesday and Wednesday night, rain showers and chance of thunderstorms. Highs in the upper 60s. Lows in the upper 40s. Chance of precipitation 90%. Thursday and Thursday night, partly cloudy. A 50% chance of rain showers. Highs around 60. Lows in the lower 40s. Friday and Friday night, partly cloudy. A 20% chance of rain showers. Highs in the mid-60s. Lows in the upper 40s. Saturday and Saturday night, partly cloudy. A 20% chance of thunderstorms. Highs in the lower 70s. Lows in the lower 50s. The current time is 3:55 a.m. Eastern Daylight Time. 3 a.m. Eastern Daylight Time weather conditions across north central Kentucky. At Frankfort. And the pressure was 30.10 inches and steady. At Lexington, it was clear. The temperature was 36 degrees, the dew point 31, and the relative humidity 82%. The wind was calm. The pressure was 30.10 inches and steady. At Louisville, it was clear. The temperature was 43 degrees, the dew point 34, and the relative humidity 70%. The wind was calm. The pressure was 30.11 inches and falling. At Frankfort. And the pressure was 30.10 inches and steady. Elsewhere around the region, throughout the region, it was clear. It was 35 at Covington, 38 at Indianapolis, 37 at Jasper, Indiana, and 33 at Wilmington, Ohio. Jackson reported 40, London reported 39, and Bowling Green reported 42. The following is a frost advisory for the following counties in Kentucky: Anderson, Fayette, Franklin, Henry, Jefferson, Mercer, Nelson, Oldham, Scott, Shelby, Spencer, Trimble, Washington, and Woodford. What? Temperatures well into the 30s for most locations will result in frost formation early Sunday. Where? Portions of south central Indiana and east central, north central, northwest, and south central Kentucky. When? From 3 a.m. Eastern Daylight Time, or 2 a.m. Central Daylight Time to 9 a.m. Eastern Daylight Time, or 8 a.m. Central Daylight Time Sunday. The following impacts are expected. Frost could harm sensitive outdoor vegetation. Sensitive outdoor plants may be killed if left uncovered. Take steps now to protect tender plants from the cold. The following is a frost advisory for the following counties in Kentucky: Carroll and Owen. What? Temperatures as low as 32 degrees will result in frost formation. Where? Portions of east central and southeast Indiana, northeast and northern Kentucky, and central, south central, southwest, and west central Ohio. When? Until 9 a.m. Eastern Daylight Time this morning. The following impacts are expected. Frost could harm sensitive outdoor vegetation. Sensitive outdoor

outdoor plants may be killed if left uncovered. Take steps now to protect tender plants from the cold. Here is the hazardous weather outlook. Issued at 2:29 p.m. Eastern Daylight Time. For portions of southern Indiana and central Kentucky. For tonight. Temperatures bottoming out in the 30s tonight likely will lead to frost formation in many locations. Thus a frost advisory is in effect. And now the extended outlook for the period Sunday through Friday. No hazardous weather is expected at this time. Spotter information statement. Spotter activation is not expected at this time. More information, along with other weather, hydrological and climate information can be found at weather.gov/Louisville. Now for the official National Weather Service forecast for Frankfort and surrounding communities. Tonight, partly cloudy until midnight, then becoming clear. Areas of frost late in the night. Lows in the lower 30s. Northwest winds up to 10 miles an hour. Sunday, sunny. Widespread frost in the morning. Highs in the mid-60s. Southwest winds up to 10 miles an hour. Sunday night, not as cool. Partly cloudy until midnight, then mostly cloudy with chance of rain showers and slight chance of thunderstorms after midnight. Lows in the upper 40s. Southwest winds 5 to 15 miles an hour. Chance of precipitation 50%. Monday, warmer. Partly sunny. Chance of rain showers and slight chance of thunderstorms in the morning, then chance of thunderstorms in the afternoon. Highs in the mid-70s. Southwest winds 5 to 15 miles an hour. Chance of precipitation 50%. Monday night, partly cloudy. Chance of thunderstorms until midnight, then slight chance of rain showers after midnight. Lows in the upper 50s. Southwest winds 10 to 15 miles an hour. Chance of precipitation 50%. And now the extended forecast for the radio listening area. Tuesday and Tuesday night, mostly cloudy. Rain showers and chance of thunderstorms. Highs in the lower 70s. Lows in the mid-50s. Chance of precipitation 90%. Wednesday and Wednesday night, rain showers and chance of thunderstorms. Highs in the upper 60s. Lows in the upper 40s. Chance of precipitation 90%. Thursday and Thursday night, partly cloudy. A 50% chance of rain showers. Highs around 60. Lows in the lower 40s. Friday and Friday night, partly cloudy. A 20% chance of rain showers. Highs in the mid-60s. Lows in the upper 40s. Saturday and Saturday night, partly cloudy. A 20% chance of thunderstorms. Highs in the lower 70s. Lows in the lower 50s. The current time is 4:01 a.m. Eastern Daylight Time. 3 a.m. Eastern Daylight Time weather conditions across north central Kentucky. At Frankfort. And the pressure was 30.10 inches and steady. At Lexington, it was clear. The temperature was 36 degrees, the dew point 31, and the relative humidity 82%. The wind was calm. The pressure was 30.10 inches and steady. At Louisville, it was clear. The temperature was 43 degrees, the dew point 34, and the relative humidity 70%. The wind was calm. The pressure was 30.11 inches and falling. At Frankfort. And the pressure was 30.10 inches and steady. Elsewhere around the region, throughout the region, it was clear. It was 35 at Covington, 38 at Indianapolis, 37 at Jasper, Indiana, and 33 at Wilmington, Ohio. Jackson reported 40, London reported 39, and Bowling Green reported 42. The following is a frost advisory for the following counties in Kentucky: Anderson, Fayette, Franklin, Henry, Jefferson, Mercer, Nelson, Oldham, Scott, Shelby, Spencer.

Trimble, Washington, and Woodford. What? Temperatures well into the 30s for most locations will result in frost formation early Sunday. Where? Portions of south central Indiana and east central, north central, northwest, and south central Kentucky. When? From 3 a.m. Eastern Daylight Time, or 2 a.m. Central Daylight Time to 9 a.m. Eastern Daylight Time, or 8 a.m. Central Daylight Time Sunday. The following impacts are expected. Frost could harm sensitive outdoor vegetation. Sensitive outdoor plants may be killed if left uncovered. Take steps now to protect tender plants from the cold. The following is a frost advisory for the following counties in Kentucky, Carroll, and Owen. What? Temperatures as low as 32 degrees will result in frost formation. Where? Portions of east central and southeast Indiana, northeast and northern Kentucky, and central, south central, southwest, and west central Ohio. When? Until 9 a.m. Eastern Daylight Time this morning. The following impacts are expected. Frost could harm sensitive outdoor vegetation. Sensitive outdoor plants may be killed if left uncovered. Take steps now to protect tender plants from the cold. Here is the hazardous weather outlook. Issued at 2:29 p.m. Eastern Daylight Time. For portions of southern Indiana and central Kentucky. For tonight. Temperatures bottoming out in the 30s tonight likely will lead to frost formation in many locations. Thus a frost advisory is in effect. And now the extended outlook for the period Sunday through Friday. No hazardous weather is expected at this time. Spotter information statement. Spotter activation is not expected at this time. More information, along with other weather, hydrological and climate information can be found at weather.gov/Louisville. Now for the official National Weather Service forecast for Frankfort and surrounding communities. Tonight, partly cloudy until midnight, then becoming clear. Areas of frost late in the night. Lows in the lower 30s. Northwest winds up to 10 miles an hour. Sunday, sunny. Widespread frost in the morning. Highs in the mid-60s. Southwest winds up to 10 miles an hour. Sunday night, not as cool. Partly cloudy until midnight, then mostly cloudy with chance of rain showers and slight chance of thunderstorms after midnight. Lows in the upper 40s. Southwest winds 5 to 15 miles an hour. Chance of precipitation 50%. Monday, warmer. Partly sunny. Chance of rain showers and slight chance of thunderstorms in the morning, then chance of thunderstorms in the afternoon. Highs in the mid-70s. Southwest winds 5 to 15 miles an hour. Chance of precipitation 50%. Monday night, partly cloudy. Chance of thunderstorms until midnight, then slight chance of rain showers after midnight. Lows in the upper 50s. Southwest winds 10 to 15 miles an hour. Chance of precipitation 50%. And now the extended forecast for the radio listening area. Tuesday and Tuesday night, mostly cloudy. Rain showers and chance of thunderstorms. Highs in the lower 70s. Lows in the mid-50s. Chance of precipitation 90%. Wednesday and Wednesday night, rain showers and chance of thunderstorms. Highs in the upper 60s. Lows in the upper 40s. Chance of precipitation 90%. Thursday and Thursday night, partly cloudy. A 50% chance of rain showers. Highs around 60. Lows in the lower 40s. Friday and Friday night, partly cloudy. A 20% chance of rain showers. Highs in the mid-60s. Lows in the upper 40s. Saturday and Saturday night, partly cloudy. A 20% chance of thunderstorms. Highs in the lower 70s. Lows in the lower 50s. The current time is 4:08 a.m. Eastern Daylight Time. 4 a.m. Eastern Daylight Time weather conditions across north central Kentucky.

at Frankfurt, and the pressure was 30.10 inches and steady. At Lexington, it was clear. The temperature was 33 degrees, the dew point 30, and the relative humidity 88%. The wind was southeast at 3 miles an hour. The pressure was 30.10 inches and steady. At Louisville, it was clear. The temperature was 41 degrees, the dew point 34, and the relative humidity 76%. The wind was southwest at 3 miles an hour. The pressure was 30.12 inches and rising. At Frankfurt, and the pressure was 30.10 inches and steady. Elsewhere around the region, throughout the region, it was clear. It was 35 at Covington, 37 at Indianapolis, 37 at Jasper, Indiana, and 33 at Wilmington, Ohio. Jackson reported 38, London reported 38, and Bowling Green reported 40. The following is a frost advisory for the following counties in Kentucky: Anderson, Fayette, Franklin, Henry, Jefferson, Mercer, Nelson, Oldham, Scott, Shelby, Spencer, Trimble, Washington, and Woodford. What? Temperatures well into the 30s for most locations will result in frost formation early Sunday. Where? Portions of south-central Indiana and east-central, north-central, northwest, and south-central Kentucky. When? From 3 a.m. Eastern Daylight Time, or 2 a.m. Central Daylight Time to 9 a.m. Eastern Daylight Time, or 8 a.m. Central Daylight Time Sunday. The following impacts are expected. Frost could harm sensitive outdoor vegetation. Sensitive outdoor plants may be killed if left uncovered. Take steps now to protect tender plants from the cold. The following is a frost advisory for the following counties in Kentucky: Carroll and Owen. What? Temperatures as low as 32 degrees will result in frost formation. Where? Portions of east central and southeast Indiana, northeast and northern Kentucky, and central, south central, southwest, and west central Ohio. When? Until 9 a.m. Eastern Daylight Time this morning. The following impacts are expected. Frost could harm sensitive outdoor vegetation. Sensitive outdoor plants may be killed if left uncovered. Take steps now to protect tender plants from the cold. Here is the hazardous weather outlook, issued at 2:29 p.m. Eastern Daylight Time, for portions of southern Indiana and central Kentucky. For tonight, temperatures bottoming out in the 30s tonight likely will lead to frost formation in many locations. Thus, a frost advisory is in effect. And now the extended outlook for the period Sunday through Friday. No hazardous weather is expected at this time. Spotter information statement. Spotter activation is not expected at this time. More information, along with other weather, hydrological and climate information, can be found at weather.gov/Louisville. Now for the official National Weather Service forecast for Frankfurt and surrounding communities. Today, sunny. Widespread frost early in the morning. Highs in the mid-60s. Southwest winds up to 5 miles an hour, increasing to 5 to 15 miles an hour in the afternoon. Tonight, mostly cloudy. Scattered rain showers and isolated thunderstorms after midnight. Lows in the upper 40s. Southwest winds 5 to 10 miles an hour. Chance of precipitation 40%. Monday, warmer. Partly sunny with scattered rain showers and isolated thunderstorms. Highs in the mid-70s. Southwest winds 10 to 15 miles an hour with gusts to around 30 miles an hour. Chance of precipitation 50%. Monday night, partly cloudy. Scattered thunderstorms until midnight, then isolated rain showers after midnight. Lows in the upper 50s. Southwest winds 10 to 15 miles an hour. Gusts up to 30 miles an hour until midnight. Chance of precipitation 40%. And now the extended forecast for the radio listening area. Tuesday and Tuesday night, rain showers and scattered thunderstorms.

Highs in the lower 70s. Lows in the lower 50s. Chance of precipitation near 100%. Wednesday and Wednesday night, cooler. Numerous rain showers and isolated thunderstorms. Highs in the lower 60s. Lows in the upper 40s. Chance of precipitation 70%. Thursday and Thursday night, partly cloudy. Chance of rain showers and slight chance of thunderstorms. Highs in the lower 60s. Lows in the lower 40s. Chance of precipitation 50%. Friday and Friday night, partly cloudy. Chance of rain showers and slight chance of thunderstorms. Highs in the upper 60s. Lows around 50. Chance of precipitation 30%. Saturday and Saturday night, partly cloudy. A 20% chance of thunderstorms. Highs in the upper 60s. Lows in the mid-40s. 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The current time is 4:14 a.m. Eastern Daylight Time. 4 a.m. Eastern Daylight Time weather conditions across north-central Kentucky. At Frankfurt. And the pressure was 30.10 inches and steady. At Lexington, it was clear. The temperature was 33 degrees, the dew point 30, and the relative humidity 88%. The wind was southeast at 3 miles an hour. The pressure was 30.10 inches and steady. At Louisville, it was clear. The temperature was 41 degrees, the dew point 34, and the relative humidity 76%. The wind was southwest at 3 miles an hour. The pressure was 30.12 inches and rising. At Frankfurt. And the pressure was 30.10 inches and steady. Elsewhere around the region, throughout the region, it was clear. It was 35 at Covington, 37 at Indianapolis, 37 at Jasper, Indiana, and 33 at Wilmington, Ohio. Jackson reported 38, London reported 38, and Bowling Green reported 40. The following is a frost advisory for the following counties in Kentucky: Anderson, Fayette, Franklin, Henry, Jefferson, Mercer, Nelson, Oldham, Scott, Shelby, Spencer, Trimble, Washington, and Woodford. What? Temperatures well into the 30s for most locations will result in frost formation early Sunday. Where? Portions of south-central Indiana and east-central, north-central, northwest, and south-central Kentucky. When? From 3 a.m. Eastern Daylight Time, or 2 a.m. Central Daylight Time to 9 a.m. Eastern Daylight Time, or 8 a.m. Central Daylight Time Sunday. The following impacts are expected. Frost could harm sensitive outdoor vegetation. Sensitive outdoor plants may be killed if left uncovered. Take steps now to protect tender plants from the cold. The following is a frost advisory for the following counties in Kentucky: Carroll and Owen. What? Temperatures as low as 32 degrees will result in frost formation. Where? Portions of east central and southeast Indiana, northeast and northern Kentucky, and central, south central, southwest, and west central Ohio. When? Until 9 a.m. Eastern Daylight Time this morning. The following impacts are expected. Frost could harm sensitive outdoor vegetation. Sensitive outdoor plants may be killed if left uncovered. Take steps now to protect tender plants from the cold. Here is the hazardous weather outlook. Issued at 2:29 p.m. Eastern Daylight Time. For portions of southern Indiana and central Kentucky. For tonight. Temperatures bottoming out in the 30s tonight likely will lead to frost formation in many locations. Thus, a frost advisory is in effect. And now the extended outlook for the period Sunday through Friday. No hazardous weather is expected at this time. Spotter information statement. Spotter activation is not expected at this time. More information.

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Now for the official National Weather Service forecast for Frankfort and surrounding communities. Today, sunny. Widespread frost early in the morning. Highs in the mid-60s. Southwest winds up to 5 miles an hour, increasing to 5 to 15 miles an hour in the afternoon. Tonight, mostly cloudy. Scattered rain showers and isolated thunderstorms after midnight. Lows in the upper 40s. Southwest winds 5 to 10 miles an hour. Chance of precipitation 40%. Monday, warmer. Partly sunny with scattered rain showers and isolated thunderstorms. Highs in the mid-70s. Southwest winds 10 to 15 miles an hour with gusts to around 30 miles an hour. Chance of precipitation 50%. Monday night, partly cloudy. Scattered thunderstorms until midnight, then isolated rain showers after midnight. Lows in the upper 50s. Southwest winds 10 to 15 miles an hour. Gusts up to 30 miles an hour until midnight. Chance of precipitation 40%. And now the extended forecast for the radio listening area. Tuesday and Tuesday night, rain showers and scattered thunderstorms. Highs in the lower 70s. Lows in the lower 50s. Chance of precipitation near 100%. Wednesday and Wednesday night, cooler. Numerous rain showers and isolated thunderstorms. Highs in the lower 60s. Lows in the upper 40s. Chance of precipitation 70%. Thursday and Thursday night, partly cloudy. Chance of rain showers and slight chance of thunderstorms. Highs in the lower 60s. Lows in the lower 40s. Chance of precipitation 50%. Friday and Friday night, partly cloudy. Chance of rain showers and slight chance of thunderstorms. Highs in the upper 60s. Lows around 50. Chance of precipitation 30%. Saturday and Saturday night, partly cloudy. A 20% chance of thunderstorms. Highs in the upper 60s. Lows in the mid-40s. The current time is 4:20 a.m. Eastern Daylight Time. 4 a.m. Eastern Daylight Time weather conditions across north-central Kentucky. At Frankfort. And the pressure was 30.10 inches and steady. At Lexington, it was clear. The temperature was 33 degrees, the dew point 30, and the relative humidity 88%. The wind was southeast at 3 miles an hour. The pressure was 30.10 inches and steady. At Louisville, it was clear. The temperature was 41 degrees, the dew point 34, and the relative humidity 76%. The wind was southwest at 3 miles an hour. The pressure was 30.12 inches and rising. At Frankfort, and the pressure was 30.10 inches and steady. Elsewhere around the region, throughout the region, it was clear. It was 35 at Covington, 37 at Indianapolis, 37 at Jasper, Indiana, and 33 at Wilmington, Ohio. Jackson reported 38, London reported 38, and Bowling Green reported 40. The following is a frost advisory for the following counties in Kentucky: Anderson, Fayette, Franklin, Henry, Jefferson, Mercer, Nelson, Oldham, Scott, Shelby, Spencer, Trimble, Washington, and Woodford. What? Temperatures well into the 30s for most locations will result in frost formation early Sunday. Where? Portions of south-central Indiana and east-central, north-central, northwest, and south-central Kentucky. When? From 3 a.m. Eastern Daylight Time, or 2 a.m. Central Daylight Time to 9 a.m. Eastern Daylight Time, or 8 a.m. Central Daylight Time Sunday. The following impacts are expected. Frost could harm sensitive outdoor vegetation. Sensitive outdoor plants may be killed if left uncovered. Take steps now to protect tender plants from the cold. The following is a frost.

advisory for the following counties in Kentucky, Carroll, and Owen. What? Temperatures as low as 32 degrees will result in frost formation. Where? Portions of east, central, and southeast Indiana, northeast and northern Kentucky, and central, south central, southwest, and west central Ohio. When? Until 9 a.m. Eastern Daylight Time this morning. The following impacts are expected. Frost could harm sensitive outdoor vegetation. Sensitive outdoor plants may be killed if left uncovered. Take steps now to protect tender plants from the cold. Here is the hazardous weather outlook. Issued at 2:29 p.m. Eastern Daylight Time. For portions of southern Indiana and central Kentucky. For tonight, temperatures bottoming out in the 30s tonight likely will lead to frost formation in many locations. Thus, a frost advisory is in effect. And now the extended outlook for the period Sunday through Friday. No hazardous weather is expected at this time. Spotter information statement. Spotter activation is not expected at this time. More information, along with other weather, hydrological and climate information can be found at weather.gov/Louisville. Now for the official National Weather Service forecast for Frankfort and surrounding communities. Today, sunny. Widespread frost early in the morning. Highs in the mid-60s. Southwest winds up to 5 miles an hour, increasing to 5 to 15 miles an hour in the afternoon. Tonight, mostly cloudy. Scattered rain showers and isolated thunderstorms after midnight. Lows in the upper 40s. Southwest winds 5 to 10 miles an hour. Chance of precipitation 40%. Monday, warmer. Partly sunny with scattered rain showers and isolated thunderstorms. Highs in the mid-70s. Southwest winds 10 to 15 miles an hour with gusts to around 30 miles an hour. Chance of precipitation 50%. Monday night, partly cloudy. Scattered thunderstorms until midnight, then isolated rain showers after midnight. Lows in the upper 50s. Southwest winds 10 to 15 miles an hour. Gusts up to 30 miles an hour until midnight. Chance of precipitation 40%. And now the extended forecast for the radio listening area. Tuesday and Tuesday night, rain showers and scattered thunderstorms. Highs in the lower 70s. Lows in the lower 50s. Chance of precipitation near 100%. Wednesday and Wednesday night, cooler. Numerous rain showers and isolated thunderstorms. Highs in the lower 60s. Lows in the upper 40s. Chance of precipitation 70%. Thursday and Thursday night, partly cloudy. Chance of rain showers and slight chance of thunderstorms. Highs in the lower 60s. Lows in the lower 40s. Chance of precipitation 50%. Friday and Friday night, partly cloudy. Chance of rain showers and slight chance of thunderstorms. Highs in the upper 60s. Lows around 50. Chance of precipitation 30%. Saturday and Saturday night, partly cloudy. A 20% chance of thunderstorms. Highs in the upper 60s. Lows in the mid 40s. The current time is 4:27 a.m. Eastern Daylight Time. 4 a.m. Eastern Daylight Time weather conditions across north-central Kentucky. At Frankfort. And the pressure was 30.10 inches and steady. At Lexington, it was clear. The temperature was 33 degrees, the dew point 30, and the relative humidity 88%. The wind was southeast at 3 miles an hour. The pressure was 30.10 inches and steady. At Louisville, it was clear. The temperature was 41 degrees, the dew point 34, and the relative humidity 76%. The wind was southwest at 3 miles an hour. The pressure was 30.12 inches and rising. At Frankfort, and the pressure was 30.10 inches and steady. Elsewhere around

region, throughout the region, it was clear. It was 35 at Covington, 37 at Indianapolis, 37 at Jasper, Indiana, and 33 at Wilmington, Ohio. Jackson reported 38, London reported 38, and Bowling Green reported 40. The following is a frost advisory for the following counties in Kentucky: Anderson, Fayette, Franklin, Henry, Jefferson, Mercer, Nelson, Oldham, Scott, Shelby, Spencer, Trimble, Washington, and Woodford. What? Temperatures well into the 30s for most locations will result in frost formation early Sunday. Where? Portions of south-central Indiana and east-central, north-central, northwest, and south-central Kentucky. When? From 3 a.m. Eastern Daylight Time, or 2 a.m. Central Daylight Time to 9 a.m. Eastern Daylight Time, or 8 a.m. Central Daylight Time Sunday. The following impacts are expected. Frost could harm sensitive outdoor vegetation. Sensitive outdoor plants may be killed if left uncovered. Take steps now to protect tender plants from the cold. The following is a frost advisory for the following counties in Kentucky: Carroll and Owen. What? Temperatures as low as 32 degrees will result in frost formation. Where? Portions of east central and southeast Indiana, northeast and northern Kentucky, and central, south central, southwest, and west central Ohio. When? Until 9 a.m. Eastern Daylight Time this morning. The following impacts are expected. Frost could harm sensitive outdoor vegetation. Sensitive outdoor plants may be killed if left uncovered. Take steps now to protect tender plants from the cold. Here is the hazardous weather outlook. Issued at 2:29 p.m. Eastern Daylight Time. For portions of southern Indiana and central Kentucky. For tonight. Temperatures bottoming out in the 30s tonight likely will lead to frost formation in many locations. Thus, a frost advisory is in effect. And now the extended outlook for the period Sunday through Friday. No hazardous weather is expected at this time. Spotter information statement. Spotter activation is not expected at this time. More information, along with other weather, hydrological and climate information can be found at weather.gov/Louisville. Now for the official National Weather Service forecast for Frankfort and surrounding communities. Today, sunny. Widespread frost early in the morning. Highs in the mid-60s. Southwest winds up to 5 miles an hour, increasing to 5 to 15 miles an hour in the afternoon. Tonight, mostly cloudy. Scattered rain showers and isolated thunderstorms after midnight. Lows in the upper 40s. Southwest winds 5 to 10 miles an hour. Chance of precipitation 40%. Monday, warmer. Partly sunny with scattered rain showers and isolated thunderstorms. Highs in the mid-70s. Southwest winds 10 to 15 miles an hour with gusts to around 30 miles an hour. Chance of precipitation 50%. Monday night, partly cloudy. Scattered thunderstorms until midnight, then isolated rain showers after midnight. Lows in the upper 50s. Southwest winds 10 to 15 miles an hour. Gusts up to 30 miles an hour until midnight. Chance of precipitation 40%. And now the extended forecast for the radio listening area. Tuesday and Tuesday night, rain showers and scattered thunderstorms. Highs in the lower 70s. Lows in the lower 50s. Chance of precipitation near 100%. Wednesday and Wednesday night, cooler. Numerous rain showers and isolated thunderstorms. Highs in the lower 60s. Lows in the upper 40s. Chance of precipitation 70%. Thursday and Thursday night, partly cloudy. Chance of rain showers and slight chance of thunderstorms. Highs in the lower 60s. Lows in the lower 40s. Chance of precipitation 50%. Friday and Friday night, partly cloudy. Chance of rain, 50%. Friday and Friday night,

partly cloudy. Chance of rain showers and slight chance of thunderstorms. Highs in the upper 60s. Lows around 50. Chance of precipitation 30%. Saturday and Saturday night, partly cloudy. A 20% chance of thunderstorms. Highs in the upper 60s. Lows in the mid-40s. The current time is 4:33 a.m. Eastern Daylight Time. 4 a.m. Eastern Daylight Time weather conditions across north-central Kentucky. At Frankfort. And the pressure was 30.10 inches and steady. At Lexington, it was clear. The temperature was 33 degrees, the dew point 30, and the relative humidity 88%. The wind was southeast at 3 miles an hour. The pressure was 30.10 inches and steady. At Louisville, it was clear. The temperature was 41 degrees, the dew point 34, and the relative humidity 76%. The wind was southwest at 3 miles an hour. The pressure was 30.12 inches and rising. At Frankfort, and the pressure was 30.10 inches and steady. Elsewhere around the region, throughout the region, it was clear. It was 35 at Covington, 37 at Indianapolis, 37 at Jasper, Indiana, and 33 at Wilmington, Ohio. Jackson reported 38, London reported 38, and Bowling Green reported 40. The following is a frost advisory for the following counties in Kentucky: Anderson, Fayette, Franklin, Henry, Jefferson, Mercer, Nelson, Oldham, Scott, Shelby, Spencer, Trimble, Washington, and Woodford. What? Temperatures well into the 30s for most locations will result in frost formation early Sunday. Where? Portions of south central Indiana and east central, north central, northwest, and south central Kentucky. When? From 3 a.m. Eastern Daylight Time, or 2 a.m. Central Daylight Time to 9 a.m. Eastern Daylight Time, or 8 a.m. Central Daylight Time Sunday. The following impacts are expected. Frost could harm sensitive outdoor vegetation. Sensitive outdoor plants may be killed if left uncovered. Take steps now to protect tender plants from the cold. The following is a frost advisory for the following counties in Kentucky: Carroll and Owen. What? Temperatures as low as 32 degrees will result in frost formation. Where? Portions of east central and southeast Indiana, northeast and northern Kentucky, and central, south central, southwest, and west central Ohio. When? Until 9 a.m. Eastern Daylight Time this morning. The following impacts are expected. Frost could harm sensitive outdoor vegetation. Sensitive outdoor plants may be killed if left uncovered. Take steps now to protect tender plants from the cold. Here is the hazardous weather outlook. Issued at 2:29 p.m. Eastern Daylight Time. For portions of southern Indiana and central Kentucky. For tonight. Temperatures bottoming out in the 30s tonight likely will lead to frost formation in many locations. Thus, a frost advisory is in effect. And now the extended outlook for the period Sunday through Friday. No hazardous weather is expected at this time. Spotter information statement. Spotter activation is not expected at this time. More information, along with other weather, hydrological and climate information can be found at weather.gov/Louisville. Now for the official National Weather Service forecast for Frankfort and surrounding communities. Today, sunny. Widespread frost early in the morning. Highs in the mid-60s. Southwest winds up to 5 miles an hour, increasing to 5 to 15 miles an hour in the afternoon. Tonight, mostly cloudy. Scattered rain showers and isolated thunderstorms after midnight. Lows in the upper 40s. Southwest winds 5 to 10 miles an hour. Chance of precipitation 40%. Monday, warmer. Partly sunny with scattered rain showers and isolated thunderstorms. Highs in the mid-70s. Southwest winds 10 to 15 miles an hour with gusts to around 30 miles an hour.

hour. Chance of precipitation 50%. Monday night, partly cloudy. Scattered thunderstorms until midnight, then isolated rain showers after midnight. Lows in the upper 50s. Southwest winds 10 to 15 miles an hour. Gusts up to 30 miles an hour until midnight. Chance of precipitation 40%. And now the extended forecast for the radio listening area. Tuesday and Tuesday night, rain showers and scattered thunderstorms. Highs in the lower 70s. Lows in the lower 50s. Chance of precipitation near 100%. Wednesday and Wednesday night, cooler. Numerous rain showers and isolated thunderstorms. Highs in the lower 60s. Lows in the upper 40s. Chance of precipitation 70%. Thursday and Thursday night, partly cloudy. Chance of rain showers and slight chance of thunderstorms. Highs in the lower 60s. Lows in the lower 40s. Chance of precipitation 50%. Friday and Friday night, partly cloudy. Chance of rain showers and slight chance of thunderstorms. Highs in the upper 60s. Lows around 50. Chance of precipitation 30%. Saturday and Saturday night, partly cloudy. A 20% chance of thunderstorms. Highs in the upper 60s. Lows in the mid-40s. The current time is 4:39 a.m. Eastern Daylight Time. 4 a.m. Eastern Daylight Time weather conditions across north-central Kentucky. At Frankfort. And the pressure was 30.10 inches and steady. At Lexington, it was clear. The temperature was 33 degrees, the dew point 30, and the relative humidity 88%. The wind was southeast at 3 miles an hour. The pressure was 30.10 inches and steady. At Louisville, it was clear. The temperature was 41 degrees, the dew point 34, and the relative humidity 76%. The wind was southwest at 3 miles an hour. The pressure was 30.12 inches and rising. At Frankfort, and the pressure was 30.10 inches and steady. Elsewhere around the region, throughout the region, it was clear. It was 35 at Covington, 37 at Indianapolis, 37 at Jasper, Indiana, and 33 at Wilmington, Ohio. Jackson reported 38, London reported 38, and Bowling Green reported 40. The following is a frost advisory for the following counties in Kentucky: Anderson, Fayette, Franklin, Henry, Jefferson, Mercer, Nelson, Oldham, Scott, Shelby, Spencer, Trimble, Washington, and Woodford. What? Temperatures well into the 30s for most locations will result in frost formation early Sunday. Where? Portions of south central Indiana and east central, north central, northwest, and south central Kentucky. When? From 3 a.m. Eastern Daylight Time, or 2 a.m. Central Daylight Time to 9 a.m. Eastern Daylight Time, or 8 a.m. Central Daylight Time Sunday. The following impacts are expected. Frost could harm sensitive outdoor vegetation. Sensitive outdoor plants may be killed if left uncovered. Take steps now to protect tender plants from the cold. 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The following is a frost advisory for the following counties in Kentucky: Carroll and Owen. What? Temperatures as low as 32 degrees will result in frost formation. Where? Portions of east central and southeast Indiana, northeast and northern Kentucky, and central, south central, southwest, and west central Ohio. When? Until 9 a.m. Eastern Daylight Time this morning. The following impacts are expected. Frost could harm sensitive outdoor vegetation. Sensitive outdoor plants may be killed if left uncovered. Take steps now to protect tender plants from the cold.

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Now for the official National Weather Service forecast for Frankfort and surrounding communities. Today, sunny. Widespread frost early in the morning. Highs in the mid-60s. Southwest winds up to 5 miles an hour, increasing to 5 to 15 miles an hour in the afternoon. Tonight, mostly cloudy. Scattered rain showers and isolated thunderstorms after midnight. Lows in the upper 40s. Southwest winds 5 to 10 miles an hour. Chance of precipitation 40%. Monday, warmer. Partly sunny with scattered rain showers and isolated thunderstorms. Highs in the mid-70s. Southwest winds 10 to 15 miles an hour with gusts to around 30 miles an hour. Chance of precipitation 50%. Monday night, partly cloudy. Scattered thunderstorms until midnight, then isolated rain showers after midnight. Lows in the upper 50s. Southwest winds 10 to 15 miles an hour. Gusts up to 30 miles an hour until midnight. Chance of precipitation 40%. And now the extended forecast for the radio listening area. Tuesday and Tuesday night, rain showers and scattered thunderstorms. Highs in the lower 70s. Lows in the lower 50s. Chance of precipitation near 100%. Wednesday and Wednesday night, cooler. Numerous rain showers and isolated thunderstorms. Highs in the lower 60s. Lows in the upper 40s. Chance of precipitation 70%. Thursday and Thursday night, partly cloudy. Chance of rain showers and slight chance of thunderstorms. Highs in the lower 60s. Lows in the lower 40s. Chance of precipitation 50%. Friday and Friday night, partly cloudy. Chance of rain showers and slight chance of thunderstorms. Highs in the upper 60s. Lows around 50. Chance of precipitation 30%. Saturday and Saturday night, partly cloudy. A 20% chance of thunderstorms. Highs in the upper 60s. Lows in the mid-40s. The current time is 4:46 a.m. Eastern Daylight Time. 4 a.m. Eastern Daylight Time weather conditions across north central Kentucky. At Frankfort. And the pressure was 30.10 inches and steady. At Lexington, it was clear. The temperature was 33 degrees, the dew point 30, and the relative humidity 88%. The wind was southeast at 3 miles an hour. The pressure was 30.10 inches and steady. At Louisville, it was clear. The temperature was 41 degrees, the dew point 34, and the relative humidity 76%. The wind was southwest at 3 miles an hour. The pressure was 30.12 inches and rising. At Frankfort, and the pressure was 30.10 inches and steady. Elsewhere around the region, throughout the region, it was clear. It was 35 at Covington, 37 at Indianapolis, 37 at Jasper, Indiana, and 33 at Wilmington, Ohio. Jackson reported 38, London reported 38, and Bowling Green reported 40. The following is a frost advisory for the following counties in Kentucky: Anderson, Fayette, Franklin, Henry, Jefferson, Mercer, Nelson, Oldham, Scott, Shelby, Spencer, Trimble, Washington, and Woodford. What? Temperatures well into the 30s for most locations will result in frost formation early Sunday. Where? Portions of south central Indiana and east central, north central, northwest, and south central Kentucky. When? From 3 a.m. Eastern Daylight Time, or 2 a.m. Central Daylight Time to 9 a.m. Eastern Daylight Time, or 8 a.m. Central Daylight Time Sunday. The following impacts are expected. Frost could harm sensitive outdoor vegetation. Sensitive outdoor plants may be killed if left uncovered. Take steps now to protect tender plants from the cold. The following is a frost advisory.

for the following counties in Kentucky, Carroll, and Owen. What? Temperatures as low as 32 degrees will result in frost formation. Where? Portions of east central and southeast Indiana, northeast and northern Kentucky, and central, south central, southwest, and west central Ohio. When? Until 9 a.m. Eastern Daylight Time this morning. The following impacts are expected. Frost could harm sensitive outdoor vegetation. Sensitive outdoor plants may be killed if left uncovered. Take steps now to protect tender plants from the cold. Here is the hazardous weather outlook. Issued at 2:29 p.m. Eastern Daylight Time. For portions of southern Indiana and central Kentucky. For tonight. Temperatures bottoming out in the 30s tonight likely will lead to frost formation in many locations. Thus a frost advisory is in effect. And now the extended outlook for the period Sunday through Friday. No hazardous weather is expected at this time. Spotter information statement. Spotter activation is not expected at this time. More information, along with other weather, hydrological and climate information can be found at weather.gov/Louisville. Now for the official National Weather Service forecast for Frankfort and surrounding communities. Today, sunny. Widespread frost early in the morning. Highs in the mid-60s. Southwest winds up to 5 miles an hour, increasing to 5 to 15 miles an hour in the afternoon. Tonight, mostly cloudy. Scattered rain showers and isolated thunderstorms after midnight. Lows in the upper 40s. Southwest winds 5 to 10 miles an hour. Chance of precipitation 40%. Monday, warmer. Partly sunny with scattered rain showers and isolated thunderstorms. Highs in the mid-70s. Southwest winds 10 to 15 miles an hour with gusts to around 30 miles an hour. Chance of precipitation 50%. Monday night, partly cloudy. Scattered thunderstorms until midnight, then isolated rain showers after midnight. Lows in the upper 50s. Southwest winds 10 to 15 miles an hour. Gusts up to 30 miles an hour until midnight. Chance of precipitation 40%. And now the extended forecast for the radio listening area. Tuesday and Tuesday night, rain showers and scattered thunderstorms. Highs in the lower 70s. Lows in the lower 50s. Chance of precipitation near 100%. Wednesday and Wednesday night, cooler. Numerous rain showers and isolated thunderstorms. Highs in the lower 60s. Lows in the upper 40s. Chance of precipitation 70%. Thursday and Thursday night, partly cloudy. Chance of rain showers and slight chance of thunderstorms. Highs in the lower 60s. Lows in the lower 40s. Chance of precipitation 50%. Friday and Friday night, partly cloudy. Chance of rain showers and slight chance of thunderstorms. Highs in the upper 60s. Lows around 50. Chance of precipitation 30%. Saturday and Saturday night, partly cloudy. A 20% chance of thunderstorms. Highs in the upper 60s. Lows in the mid-40s. The current time is 4:52 a.m. Eastern Daylight Time. 4 a.m. Eastern Daylight Time weather conditions across north-central Kentucky. At Frankfort. And the pressure was 30.10 inches and steady. At Lexington, it was clear. The temperature was 33 degrees, the dew point 30, and the relative humidity 88%. The wind was southeast at 3 miles an hour. The pressure was 30.10 inches and steady. At Louisville, it was clear. The temperature was 41 degrees, the dew point 34, and the relative humidity 76%. The wind was southwest at 3 miles an hour. The pressure was 30.12 inches and rising. At Frankfort, and the pressure was 30.10 inches and steady. Elsewhere around the region,

region, it was clear. It was 35 at Covington, 37 at Indianapolis, 37 at Jasper, Indiana, and 33 at Wilmington, Ohio. Jackson reported 38, London reported 38, and Bowling Green reported 40. The following is a frost advisory for the following counties in Kentucky: Anderson, Fayette, Franklin, Henry, Jefferson, Mercer, Nelson, Oldham, Scott, Shelby, Spencer, Trimble, Washington, and Woodford. What? Temperatures well into the 30s for most locations will result in frost formation early Sunday. Where? Portions of south-central Indiana and east-central, north-central, northwest, and south-central Kentucky. When? From 3 a.m. Eastern Daylight Time, or 2 a.m. Central Daylight Time to 9 a.m. Eastern Daylight Time, or 8 a.m. Central Daylight Time Sunday. The following impacts are expected. Frost could harm sensitive outdoor vegetation. Sensitive outdoor plants may be killed if left uncovered. Take steps now to protect tender plants from the cold. The following is a frost advisory for the following counties in Kentucky, Carroll, and Owen. What? Temperatures as low as 32 degrees will result in frost formation. Where? Portions of east central and southeast Indiana, northeast and northern Kentucky, and central, south central, southwest, and west central Ohio. When? Until 9 a.m. Eastern Daylight Time this morning. The following impacts are expected. Frost could harm sensitive outdoor vegetation. Sensitive outdoor plants may be killed if left uncovered. Take steps now to protect tender plants from the cold. Here is the hazardous weather outlook. Issued at 2:29 p.m. Eastern Daylight Time. For portions of southern Indiana and central Kentucky. For tonight. Temperatures bottoming out in the 30s tonight likely will lead to frost formation in many locations. Thus, a frost advisory is in effect. And now the extended outlook for the period Sunday through Friday. No hazardous weather is expected at this time. Spotter information statement. Spotter activation is not expected at this time. More information, along with other weather, hydrological and climate information can be found at weather.gov/Louisville. Now for the official National Weather Service forecast for Frankfort and surrounding communities. Today, sunny. Widespread frost early in the morning. Highs in the mid-60s. Southwest winds up to 5 miles an hour, increasing to 5 to 15 miles an hour in the afternoon. Tonight, mostly cloudy. Scattered rain showers and isolated thunderstorms after midnight. Lows in the upper 40s. Southwest winds 5 to 10 miles an hour. Chance of precipitation 40%. Monday, warmer. Partly sunny with scattered rain showers and isolated thunderstorms. Highs in the mid-70s. Southwest winds 10 to 15 miles an hour with gusts to around 30 miles an hour. Chance of precipitation 50%. Monday night, partly cloudy. Scattered thunderstorms until midnight, then isolated rain showers after midnight. Lows in the upper 50s. Southwest winds 10 to 15 miles an hour. Gusts up to 30 miles an hour until midnight. Chance of precipitation 40%. And now the extended forecast for the radio listening area. Tuesday and Tuesday night, rain showers and scattered thunderstorms. Highs in the lower 70s. Lows in the lower 50s. Chance of precipitation near 100%. Wednesday and Wednesday night, cooler. Numerous rain showers and isolated thunderstorms. Highs in the lower 60s. Lows in the upper 40s. Chance of precipitation 70%. Thursday and Thursday night, partly cloudy. Chance of rain showers and slight chance of thunderstorms. Highs in the lower 60s. Lows in the lower 40s. Chance of precipitation 50%. Friday and Friday night, partly cloudy. Chance of rain showers and slight chance of thunderstorms. Highs in the upper 60s.

Lows around 50. Chance of precipitation 30%. Saturday and Saturday night, partly cloudy. A 20% chance of thunderstorms. Highs in the upper 60s. Lows in the mid 40s. The current time is 4:59 a.m. Eastern Daylight Time. 4 a.m. Eastern Daylight Time weather conditions across north central Kentucky. At Frankfort. And the pressure was 30.10 inches and steady. At Lexington, it was clear. The temperature was 33 degrees, the dew point 30, and the relative humidity 88%. The wind was southeast at 3 miles an hour. The pressure was 30.10 inches and steady. At Louisville, it was clear. The temperature was 41 degrees, the dew point 34, and the relative humidity 76%. The wind was southwest at 3 miles an hour. The pressure was 30.12 inches and rising. At Frankfort, and the pressure was 30.10 inches and steady. Elsewhere around the region, throughout the region, it was clear. It was 35 at Covington, 37 at Indianapolis, 37 at Jasper, Indiana, and 33 at Wilmington, Ohio. Jackson reported 38, London reported 38, and Bowling Green reported 40. The following is a frost advisory for the following counties in Kentucky: Anderson, Fayette, Franklin, Henry, Jefferson, Mercer, Nelson, Oldham, Scott, Shelby, Spencer, Trimble, Washington, and Woodford. What? Temperatures well into the 30s for most locations will result in frost formation early Sunday. Where? Portions of south-central Indiana and east-central, north-central, northwest, and south-central Kentucky. When? From 3 a.m. Eastern Daylight Time, or 2 a.m. Central Daylight Time to 9 a.m. Eastern Daylight Time, or 8 a.m. Central Daylight Time Sunday. The following impacts are expected. Frost could harm sensitive outdoor vegetation. Sensitive outdoor plants may be killed if left uncovered. Take steps now to protect tender plants from the cold. The following is a frost advisory for the following counties in Kentucky: Carroll and Owen. What? Temperatures as low as 32 degrees will result in frost formation. Where? Portions of east central and southeast Indiana, northeast and northern Kentucky, and central, south central, southwest, and west central Ohio. When? Until 9 a.m. Eastern Daylight Time this morning. The following impacts are expected. Frost could harm sensitive outdoor vegetation. Sensitive outdoor plants may be killed if left uncovered. Take steps now to protect tender plants from the cold. Here is the hazardous weather outlook. Issued at 2:29 p.m. Eastern Daylight Time. For portions of southern Indiana and central Kentucky. For tonight. Temperatures bottoming out in the 30s tonight likely will lead to frost formation in many locations. Thus, a frost advisory is in effect. And now the extended outlook for the period Sunday through Friday. No hazardous weather is expected at this time. Spotter information statement. Spotter activation is not expected at this time. More information, along with other weather, hydrological and climate information can be found at weather.gov/Louisville. Now for the official National Weather Service forecast for Frankfort and surrounding communities. Today, sunny. Widespread frost early in the morning. Highs in the mid-60s. Southwest winds up to 5 miles an hour, increasing to 5 to 15 miles an hour in the afternoon. Tonight, mostly cloudy. Scattered rain showers and isolated thunderstorms after midnight. Lows in the upper 40s. Southwest winds 5 to 10 miles an hour. Chance of precipitation 40%. Monday, warmer. Partly sunny with scattered rain showers and isolated thunderstorms. Highs in the mid-70s. Southwest winds 10 to 15 miles an hour with gusts to around 30 miles an hour. Chance of precipitation 50%. Monday night, partly cloudy.
scattered thunderstorms until midnight, then isolated rain showers after midnight. Lows in the upper 50s. Southwest winds 10 to 15 miles an hour. Gusts up to 30 miles an hour until midnight. Chance of precipitation 40%. And now the extended forecast for the radio listening area. Tuesday and Tuesday night, rain showers and scattered thunderstorms. Highs in the lower 70s. Lows in the lower 50s. Chance of precipitation near 100%. Wednesday and Wednesday night, cooler. Numerous rain showers and isolated thunderstorms. Highs in the lower 60s. Lows in the upper 40s. Chance of precipitation 70%. Thursday and Thursday night, partly cloudy. Chance of rain showers and slight chance of thunderstorms. Highs in the lower 60s. Lows in the lower 40s. Chance of precipitation 50%. Friday and Friday night, partly cloudy. Chance of rain showers and slight chance of thunderstorms. Highs in the upper 60s. Lows around 50. Chance of precipitation 30%. Saturday and Saturday night, partly cloudy. A 20% chance of thunderstorms. Highs in the upper 60s. Lows in the mid-40s. The current time is 5:05 a.m. Eastern Daylight Time. 5 a.m. Eastern Daylight Time weather conditions across north-central Kentucky. At Frankfort. And the pressure was 30.11 inches and rising. At Lexington, it was clear. The temperature was 32 degrees, the dew point 30, and the relative humidity 92%. The wind was south at 5 miles an hour. The pressure was 30.11 inches and rising. At Louisville, it was clear. The temperature was 40 degrees, the dew point 33, and the relative humidity 76%. The wind was south at 3 miles an hour. The pressure was 30.12 inches and steady. At Frankfort, and the pressure was 30.11 inches and rising. Elsewhere around the region, throughout the region, it was clear. It was 34 at Covington, 37 at Indianapolis, 36 at Jasper, Indiana, and 34 at Wilmington, Ohio. Jackson reported 36, London reported 35, and Bowling Green reported 38. The following is a frost advisory for the following counties in Kentucky: Anderson, Fayette, Franklin, Henry, Jefferson, Mercer, Nelson, Oldham, Scott, Shelby, Spencer, Trimble, Washington, and Woodford. What? Temperatures well into the 30s for most locations will result in frost formation early Sunday. Where? Portions of south-central Indiana and east-central, north-central, northwest, and south-central Kentucky. When? From 3 a.m. Eastern Daylight Time, or 2 a.m. Central Daylight Time to 9 a.m. Eastern Daylight Time, or 8 a.m. Central Daylight Time Sunday. The following impacts are expected. Frost could harm sensitive outdoor vegetation. Sensitive outdoor plants may be killed if left uncovered. Take steps now to protect tender plants from the cold. The following is a frost advisory for the following counties in Kentucky: Carroll and Owen. What? Temperatures as low as 32 degrees will result in frost formation. Where? Portions of east-central and southeast Indiana, northeast and northern Kentucky, and central, south-central, southwest, and west-central Ohio. When? Until 9 a.m. Eastern Daylight Time this morning. The following impacts are expected. Frost could harm sensitive outdoor vegetation. Sensitive outdoor plants may be killed if left uncovered. Take steps now to protect tender plants from the cold. Here is the hazardous weather outlook. Issued at 2:29 p.m. Eastern Daylight Time. For portions of southern Indiana and central Kentucky. For tonight. Temperatures bottoming out in the 30s tonight likely will lead to frost formation in many locations. Thus, a frost advisory is in effect. And now the extended outlook for the period Sunday through Friday. No hazardous weather is expected at this time.

Spotter information statement. 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Now for the official National Weather Service forecast for Frankfort and surrounding communities. Today, sunny. Widespread frost early in the morning. Highs in the mid-60s. Southwest winds up to 5 miles an hour, increasing to 5 to 15 miles an hour in the afternoon. Tonight, mostly cloudy. Scattered rain showers and isolated thunderstorms after midnight. Lows in the upper 40s. Southwest winds 5 to 10 miles an hour. Chance of precipitation 40%. Monday, warmer. Partly sunny with scattered rain showers and isolated thunderstorms. Highs in the mid-70s. Southwest winds 10 to 15 miles an hour with gusts to around 30 miles an hour. Chance of precipitation 50%. Monday night, partly cloudy. Scattered thunderstorms until midnight, then isolated rain showers after midnight. Lows in the upper 50s. Southwest winds 10 to 15 miles an hour. Gusts up to 30 miles an hour until midnight. Chance of precipitation 40%. And now the extended forecast for the radio listening area. Tuesday and Tuesday night, rain showers and scattered thunderstorms. Highs in the lower 70s. Lows in the lower 50s. Chance of precipitation near 100%. Wednesday and Wednesday night, cooler. Numerous rain showers and isolated thunderstorms. Highs in the lower 60s. Lows in the upper 40s. Chance of precipitation 70%. Thursday and Thursday night, partly cloudy. Chance of rain showers and slight chance of thunderstorms. Highs in the lower 60s. Lows in the lower 40s. Chance of precipitation 50%. Friday and Friday night, partly cloudy. Chance of rain showers and slight chance of thunderstorms. Highs in the upper 60s. Lows around 50. Chance of precipitation 30%. Saturday and Saturday night, partly cloudy. A 20% chance of thunderstorms. Highs in the upper 60s. Lows in the mid-40s. The current time is 5:11 a.m. Eastern Daylight Time. 5 a.m. Eastern Daylight Time weather conditions across north-central Kentucky. At Frankfort. And the pressure was 30.11 inches and rising. At Lexington, it was clear. The temperature was 32 degrees, the dew point 30, and the relative humidity 92%. The wind was south at 5 miles an hour. The pressure was 30.11 inches and rising. At Louisville, it was clear. The temperature was 40 degrees, the dew point 33, and the relative humidity 76%. The wind was south at 3 miles an hour. The pressure was 30.12 inches and steady. At Frankfort, and the pressure was 30.11 inches and rising. Elsewhere around the region, throughout the region, it was clear. It was 34 at Covington, 37 at Indianapolis, 36 at Jasper, Indiana, and 34 at Wilmington, Ohio. Jackson reported 36, London reported 35, and Bowling Green reported 38. 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At Frankfort. And the pressure was 30.11 inches and rising. At Lexington, it was clear. The temperature was 32 degrees, the dew point 30, and the relative humidity 92%. The wind was south at 5 miles an hour. The pressure was 30.11 inches and rising. At Louisville, it was clear.

The temperature was 40 degrees, the dew point 33, and the relative humidity 76%. The wind was south at 3 miles an hour. The pressure was 30.12 inches and steady at Frankfurt. And the pressure was 30.11 inches and rising. Elsewhere around the region, throughout the region, it was clear. It was 34 at Covington, 37 at Indianapolis, 36 at Jasper, Indiana, and 34 at Wilmington, Ohio. Jackson reported 36, London reported 35, and Bowling Green reported 39. The following is a frost advisory for the following counties in Kentucky: Anderson, Fayette, Franklin, Henry, Jefferson, Mercer, Nelson, Oldham, Scott, Shelby, Spencer, Trimble, Washington, and Woodford. What? Temperatures well into the 30s for most locations will result in frost formation early Sunday. Where? Portions of south-central Indiana and east-central, north-central, northwest, and south-central Kentucky. When? From 3 a.m. Eastern Daylight Time, or 2 a.m. Central Daylight Time to 9 a.m. Eastern Daylight Time, or 8 a.m. Central Daylight Time Sunday. The following impacts are expected. Frost could harm sensitive outdoor vegetation. Sensitive outdoor plants may be killed if left uncovered. Take steps now to protect tender plants from the cold. The following is a frost advisory for the following counties in Kentucky: Carroll and Owen. What? Temperatures as low as 32 degrees will result in frost formation. Where? Portions of east central and southeast Indiana, northeast and northern Kentucky, and central, south central, southwest, and west central Ohio. When? Until 9 a.m. Eastern Daylight Time this morning. The following impacts are expected. Frost could harm sensitive outdoor vegetation. Sensitive outdoor plants may be killed if left uncovered. Take steps now to protect tender plants from the cold. Here is the hazardous weather outlook. Issued at 2:29 p.m. Eastern Daylight Time. For portions of southern Indiana and central Kentucky. For tonight. Temperatures bottoming out in the 30s tonight likely will lead to frost formation in many locations. Thus, a frost advisory is in effect. And now the extended outlook for the period Sunday through Friday. No hazardous weather is expected at this time. Spotter information statement. Spotter activation is not expected at this time. More information, along with other weather, hydrological and climate information, can be found at weather.gov/Louisville. Now for the official National Weather Service forecast for Frankfurt and surrounding communities. Today, sunny. Widespread frost early in the morning. Highs in the mid-60s. Southwest winds up to 5 miles an hour, increasing to 5 to 15 miles an hour in the afternoon. Tonight, mostly cloudy. Scattered rain showers and isolated thunderstorms after midnight. Lows in the upper 40s. Southwest winds 5 to 10 miles an hour. Chance of precipitation 40%. Monday, warmer. Partly sunny with scattered rain showers and isolated thunderstorms. Highs in the mid-70s. Southwest winds 10 to 15 miles an hour with gusts to around 30 miles an hour. Chance of precipitation 50%. Monday night, partly cloudy. Scattered thunderstorms until midnight, then isolated rain showers after midnight. Lows in the upper 50s. Southwest winds 10 to 15 miles an hour. Gusts up to 30 miles an hour until midnight. Chance of precipitation 40%. And now the extended forecast for the radio listening area. Tuesday and Tuesday night, rain showers and scattered thunderstorms. Highs in the lower 70s. Lows in the lower 50s. Chance of precipitation near 100%. Wednesday and Wednesday night, cooler. Numerous rain showers and isolated thunderstorms. Highs in the lower 60s. Lows in the upper 40s. Chance of precipitation 70%. Thursday and Thursday night, partly cooler.

Cloudy. Chance of rain showers and slight chance of thunderstorms. Highs in the lower 60s. Lows in the lower 40s. Chance of precipitation 50%. Friday and Friday night, partly cloudy. Chance of rain showers and slight chance of thunderstorms. Highs in the upper 60s. Lows around 50. Chance of precipitation 30%. Saturday and Saturday night, partly cloudy. A 20% chance of thunderstorms. Highs in the upper 60s. Lows in the mid-40s. The current time is 5:19 a.m. Eastern Daylight Time. 5 a.m. Eastern Daylight Time weather conditions across north-central Kentucky. At Frankfort. And the pressure was 30.11 inches and rising. At Lexington, it was clear. The temperature was 32 degrees, the dew point 30, and the relative humidity 92%. The wind was south at 5 miles an hour. The pressure was 30.11 inches and rising. At Louisville, it was clear. The temperature was 40 degrees, the dew point 33, and the relative humidity 76%. The wind was south at 3 miles an hour. The pressure was 30.12 inches and steady. At Frankfort. And the pressure was 30.11 inches and rising. Elsewhere around the region, throughout the region, it was clear. It was 34 at Covington, 37 at Indianapolis, 36 at Jasper, Indiana, and 34 at Wilmington, Ohio. Jackson reported 36, London reported 35, and Bowling Green reported 39. The following is a frost advisory for the following counties in Kentucky: Anderson, Fayette, Franklin, Henry, Jefferson, Mercer, Nelson, Oldham, Scott, Shelby, Spencer, Trimble, Washington, and Woodford. What? Temperatures well into the 30s for most locations will result in frost formation early Sunday. Where? Portions of south-central Indiana and east-central, north-central, northwest, and south-central Kentucky. When? From 3 a.m. Eastern Daylight Time, or 2 a.m. Central Daylight Time to 9 a.m. Eastern Daylight Time, or 8 a.m. Central Daylight Time Sunday. The following impacts are expected. Frost could harm sensitive outdoor vegetation. Sensitive outdoor plants may be killed if left uncovered. Take steps now to protect tender plants from the cold. The following is a frost advisory for the following counties in Kentucky: Carroll and Owen. What? Temperatures as low as 32 degrees will result in frost formation. Where? Portions of east central and southeast Indiana, northeast and northern Kentucky, and central, south central, southwest, and west central Ohio. When? Until 9 a.m. Eastern Daylight Time this morning. The following impacts are expected. Frost could harm sensitive outdoor vegetation. Sensitive outdoor plants may be killed if left uncovered. Take steps now to protect tender plants from the cold. Here is the hazardous weather outlook. Issued at 2:29 p.m. Eastern Daylight Time. For portions of southern Indiana and central Kentucky. For tonight. Temperatures bottoming out in the 30s tonight likely will lead to frost formation in many locations. Thus, a frost advisory is in effect. And now the extended outlook for the period Sunday through Friday. No hazardous weather is expected at this time. Spotter information statement. Spotter activation is not expected at this time. More information, along with other weather, hydrological and climate information can be found at weather.gov/Louisville. Now for the official National Weather Service forecast for Frankfort and surrounding communities. Today, sunny. Widespread frost early in the morning. Highs in the mid-60s. Southwest winds up to 5 miles an hour, increasing to 5 to 15 miles an hour in the afternoon. Tonight, mostly cloudy. Scattered rain showers and isolated thunderstorms after midnight. Lows in the upper 40s. Southwest winds 5 to 10 miles an hour. Chance of precipitation 40%.

Monday, warmer. Partly sunny with scattered rain showers and isolated thunderstorms. Highs in the mid-70s. Southwest winds 10 to 15 miles an hour with gusts to around 30 miles an hour. Chance of precipitation 50%. Monday night, partly cloudy. Scattered thunderstorms until midnight, then isolated rain showers after midnight. Lows in the upper 50s. Southwest winds 10 to 15 miles an hour. Gusts up to 30 miles an hour until midnight. Chance of precipitation 40%. And now the extended forecast for the radio listening area. Tuesday and Tuesday night, rain showers and scattered thunderstorms. Highs in the lower 70s. Lows in the lower 50s. Chance of precipitation near 100%. Wednesday and Wednesday night, cooler. Numerous rain showers and isolated thunderstorms. Highs in the lower 60s. Lows in the upper 40s. Chance of precipitation 70%. Thursday and Thursday night, partly cloudy. Chance of rain showers and slight chance of thunderstorms. Highs in the lower 60s. Lows in the lower 40s. Chance of precipitation 50%. Friday and Friday night, partly cloudy. Chance of rain showers and slight chance of thunderstorms. Highs in the upper 60s. Lows around 50. Chance of precipitation 30%. Saturday and Saturday night, partly cloudy. A 20% chance of thunderstorms. Highs in the upper 60s. Lows in the mid-40s. The current time is 5:25 a.m. Eastern Daylight Time. 5 a.m. Eastern Daylight Time weather conditions across north-central Kentucky. At Frankfort. And the pressure was 30.11 inches and rising. At Lexington, it was clear. The temperature was 32 degrees, the dew point 30, and the relative humidity 92%. The wind was south at 5 miles an hour. The pressure was 30.11 inches and rising. At Louisville, it was clear. The temperature was 40 degrees, the dew point 33, and the relative humidity 76%. The wind was south at 3 miles an hour. The pressure was 30.12 inches and steady. At Frankfort. And the pressure was 30.11 inches and rising. Elsewhere around the region, throughout the region, it was clear. It was 34 at Covington, 37 at Indianapolis, 36 at Jasper, Indiana, and 34 at Wilmington, Ohio. Jackson reported 36, London reported 35, and Bowling Green reported 39. The following is a frost advisory for the following counties in Kentucky: Anderson, Fayette, Franklin, Henry, Jefferson, Mercer, Nelson, Oldham, Scott, Shelby, Spencer, Trimble, Washington, and Woodford. What? Temperatures well into the 30s for most locations will result in frost formation early Sunday. Where? Portions of south-central Indiana and east-central, north-central, northwest, and south-central Kentucky. When? From 3 a.m. Eastern Daylight Time, or 2 a.m. Central Daylight Time to 9 a.m. Eastern Daylight Time, or 8 a.m. Central Daylight Time Sunday. The following impacts are expected. Frost could harm sensitive outdoor vegetation. Sensitive outdoor plants may be killed if left uncovered. Take steps now to protect tender plants from the cold. The following is a frost advisory for the following counties in Kentucky: Carroll and Owen. What? Temperatures as low as 32 degrees will result in frost formation. Where? Portions of east central and southeast Indiana, northeast and northern Kentucky, and central, south central, southwest, and west central Ohio. When? Until 9 a.m. Eastern Daylight Time this morning. The following impacts are expected. Frost could harm sensitive outdoor vegetation. Sensitive outdoor plants may be killed if left uncovered. Take steps now to protect tender plants from the cold. Here is the hazardous weather outlook. Issued at 2:29 p.m. Eastern Daylight Time.
for portions of southern Indiana and central Kentucky. For tonight, temperatures bottoming out in the 30s tonight likely will lead to frost formation in many locations. Thus, a frost advisory is in effect. And now the extended outlook for the period Sunday through Friday. No hazardous weather is expected at this time. Spotter information statement. Spotter activation is not expected at this time. More information, along with other weather, hydrological and climate information can be found at weather.gov/Louisville. Now for the official National Weather Service forecast for Frankfort and surrounding communities. Today, sunny. Widespread frost early in the morning. Highs in the mid-60s. Southwest winds up to 5 miles an hour, increasing to 5 to 15 miles an hour in the afternoon. Tonight, mostly cloudy. Scattered rain showers and isolated thunderstorms after midnight. Lows in the upper 40s. Southwest winds 5 to 10 miles an hour. Chance of precipitation 40%. Monday, warmer. Partly sunny with scattered rain showers and isolated thunderstorms. Highs in the mid-70s. Southwest winds 10 to 15 miles an hour with gusts to around 30 miles an hour. Chance of precipitation 50%. Monday night, partly cloudy. Scattered thunderstorms until midnight, then isolated rain showers after midnight. Lows in the upper 50s. Southwest winds 10 to 15 miles an hour. Gusts up to 30 miles an hour until midnight. Chance of precipitation 40%. And now the extended forecast for the radio listening area. Tuesday and Tuesday night, rain showers and scattered thunderstorms. Highs in the lower 70s. Lows in the lower 50s. Chance of precipitation near 100%. Wednesday and Wednesday night, cooler. Numerous rain showers and isolated thunderstorms. Highs in the lower 60s. Lows in the upper 40s. Chance of precipitation 70%. Thursday and Thursday night, partly cloudy. Chance of rain showers and slight chance of thunderstorms. Highs in the lower 60s. Lows in the lower 40s. Chance of precipitation 50%. Friday and Friday night, partly cloudy. Chance of rain showers and slight chance of thunderstorms. Highs in the upper 60s. Lows around 50. Chance of precipitation 30%. Saturday and Saturday night, partly cloudy. A 20% chance of thunderstorms. Highs in the upper 60s. Lows in the mid-40s. The current time is 5:31 a.m. Eastern Daylight Time. 5 a.m. Eastern Daylight Time weather conditions across north-central Kentucky. At Frankfort. And the pressure was 30.11 inches and rising. At Lexington, it was clear. The temperature was 32 degrees, the dew point 30, and the relative humidity 92%. The wind was south at 5 miles an hour. The pressure was 30.11 inches and rising. At Louisville, it was clear. The temperature was 40 degrees, the dew point 33, and the relative humidity 76%. The wind was south at 3 miles an hour. The pressure was 30.12 inches and steady. At Frankfort, and the pressure was 30.11 inches and rising. Elsewhere around the region, throughout the region, it was clear. It was 34 at Covington, 37 at Indianapolis, 36 at Jasper, Indiana, and 34 at Wilmington, Ohio. Jackson reported 36, London reported 35. Was 34 at Covington, 37 at Indianapolis, 36 at Jasper, Indiana, and 34 at Wilmington, Ohio. Jackson reported 36, London reported 35, and Bowling Green reported 39. The following is a frost advisory for the following counties in Kentucky: Anderson, Fayette, Franklin, Henry, Jefferson, Mercer, Nelson, Oldham, Scott, Shelby, Spencer, Trimble, Washington, and Woodford.

temperatures well into the 30s for most locations will result in frost formation early Sunday. Where portions of south central Indiana and east central, north central, northwest, and south central Kentucky. When, from 3 a.m. Eastern Daylight Time, or 2 a.m. Central Daylight Time to 9 a.m. Eastern Daylight Time, or 8 a.m. Central Daylight Time Sunday. The following impacts are expected. Frost could harm sensitive outdoor vegetation. Sensitive outdoor plants may be killed if left uncovered. Take steps now to protect tender plants from the cold. The following is a frost advisory for the following counties in Kentucky, Carroll, and Owen. What? Temperatures as low as 32 degrees will result in frost formation. Where? Portions of east central and southeast Indiana, northeast and northern Kentucky, and central, south central, southwest, and west central Ohio. When? Until 9 a.m. Eastern Daylight Time this morning. The following impacts are expected. Frost could harm sensitive outdoor vegetation. Sensitive outdoor plants may be killed if left uncovered. Take steps now to protect tender plants from the cold. Here is the hazardous weather outlook. Issued at 2:29 p.m. Eastern Daylight Time. For portions of southern Indiana and central Kentucky. For tonight. Temperatures bottoming out in the 30s tonight likely will lead to frost formation in many locations. Thus, a frost advisory is in effect. And now the extended outlook for the period Sunday through Friday. No hazardous weather is expected at this time. Spotter information statement. Spotter activation is not expected at this time. More information, along with other weather, hydrological and climate information can be found at weather.gov/Louisville. Now for the official National Weather Service forecast for Frankfort and surrounding communities. Today, sunny. Widespread frost early in the morning. Highs in the mid-60s. Southwest winds up to 5 miles an hour, increasing to 5 to 15 miles an hour in the afternoon. Tonight, mostly cloudy. Scattered rain showers and isolated thunderstorms after midnight. Lows in the upper 40s. Southwest winds 5 to 10 miles an hour. Chance of precipitation 40%. Monday, warmer. Partly sunny with scattered rain showers and isolated thunderstorms. Highs in the mid-70s. Southwest winds 10 to 15 miles an hour with gusts to around 30 miles an hour. Chance of precipitation 50%. Monday night, partly cloudy. Scattered thunderstorms until midnight, then isolated rain showers after midnight. Lows in the upper 50s. Southwest winds 10 to 15 miles an hour. Gusts up to 30 miles an hour until midnight. Chance of precipitation 40%. And now the extended forecast for the radio listening area. Tuesday and Tuesday night, rain showers and scattered thunderstorms. Highs in the lower 70s. Lows in the lower 50s. Chance of precipitation near 100%. Wednesday and Wednesday night, cooler. Numerous rain showers and isolated thunderstorms. Highs in the lower 60s. Lows in the upper 40s. Chance of precipitation 70%. Thursday and Thursday night, partly cloudy. Chance of rain showers and slight chance of thunderstorms. Highs in the lower 60s. Lows in the lower 40s. Chance of precipitation 50%. Friday and Friday night, partly cloudy. Chance of rain showers and slight chance of thunderstorms. Highs in the upper 60s. Lows around 50. Chance of precipitation 30%. Saturday and Saturday night, partly cloudy. A 20% chance of thunderstorms. Highs in the upper 60s. Lows in the mid-40s. The current time is 5:38 a.m. Eastern Daylight Time. 5 a.m. Eastern Daylight Time weather conditions across north-central Kentucky. At Frankfort. And the pressure was 30.11 inches and rising.

At Lexington, it was clear. The temperature was 32 degrees, the dew point 30, and the relative humidity 92%. The wind was south at 5 miles an hour. The pressure was 30.11 inches and rising. At Louisville, it was clear. The temperature was 40 degrees, the dew point 33, and the relative humidity 76%. The wind was south at 3 miles an hour. The pressure was 30.12 inches and steady. At Frankfort, and the pressure was 30.11 inches and rising. Elsewhere around the region, throughout the region, it was clear. It was 34 at Covington, 37 at Indianapolis, 36 at Jasper, Indiana, and 34 at Wilmington, Ohio. Jackson reported 36, London reported 35, and Bowling Green reported 39. The following is a frost advisory for the following counties in Kentucky: Anderson, Fayette, Franklin, Henry, Jefferson, Mercer, Nelson, Oldham, Scott, Shelby, Spencer, Trimble, Washington, and Woodford. What? Temperatures well into the 30s for most locations will result in frost formation early Sunday. Where? Portions of south central Indiana and east central, north central, northwest, and south central Kentucky. When? From 3 a.m. Eastern Daylight Time, or 2 a.m. Central Daylight Time to 9 a.m. Eastern Daylight Time, or 8 a.m. Central Daylight Time Sunday. The following impacts are expected. Frost could harm sensitive outdoor vegetation. Sensitive outdoor plants may be killed if left uncovered. Take steps now to protect tender plants from the cold. The following is a frost advisory for the following counties in Kentucky: Carroll and Owen. What? Temperatures as low as 32 degrees will result in frost formation. Where? Portions of east central and southeast Indiana, northeast and northern Kentucky, and central, south central, southwest, and west central Ohio. When? Until 9 a.m. Eastern Daylight Time this morning. The following impacts are expected. Frost could harm sensitive outdoor vegetation. Sensitive outdoor plants may be killed if left uncovered. Take steps now to protect tender plants from the cold. Here is the hazardous weather outlook. Issued at 2:29 p.m. Eastern Daylight Time. For portions of southern Indiana and central Kentucky. For tonight. Temperatures bottoming out in the 30s tonight likely will lead to frost formation in many locations. Thus, a frost advisory is in effect. And now the extended outlook for the period Sunday through Friday. No hazardous weather is expected at this time. Spotter information statement. Spotter activation is not expected at this time. More information, along with other weather, hydrological and climate information can be found at weather.gov/Louisville. Now for the official National Weather Service forecast for Frankfort and surrounding communities. Today, sunny. Widespread frost early in the morning. Highs in the mid-60s. Southwest winds up to 5 miles an hour, increasing to 5 to 15 miles an hour in the afternoon. Tonight, mostly cloudy. Scattered rain showers and isolated thunderstorms after midnight. Lows in the upper 40s. Southwest winds 5 to 10 miles an hour. Chance of precipitation 40%. Monday, warmer. Partly sunny with scattered rain showers and isolated thunderstorms. Highs in the mid-70s. Southwest winds 10 to 15 miles an hour with gusts to around 30 miles an hour. Chance of precipitation 50%. Monday night, partly cloudy. Scattered thunderstorms until midnight, then isolated rain showers after midnight. Lows in the upper 50s. Southwest winds 10 to 15 miles an hour. Gusts up to 30 miles an hour until midnight. Chance of precipitation 40%. And now the extended forecast for the radio listening area. Tuesday and Tuesday night, rain showers and scattered thunderstorms. Highs in the lower 70s. Lows in the lower 50s. Chance of precipitation near 1.

and 30%. Saturday and Saturday night, partly cloudy. A 20% chance of thunderstorms. Highs in the upper 60s. Lows in the mid-40s. 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The current time is 5:44 a.m. Eastern Daylight Time. 5 a.m. Eastern Daylight Time weather conditions across north central Kentucky. At Frankfurt. And the pressure was 30.11 inches and rising. At Lexington, it was clear. The temperature was 32 degrees, the dew point 30, and the relative humidity 92%. The wind was south at 5 miles an hour. The pressure was 30.11 inches and rising. At Louisville, it was clear. The temperature was 40 degrees, the dew point 33, and the relative humidity 76%. The wind was south at 3 miles an hour. The pressure was 30.12 inches and steady. At Frankfurt. And the pressure was 30.11 inches and rising. Elsewhere around the region, throughout the region, it was clear. It was 34 at Covington, 37 at Indianapolis, 36 at Jasper, Indiana, and 34 at Wilmington, Ohio. Jackson reported 36, London reported 35, and Bowling Green reported 39. The following is a frost advisory for the following counties in Kentucky: Anderson, Fayette, Franklin, Henry, Jefferson, Mercer, Nelson, Oldham, Scott, Shelby, Spencer, Trimble, Washington, and Woodford. What? Temperatures well into the 30s for most locations will result in frost formation early Sunday. Where? Portions of south-central Indiana and east-central, north-central, northwest, and south-central Kentucky. When? From 3 a.m. Eastern Daylight Time, or 2 a.m. Central Daylight Time to 9 a.m. Eastern Daylight Time, or 8 a.m. Central Daylight Time Sunday. The following impacts are expected. Frost could harm sensitive outdoor vegetation. Sensitive outdoor plants may be killed if left uncovered. Take steps now to protect tender plants from the cold. The following is a frost advisory for the following counties in Kentucky: Carroll and Owen. What? Temperatures as low as 32 degrees will result in frost formation. Where? Portions of east central and southeast Indiana, northeast and northern Kentucky, and central, south central, southwest, and west central Ohio. When? Until 9 a.m. Eastern Daylight Time this morning. The following impacts are expected. Frost could harm sensitive outdoor vegetation. Sensitive outdoor plants may be killed if left uncovered. Take steps now to protect tender plants from the cold. Here is the hazardous weather outlook. Issued at 2:29 p.m. Eastern Daylight Time. For portions of southern Indiana and central Kentucky. For tonight. Temperatures bottoming out in the 30s tonight likely will lead to frost formation in many locations. Thus a frost advisory is in effect. And now the extended outlook for the period Sunday through Friday. No hazardous weather is expected at this time. Spotter information statement. Spotter activation is not expected at this time. More information, along with other weather, hydrological and climate information can be found at weather.gov/Louisville. Now for the official National Weather Service forecast for Frankfurt and surrounding communities. Today, sunny. Widespread frost early in the morning. Highs in the mid-60s. Southwest winds up to 5 miles an hour, increasing to 5 to 15 miles an hour in the afternoon. Tonight, mostly cloudy. Scattered rain showers and isolated thunderstorms after midnight. Lows in the upper 40s. Southwest winds 5 to 10 miles an hour. Chance of precipitation 40%. Monday, warmer. Partly sunny with scattered rain showers and isolated thunderstorms.

highs in the mid-70s. Southwest winds 10 to 15 miles an hour with gusts to around 30 miles an hour. Chance of precipitation 50%. Monday night, partly cloudy. Scattered thunderstorms until midnight, then isolated rain showers after midnight. Lows in the upper 50s. Southwest winds 10 to 15 miles an hour. Gusts up to 30 miles an hour until midnight. Chance of precipitation 40%. And now the extended forecast for the radio listening area. Tuesday and Tuesday night, rain showers and scattered thunderstorms. Highs in the lower 70s. Lows in the lower 50s. Chance of precipitation near 100%. Wednesday and Wednesday night, cooler. Numerous rain showers and isolated thunderstorms. Highs in the lower 60s. Lows in the upper 40s. Chance of precipitation 70%. Thursday and Thursday night, partly cloudy. Chance of rain showers and slight chance of thunderstorms. Highs in the lower 60s. Lows in the lower 40s. Chance of precipitation 50%. Friday and Friday night, partly cloudy. Chance of rain showers and slight chance of thunderstorms. Highs in the upper 60s. Lows around 50. Chance of precipitation 30%. Saturday and Saturday night, partly cloudy. A 20% chance of thunderstorms. Highs in the upper 60s. Lows in the mid-40s. The current time is 5:51 a.m. Eastern Daylight Time. 5 a.m. Eastern Daylight Time weather conditions across north-central Kentucky. At Frankfort. And the pressure was 30.11 inches and rising. At Lexington, it was clear. The temperature was 32 degrees, the dew point 30, and the relative humidity 92%. The wind was south at 5 miles an hour. The pressure was 30.11 inches and rising. At Louisville, it was clear. The temperature was 40 degrees, the dew point 33, and the relative humidity 76%. The wind was south at 3 miles an hour. The pressure was 30.12 inches and steady. At Frankfort, and the pressure was 30.11 inches and rising. Elsewhere around the region, throughout the region, it was clear. It was 34 at Covington, 37 at Indianapolis, 36 at Jasper, Indiana, and 34 at Wilmington, Ohio. Jackson reported 36, London reported 35, and Bowling Green reported 39. The following is a frost advisory for the following counties in Kentucky: Anderson, Fayette, Franklin, Henry, Jefferson, Mercer, Nelson, Oldham, Scott, Shelby, Spencer, Trimble, Washington, and Woodford. What? Temperatures well into the 30s for most locations will result in frost formation early Sunday. Where? Portions of south central Indiana and east central, north central, northwest, and south central Kentucky. When? From 3 a.m. Eastern Daylight Time, or 2 a.m. Central Daylight Time to 9 a.m. Eastern Daylight Time, or 8 a.m. Central Daylight Time Sunday. The following impacts are expected. Frost could harm sensitive outdoor vegetation. Sensitive outdoor plants may be killed if left uncovered. Take steps now to protect tender plants from the cold. The following is a frost advisory for the following counties in Kentucky: Carroll and Owen. What? Temperatures as low as 32 degrees will result in frost formation. Where? Portions of east central and southeast Indiana, northeast and northern Kentucky, and central, south central, southwest, and west central Ohio. When? Until 9 a.m. Eastern Daylight Time this morning. The following impacts are expected. Frost could harm sensitive outdoor vegetation. Sensitive outdoor plants may be killed if left uncovered. Take steps now to protect tender plants from the cold. Here is the hazardous weather outlook. Issued at 2:29 p.m. Eastern Daylight Time. For portions of southern Indiana and central Kentucky. For tonight, temperatures bottoming out.

In the 30s tonight likely will lead to frost formation in many locations. Thus a frost advisory is in effect. And now the extended outlook for the period Sunday through Friday. No hazardous weather is expected at this time. Spotter information statement. 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Now for the official National Weather Service forecast for Frankfort and surrounding communities. Today, sunny. Widespread frost early in the morning. Highs in the mid-60s. Southwest winds up to 5 miles an hour, increasing to 5 to 15 miles an hour in the afternoon. Tonight, mostly cloudy. Scattered rain showers and isolated thunderstorms after midnight. Lows in the upper 40s. Southwest winds 5 to 10 miles an hour. Chance of precipitation 40%. Monday, warmer. Partly sunny with scattered rain showers and isolated thunderstorms. Highs in the mid-70s. Southwest winds 10 to 15 miles an hour with gusts to around 30 miles an hour. Chance of precipitation 50%. Monday night, partly cloudy. Scattered thunderstorms until midnight, then isolated rain showers after midnight. Lows in the upper 50s. Southwest winds 10 to 15 miles an hour. Gusts up to 30 miles an hour until midnight. Chance of precipitation 40%. And now the extended forecast for the radio listening area. Tuesday and Tuesday night, rain showers and scattered thunderstorms. Highs in the lower 70s. Lows in the lower 50s. Chance of precipitation near 100%. Wednesday and Wednesday night, cooler. Numerous rain showers and isolated thunderstorms. Highs in the lower 60s. Lows in the upper 40s. Chance of precipitation 70%. Thursday and Thursday night, partly cloudy. Chance of rain showers and slight chance of thunderstorms. Highs in the lower 60s. Lows in the lower 40s. Chance of precipitation 50%. Friday and Friday night, partly cloudy. Chance of rain showers and slight chance of thunderstorms. Highs in the upper 60s. Lows around 50. Chance of precipitation 30%. Saturday and Saturday night, partly cloudy. A 20% chance of thunderstorms. Highs in the upper 60s. Lows in the mid-40s. The current time is 5:57 a.m. Eastern Daylight Time. 5 a.m. Eastern Daylight Time weather conditions across north-central Kentucky. At Frankfort. And the pressure was 30.11 inches and rising. At Lexington, it was clear. The temperature was 32 degrees, the dew point 30, and the relative humidity 92%. The wind was south at 5 miles an hour. The pressure was 30.11 inches and rising. At Louisville, it was clear. The temperature was 40 degrees, the dew point 33, and the relative humidity 76%. The wind was south at 3 miles an hour. The pressure was 30.12 inches and steady. At Frankfort, and the pressure was 30.11 inches and rising. Elsewhere around the region, throughout the region, it was clear. It was 34 at Covington, 37 at Indianapolis, 36 at Jasper, Indiana, and 34 at Wilmington, Ohio. Jackson reported 36, London reported 35, and Bowling Green reported 39. The following is a frost advisory for the following counties in Kentucky: Anderson, Fayette, Franklin, Henry, Jefferson, Mercer, Nelson, Oldham, Scott, Shelby, Spencer, Trimble, Washington, and Woodford. What? Temperatures well into the 30s for most locations will result in frost formation early Sunday. Where? Portions of south-central Indiana and east-central, north-central, northwest, and south-central Kentucky. When? From 3 a.m. Eastern Daylight Time or 2 a.m.

Central Daylight Time to 9 a.m. Eastern Daylight Time, or 8 a.m. Central Daylight Time, Sunday. The following impacts are expected. Frost could harm sensitive outdoor vegetation. Sensitive outdoor plants may be killed if left uncovered. Take steps now to protect tender plants from the cold. The following is a frost advisory for the following counties in Kentucky, Carroll, and Owen. What? Temperatures as low as 32 degrees will result in frost formation. Where? Portions of east central and southeast Indiana, northeast and northern Kentucky, and central, south central, southwest, and west central Ohio. When? Until 9 a.m. Eastern Daylight Time this morning. The following impacts are expected. Frost could harm sensitive outdoor vegetation. Sensitive outdoor plants may be killed if left uncovered. Take steps now to protect tender plants from the cold. Here is the hazardous weather outlook. Issued at 2:29 p.m. Eastern Daylight Time. For portions of southern Indiana and central Kentucky. For tonight. Temperatures bottoming out in the 30s tonight likely will lead to frost formation in many locations. Thus, a frost advisory is in effect. And now the extended outlook for the period Sunday through Friday. No hazardous weather is expected at this time. Spotter information statement. Spotter activation is not expected at this time. More information, along with other weather, hydrological and climate information can be found at weather.gov/Louisville. Now for the official National Weather Service forecast for Frankfort and surrounding communities. Today, sunny. Widespread frost early in the morning. Highs in the mid-60s. Southwest winds up to 5 miles an hour, increasing to 5 to 15 miles an hour in the afternoon. Tonight, mostly cloudy. Scattered rain showers and isolated thunderstorms after midnight. Lows in the upper 40s. Southwest winds 5 to 10 miles an hour. Chance of precipitation 40%. Monday, warmer. Partly sunny with scattered rain showers and isolated thunderstorms. Highs in the mid-70s. Southwest winds 10 to 15 miles an hour with gusts to around 30 miles an hour. Chance of precipitation 50%. Monday night, partly cloudy. Scattered thunderstorms until midnight, then isolated rain showers after midnight. Lows in the upper 50s. Southwest winds 10 to 15 miles an hour. Gusts up to 30 miles an hour until midnight. Chance of precipitation 40%. And now the extended forecast for the radio listening area. Tuesday and Tuesday night, rain showers and scattered thunderstorms. Highs in the lower 70s. Lows in the lower 50s. Chance of precipitation near 100%. Wednesday and Wednesday night, cooler. Numerous rain showers and isolated thunderstorms. Highs in the lower 60s. Lows in the upper 40s. Chance of precipitation 70%. Thursday and Thursday night, partly cloudy. Chance of rain showers and slight chance of thunderstorms. Highs in the lower 60s. Lows in the lower 40s. Chance of precipitation 50%. Friday and Friday night, partly cloudy. Chance of rain showers and slight chance of thunderstorms. Highs in the upper 60s. Lows around 50. Chance of precipitation 30%. Saturday and Saturday night, partly cloudy. A 20% chance of thunderstorms. Highs in the upper 60s. Lows in the mid 40s. The current time is 6:03 a.m. Eastern Daylight Time. 5 a.m. Eastern Daylight Time weather conditions across north central Kentucky. At Frankfort. And the pressure was 30.11 inches and rising. At Lexington, it was clear. The temperature was 32 degrees, the dew point 30, and the relative humidity 92%. The wind was south at 5 miles an hour. The pressure was 30.11 inches and rising. At Louisville, it was clear.

The temperature was 40 degrees, the dew point 33, and the relative humidity 76%. The wind was south at 3 miles an hour. The pressure was 30.12 inches and steady at Frankfurt. And the pressure was 30.11 inches and rising. Elsewhere around the region, throughout the region, it was clear. It was 34 at Covington, 37 at Indianapolis, 36 at Jasper, Indiana, and 34 at Wilmington, Ohio. Jackson reported 36, London reported 35, and Bowling Green reported 39. 6 a.m. Eastern Daylight Time weather conditions across north-central Kentucky. At Frankfurt. And the pressure was 30.11 inches and steady. At Lexington, it was clear. The temperature was 32 degrees, the dew point 29, and the relative humidity 88%. The wind was south at 5 miles an hour. The pressure was 30.12 inches and rising. At Louisville, it was clear. The temperature was 38 degrees, the dew point 34, and the relative humidity 85%. The wind was calm. The pressure was 30.12 inches and steady. At Frankfurt. And the pressure was 30.11 inches and steady. Elsewhere around the region, throughout the region, it was clear. It was 34 at Covington, 37 at Indianapolis, 37 at Jasper, Indiana, and 33 at Wilmington, Ohio. Jackson reported 36, London reported 34, and Bowling Green reported 38. The following is a frost advisory for the following counties in Kentucky: Anderson, Fayette, Franklin, Henry, Jefferson, Mercer, Nelson, Oldham, Scott, Shelby, Spencer, Trimble, Washington, and Woodford. What? Temperatures well into the 30s for most locations will result in frost formation early Sunday. Where? Portions of south-central Indiana and east-central, north-central, northwest, and south-central Kentucky. When? From 3 a.m. Eastern Daylight Time, or 2 a.m. Central Daylight Time to 9 a.m. Eastern Daylight Time, or 8 a.m. Central Daylight Time Sunday. The following impacts are expected. Frost could harm sensitive outdoor vegetation. Sensitive outdoor plants may be killed if left uncovered. Take steps now to protect tender plants from the cold. The following is a frost advisory for the following counties in Kentucky: Carroll and Owen. What? Temperatures as low as 32 degrees will result in frost formation. Where? Portions of east central and southeast Indiana, northeast and northern Kentucky, and central, south central, southwest, and west central Ohio. When? Until 9 a.m. Eastern Daylight Time this morning. The following impacts are expected. Frost could harm sensitive outdoor vegetation. Sensitive outdoor plants may be killed if left uncovered. Take steps now to protect tender plants from the cold. Here is the hazardous weather outlook. Issued at 2:29 p.m. Eastern Daylight Time. For portions of southern Indiana and central Kentucky. For tonight. Temperatures bottoming out in the 30s tonight likely will lead to frost formation in many locations. Thus, a frost advisory is in effect. And now the extended outlook for the period Sunday through Friday. No hazardous weather is expected at this time. Spotter information statement. Spotter activation is not expected at this time. More information, along with other weather, hydrological and climate information can be found at weather.gov/Louisville. Now for the official National Weather Service forecast for Frankfurt and surrounding communities. Today, sunny. Widespread frost early in the morning. Highs in the mid-60s. Southwest winds up to 5 miles an hour, increasing to 5 to 15 miles an hour in the afternoon. Tonight, mostly cloudy. Scattered rain showers and isolated thunderstorms after midnight. Lows in the upper 40s. Southwest winds 5 to 10 miles an hour. Chance of precipitation 40%. Monday, warmer. Partly sunny with scattered rain showers and isolated

Belated thunderstorms. Highs in the mid-70s. Southwest winds 10 to 15 miles an hour with gusts to around 30 miles an hour. Chance of precipitation 50%. Monday night, partly cloudy. Scattered thunderstorms until midnight, then isolated rain showers after midnight. Lows in the upper 50s. Southwest winds 10 to 15 miles an hour. Gusts up to 30 miles an hour until midnight. Chance of precipitation 40%. And now the extended forecast for the radio listening area. Tuesday and Tuesday night, rain showers and scattered thunderstorms. Highs in the lower 70s. Lows in the lower 50s. Chance of precipitation near 100%. Wednesday and Wednesday night, cooler. Numerous rain showers and isolated thunderstorms. Highs in the lower 60s. Lows in the upper 40s. Chance of precipitation 70%. Thursday and Thursday night, partly cloudy. Chance of rain showers and slight chance of thunderstorms. Highs in the lower 60s. Lows in the lower 40s. Chance of precipitation 50%. Friday and Friday night, partly cloudy. Chance of rain showers and slight chance of thunderstorms. Highs in the upper 60s. Lows around 50. Chance of precipitation 30%. Saturday and Saturday night, partly cloudy. A 20% chance of thunderstorms. Highs in the upper 60s. Lows in the mid-40s. The current time is 6:11 a.m. Eastern Daylight Time. 6 a.m. Eastern Daylight Time weather conditions across north-central Kentucky. At Frankfort. And the pressure was 30.11 inches and steady. At Lexington, it was clear. The temperature was 32 degrees, the dew point 29, and the relative humidity 88%. The wind was south at 5 miles an hour. The pressure was 30.12 inches and rising. At Louisville, it was clear. The temperature was 38 degrees, the dew point 34, and the relative humidity 85%. The wind was calm. The pressure was 30.12 inches and steady. At Frankfort, and the pressure was 30.11 inches and steady. Elsewhere around the region, throughout the region, it was clear. It was 34 at Covington, 37 at Indianapolis, 37 at Jasper, Indiana, and 33 at Wilmington, Ohio. Jackson reported 36, London reported 34, and Bowling Green reported 38. 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Broadcast from the National Weather Service Forecast Office in Louisville, on a transmitter located in Frankfort on a frequency of 162.5 MHz. 6 a.m. Eastern Daylight Time weather conditions across north-central Kentucky. At Frankfort, and the pressure was 30.11 inches and steady. At Lexington, it was clear. The temperature was 32 degrees. The dew point 29, and the relative humidity 88%. The wind was south at 5 miles an hour. The pressure was 30.12 inches and rising. At Louisville, it was clear. The temperature was 38 degrees, the dew point 34, and the relative humidity 85%. The wind was calm. The pressure was 30.12 inches and steady. At Frankfort, and the pressure was 30.11 inches and steady. Elsewhere around the region, throughout the region, it was clear. It was 34 at Covington, 37 at Indianapolis, 37 at Jasper, Indiana, and 33 at Wilmington, Ohio. Jackson reported 36, London reported 34, and Bowling Green reported 38. The following is a frost advisory for the following counties in Kentucky: Anderson, Fayette, Franklin, Henry, Jefferson, Mercer, Nelson, Oldham, Scott, Shelby, Spencer, Trimble, Washington, and Woodford. What? Temperatures well into the 30s for most locations.

Patients will result in frost formation early Sunday. Where? Portions of south central Indiana and east central, north central, northwest, and south central Kentucky. When? From 3 a.m. Eastern Daylight Time, or 2 a.m. Central Daylight Time to 9 a.m. Eastern Daylight Time, or 8 a.m. Central Daylight Time Sunday. The following impacts are expected. Frost could harm sensitive outdoor vegetation. Sensitive outdoor plants may be killed if left uncovered. Take steps now to protect tender plants from the cold. The following is a frost advisory for the following counties in Kentucky, Carroll, and Owen. What? Temperatures as low as 32 degrees will result in frost formation. Where? Portions of east central and southeast Indiana, northeast and northern Kentucky, and central, south central, southwest, and west central Ohio. When? Until 9 a.m. Eastern Daylight Time this morning. The following impacts are expected. Frost could harm sensitive outdoor vegetation. Sensitive outdoor plants may be killed if left uncovered. Take steps now to protect tender plants from the cold. Here is the hazardous weather outlook. Issued at 2:29 p.m. Eastern Daylight Time. For portions of southern Indiana and central Kentucky. For tonight, temperatures bottoming out in the 30s tonight likely will lead to frost formation in many locations. Thus, a frost advisory is in effect. And now the extended outlook for the period Sunday through Friday. No hazardous weather is expected at this time. Spotter information statement. Spotter activation is not expected at this time. More information, along with other weather, hydrological and climate information can be found at weather.gov/Louisville. Now for the official National Weather Service forecast for Frankfort and surrounding communities. Today, sunny. Widespread frost early in the morning. Highs in the mid-60s. Southwest winds up to 5 miles an hour, increasing to 5 to 15 miles an hour in the afternoon. Tonight, mostly cloudy. Scattered rain showers and isolated thunderstorms after midnight. Lows in the upper 40s. Southwest winds 5 to 10 miles an hour. Chance of precipitation 40%. Monday, warmer. Partly sunny with scattered rain showers and isolated thunderstorms. Highs in the mid-70s. Southwest winds 10 to 15 miles an hour with gusts to around 30 miles an hour. Chance of precipitation 50%. Monday night, partly cloudy. Scattered thunderstorms until midnight, then isolated rain showers after midnight. Lows in the upper 50s. Southwest winds 10 to 15 miles an hour. Gusts up to 30 miles an hour until midnight. Chance of precipitation 40%. And now the extended forecast for the radio listening area. Tuesday and Tuesday night, rain showers and scattered thunderstorms. Highs in the lower 70s. Lows in the lower 50s. Chance of precipitation near 100%. Wednesday and Wednesday night, cooler. Numerous rain showers and isolated thunderstorms. Highs in the lower 60s. Lows in the upper 40s. Chance of precipitation 70%. Thursday and Thursday night, partly cloudy. Chance of rain showers and slight chance of thunderstorms. Highs in the lower 60s. Lows in the lower 40s. Chance of precipitation 50%. Friday and Friday night, partly cloudy. Chance of rain showers and slight chance of thunderstorms. Highs in the upper 60s. Lows around 50. Chance of precipitation 30%. Saturday and Saturday night, partly cloudy. A 20% chance of thunderstorms. Highs in the upper 60s. Lows in the mid-40s. The current time is 6:18 a.m. Eastern Daylight Time. 6 a.m. Eastern Daylight Time weather conditions across north-central Kentucky. At Frankfort. And the pressure was 30.11 inches and steady. At Lexington, it was clear.

The temperature was 32 degrees, the dew point 29, and the relative humidity 88%. The wind was south at 5 miles an hour. The pressure was 30.12 inches and rising. At Louisville, it was clear. The temperature was 38 degrees, the dew point 34, and the relative humidity 85%. The wind was calm. The pressure was 30.12 inches and steady. At Frankfurt, and the pressure was 30.11 inches and steady. Elsewhere around the region, throughout the region, it was clear. It was 34 at Covington, 37 at Indianapolis, 37 at Jasper, Indiana, and 33 at Wilmington, Ohio. Jackson reported 36, London reported 34, and Bowling Green reported 38. The following is a frost advisory for the following counties in Kentucky: Anderson, Fayette, Franklin, Henry, Jefferson, Mercer, Nelson, Oldham, Scott, Shelby, Spencer, Trimble, Washington, and Woodford. What? Temperatures well into the 30s for most locations will result in frost formation early Sunday. Where? Portions of south-central Indiana and east-central, north-central, northwest, and south-central Kentucky. When? From 3 a.m. Eastern Daylight Time, or 2 a.m. Central Daylight Time to 9 a.m. Eastern Daylight Time, or 8 a.m. Central Daylight Time Sunday. The following impacts are expected. Frost could harm sensitive outdoor vegetation. Sensitive outdoor plants may be killed if left uncovered. Take steps now to protect tender plants from the cold. The following is a frost advisory for the following counties in Kentucky, Carroll, and Owen. What? Temperatures as low as 32 degrees will result in frost formation. Where? Portions of east central and southeast Indiana, northeast and northern Kentucky, and central, south central, southwest, and west central Ohio. When? Until 9 a.m. Eastern Daylight Time this morning. The following impacts are expected. Frost could harm sensitive outdoor vegetation. Sensitive outdoor plants may be killed if left uncovered. Take steps now to protect tender plants from the cold. Here is the hazardous weather outlook. Issued at 2:29 p.m. Eastern Daylight Time. For portions of southern Indiana and central Kentucky. For tonight. Temperatures bottoming out in the 30s tonight likely will lead to frost formation in many locations. Thus a frost advisory is in effect. And now the extended outlook for the period Sunday through Friday. No hazardous weather is expected at this time. Spotter information statement. Spotter activation is not expected at this time. More information, along with other weather, hydrological and climate information can be found at weather.gov/Louisville. Now for the official National Weather Service forecast for Frankfurt and surrounding communities. Today, sunny. Widespread frost early in the morning. Highs in the mid-60s. Southwest winds up to 5 miles an hour, increasing to 5 to 15 miles an hour in the afternoon. Tonight, mostly cloudy. Scattered rain showers and isolated thunderstorms after midnight. Lows in the upper 40s. Southwest winds 5 to 10 miles an hour. Chance of precipitation 40%. Monday, warmer. Partly sunny with scattered rain showers and isolated thunderstorms. Highs in the mid-70s. Southwest winds 10 to 15 miles an hour with gusts to around 30 miles an hour. Chance of precipitation 50%. Monday night, partly cloudy. Scattered thunderstorms until midnight, then isolated rain showers after midnight. Lows in the upper 50s. Southwest winds 10 to 15 miles an hour. Gusts up to 30 miles an hour until midnight. Chance of precipitation 40%. And now the extended forecast for the radio listening area. Tuesday and Tuesday night, rain showers and scattered thunderstorms. Highs in the lower 70s. Lows in the lower 50s. Chance of precipitation near 100%. Wednesday and Wednesday night.

cooler. Numerous rain showers and isolated thunderstorms. Highs in the lower 60s. Lows in the upper 40s. Chance of precipitation 70%. Thursday and Thursday night, partly cloudy. Chance of rain showers and slight chance of thunderstorms. Highs in the lower 60s. Lows in the lower 40s. Chance of precipitation 50%. Friday and Friday night, partly cloudy. Chance of rain showers and slight chance of thunderstorms. Highs in the upper 60s. Lows around 50. Chance of precipitation 30%. Saturday and Saturday night, partly cloudy. A 20% chance of thunderstorms. Highs in the upper 60s. Lows in the mid 40s. The current time is 6:25 a.m. Eastern Daylight Time. 6 a.m. Eastern Daylight Time weather conditions across north central Kentucky. At Frankfort. And the pressure was 30.11 inches and steady. At Lexington, it was clear. The temperature was 32 degrees, the dew point 29, and the relative humidity 88%. The wind was south at 5 miles an hour. The pressure was 30.12 inches and rising. At Louisville, it was clear. The temperature was 38 degrees, the dew point 34, and the relative humidity 85%. The wind was calm. The pressure was 30.12 inches and steady. At Frankfort, and the pressure was 30.11 inches and steady. Elsewhere around the region, throughout the region, it was clear. It was 34 at Covington, 37 at Indianapolis, 37 at Jasper, Indiana, and 33 at Wilmington, Ohio. Jackson reported 36, London reported 34, and Bowling Green reported 38. The following is a frost advisory for the following counties in Kentucky: Anderson, Fayette, Franklin, Henry, Jefferson, Mercer, Nelson, Oldham, Scott, Shelby, Spencer, Trimble, Washington, and Woodford. What? Temperatures well into the 30s for most locations will result in frost formation early Sunday. Where? Portions of south-central Indiana and east-central, north-central, northwest, and south-central Kentucky. When? From 3 a.m. Eastern Daylight Time, or 2 a.m. Central Daylight Time to 9 a.m. Eastern Daylight Time, or 8 a.m. Central Daylight Time Sunday. The following impacts are expected. Frost could harm sensitive outdoor vegetation. Sensitive outdoor plants may be killed if left uncovered. Take steps now to protect tender plants from the cold. The following is a frost advisory for the following counties in Kentucky: Carroll and Owen. What? Temperatures as low as 32 degrees will result in frost formation. Where? Portions of east central and southeast Indiana, northeast and northern Kentucky, and central, south central, southwest, and west central Ohio. When? Until 9 a.m. Eastern Daylight Time this morning. The following impacts are expected. Frost could harm sensitive outdoor vegetation. Sensitive outdoor plants may be killed if left uncovered. Take steps now to protect tender plants from the cold. Here is the hazardous weather outlook. Issued at 2:29 p.m. Eastern Daylight Time. For portions of southern Indiana and central Kentucky. For tonight. Temperatures bottoming out in the 30s tonight likely will lead to frost formation in many locations. Thus, a frost advisory is in effect. And now the extended outlook for the period Sunday through Friday. No hazardous weather is expected at this time. Spotter information statement. Spotter activation is not expected at this time. More information, along with other weather, hydrological and climate information can be found at weather.gov/Louisville. Now for the official National Weather Service forecast for Frankfort and surrounding communities. Today, sunny. Widespread frost early in the morning. Highs in the mid-60s. Southwest winds up to 5 miles an hour, increasing to 5 to 15 miles an hour in the afternoon. Tonight,

cloudy. Scattered rain showers and isolated thunderstorms after midnight. Lows in the upper 40s. Southwest winds 5 to 10 miles an hour. Chance of precipitation 40%. Monday, warmer. Partly sunny with scattered rain showers and isolated thunderstorms. Highs in the mid-70s. Southwest winds 10 to 15 miles an hour with gusts to around 30 miles an hour. Chance of precipitation 50%. Monday night, partly cloudy. Scattered thunderstorms until midnight, then isolated rain showers after midnight. Lows in the upper 50s. Southwest winds 10 to 15 miles an hour. Gusts up to 30 miles an hour until midnight. Chance of precipitation 40%. And now the extended forecast for the radio listening area. Tuesday and Tuesday night, rain showers and scattered thunderstorms. Highs in the lower 70s. Lows in the lower 50s. Chance of precipitation near 100%. Wednesday and Wednesday night, cooler. Numerous rain showers and isolated thunderstorms. Highs in the lower 60s. Lows in the upper 40s. Chance of precipitation 70%. Thursday and Thursday night, partly cloudy. Chance of rain showers and slight chance of thunderstorms. Highs in the lower 60s. Lows in the lower 40s. Chance of precipitation 50%. Friday and Friday night, partly cloudy. Chance of rain showers and slight chance of thunderstorms. Highs in the upper 60s. Lows around 50. Chance of precipitation 30%. Saturday and Saturday night, partly cloudy. A 20% chance of thunderstorms. Highs in the upper 60s. Lows in the mid-40s. The current time is 6:31 a.m. Eastern Daylight Time. 6 a.m. Eastern Daylight Time weather conditions across north-central Kentucky. At Frankfort. And the pressure was 30.11 inches and steady. At Lexington, it was clear. The temperature was 32 degrees, the dew point 29, and the relative humidity 88%. The wind was south at 5 miles an hour. The pressure was 30.12 inches and rising. At Louisville, it was clear. The temperature was 38 degrees, the dew point 34, and the relative humidity 85%. The wind was calm. The pressure was 30.12 inches and steady. At Frankfort. And the pressure was 30.11 inches and steady. Elsewhere around the region, throughout the region, it was clear. It was 34 at Covington, 37 at Indianapolis, 37 at Jasper, Indiana, and 33 at Wilmington, Ohio. Jackson reported 36, London reported 34, and Bowling Green reported 38. The following is a frost advisory for the following counties in Kentucky: Anderson, Fayette, Franklin, Henry, Jefferson, Mercer, Nelson, Oldham, Scott, Shelby, Spencer, Trimble, Washington, and Woodford. What? Temperatures well into the 30s for most locations will result in frost. Spencer, Trimble, Washington, and Woodford. What? Temperatures well into the 30s for most locations will result in frost formation early Sunday. Where? Portions of south-central Indiana and east-central, north-central, northwest, and south-central Kentucky. When? From 3 a.m. Eastern Daylight Time, or 2 a.m. Central Daylight Time to 9 a.m. Eastern Daylight Time, or 8 a.m. Central Daylight Time Sunday. The following impacts are expected. Frost could harm sensitive outdoor vegetation. Sensitive outdoor plants may be killed if left uncovered. Take steps now to protect tender plants from the cold. The following is a frost advisory for the following counties in Kentucky: Carroll and Owen. What? Temperatures as low as 32 degrees will result in frost formation. Where? Portions of east central and southeast Indiana, northeast and northern Kentucky, and central, south central, southwest, and west central Ohio. When? Until 9 a.m. Eastern.

Eastern Daylight Time this morning. The following impacts are expected. Frost could harm sensitive outdoor vegetation. Sensitive outdoor plants may be killed if left uncovered. Take steps now to protect tender plants from the cold. Here is the hazardous weather outlook. Issued at 2:29 p.m. Eastern Daylight Time. For portions of southern Indiana and central Kentucky. For tonight. Temperatures bottoming out in the 30s tonight likely will lead to frost formation in many locations. Thus, a frost advisory is in effect. And now the extended outlook for the period Sunday through Friday. No hazardous weather is expected at this time. Spotter information statement. Spotter activation is not expected at this time. More information, along with other weather, hydrological and climate information can be found at weather.gov/Louisville. Now for the official National Weather Service forecast for Frankfort and surrounding communities. Today, sunny. Widespread frost early in the morning. Highs in the mid-60s. Southwest winds up to 5 miles an hour, increasing to 5 to 15 miles an hour in the afternoon. Tonight, mostly cloudy. Scattered rain showers and isolated thunderstorms after midnight. Lows in the upper 40s. Southwest winds 5 to 10 miles an hour. Chance of precipitation 40%. Monday, warmer. Partly sunny with scattered rain showers and isolated thunderstorms. Highs in the mid-70s. Southwest winds 10 to 15 miles an hour with gusts to around 30 miles an hour. Chance of precipitation 50%. Monday night, partly cloudy. Scattered thunderstorms until midnight, then isolated rain showers after midnight. Lows in the upper 50s. Southwest winds 10 to 15 miles an hour. Gusts up to 30 miles an hour until midnight. Chance of precipitation 40%. And now the extended forecast for the radio listening area. Tuesday and Tuesday night, rain showers and scattered thunderstorms. Highs in the lower 70s. Lows in the lower 50s. Chance of precipitation near 100%. Wednesday and Wednesday night, cooler. Numerous rain showers and isolated thunderstorms. Highs in the lower 60s. Lows in the upper 40s. Chance of precipitation 70%. Thursday and Thursday night, partly cloudy. Chance of rain showers and slight chance of thunderstorms. Highs in the lower 60s. Lows in the lower 40s. Chance of precipitation 50%. Friday and Friday night, partly cloudy. Chance of rain showers and slight chance of thunderstorms. Highs in the upper 60s. Lows around 50. Chance of precipitation 30%. Saturday and Saturday night, partly cloudy. A 20% chance of thunderstorms. Highs in the upper 60s. Lows in the mid 40s. The current time is 6:37 a.m. Eastern Daylight Time. 6 a.m. Eastern Daylight Time weather conditions across north central Kentucky. At Frankfort. And the pressure was 30.11 inches and steady. At Lexington, it was clear. The temperature was 32 degrees, the dew point 29, and the relative humidity 88%. The wind was south at 5 miles an hour. The pressure was 30.12 inches and rising. At Louisville, it was clear. The temperature was 38 degrees, the dew point 34, and the relative humidity 85%. The wind was calm. The pressure was 30.12 inches and steady. At Frankfort, and the pressure was 30.11 inches and steady. Elsewhere around the region, throughout the region, it was clear. It was 34 at Covington, 37 at Indianapolis, 37 at Jasper, Indiana, and 33 at Wilmington, Ohio. Jackson reported 36, London reported 34, and Bowling Green reported 38. The following is a frost advisory for the following counties in Kentucky,

Anderson, Fayette, Franklin, Henry, Jefferson, Mercer, Nelson, Oldham, Scott, Shelby, Spencer, Trimble, Washington, and Woodford. What? Temperatures well into the 30s for most locations will result in frost formation early Sunday. Where? Portions of south central Indiana and east central, north central, northwest, and south central Kentucky. When? From 3 a.m. Eastern Daylight Time, or 2 a.m. Central Daylight Time to 9 a.m. Eastern Daylight Time, or 8 a.m. Central Daylight Time Sunday. The following impacts are expected. Frost could harm sensitive outdoor vegetation. Sensitive outdoor plants may be killed if left uncovered. Take steps now to protect tender plants from the cold. The following is a frost advisory for the following counties in Kentucky, Carroll, and Owen. What? Temperatures as low as 32 degrees will result in frost formation. Where? Portions of east central and southeast Indiana, northeast and northern Kentucky, and central, south central, southwest, and west central Ohio. When? Until 9 a.m. Eastern Daylight Time this morning. The following impacts are expected. Frost could harm sensitive outdoor vegetation. Sensitive outdoor plants may be killed if left uncovered. Take steps now to protect tender plants from the cold. Here is the hazardous weather outlook. Issued at 2:29 p.m. Eastern Daylight Time. For portions of southern Indiana and central Kentucky. For tonight, temperatures bottoming out in the 30s tonight likely will lead to frost formation in many locations. Thus, a frost advisory is in effect. And now the extended outlook for the period Sunday through Friday. No hazardous weather is expected at this time. Spotter information statement. Spotter activation is not expected at this time. More information, along with other weather, hydrological and climate information can be found at weather.gov/Louisville. Now for the official National Weather Service forecast for Frankfort and surrounding communities. Today, sunny. Widespread frost early in the morning. Highs in the mid-60s. Southwest winds up to 5 miles an hour, increasing to 5 to 15 miles an hour in the afternoon. Tonight, mostly cloudy. Scattered rain showers and isolated thunderstorms after midnight. Lows in the upper 40s. Southwest winds 5 to 10 miles an hour. Chance of precipitation 40%. Monday, warmer. Partly sunny with scattered rain showers and isolated thunderstorms. Highs in the mid-70s. Southwest winds 10 to 15 miles an hour with gusts to around 30 miles an hour. Chance of precipitation 50%. Monday night, partly cloudy. Scattered thunderstorms until midnight, then isolated rain showers after midnight. Lows in the upper 50s. Southwest winds 10 to 15 miles an hour. Gusts up to 30 miles an hour until midnight. Chance of precipitation 40%. And now the extended forecast for the radio listening area. Tuesday and Tuesday night, rain showers and scattered thunderstorms. Highs in the lower 70s. Lows in the lower 50s. Chance of precipitation near 100%. Wednesday and Wednesday night, cooler. Numerous rain showers and isolated thunderstorms. Highs in the lower 60s. Lows in the upper 40s. Chance of precipitation 70%. Thursday and Thursday night, partly cloudy. Chance of rain showers and slight chance of thunderstorms. Highs in the lower 60s. Lows in the lower 40s. Chance of precipitation 50%. Friday and Friday night, partly cloudy. Chance of rain showers and slight chance of thunderstorms. Highs in the upper 60s. Lows around 50. Chance of precipitation 30%. Saturday and Saturday night, partly cloudy. A 20% chance of thunderstorms. Highs in the upper 60s. Lows in the mid-40s. 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

29, and the relative humidity 88%. The wind was south at 5 miles an hour. The pressure was 30.12 inches and rising. At Louisville, it was clear. The temperature was 38 degrees, the dew point 34, and the relative humidity 85%. The wind was calm. The pressure was 30.12 inches and steady. At Frankfurt, and the pressure was 30.11 inches and steady. Elsewhere around the region, throughout the region, it was clear. It was 34 at Covington, 37 at Indianapolis, 37 at Jasper, Indiana, and 33 at Wilmington, Ohio. Jackson reported 36, London reported 34, and Bowling Green reported 38. The following is a frost advisory for the following counties in Kentucky: Anderson, Fayette, Franklin, Henry, Jefferson, Mercer, Nelson, Oldham, Scott, Shelby, Spencer, Trimble, Washington, and Woodford. What? Temperatures well into the 30s for most locations will result in frost formation early Sunday. Where? Portions of south-central Indiana and east-central, north-central, northwest, and south-central Kentucky. When? From 3 a.m. Eastern Daylight Time, or 2 a.m. Central Daylight Time to 9 a.m. Eastern Daylight Time, or 8 a.m. Central Daylight Time Sunday. The following impacts are expected. Frost could harm sensitive outdoor vegetation. Sensitive outdoor plants may be killed if left uncovered. Take steps now to protect tender plants from the cold. The following is a frost advisory for the following counties in Kentucky: Carroll and Owen. What? Temperatures as low as 32 degrees will result in frost formation. Where? Portions of east central and southeast Indiana, northeast and northern Kentucky, and central, south central, southwest, and west central Ohio. When? Until 9 a.m. Eastern Daylight Time this morning. The following impacts are expected. Frost could harm sensitive outdoor vegetation. Sensitive outdoor plants may be killed if left uncovered. Take steps now to protect tender plants from the cold. Here is the hazardous weather outlook. Issued at 2:29 p.m. Eastern Daylight Time. For portions of southern Indiana and central Kentucky. For tonight. Temperatures bottoming out in the 30s tonight likely will lead to frost formation in many locations. Thus, a frost advisory is in effect. And now the extended outlook for the period Sunday through Friday. No hazardous weather is expected at this time. Spotter information statement. Spotter activation is not expected at this time. More information, along with other weather, hydrological and climate information can be found at weather.gov/Louisville. Now for the official National Weather Service forecast for Frankfurt and surrounding communities. Today, sunny. Widespread frost early in the morning. Highs in the mid-60s. Southwest winds up to 5 miles an hour, increasing to 5 to 15 miles an hour in the afternoon. Tonight, mostly cloudy. Scattered rain showers and isolated thunderstorms after midnight. Lows in the upper 40s. Southwest winds 5 to 10 miles an hour. Chance of precipitation 40%. Monday, warmer. Partly sunny with scattered rain showers and isolated thunderstorms. Highs in the mid-70s. Southwest winds 10 to 15 miles an hour with gusts to around 30 miles an hour. Chance of precipitation 50%. Monday night, partly cloudy. Scattered thunderstorms until midnight, then isolated rain showers after midnight. Lows in the upper 50s. Southwest winds 10 to 15 miles an hour. Gusts up to 30 miles an hour until midnight. Chance of precipitation 40%. And now the extended forecast for the radio listening area. Tuesday and Tuesday night, rain showers and scattered thunderstorms. Highs in the lower 70s. Lows in the lower 50s. Chance of precipitation near 100%. Wednesday and Wednesday night, cooler. Numerous rain showers and

Isolated thunderstorms. Highs in the lower 60s. Lows in the upper 40s. Chance of precipitation 70%. Thursday and Thursday night, partly cloudy. Chance of rain showers and slight chance of thunderstorms. Highs in the lower 60s. Lows in the lower 40s. Chance of precipitation 50%. Friday and Friday night, partly cloudy. Chance of rain showers and slight chance of thunderstorms. Highs in the upper 60s. Lows around 50. Chance of precipitation 30%. Saturday and Saturday night, partly cloudy. A 20% chance of thunderstorms. Highs in the upper 60s. Lows in the mid-40s. The current time is 6:50 a.m. Eastern Daylight Time. 6 a.m. Eastern Daylight Time weather conditions across north-central Kentucky. At Frankfort. And the pressure was 30.11 inches and steady. At Lexington, it was clear. The temperature was 32 degrees, the dew point 29, and the relative humidity 88%. The wind was south at 5 miles an hour. The pressure was 30.12 inches and rising. At Louisville, it was clear. The temperature was 38 degrees, the dew point 34, and the relative humidity 85%. The wind was calm. The pressure was 30.12 inches and steady. At Frankfort, and the pressure was 30.11 inches and steady. Elsewhere around the region, throughout the region, it was clear. It was 34 at Covington, 37 at Indianapolis, 37 at Jasper, Indiana, and 33 at Wilmington, Ohio. Jackson reported 36, London reported 34, and Bowling Green reported 38. The following is a frost advisory for the following counties in Kentucky: Anderson, Fayette, Franklin, Henry, Jefferson, Mercer, Nelson, Oldham, Scott, Shelby, Spencer, Trimble, Washington, and Woodford. What? Temperatures well into the 30s for most locations will result in frost formation early Sunday. Where? Portions of south-central Indiana and east-central, north-central, northwest, and south-central Kentucky. When? From 3 a.m. Eastern Daylight Time, or 2 a.m. Central Daylight Time to 9 a.m. Eastern Daylight Time, or 8 a.m. Central Daylight Time Sunday. The following impacts are expected. Frost could harm sensitive outdoor vegetation. Sensitive outdoor plants may be killed if left uncovered. Take steps now to protect tender plants from the cold. The following is a frost advisory for the following counties in Kentucky: Carroll and Owen. What? Temperatures as low as 32 degrees will result in frost formation. Where? Portions of east central and southeast Indiana, northeast and northern Kentucky, and central, south central, southwest, and west central Ohio. When? Until 9 a.m. Eastern Daylight Time this morning. The following impacts are expected. Frost could harm sensitive outdoor vegetation. Sensitive outdoor plants may be killed if left uncovered. Take steps now to protect tender plants from the cold. Here is the hazardous weather outlook. Issued at 2:29 p.m. Eastern Daylight Time. For portions of southern Indiana and central Kentucky. For tonight. Temperatures bottoming out in the 30s tonight likely will lead to frost formation in many locations. Thus, a frost advisory is in effect. And now the extended outlook for the period Sunday through Friday. No hazardous weather is expected at this time. Spotter information statement. Spotter activation is not expected at this time. More information, along with other weather, hydrological and climate information can be found at weather.gov/Louisville. Now for the official National Weather Service forecast for Frankfort and surrounding communities. Today, sunny. Widespread frost early in the morning. Highs in the mid-60s. Southwest winds up to 5 miles an hour, increasing to 5 to 15 miles an hour in the afternoon. Tonight, mostly cloudy. Scattered rain showers and ice.

isolated thunderstorms after midnight. Lows in the upper 40s. Southwest winds 5 to 10 miles an hour. Chance of precipitation 40%. Monday, warmer. Partly sunny with scattered rain showers and isolated thunderstorms. Highs in the mid-70s. Southwest winds 10 to 15 miles an hour with gusts to around 30 miles an hour. Chance of precipitation 50%. Monday night, partly cloudy. Scattered thunderstorms until midnight, then isolated rain showers after midnight. Lows in the upper 50s. Southwest winds 10 to 15 miles an hour. Gusts up to 30 miles an hour until midnight. Chance of precipitation 40%. And now the extended forecast for the radio listening area. Tuesday and Tuesday night, rain showers and scattered thunderstorms. Highs in the lower 70s. Lows in the lower 50s. Chance of precipitation near 100%. Wednesday and Wednesday night, cooler. Numerous rain showers and isolated thunderstorms. Highs in the lower 60s. Lows in the upper 40s. Chance of precipitation 70%. Thursday and Thursday night, partly cloudy. Chance of rain showers and slight chance of thunderstorms. Highs in the lower 60s. Lows in the lower 40s. Chance of precipitation 50%. Friday and Friday night, partly cloudy. Chance of rain showers and slight chance of thunderstorms. Highs in the upper 60s. Lows around 50. Chance of precipitation 30%. Saturday and Saturday night, partly cloudy. A 20% chance of thunderstorms. Highs in the upper 60s. Lows in the mid-40s. The current time is 6:56 a.m. Eastern Daylight Time. 6 a.m. Eastern Daylight Time weather conditions across north-central Kentucky. At Frankfort. And the pressure was 30.11 inches and steady. At Lexington, it was clear. The temperature was 32 degrees, the dew point 29, and the relative humidity 88%. The wind was south at 5 miles an hour. The pressure was 30.12 inches and rising. At Louisville, it was clear. The temperature was 38 degrees, the dew point 34, and the relative humidity 85%. The wind was calm. The pressure was 30.12 inches and steady. At Frankfort. And the pressure was 30.11 inches and steady. Elsewhere around the region, throughout the region, it was clear. It was 34 at Covington, 37 at Indianapolis, 37 at Jasper, Indiana, and 33 at Wilmington, Ohio. Jackson reported 36, London reported 34, and Bowling Green reported 38. The following is a frost advisory for the following counties in Kentucky: Anderson, Fayette, Franklin, Henry, Jefferson, Mercer, Nelson, Oldham, Scott, Shelby, Spencer, Trimble, Washington, and Woodford. What? Temperatures well into the 30s for most locations will result in frost formation early Sunday. Where? Portions of south central Indiana and east central, north central, northwest, and south central Kentucky. When? From 3 a.m. Eastern Daylight Time, or 2 a.m. Central Daylight Time to 9 a.m. Eastern Daylight Time, or 8 a.m. Central Daylight Time Sunday. The following impacts are expected. Frost could harm sensitive outdoor vegetation. Sensitive outdoor plants may be killed if left uncovered. Take steps now to protect tender plants from the cold. The following is a frost advisory for the following counties in Kentucky: Carroll and Owen. What? Temperatures as low as 32 degrees will result in frost formation. Where? Portions of east central and southeast Indiana, northeast and northern Kentucky, and central, south central, southwest, and west central Ohio. When? Until 9 a.m. Eastern Daylight Time this morning. The following impacts are expected. Frost could harm sensitive outdoor vegetation. Sensitive outdoor plants may be killed if left uncovered.

Take steps now to protect tender plants from the cold. Here is the hazardous weather outlook. Issued at 2:29 p.m. Eastern Daylight Time. For portions of southern Indiana and central Kentucky. For tonight. Temperatures bottoming out in the 30s tonight likely will lead to frost formation in many locations. Thus a frost advisory is in effect. And now the extended outlook for the period Sunday through Friday. No hazardous weather is expected at this time. Spotter information statement. Spotter activation is not expected at this time. More information, along with other weather, hydrological and climate information can be found at weather.gov/Louisville. Now for the official National Weather Service forecast for Frankfort and surrounding communities. Today, sunny. Widespread frost early in the morning. Highs in the mid-60s. Southwest winds up to 5 miles an hour, increasing to 5 to 15 miles an hour in the afternoon. Tonight, mostly cloudy. Scattered rain showers and isolated thunderstorms after midnight. Lows in the upper 40s. Southwest winds 5 to 10 miles an hour. Chance of precipitation 40%. Monday, warmer. Partly sunny with scattered rain showers and isolated thunderstorms. Highs in the mid-70s. Southwest winds 10 to 15 miles an hour with gusts to around 30 miles an hour. Chance of precipitation 50%. Monday night, partly cloudy. Scattered thunderstorms until midnight, then isolated rain showers after midnight. Lows in the upper 50s. Southwest winds 10 to 15 miles an hour. Gusts up to 30 miles an hour until midnight. Chance of precipitation 40%. And now the extended forecast for the radio listening area. Tuesday and Tuesday night, rain showers and scattered thunderstorms. Highs in the lower 70s. Lows in the lower 50s. Chance of precipitation near 100%. Wednesday and Wednesday night, cooler. Numerous rain showers and isolated thunderstorms. Highs in the lower 60s. Lows in the upper 40s. Chance of precipitation 70%. Thursday and Thursday night, partly cloudy. Chance of rain showers and slight chance of thunderstorms. Highs in the lower 60s. Lows in the lower 40s. Chance of precipitation 50%. Friday and Friday night, partly cloudy. Chance of rain showers and slight chance of thunderstorms. Highs in the upper 60s. Lows around 50. Chance of precipitation 30%. Saturday and Saturday night, partly cloudy. A 20% chance of thunderstorms. Highs in the upper 60s. Lows in the mid-40s. The current time is 7:03 a.m. Eastern Daylight Time. 6 a.m. Eastern Daylight Time weather conditions across north-central Kentucky. At Frankfort. And the pressure was 30.11 inches and steady. At Lexington, it was clear. The temperature was 32 degrees, the dew point 29, and the relative humidity 88%. The wind was south at 5 miles an hour. The pressure was 30.12 inches and rising. At Louisville, it was clear. The temperature was 38 degrees, the dew point 34, and the relative humidity 85%. The wind was calm. The pressure was 30.12 inches and steady. At Frankfort, and the pressure was 30.11 inches and steady. Elsewhere around the region, throughout the region, it was clear. It was 34 at Covington, 37 at Indianapolis, 37 at Jasper, Indiana, and 33 at Wilmington, Ohio. Jackson reported 36, London reported 34, and Bowling Green reported 38. 7 a.m. Eastern Daylight Time weather conditions across north-central Kentucky. At Frankfort, and the pressure was 30.13 inches and rising. At Lexington, it was clear. The temperature was 33 degrees,
the dew point 29, and the relative humidity 85%. The wind was south at 5 miles an hour. The pressure was 30.13 inches and rising. At Louisville, it was clear. The temperature was 37 degrees, the dew point 34, and the relative humidity 89%. The wind was calm. The pressure was 30.14 inches and rising. At Frankfurt, and the pressure was 30.13 inches and rising. Elsewhere around the region, throughout the region, it was clear. It was 35 at Covington, 36 at Indianapolis, 37 at Jasper, Indiana, and 34 at Wilmington, Ohio. Jackson reported 35, London reported 33, and Bowling Green reported 37. The following is a frost advisory for the following counties in Kentucky: Anderson, Fayette, Franklin, Henry, Jefferson, Mercer, Nelson, Oldham, Scott, Shelby, Spencer, Trimble, Washington, and Woodford. What? Temperatures well into the 30s for most locations will result in frost formation early Sunday. Where? Portions of south-central Indiana and east-central, north-central, northwest, and south-central Kentucky. When? From 3 a.m. Eastern Daylight Time, or 2 a.m. Central Daylight Time to 9 a.m. Eastern Daylight Time, or 8 a.m. Central Daylight Time Sunday. The following impacts are expected. Frost could harm sensitive outdoor vegetation. Sensitive outdoor plants may be killed if left uncovered. Take steps now to protect tender plants from the cold. The following is a frost advisory for the following counties in Kentucky: Carroll and Owen. What? Temperatures as low as 32 degrees will result in frost formation. Where? Portions of east central and southeast Indiana, northeast and northern Kentucky, and central, south central, southwest, and west central Ohio. When? Until 9 a.m. Eastern Daylight Time this morning. The following impacts are expected. Frost could harm sensitive outdoor vegetation. Sensitive outdoor plants may be killed if left uncovered. Take steps now to protect tender plants from the cold. Here is the hazardous weather outlook. Issued at 2:29 p.m. Eastern Daylight Time. For portions of southern Indiana and central Kentucky. For tonight. Temperatures bottoming out in the 30s tonight likely will lead to frost formation in many locations. Thus, a frost advisory is in effect. And now the extended outlook for the period Sunday through Friday. No hazardous weather is expected at this time. Spotter information statement. Spotter activation is not expected at this time. More information, along with other weather, hydrological and climate information can be found at weather.gov/Louisville. Now for the official National Weather Service forecast for Frankfurt and surrounding communities. Today, sunny. Widespread frost early in the morning. Highs in the mid-60s. Southwest winds up to 5 miles an hour, increasing to 5 to 15 miles an hour in the afternoon. Tonight, mostly cloudy. Scattered rain showers and isolated thunderstorms after midnight. Lows in the upper 40s. Southwest winds 5 to 10 miles an hour. Chance of precipitation 40%. Monday, warmer. Partly sunny with scattered rain showers and isolated thunderstorms. Highs in the mid-70s. Southwest winds 10 to 15 miles an hour with gusts to around 30 miles an hour. Chance of precipitation 50%. Monday night, partly cloudy. Scattered thunderstorms until midnight, then isolated rain showers after midnight. Lows in the upper 50s. Southwest winds 10 to 15 miles an hour. Gusts up to 30 miles an hour until midnight. Chance of precipitation 40%. And now the extended forecast for the radio listening area. Tuesday and Tuesday night, rain showers and scattered thunderstorms. Highs in the lower 70s. Lows in the lower 50s. Chance of precipitation near 100%. Wednesday and Wednesday night, cooler.
numerous rain.

showers and isolated thunderstorms. Highs in the lower 60s. Lows in the upper 40s. Chance of precipitation 70%. Thursday and Thursday night, partly cloudy. Chance of rain showers and slight chance of thunderstorms. Highs in the lower 60s. Lows in the lower 40s. Chance of precipitation 50%. Friday and Friday night, partly cloudy. Chance of rain showers and slight chance of thunderstorms. Highs in the upper 60s. Lows around 50. Chance of precipitation 30%. Saturday and Saturday night, partly cloudy. A 20% chance of thunderstorms. Highs in the upper 60s. Lows in the mid 40s. The current time is 7:10 a.m. Eastern Daylight Time. 7 a.m. Eastern Daylight Time weather conditions across north central Kentucky. At Frankfort. And the pressure was 30.13 inches and rising. At Lexington, it was clear. The temperature was 33 degrees, the dew point 29, and the relative humidity 85%. The wind was south at 5 miles an hour. The pressure was 30.13 inches and rising. At Louisville, it was clear. The temperature was 37 degrees, the dew point 34, and the relative humidity 89%. The wind was calm. The pressure was 30.14 inches and rising. At Frankfort, and the pressure was 30.13 inches and rising. Elsewhere around the region, throughout the region, it was clear. It was 35 at Covington, 36 at Indianapolis, 37 at Jasper, Indiana, and 34 at Wilmington, Ohio. Jackson reported 35, London reported 33, and Bowling Green reported 37. The following is a frost advisory for the following counties in Kentucky: Anderson, Fayette, Franklin, Henry, Jefferson, Mercer, Nelson, Oldham, Scott, Shelby, Spencer, Trimble, Washington, and Woodford. What? Temperatures well into the 30s for most locations will result in frost formation early Sunday. Where? Portions of south central Indiana and east central, north central, northwest, and south central Kentucky. When? From 3 a.m. Eastern Daylight Time, or 2 a.m. Central Daylight Time to 9 a.m. Eastern Daylight Time, or 8 a.m. Central Daylight Time Sunday. The following impacts are expected. Frost could harm sensitive outdoor vegetation. Sensitive outdoor plants may be killed if left uncovered. Take steps now to protect tender plants from the cold. 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The following is a frost advisory for the following counties in Kentucky: Carroll and Owen. What? Temperatures as low as 32 degrees will result in frost formation. Where? Portions of east central and southeast Indiana, northeast and northern Kentucky, and central, south central, southwest, and west central Ohio. When? Until 9 a.m. Eastern Daylight Time this morning. The following impacts are expected. Frost could harm sensitive outdoor vegetation. Sensitive outdoor plants may be killed if left uncovered. Take steps now to protect tender plants from the cold. Here is the hazardous weather outlook. Issued at 2:29 p.m. Eastern Daylight Time. For portions of southern Indiana and central Kentucky. For tonight. Temperatures bottoming out in the 30s tonight likely will lead to frost formation in many locations. Thus, a frost advisory is in effect. And now the extended outlook for the period Sunday through Friday. No hazardous weather is expected at this time. Spotter information statement. Spotter activation is not expected at this time. More information, along with other weather, hydrological and climate information can be found at weather.gov/Louisville. Now for the official National Weather Service forecast for Frankfort and surrounding

degrees. Today, sunny. Widespread frost early in the morning. Highs in the mid-60s. Southwest winds up to 5 miles an hour, increasing to 5 to 15 miles an hour in the afternoon. Tonight, mostly cloudy. Scattered rain showers and isolated thunderstorms after midnight. Lows in the upper 40s. Southwest winds 5 to 10 miles an hour. Chance of precipitation 40%. Monday, warmer. Partly sunny with scattered rain showers and isolated thunderstorms. Highs in the mid-70s. Southwest winds 10 to 15 miles an hour with gusts to around 30 miles an hour. Chance of precipitation 50%. Monday night, partly cloudy. Scattered thunderstorms until midnight, then isolated rain showers after midnight. Lows in the upper 50s. Southwest winds 10 to 15 miles an hour. Gusts up to 30 miles an hour until midnight. Chance of precipitation 40%. And now the extended forecast for the radio listening area. Tuesday and Tuesday night, rain showers and scattered thunderstorms. Highs in the lower 70s. Lows in the lower 50s. Chance of precipitation near 100%. Wednesday and Wednesday night, cooler. Numerous rain showers and isolated thunderstorms. Highs in the lower 60s. Lows in the upper 40s. Chance of precipitation 70%. Thursday and Thursday night, partly cloudy. Chance of rain showers and slight chance of thunderstorms. Highs in the lower 60s. Lows in the lower 40s. Chance of precipitation 50%. Friday and Friday night, partly cloudy. Chance of rain showers and slight chance of thunderstorms. Highs in the upper 60s. Lows around 50. Chance of precipitation 30%. Saturday and Saturday night, partly cloudy. A 20% chance of thunderstorms. Highs in the upper 60s. Lows in the mid-40s. The current time is 7:17 a.m. Eastern Daylight Time. 7 a.m. Eastern Daylight Time weather conditions across north-central Kentucky. At Frankfort. And the pressure was 30.13 inches and rising. At Lexington, it was clear. The temperature was 33 degrees, the dew point 29, and the relative humidity 85%. The wind was south at 5 miles an hour. The pressure was 30.13 inches and rising. At Louisville, it was clear. The temperature was 37 degrees, the dew point 34, and the relative humidity 89%. The wind was calm. The pressure was 30.14 inches and rising. At Frankfort, and the pressure was 30.13 inches and rising. Elsewhere around the region, throughout the region, it was clear. It was 35 at Covington, 36 at Indianapolis, 37 at Jasper, Indiana, and 34 at Wilmington, Ohio. Jackson reported 35, London reported 33, and Bowling Green reported 37. The following is a frost advisory for the following counties in Kentucky: Anderson, Fayette, Franklin, Henry, Jefferson, Mercer, Nelson, Oldham, Scott, Shelby, Spencer, Trimble, Washington, and Woodford. What? Temperatures well into the 30s for most locations will result in frost formation early Sunday. Where? Portions of south-central Indiana and east-central, north-central, northwest, and south-central Kentucky. When? From 3 a.m. Eastern Daylight Time, or 2 a.m. Central Daylight Time to 9 a.m. Eastern Daylight Time, or 8 a.m. Central Daylight Time Sunday. The following impacts are expected. Frost could harm sensitive outdoor vegetation. Sensitive outdoor plants may be killed if left uncovered. Take steps now to protect tender plants from the cold. The following is a frost advisory for the following counties in Kentucky: Carroll and Owen. What? Temperatures as low as 32 degrees will result in frost formation. Where? Portions of east central and southeast Indiana.

northeast and northern Kentucky, and central, south central, southwest, and west central Ohio. When? Until 9 a.m. Eastern Daylight Time this morning. The following impacts are expected. Frost could harm sensitive outdoor vegetation. Sensitive outdoor plants may be killed if left uncovered. Take steps now to protect tender plants from the cold. Here is the hazardous weather outlook. Issued at 2:29 p.m. Eastern Daylight Time. For portions of southern Indiana and central Kentucky. For tonight. Temperatures bottoming out in the 30s tonight likely will lead to frost formation in many locations. Thus, a frost advisory is in effect. And now the extended outlook for the period Sunday through Friday. No hazardous weather is expected at this time. Spotter information statement. Spotter activation is not expected at this time. More information, along with other weather, hydrological and climate information can be found at weather.gov/Louisville. Now for the official National Weather Service forecast for Frankfort and surrounding communities. Today, sunny. Widespread frost early in the morning. Highs in the mid-60s. Southwest winds up to 5 miles an hour, increasing to 5 to 15 miles an hour in the afternoon. Tonight, mostly cloudy. Scattered rain showers and isolated thunderstorms after midnight. Lows in the upper 40s. Southwest winds 5 to 10 miles an hour. Chance of precipitation 40%. Monday, warmer. Partly sunny with scattered rain showers and isolated thunderstorms. Highs in the mid-70s. Southwest winds 10 to 15 miles an hour with gusts to around 30 miles an hour. Chance of precipitation 50%. Monday night, partly cloudy. Scattered thunderstorms until midnight, then isolated rain showers after midnight. Lows in the upper 50s. Southwest winds 10 to 15 miles an hour. Gusts up to 30 miles an hour until midnight. Chance of precipitation 40%. And now the extended forecast for the radio listening area. Tuesday and Tuesday night, rain showers and scattered thunderstorms. Highs in the lower 70s. Lows in the lower 50s. Chance of precipitation near 100%. Wednesday and Wednesday night, cooler. Numerous rain showers and isolated thunderstorms. Highs in the lower 60s. Lows in the upper 40s. Chance of precipitation 70%. Thursday and Thursday night, partly cloudy. Chance of rain showers and slight chance of thunderstorms. Highs in the lower 60s. Lows in the lower 40s. Chance of precipitation 50%. Friday and Friday night, partly cloudy. Chance of rain showers and slight chance of thunderstorms. Highs in the upper 60s. Lows around 50. Chance of precipitation 30%. Saturday and Saturday night, partly cloudy. A 20% chance of thunderstorms. Highs in the upper 60s. Lows in the mid-40s. The current time is 7:23 a.m. Eastern Daylight Time. 7 a.m. Eastern Daylight Time weather conditions across north-central Kentucky. At Frankfort. And the pressure was 30.13 inches and rising. At Lexington, it was clear. The temperature was 33 degrees, the dew point 29, and the relative humidity 85%. The wind was south at 5 miles an hour. The pressure was 30.13 inches and rising. At Louisville, it was clear. The temperature was 37 degrees, the dew point 34, and the relative humidity 89%. The wind was calm. The pressure was 30.14 inches and rising. At Frankfort, and the pressure was 30.13 inches and rising. Elsewhere around the region, throughout the region, it was clear. It was 35 at Covington, 36 at Indianapolis, 37 at Jasper, Indiana, and 34 at Wilmington, Ohio. Jackson reported 35, London reported

33, and Bowling Green reported 37. The following is a frost advisory for the following counties in Kentucky: Anderson, Fayette, Franklin, Henry, Jefferson, Mercer, Nelson, Oldham, Scott, Shelby, Spencer, Trimble, Washington, and Woodford. What? Temperatures well into the 30s for most locations will result in frost formation early Sunday. Where? Portions of south-central Indiana and east-central, north-central, northwest, and south-central Kentucky. When? From 3 a.m. Eastern Daylight Time, or 2 a.m. Central Daylight Time to 9 a.m. Eastern Daylight Time, or 8 a.m. Central Daylight Time Sunday. The following impacts are expected. Frost could harm sensitive outdoor vegetation. Sensitive outdoor plants may be killed if left uncovered. Take steps now to protect tender plants from the cold. The following is a frost advisory for the following counties in Kentucky: Carroll and Owen. What? Temperatures as low as 32 degrees will result in frost formation. Where? Portions of east central and southeast Indiana, northeast and northern Kentucky, and central, south central, southwest, and west central Ohio. When? Until 9 a.m. Eastern Daylight Time this morning. The following impacts are expected. Frost could harm sensitive outdoor vegetation. Sensitive outdoor plants may be killed if left uncovered. Take steps now to protect tender plants from the cold. Here is the hazardous weather outlook. Issued at 2:29 p.m. Eastern Daylight Time. For portions of southern Indiana and central Kentucky. For tonight. Temperatures bottoming out in the 30s tonight likely will lead to frost formation in many locations. Thus, a frost advisory is in effect. And now the extended outlook for the period Sunday through Friday. No hazardous weather is expected at this time. Spotter information statement. Spotter activation is not expected at this time. More information, along with other weather, hydrological and climate information can be found at weather.gov/Louisville. Now for the official National Weather Service forecast for Frankfort and surrounding communities. Today, sunny. Widespread frost early in the morning. Highs in the mid-60s. Southwest winds up to 5 miles an hour, increasing to 5 to 15 miles an hour in the afternoon. Tonight, mostly cloudy. Scattered rain showers and isolated thunderstorms after midnight. Lows in the upper 40s. Southwest winds 5 to 10 miles an hour. Chance of precipitation 40%. Monday, warmer. Partly sunny with scattered rain showers and isolated thunderstorms. Highs in the mid-70s. Southwest winds 10 to 15 miles an hour with gusts to around 30 miles an hour. Chance of precipitation 50%. Monday night, partly cloudy. Scattered thunderstorms until midnight, then isolated rain showers after midnight. Lows in the upper 50s. Southwest winds 10 to 15 miles an hour. Gusts up to 30 miles an hour until midnight. Chance of precipitation 40%. And now the extended forecast for the radio listening area. Tuesday and Tuesday night, rain showers and scattered thunderstorms. Highs in the lower 70s. Lows in the lower 50s. Chance of precipitation near 100%. Wednesday and Wednesday night, cooler. Numerous rain showers and isolated thunderstorms. Highs in the lower 60s. Lows in the upper 40s. Chance of precipitation 70%. Thursday and Thursday night, partly cloudy. Chance of rain showers and slight chance of thunderstorms. Highs in the lower 60s. Lows in the lower 40s. Chance of precipitation 50%. Friday and Friday night, partly cloudy. Chance of rain showers and slight chance of thunderstorms. Highs in the upper 60s. Lows around 50. Chance of precipitation 30%. Saturday and Saturday night, partly cloudy. A 20% chance of thunderstorms. Highs in the upper 60s.

40s. Lows in the mid-40s. The current time is 7:29 a.m. Eastern Daylight Time. 7 a.m. Eastern Daylight Time weather conditions across north-central Kentucky. At Frankfort. And the pressure was 30.13 inches and rising. At Lexington, it was clear. The temperature was 33 degrees, the dew point 29, and the relative humidity 85%. The wind was south at 5 miles an hour. The pressure was 30.13 inches and rising. At Louisville, it was clear. The temperature was 37 degrees, the dew point 34, and the relative humidity 89%. The wind was calm. The pressure was 30.14 inches and rising. At Frankfort, and the pressure was 30.13 inches and rising. Elsewhere around the region, throughout the region, it was clear. It was 35 at Covington, 36 at Indianapolis, 37 at Jasper, Indiana, and 34 at Wilmington, Ohio. Jackson reported 35, London reported 33, and Bowling Green reported 37. The following is a frost advisory for the following counties in Kentucky: Anderson, Fayette, Franklin, Henry, Jefferson, Mercer, Nelson, Oldham, Scott, Shelby, Spencer, Trimble, Washington, and Woodford. What? Temperatures well into the 30s for most locations will result in frost formation early Sunday. Where? Portions of south central Indiana and east central, north central, northwest, and south central Kentucky. When? From 3 a.m. Eastern Daylight Time, or 2 a.m. Central Daylight Time to 9 a.m. Eastern Daylight Time, or 8 a.m. Central Daylight Time Sunday. The following impacts are expected. Frost could harm sensitive outdoor vegetation. Sensitive outdoor plants may be killed if left uncovered. Take steps now to protect tender plants from the cold. The following is a frost advisory for the following counties in Kentucky: Carroll and Owen. What? Temperatures as low as 32 degrees will result in frost formation. Where? Portions of east central and southeast Indiana, northeast and northern Kentucky, and central, south central, southwest, and west central Ohio. When? Until 9 a.m. Eastern Daylight Time this morning. The following impacts are expected. Frost could harm sensitive outdoor vegetation. Sensitive outdoor plants may be killed if left uncovered. Take steps now to protect tender plants from the cold. Here is the hazardous weather outlook. Issued at 2:29 p.m. Eastern Daylight Time. For portions of southern Indiana and central Kentucky. For tonight. Temperatures bottoming out in the 30s tonight likely will lead to frost formation in many locations. Thus, a frost advisory is in effect. And now for tonight. Temperatures bottoming out in the 30s tonight likely will lead to frost formation in many locations. Thus, a frost advisory is in effect. And now the extended outlook for the period Sunday through Friday. No hazardous weather is expected at this time. Spotter information statement. Spotter activation is not expected at this time. More information, along with other weather, hydrological and climate information can be found at weather.gov/Louisville. Now for the official National Weather Service forecast for Frankfort and surrounding communities. Today, sunny. Widespread frost early in the morning. Highs in the mid-60s. Southwest winds up to 5 miles an hour, increasing to 5 to 15 miles an hour in the afternoon. Tonight, mostly cloudy. Scattered rain showers and isolated thunderstorms after midnight. Lows in the upper 40s. Southwest winds 5 to 10 miles an hour. Chance of precipitation 40%. Monday, warmer. Partly sunny with scattered rain showers and isolated thunderstorms. Highs in the mid-70s. Southwest winds 10 to 15 miles an hour with gusts to around 30 miles an hour. Chance of precipitation 50%. Monday night, partly cloudy. Scattered thunderstorms until midnight, then

isolated rain showers after midnight. Lows in the upper 50s. Southwest winds 10 to 15 miles an hour. Gusts up to 30 miles an hour until midnight. Chance of precipitation 40%. And now the extended forecast for the radio listening area. Tuesday and Tuesday night, rain showers and scattered thunderstorms. Highs in the lower 70s. Lows in the lower 50s. Chance of precipitation near 100%. Wednesday and Wednesday night, cooler. Numerous rain showers and isolated thunderstorms. Highs in the lower 60s. Lows in the upper 40s. Chance of precipitation 70%. Thursday and Thursday night, partly cloudy. Chance of rain showers and slight chance of thunderstorms. Highs in the lower 60s. Lows in the lower 40s. Chance of precipitation 50%. Friday and Friday night, partly cloudy. Chance of rain showers and slight chance of thunderstorms. Highs in the upper 60s. Lows around 50. Chance of precipitation 30%. Saturday and Saturday night, partly cloudy. A 20% chance of thunderstorms. Highs in the upper 60s. Lows in the mid-40s. The current time is 7:36 a.m. Eastern Daylight Time. 7 a.m. Eastern Daylight Time weather conditions across north-central Kentucky. At Frankfort. And the pressure was 30.13 inches and rising. At Lexington, it was clear. The temperature was 33 degrees, the dew point 29, and the relative humidity 85%. The wind was south at 5 miles an hour. The pressure was 30.13 inches and rising. At Louisville, it was clear. The temperature was 37 degrees, the dew point 34, and the relative humidity 89%. The wind was calm. The pressure was 30.14 inches and rising. At Frankfort, and the pressure was 30.13 inches and rising. Elsewhere around the region, throughout the region, it was clear. It was 35 at Covington, 36 at Indianapolis, 37 at Jasper, Indiana, and 34 at Wilmington, Ohio. Jackson reported 35, London reported 33, and Bowling Green reported 37. The following is a frost advisory for the following counties in Kentucky: Anderson, Fayette, Franklin, Henry, Jefferson, Mercer, Nelson, Oldham, Scott, Shelby, Spencer, Trimble, Washington, and Woodford. What? Temperatures well into the 30s for most locations will result in frost formation early Sunday. Where? Portions of south-central Indiana and east-central, north-central, northwest, and south-central Kentucky. When? From 3 a.m. Eastern Daylight Time, or 2 a.m. Central Daylight Time to 9 a.m. Eastern Daylight Time, or 8 a.m. Central Daylight Time Sunday. The following impacts are expected. Frost could harm sensitive outdoor vegetation. Sensitive outdoor plants may be killed if left uncovered. Take steps now to protect tender plants from the cold. The following is a frost advisory for the following counties in Kentucky: Carroll and Owen. What? Temperatures as low as 32 degrees will result in frost formation. Where? Portions of east central and southeast Indiana, northeast and northern Kentucky, and central, south central, southwest, and west central Ohio. When? Until 9 a.m. Eastern Daylight Time this morning. The following impacts are expected. Frost could harm sensitive outdoor vegetation. Sensitive outdoor plants may be killed if left uncovered. Take steps now to protect tender plants from the cold. Here is the hazardous weather outlook. Issued at 2:29 p.m. Eastern Daylight Time. For portions of southern Indiana and central Kentucky. For tonight, temperatures bottoming out in the 30s tonight likely will lead to frost formation in many locations. Thus, a frost advisory is in effect. And now the extended outlook for the period Sunday through Friday. No hazardous weather is expected at this time. Spotter information statement.

spotter activation is not expected at this time. 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Now for the official National Weather Service forecast for Frankfort and surrounding communities. Today, sunny. Widespread frost early in the morning. Highs in the mid-60s. Southwest winds up to 5 miles an hour, increasing to 5 to 15 miles an hour in the afternoon. Tonight, mostly cloudy. Scattered rain showers and isolated thunderstorms after midnight. Lows in the upper 40s. Southwest winds 5 to 10 miles an hour. Chance of precipitation 40%. Monday, warmer. Partly sunny with scattered rain showers and isolated thunderstorms. Highs in the mid-70s. Southwest winds 10 to 15 miles an hour with gusts to around 30 miles an hour. Chance of precipitation 50%. Monday night, partly cloudy. Scattered thunderstorms until midnight, then isolated rain showers after midnight. Lows in the upper 50s. Southwest winds 10 to 15 miles an hour. Gusts up to 30 miles an hour until midnight. Chance of precipitation 40%. And now the extended forecast for the radio listening area. Tuesday and Tuesday night, rain showers and scattered thunderstorms. Highs in the lower 70s. Lows in the lower 50s. Chance of precipitation near 100%. Wednesday and Wednesday night, cooler. Numerous rain showers and isolated thunderstorms. Highs in the lower 60s. Lows in the upper 40s. Chance of precipitation 70%. Thursday and Thursday night, partly cloudy. Chance of rain showers and slight chance of thunderstorms. Highs in the lower 60s. Lows in the lower 40s. Chance of precipitation 50%. Friday and Friday night, partly cloudy. Chance of rain showers and slight chance of thunderstorms. Highs in the upper 60s. Lows around 50. Chance of precipitation 30%. Saturday and Saturday night, partly cloudy. A 20% chance of thunderstorms. Highs in the upper 60s. Lows in the mid-40s. 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The current time is 7:42 a.m. Eastern Daylight Time. 7 a.m. Eastern Daylight Time weather conditions across north central Kentucky. At Frankfort, and the pressure was 30.13 inches and rising. At Lexington, it was clear. The temperature was 33 degrees, the dew point 29, and the relative humidity 85%. The wind was south at 5 miles an hour. The pressure was 30.13 inches and rising. At Louisville, it was clear. The temperature was 37 degrees, the dew point 34, and the relative humidity 89%. The wind was calm. The pressure was 30.14 inches and rising. At Frankfort, and the pressure was 30.13 inches and rising. Elsewhere around the region, throughout the region, it was clear. It was 35 at Covington, 36 at Indianapolis, 37 at Jasper, Indiana, and 34 at Wilmington, Ohio. Jackson reported 35, London reported 33, and Bowling Green reported 37. The following is a frost advisory for the following counties in Kentucky: Anderson, Fayette, Franklin, Henry, Jefferson, Mercer, Nelson, Oldham, Scott, Shelby, Spencer, Trimble, Washington, and Woodford. What? Temperatures well into the 30s for most locations will result in frost formation early Sunday. Where? Portions of south-central Indiana and east-central, north-central, northwest, and south-central Kentucky. When? From 3 a.m. Eastern.

Widespread frost early in the morning. Highs in the mid-60s. Southwest winds up to 5 miles an hour, increasing to 5 to 15 miles an hour in the afternoon. Tonight, mostly cloudy. Scattered rain showers and isolated thunderstorms after midnight. Lows in the upper 40s. Southwest winds 5 to 10 miles an hour. Chance of precipitation 40%. Monday, warmer. Partly sunny with scattered rain showers and isolated thunderstorms. Highs in the mid-70s. Southwest winds 10 to 15 miles an hour with gusts to around 30 miles an hour. Chance of precipitation 50%. Monday night, partly cloudy. Scattered thunderstorms until midnight, then isolated rain showers after midnight. Lows in the upper 50s. Southwest winds 10 to 15 miles an hour. Gusts up to 30 miles an hour until midnight. Chance of precipitation 40%. And now the extended forecast for the radio listening area. Tuesday and Tuesday night, rain showers and scattered thunderstorms. Highs in the lower 70s. Lows in the lower 50s. Chance of precipitation near 100%. Wednesday and Wednesday night, cooler. Numerous rain showers and isolated thunderstorms. Highs in the lower 60s. Lows in the upper 40s. Chance of precipitation 70%. Thursday and Thursday night, partly cloudy. Chance of rain showers and slight chance of thunderstorms. Highs in the lower 60s. Lows in the lower 40s. Chance of precipitation 50%. Friday and Friday night, partly cloudy. Chance of rain showers and slight chance of thunderstorms. Highs in the upper 60s. Lows around 50. Chance of precipitation 30%. Saturday and Saturday night, partly cloudy. A 20% chance of thunderstorms. Highs in the upper 60s. Lows in the mid-40s. The current time is 7:49 a.m. Eastern Daylight Time. 7 a.m. Eastern Daylight Time weather conditions across north-central Kentucky. At Frankfort. And the pressure was 30.13 inches and rising. At Lexington, it was clear. The temperature was 33 degrees, the dew point 29, and the relative humidity 85%. The wind was south at 5 miles an hour. The pressure was 30.13 inches and rising. At Louisville, it was clear. The temperature was 37 degrees, the dew point 34, and the relative humidity 89%. The wind was calm. The pressure was 30.14 inches and rising. At Frankfort, and the pressure was 30.13 inches and rising. Elsewhere around the region, throughout the region, it was clear. It was 35 at Covington, 36 at Indianapolis, 37 at Jasper, Indiana, and 34 at Wilmington, Ohio. Jackson reported 35, London reported 33, and Bowling Green reported 37. The following is a frost advisory for the following counties in Kentucky: Anderson, Fayette, Franklin, Henry, Jefferson, Mercer, Nelson, Oldham, Scott, Shelby, Spencer, Trimble, Washington, and Woodford. What? Temperatures well into the 30s for most locations will result in frost formation early Sunday. Where? Portions of south-central Indiana and east-central, north-central, northwest, and south-central Kentucky. When? From 3 a.m. Eastern Daylight Time, or 2 a.m. Central Daylight Time to 9 a.m. Eastern Daylight Time, or 8 a.m. Central Daylight Time Sunday. The following impacts are expected. Frost could harm sensitive outdoor vegetation. Sensitive outdoor plants may be killed if left uncovered. Take steps now to protect tender plants from the cold. The following is a frost advisory for the following counties in Kentucky: Carroll and Owen. What? Temperatures as low as 32 degrees will result in frost formation. Where? Portions of east central and southeast Indiana, northeast and northern Kentucky, and central, south central.

Southwest and West Central Ohio. When until 9 a.m. Eastern Daylight Time this morning. The following impacts are expected. Frost could harm sensitive outdoor vegetation. Sensitive outdoor plants may be killed if left uncovered. Take steps now to protect tender plants from the cold. Here is the hazardous weather outlook. Issued at 2:29 p.m. Eastern Daylight Time. For portions of southern Indiana and central Kentucky. For tonight. Temperatures bottoming out in the 30s tonight likely will lead to frost formation in many locations. Thus a frost advisory is in effect. And now the extended outlook for the period Sunday through Friday. No hazardous weather is expected at this time. Spotter information statement. Spotter activation is not expected at this time. More information, along with other weather, hydrological and climate information can be found at weather.gov/Louisville. Now for the official National Weather Service forecast for Frankfort and surrounding communities. Today, sunny. Widespread frost early in the morning. Highs in the mid-60s. Southwest winds up to 5 miles an hour, increasing to 5 to 15 miles an hour in the afternoon. Tonight, mostly cloudy. Scattered rain showers and isolated thunderstorms after midnight. Lows in the upper 40s. Southwest winds 5 to 10 miles an hour. Chance of precipitation 40%. Monday, warmer. Partly sunny with scattered rain showers and isolated thunderstorms. Highs in the mid-70s. Southwest winds 10 to 15 miles an hour with gusts to around 30 miles an hour. Chance of precipitation 50%. Monday night, partly cloudy. Scattered thunderstorms until midnight, then isolated rain showers after midnight. Lows in the upper 50s. Southwest winds 10 to 15 miles an hour. Gusts up to 30 miles an hour until midnight. Chance of precipitation 40%. And now the extended forecast for the radio listening area. Tuesday and Tuesday night, rain showers and scattered thunderstorms. Highs in the lower 70s. Lows in the lower 50s. Chance of precipitation near 100%. Wednesday and Wednesday night, cooler. Numerous rain showers and isolated thunderstorms. Highs in the lower 60s. Lows in the upper 40s. Chance of precipitation 70%. Thursday and Thursday night, partly cloudy. Chance of rain showers and slight chance of thunderstorms. Highs in the lower 60s. Lows in the lower 40s. Chance of precipitation 50%. Friday and Friday night, partly cloudy. Chance of rain showers and slight chance of thunderstorms. Highs in the upper 60s. Lows around 50. Chance of precipitation 30%. Saturday and Saturday night, partly cloudy. A 20% chance of thunderstorms. Highs in the upper 60s. Lows in the mid 40s. The current time is 7:55 a.m. Eastern Daylight Time. 7 a.m. Eastern Daylight Time weather conditions across north central Kentucky. At Frankfort. And the pressure was 30.13 inches and rising. At Lexington, it was clear. The temperature was 33 degrees, the dew point 29, and the relative humidity 85%. The wind was south at 5 miles an hour. The pressure was 30.13 inches and rising. At Louisville, it was clear. The temperature was 37 degrees, the dew point 34, and the relative humidity 89%. The wind was calm. The pressure was 30.14 inches and rising. At Frankfort, and the pressure was 30.13 inches and rising. Elsewhere around the region, throughout the region, it was clear. It was 35 at Covington, 36 at Indianapolis, 37 at Jasper, Indiana, and 34 at Wilmington, Ohio. Jackson reported 35, London reported 33, and Bowling Green reported 37.

The following is a frost advisory for the following counties in Kentucky: Anderson, Fayette, Franklin, Henry, Jefferson, Mercer, Nelson, Oldham, Scott, Shelby, Spencer, Trimble, Washington, and Woodford. What? Temperatures well into the 30s for most locations will result in frost formation early Sunday. Where? Portions of south-central Indiana and east-central, north-central, northwest, and south-central Kentucky. When? From 3 a.m. Eastern Daylight Time, or 2 a.m. Central Daylight Time to 9 a.m. Eastern Daylight Time, or 8 a.m. Central Daylight Time Sunday. The following impacts are expected. Frost could harm sensitive outdoor vegetation. Sensitive outdoor plants may be killed if left uncovered. Take steps now to protect tender plants from the cold. The following is a frost advisory for the following counties in Kentucky: Carroll and Owen. What? Temperatures as low as 32 degrees will result in frost formation. Where? Portions of east central and southeast Indiana, northeast and northern Kentucky, and central, south central, southwest, and west central Ohio. When? Until 9 a.m. Eastern Daylight Time this morning. The following impacts are expected. Frost could harm sensitive outdoor vegetation. Sensitive outdoor plants may be killed if left uncovered. Take steps now to protect tender plants from the cold. Here is the hazardous weather outlook. Issued at 2:29 p.m. Eastern Daylight Time. For portions of southern Indiana and central Kentucky. For tonight. Temperatures bottoming out in the 30s tonight likely will lead to frost formation in many locations. Thus, a frost advisory is in effect. And now the extended outlook for the period Sunday through Friday. No hazardous weather is expected at this time. Spotter information statement. Spotter activation is not expected at this time. More information, along with other weather, hydrological and climate information can be found at weather.gov/Louisville. Now for the official National Weather Service forecast for Frankfort and surrounding communities. Today, sunny. Widespread frost early in the morning. Highs in the mid-60s. Southwest winds up to 5 miles an hour, increasing to 5 to 15 miles an hour in the afternoon. Tonight, mostly cloudy. Scattered rain showers and isolated thunderstorms after midnight. Lows in the upper 40s. Southwest winds 5 to 10 miles an hour. Chance of precipitation 40%. Monday, warmer. Partly sunny with scattered rain showers and isolated thunderstorms. Highs in the mid-70s. Southwest winds 10 to 15 miles an hour with gusts to around 30 miles an hour. Chance of precipitation 50%. Monday night, partly cloudy. Scattered thunderstorms until midnight, then isolated rain showers after midnight. Lows in the upper 50s. Southwest winds 10 to 15 miles an hour. Gusts up to 30 miles an hour until midnight. Chance of precipitation 40%. And now the extended forecast for the radio listening area. Tuesday and Tuesday night, rain showers and scattered thunderstorms. Highs in the lower 70s. Lows in the lower 50s. Chance of precipitation near 100%. Wednesday and Wednesday night, cooler. Numerous rain showers and isolated thunderstorms. Highs in the lower 60s. Lows in the upper 40s. Chance of precipitation 70%. Thursday and Thursday night, partly cloudy. Chance of rain showers and slight chance of thunderstorms. Highs in the lower 60s. Lows in the lower 40s. Chance of precipitation 50%. Friday and Friday night, partly cloudy. Chance of rain showers and slight chance of thunderstorms. Highs in the upper 60s. Lows around 50. Chance of precipitation 30%. Saturday and Saturday night, partly cloudy. A 20% chance of thunderstorms. Highs in the upper 60s. Lows in the mid-40s.

The current time is 8:01 a.m. Eastern Daylight Time. 7 a.m. Eastern Daylight Time weather conditions across north central Kentucky. At Frankfort. And the pressure was 30.13 inches and rising. At Lexington, it was clear. The temperature was 33 degrees, the dew point 29, and the relative humidity 85%. The wind was south at 5 miles an hour. The pressure was 30.13 inches and rising. At Louisville, it was clear. The temperature was 37 degrees, the dew point 34, and the relative humidity 89%. The wind was calm. The pressure was 30.14 inches and rising. At Frankfort, and the pressure was 30.13 inches and rising. Elsewhere around the region, throughout the region, it was clear. It was 35 at Covington, 36 at Indianapolis, 37 at Jasper, Indiana, and 34 at Wilmington, Ohio. Jackson reported 35, London reported 33, and Bowling Green reported 37. The following is a frost advisory for the following counties in Kentucky: Anderson, Fayette, Franklin, Henry, Jefferson, Mercer, Nelson, Oldham, Scott, Shelby, Spencer, Trimble, Washington, and Woodford. What? Temperatures well into the 30s for most locations will result in frost formation early Sunday. Where? Portions of south central Indiana and east central, north central, northwest, in south central Kentucky. When, from 3 a.m. Eastern Daylight Time, or 2 a.m. Central Daylight Time to 9 a.m. Eastern Daylight Time, or 8 a.m. Central Daylight Time Sunday. The following impacts are expected. Frost could harm sensitive outdoor vegetation. Sensitive outdoor plants may be killed if left uncovered. Take steps now to protect tender plants from the cold. The following is a frost advisory for the following counties in Kentucky: Carroll and Owen. What? Temperatures as low as 32 degrees will result in frost formation. Where? Portions of east central and southeast Indiana, northeast and northern Kentucky, and central, south central, southwest, and west central Ohio. When? Until 9 a.m. Eastern Daylight Time this morning. The following impacts are expected. Frost could harm sensitive outdoor vegetation. Sensitive outdoor plants may be killed if left uncovered. Take steps now to protect tender plants from the cold. Here is the hazardous weather outlook. Issued at 2:29 p.m. Eastern Daylight Time. For portions of southern Indiana and central Kentucky. For tonight. Temperatures bottoming out in the 30s tonight likely will lead to frost formation in many locations. Thus, a frost advisory is in effect. And now the extended outlook for the period Sunday through Friday. No hazardous weather is expected at this time. Spotter information statement. Spotter activation is not expected at this time. More information, along with other weather, hydrological and climate information can be found at weather.gov/Louisville. Now for the official National Weather Service forecast for Frankfort and surrounding communities. Today, sunny. Widespread frost early in the morning. Highs in the mid-60s. Southwest winds up to 5 miles an hour, increasing to 5 to 15 miles an hour in the afternoon. Tonight, mostly cloudy. Scattered rain showers and isolated thunderstorms after midnight. Lows in the upper 40s. Southwest winds 5 to 10 miles an hour. Chance of precipitation 40%. Monday, warmer. Partly sunny with scattered rain showers and isolated thunderstorms. Highs in the mid-70s. Southwest winds 10 to 15 miles an hour with gusts to around 30 miles an hour. Chance of precipitation 50%. Monday night, partly cloudy. Scattered thunderstorms until midnight, then isolated rain showers after midnight. Lows in the upper 50s. Southwest winds 10 to 15 miles an hour. Gusts up to 30 miles an hour until midnight. Chance of precipitation 40%.

And now the extended forecast for the radio listening area. Tuesday and Tuesday night, rain showers and scattered thunderstorms. Highs in the lower 70s. Lows in the lower 50s. Chance of precipitation near 100%. Wednesday and Wednesday night, cooler. Numerous rain showers and isolated thunderstorms. Highs in the lower 60s. Lows in the upper 40s. Chance of precipitation 70%. Thursday and Thursday night, partly cloudy. Chance of rain showers and slight chance of thunderstorms. Highs in the lower 60s. Lows in the lower 40s. Chance of precipitation 50%. Friday and Friday night, partly cloudy. Chance of rain showers and slight chance of thunderstorms. Highs in the upper 60s. Lows around 50. Chance of precipitation 30%. Saturday and Saturday night, partly cloudy. A 20% chance of thunderstorms. Highs in the upper 60s. Lows in the mid-40s. The current time is 8:07 a.m. Eastern Daylight Time. 8 a.m. Eastern Daylight Time weather conditions across north-central Kentucky. At Frankfort. And the pressure was 30.14 inches and rising. At Lexington, it was sunny. The temperature was 37 degrees, the dew point 31, and the relative humidity 78%. The wind was south at 5 miles an hour. The pressure was 30.14 inches and rising. At Louisville, it was sunny. The temperature was 40 degrees, the dew point 35, and the relative humidity 83%. The wind was southeast at 3 miles an hour. The pressure was 30.15 inches and rising. At Frankfort, and the pressure was 30.14 inches and rising. Elsewhere around the region, throughout the region, skies ranged from sunny to mostly sunny. It was 38 at Covington, 40 at Indianapolis, 40 at Jasper, Indiana, and 37 at Wilmington, Ohio. Jackson reported 37, London reported 37, and Bowling Green reported 38. The following is a frost advisory for the following counties in Kentucky: Anderson, Fayette, Franklin, Henry, Jefferson, Mercer, Nelson, Oldham, Scott, Shelby, Spencer, Trimble, Washington, and Woodford. What? Temperatures well into the 30s for most locations will result in frost formation early Sunday. Where? Portions of south-central Indiana and east-central, north-central, northwest, and south-central Kentucky. When? From 3 a.m. Eastern Daylight Time, or 2 a.m. Central Daylight Time to 9 a.m. Eastern Daylight Time, or 8 a.m. Central Daylight Time Sunday. The following impacts are expected. Frost could harm sensitive outdoor vegetation. Sensitive outdoor plants may be killed if left uncovered. Take steps now to protect tender plants from the cold. The following is a frost advisory for the following counties in Kentucky: Carroll and Owen. What? Temperatures as low as 32 degrees will result in frost formation. Where? Portions of east central and southeast Indiana, northeast and northern Kentucky, and central, south central, southwest, and west central Ohio. When? Until 9 a.m. Eastern Daylight Time this morning. The following impacts are expected. Frost could harm sensitive outdoor vegetation. Sensitive outdoor plants may be killed if left uncovered. Take steps now to protect tender plants from the cold. Here is the hazardous weather outlook. Issued at 2:29 p.m. Eastern Daylight Time. For portions of southern Indiana and central Kentucky. For tonight. Temperatures bottoming out in the 30s tonight likely will lead to frost formation in many locations. Thus, a frost advisory is in effect. And now the extended outlook for the period Sunday through Friday. No hazardous weather is expected at this time. Spotter information statement. Spotter activation is not expected at this time. More information, along with other weather, hydrological and climate information can be found at weather.gov/Louisville.

now for the official National Weather Service forecast for Frankfurt and surrounding communities. Today, sunny. Widespread frost early in the morning. Highs in the mid-60s. Southwest winds up to 5 miles an hour, increasing to 5 to 15 miles an hour in the afternoon. Tonight, mostly cloudy. Scattered rain showers and isolated thunderstorms after midnight. Lows in the upper 40s. Southwest winds 5 to 10 miles an hour. Chance of precipitation 40%. Monday, warmer. Partly sunny with scattered rain showers and isolated thunderstorms. Highs in the mid-70s. Southwest winds 10 to 15 miles an hour with gusts to around 30 miles an hour. Chance of precipitation 50%. Monday night, partly cloudy. Scattered thunderstorms until midnight, then isolated rain showers after midnight. Lows in the upper 50s. Southwest winds 10 to 15 miles an hour. Gusts up to 30 miles an hour until midnight. Chance of precipitation 40%. And now the extended forecast for the radio listening area. Tuesday and Tuesday night, rain showers and scattered thunderstorms. Highs in the lower 70s. Lows in the lower 50s. Chance of precipitation near 100%. Wednesday and Wednesday night, cooler. Numerous rain showers and isolated thunderstorms. Highs in the lower 60s. Lows in the upper 40s. Chance of precipitation 70%. Thursday and Thursday night, partly cloudy. Chance of rain showers and slight chance of thunderstorms. Highs in the lower 60s. Lows in the lower 40s. Chance of precipitation 50%. Friday and Friday night, partly cloudy. Chance of rain showers and slight chance of thunderstorms. Highs in the upper 60s. Lows around 50. Chance of precipitation 30%. Saturday and Saturday night, partly cloudy. A 20% chance of thunderstorms. Highs in the upper 60s. Lows in the mid-40s. 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The current time is 8:14 a.m. Eastern Daylight Time. This is the climate data for Frankfurt for yesterday. The high temperature was 56. The low was 35. That gave a mean temperature of 46, which was 16 degrees below normal. There were 19 heating degree days for a monthly total of 34 and a seasonal total of 4103, which was 195 degree days below normal. Cooling degree days remained at 0 for the month and 91 for the season, which was 57 degree days above normal. No precipitation fell yesterday for a monthly total of none and a yearly total of 10.46 inches, which was 5.84 inches below normal. Since midnight, the low temperature was 31 and no precipitation fell. The record high for today is 97 in 1952 and previous years. The record low for today is 30 set in 2005. Sunrise today 6:41 a.m. Sunset tonight 8:33 p.m. Sunrise tomorrow 6:40 a.m. Sunset tomorrow 8:34 p.m. 8 a.m. Eastern Daylight Time weather conditions across north central Kentucky. At Frankfurt. And the pressure was 30.14 inches and rising. At Lexington, it was sunny. The temperature was 37 degrees, the dew point 31, and the relative humidity 78%. The wind was south at 5 miles an hour. The pressure was 30.14 inches and rising. At Louisville, it was sunny. The temperature was 40 degrees, the dew point 35, and the relative humidity 83%. The wind was southeast at 3 miles an hour. The pressure was 30.15 inches and rising. At Frankfurt, and the pressure was

30.14 inches and rising. Elsewhere around the region, throughout the region, skies ranged from sunny to mostly sunny. It was 38 at Covington, 40 at Indianapolis, 40 at Jasper, Indiana, and 37 at Wilmington, Ohio. Jackson reported 37, London reported 37, and Bowling Green reported 38. The following is a frost advisory for the following counties in Kentucky: Anderson, Fayette, Franklin, Henry, Jefferson, Mercer, Nelson, Oldham, Scott, Shelby, Spencer, Trimble, Washington, and Woodford. What? Temperatures well into the 30s for most locations will result in frost formation early Sunday. Where? Portions of south central Indiana and east central, north central, northwest, and south central Kentucky. When? From 3 a.m. Eastern Daylight Time, or 2 a.m. Central Daylight Time to 9 a.m. Eastern Daylight Time, or 8 a.m. Central Daylight Time Sunday. The following impacts are expected. Frost could harm sensitive outdoor vegetation. Sensitive outdoor plants may be killed if left uncovered. Take steps now to protect tender plants from the cold. The following is a frost advisory for the following counties in Kentucky, Carroll, and Owen. What? Temperatures as low as 32 degrees will result in frost formation. Where? Portions of east central and southeast Indiana, northeast and northern Kentucky, and central, south central, southwest, and west central Ohio. When? Until 9 a.m. Eastern Daylight Time this morning. The following impacts are expected. Frost could harm sensitive outdoor vegetation. Sensitive outdoor plants may be killed if left uncovered. Take steps now to protect tender plants from the cold. Here is the hazardous weather outlook. Issued at 2:29 p.m. Eastern Daylight Time. For portions of southern Indiana and central Kentucky. For tonight. Temperatures bottoming out in the 30s tonight likely will lead to frost formation in many locations. Thus, a frost advisory is in effect. And now the extended outlook for the period Sunday through Friday. No hazardous weather is expected at this time. Spotter information statement. Spotter activation is not expected at this time. More information, along with other weather, hydrological and climate information can be found at weather.gov/Louisville. Now for the official National Weather Service forecast for Frankfort and surrounding communities. Today, sunny. Widespread frost early in the morning. Highs in the mid-60s. Southwest winds up to 5 miles an hour, increasing to 5 to 15 miles an hour in the afternoon. Tonight, mostly cloudy. Scattered rain showers and isolated thunderstorms after midnight. Lows in the upper 40s. Southwest winds 5 to 10 miles an hour. Chance of precipitation 40%. Monday, warmer. Partly sunny with scattered rain showers and isolated thunderstorms. Highs in the mid-70s. Southwest winds 10 to 15 miles an hour with gusts to around 30 miles an hour. Chance of precipitation 50%. Monday night, partly cloudy. Scattered thunderstorms until midnight, then isolated rain showers after midnight. Lows in the upper 50s. Southwest winds 10 to 15 miles an hour. Gusts up to 30 miles an hour until midnight. Chance of precipitation 40%. And now the extended forecast for the radio listening area. Tuesday and Tuesday night, rain showers and scattered thunderstorms. Highs in the lower 70s. Lows in the lower 50s. Chance of precipitation near 100%. Wednesday and Wednesday night, cooler. Numerous rain showers and isolated thunderstorms. Highs in the lower 60s. Lows in the upper 40s. Chance of precipitation 70%. Thursday and Thursday night, partly cloudy. Chance of rain showers and slight chance of thunderstorms. Highs in the lower 60s. Lows in the lower 40s. Chance of precipitation 50%. Friday and Friday night,

partly cloudy. Chance of rain showers and slight chance of thunderstorms. Highs in the upper 60s. Lows around 50. Chance of precipitation 30%. Saturday and Saturday night, partly cloudy. A 20% chance of thunderstorms. Highs in the upper 60s. Lows in the mid 40s. The current time is 8:22 a.m. Eastern Daylight Time. This is the climate data for Frankfurt for yesterday. The high temperature was 56. The low was 35. That gave a mean temperature of 46, which was 16 degrees below normal. There were 19 heating degree days for a monthly total of 34 and a seasonal total of 4103, which was 195 degree days below normal. Cooling degree days remained at 0 for the month and 91 for the season, which was 57 degree days above normal. No precipitation fell yesterday for a monthly total of none and a yearly total of 10.46 inches, which was 5.84 inches below normal. Since midnight, the low temperature was 31 and no precipitation fell. The record high for today is 97 in 1952 and previous years. The record low for today is 30 set in 2005. Sunrise today 6:41 a.m. Sunset tonight 8:33 p.m. Sunrise tomorrow 6:40 a.m. Sunset tomorrow 8:34 p.m. 8 a.m. Eastern Daylight Time weather conditions across north central Kentucky. At Frankfurt. And the pressure was 30.14 inches and rising. At Lexington, it was sunny. The temperature was 37 degrees, the dew point 31, and the relative humidity 78%. The wind was south at 5 miles an hour. The pressure was 30.14 inches and rising. At Louisville, it was sunny. The temperature was 40 degrees, the dew point 35, and the relative humidity 83%. The wind was southeast at 3 miles an hour. The pressure was 30.15 inches and rising. At Frankfurt. And the pressure was 30.14 inches and rising. Elsewhere around the region, throughout the region, skies ranged from sunny to mostly sunny. It was 38 at Covington, 40 at Indianapolis, 40 at Jasper, Indiana, and 37 at Wilmington, Ohio. Jackson reported 37, London reported 37, and Bowling Green reported 38. The following is a frost advisory for the following counties in Kentucky: Anderson, Fayette, Franklin, Henry, Jefferson, Mercer, Nelson, Oldham, Scott, Shelby, Spencer, Trimble, Washington, and Woodford. What? Temperatures well into the 30s for most locations will result in frost formation early Sunday. Where? Portions of south-central Indiana and east-central, north-central, northwest, and south-central Kentucky. When? From 3 a.m. Eastern Daylight Time, or 2 a.m. Central Daylight Time to 9 a.m. Eastern Daylight Time, or 8 a.m. Central Daylight Time Sunday. The following impacts are expected. Frost could harm sensitive outdoor vegetation. Sensitive outdoor plants may be killed if left uncovered. Take steps now to protect tender plants from the cold. The following is a frost advisory for the following counties in Kentucky: Carroll and Owen. What? Temperatures as low as 32 degrees will result in frost formation. Where? Portions of east central and southeast Indiana, northeast and northern Kentucky, and central, south central, southwest, and west central Ohio. When? Until 9 a.m. Eastern Daylight Time this morning. The following impacts are expected. Frost could harm sensitive outdoor vegetation. Sensitive outdoor plants may be killed if left uncovered. Take steps now to protect tender plants from the cold. Here is the hazardous weather outlook. Issued at 2:29 p.m. Eastern Daylight Time. For portions of southern Indiana and central Kentucky. For tonight. Temperatures bottoming out in the 30s tonight likely will lead to frost formation in many locations. Thus, a frost advisory is in effect. And now the extended outlook for the period Sunday through Friday.

No hazardous weather is expected at this time. Spotter information statement. Spotter activation is not expected at this time. 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Now for the official National Weather Service forecast for Frankfort and surrounding communities. Today, sunny. Widespread frost early in the morning. Highs in the mid-60s. Southwest winds up to 5 miles an hour, increasing to 5 to 15 miles an hour in the afternoon. Tonight, mostly cloudy. Scattered rain showers and isolated thunderstorms after midnight. Lows in the upper 40s. Southwest winds 5 to 10 miles an hour. Chance of precipitation 40%. Monday, warmer. Partly sunny with scattered rain showers and isolated thunderstorms. Highs in the mid-70s. Southwest winds 10 to 15 miles an hour with gusts to around 30 miles an hour. Chance of precipitation 50%. Monday night, partly cloudy. Scattered thunderstorms until midnight, then isolated rain showers after midnight. Lows in the upper 50s. Southwest winds 10 to 15 miles an hour. Gusts up to 30 miles an hour until midnight. Chance of precipitation 40%. And now the extended forecast for the radio listening area. Tuesday and Tuesday night, rain showers and scattered thunderstorms. Highs in the lower 70s. Lows in the lower 50s. Chance of precipitation near 100%. Wednesday and Wednesday night, cooler. Numerous rain showers and isolated thunderstorms. Highs in the lower 60s. Lows in the upper 40s. Chance of precipitation 70%. Thursday and Thursday night, partly cloudy. Chance of rain showers and slight chance of thunderstorms. Highs in the lower 60s. Lows in the lower 40s. Chance of precipitation 50%. Friday and Friday night, partly cloudy. Chance of rain showers and slight chance of thunderstorms. Highs in the upper 60s. Lows around 50. Chance of precipitation 30%. Saturday and Saturday night, partly cloudy. A 20% chance of thunderstorms. Highs in the upper 60s. Lows in the mid-40s. The current time is 8:29 a.m. Eastern Daylight Time. This is the climate data for Frankfort for yesterday. The high temperature was 56. The low was 35. That gave a mean temperature of 46, which was 16 degrees below normal. There were 19 heating degree days for a monthly total of 34 and a seasonal total of 4103, which was 195 degree days below normal. Cooling degree days remained at 0 for the month and 91 for the season, which was 57 degree days above normal. No precipitation fell yesterday for a monthly total of none and a yearly total of 10.46 inches, which was 5.84 inches below normal. Since midnight, the low temperature was 31 and no precipitation fell. The record high for today is 97 in 1952 and previous years. The record low for today is 30 set in 2005. Sunrise today 6:41 a.m. Sunset tonight 8:33 p.m. Sunrise tomorrow 6:40 a.m. Sunset tomorrow 8:34 p.m. 8 a.m. Eastern Daylight Time weather conditions across north central Kentucky. At Frankfort. And the pressure was 30.14 inches and rising. At Lexington, it was sunny. The temperature was 37 degrees, the dew point 31, and the relative humidity 78%. The wind was south at 5 miles an hour. The pressure was 30.14 inches and rising. At Louisville, it was sunny. The temperature was 40 degrees, the dew point 35, and the relative humidity 83%. The wind was southeast at 3 miles an hour. The pressure was 30.15 inches and rising. At Frankfort. And the pressure was 30.14.

inches in rising. Elsewhere around the region, throughout the region, skies ranged from sunny to mostly sunny. It was 38 at Covington, 40 at Indianapolis, 40 at Jasper, Indiana, and 37 at Wilmington, Ohio. Jackson reported 37, London reported 37, and Bowling Green reported 38. The following is a frost advisory for the following counties in Kentucky: Anderson, Fayette, Franklin, Henry, Jefferson, Mercer, Nelson, Oldham, Scott, Shelby, Spencer, Trimble, Washington, and Woodford. What? Temperatures well into the 30s for most locations will result in frost formation early Sunday. Where? Portions of south-central Indiana and east-central, north-central, northwest, and south-central Kentucky. When? From 3 a.m. Eastern Daylight Time, or 2 a.m. Central Daylight Time to 9 a.m. Eastern Daylight Time, or 8 a.m. Central Daylight Time Sunday. The following impacts are expected. Frost could harm sensitive outdoor vegetation. Sensitive outdoor plants may be killed if left uncovered. Take steps now to protect tender plants from the cold. The following is a frost advisory for the following counties in Kentucky: Carroll and Owen. What? Temperatures as low as 32 degrees will result in frost formation. Where? Portions of east central and southeast Indiana, northeast and northern Kentucky, and central Kentucky, Carroll and Owen. What? Temperatures as low as 32 degrees will result in frost formation. Where? Portions of east central and southeast Indiana, northeast and northern Kentucky, and central, south central, southwest, and west central Ohio. When? Until 9 a.m. Eastern Daylight Time this morning. The following impacts are expected. Frost could harm sensitive outdoor vegetation. Sensitive outdoor plants may be killed if left uncovered. Take steps now to protect tender plants from the cold. Here is the hazardous weather outlook. Issued at 2:29 p.m. Eastern Daylight Time. For portions of southern Indiana and central Kentucky. For tonight. Temperatures bottoming out in the 30s tonight likely will lead to frost formation in many locations. Thus, a frost advisory is in effect. And now the extended outlook for the period Sunday through Friday. No hazardous weather is expected at this time. Spotter information statement. Spotter activation is not expected at this time. More information, along with other weather, hydrological and climate information can be found at weather.gov/Louisville. Now for the official National Weather Service forecast for Frankfort and surrounding communities. Today, sunny. Widespread frost early in the morning. Highs in the mid-60s. Southwest winds up to 5 miles an hour, increasing to 5 to 15 miles an hour in the afternoon. Tonight, mostly cloudy. Scattered rain showers and isolated thunderstorms after midnight. Lows in the upper 40s. Southwest winds 5 to 10 miles an hour. Chance of precipitation 40%. Monday, warmer. Partly sunny with scattered rain showers and isolated thunderstorms. Highs in the mid-70s. Southwest winds 10 to 15 miles an hour with gusts to around 30 miles an hour. Chance of precipitation 50%. Monday night, partly cloudy. Scattered thunderstorms until midnight, then isolated rain showers after midnight. Lows in the upper 50s. Southwest winds 10 to 15 miles an hour. Gusts up to 30 miles an hour until midnight. Chance of precipitation 40%. And now the extended forecast for the radio listening area. Tuesday and Tuesday night, rain showers and scattered thunderstorms. Highs in the lower 70s. Lows in the lower 50s. Chance of precipitation near 100%. Wednesday and Wednesday night, cooler. Numerous rain showers and isolated thunderstorms. Highs in the lower 60s. Lows in the upper 40s. Chance of precipitation 70%. Thursday and Thursday night, partly cloudy. Chance of rain.

Showers and slight chance of thunderstorms. Highs in the lower 60s. Lows in the lower 40s. Chance of precipitation 50%. Friday and Friday night, partly cloudy. Chance of rain, showers, and slight chance of thunderstorms. Highs in the upper 60s. Lows around 50. Chance of precipitation 30%. Saturday and Saturday night, partly cloudy. A 20% chance of thunderstorms. Highs in the upper 60s. Lows in the mid-40s. The current time is 8:36 a.m. Eastern Daylight Time. This is the climate data for Frankfurt for yesterday. The high temperature was 56. The low was 35. That gave a mean temperature of 46, which was 16 degrees below normal. There were 19 heating degree days for a monthly total of 34 and a seasonal total of 4103, which was 195 degree days below normal. Cooling degree days remained at 0 for the month and 91 for the season, which was 57 degree days above normal. No precipitation fell yesterday for a monthly total of none and a yearly total of 10.46 inches, which was 5.84 inches below normal. Since midnight, the low temperature was 31 and no precipitation fell. The record high for today is 97 in 1952 and previous years. The record low for today is 30 set in 2005. Sunrise today 6:41 a.m. Sunset tonight 8:33 p.m. Sunrise tomorrow 6:40 a.m. Sunset tomorrow 8:34 p.m. 8 a.m. Eastern Daylight Time weather conditions across north central Kentucky. At Frankfurt. And the pressure was 30.14 inches and rising. At Lexington, it was sunny. The temperature was 37 degrees, the dew point 31, and the relative humidity 78%. The wind was south at 5 miles an hour. The pressure was 30.14 inches and rising. At Louisville, it was sunny. The temperature was 40 degrees, the dew point 35, and the relative humidity 83%. The wind was southeast at 3 miles an hour. The pressure was 30.15 inches and rising. At Frankfurt. And the pressure was 30.14 inches and rising. Elsewhere around the region, throughout the region, skies ranged from sunny to mostly sunny. It was 38 at Covington, 40 at Indianapolis, 40 at Jasper, Indiana, and 37 at Wilmington, Ohio. Jackson reported 37, London reported 37, and Bowling Green reported 38. The following is a frost advisory for the following counties in Kentucky: Anderson, Fayette, Franklin, Henry, Jefferson, Mercer, Nelson, Oldham, Scott, Shelby, Spencer, Trimble, Washington, and Woodford. What? Temperatures well into the 30s for most locations will result in frost formation early Sunday. Where? Portions of south-central Indiana and east-central, north-central, northwest, and south-central Kentucky. When? From 3 a.m. Eastern Daylight Time, or 2 a.m. Central Daylight Time to 9 a.m. Eastern Daylight Time, or 8 a.m. Central Daylight Time Sunday. The following impacts are expected. Frost could harm sensitive outdoor vegetation. Sensitive outdoor plants may be killed if left uncovered. Take steps now to protect tender plants from the cold. The following is a frost advisory for the following counties in Kentucky: Carroll and Owen. What? Temperatures as low as 32 degrees will result in frost formation. Where? Portions of east central and southeast Indiana, northeast and northern Kentucky, and central, south central, southwest, and west central Ohio. When? Until 9 a.m. Eastern Daylight Time this morning. The following impacts are expected. Frost could harm sensitive outdoor vegetation. Sensitive outdoor plants may be killed if left uncovered. Take steps now to protect tender plants from the cold. Here is the hazardous weather outlook. Issued at 2:29 p.m. Eastern Daylight Time. For portions of southern Indiana and central Kentucky. For tonight. Temperatures bottoming out.

in the 30s tonight likely will lead to frost formation in many locations. Thus, a frost advisory is in effect. And now the extended outlook for the period Sunday through Friday. No hazardous weather is expected at this time. Spotter information statement. Spotter activation is not expected at this time. More information, along with other weather, hydrological and climate information can be found at weather.gov/Louisville. Now for the official National Weather Service forecast for Frankfort and surrounding communities. Today, sunny. Widespread frost early in the morning. Highs in the mid-60s. Southwest winds up to 5 miles an hour, increasing to 5 to 15 miles an hour in the afternoon. Tonight, mostly cloudy. Scattered rain showers and isolated thunderstorms after midnight. Lows in the upper 40s. Southwest winds 5 to 10 miles an hour. Chance of precipitation 40%. Monday, warmer. Partly sunny with scattered rain showers and isolated thunderstorms. Highs in the mid-70s. Southwest winds 10 to 15 miles an hour with gusts to around 30 miles an hour. Chance of precipitation 50%. Monday night, partly cloudy. Scattered thunderstorms until midnight, then isolated rain showers after midnight. Lows in the upper 50s. Southwest winds 10 to 15 miles an hour. Gusts up to 30 miles an hour until midnight. Chance of precipitation 40%. And now the extended forecast for the radio listening area. Tuesday and Tuesday night, rain showers and scattered thunderstorms. Highs in the lower 70s. Lows in the lower 50s. Chance of precipitation near 100%. Wednesday and Wednesday night, cooler. Numerous rain showers and isolated thunderstorms. Highs in the lower 60s. Lows in the upper 40s. Chance of precipitation 70%. Thursday and Thursday night, partly cloudy. Chance of rain showers and slight chance of thunderstorms. Highs in the lower 60s. Lows in the lower 40s. Chance of precipitation 50%. Friday and Friday night, partly cloudy. Chance of rain showers and slight chance of thunderstorms. Highs in the upper 60s. Lows around 50. Chance of precipitation 30%. Saturday and Saturday night, partly cloudy. A 20% chance of thunderstorms. Highs in the upper 60s. Lows in the mid-40s. 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

8:34 p.m. 8 a.m. Eastern Daylight Time weather conditions across north-central Kentucky. At Frankfort. And the pressure was 30.14 inches and rising. At Lexington, it was sunny. The temperature was 37 degrees, the dew point 31, and the relative humidity 78%. The wind was south at 5 miles an hour. The pressure was 30.14 inches and rising. At Louisville, it was sunny. The temperature was 40 degrees, the dew point 35, and the relative humidity 83%. The wind was southeast at 3 miles an hour. The pressure was 30.15 inches and rising. At Frankfort, and the pressure was 30.14 inches and rising. Elsewhere around the region, throughout the region, skies ranged from sunny to mostly sunny. It was 38 at Covington, 40 at Indianapolis, 40 at Jasper, Indiana, and 37 at Wilmington, Ohio. Jackson reported 37, London reported 37, and Bowling Green reported 38. The following is a frost advisory for the following counties in Kentucky: Anderson, Fayette, Franklin, Henry, Jefferson, Mercer, Nelson, Oldham, Scott, Shelby, Spencer, Trimble, Washington, and Woodford. What? Temperatures well into the 30s for most locations will result in frost formation early Sunday. Where? Portions of south-central Indiana and east-central, north-central, northwest, and south-central Kentucky. When? From 3 a.m. Eastern Daylight Time, or 2 a.m. Central Daylight Time to 9 a.m. Eastern Daylight Time, or 8 a.m. Central Daylight Time Sunday. The following impacts are expected. Frost could harm sensitive outdoor vegetation. Sensitive outdoor plants may be killed if left uncovered. Take steps now to protect tender plants from the cold. The following is a frost advisory for the following counties in Kentucky: Carroll and Owen. What? Temperatures as low as 32 degrees will result in frost formation. Where? Portions of east central and southeast Indiana, northeast and northern Kentucky, and central, south central, southwest, and west central Ohio. When? Until 9 a.m. Eastern Daylight Time this morning. The following impacts are expected. Frost could harm sensitive outdoor vegetation. Sensitive outdoor plants may be killed if left uncovered. Take steps now to protect tender plants from the cold. Here is the hazardous weather outlook. Issued at 2:29 p.m. Eastern Daylight Time. For portions of southern Indiana and central Kentucky. For tonight. Temperatures bottoming out in the 30s tonight likely will lead to frost formation in many locations. Thus, a frost advisory is in effect. And now the extended outlook for the period Sunday through Friday. No hazardous weather is expected at this time. Spotter information statement. Spotter activation is not expected at this time. More information, along with other weather, hydrological and climate information can be found at weather.gov/Louisville. Now for the official National Weather Service forecast for Frankfort and surrounding communities. Today, sunny. Widespread frost early in the morning. Highs in the mid-60s. Southwest winds up to 5 miles an hour, increasing to 5 to 15 miles an hour in the afternoon. Tonight, mostly cloudy. Scattered rain showers and isolated thunderstorms after midnight. Lows in the upper 40s. Southwest winds 5 to 10 miles an hour. Chance of precipitation 40%. Monday, warmer. Partly sunny with scattered rain showers and isolated thunderstorms. Highs in the mid-70s. Southwest winds 10 to 15 miles an hour with gusts to around 30 miles an hour. Chance of precipitation 50%. Monday night, partly cloudy. Scattered thunderstorms until midnight, then isolated rain showers after midnight. Lows in the upper 50s. Southwest winds 10 to 15 miles an hour. Gusts up to 30 miles an hour until midnight. Chance of precipitation 40%.

And now the extended forecast for the radio listening area. Tuesday and Tuesday night, rain showers and scattered thunderstorms. Highs in the lower 70s. Lows in the lower 50s. Chance of precipitation near 100%. Wednesday and Wednesday night, cooler. Numerous rain showers and isolated thunderstorms. Highs in the lower 60s. Lows in the upper 40s. Chance of precipitation 70%. Thursday and Thursday night, partly cloudy. Chance of rain showers and slight chance of thunderstorms. Highs in the lower 60s. Lows in the lower 40s. Chance of precipitation 50%. Friday and Friday night, partly cloudy. Chance of rain showers and slight chance of thunderstorms. Highs in the upper 60s. Lows around 50. Chance of precipitation 30%. Saturday and Saturday night, partly cloudy. A 20% chance of thunderstorms. Highs in the upper 60s. Lows in the mid-40s. The current time is 8:52 a.m. Eastern Daylight Time. This is the climate data for Frankfurt for yesterday. The high temperature was 56. The low was 35. That gave a mean temperature of 46, which was 16 degrees below normal. There were 19 heating degree days for a monthly total of 34 and a seasonal total of 4103, which was 195 degree days below normal. Cooling degree days remained at 0 for the month and 91 for the season, which was 57 degree days above normal. No precipitation fell yesterday for a monthly total of none and a yearly total of 10.46 inches, which was 5.84 inches below normal. Since midnight, the low temperature was 31 and no precipitation fell. The record high for today is 97 in 1952 and previous years. The record low for today is 30 set in 2005. Sunrise today 6:41 a.m. Sunset tonight 8:33 p.m. Sunrise tomorrow 6:40 a.m. Sunset tomorrow 8:34 p.m. 8 a.m. Eastern Daylight Time weather conditions across north central Kentucky. At Frankfurt. And the pressure was 30.14 inches and rising. At Lexington, it was sunny. The temperature was 37 degrees, the dew point 31, and the relative humidity 78%. The wind was south at 5 miles an hour. The pressure was 30.14 inches and rising. At Louisville, it was sunny. The temperature was 40 degrees, the dew point 35, and the relative humidity 83%. The wind was southeast at 3 miles an hour. The pressure was 30.15 inches and rising. At Frankfurt. And the pressure was 30.14 inches and rising. Elsewhere around the region, throughout the region, skies ranged from sunny to mostly sunny. It was 38 at Covington, 40 at Indianapolis, 40 at Jasper, Indiana, and 37 at Wilmington, Ohio. Jackson reported 37, London reported 37, and Bowling Green reported 38. The following is a frost advisory for the following counties in Kentucky: Anderson, Fayette, Franklin, Henry, Jefferson, Mercer, Nelson, Oldham, Scott, Shelby, Spencer, Trimble, Washington, and Woodford. What? Temperatures well into the 30s for most locations will result in frost formation early Sunday. Where? Portions of south-central Indiana and east-central, north-central, northwest, and south-central Kentucky. When? From 3 a.m. Eastern Daylight Time, or 2 a.m. Central Daylight Time to 9 a.m. Eastern Daylight Time, or 8 a.m. Central Daylight Time Sunday. The following impacts are expected. Frost could harm sensitive outdoor vegetation. Sensitive outdoor plants may be killed if left uncovered. Take steps now to protect tender plants from the cold. The following is a frost advisory for the following counties in Kentucky: Carroll and Owen. Temperatures have warmed and frost is no longer expected. Here is the hazardous weather outlook. Issued at 2:29 p.m. Eastern Daylight Time.

time for portions of southern Indiana and central Kentucky. For tonight, temperatures bottoming out in the 30s tonight likely will lead to frost formation in many locations. Thus, a frost advisory is in effect. And now the extended outlook for the period Sunday through Friday. No hazardous weather is expected at this time. Spotter information statement. Spotter activation is not expected at this time. More information, along with other weather, hydrological and climate information can be found at weather.gov/Louisville. Now for the official National Weather Service forecast for Frankfort and surrounding communities. Today, sunny. Widespread frost early in the morning. Highs in the mid-60s. Southwest winds up to 5 miles an hour, increasing to 5 to 15 miles an hour in the afternoon. Tonight, mostly cloudy. Scattered rain showers and isolated thunderstorms after midnight. Lows in the upper 40s. Southwest winds 5 to 10 miles an hour. Chance of precipitation 40%. Monday, warmer. Partly sunny with scattered rain showers and isolated thunderstorms. Highs in the mid-70s. Southwest winds 10 to 15 miles an hour with gusts to around 30 miles an hour. Chance of precipitation 50%. Monday night, partly cloudy. Scattered thunderstorms until midnight, then isolated rain showers after midnight. Lows in the upper 50s. Southwest winds 10 to 15 miles an hour. Gusts up to 30 miles an hour until midnight. Chance of precipitation 40%. And now the extended forecast for the radio listening area. Tuesday and Tuesday night, rain showers and scattered thunderstorms. Highs in the lower 70s. Lows in the lower 50s. Chance of precipitation near 100%. Wednesday and Wednesday night, cooler. Numerous rain showers and isolated thunderstorms. Highs in the lower 60s. Lows in the upper 40s. Chance of precipitation 70%. Thursday and Thursday night, partly cloudy. Chance of rain showers and slight chance of thunderstorms. Highs in the lower 60s. Lows in the lower 40s. Chance of precipitation 50%. Friday and Friday night, partly cloudy. Chance of rain showers and slight chance of thunderstorms. Highs in the upper 60s. Lows around 50. Chance of precipitation 30%. Saturday and Saturday night, partly cloudy. A 20% chance of thunderstorms. Highs in the upper 60s. Lows in the mid-40s. The current time is 8:59 a.m. Eastern Daylight Time. This is the climate data for Frankfort for yesterday. The high temperature was 56. The low was 35. That gave a mean temperature of 46, which was 16 degrees below normal. There were 19 heating degree days for a monthly total of 34 and a seasonal total of 4103, which was 195 degree days below normal. Cooling degree days remained at 0 for the month and 91 for the season, which was 57 degree days above normal. No precipitation fell yesterday for a monthly total of none and a yearly total of 10.46 inches, which was 5.84 inches below normal. Since midnight, the low temperature was 31 and no precipitation fell. The record high for today is 97 in 1952 and previous years. The record low for today is 30 set in 2005. Sunrise today 6:41 a.m. Sunset tonight 8:33 p.m. Sunrise tomorrow 6:40 a.m. Sunset tomorrow 8:34 p.m. 8 a.m. Eastern Daylight Time weather conditions across north central Kentucky. At Frankfort. And the pressure was 30.14 inches and rising. At Lexington, it was sunny. The temperature was 37 degrees, the dew point 31, and the relative humidity 78%. The wind was south at 5 miles an hour. The pressure was 30.14 inches and rising.

Bill, it was sunny. The temperature was 40 degrees, the dew point 35, and the relative humidity 83%. The wind was southeast at 3 miles an hour. The pressure was 30.15 inches and rising at Frankfurt. And the pressure was 30.14 inches and rising. Elsewhere around the region, throughout the region, skies ranged from sunny to mostly sunny. It was 38 at Covington, 40 at Indianapolis, 40 at Jasper, Indiana, and 37 at Wilmington, Ohio. Jackson reported 37, London reported 37, and Bowling Green reported 38. The following is a frost advisory for the following counties in Kentucky, Carroll, and Owen. Temperatures have warmed and frost is no longer expected. Here is the hazardous weather outlook. Issued at 2:29 p.m. Eastern Daylight Time. For portions of southern Indiana and central Kentucky. For tonight. Temperatures bottoming out in the 30s tonight likely will lead to frost formation in many locations. Thus a frost advisory is in effect. And now the extended outlook for the period Sunday through Friday. No hazardous weather is expected at this time. Spotter information statement. Spotter activation is not expected at this time. More information, along with other weather, hydrological and climate information can be found at weather.gov/Louisville. Now for the official National Weather Service forecast for Frankfurt and surrounding communities. Today, sunny. Widespread frost early in the morning. Highs in the mid-60s. Southwest winds up to 5 miles an hour, increasing to 5 to 15 miles an hour in the afternoon. Tonight, mostly cloudy. Scattered rain showers and isolated thunderstorms after midnight. Lows in the upper 40s. Southwest winds 5 to 10 miles an hour. Chance of precipitation 40%. Monday, warmer. Partly sunny with scattered rain showers and isolated thunderstorms. Highs in the mid-70s. Southwest winds 10 to 15 miles an hour with gusts to around 30 miles an hour. Chance of precipitation 50%. Monday night, partly cloudy. Scattered thunderstorms until midnight, then isolated rain showers after midnight. Lows in the upper 50s. Southwest winds 10 to 15 miles an hour. Gusts up to 30 miles an hour until midnight. Chance of precipitation 40%. And now the extended forecast for the radio listening area. Tuesday and Tuesday night, rain showers and scattered thunderstorms. Highs in the lower 70s. Lows in the lower 50s. Chance of precipitation near 100%. Wednesday and Wednesday night, cooler. Numerous rain showers and isolated thunderstorms. Highs in the lower 60s. Lows in the upper 40s. Chance of precipitation 70%. Thursday and Thursday night, partly cloudy. Chance of rain showers and slight chance of thunderstorms. Highs in the lower 60s. Lows in the lower 40s. Chance of precipitation 50%. Friday and Friday night, partly cloudy. Chance of rain showers and slight chance of thunderstorms. Highs in the upper 60s. Lows around 50. Chance of precipitation 30%. Saturday and Saturday night, partly cloudy. A 20% chance of thunderstorms. Highs in the upper 60s. Lows in the mid-40s. The current time is 9:05 a.m. Eastern Daylight Time. This is the climate data for Frankfurt for yesterday. The high temperature was 56. The low was 35. That gave a mean temperature of 46, which was 16 degrees below normal. There were 19 heating degree days for a monthly total of 34 and a seasonal total of 4103, which was 195 degree days below normal. Cooling degree days remained at 0 for the month and 91 for the season, which was 57 degree days above normal. No precipitation fell yesterday for a monthly total of none and a yearly total of 10.

46 inches, which was 5.84 inches below normal. Since midnight, the low temperature was 31 and no precipitation fell. The record high for today is 90 set in 1952 and previous years. The record low for today is 30 set in 2005. Sunrise today, 6:41 a.m. Sunset tonight, 8:33 p.m. Sunrise tomorrow, 6:40 a.m. Sunset tomorrow, 8:34 p.m. 9 a.m. Eastern Daylight Time weather conditions across north-central Kentucky. At Frankfort, and the pressure was 30.14 inches and steady. At Lexington, it was sunny. The temperature was 46 degrees, the dew point 33, and the relative humidity 60%. The wind was south at 6 miles an hour. The pressure was 30.15 inches and rising. At Louisville, it was sunny. The temperature was 46 degrees, the dew point 34, and the relative humidity 62%. The wind was south at 3 miles an hour. The pressure was 30.16 inches and rising. At Frankfort, and the pressure was 30.14 inches and steady. Elsewhere around the region, throughout the region, skies ranged from sunny to mostly sunny. It was 43 at Covington, 47 at Indianapolis, 47 at Jasper, Indiana, and 45 at Wilmington, Ohio. Jackson reported 42, London reported 43, and Bowling Green reported 45. The following is a frost advisory for the following counties in Kentucky, Carroll, and Owen. Temperatures have warmed and frost is no longer expected. Here is the hazardous weather outlook. Issued at 2:29 p.m. Eastern Daylight Time. For portions of southern Indiana and central Kentucky. For tonight. Temperatures bottoming out in the 30s tonight likely will lead to frost formation in many locations. Thus a frost advisory is in effect. And now the extended outlook for the period Sunday through Friday. No hazardous weather is expected at this time. Spotter information statement. Spotter activation is not expected at this time. More information, along with other weather, hydrological and climate information can be found at weather.gov/Louisville. Now for the official National Weather Service forecast for Frankfort and surrounding communities. Today, sunny. Widespread frost early in the morning. Highs in the mid-60s. Southwest winds up to 5 miles an hour, increasing to 5 to 15 miles an hour in the afternoon. Tonight, mostly cloudy. Scattered rain showers and isolated thunderstorms after midnight. Lows in the upper 40s. Southwest winds 5 to 10 miles an hour. Chance of precipitation 40%. Monday, warmer. Partly sunny with scattered rain showers and isolated thunderstorms. Highs in the mid-70s. Southwest winds 10 to 15 miles an hour with gusts to around 30 miles an hour. Chance of precipitation 50%. Monday night, partly cloudy. Scattered thunderstorms until midnight, then isolated rain showers after midnight. Lows in the upper 50s. Southwest winds 10 to 15 miles an hour. Gusts up to 30 miles an hour until midnight. Chance of precipitation 40%. And now the extended forecast for the radio listening area. Tuesday and Tuesday night, rain showers and scattered thunderstorms. Highs in the lower 70s. Lows in the lower 50s. Chance of precipitation near 100%. Wednesday and Wednesday night, cooler. Numerous rain showers and isolated thunderstorms. Highs in the lower 60s. Lows in the upper 40s. Chance of precipitation 70%. Thursday and Thursday night, partly cloudy. Chance of rain showers and slight chance of thunderstorms. Highs in the lower 60s. Lows in the lower 40s. Chance of precipitation 50%. Friday and Friday night, partly cloudy. Chance of rain showers and slight chance of thunderstorms.

highs in the upper 60s. Lows around 50. Chance of precipitation 30%. Saturday and Saturday night, partly cloudy. A 20% chance of thunderstorms. Highs in the upper 60s. Lows in the mid-40s. The current time is 9:11 a.m. Eastern Daylight Time. This is the climate data for Frankfurt for yesterday. The high temperature was 56. The low was 35. That gave a mean temperature of 46, which was 16 degrees below normal. There were 19 heating degree days for a monthly total of 34 and a seasonal total of 4103, which was 195 degree days below normal. Cooling degree days remained at 0 for the month and 91 for the season, which was 57 degree days above normal. No precipitation fell yesterday for a monthly total of none and a yearly total of 10.46 inches, which was 5.84 inches below normal. Since midnight, the low temperature was 31 and no precipitation fell. The record high for today is 97 in 1952 and previous years. The record low for today is 30 set in 2005. Sunrise today 6:41 a.m. Sunset tonight 8:33 p.m. Sunrise tomorrow 6:40 a.m. Sunset tomorrow 8:34 p.m. This is NOAA Weather Radio, your best source for 24-hour-a-day weather information. 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At Frankfurt, and the pressure was 30.14 inches, and steady. At Lexington, it was sunny. The temperature was 46 degrees. The dew point 33, and the relative humidity 60%. The wind was south at 6 miles an hour. The pressure was 30.15 inches and rising. At Louisville, it was sunny. The temperature was 46 degrees, the dew point 34, and the relative humidity 62%. The wind was south at 3 miles an hour. The pressure was 30.16 inches and rising. At Frankfurt, and the pressure was 30.14 inches, and steady. Elsewhere around the region, throughout the region, skies ranged from sunny to mostly sunny. It was 43 at Covington, 47 at Indianapolis, 47 at Jasper, Indiana, and 45 at Wilmington, Ohio. Jackson reported 42, London reported 43, and Bowling Green reported 45. The following is a frost advisory for the following counties in Kentucky, Carroll, and Owen. Temperatures have warmed and frost is no longer expected. Here is the hazardous weather outlook. Issued at 2:29 p.m. Eastern Daylight Time. For portions of southern Indiana and central Kentucky. For tonight. Temperatures bottoming out in the 30s tonight likely will lead to frost formation in many locations. Thus, a frost advisory is in effect. And now the extended outlook for the period Sunday through Friday. No hazardous weather is expected at this time. Spotter information statement. Spotter activation is not expected at this time. More information, along with other weather, hydrological and climate information can be found at weather.gov/Louisville. Now for the official National Weather Service forecast for Frankfurt and surrounding communities. Today, sunny. Widespread frost early in the morning. Highs in the mid-60s. Southwest winds up to 5 miles an hour, increasing to 5 to 15 miles an hour in the afternoon. Tonight, mostly cloudy. Scattered rain showers and isolated thunderstorms after midnight. Lows in the upper 40s. Southwest winds 5 to 10 miles an hour. Chance of precipitation 40%. Monday, warmer. Partly sunny with scattered rain showers and isolated thunderstorms. Highs in the mid-70s. Southwest winds 10 to 15 miles an hour with gusts to around 30.

miles an hour. Chance of precipitation 50%. Monday night, partly cloudy. Scattered thunderstorms until midnight, then isolated rain showers after midnight. Lows in the upper 50s. Southwest winds 10 to 15 miles an hour. Gusts up to 30 miles an hour until midnight. Chance of precipitation 40%. And now the extended forecast for the radio listening area. Tuesday and Tuesday night, rain showers and scattered thunderstorms. Highs in the lower 70s. Lows in the lower 50s. Chance of precipitation near 100%. Wednesday and Wednesday night, cooler. Numerous rain showers and isolated thunderstorms. Highs in the lower 60s. Lows in the upper 40s. Chance of precipitation 70%. Thursday and Thursday night, partly cloudy. Chance of rain showers and slight chance of thunderstorms. Highs in the lower 60s. Lows in the lower 40s. Chance of precipitation 50%. Friday and Friday night, partly cloudy. Chance of rain showers and slight chance of thunderstorms. Highs in the upper 60s. Lows around 50. Chance of precipitation 30%. Saturday and Saturday night, partly cloudy. A 20% chance of thunderstorms. Highs in the upper 60s. Lows in the mid-40s. The current time is 9:17 a.m. Eastern Daylight Time. This is the climate data for Frankfurt for yesterday. The high temperature was 56. The low was 35. That gave a mean temperature of 46, which was 16 degrees below normal. There were 19 heating degree days for a monthly total of 34 and a seasonal total of 4103, which was 195 degree days below normal. Cooling degree days remained at 0 for the month and 91 for the season, which was 57 degree days above normal. No precipitation fell yesterday for a monthly total of none and a yearly total of 10.46 inches, which was 5.84 inches below normal. Since midnight, the low temperature was 31 and no precipitation fell. The record high for today is 97 in 1952 and previous years. The record low for today is 30 set in 2005. Sunrise today, 6:41 a.m. Sunset tonight, 8:33 p.m. Sunrise tomorrow, 6:40 a.m. Sunset tomorrow, 8:34 p.m. 9 a.m. Eastern Daylight Time weather conditions across north-central Kentucky. At Frankfurt. And the pressure was 30.14 inches, and steady. At Lexington, it was sunny. The temperature was 46 degrees, the dew point 33, and the relative humidity 60%. The wind was south at 6 miles an hour. The pressure was 30.15 inches and rising. At Louisville, it was sunny. The temperature was 46 degrees, the dew point 34, and the relative humidity 62%. The wind was south at 3 miles an hour. The pressure was 30.16 inches and rising. At Frankfurt, and the pressure was 30.14 inches and steady. Elsewhere around the region, throughout the region, skies ranged from sunny to mostly sunny. It was 43 at Covington, 47 at Indianapolis, 47 at Jasper, Indiana, and 45 at Wilmington, Ohio. Jackson reported 42, London reported 43, and Bowling Green reported 45. The following is a frost advisory for the following counties in Kentucky, Carroll, and Owen. Temperatures have warmed and frost is no longer expected. Here is the hazardous weather outlook. Issued at 2:29 p.m. Eastern Daylight Time. For portions of southern Indiana and central Kentucky. For tonight. Temperatures bottoming out in the 30s tonight likely will lead to frost formation in many locations. Thus a frost advisory is in effect. And now the extended outlook for the period Sunday through Friday. No hazardous weather is expected at this time. Spotter information statement. Spotter activation is not expected at this time.

More information, along with other weather, hydrological, and climate information can be found at weather.gov/Louisville. Now for the official National Weather Service forecast for Frankfort and surrounding communities. Today, sunny. Widespread frost early in the morning. Highs in the mid-60s. Southwest winds up to 5 miles an hour, increasing to 5 to 15 miles an hour in the afternoon. Tonight, mostly cloudy. Scattered rain showers and isolated thunderstorms after midnight. Lows in the upper 40s. Southwest winds 5 to 10 miles an hour. Chance of precipitation 40%. Monday, warmer. Partly sunny with scattered rain showers and isolated thunderstorms. Highs in the mid-70s. Southwest winds 10 to 15 miles an hour with gusts to around 30 miles an hour. Chance of precipitation 50%. Monday night, partly cloudy. Scattered thunderstorms until midnight, then isolated rain showers after midnight. Lows in the upper 50s. Southwest winds 10 to 15 miles an hour. Gusts up to 30 miles an hour until midnight. Chance of precipitation 40%. And now the extended forecast for the radio listening area. Tuesday and Tuesday night, rain showers and scattered thunderstorms. Highs in the lower 70s. Lows in the lower 50s. Chance of precipitation near 100%. Wednesday and Wednesday night, cooler. Numerous rain showers and isolated thunderstorms. Highs in the lower 60s. Lows in the upper 40s. Chance of precipitation 70%. Thursday and Thursday night, partly cloudy. Chance of rain showers and slight chance of thunderstorms. Highs in the lower 60s. Lows in the lower 40s. Chance of precipitation 50%. Friday and Friday night, partly cloudy. Chance of rain showers and slight chance of thunderstorms. Highs in the upper 60s. Lows around 50. Chance of precipitation 30%. Saturday and Saturday night, partly cloudy. A 20% chance of thunderstorms. Highs in the upper 60s. Lows in the mid-40s. The current time is 9:23 a.m. Eastern Daylight Time. This is the climate data for Frankfort for yesterday. The high temperature was 56. The low was 35. That gave a mean temperature of 46, which was 16 degrees below normal. There were 19 heating degree days for a monthly total of 34 and a seasonal total of 4103, which was 195 degree days below normal. Cooling degree days remained at 0 for the month and 91 for the season, which was 57 degree days above normal. No precipitation fell yesterday for a monthly total of none and a yearly total of 10.46 inches, which was 5.84 inches below normal. Since midnight, the low temperature was 31 and no precipitation fell. The record high for today is 97 in 1952 and previous years. The record low for today is 30 set in 2005. Sunrise today, 6:41 a.m. Sunset tonight, 8:33 p.m. Sunrise tomorrow, 6:40 a.m. Sunset tomorrow, 8:34 p.m. 9 a.m. Eastern Daylight Time weather conditions across north-central Kentucky. At Frankfort. And the pressure was 30.14 inches and steady. At Lexington, it was sunny. The temperature was 46 degrees, the dew point 33, and the relative humidity 60%. The wind was south at 6 miles an hour. The pressure was 30.15 inches and rising. At Louisville, it was sunny. The temperature was 46 degrees, the dew point 34, and the relative humidity 62%. The wind was south at 3 miles an hour. The pressure was 30.16 inches and rising. At Frankfort, and the pressure was 30.14 inches and steady. Elsewhere around the region, throughout the region, skies ranged from sunny to mostly sunny.

lead was 43 at Covington, 47 at Indianapolis, 47 at Jasper, Indiana, and 45 at Wilmington, Ohio. Jackson reported 42, London reported 43, and Bowling Green reported 45. The following is a frost advisory for the following counties in Kentucky, Carroll, and Owen. Temperatures have warmed and frost is no longer expected. Here is the hazardous weather outlook. Issued at 2:29 p.m. Eastern Daylight Time. For portions of southern Indiana and central Kentucky. For tonight. Temperatures bottoming out in the 30s tonight likely will lead to frost formation in many locations. Thus a frost advisory is in effect. And now the extended outlook for the period Sunday through Friday. No hazardous weather is expected at this time. Spotter information statement. Spotter activation is not expected at this time. More information, along with other weather, hydrological and climate information can be found at weather.gov/Louisville. Now for the official National Weather Service forecast for Frankfort and surrounding communities. Today, sunny. Widespread frost early in the morning. Highs in the mid-60s. Southwest winds up to 5 miles an hour, increasing to 5 to 15 miles an hour in the afternoon. Tonight, mostly cloudy. Scattered rain showers and isolated thunderstorms after midnight. Lows in the upper 40s. Southwest winds 5 to 10 miles an hour. Chance of precipitation 40%. Monday, warmer. Partly sunny with scattered rain showers and isolated thunderstorms. Highs in the mid-70s. Southwest winds 10 to 15 miles an hour with gusts to around 30 miles an hour. Chance of precipitation 50%. Monday night, partly cloudy. Scattered thunderstorms until midnight, then isolated rain showers after midnight. Lows in the upper 50s. Southwest winds 10 to 15 miles an hour. Gusts up to 30 miles an hour until midnight. Chance of precipitation 40%. And now the extended forecast for the radio listening area. Tuesday and Tuesday night, rain showers and scattered thunderstorms. Highs in the lower 70s. Lows in the lower 50s. Chance of precipitation near 100%. Wednesday and Wednesday night, cooler. Numerous rain showers and isolated thunderstorms. Highs in the lower 60s. Lows in the upper 40s. Chance of precipitation 70%. Thursday and Thursday night, partly cloudy. Chance of rain showers and slight chance of thunderstorms. Highs in the lower 60s. Lows in the lower 40s. Chance of precipitation 50%. Friday and Friday night, partly cloudy. Chance of rain showers and slight chance of thunderstorms. Highs in the upper 60s. Lows around 50. Chance of precipitation 30%. Saturday and Saturday night, partly cloudy. A 20% chance of thunderstorms. Highs in the upper 60s. Lows in the mid 40s. The current time is 9:29 a.m. Eastern Daylight Time. This is the climate data for Frankfort for yesterday. The high temperature was 56. The low was 35. That gave a mean temperature of 46, which was 16 degrees below normal. There were 19 heating degree days for a monthly total of 34 and a seasonal total of 4103, which was 195 degree days below normal. Cooling degree days remained at 0 for the month and 91 for the season, which was 57 degree days above normal. No precipitation fell yesterday for a monthly total of none and a yearly total of 10.46 inches, which was 5.84 inches below normal. Since midnight, the low temperature was 31 and no precipitation fell. The record high for today is 97 in 1952 and previous years. The record low for today is 30 set in 2005. Sunrise today 6:41 a.m. Sunset tonight 8:33 p.m. Sunrise tomorrow 6:40 a.m.
Sunset tomorrow, 8:34 p.m. 9 a.m. Eastern Daylight Time weather conditions across north-central Kentucky. At Frankfort. And the pressure was 30.14 inches and steady. At Lexington, it was sunny. The temperature was 46 degrees, the dew point 33, and the relative humidity 60%. The wind was south at 6 miles an hour. The pressure was 30.15 inches and rising. At Louisville, it was sunny. The temperature was 46 degrees, the dew point 34, and the relative humidity 62%. The wind was south at 3 miles an hour. The pressure was 30.16 inches and rising. At Frankfort, and the pressure was 30.14 inches and steady. Elsewhere around the region, throughout the region, skies ranged from sunny to mostly sunny. It was 43 at Covington, 47 at Indianapolis, 47 at Jasper, Indiana, and 45 at Wilmington, Ohio. Jackson reported 42, London reported 43, and Bowling Green reported 45. The following is a frost advisory for the following counties in Kentucky, Carroll, and Owen. Temperatures have warmed and frost is no longer expected. Here is the hazardous weather outlook. Issued at 2:29 p.m. Eastern Daylight Time. For portions of southern Indiana and central Kentucky. For tonight. Temperatures bottoming out in the 30s tonight likely will lead to frost formation in many locations. Thus a frost advisory is in effect. And now the extended outlook for the period Sunday through Friday. No hazardous weather is expected at this time. Spotter information statement. Spotter activation is not expected at this time. More information, along with at this time. Spotter information statement. Spotter activation is not expected at this time. More information, along with other weather, hydrological and climate information can be found at weather.gov/Louisville. Now for the official National Weather Service forecast for Frankfort and surrounding communities. Today, sunny. Widespread frost early in the morning. Highs in the mid-60s. Southwest winds up to 5 miles an hour, increasing to 5 to 15 miles an hour in the afternoon. Tonight, mostly cloudy. Scattered rain showers and isolated thunderstorms after midnight. Lows in the upper 40s. Southwest winds 5 to 10 miles an hour. Chance of precipitation 40%. Monday, warmer. Partly sunny with scattered rain showers and isolated thunderstorms. Highs in the mid-70s. Southwest winds 10 to 15 miles an hour with gusts to around 30 miles an hour. Chance of precipitation 50%. Monday night, partly cloudy. Scattered thunderstorms until midnight, then isolated rain showers after midnight. Lows in the upper 50s. Southwest winds 10 to 15 miles an hour. Gusts up to 30 miles an hour until midnight. Chance of precipitation 40%. And now the extended forecast for the radio listening area. Tuesday and Tuesday night, rain showers and scattered thunderstorms. Highs in the lower 70s. Lows in the lower 50s. Chance of precipitation near 100%. Wednesday and Wednesday night, cooler. Numerous rain showers and isolated thunderstorms. Highs in the lower 60s. Lows in the upper 40s. Chance of precipitation 70%. Thursday and Thursday night, partly cloudy. Chance of rain showers and slight chance of thunderstorms. Highs in the lower 60s. Lows in the lower 40s. Chance of precipitation 50%. Friday and Friday night, partly cloudy. Chance of rain showers and slight chance of thunderstorms. Highs in the upper 60s. Lows around 50. Chance of precipitation 30%. Saturday and Saturday night, partly cloudy. A 20% chance of thunderstorms. Highs in the upper 60s. Lows in the mid-40s.

The current time is 9:35 a.m. Eastern Daylight Time. This is the climate data for Frankfurt for yesterday. The high temperature was 56. The low was 35. That gave a mean temperature of 46, which was 16 degrees below normal. There were 19 heating degree days for a monthly total of 34 and a seasonal total of 4103, which was 195 degree days below normal. Cooling degree days remained at 0 for the month and 91 for the season, which was 57 degree days above normal. No precipitation fell yesterday for a monthly total of none and a yearly total of 10.46 inches, which was 5.84 inches below normal. Since midnight, the low temperature was 31 and no precipitation fell. The record high for today is 97 in 1952 and previous years. The record low for today is 30 set in 2005. Sunrise today 6:41 a.m. Sunset tonight 8:33 p.m. Sunrise tomorrow 6:40 a.m. Sunset tomorrow 8:34 p.m. 9 a.m. Eastern Daylight Time weather conditions across north central Kentucky. At Frankfurt. And the pressure was 30.14 inches and steady. At Lexington, it was sunny. The temperature was 46 degrees, the dew point 33, and the relative humidity 60%. The wind was south at 6 miles an hour. The pressure was 30.15 inches and rising. At Louisville, it was sunny. The temperature was 46 degrees, the dew point 34, and the relative humidity 62%. The wind was south at 3 miles an hour. The pressure was 30.16 inches and rising. At Frankfurt. And the pressure was 30.14 inches and steady. Elsewhere around the region, throughout the region, skies ranged from sunny to mostly sunny. It was 43 at Covington, 47 at Indianapolis, 47 at Jasper, Indiana, and 45 at Wilmington, Ohio. Jackson reported 42, London reported 43, and Bowling Green reported 45. The following is a frost advisory for the following counties in Kentucky, Carroll, and Owen. Temperatures have warmed and frost is no longer expected. Here is the hazardous weather outlook. Issued at 2:29 p.m. Eastern Daylight Time. For portions of southern Indiana and central Kentucky. For tonight. Temperatures bottoming out in the 30s tonight likely will lead to frost formation in many locations. Thus a frost advisory is in effect. And now the extended outlook for the period Sunday through Friday. No hazardous weather is expected at this time. Spotter information statement. Spotter activation is not expected at this time. More information, along with other weather, hydrological and climate information can be found at weather.gov/Louisville. Now for the official National Weather Service forecast for Frankfurt and surrounding communities. Today, sunny. Widespread frost early in the morning. Highs in the mid-60s. Southwest winds up to 5 miles an hour, increasing to 5 to 15 miles an hour in the afternoon. Tonight, mostly cloudy. Scattered rain showers and isolated thunderstorms after midnight. Lows in the upper 40s. Southwest winds 5 to 10 miles an hour. Chance of precipitation 40%. Monday, warmer. Partly sunny with scattered rain showers and isolated thunderstorms. Highs in the mid-70s. Southwest winds 10 to 15 miles an hour with gusts to around 30 miles an hour. Chance of precipitation 50%. Monday night, partly cloudy. Scattered thunderstorms until midnight, then isolated rain showers after midnight. Lows in the upper 50s. Southwest winds 10 to 15 miles an hour. Gusts up to 30 miles an hour until midnight. Chance of precipitation 40%. And now the extended forecast for the radio listening area. Tuesday and Tuesday night, rain showers and scattered thunderstorms. Highs in the lower 70s.

lows in the lower 50s. Chance of precipitation near 100%. Wednesday and Wednesday night, cooler. Numerous rain showers and isolated thunderstorms. Highs in the lower 60s. Lows in the upper 40s. Chance of precipitation 70%. Thursday and Thursday night, partly cloudy. Chance of rain showers and slight chance of thunderstorms. Highs in the lower 60s. Lows in the lower 40s. Chance of precipitation 50%. Friday and Friday night, partly cloudy. Chance of rain showers and slight chance of thunderstorms. Highs in the upper 60s. Lows around 50. Chance of precipitation 30%. Saturday and Saturday night, partly cloudy. A 20% chance of thunderstorms. Highs in the upper 60s. Lows in the mid-40s. The current time is 9:41 a.m. Eastern Daylight Time. 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Here are some river levels reported this morning. On the Kentucky River, Highbridge Lock 10.2, Frankfurt Lock 7.5, Lockport Lock 9.5, on North Elkhorn Creek, Georgetown 4.2, here are some nearby reservoir levels, Harrington Lake 726.5, Taylorsville Lake 547.6. This is the climate data for Frankfurt for yesterday. The high temperature was 56. The low was 35. That gave a mean temperature of 46, which was 16 degrees below normal. There were 19 heating degree days for a monthly total of 34 and a seasonal total of 4103, which was 195 degree days below normal. Cooling degree days remained at 0 for the month and 91 for the season, which was 57 degree days above normal. No precipitation fell yesterday for a monthly total of none and a yearly total of 10.46 inches, which was 5.84 inches below normal. Since midnight, the low temperature was 31 and no precipitation fell. The record high for today is 90 set in 1952 and previous years. The record low for today is 30 set in 2005. Sunrise today, 6:41 a.m. Sunset tonight, 8:33 p.m. Sunrise tomorrow, 6:40 a.m. Sunset tomorrow, 8:34 p.m. 9 a.m. Eastern Daylight Time weather conditions across north-central Kentucky. At Frankfort. And the pressure was 30.14 inches, and steady. At Lexington, it was sunny. The temperature was 46 degrees, the dew point 33, and the relative humidity 60%. The wind was south at 6 miles an hour. The pressure was 30.15 inches and rising. At Louisville, it was sunny. The temperature was 46 degrees, the dew point 34, and the relative humidity 62%. The wind was south at 3 miles an hour. The pressure was 30.16 inches and rising. At Frankfort, and the pressure was 30.14 inches and steady. Elsewhere around the region, throughout the region, skies ranged from sunny to mostly sunny. It was 43 at Covington, 47 at Indianapolis, 47 at Jasper, Indiana, and 45 at Wilmington, Ohio. Jackson reported 42, London reported 43, and Bowling Green reported 45. The following is a frost advisory for the following counties in Kentucky, Carroll, and Owen. Temperatures have warmed and frost is no longer expected. Here is the hazardous weather outlook. Issued at 2:29 p.m. Eastern Daylight Time. For portions of southern Indiana and central Kentucky. For tonight. Temperatures bottoming out in the 30s tonight likely will lead to frost formation in many locations. Thus a frost advisory is in effect. And now the extended outlook for the period Sunday through Friday. No hazardous weather is expected at this time.

tonight, mostly cloudy. Scattered rain showers and isolated thunderstorms after midnight. Lows in the upper 40s. Southwest winds 5 to 10 miles an hour. Chance of precipitation 40%. Monday, warmer. Partly sunny with scattered rain showers and isolated thunderstorms. Highs in the mid-70s. Southwest winds 10 to 15 miles an hour with gusts to around 30 miles an hour. Chance of precipitation 50%. Monday night, partly cloudy. Scattered thunderstorms until midnight, then isolated rain showers after midnight. Lows in the upper 50s. Southwest winds 10 to 15 miles an hour. Gusts up to 30 miles an hour until midnight. Chance of precipitation 40%. And now the extended forecast for the radio listening area. Tuesday and Tuesday night, rain showers and scattered thunderstorms. Highs in the lower 70s. Lows in the lower 50s. Chance of precipitation near 100%. Wednesday and Wednesday night, cooler. Numerous rain showers and isolated thunderstorms. Highs in the lower 60s. Lows in the upper 40s. Chance of precipitation 70%. Thursday and Thursday night, partly cloudy. Chance of rain showers and slight chance of thunderstorms. Highs in the lower 60s. Lows in the lower 40s. Chance of precipitation 50%. Friday and Friday night, partly cloudy. Chance of rain showers and slight chance of thunderstorms. Highs in the upper 60s. Lows around 50. Chance of precipitation 30%. Saturday and Saturday night, partly cloudy. A 20% chance of thunderstorms. Highs in the upper 60s. Lows in the mid-40s. The current time is 9:48 a.m. Eastern Daylight Time. Here are some river levels reported this morning. On the Kentucky River, Highbridge Lock 10.2, Frankfort Lock 7.5, Lockport Lock 9.5, on North Elkhorn Creek, Georgetown 4.2. Here are some nearby reservoir levels. Harrington Lake 726.5, Taylorsville Lake 547.6. This is the climate data for Frankfort for yesterday. The high temperature was 56. The low was 35. That gave a mean temperature of 46, which was 16 degrees below normal. There were 19 heating degree days for a monthly total of 34 and a seasonal total of 4103, which was 195 degree days below normal. Cooling degree days remained at 0 for the month and 91 for the season, which was 57 degree days above normal. No precipitation fell yesterday for a monthly total of none and a yearly total of 10.46 inches, which was 5.84 inches below normal. Since midnight, the low temperature was 31 and no precipitation fell. The record high for today is 97 in 1952 and previous years. The record low for today is 30 set in 2005. Sunrise today, 6:41 a.m. Sunset tonight, 8:33 p.m. Sunrise tomorrow, 6:40 a.m. Sunset tomorrow, 8:34 p.m. 9 a.m. Eastern Daylight Time weather conditions across north-central Kentucky. At Frankfort, and the pressure was 30.14 inches, and steady. At Lexington, it was sunny. The temperature was 46 degrees, the dew point 33, and the relative humidity 60%. The wind was south at 6 miles an hour. The pressure was 30.15 inches and rising. At Louisville, it was sunny. The temperature was 46 degrees, the dew point 34, and the relative humidity 62%. The wind was south at 3 miles an hour. The pressure was 30.16 inches and rising. At Frankfort, and the pressure was 30.14 inches and steady. Elsewhere around the region, throughout the region, skies ranged from sunny to mostly sunny. It was 43 at Covington, 47 at Indianapolis, 47 at Jasper, Indiana, and 45 at Wilmington, Ohio.

Jackson reported 42, London reported 43, and Bowling Green reported 45. The following is a frost advisory for the following counties in Kentucky, Carroll, and Owen. Temperatures have warmed and frost is no longer expected. Here is the hazardous weather outlook. Issued at 2:29 p.m. Eastern Daylight Time. For portions of southern Indiana and central Kentucky. For tonight. Temperatures bottoming out in the 30s tonight likely will lead to frost formation in many locations. Thus a frost advisory is in effect. And now the extended outlook for the period Sunday through Friday. No hazardous weather is expected at this time. Spotter information statement. Spotter activation is not expected at this time. More information, along with other weather, hydrological and climate information can be found at weather.gov/Louisville. Now for the official National Weather Service forecast for Frankfort and surrounding communities. Today, sunny. Widespread frost early in the morning. Highs in the mid-60s. Southwest winds up to 5 miles an hour, increasing to 5 to 15 miles an hour in the afternoon. Tonight, mostly cloudy. Scattered rain showers and isolated thunderstorms after midnight. Lows in the upper 40s. Southwest winds 5 to 10 miles an hour. Chance of precipitation 40%. Monday, warmer. Partly sunny with scattered rain showers and isolated thunderstorms. Highs in the mid-70s. Southwest winds 10 to 15 miles an hour with gusts to around 30 miles an hour. Chance of precipitation 50%. Monday night, partly cloudy. Scattered thunderstorms until midnight, then isolated rain showers after midnight. Lows in the upper 50s. Southwest winds 10 to 15 miles an hour. Gusts up to 30 miles an hour until midnight. Chance of precipitation 40%. And now the extended forecast for the radio listening area. Tuesday and Tuesday night, rain showers and scattered thunderstorms. Highs in the lower 70s. Lows in the lower 50s. Chance of precipitation near 100%. Wednesday and Wednesday night, cooler. Numerous rain showers and isolated thunderstorms. Highs in the lower 60s. Lows in the upper 40s. Chance of precipitation 70%. Thursday and Thursday night, partly cloudy. Chance of rain showers and slight chance of thunderstorms. Highs in the lower 60s. Lows in the lower 40s. Chance of precipitation 50%. Friday and Friday night, partly cloudy. Chance of rain showers and slight chance of thunderstorms. Highs in the upper 60s. Lows around 50. Chance of precipitation 30%. Saturday and Saturday night, partly cloudy. A 20% chance of thunderstorms. Highs in the upper 60s. Lows in the mid-40s. The current time is 9:55 a.m. Eastern Daylight Time. Here are some river levels reported this morning. On the Kentucky River, Highbridge Lock 10.2, Frankfort Lock 7.5, Lockport Lock 9.5, on North Elkhorn Creek, Georgetown 4.2. Here are some nearby reservoir levels. Harrington Lake 726.5, Taylorsville Lake 547.6. This is the climate data for Frankfort for yesterday. The high temperature was 56. The low was 35. That gave a mean temperature of 46, which was 16 degrees below normal. There were 19 heating degree days for a monthly total of 34 and a seasonal total of 4103, which was 195 degree days below normal. Cooling degree days remained at 0 for the month and 91 for the season, which was 57 degree days above normal. No precipitation fell yesterday for a monthly total of none and a yearly total of 10.46 inches, which was 5.84 inches below normal. Since midnight, the low temperature was 31 and no precipitation fell. The record high for today is 97 in 1950.

in previous years. The record low for today is 30 set in 2005. Sunrise today 6:41 a.m. Sunset tonight 8:33 p.m. Sunrise tomorrow 6:40 a.m. Sunset tomorrow 8:34 p.m. 9 a.m. Eastern Daylight Time weather conditions across north central Kentucky. At Frankfort. And the pressure was 30.14 inches and steady. At Lexington, it was sunny. The temperature was 46 degrees, the dew point 33, and the relative humidity 60%. The wind was south at 6 miles an hour. The pressure was 30.15 inches and rising. At Louisville, it was sunny. The temperature was 46 degrees, the dew point 34, and the relative humidity 62%. The wind was south at 3 miles an hour. The pressure was 30.16 inches and rising. At Frankfort, and the pressure was 30.14 inches and steady. Elsewhere around the region, throughout the region, skies ranged from sunny to mostly sunny. It was 43 at Covington, 47 at Indianapolis, 47 at Jasper, Indiana, and 45 at Wilmington, Ohio. Jackson reported 42, London reported 43, and Bowling Green reported 45. The following is a frost advisory for the following counties in Kentucky, Carroll, and Owen. Temperatures have warmed and frost is no longer expected. Here is the hazardous weather outlook. Issued at 2:29 p.m. Eastern Daylight Time. For portions of southern Indiana and central Kentucky. For tonight. Temperatures bottoming out in the 30s tonight likely will lead to frost formation in many locations. Thus a frost advisory is in effect. And now the extended outlook for the period Sunday through Friday. No hazardous weather is expected at this time. Spotter information statement. Spotter activation is not expected at this time. More information, along with other weather, hydrological and climate information can be found at weather.gov/Louisville. Now for the official National Weather Service forecast for Frankfort and surrounding communities. Today, sunny. Widespread frost early in the morning. Highs in the mid-60s. Southwest winds up to 5 miles an hour, increasing to 5 to 15 miles an hour in the afternoon. Tonight, mostly cloudy. Scattered rain showers and isolated thunderstorms after midnight. Lows in the upper 40s. Southwest winds 5 to 10 miles an hour. Chance of precipitation 40%. Monday, warmer. Partly sunny with scattered rain showers and isolated thunderstorms. Highs in the mid-70s. Southwest winds 10 to 15 miles an hour with gusts to around 30 miles an hour. Chance of precipitation 50%. Monday night, partly cloudy. Scattered thunderstorms until midnight, then isolated rain showers after midnight. Lows in the upper 50s. Southwest winds 10 to 15 miles an hour. Gusts up to 30 miles an hour until midnight. Chance of precipitation 40%. And now the extended forecast for the radio listening area. Tuesday and Tuesday night, rain showers and scattered thunderstorms. Highs in the lower 70s. Lows in the lower 50s. Chance of precipitation near 100%. Wednesday and Wednesday night, cooler. Numerous rain showers and isolated thunderstorms. Highs in the lower 60s. Lows in the upper 40s. Chance of precipitation 70%. Thursday and Thursday night, partly cloudy. Chance of rain showers and slight chance of thunderstorms. Highs in the lower 60s. Lows in the lower 40s. Chance of precipitation 50%. Friday and Friday night, partly cloudy. Chance of rain showers and slight chance of thunderstorms. Highs in the upper 60s. Lows around 50. Chance of precipitation 30%. Saturday and Saturday night, partly cloudy. A 20

percent chance of thunderstorms. Highs in the upper 60s. Lows in the mid 40s. The current time is 10:01 a.m. Eastern Daylight Time. Here are some river levels reported this morning. On the Kentucky River, Highbridge Lock 10.2, Frankfort Lock 7.5, Lockport Lock 9.5, on North Elkhorn Creek, Georgetown 4.2, here are some nearby reservoir levels, Harrington Lake 726.5, Taylorsville Lake 547.6. This is the climate data for Frankfort for yesterday. The high temperature was 56. The low was 35. That gave a mean temperature of 46, which was 16 degrees below normal. There were 19 heating degree days for a monthly total of 34 and a seasonal total of 4103, which was 195 degree days below normal. Cooling degree days remained at 0 for the month and 91 for the season, which was 57 degree days above normal. No precipitation fell yesterday for a monthly total of none and a yearly total of 10.46 inches, which was 5.84 inches below normal. Since midnight, the low temperature was 31 and no precipitation fell. The record high for today is 97 in 1952 and previous years. The record low for today is 30 set in 2005. Sunrise today 6:41 a.m. Sunset tonight 8:33 p.m. Sunrise tomorrow 6:40 a.m. Sunset tomorrow 8:34 p.m. 9 a.m. Eastern Daylight Time weather conditions across north central Kentucky. At Frankfort. And the pressure was 30.14 inches and steady. At Lexington, it was sunny. The temperature was 46 degrees, the dew point 33, and the relative humidity 60%. The wind was south at 6 miles an hour. The pressure was 30.15 inches and rising. At Louisville, it was sunny. The temperature was 46 degrees, the dew point 34, and the relative humidity 62%. The wind was south at 3 miles an hour. The pressure was 30.16 inches and rising. At Frankfort, and the pressure was 30.14 inches and steady. Elsewhere around the region, throughout the region, skies ranged from sunny to mostly sunny. It was 43 at Covington, 47 at Indianapolis, 47 at Jasper, Indiana, and 45 at Wilmington, Ohio. Jackson reported 42, London reported 43, and Bowling Green reported 45. 10 a.m. Eastern Daylight Time weather conditions across north central Kentucky. At Frankfort, and the pressure was 30.15 inches and rising. At Lexington, it was sunny. The temperature was 51 degrees, the dew point 31, and the relative humidity 46%. The wind was southwest at 7 miles an hour. The pressure was 30.16 inches and rising. At Louisville, it was sunny. The temperature was 53 degrees, the dew point 34, and the relative humidity 48%. The wind was southwest at 8 miles an hour. The pressure was 30.16 inches and steady. At Frankfort, and the pressure was 30.15 inches and rising. Elsewhere around the region, throughout the region, skies ranged from sunny to mostly sunny. It was 49 at Covington, 52 at Indianapolis, 52 at Jasper, Indiana, and 50 at Wilmington, Ohio. Jackson reported 45, London reported 49, and Bowling Green reported 52. Here is the hazardous weather outlook. Issued at 2:29 p.m. Eastern Daylight Time. For portions of southern Indiana and central Kentucky. For tonight. Temperatures bottoming out in the 30s tonight likely will lead to frost formation in many locations. Thus a frost advisory is in effect. And now the extended outlook for the period Sunday through Friday. No hazardous weather is expected at this time. Spotter information statement. Spotter activation is not expected at this time. More information, along with other weather, hydrological and climate information can be found at weather.gov/.

Now for the official National Weather Service forecast for Frankfurt and surrounding communities. Today, sunny. Widespread frost early in the morning. Highs in the mid-60s. Southwest winds up to 5 miles an hour, increasing to 5 to 15 miles an hour in the afternoon. Tonight, mostly cloudy. Scattered rain showers and isolated thunderstorms after midnight. Lows in the upper 40s. Southwest winds 5 to 10 miles an hour. Chance of precipitation 40%. Monday, warmer. Partly sunny with scattered rain showers and isolated thunderstorms. Highs in the mid-70s. Southwest winds 10 to 15 miles an hour with gusts to around 30 miles an hour. Chance of precipitation 50%. Monday night, partly cloudy. Scattered thunderstorms until midnight, then isolated rain showers after midnight. Lows in the upper 50s. Southwest winds 10 to 15 miles an hour. Gusts up to 30 miles an hour until midnight. Chance of precipitation 40%. And now the extended forecast for the radio listening area. Tuesday and Tuesday night, rain showers and scattered thunderstorms. Highs in the lower 70s. Lows in the lower 50s. Chance of precipitation near 100%. Wednesday and Wednesday night, cooler. Numerous rain showers and isolated thunderstorms. Highs in the lower 60s. Lows in the upper 40s. Chance of precipitation 70%. Thursday and Thursday night, partly cloudy. Chance of rain showers and slight chance of thunderstorms. Highs in the lower 60s. Lows in the lower 40s. Chance of precipitation 50%. Friday and Friday night, partly cloudy. Chance of rain showers and slight chance of thunderstorms. Highs in the upper 60s. Lows around 50. Chance of precipitation 30%. Saturday and Saturday night, partly cloudy. A 20% chance of thunderstorms. Highs in the upper 60s. Lows in the mid-40s. The current time is 10:09 a.m. Eastern Daylight Time. Here are some river levels reported this morning. On the Kentucky River, Highbridge Lock 10.2, Frankfurt Lock 7.5, Lockport Lock 9.5, on North Elkhorn Creek, Georgetown 4.2, here are some nearby reservoir levels, Harrington Lake 726.5, Taylorsville Lake 547.6. This is the climate data for Frankfurt for yesterday. The high temperature was 56. The low was 35. That gave a mean temperature of 46, which was 16 degrees below normal. There were 19 heating degree days for a monthly total of 34 and a seasonal total of 4103, which was 195 degree days below normal. Cooling degree days remained at 0 for the month and 91 for the season, which was 57 degree days above normal. No precipitation fell yesterday for a monthly total of none and a yearly total of 10.46 inches, which was 5.84 inches below normal. Since midnight, the low temperature was 31 and no precipitation fell. The record high for today is 90, set in 1952 and previous years. The record low for today is 30, set in 2005. Sunrise today, 6:41 a.m. Sunset tonight, 8:33 p.m. Sunrise tomorrow, 6:40 a.m. Sunset tomorrow, 8:34 p.m. 10 a.m. Eastern Daylight Time weather conditions across north-central Kentucky. At Frankfurt, and the pressure was 30.15 inches and rising. At Lexington, it was sunny. The temperature was 51 degrees, the dew point 31, and the relative humidity 46%. The wind was southwest at 7 miles an hour. The pressure was 30.16 inches and rising. At Louisville, it was sunny. The temperature was 53 degrees, the dew point 34, and the relative humidity 48%. The wind was southwest at 8 miles an hour. The pressure was 30.1.

6 inches and steady at Frankfurt, and the pressure was 30.15 inches and rising. Elsewhere around the region, throughout the region, skies ranged from sunny to mostly sunny. It was 49 at Covington, 52 at Indianapolis, 52 at Jasper, Indiana, and 50 at Wilmington, Ohio. Jackson reported 45, London reported 49, and Bowling Green reported 52. Here is the hazardous weather outlook. Issued at 2:29 p.m. Eastern Daylight Time. For portions of southern Indiana and central Kentucky. For tonight. Temperatures bottoming out in the 30s tonight likely will lead to frost formation in many locations. Thus a frost advisory is in effect. And now the extended outlook for the period Sunday through Friday. No hazardous weather is expected at this time. Spotter information statement. Spotter activation is not expected at this time. More information, along with other weather, hydrological and climate information can be found at weather.gov/Louisville. 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Now for the official National Weather Service forecast for Frankfurt and surrounding communities. Today, sunny. Widespread frost early in the morning. Highs in the mid-60s. Southwest winds up to 5 miles an hour, increasing to 5 to 15 miles an hour in the afternoon. Tonight, mostly cloudy. Scattered rain showers and isolated thunderstorms after midnight. Lows in the upper 40s. Southwest winds 5 to 10 miles an hour. Chance of precipitation 40%. Monday, warmer. Partly sunny with scattered rain showers and isolated thunderstorms. Highs in the mid-70s. Southwest winds 10 to 15 miles an hour with gusts to around 30 miles an hour. Chance of precipitation 50%. Monday night, partly cloudy. Scattered thunderstorms until midnight, then isolated rain showers after midnight. Lows in the upper 50s. Southwest winds 10 to 15 miles an hour. Gusts up to 30 miles an hour until midnight. Chance of precipitation 40%. And now the extended forecast for the radio listening area. Tuesday and Tuesday night, rain showers and scattered thunderstorms. Highs in the lower 70s. Lows in the lower 50s. Chance of precipitation near 100%. Wednesday and Wednesday night, cooler. Numerous rain showers and isolated thunderstorms. Highs in the lower 60s. Lows in the upper 40s. Chance of precipitation 70%. Thursday and Thursday night, partly cloudy. Chance of rain showers and slight chance of thunderstorms. Highs in the lower 60s. Lows in the lower 40s. Chance of precipitation 50%. Friday and Friday night, partly cloudy. Chance of rain showers and slight chance of thunderstorms. Highs in the upper 60s. Lows around 50. Chance of precipitation 30%. Saturday and Saturday night, partly cloudy. A 20% chance of thunderstorms. Highs in the upper 60s. Lows in the mid-40s. The current time is 10:15 a.m. Eastern Daylight Time. Here are some river levels reported this morning. On the Kentucky River, Highbridge Lock 10.2, Frankfurt Lock 7.5, Lockport Lock 9.5, on North Elkhorn Creek, Georgetown 4.2, here are some nearby reservoir levels, Harrington Lake 726.5, Taylorsville Lake 547.6. This is the climate data for Frankfurt for yesterday. The high temperature was 56. The low was 35. That gave a mean temperature of 46, which was 16 degrees below normal. There were 19 heating degree days for a monthly total of 34 and a seasonal

total of 4103, which was 195 degree days below normal. Cooling degree days remained at 0 for the month and 91 for the season, which was 57 degree days above normal. No precipitation fell yesterday for a monthly total of none and a yearly total of 10.46 inches, which was 5.84 inches below normal. Since midnight, the low temperature was 31 and no precipitation fell. The record high for today is 97 in 1952 and previous years. The record low for today is 30 set in 2005. Sunrise today, 6:41 a.m. Sunset tonight, 8:33 p.m. Sunrise tomorrow, 6:40 a.m. Sunset tomorrow, 8:34 p.m. 10 a.m. Eastern Daylight Time weather conditions across north central Kentucky. At Frankfort. And the pressure was 30.15 inches and rising. At Lexington, it was sunny. The temperature was 51 degrees, the dew point 31, and the relative humidity 46%. The wind was southwest at 7 miles an hour. The pressure was 30.16 inches and rising. At Louisville, it was sunny. The temperature was 53 degrees, the dew point 34, and the relative humidity 48%. The wind was southwest at 8 miles an hour. The pressure was 30.16 inches and steady. At Frankfort. And the pressure was 30.15 inches and rising. Elsewhere around the region, throughout the region, skies ranged from sunny to mostly sunny. It was 49 at Covington, 52 at Indianapolis, 52 at Jasper, Indiana, and 50 at Wilmington, Ohio. Jackson reported 45, London reported 49, and Bowling Green reported 52. Here is the hazardous weather outlook. Issued at 2:29 p.m. Eastern Daylight Time. For portions of southern Indiana and central Kentucky. For tonight. Temperatures bottoming out in the 30s tonight likely will lead to frost formation in many locations. Thus a frost advisory is in effect. And now the extended outlook for the period Sunday through Friday. No hazardous weather is expected at this time. Spotter information statement. Spotter activation is not expected at this time. More information, along with other weather, hydrological and climate information can be found at weather.gov/Louisville. Now for the official National Weather Service forecast for Frankfort and surrounding communities. Today, sunny. Widespread frost early in the morning. Highs in the mid-60s. Southwest winds up to 5 miles an hour, increasing to 5 to 15 miles an hour in the afternoon. Tonight, mostly cloudy. Scattered rain showers and isolated thunderstorms after midnight. Lows in the upper 40s. Southwest winds 5 to 10 miles an hour. Chance of precipitation 40%. Monday, warmer. Partly sunny with scattered rain showers and isolated thunderstorms. Highs in the mid-70s. Southwest winds 10 to 15 miles an hour with gusts to around 30 miles an hour. Chance of precipitation 50%. Monday night, partly cloudy. Scattered thunderstorms until midnight, then isolated rain showers after midnight. Lows in the upper 50s. Southwest winds 10 to 15 miles an hour. Gusts up to 30 miles an hour until midnight. Chance of precipitation 40%. And now the extended forecast for the radio listening area. Tuesday and Tuesday night, rain showers and scattered thunderstorms. Highs in the lower 70s. Lows in the lower 50s. Chance of precipitation near 100%. Wednesday and Wednesday night, cooler. Numerous rain showers and isolated thunderstorms. Highs in the lower 60s. Lows in the upper 40s. Chance of precipitation 70%. Thursday and Thursday night, partly cloudy. Chance of rain showers and slight chance of thunderstorms. Highs in the lower 60s. Lows in the lower 40s. Chance of precipitation 50%. Friday.

Friday night, partly cloudy. Chance of rain showers and slight chance of thunderstorms. Highs in the upper 60s. Lows around 50. Chance of precipitation 30%. Saturday and Saturday night, partly cloudy. A 20% chance of thunderstorms. Highs in the upper 60s. Lows in the mid 40s. The current time is 10:21 a.m. Eastern Daylight Time. Here are some river levels reported this morning. On the Kentucky River, Highbridge Lock 10.2, Frankfort Lock 7.5, Lockport Lock 9.5, on North Elkhorn Creek, Georgetown 4.2. Here are some nearby reservoir levels. Harrington Lake 726.5, Taylorsville Lake 547.6. This is the climate data for Frankfort for yesterday. The high temperature was 56. The low was 35. That gave a mean temperature of 46, which was 16 degrees below normal. There were 19 heating degree days for a monthly total of 34 and a seasonal total of 4103, which was 195 degree days below normal. Cooling degree days remained at 0 for the month and 91 for the season, which was 57 degree days above normal. No precipitation fell yesterday for a monthly total of none and a yearly total of 10.46 inches, which was 5.84 inches below normal. Since midnight, the low temperature was 31 and no precipitation fell. The record high for today is 97 in 1952 and previous years. The record low for today is 30 set in 2005. Sunrise today, 6:41 a.m. Sunset tonight, 8:33 p.m. Sunrise tomorrow, 6:40 a.m. Sunset tomorrow, 8:34 p.m. 10 a.m. Eastern Daylight Time weather conditions across north-central Kentucky. At Frankfort. And the pressure was 30.15 inches and rising. At Lexington, it was sunny. The temperature was 51 degrees, the dew point 31, and the relative humidity 46%. The wind was southwest at 7 miles an hour. The pressure was 30.16 inches and rising. At Louisville, it was sunny. The temperature was 53 degrees, the dew point 34, and the relative humidity 48%. The wind was southwest at 8 miles an hour. The pressure was 30.16 inches and steady. At Frankfort. And the pressure was 30.15 inches and rising. Elsewhere around the region, throughout the region, skies ranged from sunny to mostly sunny. It was 49 at Covington, 52 at Indianapolis, 52 at Jasper, Indiana, and 50 at Wilmington, Ohio. Jackson reported 45, London reported 49, and Bowling Green reported 52. Here is the hazardous weather outlook. Issued at 2:29 p.m. Eastern Daylight Time. For portions of southern Indiana and central Kentucky. For tonight. Temperatures bottoming out in the 30s tonight likely will lead to frost formation in many locations. Thus a frost advisory is in effect. And now the extended outlook for the period Sunday through Friday. No hazardous weather is expected at this time. Spotter information statement. Spotter activation is not expected at this time. More information, along with other weather, hydrological and climate information can be found at weather.gov/Louisville. Now for the official National Weather Service forecast for Frankfort and surrounding communities. Today, sunny. Widespread frost early in the morning. Highs in the mid-60s. Southwest winds up to 5 miles an hour, increasing to 5 to 15 miles an hour in the afternoon. Tonight, mostly cloudy. Scattered rain showers and isolated thunderstorms after midnight. Lows in the upper 40s. Southwest winds 5 to 10 miles an hour. Chance of precipitation 40%. Monday, warmer. Partly sunny with scattered rain showers and isolated thunderstorms. Highs in the mid-70s. Southwest winds 10 to 15 miles an hour with gusts to around 30 miles an hour. Chance of

Precipitation 50%. Monday night, partly cloudy. Scattered thunderstorms until midnight, then isolated rain showers after midnight. Lows in the upper 50s. Southwest winds 10 to 15 miles an hour. Gusts up to 30 miles an hour until midnight. Chance of precipitation 40%. And now the extended forecast for the radio listening area. Tuesday and Tuesday night, rain showers and scattered thunderstorms. Highs in the lower 70s. Lows in the lower 50s. Chance of precipitation near 100%. Wednesday and Wednesday night, cooler. Numerous rain showers and isolated thunderstorms. Highs in the lower 60s. Lows in the upper 40s. Chance of precipitation 70%. Thursday and Thursday night, partly cloudy. Chance of rain showers and slight chance of thunderstorms. Highs in the lower 60s. Lows in the lower 40s. Chance of precipitation 50%. Friday and Friday night, partly cloudy. Chance of rain showers and slight chance of thunderstorms. Highs in the upper 60s. Lows around 50. Chance of precipitation 30%. Saturday and Saturday night, partly cloudy. A 20% chance of thunderstorms. Highs in the upper 60s. Lows in the mid-40s. The current time is 10:28 a.m. Eastern Daylight Time. Here are some river levels reported this morning. On the Kentucky River, Highbridge Lock 10.2, Frankfort Lock 7.5, Lockport Lock 9.5, on North Elkhorn Creek, Georgetown 4.2, here are some nearby reservoir levels, Harrington Lake 726.5, Taylorsville Lake 547.6. This is the climate data for Frankfort for yesterday. The high temperature was 56. The low was 35. That gave a mean temperature of 46, which was 16 degrees below normal. There were 19 heating degree days for a monthly total of 34 and a seasonal total of 4103, which was 195 degree days below normal. Cooling degree days remained at 0 for the month and 91 for the season, which was 57 degree days above normal. No precipitation fell yesterday for a monthly total of none and a yearly total of 10.46 inches, which was 5.84 inches below normal. Since midnight, the low temperature was 31 and no precipitation fell. The record high for today is 90 set in 1952 and previous years. The record low for today is 30 set in 2005. Sunrise today 6:41 a.m. Sunset tonight 8:33 p.m. Sunrise tomorrow 6:40 a.m. Sunset tomorrow 8:34 p.m. 10 a.m. Eastern Daylight Time weather conditions across north central Kentucky. At Frankfort. And the pressure was 30.15 inches and rising. At Lexington, it was sunny. The temperature was 51 degrees, the dew point 31, and the relative humidity 46%. The wind was southwest at 7 miles an hour. The pressure was 30.16 inches and rising. At Louisville, it was sunny. The temperature was 53 degrees, the dew point 34, and the relative humidity 48%. The wind was southwest at 8 miles an hour. The pressure was 30.16 inches and steady. At Frankfort, and the pressure was 30.15 inches and rising. Elsewhere around the region, throughout the region, skies ranged from sunny to mostly sunny. It was 49 at Covington, 52 at Indianapolis, 52 at Jasper, Indiana, and 50 at Wilmington, Ohio. Jackson reported 45, London reported 49, and Bowling Green reported 52. Here is the hazardous weather outlook. Issued at 2:29 p.m. Eastern Daylight Time. For portions of southern Indiana and central Kentucky. For tonight. Temperatures bottoming out in the 30s tonight likely will lead to frost formation in many locations. Thus a frost advisory is in effect. And now the extended outlook for the period Sunday through Friday.

No hazardous weather is expected at this time. Spotter information statement. 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Now for the official National Weather Service forecast for Frankfort and surrounding communities. Today, sunny. Widespread frost early in the morning. Highs in the mid-60s. Southwest winds up to 5 miles an hour, increasing to 5 to 15 miles an hour in the afternoon. Tonight, mostly cloudy. Scattered rain showers and isolated thunderstorms after midnight. Lows in the upper 40s. Southwest winds 5 to 10 miles an hour. Chance of precipitation 40%. Monday, warmer. Partly sunny with scattered rain showers and isolated thunderstorms. Highs in the mid-70s. Southwest winds 10 to 15 miles an hour with gusts to around 30 miles an hour. Chance of precipitation 50%. Monday night, partly cloudy. Scattered thunderstorms until midnight, then isolated rain showers after midnight. Lows in the upper 50s. Southwest winds 10 to 15 miles an hour. Gusts up to 30 miles an hour until midnight. Chance of precipitation 40%. And southwest winds 10 to 15 miles an hour. Gusts up to 30 miles an hour until midnight. Chance of precipitation 40%. And now the extended forecast for the radio listening area. Tuesday and Tuesday night, rain showers and scattered thunderstorms. Highs in the lower 70s. Lows in the lower 50s. Chance of precipitation near 100%. Wednesday and Wednesday night, cooler. Numerous rain showers and isolated thunderstorms. Highs in the lower 60s. Lows in the upper 40s. Chance of precipitation 70%. Thursday and Thursday night, partly cloudy. Chance of rain showers and slight chance of thunderstorms. Highs in the lower 60s. Lows in the lower 40s. Chance of precipitation 50%. Friday and Friday night, partly cloudy. Chance of rain showers and slight chance of thunderstorms. Highs in the upper 60s. Lows around 50. Chance of precipitation 30%. Saturday and Saturday night, partly cloudy. A 20% chance of thunderstorms. Highs in the upper 60s. Lows in the mid-40s. The current time is 10:34 a.m. Eastern Daylight Time. Here are some river levels reported this morning. On the Kentucky River, Highbridge Lock 10.2, Frankfort Lock 7.5, Lockport Lock 9.5, on North Elkhorn Creek, Georgetown 4.2. Here are some nearby reservoir levels. Harrington Lake 726.5, Taylorsville Lake 547.6. This is the climate data for Frankfort for yesterday. The high temperature was 56. The low was 35. That gave a mean temperature of 46, which was 16 degrees below normal. There were 19 heating degree days for a monthly total of 34 and a seasonal total of 4103, which was 195 degree days below normal. Cooling degree days remained at 0 for the month and 91 for the season, which was 57 degree days above normal. No precipitation fell yesterday for a monthly total of none and a yearly total of 10.46 inches, which was 5.84 inches below normal. Since midnight, the low temperature was 31 and no precipitation fell. The record high for today is 90, set in 1952 and previous years. The record low for today is 30, set in 2005. Sunrise today, 6:41 a.m. Sunset tonight, 8:33 p.m. Sunrise tomorrow, 6:40 a.m. Sunset tomorrow, 8:34 p.m. 10 a.m. Eastern Daylight Time weather conditions across north-central Kentucky. At Frankfort, and the pressure was 30.15 inches and rising. At Lexington, it was sunny,

The temperature was 51 degrees, the dew point 31, and the relative humidity 46%. The wind was southwest at 7 miles an hour. The pressure was 30.16 inches and rising. At Louisville, it was sunny. The temperature was 53 degrees, the dew point 34, and the relative humidity 48%. The wind was southwest at 8 miles an hour. The pressure was 30.16 inches and steady. At Frankfurt, and the pressure was 30.15 inches and rising. Elsewhere around the region, throughout the region, skies ranged from sunny to mostly sunny. It was 49 at Covington, 52 at Indianapolis, 52 at Jasper, Indiana, and 50 at Wilmington, Ohio. Jackson reported 45, London reported 49, and Bowling Green reported 52. Here is the hazardous weather outlook. Issued at 2:29 p.m. Eastern Daylight Time. For portions of southern Indiana and central Kentucky. For tonight. Temperatures bottoming out in the 30s tonight likely will lead to frost formation in many locations. Thus a frost advisory is in effect. And now the extended outlook for the period Sunday through Friday. No hazardous weather is expected at this time. Spotter information statement. Spotter activation is not expected at this time. More information, along with other weather, hydrological and climate information can be found at weather.gov/Louisville. Now for the official National Weather Service forecast for Frankfurt and surrounding communities. Today, sunny. Widespread frost early in the morning. Highs in the mid-60s. Southwest winds up to 5 miles an hour, increasing to 5 to 15 miles an hour in the afternoon. Tonight, mostly cloudy. Scattered rain showers and isolated thunderstorms after midnight. Lows in the upper 40s. Southwest winds 5 to 10 miles an hour. Chance of precipitation 40%. Monday, warmer. Partly sunny with scattered rain showers and isolated thunderstorms. Highs in the mid-70s. Southwest winds 10 to 15 miles an hour with gusts to around 30 miles an hour. Chance of precipitation 50%. Monday night, partly cloudy. Scattered thunderstorms until midnight, then isolated rain showers after midnight. Lows in the upper 50s. Southwest winds 10 to 15 miles an hour. Gusts up to 30 miles an hour until midnight. Chance of precipitation 40%. And now the extended forecast for the radio listening area. Tuesday and Tuesday night, rain showers and scattered thunderstorms. Highs in the lower 70s. Lows in the lower 50s. Chance of precipitation near 100%. Wednesday and Wednesday night, cooler. Numerous rain showers and isolated thunderstorms. Highs in the lower 60s. Lows in the upper 40s. Chance of precipitation 70%. Thursday and Thursday night, partly cloudy. Chance of rain showers and slight chance of thunderstorms. Highs in the lower 60s. Lows in the lower 40s. Chance of precipitation 50%. Friday and Friday night, partly cloudy. Chance of rain showers and slight chance of thunderstorms. Highs in the upper 60s. Lows around 50. Chance of precipitation 30%. Saturday and Saturday night, partly cloudy. A 20% chance of thunderstorms. Highs in the upper 60s. Lows in the mid 40s. The current time is 10:40 a.m. Eastern Daylight Time. Here are some river levels reported this morning. On the Kentucky River, Highbridge Lock 10.2, Frankfurt Lock 7.5, Lockport Lock 9.5, on North Elkhorn Creek, Georgetown 4.2. Here are some nearby reservoir levels. Harrington Lake 726.5, Taylorsville Lake 547.6. This is the climate data for Frankfurt for yesterday. The high temperature was 56. The low was 35. That gave a

mean temperature of 46, which was 16 degrees below normal. There were 19 heating degree days for a monthly total of 34 and a seasonal total of 4103, which was 195 degree days below normal. Cooling degree days remained at 0 for the month and 91 for the season, which was 57 degree days above normal. No precipitation fell yesterday for a monthly total of none and a yearly total of 10.46 inches, which was 5.84 inches below normal. Since midnight, the low temperature was 31 and no precipitation fell. The record high for today is 90 set in 1952 and previous years. The record low for today is 30 set in 2005. Sunrise today 6:41 a.m. Sunset tonight 8:33 p.m. Sunrise tomorrow 6:40 a.m. Sunset tomorrow 8:34 p.m. This is NOAA Weather Radio, your best source for 24-hour-a-day weather information. 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At Frankfurt, and the pressure was 30.15 inches and rising. At Lexington, it was sunny. The temperature was 51 degrees, the dew point 31, and the relative humidity 46%. The wind was southwest at 7 miles an hour. The pressure was 30.16 inches and rising. At Louisville, it was sunny. The temperature was 53 degrees, the dew point 34, and the relative humidity 48%. The wind was southwest at 8 miles an hour. The pressure was 30.16 inches and steady. At Frankfurt, and the pressure was 30.15 inches and rising. Elsewhere around the region, throughout the region, skies ranged from sunny to mostly sunny. It was 49 at Covington, 52 at Indianapolis, 52 at Jasper, Indiana, and 50 at Wilmington, Ohio. Jackson reported 45, London reported 49, and Bowling Green reported 52. Here is the hazardous weather outlook. Issued at 2:29 p.m. Eastern Daylight Time. For portions of southern Indiana and central Kentucky. For tonight, temperatures bottoming out in the 30s tonight likely will lead to frost formation in many locations. Thus, a frost advisory is in effect. And now the extended outlook for the period Sunday through Friday. No hazardous weather is expected at this time. Spotter information statement. Spotter activation is not expected at this time. More information, along with other weather, hydrological and climate information can be found at weather.gov/Louisville. Now for the official National Weather Service forecast for Frankfurt and surrounding communities. Today, sunny. Widespread frost early in the morning. Highs in the mid-60s. Southwest winds up to 5 miles an hour, increasing to 5 to 15 miles an hour in the afternoon. Tonight, mostly cloudy. Scattered rain showers and isolated thunderstorms after midnight. Lows in the upper 40s. Southwest winds 5 to 10 miles an hour. Chance of precipitation 40%. Monday, warmer. Partly sunny with scattered rain showers and isolated thunderstorms. Highs in the mid-70s. Southwest winds 10 to 15 miles an hour with gusts to around 30 miles an hour. Chance of precipitation 50%. Monday night, partly cloudy. Scattered thunderstorms until midnight, then isolated rain showers after midnight. Lows in the upper 50s. Southwest winds 10 to 15 miles an hour. Gusts up to 30 miles an hour until midnight. Chance of precipitation 40%. And now the extended forecast for the radio listening area. Tuesday and Tuesday night, rain showers and scattered thunderstorms. Highs in the lower 70s. Lows in the lower 50s. Chance of precipitation near 100%. Wednesday and Wednesday night, cooler.

temperatures around 50. Chance of precipitation 30%. Saturday and Saturday night, partly cloudy. A 20% chance of thunderstorms. Highs in the upper 60s. Lows in the mid-40s. The current time is 10:47 a.m. Eastern Daylight Time. Here are some river levels reported this morning. On the Kentucky River, Highbridge Lock 10.2, Frankfort Lock 7.5, Lockport Lock 9.5, on North Elkhorn Creek, Georgetown 4.2. Here are some nearby reservoir levels. Harrington Lake 726.5, Taylorsville Lake 547.6. This is the climate data for Frankfort for yesterday. The high temperature was 56. The low was 35. That gave a mean temperature of 46, which was 16 degrees below normal. There were 19 heating degree days for a monthly total of 34 and a seasonal total of 4103, which was 195 degree days below normal. Cooling degree days remained at 0 for the month and 91 for the season, which was 57 degree days above normal. No precipitation fell yesterday for a monthly total of none and a yearly total of 10.46 inches, which was 5.84 inches below normal. Since midnight, the low temperature was 31 and no precipitation fell. The record high for today is 97 in 1952 and previous years. The record low for today is 30 set in 2005. Sunrise today 6:41 a.m. Sunset tonight 8:33 p.m. Sunrise tomorrow 6:40 a.m. Sunset tomorrow 8:34 p.m. 10 a.m. Eastern Daylight Time weather conditions across north central Kentucky. At Frankfort. And the pressure was 30.15 inches and rising. At Lexington, it was sunny. The temperature was 51 degrees, the dew point 31, and the relative humidity 46%. The wind was southwest at 7 miles an hour. The pressure was 30.16 inches and rising. At Louisville, it was sunny. The temperature was 53 degrees, the dew point 34, and the relative humidity 48%. The wind was southwest at 8 miles an hour. The pressure was 30.16 inches and steady. At Frankfort. And the pressure was 30.15 inches and rising. Elsewhere around the region, throughout the region, skies ranged from sunny to mostly sunny. It was 49 at Covington, 52 at Indianapolis, 52 at Jasper, Indiana, and 50 at Wilmington, Ohio. Jackson reported 45, London reported 49, and Bowling Green reported 52. Here is the hazardous weather outlook. Issued at 2:29 p.m. Eastern Daylight Time. For portions of southern Indiana and central Kentucky. For tonight. Temperatures bottoming out in the 30s tonight likely will lead to frost formation in many locations. Thus a frost advisory is in effect. And now the extended outlook for the period Sunday through Friday. No hazardous weather is expected at this time. Spotter information statement. 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Now for the official National Weather Service forecast for Frankfort and surrounding communities. Today, sunny. Widespread frost early in the morning. Highs in the mid-60s. Southwest winds up to 5 miles an hour, increasing to 5 to 15 miles an hour in the afternoon. Tonight, mostly cloudy. Scattered rain showers and isolated thunderstorms after midnight. Lows in the upper 40s. Southwest winds 5 to 10 miles an hour. Chance of precipitation 40%. Monday, warmer. Partly sunny with scattered rain showers and isolated thunderstorms. Highs in the mid-70s. Southwest winds 10 to 15 miles an hour with gusts to around 30 miles an hour. Chance of precipitation 50%. Monday night, partly cloudy. Scattered thunderstorms until midnight, then isolated rain showers.

hours after midnight. Lows in the upper 50s. Southwest winds 10 to 15 miles an hour. Gusts up to 30 miles an hour until midnight. Chance of precipitation 40%. And now the extended forecast for the radio listening area. Tuesday and Tuesday night, rain showers and scattered thunderstorms. Highs in the lower 70s. Lows in the lower 50s. Chance of precipitation near 100%. Wednesday and Wednesday night, cooler. Numerous rain showers and isolated thunderstorms. Highs in the lower 60s. Lows in the upper 40s. Chance of precipitation 70%. Thursday and Thursday night, partly cloudy. Chance of rain showers and slight chance of thunderstorms. Highs in the lower 60s. Lows in the lower 40s. Chance of precipitation 50%. Friday and Friday night, partly cloudy. Chance of rain showers and slight chance of thunderstorms. Highs in the upper 60s. Lows around 50. Chance of precipitation 30%. Saturday and Saturday night, partly cloudy. A 20% chance of thunderstorms. Highs in the upper 60s. Lows in the mid-40s. The current time is 10:53 a.m. Eastern Daylight Time. Here are some river levels reported this morning. On the Kentucky River, Highbridge Lock 10.2, Frankfort Lock 7.5, Lockport Lock 9.5, on North Elkhorn Creek, Georgetown 4.2. Here are some nearby reservoir levels. Harrington Lake 726.5, Taylorsville Lake 547.6. This is the climate data for Frankfort for yesterday. The high temperature was 56. The low was 35. That gave a mean temperature of 46, which was 16 degrees below normal. There were 19 heating degree days for a monthly total of 34 and a seasonal total of 4103, which was 195 degree days below normal. Cooling degree days remained at 0 for the month and 91 for the season, which was 57 degree days above normal. No precipitation fell yesterday for a monthly total of none and a yearly total of 10.46 inches, which was 5.84 inches below normal. Since midnight, the low temperature was 31 and no precipitation fell. The record high for today is 97 in 1952 and previous years. The record low for today is 30 set in 2005. Sunrise today 6:41 a.m. Sunset tonight 8:33 p.m. Sunrise tomorrow 6:40 a.m. Sunset tomorrow 8:34 p.m. 10 a.m. Eastern Daylight Time weather conditions across north central Kentucky. At Frankfort, and the pressure was 30.15 inches and rising. At Lexington, it was sunny. The temperature was 51 degrees, the dew point 31, and the relative humidity 46%. The wind was southwest at 7 miles an hour. The pressure was 30.16 inches and rising. At Louisville, it was sunny. The temperature was 53 degrees, the dew point 34, and the relative humidity 48%. The wind was southwest at 8 miles an hour. The pressure was 30.16 inches and steady. At Frankfort, and the pressure was 30.15 inches and rising. Elsewhere around the region, throughout the region, skies ranged from sunny to mostly sunny. It was 49 at Covington, 52 at Indianapolis, 52 at Jasper, Indiana, and 50 at Wilmington, Ohio. Jackson reported 45, London reported 49, and Bowling Green reported 52. Here is the hazardous weather outlook. Issued at 2:29 p.m. Eastern Daylight Time. For portions of southern Indiana and central Kentucky. For tonight. Temperatures bottoming out in the 30s tonight likely will lead to frost formation in many locations. Thus a frost advisory is in effect. And now the extended outlook for the period Sunday through Friday. No hazardous weather is expected at this time. Spotter information statement. Spotter activation is not expected at this time.

More information, along with other weather, hydrological, and climate information can be found at weather.gov/Louisville. Now for the official National Weather Service forecast for Frankfort and surrounding communities. Today, sunny. Widespread frost early in the morning. Highs in the mid-60s. Southwest winds up to 5 miles an hour, increasing to 5 to 15 miles an hour in the afternoon. Tonight, mostly cloudy. Scattered rain showers and isolated thunderstorms after midnight. Lows in the upper 40s. Southwest winds 5 to 10 miles an hour. Chance of precipitation 40%. Monday, warmer. Partly sunny with scattered rain showers and isolated thunderstorms. Highs in the mid-70s. Southwest winds 10 to 15 miles an hour with gusts to around 30 miles an hour. Chance of precipitation 50%. Monday night, partly cloudy. Scattered thunderstorms until midnight, then isolated rain showers after midnight. Lows in the upper 50s. Southwest winds 10 to 15 miles an hour. Gusts up to 30 miles an hour until midnight. Chance of precipitation 40%. And now the extended forecast for the radio listening area. Tuesday and Tuesday night, rain showers and scattered thunderstorms. Highs in the lower 70s. Lows in the lower 50s. Chance of precipitation near 100%. Wednesday and Wednesday night, cooler. Numerous rain showers and isolated thunderstorms. Highs in the lower 60s. Lows in the upper 40s. Chance of precipitation 70%. Thursday and Thursday night, partly cloudy. Chance of rain showers and slight chance of thunderstorms. Highs in the lower 60s. Lows in the lower 40s. Chance of precipitation 50%. Friday and Friday night, partly cloudy. Chance of rain showers and slight chance of thunderstorms. Highs in the upper 60s. Lows around 50. Chance of precipitation 30%. Saturday and Saturday night, partly cloudy. A 20% chance of thunderstorms. Highs in the upper 60s. Lows in the mid-40s. The current time is 10:59 a.m. Eastern Daylight Time. Here are some river levels reported this morning. On the Kentucky River, Highbridge Lock 10.2, Frankfort Lock 7.5, Lockport Lock 9.5, on North Elkhorn Creek, Georgetown 4.2. Here are some nearby reservoir levels. Harrington Lake 726.5, Taylorsville Lake 547.6. This is the climate data for Frankfort for yesterday. The high temperature was 56. The low was 35. That gave a mean temperature of 46, which was 16 degrees below normal. There were 19 heating degree days for a monthly total of 34 and a seasonal total of 4103, which was 195 degree days below normal. Cooling degree days remained at 0 for the month and 91 for the season, which was 57 degree days above normal. No precipitation fell yesterday for a monthly total of none and a yearly total of 10.46 inches, which was 5.84 inches below normal. Since midnight, the low temperature was 31 and no precipitation fell. The record high for today is 90 set in 1952 and previous years. The record low for today is 30 set in 2005. Sunrise today, 6:41 a.m. Sunset tonight, 8:33 p.m. Sunrise tomorrow, 6:40 a.m. Sunset tomorrow, 8:34 p.m. 10 a.m. Eastern Daylight Time weather conditions across north central Kentucky. At Frankfort. And the pressure was 30.15 inches and rising. At Lexington, it was sunny. The temperature was 51 degrees, the dew point 31, and the relative humidity 46%. The wind was southwest at 7 miles an hour. The pressure was 30.16 inches and rising. At Louisville, it was sunny. The temperature was 53 degrees, the dew point

84, and the relative humidity 48%. The wind was southwest at 8 miles an hour. The pressure was 30.16 inches and steady at Frankfurt, and the pressure was 30.15 inches and rising. Elsewhere around the region, throughout the region, skies ranged from sunny to mostly sunny. It was 49 at Covington, 52 at Indianapolis, 52 at Jasper, Indiana, and 50 at Wilmington, Ohio. Jackson reported 45, London reported 49, and Bowling Green reported 52. Here is the hazardous weather outlook. Issued at 2:29 p.m. Eastern Daylight Time. For portions of southern Indiana and central Kentucky. For tonight. Temperatures bottoming out in the 30s tonight likely will lead to frost formation in many locations. Thus a frost advisory is in effect. And now the extended outlook for the period Sunday through Friday. No hazardous weather is expected at this time. Spotter information statement. Spotter activation is not expected at this time. More information, along with other weather, hydrological and climate information can be found at weather.gov/Louisville. Now for the official National Weather Service forecast for Frankfurt and surrounding communities. Today, sunny. Widespread frost early in the morning. Highs in the mid-60s. Southwest winds up to 5 miles an hour, increasing to 5 to 15 miles an hour in the afternoon. Tonight, mostly cloudy. Scattered rain showers and isolated thunderstorms after midnight. Lows in the upper 40s. Southwest winds 5 to 10 miles an hour. Chance of precipitation 40%. Monday, warmer. Partly sunny with scattered rain showers and isolated thunderstorms. Highs in the mid-70s. Southwest winds 10 to 15 miles an hour with gusts to around 30 miles an hour. Chance of precipitation 50%. Monday night, partly cloudy. Scattered thunderstorms until midnight, then isolated rain showers after midnight. Lows in the upper 50s. Southwest winds 10 to 15 miles an hour. Gusts up to 30 miles an hour until midnight. Chance of precipitation 40%. And now the extended forecast for the radio listening area. Tuesday and Tuesday night, rain showers and scattered thunderstorms. Highs in the lower 70s. Lows in the lower 50s. Chance of precipitation near 100%. Wednesday and Wednesday night, cooler. Numerous rain showers and isolated thunderstorms. Highs in the lower 60s. Lows in the upper 40s. Chance of precipitation 70%. Thursday and Thursday night, partly cloudy. Chance of rain showers and slight chance of thunderstorms. Highs in the lower 60s. Lows in the lower 40s. Chance of precipitation 50%. Friday and Friday night, partly cloudy. Chance of rain showers and slight chance of thunderstorms. Highs in the upper 60s. Lows around 50. Chance of precipitation 30%. Saturday and Saturday night, partly cloudy. A 20% chance of thunderstorms. Highs in the upper 60s. Lows in the mid-40s. The current time is 11:05 a.m. Eastern Daylight Time. Here are some river levels reported this morning. On the Kentucky River, Highbridge Lock 10.2, Frankfurt Lock 7.5, Lockport Lock 9.5, on North Elkhorn Creek, Georgetown 4.2, here are some nearby reservoir levels, Harrington Lake 726.5, Taylorsville Lake 547.6. This is the climate data for Frankfurt for yesterday. The high temperature was 56. The low was 35. That gave a mean temperature of 46, which was 16 degrees below normal. There were 19 heating degree days for a monthly total of 34 and a seasonal total of 4103, which was 195 degree days below normal. Cooling degree days remained at 0 for the month and 91 for the season, which was 57 degrees.

3 days above normal. No precipitation fell yesterday for a monthly total of none and a yearly total of 10.46 inches, which was 5.84 inches below normal. Since midnight, the low temperature was 31 and no precipitation fell. The record high for today is 97 in 1952 and previous years. The record low for today is 30 set in 2005. Sunrise today, 6:41 a.m. Sunset tonight, 8:33 p.m. Sunrise tomorrow, 6:40 a.m. Sunset tomorrow, 8:34 p.m. 11 a.m. Eastern Daylight Time weather conditions across north-central Kentucky. At Frankfort. And the pressure was 30.15 inches and steady. At Lexington, it was sunny. The temperature was 54 degrees, the dew point 26, and the relative humidity 34%. The wind was southwest at 8 miles an hour. The pressure was 30.16 inches and steady. At Frankfort, and the pressure was 30.15 inches and steady. Elsewhere around the region, throughout the region, skies ranged from sunny to mostly sunny. It was 54 at Covington, 56 at Indianapolis, 56 at Jasper, Indiana, and 53 at Wilmington, Ohio. Jackson reported 50, London reported 52, and Bowling Green reported 55. Here is the hazardous weather outlook. Issued at 2:29 p.m. Eastern Daylight Time. For portions of southern Indiana and central Kentucky. For tonight. Temperatures bottoming out in the 30s tonight likely will lead to frost formation in many locations. Thus, a frost advisory is in effect. And now the extended outlook for the period Sunday through Friday. No hazardous weather is expected at this time. Spotter information statement. Spotter activation is not expected at this time. More information, along with other weather, hydrological and climate information can be found at weather.gov/Louisville. Now for the official National Weather Service forecast for Frankfort and surrounding communities. Today, sunny. Widespread frost early in the morning. Highs in the mid-60s. Southwest winds up to 5 miles an hour, increasing to 5 to 15 miles an hour in the afternoon. Tonight, mostly cloudy. Scattered rain showers and isolated thunderstorms after midnight. Lows in the upper 40s. Southwest winds 5 to 10 miles an hour. Chance of precipitation 40%. Monday, warmer. Partly sunny with scattered rain showers and isolated thunderstorms. Highs in the mid-70s. Southwest winds 10 to 15 miles an hour with gusts to around 30 miles an hour. Chance of precipitation 50%. Monday night, partly cloudy. Scattered thunderstorms until midnight, then isolated rain showers after midnight. Lows in the upper 50s. Southwest winds 10 to 15 miles an hour. Gusts up to 30 miles an hour until midnight. Chance of precipitation 40%. And now the extended forecast for the radio listening area. Tuesday and Tuesday night, rain showers and scattered thunderstorms. Highs in the lower 70s. Lows in the lower 50s. Chance of precipitation near 100%. Wednesday and Wednesday night, cooler. Numerous rain showers and isolated thunderstorms. Highs in the lower 60s. Lows in the upper 40s. Chance of precipitation 70%. Thursday and Thursday night, partly cloudy. Chance of rain showers and slight chance of thunderstorms. Highs in the lower 60s. Lows in the lower 40s. Chance of precipitation 50%. Friday and Friday night, partly cloudy. Chance of rain showers and slight chance of thunderstorms. Highs in the upper 60s. Lows around 50. Chance of precipitation 30%. Saturday and Saturday night, partly cloudy. A 20% chance of thunderstorms. Highs in the upper 60s. Lows in the mid-40s. The current time

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At Frankfurt, and the pressure was 30.15 inches, and steady. At Lexington, it was sunny. The temperature was 54 degrees, the dew point 26, and the relative humidity 34%. The wind was southwest at 8 miles an hour. The pressure was 30.16 inches and steady. At Frankfurt, and the pressure was 30.15 inches and steady. Elsewhere around the region, throughout the region, skies ranged from sunny to mostly sunny. It was 54 at Covington, 56 at Indianapolis, 56 at Jasper, Indiana, and 53 at Wilmington, Ohio. Jackson reported 50, London reported 52, and Bowling Green reported 55. Here is the hazardous weather outlook. Issued at 2:29 p.m. Eastern Daylight Time. For portions of southern Indiana and central Kentucky. For tonight. Temperatures bottoming out in the 30s tonight likely will lead to frost formation in many locations. Thus, a frost advisory is in effect. And now the extended outlook for the period Sunday through Friday. No hazardous weather is expected at this time. Spotter information statement. Spotter activation is not expected at this time. More information, along with other weather, hydrological and climate information can be found at weather.gov/Louisville. Now for the official National Weather Service forecast for Frankfurt and surrounding communities. Today, sunny. Widespread frost early in the morning. Highs in the mid-60s. Southwest winds up to 5 miles an hour, increasing to 5 to 15 miles an hour in the afternoon. Tonight, mostly cloudy. Scattered rain showers and isolated thunderstorms after midnight. Lows in the upper 40s. Southwest winds 5 to 10 miles an hour. Chance of precipitation 40%. Monday, warmer. Partly sunny with scattered rain showers and isolated thunderstorms. Highs in the mid-70s. Southwest winds 10 to 15 miles an hour with gusts to around 30 miles an hour. Chance of precipitation 50%. Monday night, partly cloudy. Scattered thunderstorms until midnight, then isolated rain showers after midnight. Lows in the upper 50s. Southwest winds 10 to 15 miles an hour. Gusts up to 30 miles an hour until midnight. Chance of precipitation 40%. And now the extended forecast for the radio listening area. Tuesday and Tuesday night, rain showers and scattered thunderstorms. Highs in the lower 70s. Lows in the lower 50s. Chance of precipitation near 100%. Wednesday and Wednesday night, cooler. Numerous rain showers and isolated thunderstorms. Highs in the lower 60s. Lows in the upper 40s. Chance of precipitation 70%. Thursday and Thursday night, partly cloudy. Chance of rain showers and slight chance of thunderstorms. Highs in the lower 60s. Lows in the lower 40s. Chance of precipitation 50%. Friday and Friday night, partly cloudy. Chance of rain showers and slight chance of thunderstorms. Highs in the upper 60s. Lows around 50. Chance of precipitation 30%. Saturday and Saturday night, partly cloudy. A 20% chance of thunderstorms. Highs in the upper 60s. Lows in the mid-40s. The current time is 11:16 a.m. Eastern Daylight Time. Here are some river levels reported this morning. On the Kentucky River, Highbridge Lock 10.2, Frankfurt Lock 7.5, Lockport Lock 9.5,

on North Elkhorn Creek. Georgetown 4.2. Here are some nearby reservoir levels. Harrington Lake 726.5. Taylorsville Lake 547.6. 11 a.m. Eastern Daylight Time weather conditions across north central Kentucky. At Frankfort. And the pressure was 30.15 inches and steady. At Lexington, it was sunny. The temperature was 54 degrees, the dew point 26, and the relative humidity 34%. The wind was southwest at 8 miles an hour. The pressure was 30.16 inches and steady. At Frankfort, and the pressure was 30.15 inches and steady. Elsewhere around the region, throughout the region, skies ranged from sunny to mostly sunny. It was 54 at Covington, 56 at Indianapolis, 56 at Jasper, Indiana, and 53 at Wilmington, Ohio. Jackson reported 50, London reported 52, and Bowling Green reported 55. Here is the hazardous weather outlook. Issued at 2:29 p.m. Eastern Daylight Time. For portions of southern Indiana and central Kentucky. For tonight. Temperatures bottoming out in the 30s tonight likely will lead to frost formation in many locations. Thus a frost advisory is in effect. And now the extended outlook for the period Sunday through Friday. No hazardous weather is expected at this time. Spotter information statement. Spotter activation is not expected at this time. More information, along with other weather, hydrological and climate information can be found at weather.gov/Louisville. Now for the official National Weather Service forecast for Frankfort and surrounding communities. Today, sunny. Widespread frost early in the morning. Highs in the mid-60s. Southwest winds up to 5 miles an hour, increasing to 5 to 15 miles an hour in the afternoon. Tonight, mostly cloudy. Scattered rain showers and isolated thunderstorms after midnight. Lows in the upper 40s. Southwest winds 5 to 10 miles an hour. Chance of precipitation 40%. Monday, warmer. Partly sunny with scattered rain showers and isolated thunderstorms. Highs in the mid-70s. Southwest winds 10 to 15 miles an hour with gusts to around 30 miles an hour. Chance of precipitation 50%. Monday night, partly cloudy. Scattered thunderstorms until midnight, then isolated rain showers after midnight. Lows in the upper 50s. Southwest winds 10 to 15 miles an hour. Gusts up to 30 miles an hour until midnight. Chance of precipitation 40%. And now the extended forecast for the radio listening area. Tuesday and Tuesday night, rain showers and scattered thunderstorms. Highs in the lower 70s. Lows in the lower 50s. Chance of precipitation near 100%. Wednesday and Wednesday night, cooler. Numerous rain showers and isolated thunderstorms. Highs in the lower 60s. Lows in the upper 40s. Chance of precipitation 70%. Thursday and Thursday night, partly cloudy. Chance of rain showers and slight chance of thunderstorms. Highs in the lower 60s. Lows in the lower 40s. Chance of precipitation 50%. Friday and Friday night, partly cloudy. Chance of rain showers and slight chance of thunderstorms. Highs in the upper 60s. Lows around 50. Chance of precipitation 30%. Saturday and Saturday night, partly cloudy. A 20% chance of thunderstorms. Highs in the upper 60s. Lows in the mid-40s. The current time is 11:21 a.m. Eastern Daylight Time. Here are some river levels reported this morning. On the Kentucky River, Highbridge Lock 10.2, Frankfort Lock 7.5, Lockport Lock 9.5, on North Elkhorn Creek, Georgetown 4.2. Here are some nearby reservoir levels. Harrington Lake 726.5, Taylorsville Lake 547.6.

11 a.m. Eastern Daylight Time weather conditions across north-central Kentucky at Frankfort, and the pressure was 30.15 inches and steady. At Lexington, it was sunny. The temperature was 54 degrees, the dew point 26, and the relative humidity 34%. The wind was southwest at 8 miles an hour. The pressure was 30.16 inches and steady. At Frankfort, and the pressure was 30.15 inches and steady. Elsewhere around the region, throughout the region, skies ranged from sunny to mostly sunny. It was 54 at Covington, 56 at Indianapolis, 56 at Jasper, Indiana, and 53 at Wilmington, Ohio. Jackson reported 50, London reported 52, and Bowling Green reported 55. Here is the hazardous weather outlook. Issued at 2:29 p.m. Eastern Daylight Time. For portions of southern Indiana and central Kentucky. For tonight. Temperatures bottoming out in the 30s tonight likely will lead to frost formation in many locations. Thus a frost advisory is in effect. And now the extended outlook for the period Sunday through Friday. No hazardous weather is expected at this time. Spotter information statement. Spotter activation is not expected at this time. More information, along with other weather, hydrological and climate information can be found at weather.gov/Louisville. Now for the official National Weather Service forecast for Frankfort and surrounding communities. Today, sunny. Widespread frost early in the morning. Highs in the mid-60s. Southwest winds up to 5 miles an hour, increasing to 5 to 15 miles an hour in the afternoon. Tonight, mostly cloudy. Scattered rain showers and isolated thunderstorms after midnight. Lows in the upper 40s. Southwest winds 5 to 10 miles an hour. Chance of precipitation 40%. Monday, warmer. Partly sunny with scattered rain showers and isolated thunderstorms. Highs in the mid-70s. Southwest winds 10 to 15 miles an hour with gusts to around 30 miles an hour. Chance of precipitation 50%. Monday night, partly cloudy. Scattered thunderstorms until midnight, then isolated rain showers after midnight. Lows in the upper 50s. Southwest winds 10 to 15 miles an hour. Gusts up to 30 miles an hour until midnight. Chance of precipitation 40%. And now the extended forecast for the radio listening area. Tuesday and Tuesday night, rain showers and scattered thunderstorms. Highs in the lower 70s. Lows in the lower 50s. Chance of precipitation near 100%. Wednesday and Wednesday night, cooler. Numerous rain showers and isolated thunderstorms. Highs in the lower 60s. Lows in the upper 40s. Chance of precipitation 70%. Thursday and Thursday night, partly cloudy. Chance of rain showers and slight chance of thunderstorms. Highs in the lower 60s. Lows in the lower 40s. Chance of precipitation 50%. Friday and Friday night, partly cloudy. Chance of rain showers and slight chance of thunderstorms. Highs in the upper 60s. Lows around 50. Chance of precipitation 30%. Saturday and Saturday night, partly cloudy. A 20% chance of thunderstorms. Highs in the upper 60s. Lows in the mid-40s. The current time is 11:26 a.m. Eastern Daylight Time. Here are some river levels reported this morning. On the Kentucky River, Highbridge Lock 10.2, Frankfort Lock 7.5, Lockport Lock 9.5, on North Elkhorn Creek, Georgetown 4.2, here are some nearby reservoir levels, Harrington Lake 726.5, Taylorsville Lake 547.6. 11 a.m. Eastern Daylight Time weather conditions across north-central Kentucky. At Frankfort, and the pressure was 30.15 inches.

steady. At Lexington, it was sunny. The temperature was 54 degrees, the dew point 26, and the relative humidity 34%. The wind was southwest at 8 miles an hour. The pressure was 30.16 inches and steady. At Frankfurt, and the pressure was 30.15 inches and steady. Elsewhere around the region, throughout the region, skies ranged from sunny to mostly sunny. It was 54 at Covington, 56 at Indianapolis, 56 at Jasper, Indiana, and 53 at Wilmington, Ohio. Jackson reported 50, London reported 52, and Bowling Green reported 55. Here is the hazardous weather outlook. Issued at 2:29 p.m. Eastern Daylight Time. For portions of southern Indiana and central Kentucky. For tonight. Temperatures bottoming out in the 30s tonight likely will lead to frost formation in many locations. Thus a frost advisory is in effect. And now the extended outlook for the period Sunday through Friday. No hazardous weather is expected at this time. Spotter information statement. Spotter activation is not expected at this time. More information, along with other weather, hydrological and climate information can be found at weather.gov/Louisville. Now for the official National Weather Service forecast for Frankfurt and surrounding communities. Today, sunny. Widespread frost early in the morning. Highs in the mid-60s. Southwest winds up to 5 miles an hour, increasing to 5 to 15 miles an hour in the afternoon. Tonight, mostly cloudy. Scattered rain showers and isolated thunderstorms after midnight. Lows in the upper 40s. Southwest winds 5 to 10 miles an hour. Chance of precipitation 40%. Monday, warmer. Partly sunny with scattered rain showers and isolated thunderstorms. Highs in the mid-70s. Southwest winds 10 to 15 miles an hour with gusts to around 30 miles an hour. Chance of precipitation 50%. Monday night, partly cloudy. Scattered thunderstorms until midnight, then isolated rain showers after midnight. Lows in the upper 50s. Southwest winds 10 to 15 miles an hour. Gusts up to 30 miles an hour until midnight. Chance of precipitation 40%. And now the extended forecast for the radio listening area. Tuesday and Tuesday night, rain showers and scattered thunderstorms. Highs in the lower 70s. Lows in the lower 50s. Chance of precipitation near 100%. Wednesday and Wednesday night, cooler. Numerous rain showers and isolated thunderstorms. Highs in the lower 60s. Lows in the upper 40s. Chance of precipitation 70%. Thursday and Thursday night, partly cloudy. Chance of rain showers and slight chance of thunderstorms. Highs in the lower 60s. Lows in the lower 40s. Chance of precipitation 50%. Friday and Friday night, partly cloudy. Chance of rain showers and slight chance of thunderstorms. Highs in the upper 60s. Lows around 50. Chance of precipitation 30%. Saturday and Saturday night, partly cloudy. A 20% chance of thunderstorms. Highs in the upper 60s. Lows in the mid-40s. The current time is 11:31 a.m. Eastern Daylight Time. Here are some river levels reported this morning. On the Kentucky River, Highbridge Lock 10.2, Frankfurt Lock 7.5, Lockport Lock 9.5, on North Elkhorn Creek, Georgetown 4.2. Here are some nearby reservoir levels. Harrington Lake 726.5, Taylorsville Lake 547.6. 11 a.m. Eastern Daylight Time weather conditions across north central Kentucky. At Frankfort. And the pressure was 30.15 inches and steady. At Lexington, it was sunny. The temperature was 54 degrees, the dew point 26, and the relative humidity 34%.

was southwest at 8 miles an hour. The pressure was 30.16 inches and steady at Frankfurt. And the pressure was 30.15 inches and steady. Elsewhere around the region, throughout the region, skies ranged from sunny to mostly sunny. It was 54 at Covington, 56 at Indianapolis, 56 at Jasper, Indiana, and 53 at Wilmington, Ohio. Jackson reported 50, London reported 52, and Bowling Green reported 55. Here is the hazardous weather outlook. Issued at 2:29 p.m. Eastern Daylight Time. For portions of southern Indiana and central Kentucky. For tonight. Temperatures bottoming out in the 30s tonight likely will lead to frost formation in many locations. Thus a frost advisory is in effect. And now the extended outlook for the period Sunday through Friday. No hazardous weather is expected at this time. Spotter information statement. Spotter activation is not expected at this time. More information, along with other weather, hydrological and is expected at this time. Spotter information statement. Spotter activation is not expected at this time. More information, along with other weather, hydrological and climate information can be found at weather.gov/Louisville. Now for the official National Weather Service forecast for Frankfurt and surrounding communities. Today, sunny. Widespread frost early in the morning. Highs in the mid-60s. Southwest winds up to 5 miles an hour, increasing to 5 to 15 miles an hour in the afternoon. Tonight, mostly cloudy. Scattered rain showers and isolated thunderstorms after midnight. Lows in the upper 40s. Southwest winds 5 to 10 miles an hour. Chance of precipitation 40%. Monday, warmer. Partly sunny with scattered rain showers and isolated thunderstorms. Highs in the mid-70s. Southwest winds 10 to 15 miles an hour with gusts to around 30 miles an hour. Chance of precipitation 50%. Monday night, partly cloudy. Scattered thunderstorms until midnight, then isolated rain showers after midnight. Lows in the upper 50s. Southwest winds 10 to 15 miles an hour. Gusts up to 30 miles an hour until midnight. Chance of precipitation 40%. And now the extended forecast for the radio listening area. Tuesday and Tuesday night, rain showers and scattered thunderstorms. Highs in the lower 70s. Lows in the lower 50s. Chance of precipitation near 100%. Wednesday and Wednesday night, cooler. Numerous rain showers and isolated thunderstorms. Highs in the lower 60s. Lows in the upper 40s. Chance of precipitation 70%. Thursday and Thursday night, partly cloudy. Chance of rain showers and slight chance of thunderstorms. Highs in the lower 60s. Lows in the lower 40s. Chance of precipitation 50%. Friday and Friday night, partly cloudy. Chance of rain showers and slight chance of thunderstorms. Highs in the upper 60s. Lows around 50. Chance of precipitation 30%. Saturday and Saturday night, partly cloudy. A 20% chance of thunderstorms. Highs in the upper 60s. Lows in the mid-40s. The current time is 11:35 a.m. Eastern Daylight Time. Here are some river levels reported this morning. On the Kentucky River, Highbridge Lock 10.2, Frankfurt Lock 7.5, Lockport Lock 9.5, on North Elkhorn Creek, Georgetown 4.2, here are some nearby reservoir levels, Harrington Lake 726.5, Taylorsville Lake 547.6. 11 a.m. Eastern Daylight Time weather conditions across north central Kentucky. At Frankfurt. And the pressure was 30.15 inches and steady. At Lexington, it was sunny. The temperature was 54 degrees, the dew point 26, and the relative humidity 34%.

The wind was southwest at 8 miles an hour. The pressure was 30.16 inches and steady at Frankfurt. And the pressure was 30.15 inches and steady. Elsewhere around the region, throughout the region, skies ranged from sunny to mostly sunny. It was 54 at Covington, 56 at Indianapolis, 56 at Jasper, Indiana, and 53 at Wilmington, Ohio. Jackson reported 50, London reported 52, and Bowling Green reported 55. Here is the hazardous weather outlook. Issued at 2:29 p.m. Eastern Daylight Time. For portions of southern Indiana and central Kentucky. For tonight. Temperatures bottoming out in the 30s tonight likely will lead to frost formation in many locations. Thus a frost advisory is in effect. And now the extended outlook for the period Sunday through Friday. No hazardous weather is expected at this time. Spotter information statement. Spotter activation is not expected at this time. More information, along with other weather, hydrological and climate information can be found at weather.gov/Louisville. Now for the official National Weather Service forecast for Frankfurt and surrounding communities. Today, sunny. Widespread frost early in the morning. Highs in the mid-60s. Southwest winds up to 5 miles an hour, increasing to 5 to 15 miles an hour in the afternoon. Tonight, mostly cloudy. Scattered rain showers and isolated thunderstorms after midnight. Lows in the upper 40s. Southwest winds 5 to 10 miles an hour. Chance of precipitation 40%. Monday, warmer. Partly sunny with scattered rain showers and isolated thunderstorms. Highs in the mid-70s. Southwest winds 10 to 15 miles an hour with gusts to around 30 miles an hour. Chance of precipitation 50%. Monday night, partly cloudy. Scattered thunderstorms until midnight, then isolated rain showers after midnight. Lows in the upper 50s. Southwest winds 10 to 15 miles an hour. Gusts up to 30 miles an hour until midnight. Chance of precipitation 40%. And now the extended forecast for the radio listening area. Tuesday and Tuesday night, rain showers and scattered thunderstorms. Highs in the lower 70s. Lows in the lower 50s. Chance of precipitation near 100%. Wednesday and Wednesday night, cooler. Numerous rain showers and isolated thunderstorms. Highs in the lower 60s. Lows in the upper 40s. Chance of precipitation 70%. Thursday and Thursday night, partly cloudy. Chance of rain showers and slight chance of thunderstorms. Highs in the lower 60s. Lows in the lower 40s. Chance of precipitation 50%. Friday and Friday night, partly cloudy. Chance of rain showers and slight chance of thunderstorms. Highs in the upper 60s. Lows around 50. Chance of precipitation 30%. Saturday and Saturday night, partly cloudy. A 20% chance of thunderstorms. Highs in the upper 60s. Lows in the mid-40s. The current time is 11:40 a.m. Eastern Daylight Time. Here are some river levels reported this morning. On the Kentucky River, Highbridge Lock 10.2, Frankfurt Lock 7.5, Lockport Lock 9.5, on North Elkhorn Creek, Georgetown 4.2, here are some nearby reservoir levels, Harrington Lake 726.5, Taylorsville Lake 547.6. 11 a.m. Eastern Daylight Time weather conditions across north central Kentucky. At Frankfort. And the pressure was 30.15 inches and steady. At Lexington, it was sunny. The temperature was 54 degrees, the dew point 26, and the relative humidity 34%. The wind was southwest at 8 miles an hour. The pressure was 30.16 inches and steady. At Frankfort. And the pressure was 30.15 inches.

and steady. Elsewhere around the region, throughout the region, skies ranged from sunny to mostly sunny. It was 54 at Covington, 56 at Indianapolis, 56 at Jasper, Indiana, and 53 at Wilmington, Ohio. Jackson reported 50, London reported 52, and Bowling Green reported 55. 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Here is the hazardous weather outlook. Issued at 2:29 p.m. Eastern Daylight Time. For portions of southern Indiana and central Kentucky. For tonight. Temperatures bottoming out in the 30s tonight likely will lead to frost formation in many locations. Thus a frost advisory is in effect. And now the extended outlook for the period Sunday through Friday. No hazardous weather is expected at this time. Spotter information statement. Spotter activation is not expected at this time. More information, along with other weather, hydrological and climate information can be found at weather.gov/Louisville. Now for the official National Weather Service forecast for Frankfurt and surrounding communities. Today, sunny. Widespread frost early in the morning. Highs in the mid-60s. Southwest winds up to 5 miles an hour, increasing to 5 to 15 miles an hour in the afternoon. Tonight, mostly cloudy. Scattered rain showers and isolated thunderstorms after midnight. Lows in the upper 40s. Southwest winds 5 to 10 miles an hour. Chance of precipitation 40%. Monday, warmer. Partly sunny with scattered rain showers and isolated thunderstorms. Highs in the mid-70s. Southwest winds 10 to 15 miles an hour with gusts to around 30 miles an hour. Chance of precipitation 50%. Monday night, partly cloudy. Scattered thunderstorms until midnight, then isolated rain showers after midnight. Lows in the upper 50s. Southwest winds 10 to 15 miles an hour. Gusts up to 30 miles an hour until midnight. Chance of precipitation 40%. And now the extended forecast for the radio listening area. Tuesday and Tuesday night, rain showers and scattered thunderstorms. Highs in the lower 70s. Lows in the lower 50s. Chance of precipitation near 100%. Wednesday and Wednesday night, cooler. Numerous rain showers and isolated thunderstorms. Highs in the lower 60s. Lows in the upper 40s. Chance of precipitation 70%. Thursday and Thursday night, partly cloudy. Chance of rain showers and slight chance of thunderstorms. Highs in the lower 60s. Lows in the lower 40s. Chance of precipitation 50%. Friday and Friday night, partly cloudy. Chance of rain showers and slight chance of thunderstorms. Highs in the upper 60s. Lows around 50. Chance of precipitation 30%. Saturday and Saturday night, partly cloudy. A 20% chance of thunderstorms. Highs in the upper 60s. Lows in the mid 40s. The current time is 11:45 a.m. Eastern Daylight Time. Here are some river levels reported this morning. On the Kentucky River, Highbridge Lock 10.2, Frankfurt Lock 7.5, Lockport Lock 9.5, on North Elkhorn Creek, Georgetown 4.2, here are some nearby reservoir levels, Harrington Lake 726.5, Taylorsville Lake 547.6. 11 a.m. Eastern Daylight Time weather conditions across north-central Kentucky. At Frankfurt. And the pressure was 30.15 inches, and steady. At Lexington, it was sunny. The temperature was 54 degrees, the dew point 26, and the relative humidity 34%. The wind was southwest at 8 miles an hour,

Central Kentucky. For tonight, temperatures bottoming out in the 30s tonight likely will lead to frost formation in many locations. Thus, a frost advisory is in effect. And now the extended outlook for the period Sunday through Friday. No hazardous weather is expected at this time. Spotter information statement. 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More information, along with other weather, hydrological and climate information can be found at weather.gov/Louisville. Now for the official National Weather Service forecast for Frankfort and surrounding communities. Today, sunny. Widespread frost early in the morning. Highs in the mid-60s. Southwest winds up to 5 miles an hour, increasing to 5 to 15 miles an hour in the afternoon. Tonight, mostly cloudy. Scattered rain showers and isolated thunderstorms after midnight. Lows in the upper 40s. Southwest winds 5 to 10 miles an hour. Chance of precipitation 40%. Monday, warmer. Partly sunny with scattered rain showers and isolated thunderstorms. Highs in the mid-70s. Southwest winds 10 to 15 miles an hour with gusts to around 30 miles an hour. Chance of precipitation 50%. Monday night, partly cloudy. Scattered thunderstorms until midnight, then isolated rain showers after midnight. Lows in the upper 50s. Southwest winds 10 to 15 miles an hour. Gusts up to 30 miles an hour until midnight. Chance of precipitation 40%. And now the extended forecast for the radio listening area. Tuesday and Tuesday night, rain showers and scattered thunderstorms. Highs in the lower 70s. Lows in the lower 50s. Chance of precipitation near 100%. Wednesday and Wednesday night, cooler. Numerous rain showers and isolated thunderstorms. Highs in the lower 60s. Lows in the upper 40s. Chance of precipitation 70%. Thursday and Thursday night, partly cloudy. Chance of rain showers and slight chance of thunderstorms. Highs in the lower 60s. Lows in the lower 40s. Chance of precipitation 50%. Friday and Friday night, partly cloudy. Chance of rain showers and slight chance of thunderstorms. Highs in the upper 60s. Lows around 50. Chance of precipitation 30%. Saturday and Saturday night, partly cloudy. A 20% chance of thunderstorms. Highs in the upper 60s. Lows in the mid-40s. The current time is 11:50 a.m. Eastern Daylight Time. Here are some river levels reported this morning. On the Kentucky River, Highbridge Lock 10.2, Frankfort Lock 7.5, Lockport Lock 9.5, on North Elkhorn Creek, Georgetown 4.2. Here are some nearby reservoir levels. Harrington Lake 726.5, Taylorsville Lake 547.6. 11 a.m. Eastern Daylight Time weather conditions across north central Kentucky. At Frankfort, and the pressure was 30.15 inches and steady. At Lexington, it was sunny. The temperature was 54 degrees, the dew point 26, and the relative humidity 34%. The wind was southwest at 8 miles an hour. The pressure was 30.16 inches and steady. At Frankfort, and the pressure was 30.15 inches and steady. Elsewhere around the region, throughout the region, skies ranged from sunny to mostly sunny. It was 54 at Covington, 56 at Indianapolis, 56 at Jasper, Indiana, and 53 at Wilmington, Ohio. Jackson reported 50, London reported 52, and Bowling Green reported 55. Here is the hazardous weather outlook. Issued at 2:29 p.m. Eastern Daylight Time. For portions of southern Indiana and central Kentucky. For tonight, temperatures bottoming out in the 30s tonight likely will lead to frost formation in many locations. Thus, a frost advisory is in

effect. And now the extended outlook for the period Sunday through Friday. No hazardous weather is expected at this time. Spotter information statement. 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More information, along with other weather, hydrological and climate information can be found at weather.gov/Louisville. Now for the official National Weather Service forecast for Frankfort and surrounding communities. Today, sunny. Widespread frost early in the morning. Highs in the mid-60s. Southwest winds up to 5 miles an hour, increasing to 5 to 15 miles an hour in the afternoon. Tonight, mostly cloudy. Scattered rain showers and isolated thunderstorms after midnight. Lows in the upper 40s. Southwest winds 5 to 10 miles an hour. Chance of precipitation 40%. Monday, warmer. Partly sunny with scattered rain showers and isolated thunderstorms. Highs in the mid-70s. Southwest winds 10 to 15 miles an hour with gusts to around 30 miles an hour. Chance of precipitation 50%. Monday night, partly cloudy. Scattered thunderstorms until midnight, then isolated rain showers after midnight. Lows in the upper 50s. Southwest winds 10 to 15 miles an hour. Gusts up to 30 miles an hour until midnight. Chance of precipitation 40%. And now the extended forecast for the radio listening area. Tuesday and Tuesday night, rain showers and scattered thunderstorms. Highs in the lower 70s. Lows in the lower 50s. Chance of precipitation near 100%. Wednesday and Wednesday night, cooler. Numerous rain showers and isolated thunderstorms. Highs in the lower 60s. Lows in the upper 40s. Chance of precipitation 70%. Thursday and Thursday night, partly cloudy. Chance of rain showers and slight chance of thunderstorms. Highs in the lower 60s. Lows in the lower 40s. Chance of precipitation 50%. Friday and Friday night, partly cloudy. Chance of rain showers and slight chance of thunderstorms. Highs in the upper 60s. Lows around 50. Chance of precipitation 30%. Saturday and Saturday night, partly cloudy. A 20% chance of thunderstorms. Highs in the upper 60s. Lows in the mid-40s. The current time is 11:55 a.m. Eastern Daylight Time. Here are some river levels reported this morning. On the Kentucky River, Highbridge Lock 10.2, Frankfort Lock 7.5, Lockport Lock 9.5, on North Elkhorn Creek, Georgetown 4.2, here are some nearby reservoir levels, Harrington Lake 726.5, Taylorsville Lake 547.6. 11 a.m. Eastern Daylight Time weather conditions across north-central Kentucky. At Frankfort, and the pressure was 30.15 inches and steady. At Lexington, it was sunny. The temperature was 54 degrees, the dew point 26, and the relative humidity 34%. The wind was southwest at 8 miles an hour. The pressure was 30.16 inches and steady. At Frankfort, and the pressure was 30.15 inches and steady. Elsewhere around the region, throughout the region, skies ranged from sunny to mostly sunny. It was 54 at Covington, 56 at Indianapolis, 56 at Jasper, Indiana, and 53 at Wilmington, Ohio. Jackson reported 50, London reported 52, and Bowling Green reported 55. Here is the hazardous weather outlook. Issued at 2:29 p.m. Eastern Daylight Time. For portions of southern Indiana and central Kentucky. For tonight. Temperatures bottoming out in the 30s tonight likely will lead to frost formation in many locations. Thus a frost advisory is in effect. And now the extended outlook for the period Sunday through Friday. No hazardous weather is expected at this time. Spotter information statement. Spotter

activation is not expected at this time. More information, along with other weather, hydrological and climate information can be found at weather.gov/Louisville. Now for the official National Weather Service forecast for Frankfort and surrounding communities. Today, sunny. Widespread frost early in the morning. Highs in the mid-60s. Southwest winds up to 5 miles an hour, increasing to 5 to 15 miles an hour in the afternoon. Tonight, mostly cloudy. Scattered rain showers and isolated thunderstorms after midnight. Lows in the upper 40s. Southwest winds 5 to 10 miles an hour. Chance of precipitation 40%. Monday, warmer. Partly sunny with scattered rain showers and isolated thunderstorms. Highs in the mid-70s. Southwest winds 10 to 15 miles an hour with gusts to around 30 miles an hour. Chance of precipitation 50%. Monday night, partly cloudy. Scattered thunderstorms until midnight, then isolated rain showers after midnight. Lows in the upper 50s. Southwest winds 10 to 15 miles an hour. Gusts up to 30 miles an hour until midnight. Chance of precipitation 40%. And now the extended forecast for the radio listening area. Tuesday and Tuesday night, rain showers and scattered thunderstorms. Highs in the lower 70s. Lows in the lower 50s. Chance of precipitation near 100%. Wednesday and Wednesday night, cooler. Numerous rain showers and isolated thunderstorms. Highs in the lower 60s. Lows in the upper 40s. Chance of precipitation 70%. Thursday and Thursday night, partly cloudy. Chance of rain showers and slight chance of thunderstorms. Highs in the lower 60s. Lows in the lower 40s. Chance of precipitation 50%. Friday and Friday night, partly cloudy. Chance of rain showers and slight chance of thunderstorms. Highs in the upper 60s. Lows around 50. Chance of precipitation 30%. Saturday and Saturday night, partly cloudy. A 20% chance of thunderstorms. Highs in the upper 60s. Lows in the mid-40s. The current time is 12 p.m. Eastern Daylight Time. Here are some river levels reported this morning. On the Kentucky River, Highbridge Lock 10.2, Frankfort Lock 7.5, Lockport Lock 9.5, on North Elkhorn Creek, Georgetown 4.2. Here are some nearby reservoir levels. Harrington Lake 726.5, Taylorsville Lake 547.6. 11 a.m. Eastern Daylight Time weather conditions across north central Kentucky. At Frankfort, and the pressure was 30.15 inches and steady. At Lexington, it was sunny. The temperature was 54 degrees, the dew point 26, and the relative humidity 34%. The wind was southwest at 8 miles an hour. The pressure was 30.16 inches and steady. At Frankfort, and the pressure was 30.15 inches and steady. Elsewhere around the region, throughout the region, skies ranged from sunny to mostly sunny. It was 54 at Covington, 56 at Indianapolis, 56 at Jasper, Indiana, and 53 at Wilmington, Ohio. Jackson reported 50, London reported 52, and Bowling Green reported 55. Here is the hazardous weather outlook. Issued at 2:29 p.m. Eastern Daylight Time. For portions of southern Indiana and central Kentucky. For tonight. Temperatures bottoming out in the 30s tonight likely will lead to frost formation in many locations. Thus a frost advisory is in effect. And now the extended outlook for the period Sunday through Friday. No hazardous weather is expected at this time. Spotter information statement. Spotter activation is not expected at this time. More information, along with other weather, hydrological and climate information can be found at weather.gov/Louisville.

Now for the official National Weather Service forecast for Frankfurt and surrounding communities. Today, sunny. Widespread frost early in the morning. Highs in the mid-60s. Southwest winds up to 5 miles an hour, increasing to 5 to 15 miles an hour in the afternoon. Tonight, mostly cloudy. Scattered rain showers and isolated thunderstorms after midnight. Lows in the upper 40s. Southwest winds 5 to 10 miles an hour. Chance of precipitation 40%. Monday, warmer. Partly sunny with scattered rain showers and isolated thunderstorms. Highs in the mid-70s. Southwest winds 10 to 15 miles an hour with gusts to around 30 miles an hour. Chance of precipitation 50%. Monday night, partly cloudy. Scattered thunderstorms until midnight, then isolated rain showers after midnight. Lows in the upper 50s. Southwest winds 10 to 15 miles an hour. Gusts up to 30 miles an hour until midnight. Chance of precipitation 40%. And now the extended forecast for the radio listening area. Tuesday and Tuesday night, rain showers and scattered thunderstorms. Highs in the lower 70s. Lows in the lower 50s. Chance of precipitation near 100%. Wednesday and Wednesday night, cooler. Numerous rain showers and isolated thunderstorms. Highs in the lower 60s. Lows in the upper 40s. Chance of precipitation 70%. Thursday and Thursday night, partly cloudy. Chance of rain showers and slight chance of thunderstorms. Highs in the lower 60s. Lows in the lower 40s. Chance of precipitation 50%. Friday and Friday night, partly cloudy. Chance of rain showers and slight chance of thunderstorms. Highs in the upper 60s. Lows around 50. Chance of precipitation 30%. Saturday and Saturday night, partly cloudy. A 20% chance of thunderstorms. Highs in the upper 60s. Lows in the mid-40s. The current time is 12:05 p.m. Eastern Daylight Time. Here are some river levels reported this morning. On the Kentucky River, Highbridge Lock 10.2, Frankfurt Lock 7.5, Lockport Lock 9.5, on North Elkhorn Creek, Georgetown 4.2, here are some nearby reservoir levels, Harrington Lake 726.5, Taylorsville Lake 547.6. Noon Eastern Daylight Time weather conditions across North Central Kentucky. At Frankfort, and the pressure was 30.14 inches and falling. At Lexington, it was sunny. The temperature was 56 degrees, the dew point 27, and the relative humidity 32%. The wind was south at 3 miles an hour. The pressure was 30.15 inches and falling. At Louisville, it was mostly sunny. The temperature was 59 degrees, the dew point 29, and the relative humidity 31%. The wind was southwest at 13 miles an hour. The pressure was 30.14 inches and falling. At Frankfort, and the pressure was 30.14 inches and falling. Elsewhere around the region, throughout the region, skies ranged from sunny to mostly sunny. It was 56 at Covington, 59 at Indianapolis, 59 at Jasper, Indiana, and 55 at Wilmington, Ohio. Jackson reported 52, London reported 54, and Bowling Green reported 57. Here is the hazardous weather outlook. Issued at 2:29 p.m. Eastern Daylight Time. For portions of southern Indiana and central Kentucky. For tonight, temperatures bottoming out in the 30s tonight likely will lead to frost formation in many locations. Thus, a frost advisory is in effect. And now the extended outlook for the period Sunday through Friday. No hazardous weather is expected at this time. Spotter information statement. Spotter activation is not expected at this time. More information, along with other weather,
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Now for the official National Weather Service forecast for Frankfort and surrounding communities. Today, sunny. Widespread frost early in the morning. Highs in the mid-60s. Southwest winds up to 5 miles an hour, increasing to 5 to 15 miles an hour in the afternoon. Tonight, mostly cloudy. Scattered rain showers and isolated thunderstorms after midnight. Lows in the upper 40s. Southwest winds 5 to 10 miles an hour. Chance of precipitation 40%. Monday, warmer. Partly sunny with scattered rain showers and isolated thunderstorms. Highs in the mid-70s. Southwest winds 10 to 15 miles an hour with gusts to around 30 miles an hour. Chance of precipitation 50%. Monday night, partly cloudy. Scattered thunderstorms until midnight, then isolated rain showers after midnight. Lows in the upper 50s. Southwest winds 10 to 15 miles an hour. Gusts up to 30 miles an hour until midnight. Chance of precipitation 40%. And now the extended forecast for the radio listening area. Tuesday and Tuesday night, rain showers and scattered thunderstorms. Highs in the lower 70s. Lows in the lower 50s. Chance of precipitation near 100%. Wednesday and Wednesday night, cooler. Numerous rain showers and isolated thunderstorms. Highs in the lower 60s. Lows in the upper 40s. Chance of precipitation 70%. Thursday and Thursday night, partly cloudy. Chance of rain showers and slight chance of thunderstorms. Highs in the lower 60s. Lows in the lower 40s. Chance of precipitation 50%. Friday and Friday night, partly cloudy. Chance of rain showers and slight chance of thunderstorms. Highs in the upper 60s. Lows around 50. Chance of precipitation 30%. Saturday and Saturday night, partly cloudy. A 20% chance of thunderstorms. Highs in the upper 60s. Lows in the mid-40s. The current time is 12:10 p.m. Eastern Daylight Time. Here are some river levels reported this morning. On the Kentucky River, Highbridge Lock 10.2, Frankfort Lock 7.5, Lockport Lock 9.5, on North Elkhorn Creek, Georgetown 4.2. Here are some nearby reservoir levels: Harrington Lake 726.5, Taylorsville Lake 547.6. Noon Eastern Daylight Time weather conditions across north central Kentucky. At Frankfort, and the pressure was 30.14 inches and falling. At Lexington, it was sunny. The temperature was 56 degrees, the dew point 27, and the relative humidity 32%. The wind was south at 3 miles an hour. The pressure was 30.15 inches and falling. At Louisville, it was mostly sunny. The temperature was 59 degrees, the dew point 29, and the relative humidity 31%. The wind was southwest at 13 miles an hour. The pressure was 30.14 inches and falling. At Frankfort, and the pressure was 30.14 inches and falling. Elsewhere around the region, throughout the region, skies ranged from sunny to mostly sunny. It was 56 at Covington, 59 at Indianapolis, 59 at Jasper, Indiana, and 55 at Wilmington, Ohio. Jackson reported 52, London reported 54, and Bowling Green reported 57. Here is the hazardous weather outlook. Issued at 2:29 p.m. Eastern Daylight Time. For portions of southern Indiana and central Kentucky. For tonight. Temperatures bottoming out in the 30s tonight likely will lead to frost formation in many locations. Thus a frost advisory is in effect. And now the extended outlook for the period Sunday through Friday. No hazardous weather is expected at this time. Spotter information statement. Spotter action.

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Today, sunny. Widespread frost early in the morning. Highs in the mid-60s. Southwest winds up to 5 miles an hour, increasing to 5 to 15 miles an hour in the afternoon. Tonight, mostly cloudy. Scattered rain showers and isolated thunderstorms after midnight. Lows in the upper 40s. Southwest winds 5 to 10 miles an hour. Chance of precipitation 40%. Monday, warmer. Partly sunny with scattered rain showers and isolated thunderstorms. Highs in the mid-70s. Southwest winds 10 to 15 miles an hour with gusts to around 30 miles an hour. Chance of precipitation 50%. Monday night, partly cloudy. Scattered thunderstorms until midnight, then isolated rain showers after midnight. Lows in the upper 50s. Southwest winds 10 to 15 miles an hour. Gusts up to 30 miles an hour until midnight. Chance of precipitation 40%. And now the extended forecast for the radio listening area. Tuesday and Tuesday night, rain showers and scattered thunderstorms. Highs in the lower 70s. Lows in the lower 50s. Chance of precipitation near 100%. Wednesday and Wednesday night, cooler. Numerous rain showers and isolated thunderstorms. Highs in the lower 60s. Lows in the upper 40s. Chance of precipitation 70%. Thursday and Thursday night, partly cloudy. Chance of rain showers and slight chance of thunderstorms. Highs in the lower 60s. Lows in the lower 40s. Chance of precipitation 50%. Friday and Friday night, partly cloudy. Chance of rain showers and slight chance of thunderstorms. Highs in the upper 60s. Lows around 50. Chance of precipitation 30%. Saturday and Saturday night, partly cloudy. A 20% chance of thunderstorms. Highs in the upper 60s. Lows in the mid-40s. The current time is 12:15 p.m. Eastern Daylight Time. Here are some river levels reported this morning. On the Kentucky River, Highbridge Lock 10.2, Frankfort Lock 7.5, Lockport Lock 9.5, on North Elkhorn Creek, Georgetown 4.2, here are some nearby reservoir levels, Harrington Lake 726.5, Taylorsville Lake 547.6. Noon Eastern Daylight Time weather conditions across North Central Kentucky. At Frankfort, and the pressure was 30.14 inches and falling. At Lexington, it was sunny. The temperature was 56 degrees, the dew point 27, and the relative humidity 32%. The wind was south at 3 miles an hour. The pressure was 30.15 inches and falling. At Louisville, it was mostly sunny. The temperature was 59 degrees, the dew point 29, and the relative humidity 31%. The wind was southwest at 13 miles an hour. The pressure was 30.14 inches and falling. At Frankfort, and the pressure was 30.14 inches and falling. Elsewhere around the region, throughout the region, skies ranged from sunny to mostly sunny. It was 56 at Covington, 59 at Indianapolis, 59 at Jasper, Indiana, and 55 at Wilmington, Ohio. Jackson reported 52, London reported 54, and Bowling Green reported 57. Here is the hazardous weather outlook. Issued at 2:29 p.m. Eastern Daylight Time.

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For tonight, temperatures bottoming out in the 30s tonight likely will lead to frost formation in many locations. Thus, a frost advisory is in effect. And now the extended outlook for the period Sunday through Friday. No hazardous weather is expected at this time. Spotter information statement. 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More information, along with other weather, hydrological and climate information can be found at weather.gov/Louisville. Now for the official National Weather Service forecast for Frankfort and surrounding communities. Today, sunny. Widespread frost early in the morning. Highs in the mid-60s. Southwest winds up to 5 miles an hour, increasing to 5 to 15 miles an hour in the afternoon. Tonight, mostly cloudy. Scattered rain showers and isolated thunderstorms after midnight. Lows in the upper 40s. Southwest winds 5 to 10 miles an hour. Chance of precipitation 40%. Monday, warmer. Partly sunny with scattered rain showers and isolated thunderstorms. Highs in the mid-70s. Southwest winds 10 to 15 miles an hour with gusts to around 30 miles an hour. Chance of precipitation 50%. Monday night, partly cloudy. Scattered thunderstorms until midnight, then isolated rain showers after midnight. Lows in the upper 50s. Southwest winds 10 to 15 miles an hour. Gusts up to 30 miles an hour until midnight. Chance of precipitation 40%. And now the extended forecast for the radio listening area. Tuesday and Tuesday night, rain showers and scattered thunderstorms. Highs in the lower 70s. Lows in the lower 50s. Chance of precipitation near 100%. Wednesday and Wednesday night, cooler. Numerous rain showers and isolated thunderstorms. Highs in the lower 60s. Lows in the upper 40s. Chance of precipitation 70%. Thursday and Thursday night, partly cloudy. Chance of rain showers and slight chance of thunderstorms. Highs in the lower 60s. Lows in the lower 40s. Chance of precipitation 50%. Friday and Friday night, partly cloudy. Chance of rain showers and slight chance of thunderstorms. Highs in the upper 60s. Lows around 50. Chance of precipitation 30%. Saturday and Saturday night, partly cloudy. A 20% chance of thunderstorms. Highs in the upper 60s. Lows in the mid-40s. The current time is 12:20 p.m. Eastern Daylight Time. Here are some river levels reported this morning. On the Kentucky River, Highbridge Lock 10.2, Frankfort Lock 7.5, Lockport Lock 9.5, on North Elkhorn Creek, Georgetown 4.2. Here are some nearby reservoir levels. Harrington Lake 726.5, Taylorsville Lake 547.6. Noon Eastern Daylight Time weather conditions across north central Kentucky. At Frankfort, and the pressure was 30.14 inches and falling. At Lexington, it was sunny. The temperature was 56 degrees, the dew point 27, and the relative humidity 32%. The wind was south at 3 miles an hour. The pressure was 30.15 inches and falling. At Louisville, it was mostly sunny. The temperature was 59 degrees, the dew point 29, and the relative humidity 31%. The wind was southwest at 13 miles an hour. The pressure was 30.14 inches and falling. At Frankfort, and the pressure was 30.14 inches and falling. Elsewhere around the region, throughout the region, skies ranged from sunny to mostly sunny. It was 56 at Covington, 59 at Indianapolis, 59 at Jasper, Indiana, and 55 at Wilmington, Ohio. Jackson reported 52, London reported 54, and Bowling Green reported 57.

Here is the hazardous weather outlook. Issued at 2:29 p.m. Eastern Daylight Time for portions of southern Indiana and central Kentucky. For tonight, temperatures bottoming out in the 30s tonight likely will lead to frost formation in many locations. Thus, a frost advisory is in effect. And now the extended outlook for the period Sunday through Friday. No hazardous weather is expected at this time. Spotter information statement. 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More information, along with other weather, hydrological and climate information can be found at weather.gov/Louisville. Now for the official National Weather Service forecast for Frankfort and surrounding communities. Today, sunny. Widespread frost early in the morning. Highs in the mid-60s. Southwest winds up to 5 miles an hour, increasing to 5 to 15 miles an hour in the afternoon. Tonight, mostly cloudy. Scattered rain showers and isolated thunderstorms after midnight. Lows in the upper 40s. Southwest winds 5 to 10 miles an hour. Chance of precipitation 40%. Monday, warmer. Partly sunny with scattered rain showers and isolated thunderstorms. Highs in the mid-70s. Southwest winds 10 to 15 miles an hour with gusts to around 30 miles an hour. Chance of precipitation 50%. Monday night, partly cloudy. Scattered thunderstorms until midnight, then isolated rain showers after midnight. Lows in the upper 50s. Southwest winds 10 to 15 miles an hour. Gusts up to 30 miles an hour until midnight. Chance of precipitation 40%. And now the extended forecast for the radio listening area. Tuesday and Tuesday night, rain showers and scattered thunderstorms. Highs in the lower 70s. Lows in the lower 50s. Chance of precipitation near 100%. Wednesday and Wednesday night, cooler. Numerous rain showers and isolated thunderstorms. Highs in the lower 60s. Lows in the upper 40s. Chance of precipitation 70%. Thursday and Thursday night, partly cloudy. Chance of rain showers and slight chance of thunderstorms. Highs in the lower 60s. Lows in the lower 40s. Chance of precipitation 50%. Friday and Friday night, partly cloudy. Chance of rain showers and slight chance of thunderstorms. Highs in the upper 60s. Lows around 50. Chance of precipitation 30%. Saturday and Saturday night, partly cloudy. A 20% chance of thunderstorms. Highs in the upper 60s. Lows in the mid-40s. The current time is 12:25 p.m. Eastern Daylight Time. Here are some river levels reported this morning. On the Kentucky River, Highbridge Lock 10.2, Frankfort Lock 7.5, Lockport Lock 9.5, on North Elkhorn Creek, Georgetown 4.2, here are some nearby reservoir levels, Harrington Lake 726.5, Taylorsville Lake 547.6. Noon Eastern Daylight Time weather conditions across north central Kentucky. At Frankfort, and the pressure was 30.14 inches and falling. At Lexington, it was sunny. The temperature was 56 degrees, the dew point 27, and the relative humidity 32%. The wind was south at 3 miles an hour. The pressure was 30.15 inches and falling. At Louisville, it was mostly sunny. The temperature was 59 degrees, the dew point 29, and the relative humidity 31%. The wind was southwest at 13 miles an hour. The pressure was 30.14 inches and falling. At Frankfort, and the pressure was 30.14 inches and falling. Elsewhere around the region, throughout the region, skies ranged from sunny to mostly sunny. It was 56 at Covington, 59 at Indianapolis, 59 at Jasper, Indiana, and 55 at Wilmington, Ohio. Jackson

reported 52, London reported 54, and Bowling Green reported 57. Here is the hazardous weather outlook. Issued at 2:29 p.m. Eastern Daylight Time. For portions of southern Indiana and central Kentucky. For tonight. Temperatures bottoming out in the 30s tonight likely will lead to frost formation in many locations. Thus a frost advisory is in effect. And now the extended outlook for the period Sunday through Friday. No hazardous weather is expected at this time. Spotter information statement. Spotter activation is not expected at this time. More information, along with other weather, hydrological and climate information can be found at weather.gov/Louisville. Now for the official National Weather Service forecast for Frankfort and surrounding communities. Today, sunny. Widespread frost early in the morning. Highs in the mid-60s. Southwest winds up to 5 miles an hour, increasing to 5 to 15 miles an hour in the afternoon. Tonight, mostly cloudy. Scattered rain showers and isolated thunderstorms after midnight. Lows in the upper 40s. Southwest winds 5 to 10 miles an hour. Chance of precipitation 40%. Monday, warmer. Partly sunny with scattered rain showers and isolated thunderstorms. Highs in the mid-70s. Southwest winds 10 to 15 miles an hour with gusts to around 30 miles an hour. Chance of precipitation 50%. Monday night, partly cloudy. Scattered thunderstorms until midnight, then isolated rain showers after midnight. Lows in the upper 50s. Southwest winds 10 to 15 miles an hour. Gusts up to 30 miles an hour until midnight. Chance of precipitation 40%. And now the extended forecast for the radio listening area. Tuesday and Tuesday night, rain showers and scattered thunderstorms. Highs in the lower 70s. Lows in the lower 50s. Chance of precipitation near 100%. Wednesday and Wednesday night, cooler. Numerous rain showers and isolated thunderstorms. Highs in the lower 60s. Lows in the upper 40s. Chance of precipitation 70%. Thursday and Thursday night, partly cloudy. Chance of rain showers and slight chance of thunderstorms. Highs in the lower 60s. Lows in the lower 40s. Chance of precipitation 50%. Friday and Friday night, partly cloudy. Chance of rain showers and slight chance of thunderstorms. Highs in the upper 60s. Lows around 50. Chance of precipitation 30%. Saturday and Saturday night, partly cloudy. A 20% chance of thunderstorms. Highs in the upper 60s. Lows in the mid-40s. The current time is 12:30 p.m. Eastern Daylight Time. Here are some river levels reported this morning. On the Kentucky River, Highbridge Lock 10.2, Frankfort Lock 7.5, Lockport Lock 9.5, on North Elkhorn Creek, Georgetown 4.2, here are some nearby reservoir levels, Harrington Lake 726.5, Taylorsville Lake 547.6. Noon Eastern Daylight Time weather conditions across north central Kentucky. At Frankfort, and the pressure was 30.14 inches and falling. At Lexington, it was sunny. The temperature was 56 degrees, the dew point 27, and the relative humidity 32%. The wind was south at 3 miles an hour. The pressure was 30.15 inches and falling. At Louisville, it was mostly sunny. The temperature was 59 degrees, the dew point 29, and the relative humidity 31%. The wind was southwest at 13 miles an hour. The pressure was 30.14 inches and falling. At Frankfort, and the pressure was 30.14 inches and falling. Elsewhere around the region, throughout the region, skies ranged from sunny to mostly sunny.
It was 56 at Covington, 59 at Indianapolis, 59 at Jasper, Indiana, and 55 at Wilmington, Ohio. Jackson reported 52, London reported 54, and Bowling Green reported 57. Here is the hazardous weather outlook. Issued at 2:29 p.m. Eastern Daylight Time. For portions of southern Indiana and central Kentucky. For tonight. Temperatures bottoming out in the 30s tonight likely will lead to frost formation in many locations. Thus a frost advisory is in effect. And now the extended outlook for the period Sunday through Friday. No hazardous weather is expected at this time. Is in effect. And now the extended outlook for the period Sunday through Friday. No hazardous weather is expected at this time. Spotter information statement. Spotter activation is not expected at this time. More information, along with other weather, hydrological and climate information can be found at weather.gov/Louisville. Now for the official National Weather Service forecast for Frankfort and surrounding communities. Today, sunny. Widespread frost early in the morning. Highs in the mid-60s. Southwest winds up to 5 miles an hour, increasing to 5 to 15 miles an hour in the afternoon. Tonight, mostly cloudy. Scattered rain showers and isolated thunderstorms after midnight. Lows in the upper 40s. Southwest winds 5 to 10 miles an hour. Chance of precipitation 40%. Monday, warmer. Partly sunny with scattered rain showers and isolated thunderstorms. Highs in the mid-70s. Southwest winds 10 to 15 miles an hour with gusts to around 30 miles an hour. Chance of precipitation 50%. Monday night, partly cloudy. Scattered thunderstorms until midnight, then isolated rain showers after midnight. Lows in the upper 50s. Southwest winds 10 to 15 miles an hour. Gusts up to 30 miles an hour until midnight. Chance of precipitation 40%. And now the extended forecast for the radio listening area. Tuesday and Tuesday night, rain showers and scattered thunderstorms. Highs in the lower 70s. Lows in the lower 50s. Chance of precipitation near 100%. Wednesday and Wednesday night, cooler. Numerous rain showers and isolated thunderstorms. Highs in the lower 60s. Lows in the upper 40s. Chance of precipitation 70%. Thursday and Thursday night, partly cloudy. Chance of rain showers and slight chance of thunderstorms. Highs in the lower 60s. Lows in the lower 40s. Chance of precipitation 50%. Friday and Friday night, partly cloudy. Chance of rain showers and slight chance of thunderstorms. Highs in the upper 60s. Lows around 50. Chance of precipitation 30%. Saturday and Saturday night, partly cloudy. A 20% chance of thunderstorms. Highs in the upper 60s. Lows in the mid-40s. The current time is 12:36 p.m. Eastern Daylight Time. Here are some river levels reported this morning. On the Kentucky River, Highbridge Lock 10.2, Frankfort Lock 7.5, Lockport Lock 9.5, on North Elkhorn Creek, Georgetown 4.2. Here are some nearby reservoir levels. Harrington Lake 726.5, Taylorsville Lake 547.6. Noon Eastern Daylight Time weather conditions across north central Kentucky. At Frankfort, and the pressure was 30.14 inches and falling. At Lexington, it was sunny. The temperature was 56 degrees, the dew point 27, and the relative humidity 32%. The wind was south at 3 miles an hour. The pressure was 30.15 inches and falling. At Louisville, it was mostly sunny. The temperature was 59 degrees, the dew point 29, and the relative humidity 31%. The wind was southwest at 13 miles an hour.
The pressure was 30.14 inches and falling.

at Frankfurt, and the pressure was 30.14 inches and falling. Elsewhere around the region, throughout the region, skies ranged from sunny to mostly sunny. It was 56 at Covington, 59 at Indianapolis, 59 at Jasper, Indiana, and 55 at Wilmington, Ohio. Jackson reported 52, London reported 54, and Bowling Green reported 57. Here is the hazardous weather outlook. Issued at 2:29 p.m. Eastern Daylight Time. For portions of southern Indiana and central Kentucky. For tonight. Temperatures bottoming out in the 30s tonight likely will lead to frost formation in many locations. Thus a frost advisory is in effect. And now the extended outlook for the period Sunday through Friday. No hazardous weather is expected at this time. Spotter information statement. Spotter activation is not expected at this time. More information, along with other weather, hydrological and climate information can be found at weather.gov/Louisville. Now for the official National Weather Service forecast for Frankfurt and surrounding communities. Today, sunny. Widespread frost early in the morning. Highs in the mid-60s. Southwest winds up to 5 miles an hour, increasing to 5 to 15 miles an hour in the afternoon. Tonight, mostly cloudy. Scattered rain showers and isolated thunderstorms after midnight. Lows in the upper 40s. Southwest winds 5 to 10 miles an hour. Chance of precipitation 40%. Monday, warmer. Partly sunny with scattered rain showers and isolated thunderstorms. Highs in the mid-70s. Southwest winds 10 to 15 miles an hour with gusts to around 30 miles an hour. Chance of precipitation 50%. Monday night, partly cloudy. Scattered thunderstorms until midnight, then isolated rain showers after midnight. Lows in the upper 50s. Southwest winds 10 to 15 miles an hour. Gusts up to 30 miles an hour until midnight. Chance of precipitation 40%. And now the extended forecast for the radio listening area. Tuesday and Tuesday night, rain showers and scattered thunderstorms. Highs in the lower 70s. Lows in the lower 50s. Chance of precipitation near 100%. Wednesday and Wednesday night, cooler. Numerous rain showers and isolated thunderstorms. Highs in the lower 60s. Lows in the upper 40s. Chance of precipitation 70%. Thursday and Thursday night, partly cloudy. Chance of rain showers and slight chance of thunderstorms. Highs in the lower 60s. Lows in the lower 40s. Chance of precipitation 50%. Friday and Friday night, partly cloudy. Chance of rain showers and slight chance of thunderstorms. Highs in the upper 60s. Lows around 50. Chance of precipitation 30%. Saturday and Saturday night, partly cloudy. A 20% chance of thunderstorms. Highs in the upper 60s. Lows in the mid-40s. The current time is 12:41 p.m. Eastern Daylight Time. Here are some river levels reported this morning. On the Kentucky River, Highbridge Lock 10.2, Frankfurt Lock 7.5, Lockport Lock 9.5, on North Elkhorn Creek, Georgetown 4.2, here are some nearby reservoir levels, Harrington Lake 726.5, Taylorsville Lake 547.6. Noon Eastern Daylight Time weather conditions across north central Kentucky. At Frankfurt. And the pressure was 30.14 inches and falling. At Lexington, it was sunny. The temperature was 56 degrees, the dew point 27, and the relative humidity 32%. The wind was south at 3 miles an hour. The pressure was 30.15 inches and falling. At Louisville, it was mostly sunny. The temperature was 59 degrees, the dew point 29, and the relative humidity 31%. The wind was southwest at 30.

18 miles an hour. The pressure was 30.14 inches and falling. At Frankfurt, and the pressure was 30.14 inches and falling. Elsewhere around the region, throughout the region, skies ranged from sunny to mostly sunny. It was 56 at Covington, 59 at Indianapolis, 59 at Jasper, Indiana, and 55 at Wilmington, Ohio. Jackson reported 52, London reported 54, and Bowling Green reported 57. 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Here is the hazardous weather outlook. Issued at 2:29 p.m. Eastern Daylight Time. For portions of southern Indiana and central Kentucky. For tonight. Temperatures bottoming out in the 30s tonight likely will lead to frost formation in many locations. Thus a frost advisory is in effect. And now the extended outlook for the period Sunday through Friday. No hazardous weather is expected at this time. Spotter information statement. Spotter activation is not expected at this time. More information, along with other weather, hydrological and climate information can be found at weather.gov/Louisville. Now for the official National Weather Service forecast for Frankfurt and surrounding communities. Today, sunny. Widespread frost early in the morning. Highs in the mid-60s. Southwest winds up to 5 miles an hour, increasing to 5 to 15 miles an hour in the afternoon. Tonight, mostly cloudy. Scattered rain showers and isolated thunderstorms after midnight. Lows in the upper 40s. Southwest winds 5 to 10 miles an hour. Chance of precipitation 40%. Monday, warmer. Partly sunny with scattered rain showers and isolated thunderstorms. Highs in the mid-70s. Southwest winds 10 to 15 miles an hour with gusts to around 30 miles an hour. Chance of precipitation 50%. Monday night, partly cloudy. Scattered thunderstorms until midnight, then isolated rain showers after midnight. Lows in the upper 50s. Southwest winds 10 to 15 miles an hour. Gusts up to 30 miles an hour until midnight. Chance of precipitation 40%. And now the extended forecast for the radio listening area. Tuesday and Tuesday night, rain showers and scattered thunderstorms. Highs in the lower 70s. Lows in the lower 50s. Chance of precipitation near 100%. Wednesday and Wednesday night, cooler. Numerous rain showers and isolated thunderstorms. Highs in the lower 60s. Lows in the upper 40s. Chance of precipitation 70%. Thursday and Thursday night, partly cloudy. Chance of rain showers and slight chance of thunderstorms. Highs in the lower 60s. Lows in the lower 40s. Chance of precipitation 50%. Friday and Friday night, partly cloudy. Chance of rain showers and slight chance of thunderstorms. Highs in the upper 60s. Lows around 50. Chance of precipitation 30%. Saturday and Saturday night, partly cloudy. A 20% chance of thunderstorms. Highs in the upper 60s. Lows in the mid-40s. The current time is 12:46 p.m. Eastern Daylight Time. Here are some river levels reported this morning. On the Kentucky River, Highbridge Lock 10.2, Frankfurt Lock 7.5, Lockport Lock 9.5, on North Elkhorn Creek, Georgetown 4.2, here are some nearby reservoir levels, Harrington Lake 726.5, Taylorsville Lake 547.6. Noon Eastern Daylight Time weather conditions across north central Kentucky. At Frankfurt. And the pressure was 30.14 inches and falling. At Lexington, it was sunny,

skies ranged from sunny to mostly sunny. It was 56 at Covington, 59 at Indianapolis, 59 at Jasper, Indiana, and 55 at Wilmington, Ohio. Jackson reported 52, London reported 54, and Bowling Green reported 57. Here is the hazardous weather outlook. Issued at 2:29 p.m. Eastern Daylight Time. For portions of southern Indiana and central Kentucky. For tonight. Temperatures bottoming out in the 30s tonight likely will lead to frost formation in many locations. Thus a frost advisory is in effect. And now the extended outlook for the period Sunday through Friday. No hazardous weather is expected at this time. Spotter information statement. Spotter activation is not expected at this time. More information, along with other weather, hydrological and climate information can be found at weather.gov/Louisville. Now for the official National Weather Service forecast for Frankfort and surrounding communities. Today, sunny. Widespread frost early in the morning. Highs in the mid-60s. Southwest winds up to 5 miles an hour, increasing to 5 to 15 miles an hour in the afternoon. Tonight, mostly cloudy. Scattered rain showers and isolated thunderstorms after midnight. Lows in the upper 40s. Southwest winds 5 to 10 miles an hour. Chance of precipitation 40%. Monday, warmer. Partly sunny with scattered rain showers and isolated thunderstorms. Highs in the mid-70s. Southwest winds 10 to 15 miles an hour with gusts to around 30 miles an hour. Chance of precipitation 50%. Monday night, partly cloudy. Scattered thunderstorms until midnight, then isolated rain showers after midnight. Lows in the upper 50s. Southwest winds 10 to 15 miles an hour. Gusts up to 30 miles an hour until midnight. Chance of precipitation 40%. And now the extended forecast for the radio listening area. Tuesday and Tuesday night, rain showers and scattered thunderstorms. Highs in the lower 70s. Lows in the lower 50s. Chance of precipitation near 100%. Wednesday and Wednesday night, cooler. Numerous rain showers and isolated thunderstorms. Highs in the lower 60s. Lows in the upper 40s. Chance of precipitation 70%. Thursday and Thursday night, partly cloudy. Chance of rain showers and slight chance of thunderstorms. Highs in the lower 60s. Lows in the lower 40s. Chance of precipitation 50%. Friday and Friday night, partly cloudy. Chance of rain showers and slight chance of thunderstorms. Highs in the upper 60s. Lows around 50. Chance of precipitation 30%. Saturday and Saturday night, partly cloudy. A 20% chance of thunderstorms. Highs in the upper 60s. Lows in the mid 40s. The current time is 12:51 p.m. Eastern Daylight Time. Here are some river levels reported this morning. On the Kentucky River, Highbridge Lock 10.2, Frankfort Lock 7.5, Lockport Lock 9.5, on North Elkhorn Creek, Georgetown 4.2. Here are some nearby reservoir levels: Harrington Lake 726.5, Taylorsville Lake 547.6. Noon Eastern Daylight Time weather conditions across north central Kentucky. At Frankfort, and the pressure was 30.14 inches and falling. At Lexington, it was sunny. The temperature was 56 degrees, the dew point 27, and the relative humidity 32%. The wind was south at 3 miles an hour. The pressure was 30.15 inches and falling. At Louisville, it was mostly sunny. The temperature was 59 degrees, the dew point 29, and the relative humidity 31%. The wind was southwest at 13 miles an hour. The pressure was 30.14 inches and falling. At Frankfort, and the pressure

was 30.14 inches and falling. Elsewhere around the region, throughout the region, skies ranged from sunny to mostly sunny. It was 56 at Covington, 59 at Indianapolis, 59 at Jasper, Indiana, and 55 at Wilmington, Ohio. Jackson reported 52, London reported 54, and Bowling Green reported 57. Here is the hazardous weather outlook. Issued at 2:29 p.m. Eastern Daylight Time. For portions of southern Indiana and central Kentucky. For tonight, temperatures bottoming out in the 30s tonight likely will lead to frost formation in many locations. Thus, a frost advisory is in effect. And now the extended outlook for the period Sunday through Friday. No hazardous weather is expected at this time. Spotter information statement. 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More information, along with other weather, hydrological and climate information can be found at weather.gov/Louisville. Now for the official National Weather Service forecast for Frankfort and surrounding communities. Today, sunny. Widespread frost early in the morning. Highs in the mid-60s. Southwest winds up to 5 miles an hour, increasing to 5 to 15 miles an hour in the afternoon. Tonight, mostly cloudy. Scattered rain showers and isolated thunderstorms after midnight. Lows in the upper 40s. Southwest winds 5 to 10 miles an hour. Chance of precipitation 40%. Monday, warmer. Partly sunny with scattered rain showers and isolated thunderstorms. Highs in the mid-70s. Southwest winds 10 to 15 miles an hour with gusts to around 30 miles an hour. Chance of precipitation 50%. Monday night, partly cloudy. Scattered thunderstorms until midnight, then isolated rain showers after midnight. Lows in the upper 50s. Southwest winds 10 to 15 miles an hour. Gusts up to 30 miles an hour until midnight. Chance of precipitation 40%. And now the extended forecast for the radio listening area. Tuesday and Tuesday night, rain showers and scattered thunderstorms. Highs in the lower 70s. Lows in the lower 50s. Chance of precipitation near 100%. Wednesday and Wednesday night, cooler. Numerous rain showers and isolated thunderstorms. Highs in the lower 60s. Lows in the upper 40s. Chance of precipitation 70%. Thursday and Thursday night, partly cloudy. Chance of rain showers and slight chance of thunderstorms. Highs in the lower 60s. Lows in the lower 40s. Chance of precipitation 50%. Friday and Friday night, partly cloudy. Chance of rain showers and slight chance of thunderstorms. Highs in the upper 60s. Lows around 50. Chance of precipitation 30%. Saturday and Saturday night, partly cloudy. A 20% chance of thunderstorms. Highs in the upper 60s. Lows in the mid-40s. The current time is 12:56 p.m. Eastern Daylight Time. Here are some river levels reported this morning. On the Kentucky River, Highbridge Lock 10.2, Frankfort Lock 7.5, Lockport Lock 9.5, on North Elkhorn Creek, Georgetown 4.2, here are some nearby reservoir levels, Harrington Lake 726.5, Taylorsville Lake 547.6. Noon Eastern Daylight Time weather conditions across north central Kentucky. At Frankfort, and the pressure was 30.14 inches and falling. At Lexington, it was sunny. The temperature was 56 degrees, the dew point 27, and the relative humidity 32%. The wind was south at 3 miles an hour. The pressure was 30.15 inches and falling. At Louisville, it was mostly sunny. The temperature was 59 degrees, the dew point 29, and the relative humidity 31%. The wind was southwest at 13 miles an hour.

Pressure was 30.14 inches and falling at Frankfurt. And the pressure was 30.14 inches and falling. Elsewhere around the region, throughout the region, skies ranged from sunny to mostly sunny. It was 56 at Covington, 59 at Indianapolis, 59 at Jasper, Indiana, and 55 at Wilmington, Ohio. Jackson reported 52, London reported 54, and Bowling Green reported 57. Here is the hazardous weather outlook. Issued at 2:29 p.m. Eastern Daylight Time. For portions of southern Indiana and central Kentucky. For tonight. Temperatures bottoming out in the 30s tonight likely will lead to frost formation in many locations. Thus a frost advisory is in effect. And now the extended outlook for the period Sunday through Friday. No hazardous weather is expected at this time. Spotter information statement. Spotter activation is not expected at this time. More information, along with other weather, hydrological and climate information can be found at weather.gov/Louisville. Now for the official National Weather Service forecast for Frankfurt and surrounding communities. Today, sunny. Widespread frost early in the morning. Highs in the mid-60s. Southwest winds up to 5 miles an hour, increasing to 5 to 15 miles an hour in the afternoon. Tonight, mostly cloudy. Scattered rain showers and isolated thunderstorms after midnight. Lows in the upper 40s. Southwest winds 5 to 10 miles an hour. Chance of precipitation 40%. Monday, warmer. Partly sunny with scattered rain showers and isolated thunderstorms. Highs in the mid-70s. Southwest winds 10 to 15 miles an hour with gusts to around 30 miles an hour. Chance of precipitation 50%. Monday night, partly cloudy. Scattered thunderstorms until midnight, then isolated rain showers after midnight. Lows in the upper 50s. Southwest winds 10 to 15 miles an hour. Gusts up to 30 miles an hour until midnight. Chance of precipitation 40%. And now the extended forecast for the radio listening area. Tuesday and Tuesday night, rain showers and scattered thunderstorms. Highs in the lower 70s. Lows in the lower 50s. Chance of precipitation near 100%. Wednesday and Wednesday night, cooler. Numerous rain showers and isolated thunderstorms. Highs in the lower 60s. Lows in the upper 40s. Chance of precipitation 70%. Thursday and Thursday night, partly cloudy. Chance of rain showers and slight chance of thunderstorms. Highs in the lower 60s. Lows in the lower 40s. Chance of precipitation 50%. Friday and Friday night, partly cloudy. Chance of rain showers and slight chance of thunderstorms. Highs in the upper 60s. Lows around 50. Chance of precipitation 30%. Saturday and Saturday night, partly cloudy. A 20% chance of thunderstorms. Highs in the upper 60s. Lows in the mid-40s. The current time is 1:01 p.m. Eastern Daylight Time. Here are some river levels reported this morning. On the Kentucky River, Highbridge Lock 10.2, Frankfurt Lock 7.5, Lockport Lock 9.5, on North Elkhorn Creek, Georgetown 4.2, here are some nearby reservoir levels, Harrington Lake 726.5, Taylorsville Lake 547.6. Noon Eastern Daylight Time weather conditions across north central Kentucky. At Frankfurt. And the pressure was 30.14 inches and falling. At Lexington, it was sunny. The temperature was 56 degrees, the dew point 27, and the relative humidity 32%. The wind was south at 3 miles an hour. The pressure was 30.15 inches and falling. At Louisville, it was mostly sunny. The temperature was 59 degrees, the dew point 29, and the relative humidity

humidity 31%. The wind was southwest at 13 miles an hour. The pressure was 30.14 inches and falling at Frankfurt. And the pressure was 30.14 inches and falling. Elsewhere around the region, throughout the region, skies ranged from sunny to mostly sunny. It was 56 at Covington, 59 at Indianapolis, 59 at Jasper, Indiana, and 55 at Wilmington, Ohio. Jackson reported 52, London reported 54, and Bowling Green reported 57. Here is the hazardous weather outlook. Issued at 2:29 p.m. Eastern Daylight Time. For portions of southern Indiana and central Kentucky. For tonight. Temperatures bottoming out in the 30s tonight likely will lead to frost formation in many locations. Thus a frost advisory is in effect. And now the extended outlook for the period Sunday through Friday. No hazardous weather is expected at this time. Spotter information statement. Spotter activation is not expected at this time. More information, along with other weather, hydrological and climate information can be found at weather.gov/Louisville. Now for the official National Weather Service forecast for Frankfurt and surrounding communities. Today, sunny. Widespread frost early in the morning. Highs in the mid-60s. Southwest winds up to 5 miles an hour, increasing to 5 to 15 miles an hour in the afternoon. Tonight, mostly cloudy. Scattered rain showers and isolated thunderstorms after midnight. Lows in the upper 40s. Southwest winds 5 to 10 miles an hour. Chance of precipitation 40%. Monday, warmer. Partly sunny with scattered rain showers and isolated thunderstorms. Highs in the mid-70s. Southwest winds 10 to 15 miles an hour with gusts to around 30 miles an hour. Chance of precipitation 50%. Monday night, partly cloudy. Scattered thunderstorms until midnight, then isolated rain showers after midnight. Lows in the upper 50s. Southwest winds 10 to 15 miles an hour. Gusts up to 30 miles an hour until midnight. Chance of precipitation 40%. And now the extended forecast for the radio listening area. Tuesday and Tuesday night, rain showers and scattered thunderstorms. Highs in the lower 70s. Lows in the lower 50s. Chance of precipitation near 100%. Wednesday and Wednesday night, cooler. Numerous rain showers and isolated thunderstorms. Highs in the lower 60s. Lows in the upper 40s. Chance of precipitation 70%. Thursday and Thursday night, partly cloudy. Chance of rain showers and slight chance of thunderstorms. Highs in the lower 60s. Lows in the lower 40s. Chance of precipitation 50%. Friday and Friday night, partly cloudy. Chance of rain showers and slight chance of thunderstorms. Highs in the upper 60s. Lows around 50. Chance of precipitation 30%. Saturday and Saturday night, partly cloudy. A 20% chance of thunderstorms. Highs in the upper 60s. Lows in the mid-40s. The current time is 1:06 p.m. Eastern Daylight Time. Here are some river levels reported this morning. On the Kentucky River, Highbridge Lock 10.2, Frankfurt Lock 7.5, Lockport Lock 9.5, on North Elkhorn Creek, Georgetown 4.2. Here are some nearby reservoir levels. Harrington Lake 726.5, Taylorsville Lake 547.6. 1 p.m. Eastern Daylight Time weather conditions across north central Kentucky. At Frankfurt. And the pressure was 30.12 inches and falling. At Lexington, it was sunny. The temperature was 58 degrees, the dew point 28, and the relative humidity 32%. The wind was south at 9 miles an hour, gusting to 18. The pressure was 30.13 inches and falling.

at Louisville, it was mostly sunny. The temperature was 60 degrees, the dew point 31, and the relative humidity 33%. The wind was south at 12 miles an hour, gusting to 18. The pressure was 30.12 inches and falling at Frankfort. And the pressure was 30.12 inches and falling. Elsewhere around the region, it was sunny, with a temperature of 61 at Jasper, Indiana, 57 at Wilmington, Ohio, 55 at Jackson, 55 at London, and 58 at Bowling Green. At Covington, it was mostly sunny, with a temperature of 58. At Indianapolis, it was partly sunny, with a temperature of 59. Here is the hazardous weather outlook. Issued at 2:29 p.m. Eastern Daylight Time. For portions of southern Indiana and central Kentucky. For tonight. Temperatures bottoming out in the 30s tonight likely will lead to frost formation in many locations. Thus a frost advisory is in effect. And now the extended outlook for the period Sunday through Friday. No hazardous weather is expected at this time. Spotter information statement. Spotter activation is not expected at this time. More information, along with other weather, hydrological and climate information can be found at weather.gov/Louisville. Now for the official National Weather Service forecast for Frankfort and surrounding communities. Today, sunny. Widespread frost early in the morning. Highs in the mid-60s. Southwest winds up to 5 miles an hour, increasing to 5 to 15 miles an hour in the afternoon. Tonight, mostly cloudy. Scattered rain showers and isolated thunderstorms after midnight. Lows in the upper 40s. Southwest winds 5 to 10 miles an hour. Chance of precipitation 40%. Monday, warmer. Partly sunny with scattered rain showers and isolated thunderstorms. Highs in the mid-70s. Southwest winds 10 to 15 miles an hour with gusts to around 30 miles an hour. Chance of precipitation 50%. Monday night, partly cloudy. Scattered thunderstorms until midnight, then isolated rain showers after midnight. Lows in the upper 50s. Southwest winds 10 to 15 miles an hour. Gusts up to 30 miles an hour until midnight. Chance of precipitation 40%. And now the extended forecast for the radio listening area. Tuesday and Tuesday night, rain showers and scattered thunderstorms. Highs in the lower 70s. Lows in the lower 50s. Chance of precipitation near 100%. Wednesday and Wednesday night, cooler. Numerous rain showers and isolated thunderstorms. Highs in the lower 60s. Lows in the upper 40s. Chance of precipitation 70%. Thursday and Thursday night, partly cloudy. Chance of rain showers and slight chance of thunderstorms. Highs in the lower 60s. Lows in the lower 40s. Chance of precipitation 50%. Friday and Friday night, partly cloudy. Chance of rain showers and slight chance of thunderstorms. Highs in the upper 60s. Lows around 50. Chance of precipitation 30%. Saturday and Saturday night, partly cloudy. A 20% chance of thunderstorms. Highs in the upper 60s. Lows in the mid-40s. 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The current time is 1:12 p.m. Eastern Daylight Time. 1 p.m. Eastern Daylight Time weather conditions across north-central Kentucky. At Frankfort. And the pressure was 30.12 inches and falling. At Lexington, it was sunny. The temperature was 58 degrees, the dew point 28, and the relative humidity 32%. The wind was south at 9 miles an hour,

gusting to 18. The pressure was 30.13 inches and falling. At Louisville, it was mostly sunny. The temperature was 60 degrees, the dew point 31, and the relative humidity 33%. The wind was south at 12 miles an hour, gusting to 18. The pressure was 30.12 inches and falling. At Frankfurt, and the pressure was 30.12 inches and falling. Elsewhere around the region, it was sunny, with a temperature of 61 at Jasper, Indiana, 57 at Wilmington, Ohio, 55 at Jackson, 55 at London, and 58 at Bowling Green. At Covington, it was mostly sunny, with a temperature of 58. At Indianapolis, it was partly sunny, with a temperature of 59. Here is the hazardous weather outlook. Issued at 2:29 p.m. Eastern Daylight Time. For portions of southern Indiana and central Kentucky. For tonight, temperatures bottoming out in the 30s tonight likely will lead to frost formation in many locations. Thus, a frost advisory is in effect. And now the extended outlook for the period Sunday through Friday. No hazardous weather is expected at this time. Spotter information statement. Spotter activation is not expected at this time. More information, along with other weather, hydrological and climate information can be found at weather.gov/Louisville. Now for the official National Weather Service forecast for Frankfurt and surrounding communities. Today, sunny. Widespread frost early in the morning. Highs in the mid-60s. Southwest winds up to 5 miles an hour, increasing to 5 to 15 miles an hour in the afternoon. Tonight, mostly cloudy. Scattered rain showers and isolated thunderstorms after midnight. Lows in the upper 40s. Southwest winds 5 to 10 miles an hour. Chance of precipitation 40%. Monday, warmer. Partly sunny with scattered rain showers and isolated thunderstorms. Highs in the mid-70s. Southwest winds 10 to 15 miles an hour with gusts to around 30 miles an hour. Chance of precipitation 50%. Monday night, partly cloudy. Scattered thunderstorms until midnight, then isolated rain showers after midnight. Lows in the upper 50s. Southwest winds 10 to 15 miles an hour. Gusts up to 30 miles an hour until midnight. Chance of precipitation 40%. And now the extended forecast for the radio listening area. Tuesday and Tuesday night, rain showers and scattered thunderstorms. Highs in the lower 70s. Lows in the lower 50s. Chance of precipitation near 100%. Wednesday and Wednesday night, cooler. Numerous rain showers and isolated thunderstorms. Highs in the lower 60s. Lows in the upper 40s. Chance of precipitation 70%. Thursday and Thursday night, partly cloudy. Chance of rain showers and slight chance of thunderstorms. Highs in the lower 60s. Lows in the lower 40s. Chance of precipitation 50%. Friday and Friday night, partly cloudy. Chance of rain showers and slight chance of thunderstorms. Highs in the upper 60s. Lows around 50. Chance of precipitation 30%. Saturday and Saturday night, partly cloudy. A 20% chance of thunderstorms. Highs in the upper 60s. Lows in the mid-40s. The current time is 1:17 p.m. Eastern Daylight Time. Here are some river levels reported this morning. On the Kentucky River, Highbridge Lock 10.2, Frankfurt Lock 7.5, Lockport Lock 9.5, on North Elkhorn Creek, Georgetown 4.2. Here are some nearby reservoir levels. Harrington Lake 726.5, Taylorsville Lake 547.6. 1 p.m. Eastern Daylight Time weather conditions across north central Kentucky. At Frankfurt, and the pressure was 30.12 inches and falling. At Lexington, it was sunny.

The temperature was 58 degrees, the dew point 28, and the relative humidity 32%. The wind was south at 9 miles an hour, gusting to 18. The pressure was 30.13 inches and falling. At Louisville, it was mostly sunny. The temperature was 60 degrees, the dew point 31, and the relative humidity 33%. The wind was south at 12 miles an hour, gusting to 18. The pressure was 30.12 inches and falling. At Frankfurt, and the pressure was 30.12 inches and falling. Elsewhere around the region, it was sunny, with a temperature of 61 at Jasper, Indiana, 57 at Wilmington, Ohio, 55 at Jackson, 55 at London, and 58 at Bowling Green. At Covington, it was mostly sunny, with a temperature of 58. At Indianapolis, it was partly sunny, with a temperature of 59. Here is the hazardous weather outlook, issued at 2:29 p.m. Eastern Daylight Time, for portions of southern Indiana and central Kentucky. For tonight, temperatures bottoming out in the 30s tonight likely will lead to frost formation in many locations. Thus, a frost advisory is in effect. And now the extended outlook for the period Sunday through Friday. No hazardous weather is expected at this time. Spotter information statement. Spotter activation is not expected at this time. More information, along with other weather, hydrological and climate information can be found at weather.gov/Louisville. Now for the official National Weather Service forecast for Frankfurt and surrounding communities. Today, sunny. Widespread frost early in the morning. Highs in the mid-60s. Southwest winds up to 5 miles an hour, increasing to 5 to 15 miles an hour in the afternoon. Tonight, mostly cloudy. Scattered rain showers and isolated thunderstorms after midnight. Lows in the upper 40s. Southwest winds 5 to 10 miles an hour. Chance of precipitation 40%. Monday, warmer. Partly sunny with scattered rain showers and isolated thunderstorms. Highs in the mid-70s. Southwest winds 10 to 15 miles an hour with gusts to around 30 miles an hour. Chance of precipitation 50%. Monday night, partly cloudy. Scattered thunderstorms until midnight, then isolated rain showers after midnight. Lows in the upper 50s. Southwest winds 10 to 15 miles an hour. Gusts up to 30 miles an hour until midnight. Chance of precipitation 40%. And now the extended forecast for the radio listening area. Tuesday and Tuesday night, rain showers and scattered thunderstorms. Highs in the lower 70s. Lows in the lower 50s. Chance of precipitation near 100%. Wednesday and Wednesday night, cooler. Numerous rain showers and isolated thunderstorms. Highs in the lower 60s. Lows in the upper 40s. Chance of precipitation 70%. Thursday and Thursday night, partly cloudy. Chance of rain showers and slight chance of thunderstorms. Highs in the lower 60s. Lows in the lower 40s. Chance of precipitation 50%. Friday and Friday night, partly cloudy. Chance of rain showers and slight chance of thunderstorms. Highs in the upper 60s. Lows around 50. Chance of precipitation 30%. Saturday and Saturday night, partly cloudy. A 20% chance of thunderstorms. Highs in the upper 60s. Lows in the mid 40s. The current time is 1:22 p.m. Eastern Daylight Time. Here are some river levels reported this morning. On the Kentucky River, Highbridge Lock 10.2, Frankfurt Lock 7.5, Lockport Lock 9.5, on North Elkhorn Creek, Georgetown 4.2. Here are some nearby reservoir levels. Harrington Lake 726.5, Taylorsville Lake 547.6. 1 p.m. Eastern Daylight Time weather condition.

mountains across north-central Kentucky at Frankfort, and the pressure was 30.12 inches and falling. At Lexington, it was sunny. The temperature was 58 degrees, the dew point 28, and the relative humidity 32%. The wind was south at 9 miles an hour, gusting to 18. The pressure was 30.13 inches and falling. At Louisville, it was mostly sunny. The temperature was 60 degrees, the dew point 31, and the relative humidity 33%. The wind was south at 12 miles an hour, gusting to 18. The pressure was 30.12 inches and falling. At Frankfort, and the pressure was 30.12 inches and falling. Elsewhere around the region, it was sunny, with a temperature of 61 at Jasper, Indiana, 57 at Wilmington, Ohio, 55 at Jackson, 55 at London, and 58 at Bowling Green. At Covington, it was mostly sunny, with a temperature of 58. At Indianapolis, it was partly sunny, with a temperature of 59. Here is the hazardous weather outlook, issued at 2:29 p.m. Eastern Daylight Time, for portions of southern Indiana and central Kentucky. For tonight, temperatures bottoming out in the 30s tonight likely will lead to frost formation in many locations. Thus, a frost advisory is in effect. And now the extended outlook for the period Sunday through Friday. No hazardous weather is expected at this time. Spotter information statement. Spotter activation is not expected at this time. More information, along with other weather, hydrological and climate information can be found at weather.gov/Louisville. Now for the official National Weather Service forecast for Frankfort and surrounding communities. Today, sunny. Widespread frost early in the morning. Highs in the mid-60s. Southwest winds up to 5 miles an hour, increasing to 5 to 15 miles an hour in the afternoon. Tonight, mostly cloudy. Scattered rain showers and isolated thunderstorms after midnight. Lows in the upper 40s. Southwest winds 5 to 10 miles an hour. Chance of precipitation 40%. Monday, warmer. Partly sunny with scattered rain showers and isolated thunderstorms. Highs in the mid-70s. Southwest winds 10 to 15 miles an hour with gusts to around 30 miles an hour. Chance of precipitation 50%. Monday night, partly cloudy. Scattered thunderstorms until midnight, then isolated rain showers after midnight. Lows in the upper 50s. Southwest winds 10 to 15 miles an hour. Gusts up to 30 miles an hour until midnight. Chance of precipitation 40%. And now the extended forecast for the radio listening area. Tuesday and Tuesday night, rain showers and scattered thunderstorms. Highs in the lower 70s. Lows in the lower 50s. Chance of precipitation near 100%. Wednesday and Wednesday night, cooler. Numerous rain showers and isolated thunderstorms. Highs in the lower 60s. Lows in the upper 40s. Chance of precipitation 70%. Thursday and Thursday night, partly cloudy. Chance of rain showers and slight chance of thunderstorms. Highs in the lower 60s. Lows in the lower 40s. Chance of precipitation 50%. Friday and Friday night, partly cloudy. Chance of rain showers and slight chance of thunderstorms. Highs in the upper 60s. Lows around 50. Chance of precipitation 30%. Saturday and Saturday night, partly cloudy. A 20% chance of thunderstorms. Highs in the upper 60s. Lows in the mid-40s. The current time is 1:27 p.m. Eastern Daylight Time. Here are some river levels reported this morning. On the Kentucky River, Highbridge Lock 10.2, Frankfort Lock 7.5, Lockport Lock 9.5, on North Elkhorn Creek, Georgetown 4.2. Here are some nearby reservoir

Levels, Harrington Lake 726.5, Taylorsville Lake 547.6. 1 p.m. Eastern Daylight Time weather conditions across north-central Kentucky. At Frankfort. And the pressure was 30.12 inches and falling. At Lexington, it was sunny. The temperature was 58 degrees, the dew point 28, and the relative humidity 32%. The wind was south at 9 miles an hour, gusting to 18. The pressure was 30.13 inches and falling. At Louisville, it was mostly sunny. The temperature was 60 degrees, the dew point 31, and the relative humidity 33%. The wind was south at 12 miles an hour, gusting to 18. The pressure was 30.12 inches and falling. At Frankfort, and the pressure was 30.12 inches and falling. Elsewhere around the region, it was sunny, with a temperature of 61 at Jasper, Indiana, 57 at Wilmington, Ohio, 55 at Jackson, 55 at London, and 58 at Bowling Green. At Covington, it was mostly sunny, with a temperature of 58. At Indianapolis, it was partly sunny, with a temperature of 59. Here is the hazardous weather outlook. Issued at 2:29 p.m. Eastern Daylight Time. For portions of southern Indiana and central Kentucky. For tonight. Temperatures bottoming out in the 30s tonight likely will lead to frost formation in many locations. Thus a frost advisory is in effect. And now the extended outlook for the period Sunday through Friday. No hazardous weather is expected at this time. Spotter information statement. Spotter activation is not expected at this time. More information, along with other weather, hydrological and climate information can be found at weather.gov/Louisville. Now for the official National Weather Service forecast for Frankfort and surrounding communities. Today, sunny. Widespread frost early in the morning. Highs in the mid-60s. Southwest winds up to 5 miles an hour, increasing to 5 to 15 miles an hour in the afternoon. Tonight, mostly cloudy. Scattered rain showers and isolated thunderstorms after midnight. Lows in the upper 40s. Southwest winds 5 to 10 miles an hour. Chance of precipitation 40%. Monday, warmer. Partly sunny with scattered rain showers and isolated thunderstorms. Highs in the mid-70s. Southwest winds 10 to 15 miles an hour with gusts to around 30 miles an hour. Chance of precipitation 50%. Monday night, partly cloudy. Scattered thunderstorms until midnight, then isolated rain showers after midnight. Lows in the upper 50s. Southwest winds 10 to 15 miles an hour. Gusts up to 30 miles an hour until midnight. Chance of precipitation 40%. And now the extended forecast for the radio listening area. Tuesday and Tuesday night, rain showers and scattered thunderstorms. Highs in the lower 70s. Lows in the lower 50s. Chance of precipitation near 100%. Wednesday and Wednesday night, cooler. Numerous rain showers and isolated thunderstorms. Highs in the lower 60s. Lows in the upper 40s. Chance of precipitation 70%. Thursday and Thursday night, partly cloudy. Chance of rain showers and slight chance of thunderstorms. Highs in the lower 60s. Lows in the lower 40s. Chance of precipitation 50%. Friday and Friday night, partly cloudy. Chance of rain showers and slight chance of thunderstorms. Highs in the upper 60s. Lows around 50. Chance of precipitation 30%. Saturday and Saturday night, partly cloudy. A 20% chance of thunderstorms. Highs in the upper 60s. Lows in the mid-40s. The current time is 1:32 p.m. Eastern Daylight Time. Here are some river levels reported this morning. On the Kentucky River, High Bridge Lock

7.2, Frankfurt Lock 7.5, Lockport Lock 9.5, on North Elkhorn Creek, Georgetown 4.2, here are some nearby Lock 10.2, Frankfurt Lock 7.5, Lockport Lock 9.5, on North Elkhorn Creek, Georgetown 4.2, here are some nearby reservoir levels, Harrington Lake 726.5, Taylorsville Lake 547.6. 1 p.m. Eastern Daylight Time weather conditions across north central Kentucky. At Frankfort, and the pressure was 30.12 inches and falling. At Lexington, it was sunny. The temperature was 58 degrees, the dew point 28, and the relative humidity 32%. The wind was south at 9 miles an hour, gusting to 18. The pressure was 30.13 inches and falling. At Louisville, it was mostly sunny. The temperature was 60 degrees, the dew point 31, and the relative humidity 33%. The wind was south at 12 miles an hour, gusting to 18. The pressure was 30.12 inches and falling. At Frankfort, and the pressure was 30.12 inches and falling. Elsewhere around the region, it was sunny, with a temperature of 61 at Jasper, Indiana, 57 at Wilmington, Ohio, 55 at Jackson, 55 at London, and 58 at Bowling Green. At Covington, it was mostly sunny, with a temperature of 58. At Indianapolis, it was partly sunny, with a temperature of 59. Here is the hazardous weather outlook, issued at 2:29 p.m. Eastern Daylight Time, for portions of southern Indiana and central Kentucky. For tonight, temperatures bottoming out in the 30s tonight likely will lead to frost formation in many locations. Thus, a frost advisory is in effect. And now the extended outlook for the period Sunday through Friday. No hazardous weather is expected at this time. Spotter information statement. Spotter activation is not expected at this time. More information, along with other weather, hydrological and climate information can be found at weather.gov/Louisville. Now for the official National Weather Service forecast for Frankfort and surrounding communities. Today, sunny. Widespread frost early in the morning. Highs in the mid-60s. Southwest winds up to 5 miles an hour, increasing to 5 to 15 miles an hour in the afternoon. Tonight, mostly cloudy. Scattered rain showers and isolated thunderstorms after midnight. Lows in the upper 40s. Southwest winds 5 to 10 miles an hour. Chance of precipitation 40%. Monday, warmer. Partly sunny with scattered rain showers and isolated thunderstorms. Highs in the mid-70s. Southwest winds 10 to 15 miles an hour with gusts to around 30 miles an hour. Chance of precipitation 50%. Monday night, partly cloudy. Scattered thunderstorms until midnight, then isolated rain showers after midnight. Lows in the upper 50s. Southwest winds 10 to 15 miles an hour. Gusts up to 30 miles an hour until midnight. Chance of precipitation 40%. And now the extended forecast for the radio listening area. Tuesday and Tuesday night, rain showers and scattered thunderstorms. Highs in the lower 70s. Lows in the lower 50s. Chance of precipitation near 100%. Wednesday and Wednesday night, cooler. Numerous rain showers and isolated thunderstorms. Highs in the lower 60s. Lows in the upper 40s. Chance of precipitation 70%. Thursday and Thursday night, partly cloudy. Chance of rain showers and slight chance of thunderstorms. Highs in the lower 60s. Lows in the lower 40s. Chance of precipitation 50%. Friday and Friday night, partly cloudy. Chance of rain showers and slight chance of thunderstorms. Highs in the upper 60s. Lows around 50. Chance of precipitation 30%. Saturday and Saturday night, partly

cloudy. A 20% chance of thunderstorms. Highs in the upper 60s. Lows in the mid 40s. The current time is 1:37 p.m. Eastern Daylight Time. Here are some river levels reported this morning. On the Kentucky River, Highbridge Lock 10.2, Frankfort Lock 7.5, Lockport Lock 9.5, on North Elkhorn Creek, Georgetown 4.2. Here are some nearby reservoir levels: Harrington Lake 726.5, Taylorsville Lake 547.6. 1 p.m. Eastern Daylight Time weather conditions across north central Kentucky. At Frankfort, and the pressure was 30.12 inches and falling. At Lexington, it was sunny. The temperature was 58 degrees, the dew point 28, and the relative humidity 32%. The wind was south at 9 miles an hour, gusting to 18. The pressure was 30.13 inches and falling. At Louisville, it was mostly sunny. The temperature was 60 degrees, the dew point 31, and the relative humidity 33%. The wind was south at 12 miles an hour, gusting to 18. The pressure was 30.12 inches and falling. At Frankfort, and the pressure was 30.12 inches and falling. Elsewhere around the region, it was sunny, with a temperature of 61 at Jasper, Indiana, 57 at Wilmington, Ohio, 55 at Jackson, 55 at London, and 58 at Bowling Green. At Covington, it was mostly sunny, with a temperature of 58. At Indianapolis, it was partly sunny, with a temperature of 59. Here is the hazardous weather outlook, issued at 2:29 p.m. Eastern Daylight Time, for portions of southern Indiana and central Kentucky. For tonight, temperatures bottoming out in the 30s tonight likely will lead to frost formation in many locations. Thus, a frost advisory is in effect. And now the extended outlook for the period Sunday through Friday. No hazardous weather is expected at this time. Spotter information statement. 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More information, along with other weather, hydrological and climate information can be found at weather.gov/Louisville. Now for the official National Weather Service forecast for Frankfort and surrounding communities. Today, sunny. Widespread frost early in the morning. Highs in the mid-60s. Southwest winds up to 5 miles an hour, increasing to 5 to 15 miles an hour in the afternoon. Tonight, mostly cloudy. Scattered rain showers and isolated thunderstorms after midnight. Lows in the upper 40s. Southwest winds 5 to 10 miles an hour. Chance of precipitation 40%. Monday, warmer. Partly sunny with scattered rain showers and isolated thunderstorms. Highs in the mid-70s. Southwest winds 10 to 15 miles an hour with gusts to around 30 miles an hour. Chance of precipitation 50%. Monday night, partly cloudy. Scattered thunderstorms until midnight, then isolated rain showers after midnight. Lows in the upper 50s. Southwest winds 10 to 15 miles an hour. Gusts up to 30 miles an hour until midnight. Chance of precipitation 40%. And now the extended forecast for the radio listening area. Tuesday and Tuesday night, rain showers and scattered thunderstorms. Highs in the lower 70s. Lows in the lower 50s. Chance of precipitation near 100%. Wednesday and Wednesday night, cooler. Numerous rain showers and isolated thunderstorms. Highs in the lower 60s. Lows in the upper 40s. Chance of precipitation 70%. Thursday and Thursday night, partly cloudy. Chance of rain showers and slight chance of thunderstorms. Highs in the lower 60s. Lows in the lower 40s. Chance of precipitation 50%. Friday and Friday night, partly cloudy. Chance of rain showers and slight chance of thunderstorms.

highs in the upper 60s, lows around 50. Chance of precipitation 30%. Saturday and Saturday night, partly cloudy. A 20% chance of thunderstorms. Highs in the upper 60s. Lows in the mid-40s. 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The current time is 1:43 p.m. Eastern Daylight Time. Here are some river levels reported this morning. On the Kentucky River, Highbridge Lock 10.2, Frankfurt Lock 7.5, Lockport Lock 9.5, on North Elkhorn Creek, Georgetown 4.2. Here are some nearby reservoir levels. Harrington Lake 726.5, Taylorsville Lake 547.6. 1 p.m. Eastern Daylight Time weather conditions across north-central Kentucky. At Frankfort, and the pressure was 30.12 inches and falling. At Lexington, it was sunny. The temperature was 58 degrees, the dew point 28, and the relative humidity 32%. The wind was south at 9 miles an hour, gusting to 18. The pressure was 30.13 inches and falling. At Louisville, it was mostly sunny. The temperature was 60 degrees, the dew point 31, and the relative humidity 33%. The wind was south at 12 miles an hour, gusting to 18. The pressure was 30.12 inches and falling. At Frankfort, and the pressure was 30.12 inches and falling. Elsewhere around the region, it was sunny, with a temperature of 61 at Jasper, Indiana, 57 at Wilmington, Ohio, 55 at Jackson, 55 at London, and 58 at Bowling Green. At Covington, it was mostly sunny, with a temperature of 58. At Indianapolis, it was partly sunny, with a temperature of 59. Here is the hazardous weather outlook. Issued at 2:29 p.m. Eastern Daylight Time. For portions of southern Indiana and central Kentucky. For tonight, temperatures bottoming out in the 30s tonight likely will lead to frost formation in many locations. Thus, a frost advisory is in effect. And now the extended outlook for the period Sunday through Friday. No hazardous weather is expected at this time. Spotter information statement. 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More information, along with other weather, hydrological and climate information can be found at weather.gov/Louisville. Now for the official National Weather Service forecast for Frankfort and surrounding communities. Today, sunny. Widespread frost early in the morning. Highs in the mid-60s. Southwest winds up to 5 miles an hour, increasing to 5 to 15 miles an hour in the afternoon. Tonight, mostly cloudy. Scattered rain showers and isolated thunderstorms after midnight. Lows in the upper 40s. Southwest winds 5 to 10 miles an hour. Chance of precipitation 40%. Monday, warmer. Partly sunny with scattered rain showers and isolated thunderstorms. Highs in the mid-70s. Southwest winds 10 to 15 miles an hour with gusts to around 30 miles an hour. Chance of precipitation 50%. Monday night, partly cloudy. Scattered thunderstorms until midnight, then isolated rain showers after midnight. Lows in the upper 50s. Southwest winds 10 to 15 miles an hour. Gusts up to 30 miles an hour until midnight. Chance of precipitation 40%. And now the extended forecast for the radio listening area. Tuesday and Tuesday night, rain showers and scattered thunderstorms. Highs in the lower 70s. Lows in the lower 50s. Chance of precipitation near 100%. Wednesday and Wednesday night, cooler. Numerous rain showers and isolated thunderstorms.

cloudy. A 20% chance of thunderstorms. Highs in the upper 60s. Lows in the mid-40s. The current time is 1:48 p.m. Eastern Daylight Time. Here are some river levels reported this morning. On the Kentucky River, Highbridge Lock 10.2, Frankfort Lock 7.5, Lockport Lock 9.5, on North Elkhorn Creek, Georgetown 4.2, here are some nearby reservoir levels, Harrington Lake 726.5, Taylorsville Lake 547.6. 1 p.m. Eastern Daylight Time weather conditions across North Central Kentucky. At Frankfort, and the pressure was 30.12 inches and falling. At Lexington, it was sunny. The temperature was 58 degrees, the dew point 28, and the relative humidity 32%. The wind was south at 9 miles an hour, gusting to 18. The pressure was 30.13 inches and falling. At Louisville, it was mostly sunny. The temperature was 60 degrees, the dew point 31, and the relative humidity 33%. The wind was south at 12 miles an hour, gusting to 18. The pressure was 30.12 inches and falling. At Frankfort, and the pressure was 30.12 inches and falling. Elsewhere around the region, it was sunny, with a temperature of 61 at Jasper, Indiana, 57 at Wilmington, Ohio, 55 at Jackson, 55 at London, and 58 at Bowling Green. At Covington, it was mostly sunny, with a temperature of 58. At Indianapolis, it was partly sunny, with a temperature of 59. Here is the hazardous weather outlook. Issued at 2:29 p.m. Eastern Daylight Time. For portions of southern Indiana and central Kentucky. For tonight. Temperatures bottoming out in the 30s tonight likely will lead to frost formation in many locations. Thus a frost advisory is in effect. And now the extended outlook for the period Sunday through Friday. No hazardous weather is expected at this time. Spotter information statement. Spotter activation is not expected at this time. More information, along with other weather, hydrological and climate information can be found at weather.gov/Louisville. Now for the official National Weather Service forecast for Frankfort and surrounding communities. Today, sunny. Widespread frost early in the morning. Highs in the mid-60s. Southwest winds up to 5 miles an hour, increasing to 5 to 15 miles an hour in the afternoon. Tonight, mostly cloudy. Scattered rain showers and isolated thunderstorms after midnight. Lows in the upper 40s. Southwest winds 5 to 10 miles an hour. Chance of precipitation 40%. Monday, warmer. Partly sunny with scattered rain showers and isolated thunderstorms. Highs in the mid-70s. Southwest winds 10 to 15 miles an hour with gusts to around 30 miles an hour. Chance of precipitation 50%. Monday night, partly cloudy. Scattered thunderstorms until midnight, then isolated rain showers after midnight. Lows in the upper 50s. Southwest winds 10 to 15 miles an hour. Gusts up to 30 miles an hour until midnight. Chance of precipitation 40%. And now the extended forecast for the radio listening area. Tuesday and Tuesday night, rain showers and scattered thunderstorms. Highs in the lower 70s. Lows in the lower 50s. Chance of precipitation near 100%. Wednesday and Wednesday night, cooler. Numerous rain showers and isolated thunderstorms. Highs in the lower 60s. Lows in the upper 40s. Chance of precipitation 70%. Thursday and Thursday night, partly cloudy. Chance of rain showers and slight chance of thunderstorms. Highs in the lower 60s. Lows in the lower 40s. Chance of precipitation 50%. Friday and Friday night, partly cloudy. Chance of rain showers and slight chance of thunderstorms.

highs in the upper 60s. Lows around 50. Chance of precipitation 30%. Saturday and Saturday night, partly cloudy. A 20% chance of thunderstorms. Highs in the upper 60s. Lows in the mid 40s. The current time is 1:53 p.m. Eastern Daylight Time. Here are some river levels reported this morning. On the Kentucky River, Highbridge Lock 10.2, Frankfort Lock 7.5, Lockport Lock 9.5, on North Elkhorn Creek, Georgetown 4.2, here are some nearby reservoir levels, Harrington Lake 726.5, Taylorsville Lake 547.6. 1 p.m. Eastern Daylight Time weather conditions across north central Kentucky. At Frankfort, and the pressure was 30.12 inches and falling. At Lexington, it was sunny. The temperature was 58 degrees, the dew point 28, and the relative humidity 32%. The wind was south at 9 miles an hour, gusting to 18. The pressure was 30.13 inches and falling. At Louisville, it was mostly sunny. The temperature was 60 degrees, the dew point 31, and the relative humidity 33%. The wind was south at 12 miles an hour, gusting to 18. The pressure was 30.12 inches and falling. At Frankfort, and the pressure was 30.12 inches and falling. Elsewhere around the region, it was sunny, with a temperature of 61 at Jasper, Indiana, 57 at Wilmington, Ohio, 55 at Jackson, 55 at London, and 58 at Bowling Green. At Covington, it was mostly sunny, with a temperature of 58. At Indianapolis, it was partly sunny, with a temperature of 59. Here is the hazardous weather outlook. Issued at 2:29 p.m. Eastern Daylight Time. For portions of southern Indiana and central Kentucky. For tonight. Temperatures bottoming out in the 30s tonight likely will lead to frost formation in many locations. Thus a frost advisory is in effect. And now the extended outlook for the period Sunday through Friday. No hazardous weather is expected at this time. Spotter information statement. Spotter activation is not expected at this time. More information, along with other weather, hydrological and climate information can be found at weather.gov/Louisville. Now for the official National Weather Service forecast for Frankfort and surrounding communities. Today, sunny. Widespread frost early in the morning. Highs in the mid-60s. Southwest winds up to 5 miles an hour, increasing to 5 to 15 miles an hour in the afternoon. Tonight, mostly cloudy. Scattered rain showers and isolated thunderstorms after midnight. Lows in the upper 40s. Southwest winds 5 to 10 miles an hour. Chance of precipitation 40%. Monday, warmer. Partly sunny with scattered rain showers and isolated thunderstorms. Highs in the mid-70s. Southwest winds 10 to 15 miles an hour with gusts to around 30 miles an hour. Chance of precipitation 50%. Monday night, partly cloudy. Scattered thunderstorms until midnight, then isolated rain showers after midnight. Lows in the upper 50s. Southwest winds 10 to 15 miles an hour. Gusts up to 30 miles an hour until midnight. Chance of precipitation 40%. And now the extended forecast for the radio listening area. Tuesday and Tuesday night, rain showers and scattered thunderstorms. Highs in the lower 70s. Lows in the lower 50s. Chance of precipitation near 100%. Wednesday and Wednesday night, cooler. Numerous rain showers and isolated thunderstorms. Highs in the lower 60s. Lows in the upper 40s. Chance of precipitation 70%. Thursday and Thursday night, partly cloudy. Chance of rain showers and slight chance of thunderstorms. Highs in the lower 60s. Lows in the lower 40s.

chance of precipitation 50%. Friday and Friday night, partly cloudy. Chance of rain showers and slight chance of thunderstorms. Highs in the upper 60s. Lows around 50. Chance of precipitation 30%. Saturday and Saturday night, partly cloudy. A 20% chance of thunderstorms. Highs in the upper 60s. Lows in the mid 40s. The current time is 1:59 p.m. Eastern Daylight Time. Here are some river levels reported this morning. On the Kentucky River, Highbridge Lock 10.2, Frankfort Lock 7.5, Lockport Lock 9.5, on North Elkhorn Creek, Georgetown 4.2, here are some nearby reservoir levels, Harrington Lake 726.5, Taylorsville Lake 547.6. 1 p.m. Eastern Daylight Time weather conditions across north central Kentucky. At Frankfort, and the pressure was 30.12 inches and falling. At Lexington, it was sunny. The temperature was 58 degrees, the dew point 28, and the relative humidity 32%. The wind was south at 9 miles an hour, gusting to 18. The pressure was 30.13 inches and falling. At Louisville, it was mostly sunny. The temperature was 60 degrees, the dew point 31, and the relative humidity 33%. The wind was south at 12 miles an hour, gusting to 18. The pressure was 30.12 inches and falling. At Frankfort, and the pressure was 30.12 inches and falling. Elsewhere around the region, it was sunny, with a temperature of 61 at Jasper, Indiana, 57 at Wilmington, Ohio, 55 at Jackson, 55 at London, and 58 at Bowling Green. At Covington, it was mostly sunny, with a temperature of 58. At Indianapolis, it was partly sunny, with a temperature of 59. Here is the hazardous weather outlook. Issued at 2:29 p.m. Eastern Daylight Time. For portions of southern Indiana and central Kentucky. For tonight. Temperatures bottoming out in the 30s tonight likely will lead to frost formation in many locations. Thus a frost advisory is in effect. And now the extended outlook for the period Sunday through Friday. No hazardous weather is expected at this time. Spotter information statement. Spotter activation is not expected at this time. More information, along with other weather, hydrological and climate information can be found at weather.gov/Louisville. Now for the official National Weather Service forecast for Frankfort and surrounding communities. Today, sunny. Widespread frost early in the morning. Highs in the mid-60s. Southwest winds up to 5 miles an hour, increasing to 5 to 15 miles an hour in the afternoon. Tonight, mostly cloudy. Scattered rain showers and isolated thunderstorms after midnight. Lows in the upper 40s. Southwest winds 5 to 10 miles an hour. Chance of precipitation 40%. Monday, warmer. Partly sunny with scattered rain showers and isolated thunderstorms. Highs in the mid-70s. Southwest winds 10 to 15 miles an hour with gusts to around 30 miles an hour. Chance of precipitation 50%. Monday night, partly cloudy. Scattered thunderstorms until midnight, then isolated rain showers after midnight. Lows in the upper 50s. Southwest winds 10 to 15 miles an hour. Gusts up to 30 miles an hour until midnight. Chance of precipitation 40%. And now the extended forecast for the radio listening area. Tuesday and Tuesday night, rain showers and scattered thunderstorms. Highs in the lower 70s. Lows in the lower 50s. Chance of precipitation near 100%. Wednesday and Wednesday night, cooler. Numerous rain showers and isolated thunderstorms. Highs in the lower 60s. Lows in the upper 40s. Chance of precipitation 70%. Thursday and Thursday night,

cloudy. Chance of rain showers and slight chance of thunderstorms. Highs in the lower 60s. Lows in the lower 40s. Chance of precipitation 50%. Friday and Friday night, partly cloudy. Chance of rain showers and slight chance of thunderstorms. Highs in the upper 60s. Lows around 50. Chance of precipitation 30%. Saturday and Saturday night, partly cloudy. A 20% chance of thunderstorms. Highs in the upper 60s. Lows in the mid-40s. The current time is 2:04 p.m. Eastern Daylight Time. 2 p.m. Eastern Daylight Time weather conditions across north-central Kentucky. At Frankfort. And the pressure was 30.08 inches and falling. At Lexington, it was sunny. The temperature was 58 degrees, the dew point 27, and the relative humidity 30%. The wind was calm. The pressure was 30.10 inches and falling. At Louisville, it was mostly sunny. The temperature was 62 degrees, the dew point 29, and the relative... The wind was southwest at 12 miles an hour. Gusting to 20. The pressure was 30.09 inches and falling. At Frankfort. And the pressure was 30.08 inches and falling. Elsewhere around the region, it was sunny, with a temperature of 62 at Jasper, Indiana, 58 at Wilmington, Ohio, 57 at Jackson, 57 at London, and 61 at Bowling Green. At Covington, it was mostly sunny, with a temperature of 59. At Indianapolis, it was partly sunny, with a temperature of 58. Here is the hazardous weather outlook. Issued at 2:29 p.m. Eastern Daylight Time. For portions of southern Indiana and central Kentucky. For tonight. Temperatures bottoming out in the 30s tonight likely will lead to frost formation in many locations. Thus a frost advisory is in effect. And now the extended outlook for the period Sunday through Friday. No hazardous weather is expected at this time. Spotter information statement. Spotter activation is not expected at this time. More information, along with other weather, hydrological and climate information can be found at weather.gov/Louisville. Now for the official National Weather Service forecast for Frankfort and surrounding communities. Today, sunny. Widespread frost early in the morning. Highs in the mid-60s. Southwest winds up to 5 miles an hour, increasing to 5 to 15 miles an hour in the afternoon. Tonight, mostly cloudy. Scattered rain showers and isolated thunderstorms after midnight. Lows in the upper 40s. Southwest winds 5 to 10 miles an hour. Chance of precipitation 40%. Monday, warmer. Partly sunny with scattered rain showers and isolated thunderstorms. Highs in the mid-70s. Southwest winds 10 to 15 miles an hour with gusts to around 30 miles an hour. Chance of precipitation 50%. Monday night, partly cloudy. Scattered thunderstorms until midnight, then isolated rain showers after midnight. Lows in the upper 50s. Southwest winds 10 to 15 miles an hour. Gusts up to 30 miles an hour until midnight. Chance of precipitation 40%. And now the extended forecast for the radio listening area. Tuesday and Tuesday night, rain showers and scattered thunderstorms. Highs in the lower 70s. Lows in the lower 50s. Chance of precipitation near 100%. Wednesday and Wednesday night, cooler. Numerous rain showers and isolated thunderstorms. Highs in the lower 60s. Lows in the upper 40s. Chance of precipitation 70%. Thursday and Thursday night, partly cloudy. Chance of rain showers and slight chance of thunderstorms. Highs in the lower 60s. Lows in the lower 40s. Chance of precipitation 50%. Friday and Friday night, partly cloudy.
cloudy. Chance of rain showers and slight chance of thunderstorms. Highs in the upper 60s. Lows around 50. Chance of precipitation 30%. Saturday and Saturday night, partly cloudy. A 20% chance of thunderstorms. Highs in the upper 60s. Lows in the mid 40s. The current time is 2:08 p.m. Eastern Daylight Time. Here are some river levels reported this morning. On the Kentucky River, Highbridge Lock 10.2, Frankfort Lock 7.5, Lockport Lock 9.5, on North Elkhorn Creek, Georgetown 4.2. Here are some nearby reservoir levels. Harrington Lake 726.5, Taylorsville Lake 547.6. 2 p.m. Eastern Daylight Time weather conditions across north central Kentucky. At Frankfort, and the pressure was 30.08 inches and falling. At Lexington, it was sunny. The temperature was 58 degrees, the dew point 27, and the relative humidity 30%. The wind was calm. The pressure was 30.10 inches and falling. At Louisville, it was mostly sunny. The temperature was 62 degrees, the dew point 29, and the relative humidity 28%. The wind was southwest at 12 miles an hour, gusting to 20. The pressure was 30.09 inches and falling. At Frankfort, and the pressure was 30.08 inches and falling. Elsewhere around the region, it was sunny, with a temperature of 62 at Jasper, Indiana, 58 at Wilmington, Ohio, 57 at Jackson, 57 at London, and 61 at Bowling Green. At Covington, it was mostly sunny, with a temperature of 59. At Indianapolis, it was partly sunny, with a temperature of 58. Here is the hazardous weather outlook. Issued at 2:29 p.m. Eastern Daylight Time. For portions of southern Indiana and central Kentucky. For tonight. Temperatures bottoming out in the 30s tonight likely will lead to frost formation in many locations. Thus, a frost advisory is in effect. And now the extended outlook for the period Sunday through Friday. No hazardous weather is expected at this time. Spotter information statement. Spotter activation is not expected at this time. More information, along with other weather, hydrological and climate information can be found at weather.gov/Louisville. Now for the official National Weather Service forecast for Frankfort and surrounding communities. Today, sunny. Widespread frost early in the morning. Highs in the mid-60s. Southwest winds up to 5 miles an hour, increasing to 5 to 15 miles an hour in the afternoon. Tonight, mostly cloudy. Scattered rain showers and isolated thunderstorms after midnight. Lows in the upper 40s. Southwest winds 5 to 10 miles an hour. Chance of precipitation 40%. Monday, warmer. Partly sunny with scattered rain showers and isolated thunderstorms. Highs in the mid-70s. Southwest winds 10 to 15 miles an hour with gusts to around 30 miles an hour. Chance of precipitation 50%. Monday night, partly cloudy. Scattered thunderstorms until midnight, then isolated rain showers after midnight. Lows in the upper 50s. Southwest winds 10 to 15 miles an hour. Gusts up to 30 miles an hour until midnight. Chance of precipitation 40%. And now the extended forecast for the radio listening area. Tuesday and Tuesday night, rain showers and scattered thunderstorms. Highs in the lower 70s. Lows in the lower 50s. Chance of precipitation near 100%. Wednesday and Wednesday night, cooler. Numerous rain showers and isolated thunderstorms. Highs in the lower 60s. Lows in the upper 40s. Chance of precipitation 70%. Thursday and Thursday night, partly cloudy. Chance of rain showers and slight chance of thunderstorms. Highs in the lower 60s.

Lows in the lower 40s. Chance of precipitation 50%. Friday and Friday night, partly cloudy. Chance of rain showers and slight chance of thunderstorms. Highs in the upper 60s. Lows around 50. Chance of precipitation 30%. Saturday and Saturday night, partly cloudy. A 20% chance of thunderstorms. Highs in the upper 60s. Lows in the mid-40s. 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The current time is 2:14 p.m. Eastern Daylight Time. Here are some river levels reported this morning. On the Kentucky River, Highbridge Lock 10.2, Frankfurt Lock 7.5, Lockport Lock 9.5, on North Elkhorn Creek, Georgetown 4.2, here are some nearby reservoir levels, Harrington Lake 726.5, Taylorsville Lake 547.6. 2 p.m. Eastern Daylight Time weather conditions across north-central Kentucky. At Frankfort, and the pressure was 30.08 inches and falling. At Lexington, it was sunny. The temperature was 58 degrees, the dew point 27, and the relative humidity 30%. The wind was calm. The pressure was 30.10 inches and falling. At Louisville, it was mostly sunny. The temperature was 62 degrees, the dew point 29, and the relative humidity 28%. The wind was southwest at 12 miles an hour, gusting to 20. The pressure was 30.09 inches and falling. At Frankfort, and the pressure was 30.08 inches and falling. Elsewhere around the region, it was sunny, with a temperature of 62 at Jasper, Indiana, 58 at Wilmington, Ohio, 57 at Jackson, 57 at London, and 61 at Bowling Green. At Covington, it was mostly sunny, with a temperature of 59. At Indianapolis, it was partly sunny, with a temperature of 58. Here is the hazardous weather outlook. Issued at 2:29 p.m. Eastern Daylight Time. For portions of southern Indiana and central Kentucky. For tonight. Temperatures bottoming out in the 30s tonight likely will lead to frost formation in many locations. Thus a frost advisory is in effect. And now the extended outlook for the period Sunday through Friday. No hazardous weather is expected at this time. Spotter information statement. Spotter activation is not expected at this time. More information, along with other weather, hydrological and climate information can be found at weather.gov/Louisville. Now for the official National Weather Service forecast for Frankfort and surrounding communities. Today, sunny. Widespread frost early in the morning. Highs in the mid-60s. Southwest winds up to 5 miles an hour, increasing to 5 to 15 miles an hour in the afternoon. Tonight, mostly cloudy. Scattered rain showers and isolated thunderstorms after midnight. Lows in the upper 40s. Southwest winds 5 to 10 miles an hour. Chance of precipitation 40%. Monday, warmer. Partly sunny with scattered rain showers and isolated thunderstorms. Highs in the mid-70s. Southwest winds 10 to 15 miles an hour with gusts to around 30 miles an hour. Chance of precipitation 50%. Monday night, partly cloudy. Scattered thunderstorms until midnight, then isolated rain showers after midnight. Lows in the upper 50s. Southwest winds 10 to 15 miles an hour. Gusts up to 30 miles an hour until midnight. Chance of precipitation 40%. And now the extended forecast for the radio listening area. Tuesday and Tuesday night, rain showers and scattered thunderstorms. Highs in the lower 70s. Lows in the lower 50s.

chance of precipitation near 100%. Wednesday and Wednesday night, cooler. Numerous rain showers and isolated thunderstorms. Highs in the lower 60s. Lows in the upper 40s. Chance of precipitation 70%. Thursday and Thursday night, partly cloudy. Chance of rain showers and slight chance of thunderstorms. Highs in the lower 60s. Lows in the lower 40s. Chance of precipitation 50%. Friday and Friday night, partly cloudy. Chance of rain showers and slight chance of thunderstorms. Highs in the upper 60s. Lows around 50. Chance of precipitation 30%. Saturday and Saturday night, partly cloudy. A 20% chance of thunderstorms. Highs in the upper 60s. Lows in the mid-40s. The current time is 2:19 p.m. Eastern Daylight Time. Here are some river levels reported this morning. On the Kentucky River, Highbridge Lock 10.2, Frankfort Lock 7.5, Lockport Lock 9.5, on North Elkhorn Creek, Georgetown 4.2. Here are some nearby reservoir levels. Harrington Lake 726.5, Taylorsville Lake 547.6. 2 p.m. Eastern Daylight Time weather conditions across north central Kentucky. At Frankfort, and the pressure was 30.08 inches and falling. At Lexington, it was sunny. The temperature was 58 degrees, the dew point 27, and the relative humidity 30%. The wind was calm. The pressure was 30.10 inches and falling. At Louisville, it was mostly sunny. The temperature was 62 degrees, the dew point 29, and the relative humidity 28%. The wind was southwest at 12 miles an hour, gusting to 20. The pressure was 30.09 inches and falling. At Frankfort, and the pressure was 30.08 inches and falling. Elsewhere around the region, it was sunny, with a temperature of 62 at Jasper, Indiana, 58 at Wilmington, Ohio, 57 at Jackson, 57 at London, and 61 at Bowling Green. At Covington, it was mostly sunny, with a temperature of 59. At Indianapolis, it was partly sunny, with a temperature of 58. Here is the hazardous weather outlook. Issued at 2:29 p.m. Eastern Daylight Time. For portions of southern Indiana and central Kentucky. For tonight, temperatures bottoming out in the 30s tonight likely will lead to frost formation in many locations. Thus, a frost advisory is in effect. And now the extended outlook for the period Sunday through Friday. No hazardous weather is expected at this time. Spotter information statement. 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More information, along with other weather, hydrological and climate information can be found at weather.gov/Louisville. Now for the official National Weather Service forecast for Frankfort and surrounding communities. Today, sunny. Widespread frost early in the morning. Highs in the mid-60s. Southwest winds up to 5 miles an hour, increasing to 5 to 15 miles an hour in the afternoon. Tonight, mostly cloudy. Scattered rain showers and isolated thunderstorms after midnight. Lows in the upper 40s. Southwest winds 5 to 10 miles an hour. Chance of precipitation 40%. Monday, warmer. Partly sunny with scattered rain showers and isolated thunderstorms. Highs in the mid-70s. Southwest winds 10 to 15 miles an hour with gusts to around 30 miles an hour. Chance of precipitation 50%. Monday night, partly cloudy. Scattered thunderstorms until midnight, then isolated rain showers after midnight. Lows in the upper 50s. Southwest winds 10 to 15 miles an hour. Gusts up to 30 miles an hour until midnight. Chance of precipitation 40%. And now the extended forecast for the radio listening area. Tuesday and Tuesday night, rain showers.

and scattered thunderstorms. Highs in the lower 70s. Lows in the lower 50s. Chance of precipitation near 100%. Wednesday and Wednesday night, cooler. Numerous rain showers and isolated thunderstorms. Highs in the lower 60s. Lows in the upper 40s. Chance of precipitation 70%. Thursday and Thursday night, partly cloudy. Chance of rain showers and slight chance of thunderstorms. Highs in the lower 60s. Lows in the lower 40s. Chance of precipitation 50%. Friday and Friday night, partly cloudy. Chance of rain showers and slight chance of thunderstorms. Highs in the upper 60s. Lows around 50. Chance of precipitation 30%. Saturday and Saturday night, partly cloudy. A 20% chance of thunderstorms. Highs in the upper 60s. Lows in the mid-40s. The current time is 2:24 p.m. Eastern Daylight Time. Here are some river levels reported this morning. On the Kentucky River, Highbridge Lock 10.2, Frankfort Lock 7.5, Lockport Lock 9.5, on North Elkhorn Creek, Georgetown 4.2. Here are some nearby reservoir levels. Harrington Lake 726.5, Taylorsville Lake 547.6. 2 p.m. Eastern Daylight Time weather conditions across north central Kentucky. At Frankfort, and the pressure was 30.08 inches and falling. At Lexington, it was sunny. The temperature was 58 degrees, the dew point 27, and the relative humidity 30%. The wind was calm. The pressure was 30.10 inches and falling. At Louisville, it was mostly sunny. The temperature was 62 degrees, the dew point 29, and the relative humidity 28%. The wind was southwest at 12 miles an hour, gusting to 20. The pressure was 30.09 inches and falling. At Frankfort, and the pressure was 30.08 inches and falling. Elsewhere around the region, it was sunny, with a temperature of 62 at Jasper, Indiana, 58 at Wilmington, Ohio, 57 at Jackson, 57 at London, and 61 at Bowling Green. At Covington, it was mostly sunny, with a temperature of 59. At Indianapolis, it was partly sunny, with a temperature of 58. Here is the hazardous weather outlook. Issued at 2:29 p.m. Eastern Daylight Time. For portions of southern Indiana and central Kentucky. For tonight. Temperatures bottoming out in the 30s tonight likely will lead to frost formation in many locations. Thus a frost advisory is in effect. And now the extended outlook for the period Sunday through Friday. No hazardous weather is expected at this time. Spotter information statement. Spotter activation is not expected at this time. More information, along with other weather, hydrological and climate information can be found at weather.gov/Louisville. Now for the official National Weather Service forecast for Frankfort and surrounding communities. Today, sunny. Widespread frost early in the morning. Highs in the mid-60s. Southwest winds up to 5 miles an hour, increasing to 5 to 15 miles an hour in the afternoon. Tonight, mostly cloudy. Scattered rain showers and isolated thunderstorms after midnight. Lows in the upper 40s. Southwest winds 5 to 10 miles an hour. Chance of precipitation 40%. Monday, warmer. Partly sunny with scattered rain showers and isolated thunderstorms. Highs in the mid-70s. Southwest winds 10 to 15 miles an hour with gusts to around 30 miles an hour. Chance of precipitation 50%. Monday night, partly cloudy. Scattered thunderstorms until midnight, then isolated rain showers after midnight. Lows in the upper 50s. Southwest winds 10 to 15 miles an hour. Gusts up to 30 miles an hour until midnight. Chance of precipitation 40%.

percent. And now the extended forecast for the radio listening area. Tuesday and Tuesday night, rain showers and scattered thunderstorms. Highs in the lower 70s. Lows in the lower 50s. Chance of precipitation near 100%. Wednesday and Wednesday night, cooler. Numerous rain showers and isolated thunderstorms. Highs in the lower 60s. Lows in the upper 40s. Chance of precipitation 70%. Thursday and Thursday night, partly cloudy. Chance of rain showers and slight chance of thunderstorms. Highs in the lower 60s. Lows in the lower 40s. Chance of precipitation 50%. Friday and Friday night, partly cloudy. Chance of rain showers and slight chance of thunderstorms. Highs in the upper 60s. Lows around 50. Chance of precipitation 30%. Saturday and Saturday night, partly cloudy. A 20% chance of thunderstorms. Highs in the upper 60s. Lows in the mid 40s. The current time is 2:29 p.m. Eastern Daylight Time. Here are some river levels reported this morning. On the Kentucky River, Highbridge Lock 10.2, Frankfort Lock 7.5, Lockport Lock 9.5, on North Elkhorn Creek, Georgetown 4.2, here are some nearby reservoir levels, Harrington Lake 726.5, Taylorsville Lake 547.6. 2 p.m. Eastern Daylight Time weather conditions across north central Kentucky. At Frankfort, and the pressure was 30.08 inches and falling. At Lexington, it was sunny. The temperature was 58 degrees, the dew point 27, and the relative humidity 30%. The wind was calm. The pressure was 30.10 inches and falling. At Louisville, it was mostly sunny. The temperature was 62 degrees, the dew point 29, and the relative humidity 28%. The wind was southwest at 12 miles an hour, gusting to 20. The pressure was 30.09 inches and falling at Frankfort, and the pressure was 30.08 inches and falling. Elsewhere around the region, it was sunny, with a temperature of 62 at Jasper, Indiana, 58 at Wilmington, Ohio, 57 at Jackson, 57 at London, and 61 at Bowling Green. At Covington, it was mostly sunny, with a temperature of 59. At Indianapolis, it was partly sunny, with a temperature of 58. Now for the official National Weather Service forecast for Frankfort and surrounding communities. Today, sunny. Widespread frost early in the morning. Highs in the mid-60s. Southwest winds up to 5 miles an hour, increasing to 5 to 15 miles an hour in the afternoon. Tonight, mostly cloudy. Scattered rain showers and isolated thunderstorms after midnight. Lows in the upper 40s. Southwest winds 5 to 10 miles an hour. Chance of precipitation 40%. Monday, warmer. Partly sunny with scattered rain showers and isolated thunderstorms. Highs in the mid-70s. Southwest winds 10 to 15 miles an hour with gusts to around 30 miles an hour. Chance of precipitation 50%. Monday night, partly cloudy. Scattered thunderstorms until midnight, then isolated rain showers after midnight. Lows in the upper 50s. Southwest winds 10 to 15 miles an hour. Gusts up to 30 miles an hour until midnight. Chance of precipitation 40%. And now the extended forecast for the radio listening area. Tuesday and Tuesday night, rain showers and scattered thunderstorms. Highs in the lower 70s. Lows in the lower 50s. Chance of precipitation near 100%. Tuesday night, rain showers and scattered thunderstorms. Highs in the lower 70s. Lows in the lower 50s. Chance of precipitation near 100%. Wednesday and Wednesday night, cooler. Numerous rain showers and isolated thunderstorms.

M. Eastern Daylight Time. Here are some river levels reported this morning. On the Kentucky River, Pinebridge Lock 10.2, Frankfort Lock 7.5, Lockport Lock 9.5, on North Elkhorn Creek, Georgetown 4.2, here are some nearby reservoir levels, Harrington Lake 726.5, Taylorsville Lake 547.6. 2 p.m. Eastern Daylight Time weather conditions across north central Kentucky. At Frankfort, and the pressure was 30.08 inches and falling. At Lexington, it was sunny. The temperature was 58 degrees, the dew point 27, and the relative humidity 30%. The wind was calm. The pressure was 30.10 inches and falling. At Louisville, it was mostly sunny. The temperature was 62 degrees, the dew point 29, and the relative humidity 28%. The wind was southwest at 12 miles an hour, gusting to 20. The pressure was 30.09 inches and falling. At Frankfort, and the pressure was 30.08 inches and falling. Elsewhere around the region, it was sunny, with a temperature of 62 at Jasper, Indiana, 58 at Wilmington, Ohio, 57 at Jackson, 57 at London, and 61 at Bowling Green. At Covington, it was mostly sunny, with a temperature of 59. At Indianapolis, it was partly sunny, with a temperature of 58. Now for the official National Weather Service forecast for Frankfort and surrounding communities. Today, sunny. Widespread frost early in the morning. Highs in the mid-60s. Southwest winds up to 5 miles an hour, increasing to 5 to 15 miles an hour in the afternoon. Tonight, mostly cloudy. Scattered rain showers and isolated thunderstorms after midnight. Lows in the upper 40s. Southwest winds 5 to 10 miles an hour. Chance of precipitation 40%. Monday, warmer. Partly sunny with scattered rain showers and isolated thunderstorms. Highs in the mid-70s. Southwest winds 10 to 15 miles an hour with gusts to around 30 miles an hour. Chance of precipitation 50%. Monday night, partly cloudy. Scattered thunderstorms until midnight, then isolated rain showers after midnight. Lows in the upper 50s. Southwest winds 10 to 15 miles an hour. Gusts up to 30 miles an hour until midnight. Chance of precipitation 40%. And now the extended forecast for the radio listening area. Tuesday and Tuesday night, rain showers and scattered thunderstorms. Highs in the lower 70s. Lows in the lower 50s. Chance of precipitation near 100%. Wednesday and Wednesday night, cooler. Numerous rain showers and isolated thunderstorms. Highs in the lower 60s. Lows in the upper 40s. Chance of precipitation 70%. Thursday and Thursday night, partly cloudy. Chance of rain showers and slight chance of thunderstorms. Highs in the lower 60s. Lows in the lower 40s. Chance of precipitation 50%. Friday and Friday night, partly cloudy. Chance of rain showers and slight chance of thunderstorms. Highs in the upper 60s. Lows around 50. Chance of precipitation 30%. Saturday and Saturday night, partly cloudy. A 20% chance of thunderstorms. Highs in the upper 60s. Lows in the mid-40s. The current time is 2:47 p.m. Eastern Daylight Time. Here are some river levels reported this morning. On the Kentucky River, Pinebridge Lock 10.2, Frankfort Lock 7.5, Lockport Lock 9.5, on North Elkhorn Creek, Georgetown 4.2, here are some nearby reservoir levels, Harrington Lake 726.5, Taylorsville Lake 547.6. 2 p.m. Eastern Daylight Time weather conditions across north central Kentucky. At Frankfort, and the pressure was 30.08 inches and falling.

A temperature of 62 at Jasper, Indiana, 58 at Wilmington, Ohio, 57 at Jackson, 57 at London, and 61 at Bowling Green. At Covington, it was mostly sunny, with a temperature of 59. At Indianapolis, it was partly sunny, with a temperature of 58. Now for the official National Weather Service forecast for Frankfort and surrounding communities. Today, sunny. Widespread frost early in the morning. Highs in the mid-60s. Southwest winds up to 5 miles an hour, increasing to 5 to 15 miles an hour in the afternoon. Tonight, mostly cloudy. Scattered rain showers and isolated thunderstorms after midnight. Lows in the upper 40s. Southwest winds 5 to 10 miles an hour. Chance of precipitation 40%. Monday, warmer. Partly sunny with scattered rain showers and isolated thunderstorms. Highs in the mid-70s. Southwest winds 10 to 15 miles an hour with gusts to around 30 miles an hour. Chance of precipitation 50%. Monday night, partly cloudy. Scattered thunderstorms until midnight, then isolated rain showers after midnight. Lows in the upper 50s. Southwest winds 10 to 15 miles an hour. Gusts up to 30 miles an hour until midnight. Chance of precipitation 40%. And now the extended forecast for the radio listening area. Tuesday and Tuesday night, rain showers and scattered thunderstorms. Highs in the lower 70s. Lows in the lower 50s. Chance of precipitation near 100%. Wednesday and Wednesday night, cooler. Numerous rain showers and isolated thunderstorms. Highs in the lower 60s. Lows in the upper 40s. Chance of precipitation 70%. Thursday and Thursday night, partly cloudy. Chance of rain showers and slight chance of thunderstorms. Highs in the lower 60s. Lows in the lower 40s. Chance of precipitation 50%. Friday and Friday night, partly cloudy. Chance of rain showers and slight chance of thunderstorms. Highs in the upper 60s. Lows around 50. Chance of precipitation 30%. Saturday and Saturday night, partly cloudy. A 20% chance of thunderstorms. Highs in the upper 60s. Lows in the mid-40s. Here are some river levels reported this morning. On the Kentucky River, Highbridge Lock 10.2, Frankfort Lock 7.5, Lockport Lock 9.5, on North Elkhorn Creek, Georgetown 4.2, here are some nearby reservoir levels, Harrington Lake 726.5, Taylorsville Lake 547.6. The current time is 2:52 p.m. Eastern Daylight Time. 2 p.m. Eastern Daylight Time weather conditions across north-central Kentucky. At Frankfort. And the pressure was 30.08 inches and falling. At Lexington, it was sunny. The temperature was 58 degrees, the dew point 27, and the relative humidity 30%. The wind was calm. The pressure was 30.10 inches and falling. At Louisville, it was mostly sunny. The temperature was 62 degrees, the dew point 29, and the relative humidity 28%. The wind was southwest at 12 miles an hour. Gusting to 20. The pressure was 30.09 inches and falling. At Frankfort. And the pressure was 30.08 inches and falling. Elsewhere around the region, it was sunny, with a temperature of 62 at Jasper, Indiana, 58 at Wilmington, Ohio, 57 at Jackson, 57 at London, and 61 at Bowling Green. At Covington, it was mostly sunny, with a temperature of 59. At Indianapolis, it was partly sunny, with a temperature of 58. Now for the official National Weather Service forecast for Frankfort and surrounding communities. Today, sunny. Widespread frost early in the morning. Highs in the mid-60s. Southwest winds up to 5 miles an hour.

increasing to 5 to 15 miles an hour in the afternoon. Tonight, mostly cloudy. Scattered rain showers and isolated thunderstorms after midnight. Lows in the upper 40s. Southwest winds 5 to 10 miles an hour. Chance of precipitation 40%. Monday, warmer. Partly sunny with scattered rain showers and isolated thunderstorms. Highs in the mid-70s. Southwest winds 10 to 15 miles an hour with gusts to around 30 miles an hour. Chance of precipitation 50%. Monday night, partly cloudy. Scattered thunderstorms until midnight, then isolated rain showers after midnight. Lows in the upper 50s. Southwest winds 10 to 15 miles an hour. Gusts up to 30 miles an hour until midnight. Chance of precipitation 40%. And now the extended forecast for the radio listening area. Tuesday and Tuesday night, rain showers and scattered thunderstorms. Highs in the lower 70s. Lows in the lower 50s. Chance of precipitation near 100%. Wednesday and Wednesday night, cooler. Numerous rain showers and isolated thunderstorms. Highs in the lower 60s. Lows in the upper 40s. Chance of precipitation 70%. Thursday and Thursday night, partly cloudy. Chance of rain showers and slight chance of thunderstorms. Highs in the lower 60s. Lows in the lower 40s. Chance of precipitation 50%. Friday and Friday night, partly cloudy. Chance of rain showers and slight chance of thunderstorms. Highs in the upper 60s. Lows around 50. Chance of precipitation 30%. Saturday and Saturday night, partly cloudy. A 20% chance of thunderstorms. Highs in the upper 60s. Lows in the mid-40s. Here are some river levels reported this morning. On the Kentucky River, Highbridge Lock 10.2, Frankfort Lock 7.5, Lockport Lock 9.5, on North Elkhorn Creek, Georgetown 4.2, here are some nearby reservoir levels, Harrington Lake 726.5, Taylorsville Lake 547.6. 2 p.m. Eastern Daylight Time weather conditions across north-central Kentucky. At Frankfort, and the pressure was 30.08 inches and falling. At Lexington, it was sunny. The temperature was 58 degrees, the dew point 27, and the relative humidity 30%. The wind was calm. The pressure was 30.10 inches and falling. At Louisville, it was mostly sunny. The temperature was 62 degrees, the dew point 29, and the relative humidity 28%. The wind was southwest at 12 miles an hour, gusting to 20. The pressure was 30.09 inches and falling. At Frankfort, and the pressure was 30.08 inches and falling. Elsewhere around the region, it was sunny, with a temperature of 62 at Jasper, Indiana, 58 at Wilmington, Ohio, 57 at Jackson, 57 at London, and 61 at Bowling Green. At Covington, it was mostly sunny, with a temperature of 59. At Indianapolis, it was partly sunny, with a temperature of 58. The current time is 2:58 p.m. Eastern Daylight Time. Now for the official National Weather Service forecast for Frankfort and surrounding communities. Today, sunny. Widespread frost early in the morning. Highs in the mid-60s. Southwest winds up to 5 miles an hour, increasing to 5 to 15 miles an hour in the afternoon. Tonight, mostly cloudy. Scattered rain showers and isolated thunderstorms after midnight. Lows in the upper 40s. Southwest winds 5 to 10 miles an hour. Chance of precipitation 40%. Monday, warmer. Partly sunny with scattered rain showers and isolated thunderstorms. Highs in the mid-70s. Southwest winds 10 to 15 miles an hour with gusts to around 30 miles an hour. Chance of

Precipitation 50%. Monday night, partly cloudy. Scattered thunderstorms until midnight, then isolated rain showers after midnight. Lows in the upper 50s. Southwest winds 10 to 15 miles an hour. Gusts up to 30 miles an hour until midnight. Chance of precipitation 40%. And now the extended forecast for the radio listening area. Tuesday and Tuesday night, rain showers and scattered thunderstorms. Highs in the lower 70s. Lows in the lower 50s. Chance of precipitation near 100%. Wednesday and Wednesday night, cooler. Numerous rain showers and isolated thunderstorms. Highs in the lower 60s. Lows in the upper 40s. Chance of precipitation 70%. Thursday and Thursday night, partly cloudy. Chance of rain showers and slight chance of thunderstorms. Highs in the lower 60s. Lows in the lower 40s. Chance of precipitation 50%. Friday and Friday night, partly cloudy. Chance of rain showers and slight chance of thunderstorms. Highs in the upper 60s. Lows around 50. Chance of precipitation 30%. Saturday and Saturday night, partly cloudy. A 20% chance of thunderstorms. Highs in the upper 60s. Lows in the mid 40s. Here are some river levels reported this morning. On the Kentucky River, Highbridge Lock 10.2, Frankfort Lock 7.5, Lockport Lock 9.5, on North Elkhorn Creek, Georgetown 4.2, here are some nearby reservoir levels, Harrington Lake 726.5, Taylorsville Lake 547.6. 2 p.m. Eastern Daylight Time weather conditions across north central Kentucky. At Frankfort, and the pressure was 30.08 inches and falling. At Lexington, it was sunny. The temperature was 58 degrees, the dew point 27, and the relative humidity 30%. The wind was calm. The pressure was 30.10 inches and falling. At Louisville, it was mostly sunny. The temperature was 62 degrees, the dew point 29, and the relative humidity 28%. The wind was southwest at 12 miles an hour, gusting to 20. The pressure was 30.09 inches and falling. At Frankfort, and the pressure was 30.08 inches and falling. Elsewhere around the region, it was sunny, with a temperature of 62 at Jasper, Indiana, 58 at Wilmington, Ohio, 57 at Jackson, 57 at London, and 61 at Bowling Green. At Covington, it was mostly sunny, with a temperature of 59. At Indianapolis, it was partly sunny, with a temperature of 58. The current time is 3:02 p.m. Eastern Daylight Time. Now for the official National Weather Service forecast for Frankfort and surrounding communities. Today, sunny. Widespread frost early in the morning. Highs in the mid-60s. Southwest winds up to 5 miles an hour, increasing to 5 to 15 miles an hour in the afternoon. Tonight, mostly cloudy. Scattered rain showers and isolated thunderstorms after midnight. Lows in the upper 40s. Southwest winds 5 to 10 miles an hour. Chance of precipitation 40%. Monday, warmer. Partly sunny with scattered rain showers and isolated thunderstorms. Highs in the mid-70s. Southwest winds 10 to 15 miles an hour with gusts to around 30 miles an hour. Chance of precipitation 50%. Monday night, partly cloudy. Scattered thunderstorms until midnight, then isolated rain showers after midnight. Lows in the upper 50s. Southwest winds 10 to 15 miles an hour. Gusts up to 30 miles an hour until midnight. Chance of precipitation 40%. And now the extended forecast for the radio listening area. Tuesday and Tuesday night, rain showers and scattered thunderstorms. Highs in the lower 70s. Lows

lower 50s. Chance of precipitation near 100%. Wednesday and Wednesday night, cooler. Numerous rain showers and isolated thunderstorms. Highs in the lower 60s. Lows in the upper 40s. Chance of precipitation 70%. Thursday and Thursday night, partly cloudy. Chance of rain showers and slight chance of thunderstorms. Highs in the lower 60s. Lows in the lower 40s. Chance of precipitation 50%. Friday and Friday night, partly cloudy. Chance of rain showers and slight chance of thunderstorms. Highs in the upper 60s. Lows around 50. Chance of precipitation 30%. Saturday and Saturday night, partly cloudy. A 20% chance of thunderstorms. Highs in the upper 60s. Lows in the mid-40s. Here are some river levels reported this morning. On the Kentucky River, Highbridge Lock 10.2, Frankfort Lock 7.5, Lockport Lock 9.5, on North Elkhorn Creek, Georgetown 4.2. Here are some nearby reservoir levels. Harrington Lake 726.5, Taylorsville Lake 547.6. 3 p.m. Eastern Daylight Time weather conditions across north-central Kentucky. At Frankfort, and the pressure was 30.07 inches and falling. At Lexington, it was sunny. The temperature was 60 degrees, the dew point 30, and the relative humidity 32%. The wind was southwest at 13 miles an hour, gusting to 21. The pressure was 30.08 inches and falling. At Louisville, it was sunny. The temperature was 63 degrees, the dew point 31, and the relative humidity 30%. The wind was south at 9 miles an hour, gusting to 25. The pressure was 30.06 inches and falling. At Frankfort, and the pressure was 30.07 inches and falling. Elsewhere around the region, it was sunny, with a temperature of 63 at Jasper, Indiana, 59 at Jackson, 60 at London, and 63 at Bowling Green. It was mostly sunny, with a temperature of 60 at Covington, and 59 at Wilmington, Ohio. At Indianapolis, it was partly sunny, with a temperature of 62. Now for the official National Weather Service forecast for Frankfort and surrounding communities. Today, sunny. Widespread frost early in the morning. Highs in the mid-60s. Southwest winds up to 5 miles an hour, increasing to 5 to 15 miles an hour in the afternoon. Tonight, mostly cloudy. Scattered rain showers and isolated thunderstorms after midnight. Lows in the upper 40s. Southwest winds 5 to 10 miles an hour. Chance of precipitation 40%. Monday, warmer. Partly sunny with scattered rain showers and isolated thunderstorms. Highs in the mid-70s. Southwest winds 10 to 15 miles an hour with gusts to around 30 miles an hour. Chance of precipitation 50%. Monday night, partly cloudy. Scattered thunderstorms until midnight, then isolated rain showers after midnight. Lows in the upper 50s. Southwest winds 10 to 15 miles an hour. Gusts up to 30 miles an hour until midnight. Chance of precipitation 40%. And now the extended forecast for the radio listening area. Tuesday and Tuesday night, rain showers and scattered thunderstorms. Highs in the lower 70s. Lows in the lower 50s. Chance of precipitation near 100%. Wednesday and Wednesday night, cooler. Numerous rain showers and isolated thunderstorms. Highs in the lower 60s. Lows in the upper 40s. Chance of precipitation 70%. Thursday and Thursday night, partly cloudy. Chance of rain showers and slight chance of thunderstorms. Highs in the lower 60s. Lows in the lower 40s. Chance of precipitation 50%. Friday and Friday night, partly cloudy. Chance of

Rain showers and slight chance of thunderstorms. Highs in the upper 60s. Lows around 50. Chance of precipitation 30%. Saturday and Saturday night, partly cloudy. A 20% chance of thunderstorms. Highs in the upper 60s. Lows in the mid 40s. The current time is 3:09 p.m. Eastern Daylight Time. Here are some river levels reported this morning. On the Kentucky River, Highbridge Lock 10.2, Frankfort Lock 7.5, Lockport Lock 9.5, on North Elkhorn Creek, Georgetown 4.2, here are some nearby reservoir levels, Harrington Lake 726.5, Taylorsville Lake 547.6. 3 p.m. Eastern Daylight Time weather conditions across north central Kentucky. At Frankfort, and the pressure was 30.07 inches and falling. At Lexington, it was sunny. The temperature was 60 degrees, the dew point 30, and the relative humidity 32%. The wind was southwest at 13 miles an hour, gusting to 21. The pressure was 30.08 inches and falling. At Louisville, it was sunny. The temperature was 63 degrees, the dew point 31, and the relative humidity 30%. The wind was south at 9 miles an hour, gusting to 25. The pressure was 30.06 inches and falling. At Frankfort, and the pressure was 30.07 inches and falling. Elsewhere around the region, it was sunny, with a temperature of 63 at Jasper, Indiana, 59 at Jackson, 60 at London, and 63 at Bowling Green. It was mostly sunny, with a temperature of 60 at Covington, and 59 at Wilmington, Ohio. At Indianapolis, it was partly sunny, with a temperature of 62. Now for the official National Weather Service forecast for Frankfort and surrounding communities. Today, sunny. Widespread frost early in the morning. Highs in the mid-60s. Southwest winds up to 5 miles an hour, increasing to 5 to 15 miles an hour in the afternoon. Tonight, mostly cloudy. Scattered rain showers and isolated thunderstorms after midnight. Lows in the upper 40s. Southwest winds 5 to 10 miles an hour. Chance of precipitation 40%. Monday, warmer. Partly sunny with scattered rain showers and isolated thunderstorms. Highs in the mid-70s. Southwest winds 10 to 15 miles an hour with gusts to around 30 miles an hour. Chance of precipitation 50%. Monday night, partly cloudy. Scattered thunderstorms until midnight, then isolated rain showers after midnight. Lows in the upper 50s. Southwest winds 10 to 15 miles an hour. Gusts up to 30 miles an hour until midnight. Chance of precipitation 40%. And now the extended forecast for the radio listening area. Tuesday and Tuesday night, rain showers and scattered thunderstorms. Highs in the lower 70s. Lows in the lower 50s. Chance of precipitation near 100%. Wednesday and Wednesday night, cooler. Numerous rain showers and isolated thunderstorms. Highs in the lower 60s. Lows in the upper 40s. Chance of precipitation 70%. Thursday and Thursday night, partly cloudy. Chance of rain showers and slight chance of thunderstorms. Highs in the lower 60s. Lows in the lower 40s. Chance of precipitation 50%. Friday and Friday night, partly cloudy. Chance of rain showers and slight chance of thunderstorms. Highs in the upper 60s. Lows around 50. Chance of precipitation 30%. Saturday and Saturday night, partly cloudy. A 20% chance of thunderstorms. Highs in the upper 60s. Lows in the mid-40s. 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

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The current time is 3:14 p.m. Eastern Daylight Time. Here are some river levels reported this morning. On the Kentucky River, Highbridge Lock 10.2, Frankfurt Lock 7.5, Lockport Lock 9.5, on North Elkhorn Creek, Georgetown 4.2. Here are some nearby reservoir levels: Harrington Lake 726.5, Taylorsville Lake 547.6. 3 p.m. Eastern Daylight Time weather conditions across north central Kentucky. At Frankfort, and the pressure was 30.07 inches and falling. At Lexington, it was sunny. The temperature was 60 degrees, the dew point 30, and the relative humidity 32%. The wind was southwest at 13 miles an hour, gusting to 21. The pressure was 30.08 inches and falling. At Louisville, it was sunny. The temperature was 63 degrees, the dew point 31, and the relative humidity 30%. The wind was south at 9 miles an hour, gusting to 25. The pressure was 30.06 inches and falling. At Frankfort, and the pressure was 30.07 inches and falling. Elsewhere around the region, it was sunny, with a temperature of 63 at Jasper, Indiana, 59 at Jackson, 60 at London, and 63 at Bowling Green. It was mostly sunny, with a temperature of 60 at Covington, and 59 at Wilmington, Ohio. At Indianapolis, it was partly sunny, with a temperature of 62. Now for the official National Weather Service forecast for Frankfort and surrounding communities. Today, sunny. Widespread frost early in the morning. Highs in the mid-60s. Southwest winds up to 5 miles an hour, increasing to 5 to 15 miles an hour in the afternoon. Tonight, mostly cloudy. Scattered rain showers and isolated thunderstorms after midnight. Lows in the upper 40s. Southwest winds 5 to 10 miles an hour. Chance of precipitation 40%. Monday, warmer. Partly sunny with scattered rain showers and isolated thunderstorms. Highs in the mid-70s. Southwest winds 10 to 15 miles an hour with gusts to around 30 miles an hour. Chance of precipitation 50%. Monday night, partly cloudy. Scattered thunderstorms until midnight, then isolated rain showers after midnight. Lows in the upper 50s. Southwest winds 10 to 15 miles an hour. Gusts up to 30 miles an hour until midnight. Chance of precipitation 40%. And now the extended forecast for the radio listening area. Tuesday and Tuesday night, rain showers and scattered thunderstorms. Highs in the lower 70s. Lows in the lower 50s. Chance of precipitation near 100%. Wednesday and Wednesday night, cooler. Numerous rain showers and isolated thunderstorms. Highs in the lower 60s. Lows in the upper 40s. Chance of precipitation 70%. Thursday and Thursday night, partly cloudy. Chance of rain showers and slight chance of thunderstorms. Highs in the lower 60s. Lows in the lower 40s. Chance of precipitation 50%. Friday and Friday night, partly cloudy. Chance of rain showers and slight chance of thunderstorms. Highs in the upper 60s. Lows around 50. Chance of precipitation 30%. Saturday and Saturday night, partly cloudy. A 20% chance of thunderstorms. Highs in the upper 60s. Lows in the mid-40s. The current time is 3:18 p.m. Eastern Daylight Time. Here are some river levels reported this morning. On the Kentucky River, Highbridge Lock 10.2, Frankfort Lock 7.5, Lockport Lock 9.5, on North Elkhorn Creek, Georgetown 4.2. Here are some nearby reservoir levels: Harrington Lake 726.5, Taylorsville Lake 5.

847.6. 3 p.m. Eastern Daylight Time weather conditions across north central Kentucky at Frankfort, and the pressure was 30.07 inches and falling. At Lexington, it was sunny. The temperature was 60 degrees, the dew point 30, and the relative humidity 32%. The wind was southwest at 13 miles an hour, gusting to 21. The pressure was 30.08 inches and falling. At Louisville, it was sunny. The temperature was 63 degrees, the dew point 31, and the relative humidity 30%. The wind was south at 9 miles an hour, gusting to 25. The pressure was 30.06 inches and falling. At Frankfort, and the pressure was 30.07 inches and falling. Elsewhere around the region, it was sunny, with a temperature of 63 at Jasper, Indiana, 59 at Jackson, 60 at London, and 63 at Bowling Green. It was mostly sunny, with a temperature of 60 at Covington, and 59 at Wilmington, Ohio. At Indianapolis, it was partly sunny, with a temperature of 62. Now for the official National Weather Service forecast for Frankfort and surrounding communities. Today, sunny. Widespread frost early in the morning. Highs in the mid-60s. Southwest winds up to 5 miles an hour, increasing to 5 to 15 miles an hour in the afternoon. Tonight, mostly cloudy. Scattered rain showers and isolated thunderstorms after midnight. Lows in the upper 40s. Southwest winds 5 to 10 miles an hour. Chance of precipitation 40%. Monday, warmer. Partly sunny with scattered rain showers and isolated thunderstorms. Highs in the mid-70s. Southwest winds 10 to 15 miles an hour with gusts to around 30 miles an hour. Chance of precipitation 50%. Monday night, partly cloudy. Scattered thunderstorms until midnight, then isolated rain showers after midnight. Lows in the upper 50s. Southwest winds 10 to 15 miles an hour. Gusts up to 30 miles an hour until midnight. Chance of precipitation 40%. And now the extended forecast for the radio listening area. Tuesday and Tuesday night, rain showers and scattered thunderstorms. Highs in the lower 70s. Lows in the lower 50s. Chance of precipitation near 100%. Wednesday and Wednesday night, cooler. Numerous rain showers and isolated thunderstorms. Highs in the lower 60s. Lows in the upper 40s. Chance of precipitation 70%. Thursday and Thursday night, partly cloudy. Chance of rain showers and slight chance of thunderstorms. Highs in the lower 60s. Lows in the lower 40s. Chance of precipitation 50%. Friday and Friday night, partly cloudy. Chance of rain showers and slight chance of thunderstorms. Highs in the upper 60s. Lows around 50. Chance of precipitation 30%. Saturday and Saturday night, partly cloudy. A 20% chance of thunderstorms. Highs in the upper 60s. Lows in the mid-40s. The current time is 3:23 p.m. Eastern Daylight Time. Here are some river levels reported this morning. On the Kentucky River, Highbridge Lock 10.2, Frankfort Lock 7.5, Lockport Lock 9.5, on North Elkhorn Creek, Georgetown 4.2, here are some nearby reservoir levels, Harrington Lake 726.5, Taylorsville Lake 547.6. 3 p.m. Eastern Daylight Time weather conditions across north central Kentucky. At Frankfort, and the pressure was 30.07 inches and falling. At Lexington, it was sunny. The temperature was 60 degrees, the dew point 30, and the relative humidity 32%. The wind was southwest at 13 miles an hour, gusting to 21. The pressure was 30.08 inches and falling.

At Louisville, it was sunny. The temperature was 63 degrees, the dew point 31, and the relative humidity 30%. The wind was south at 9 miles an hour, gusting to 25. The pressure was 30.06 inches and falling at Frankfort. And the pressure was 30.07 inches and falling. Elsewhere around the region, it was sunny, with a temperature of 63 at Jasper, Indiana, 59 at Jackson, 60 at London, and 63 at Bowling Green. It was mostly sunny, with a temperature of 60 at Covington, and 59 at Wilmington, Ohio. At Indianapolis, it was partly sunny, with a temperature of 62. Now for the official National Weather Service forecast for Frankfort and surrounding communities. Today, sunny. Widespread frost early in the morning. Highs in the mid-60s. Southwest winds up to 5 miles an hour, increasing to 5 to 15 miles an hour in the afternoon. Tonight, mostly cloudy. Scattered rain showers and isolated thunderstorms after midnight. Lows in the upper 40s. Southwest winds 5 to 10 miles an hour. Chance of precipitation 40%. Monday, warmer. Partly sunny with scattered rain showers and isolated thunderstorms. Highs in the mid-70s. Southwest winds 10 to 15 miles an hour with gusts to around 30 miles an hour. Chance of precipitation 50%. Monday night, partly cloudy. Scattered thunderstorms until midnight, then isolated rain showers after midnight. Lows in the upper 50s. Southwest winds 10 to 15 miles an hour. Gusts up to 30 miles an hour until midnight. Chance of precipitation 40%. And now the extended forecast for the radio listening area. Tuesday and Tuesday night, rain showers and scattered thunderstorms. Highs in the lower 70s. Lows in the lower 50s. Chance of precipitation near 100%. Wednesday and Wednesday night, cooler. Numerous rain showers and isolated thunderstorms. Highs in the lower 60s. Lows in the upper 40s. Chance of precipitation 70%. Thursday and Thursday night, partly cloudy. Chance of rain showers and slight chance of thunderstorms. Highs in the lower 60s. Lows in the lower 40s. Chance of precipitation 50%. Friday and Friday night, partly cloudy. Chance of rain showers and slight chance of thunderstorms. Highs in the upper 60s. Lows around 50. Chance of precipitation 30%. Saturday and Saturday night, partly cloudy. A 20% chance of thunderstorms. Highs in the upper 60s. Lows in the mid-40s. The current time is 3:27 p.m. Eastern Daylight Time. Here are some river levels reported this morning. On the Kentucky River, Highbridge Lock 10.2, Frankfort Lock 7.5, Lockport Lock 9.5, on North Elkhorn Creek, Georgetown 4.2, here are some nearby reservoir levels, Harrington Lake 726.5, Taylorsville Lake 547.6. 3 p.m. Eastern Daylight Time weather conditions across north central Kentucky. At Frankfort, and the pressure was 30.07 inches and falling. At Lexington, it was sunny. The temperature was 60 degrees, the dew point 30, and the relative humidity 32%. The wind was southwest at 13 miles an hour, gusting to 21. The pressure was 30.08 inches and falling. At Louisville, it was sunny. The temperature was 63 degrees, the dew point 31, and the relative humidity 30%. The wind was south at 9 miles an hour, gusting to 25. The pressure was 30.06 inches and falling. At Frankfort, and the pressure was 30.07 inches and falling. Elsewhere around the region, it was sunny, with a temperature of 63 at Jasper, Indiana, 59 at Jackson, 60 at London, and 63

at Bowling Green. It was mostly sunny, with a temperature of 60 at Covington and 59 at Wilmington, Ohio. At Indianapolis, it was partly sunny, with a temperature of 62. Now for the official National Weather Service forecast for Frankfort and surrounding communities. Today, sunny. Widespread frost early in the morning. Highs in the mid-60s. Southwest winds up to 5 miles an hour, increasing to 5 to 15 miles an hour in the afternoon. Tonight, mostly cloudy. Scattered rain showers and isolated thunderstorms after midnight. Lows in the upper 40s. Southwest winds 5 to 10 miles an hour. Chance of precipitation 40%. Monday, warmer. Partly sunny with scattered rain showers and isolated thunderstorms. Highs in the mid-70s. Southwest winds 10 to 15 miles an hour with gusts to around 30 miles an hour. Chance of precipitation 50%. Monday night, partly cloudy. Scattered thunderstorms until midnight, then isolated rain showers after midnight. Lows in the upper 50s. Southwest winds 10 to 15 miles an hour. Gusts up to 30 miles an hour until midnight. Chance of precipitation 40%. And now the extended forecast for the radio listening area. Tuesday and Tuesday night, rain showers and scattered thunderstorms. Highs in the lower 70s. Lows in the lower 50s. Chance of precipitation near 100%. Wednesday and Wednesday night, cooler. Numerous rain showers and isolated thunderstorms. Highs in the lower 60s. Lows in the upper 40s. Chance of precipitation 70%. Thursday and Thursday night, partly cloudy. Chance of rain showers and slight chance of thunderstorms. Highs in the lower 60s. Lows in the lower 40s. Chance of precipitation 50%. Friday and Friday night, partly cloudy. Chance of rain showers and slight chance of thunderstorms. Highs in the upper 60s. Lows around 50. Chance of precipitation 30%. Saturday and Saturday night, partly cloudy. A 20% chance of thunderstorms. Highs in the upper 60s. Lows in the mid-40s. Here are some river levels reported this morning. On the Kentucky River, Highbridge Lock 10.2, Frankfort Lock 7.5, Lockport Lock 9.5, on North Elkhorn Creek, Georgetown 4.2, here are some nearby reservoir levels, Harrington Lake 726.5, Taylorsville Lake 547.6. The current time is 3:32 p.m. Eastern Daylight Time. 3 p.m. Eastern Daylight Time weather conditions across north-central Kentucky. At Frankfort. And the pressure was 30.07 inches and falling. At Lexington, it was sunny. The temperature was 60 degrees, the dew point 30, and the relative humidity 32%. The wind was southwest at 13 miles an hour. Gusting to 21. The pressure was 30.08 inches and falling. At Louisville, it was sunny. The temperature was 63 degrees, the dew point 31, and the relative humidity 30%. The wind was south at 9 miles an hour. Gusting to 25. The pressure was 30.06 inches and falling, and the relative humidity 30%. The wind was south at 9 miles an hour. Gusting to 25. The pressure was 30.06 inches and falling. At Frankfort. And the pressure was 30.07 inches and falling. Elsewhere around the region, it was sunny, with a temperature of 63 at Jasper, Indiana, 59 at Jackson, 60 at London, and 63 at Bowling Green. It was mostly sunny, with a temperature of 60 at Covington, and 59 at Wilmington, Ohio. At Indianapolis, it was partly sunny, with a temperature of 62. Now for the official National Weather Service forecast for Frankfort and surrounding communities. Today, sunny.

widespread frost early in the morning. Highs in the mid-60s. Southwest winds up to 5 miles an hour, increasing to 5 to 15 miles an hour in the afternoon. Tonight, mostly cloudy. Scattered rain showers and isolated thunderstorms after midnight. Lows in the upper 40s. Southwest winds 5 to 10 miles an hour. Chance of precipitation 40%. Monday, warmer. Partly sunny with scattered rain showers and isolated thunderstorms. Highs in the mid-70s. Southwest winds 10 to 15 miles an hour with gusts to around 30 miles an hour. Chance of precipitation 50%. Monday night, partly cloudy. Scattered thunderstorms until midnight, then isolated rain showers after midnight. Lows in the upper 50s. Southwest winds 10 to 15 miles an hour. Gusts up to 30 miles an hour until midnight. Chance of precipitation 40%. And now the extended forecast for the radio listening area. Tuesday and Tuesday night, rain showers and scattered thunderstorms. Highs in the lower 70s. Lows in the lower 50s. Chance of precipitation near 100%. Wednesday and Wednesday night, cooler. Numerous rain showers and isolated thunderstorms. Highs in the lower 60s. Lows in the upper 40s. Chance of precipitation 70%. Thursday and Thursday night, partly cloudy. Chance of rain showers and slight chance of thunderstorms. Highs in the lower 60s. Lows in the lower 40s. Chance of precipitation 50%. Friday and Friday night, partly cloudy. Chance of rain showers and slight chance of thunderstorms. Highs in the upper 60s. Lows around 50. Chance of precipitation 30%. Saturday and Saturday night, partly cloudy. A 20% chance of thunderstorms. Highs in the upper 60s. Lows in the mid-40s. Here are some river levels reported this morning. On the Kentucky River, Highbridge Lock 10.2, Frankfort Lock 7.5, Lockport Lock 9.5, on North Elkhorn Creek, Georgetown 4.2, here are some nearby reservoir levels, Harrington Lake 726.5, Taylorsville Lake 547.6. 3 p.m. Eastern Daylight Time weather conditions across north central Kentucky. At Frankfort, and the pressure was 30.07 inches and falling. At Lexington, it was sunny. The temperature was 60 degrees, the dew point 30, and the relative humidity 32%. The wind was southwest at 13 miles an hour, gusting to 21. The pressure was 30.08 inches and falling. At Louisville, it was sunny. The temperature was 63 degrees, the dew point 31, and the relative humidity 30%. The wind was south at 9 miles an hour, gusting to 25. The pressure was 30.06 inches and falling. At Frankfort, and the pressure was 30.07 inches and falling. Elsewhere around the region, it was sunny, with a temperature of 63 at Jasper, Indiana, 59 at Jackson, 60 at London, and 63 at Bowling Green. It was mostly sunny, with a temperature of 60 at Covington, and 59 at Wilmington, Ohio. At Indianapolis, it was partly sunny, with a temperature of 62. The current time is 3:38 p.m. Eastern Daylight Time. Now for the official National Weather Service forecast for Frankfort and surrounding communities. Today, sunny. Widespread frost early in the morning. Highs in the mid-60s. Southwest winds up to 5 miles an hour, increasing to 5 to 15 miles an hour in the afternoon. Tonight, mostly cloudy. Scattered rain showers and isolated thunderstorms after midnight. Lows in the upper 40s. Southwest winds 5 to 10 miles an hour. Chance of precipitation 40%. Monday, warmer.
partly sunny with scattered rain showers and isolated thunderstorms. Highs in the mid-70s. Southwest winds 10 to 15 miles an hour with gusts to around 30 miles an hour. Chance of precipitation 50%. Monday night, partly cloudy. Scattered thunderstorms until midnight, then isolated rain showers after midnight. Lows in the upper 50s. Southwest winds 10 to 15 miles an hour. Gusts up to 30 miles an hour until midnight. Chance of precipitation 40%. And now the extended forecast for the radio listening area. Tuesday and Tuesday night, rain showers and scattered thunderstorms. Highs in the lower 70s. Lows in the lower 50s. Chance of precipitation near 100%. Wednesday and Wednesday night, cooler. Numerous rain showers and isolated thunderstorms. Highs in the lower 60s. Lows in the upper 40s. Chance of precipitation 70%. Thursday and Thursday night, partly cloudy. Chance of rain showers and slight chance of thunderstorms. Highs in the lower 60s. Lows in the lower 40s. Chance of precipitation 50%. Friday and Friday night, partly cloudy. Chance of rain showers and slight chance of thunderstorms. Highs in the upper 60s. Lows around 50. Chance of precipitation 30%. Saturday and Saturday night, partly cloudy. A 20% chance of thunderstorms. Highs in the upper 60s. Lows in the mid-40s. 3 p.m. Eastern Daylight Time weather conditions across north-central Kentucky. At Frankfort. And the pressure was 30.07 inches and falling. At Lexington, it was sunny. The temperature was 60 degrees, the dew point 30, and the relative humidity 32%. The wind was southwest at 13 miles an hour. Gusting to 21. The pressure was 30.08 inches and falling. At Louisville, it was sunny. The temperature was 63 degrees, the dew point 31, and the relative humidity 30%. The wind was south at 9 miles an hour. Gusting to 25. The pressure was 30.06 inches and falling. At Frankfort. And the pressure was 30.07 inches and falling. Elsewhere around the region, it was sunny, with a temperature of 63 at Jasper, Indiana, 59 at Jackson, 60 at London, and 63 at Bowling Green. It was mostly sunny, with a temperature of 60 at Covington, and 59 at Wilmington, Ohio. At Indianapolis, it was partly sunny, with a temperature of 62. 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The current time is 3:42 p.m. Eastern Daylight Time. Now for the official National Weather Service forecast for Frankfort and surrounding communities. Today, sunny. Widespread frost early in the morning. Highs in the mid-60s. Southwest winds up to 5 miles an hour, increasing to 5 to 15 miles an hour in the afternoon. Tonight, mostly cloudy. Scattered rain showers and isolated thunderstorms after midnight. Lows in the upper 40s. Southwest winds 5 to 10 miles an hour. Chance of precipitation 40%. Monday, warmer. Partly sunny with scattered rain showers and isolated thunderstorms. Highs in the mid-70s. Southwest winds 10 to 15 miles an hour with gusts to around 30 miles an hour. Chance of precipitation 50%. Monday night, partly cloudy. Scattered thunderstorms until midnight, then isolated rain showers after midnight. Lows in the upper 50s. Southwest winds 10 to 15 miles an hour. Gusts up to 30 miles an hour until midnight.
chance of precipitation 40%. And now the extended forecast.

The radio listening area. Tuesday and Tuesday night, rain showers and scattered thunderstorms. Highs in the lower 70s. Lows in the lower 50s. Chance of precipitation near 100%. Wednesday and Wednesday night, cooler. Numerous rain showers and isolated thunderstorms. Highs in the lower 60s. Lows in the upper 40s. Chance of precipitation 70%. Thursday and Thursday night, partly cloudy. Chance of rain showers and slight chance of thunderstorms. Highs in the lower 60s. Lows in the lower 40s. Chance of precipitation 50%. Friday and Friday night, partly cloudy. Chance of rain showers and slight chance of thunderstorms. Highs in the upper 60s. Lows around 50. Chance of precipitation 30%. Saturday and Saturday night, partly cloudy. A 20% chance of thunderstorms. Highs in the upper 60s. Lows in the mid-40s. 3 p.m. Eastern Daylight Time weather conditions across north-central Kentucky. At Frankfort. And the pressure was 30.07 inches and falling. At Lexington, it was sunny. The temperature was 60 degrees, the dew point 30, and the relative humidity 32%. The wind was southwest at 13 miles an hour. Gusting to 21. The pressure was 30.08 inches and falling. At Louisville, it was sunny. The temperature was 63 degrees, the dew point 31, and the relative humidity 30%. The wind was south at 9 miles an hour. Gusting to 25. The pressure was 30.06 inches and falling. At Frankfort. And the pressure was 30.07 inches and falling. Elsewhere around the region, it was sunny, with a temperature of 63 at Jasper, Indiana, 59 at Jackson, 60 at London, and 63 at Bowling Green. It was mostly sunny, with a temperature of 60 at Covington, and 59 at Wilmington, Ohio. At Indianapolis, it was partly sunny, with a temperature of 62. Now for the official National Weather Service forecast for Frankfort and surrounding communities. Today, sunny. Widespread frost early in the morning. Highs in the mid-60s. Southwest winds up to 5 miles an hour, increasing to 5 to 15 miles an hour in the afternoon. Tonight, mostly cloudy. Scattered rain showers and isolated thunderstorms after midnight. Lows in the upper 40s. Southwest winds 5 to 10 miles an hour. Chance of precipitation 40%. Monday, warmer. Partly sunny with scattered rain showers and isolated thunderstorms. Highs in the mid-70s. Southwest winds 10 to 15 miles an hour with gusts to around 30 miles an hour. Chance of precipitation 50%. Monday night, partly cloudy. Scattered thunderstorms until midnight, then isolated rain showers after midnight. Lows in the upper 50s. Southwest winds 10 to 15 miles an hour. Gusts up to 30 miles an hour until midnight. Chance of precipitation 40%. And now the extended forecast for the radio listening area. Tuesday and Tuesday night, rain showers and scattered thunderstorms. Highs in the lower 70s. Lows in the lower 50s. Chance of precipitation near 100%. Wednesday and Wednesday night, cooler. Numerous rain showers and isolated thunderstorms. Highs in the lower 60s. Lows in the upper 40s. Chance of precipitation 70%. Thursday and Thursday night, partly cloudy. Chance of rain showers and slight chance of thunderstorms. Highs in the lower 60s. Lows in the lower 40s. Chance of precipitation 50%. Friday and Friday night, partly cloudy. Chance of rain showers and slight chance of thunderstorms. Highs in the upper 60s. Lows around 50. Chance of precipitation 30%. Saturday and Saturday night, partly

21. The pressure was 30.08 inches and falling. At Louisville, it was sunny. The temperature was 63 degrees, the dew point 31, and the relative humidity 30%. The wind was south at 9 miles an hour. Gusting to 25. The pressure was 30.06 inches and falling. At Frankfurt, and the pressure was 30.07 inches and falling. Elsewhere around the region, it was sunny, with a temperature of 63 at Jasper, Indiana, 59 at Jackson, 60 at London, and 63 at Bowling Green. It was mostly sunny, with a temperature of 60 at Covington, and 59 at Wilmington, Ohio. At Indianapolis, it was partly sunny, with a temperature of 62. Now for the official National Weather Service forecast for Frankfurt and surrounding communities. Today, sunny. Widespread frost early in the morning. Highs in the mid-60s. Southwest winds up to 5 miles an hour, increasing to 5 to 15 miles an hour in the afternoon. Tonight, mostly cloudy. Scattered rain showers and isolated thunderstorms after midnight. Lows in the upper 40s. Southwest winds 5 to 10 miles an hour. Chance of precipitation 40%. Monday, warmer. Partly sunny with scattered rain showers and isolated thunderstorms. Highs in the mid-70s. Southwest winds 10 to 15 miles an hour with gusts to around 30 miles an hour. Chance of precipitation 50%. Monday night, partly cloudy. Scattered thunderstorms until midnight, then isolated rain showers after midnight. Lows in the upper 50s. Southwest winds 10 to 15 miles an hour. Gusts up to 30 miles an hour until midnight. Chance of precipitation 40%. And now the extended forecast for the radio listening area. Tuesday and Tuesday night, rain showers and scattered thunderstorms. Highs in the lower 70s. Lows in the lower 50s. Chance of precipitation near 100%. Wednesday and Wednesday night, cooler. Numerous rain showers and isolated thunderstorms. Highs in the lower 60s. Lows in the upper 40s. Chance of precipitation 70%. Thursday and Thursday night, partly cloudy. Chance of rain showers and slight chance of thunderstorms. Highs in the lower 60s. Lows in the lower 40s. Chance of precipitation 50%. Friday and Friday night, partly cloudy. Chance of rain showers and slight chance of thunderstorms. Highs in the upper 60s. Lows around 50. Chance of precipitation 30%. Saturday and Saturday night, partly cloudy. A 20% chance of thunderstorms. Highs in the upper 60s. Lows in the mid-40s. The current time is 3:53 p.m. Eastern Daylight Time. 3 p.m. Eastern Daylight Time weather conditions across north-central Kentucky. At Frankfurt. And the pressure was 30.07 inches and falling. At Lexington, it was sunny. The temperature was 60 degrees, the dew point 30, and the relative humidity 32%. The wind was southwest at 13 miles an hour, gusting to 21. The pressure was 30.08 inches and falling. At Louisville, it was sunny. The temperature was 63 degrees, the dew point 31, and the relative humidity 30%. The wind was south at 9 miles an hour, gusting to 25. The pressure was 30.06 inches and falling. At Frankfurt, and the pressure was 30.07 inches and falling. Elsewhere around the region, it was sunny, with a temperature of 63 at Jasper, Indiana, 59 at Jackson, 60 at London, and 63 at Bowling Green. It was mostly sunny, with a temperature of 60 at Covington, and 59 at Wilmington, Ohio. At Indianapolis, it was partly sunny, with a temperature of 62. Now for the official National Weather Service forecast for Frankfurt.

and surrounding communities. Today, sunny. Widespread frost early in the morning. Highs in the mid-60s. Southwest winds up to 5 miles an hour, increasing to 5 to 15 miles an hour in the afternoon. Tonight, mostly cloudy. Scattered rain showers and isolated thunderstorms after midnight. Lows in the upper 40s. Southwest winds 5 to 10 miles an hour. Chance of precipitation 40%. Monday, warmer. Partly sunny with scattered rain showers and isolated thunderstorms. Highs in the mid-70s. Southwest winds 10 to 15 miles an hour with gusts to around 30 miles an hour. Chance of precipitation 50%. Monday night, partly cloudy. Scattered thunderstorms until midnight, then isolated rain showers after midnight. Lows in the upper 50s. Southwest winds 10 to 15 miles an hour. Gusts up to 30 miles an hour until midnight. Chance of precipitation 40%. And now the extended forecast for the radio listening area. Tuesday and Tuesday night, rain showers and scattered thunderstorms. Highs in the lower 70s. Lows in the lower 50s. Chance of precipitation near 100%. Wednesday and Wednesday night, cooler. Numerous rain showers and isolated thunderstorms. Highs in the lower 60s. Lows in the upper 40s. Chance of precipitation 70%. Thursday and Thursday night, partly cloudy. Chance of rain showers and slight chance of thunderstorms. Highs in the lower 60s. Lows in the lower 40s. Chance of precipitation 50%. Friday and Friday night, partly cloudy. Chance of rain showers and slight chance of thunderstorms. Highs in the upper 60s. Lows around 50. Chance of precipitation 30%. Saturday and Saturday night, partly cloudy. A 20% chance of thunderstorms. Highs in the upper 60s. Lows in the mid-40s. The current time is 3:57 p.m. Eastern Daylight Time. 3 p.m. Eastern Daylight Time weather conditions across north-central Kentucky. At Frankfort. And the pressure was 30.07 inches and falling. At Lexington, it was sunny. The temperature was 60 degrees, the dew point 30, and the relative humidity 32%. The wind was southwest at 13 miles an hour, gusting to 21. The pressure was 30.08 inches and falling. At Louisville, it was sunny. The temperature was 63 degrees, the dew point 31, and the relative humidity 30%. The wind was south at 9 miles an hour, gusting to 25. The pressure was 30.06 inches and falling. At Frankfort, and the pressure was 30.07 inches and falling. Elsewhere around the region, it was sunny, with a temperature of 63 at Jasper, Indiana, 59 at Jackson, 60 at London, and 63 at Bowling Green. It was mostly sunny, with a temperature of 60 at Covington and 59 at Wilmington, Ohio. At Indianapolis, it was partly sunny, with a temperature of 62. Now for the official National Weather Service forecast for Frankfort and surrounding communities. Today, sunny. Widespread frost early in the morning. Highs in the mid-60s. Southwest winds up to 5 miles an hour, increasing to 5 to 15 miles an hour in the afternoon. Tonight, mostly cloudy. Scattered rain showers and isolated thunderstorms after midnight. Lows in the upper 40s. Southwest winds 5 to 10 miles an hour. Chance of precipitation 40%. Monday, warmer. Partly sunny with scattered rain showers and isolated thunderstorms. Highs in the mid-70s. Southwest winds 10 to 15 miles an hour with gusts to around 30 miles an hour. Chance of precipitation 50%. Monday night, partly cloudy. Scattered thunderstorms until midnight, then

isolated rain showers after midnight. Lows in the upper 50s. Southwest winds 10 to 15 miles an hour. Gusts up to 30 miles an hour until midnight. Chance of precipitation 40%. And now the extended forecast for the radio listening area. Tuesday and Tuesday night, rain showers and scattered thunderstorms. Highs in the lower 70s. Lows in the lower 50s. Chance of precipitation near 100%. Wednesday and Wednesday night, cooler. Numerous rain showers and isolated thunderstorms. Highs in the lower 60s. Lows in the upper 40s. Chance of precipitation 70%. Thursday and Thursday night, partly cloudy. Chance of rain showers and slight chance of thunderstorms. Highs in the lower 60s. Lows in the lower 40s. Chance of precipitation 50%. Friday and Friday night, partly cloudy. Chance of rain showers and slight chance of thunderstorms. Highs in the upper 60s. Lows around 50. Chance of precipitation 30%. Saturday and Saturday night, partly cloudy. A 20% chance of thunderstorms. Highs in the upper 60s. Lows in the mid-40s. 3 p.m. Eastern Daylight Time weather conditions across north-central Kentucky. At Frankfort. And the pressure was 30.07 inches and falling. At Lexington, it was sunny. The temperature was 60 degrees, the dew point 30, and the relative humidity 32%. The wind was southwest at 13 miles an hour. Gusting to 21. The pressure was 30.08 inches and falling. At Louisville, it was sunny. The temperature was 63 degrees, the dew point 31, and the relative humidity 30%. The wind was south at 9 miles an hour. Gusting to 25. The pressure was 30.06 inches and falling. At Frankfort. And the pressure was 30.07 inches and falling. Elsewhere around the region, it was sunny, with a temperature of 63 at Jasper, Indiana, 59 at Jackson, 60 at London, and 63 at Bowling Green. It was mostly sunny, with a temperature of 60 at Covington and 59 at Wilmington, Ohio. At Indianapolis, it was partly sunny, with a temperature of 62. The current time is 4:02 p.m. Eastern Daylight Time. Now for the official National Weather Service forecast for Frankfort and surrounding communities. Today, sunny. Widespread frost early in the morning. Highs in the mid-60s. Southwest winds up to 5 miles an hour, increasing to 5 to 15 miles an hour in the afternoon. Tonight, mostly cloudy. Scattered rain showers and isolated thunderstorms after midnight. Lows in the upper 40s. Southwest winds 5 to 10 miles an hour. Chance of precipitation 40%. Monday, warmer. Partly sunny with scattered rain showers and isolated thunderstorms. Highs in the mid-70s. Southwest winds 10 to 15 miles an hour with gusts to around 30 miles an hour. Chance of precipitation 50%. Monday night, partly cloudy. Scattered thunderstorms until midnight, then isolated rain showers after midnight. Lows in the upper 50s. Southwest winds 10 to 15 miles an hour. Gusts up to 30 miles an hour until midnight. Chance of precipitation 40%. And now the extended forecast for the radio listening area. Tuesday and Tuesday night, rain showers and scattered thunderstorms. Highs in the lower 70s. Lows in the lower 50s. Chance of precipitation near 100%. Wednesday and Wednesday night, cooler. Numerous rain showers and isolated thunderstorms. Highs in the lower 60s. Lows in the upper 40s. Chance of precipitation 70%. Thursday and Thursday night, partly cloudy. Chance of rain showers and slight chance of thunderstorms. Highs in the lower

60s, lows in the lower 40s, chance of precipitation 50%. Friday and Friday night, partly cloudy, chance of rain showers and slight chance of thunderstorms, highs in the upper 60s, lows around 50, chance of precipitation 30%. Saturday and Saturday night, partly cloudy, a 20% chance of thunderstorms, highs in the upper 60s, lows in the mid-40s. 4 p.m. Eastern Daylight Time weather conditions across north-central Kentucky. At Frankfort, and the pressure was 30.04 inches and falling. At Lexington, it was sunny. The temperature was 62 degrees, the dew point 30, and the relative humidity 29%. The wind was west at 14 miles an hour, gusting to 20. The pressure was 30.05 inches and falling. At Louisville, it was mostly sunny. The temperature was 64 degrees, the dew point 30, and the relative humidity 27%. The wind was southwest at 13 miles an hour, gusting to 21. The pressure was 30.02 inches and falling. At Frankfort, and the pressure was 30.04 inches and falling. Elsewhere around the region, it was sunny, with a temperature of 65 at Jasper, Indiana, 60 at Wilmington, Ohio, 59 at Jackson, 63 at London, and 64 at Bowling Green. It was partly sunny, with a temperature of 61 at Covington and 61 at Indianapolis. Now for the official National Weather Service forecast for Frankfort and surrounding communities. Today, sunny. Widespread frost early in the morning. Highs in the mid-60s. Southwest winds up to 5 miles an hour, increasing to 5 to 15 miles an hour in the afternoon. Tonight, mostly cloudy. Scattered rain showers and isolated thunderstorms after midnight. Lows in the upper 40s. Southwest winds 5 to 10 miles an hour. Chance of precipitation 40%. Monday, warmer. Partly sunny with scattered rain showers and isolated thunderstorms. Highs in the mid-70s. Southwest winds 10 to 15 miles an hour with gusts to around 30 miles an hour. Chance of precipitation 50%. Monday night, partly cloudy. Scattered thunderstorms until midnight, then isolated rain showers after midnight. Lows in the upper 50s. Southwest winds 10 to 15 miles an hour. Gusts up to 30 miles an hour until midnight. Chance of precipitation 40%. And now the extended forecast for the radio listening area. Tuesday and Tuesday night, rain showers and scattered thunderstorms. Highs in the lower 70s. Lows in the lower 50s. Chance of precipitation near 100%. Wednesday and Wednesday night, cooler. Numerous rain showers and isolated thunderstorms. Highs in the lower 60s. Lows in the upper 40s. Chance of precipitation 70%. Thursday and Thursday night, partly cloudy. Chance of rain showers and slight chance of thunderstorms. Highs in the lower 60s. Lows in the lower 40s. Chance of precipitation 50%. Friday and Friday night, partly cloudy. Chance of rain showers and slight chance of thunderstorms. Highs in the upper 60s. Lows around 50. Chance of precipitation 30%. Saturday and Saturday night, partly cloudy. A 20% chance of thunderstorms. Highs in the upper 60s. Lows in the mid-40s. The current time is 4:09 p.m. Eastern Daylight Time. Now for the official National Weather Service forecast for Frankfort and surrounding communities. Tonight, partly cloudy early in the evening, then becoming mostly cloudy. Slight chance of thunderstorms until midnight. Chance of rain showers and slight chance of thunderstorms after midnight. Lows in the upper 40s. Southwest winds 5 to 10 miles an hour.
chance of precipitation 50%. Monday, mostly cloudy with chance of rain showers and slight chance of thunderstorms in the morning, then mostly sunny in the afternoon. Highs in the upper 70s. Southwest winds 5 to 15 miles an hour with gusts to around 30 miles an hour. Chance of precipitation 50%. Monday night, partly cloudy. Lows in the upper 50s. Southwest winds 10 to 15 miles an hour. Tuesday, partly sunny in the morning then becoming cloudy. A 50% chance of rain showers. Highs in the lower 70s. Southwest winds 10 to 20 miles an hour. Tuesday night, rain showers and slight chance of thunderstorms. Lows in the lower 50s. Southwest winds 5 to 15 miles an hour. Chance of precipitation near 100%. And now the extended forecast for the radio listening area. Wednesday and Wednesday night, mostly cloudy with chance of rain showers and slight chance of thunderstorms. Highs in the lower 60s. Lows in the mid 40s. Chance of precipitation 50%. Thursday and Thursday night, partly cloudy. A 20% chance of rain showers. Highs in the lower 60s. Lows around 40. Friday and Friday night, partly cloudy. A 40% chance of rain showers. Highs in the upper 60s. Lows around 50. Saturday and Saturday night, partly cloudy. A 20% chance of thunderstorms. Highs around 70. Lows in the upper 40s. Sunday and Sunday night, partly cloudy. A 30% chance of rain showers. Highs in the lower 70s. Lows in the lower 50s. 4 p.m. Eastern Daylight Time weather conditions across north central Kentucky. At Frankfort. And the pressure was 30.04 inches and falling. At Lexington, it was sunny. The temperature was 62 degrees, the dew point 30, and the relative humidity 29%. The wind was west at 14 miles an hour. Gusting to 20. The pressure was 30.05 inches and falling. At Louisville, it was mostly sunny. The temperature was 64 degrees, the dew point 30, and the relative humidity 27%. The wind was southwest at 13 miles an hour. Gusting to 21. The pressure was 30.02 inches and falling. At Frankfort. And the pressure was 30.04 inches and falling. Elsewhere around the region, it was sunny, with a temperature of 65 at Jasper, Indiana, 60 at Wilmington, Ohio, 59 at Jackson, 63 at London, and 64 at Bowling Green. It was partly sunny, with a temperature of 61 at Covington, and 61 at Indianapolis. 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The current time is 4:13 p.m. Eastern Daylight Time. 4 p.m. Eastern Daylight Time weather conditions across north central Kentucky. At Frankfort. And the pressure was 30.04 inches and falling. At Lexington, it was sunny. The temperature was 62 degrees, the dew point 30, and the relative humidity 29%. The wind was west at 14 miles an hour. Gusting to 20. The pressure was 30.05 inches and falling. At Louisville, it was mostly sunny. The temperature was 64 degrees, the dew point 30, and the relative humidity 27%. The wind was southwest at 13 miles an hour. Gusting to 21. The pressure was 30.02 inches and falling. At Frankfort. And the pressure was 30.04 inches and falling. Elsewhere around the region, it was sunny, with a temperature of 65 at Jasper, Indiana, 59 at Jackson, 63 at London, and 64 at Bowling Green.

Wilmington, Ohio, it was mostly sunny, with a temperature of 60. It was partly sunny, with a temperature of 61 at Covington and 61 at Indianapolis. Now for the official National Weather Service forecast for Frankfort and surrounding communities. Tonight, partly cloudy early in the evening, then becoming mostly cloudy. Slight chance of thunderstorms until midnight. Chance of rain showers and slight chance of thunderstorms after midnight. Lows in the upper 40s. Southwest winds 5 to 10 miles an hour. Chance of precipitation 50%. Monday, mostly cloudy with chance of rain showers and slight chance of thunderstorms in the morning, then mostly sunny in the afternoon. Highs in the upper 70s. Southwest winds 5 to 15 miles an hour with gusts to around 30 miles an hour. Chance of precipitation 50%. Monday night, partly cloudy. Lows in the upper 50s. Southwest winds 10 to 15 miles an hour. Tuesday, partly sunny in the morning, then becoming cloudy. A 50% chance of rain showers. Highs in the lower 70s. Southwest winds 10 to 20 miles an hour. Tuesday night, rain showers and slight chance of thunderstorms. Lows in the lower 50s. Southwest winds 5 to 15 miles an hour. Chance of precipitation near 100%. And now the extended forecast for the radio listening area. Wednesday and Wednesday night, mostly cloudy with chance of rain showers and slight chance of thunderstorms. Highs in the lower 60s. Lows in the mid 40s. Chance of precipitation 50%. Thursday and Thursday night, partly cloudy. A 20% chance of rain showers. Highs in the lower 60s. Lows around 40. Friday and Friday night, partly cloudy. A 40% chance of rain showers. Highs in the upper 60s. Lows around 50. Saturday and Saturday night, partly cloudy. A 20% chance of thunderstorms. Highs around 70. Lows in the upper 40s. Sunday and Sunday night, partly cloudy. A 30% chance of rain showers. Highs in the lower 70s. Lows in the lower 50s. The current time is 4:17 p.m. Eastern Daylight Time. 4 p.m. Eastern Daylight Time weather conditions across north central Kentucky. At Frankfort. And the pressure was 30.04 inches and falling. At Lexington, it was sunny. The temperature was 62 degrees, the dew point 30, and the relative humidity 29%. The wind was west at 14 miles an hour, gusting to 20. The pressure was 30.05 inches and falling. At Louisville, it was mostly sunny. The temperature was 64 degrees, the dew point 30, and the relative humidity 27%. The wind was southwest at 13 miles an hour, gusting to 21. The pressure was 30.02 inches and falling. At Frankfort, and the pressure was 30.04 inches and falling. Elsewhere around the region, it was sunny, with a temperature of 65 at Jasper, Indiana, 59 at Jackson, 63 at London, and 64 at Bowling Green. At Wilmington, Ohio, it was mostly sunny, with a temperature of 60. It was partly sunny, with a temperature of 61 at Covington and 61 at Indianapolis. Now for the official National Weather Service forecast for Frankfort and surrounding communities. Tonight, partly cloudy early in the evening, then becoming mostly cloudy. Slight chance of thunderstorms until midnight. Chance of rain showers and slight chance of thunderstorms after midnight. Lows in the upper 40s. Southwest winds 5 to 10 miles an hour. Chance of precipitation 50%. Monday, mostly cloudy with chance of rain showers and slight chance of thunderstorms in the morning, then mostly sunny in the afternoon. Highs in the upper 70s. Southwest winds 5 to 15 miles an hour with gusts to around 30 miles an hour. Chance of precipitation.

50%. Monday night, partly cloudy. Lows in the upper 50s. Southwest winds 10 to 15 miles an hour. Tuesday, partly sunny in the morning, then becoming cloudy. A 50% chance of rain showers. Highs in the lower 70s. Southwest winds 10 to 20 miles an hour. Tuesday night, rain showers and slight chance of thunderstorms. Lows in the lower 50s. Southwest winds 5 to 15 miles an hour. Chance of precipitation near 100%. And now the extended forecast for the radio listening area. Wednesday and Wednesday night, mostly cloudy with chance of rain showers and slight chance of thunderstorms. Highs in the lower 60s. Lows in the mid 40s. Chance of precipitation 50%. Thursday and Thursday night, partly cloudy. A 20% chance of rain showers. Highs in the lower 60s. Lows around 40. Friday and Friday night, partly cloudy. A 40% chance of rain showers. Highs in the upper 60s. Lows around 50. Saturday and Saturday night, partly cloudy. A 20% chance of thunderstorms. Highs around 70. Lows in the upper 40s. Sunday and Sunday night, partly cloudy. A 30% chance of rain showers. Highs in the lower 70s. Lows in the lower 50s. 4 p.m. Eastern Daylight Time weather conditions across north central Kentucky. At Frankfort. And the pressure was 30.04 inches and falling. At Lexington, it was sunny. The temperature was 62 degrees, the dew point 30, and the relative humidity 29%. The wind was west at 14 miles an hour, gusting to 20. The pressure was 30.05 inches and falling. At Louisville, it was mostly sunny. The temperature was 64 degrees, the dew point 30, and the relative humidity 27%. The wind was southwest at 13 miles an hour, gusting to 21. The pressure was 30.02 inches and falling. At Frankfort, and the pressure was 30.04 inches and falling. Elsewhere around the region, it was sunny, with a temperature of 65 at Jasper, Indiana, 59 at Jackson, 63 at London, and 64 at Bowling Green. At Wilmington, Ohio, it was mostly sunny, with a temperature of 60. It was partly sunny, with a temperature of 61 at Covington, and 61 at Indianapolis. The current time is 4:22 p.m. Eastern Daylight Time. Now for the official National Weather Service forecast for Frankfort and surrounding communities. Tonight, partly cloudy early in the evening, then becoming mostly cloudy. Slight chance of thunderstorms until midnight. Chance of rain showers and slight chance of thunderstorms after midnight. Lows in the upper 40s. Southwest winds 5 to 10 miles an hour. Chance of precipitation 50%. Monday, mostly cloudy with chance of rain showers and slight chance of thunderstorms in the morning, then mostly sunny in the afternoon. Highs in the upper 70s. Southwest winds 5 to 15 miles an hour with gusts to around 30 miles an hour. Chance of precipitation 50%. Monday night, partly cloudy. Lows in the upper 50s. Southwest winds 10 to 15 miles an hour. Tuesday, partly sunny in the morning, then becoming cloudy. A 50% chance of rain showers. Highs in the lower 70s. Southwest winds 10 to 20 miles an hour. Tuesday night, rain showers and slight chance of thunderstorms. Lows in the lower 50s. Southwest winds 5 to 15 miles an hour. Chance of precipitation near 100%. And now the extended forecast for the radio listening area. Wednesday and Wednesday night, mostly cloudy with chance of rain showers and slight chance of thunderstorms. Highs in the lower 60s. Lows in the mid 40s. Chance of precipitation 50%. Thursday and Thursday.

Night, partly cloudy. A 20% chance of rain showers. Highs in the lower 60s. Lows around 40. Friday and Friday night, partly cloudy. A 40% chance of rain showers. Highs in the upper 60s. Lows around 50. Saturday and Saturday night, partly cloudy. A 20% chance of thunderstorms. Highs around 70. Lows in the upper 40s. Sunday and Sunday night, partly cloudy. A 30% chance of rain showers. Highs in the lower 70s. Lows in the lower 50s. 4 p.m. Eastern Daylight Time weather conditions across north central Kentucky. At Frankfort. And the pressure was 30.04 inches and falling. At Lexington, it was sunny. The temperature was 62 degrees, the dew point 30, and the relative humidity 29%. The wind was west at 14 miles an hour, gusting to 20. The pressure was 30.05 inches and falling. At Louisville, it was mostly sunny. The temperature was 64 degrees, the dew point 30, and the relative humidity 27%. The wind was southwest at 13 miles an hour, gusting to 21. The pressure was 30.02 inches and falling. At Frankfort, and the pressure was 30.04 inches and falling. Elsewhere around the region, it was sunny, with a temperature of 65 at Jasper, Indiana, 59 at Jackson, 63 at London, and 64 at Bowling Green. At Wilmington, Ohio, it was mostly sunny, with a temperature of 60. It was partly sunny, with a temperature of 61 at Covington and 61 at Indianapolis. Now for the official National Weather Service forecast for Frankfort and surrounding communities. Tonight, partly cloudy early in the evening, then becoming mostly cloudy. Slight chance of thunderstorms until midnight. Chance of rain showers and slight chance of thunderstorms after midnight. Lows in the upper 40s. Southwest winds 5 to 10 miles an hour. Chance of precipitation 50%. Monday, mostly cloudy with chance of rain showers and slight chance of thunderstorms in the morning, then mostly sunny in the afternoon. Highs in the upper 70s. Southwest winds 5 to 15 miles an hour with gusts to around 30 miles an hour. Chance of precipitation 50%. Monday night, partly cloudy. Lows in the upper 50s. Southwest winds 10 to 15 miles an hour. Tuesday, partly sunny in the morning, then becoming cloudy. A 50% chance of rain showers. Highs in the lower 70s. Southwest winds 10 to 20 miles an hour. Tuesday night, rain showers and slight chance of thunderstorms. Lows in the lower 50s. Southwest winds 5 to 15 miles an hour. Chance of precipitation near 100%. And now the extended forecast for the radio listening area. Wednesday and Wednesday night, mostly cloudy with chance of rain showers and slight chance of thunderstorms. Highs in the lower 60s. Lows in the mid 40s. Chance of precipitation 50%. Thursday and Thursday night, partly cloudy. A 20% chance of rain showers. Highs in the lower 60s. Lows around 40. Friday and Friday night, partly cloudy. A 40% chance of rain showers. Highs in the upper 60s. Lows around 50. Saturday and Saturday night, partly cloudy. A 20% chance of thunderstorms. Highs around 70. Lows in the upper 40s. Sunday and Sunday night, partly cloudy. A 30% chance of rain showers. Highs in the lower 70s. Lows in the lower 50s. The current time is 4:29 p.m. Eastern Daylight Time. 4 p.m. Eastern Daylight Time weather conditions across north central Kentucky. At Frankfort. And the pressure was 30.04 inches and falling. At Lexington, it was sunny,

The temperature was 62 degrees, the dew point 30, and the relative humidity 29%. The wind was west at 14 miles an hour, gusting to 20. The pressure was 30.05 inches and falling. At Louisville, it was mostly sunny. The temperature was 64 degrees, the dew point 30, and the relative humidity 27%. The wind was southwest at 13 miles an hour, gusting to 21. The pressure was 30.02 inches and falling. At Frankfort, and the pressure was 30.04 inches and falling. Elsewhere around the region, it was sunny, with a temperature of 65 at Jasper, Indiana, 59 at Jackson, 63 at London, and 64 at Bowling Green. At Wilmington, Ohio, it was mostly sunny, with a temperature of 60. It was partly sunny, with a temperature of 61 at Covington and 61 at Indianapolis. Now for the official National Weather Service forecast for Frankfort and surrounding communities. Tonight, partly cloudy early in the evening, then becoming mostly cloudy. Slight chance of thunderstorms until midnight. Chance of rain showers and slight chance of thunderstorms after midnight. Lows in the upper 40s. Southwest winds 5 to 10 miles an hour. Chance of precipitation 50%. Monday, mostly cloudy with chance of rain showers and slight chance of thunderstorms in the morning, then mostly sunny in the afternoon. Highs in the upper 70s. Southwest winds 5 to 15 miles an hour with gusts to around 30 miles an hour. Chance of precipitation 50%. Monday night, partly cloudy. Lows in the upper 50s. Southwest winds 10 to 15 miles an hour. Tuesday, partly sunny in the morning, then becoming cloudy. A 50% chance of rain showers. Highs in the lower 70s. Southwest winds 10 to 20 miles an hour. Tuesday night, rain showers and slight chance of thunderstorms. Lows in the lower 50s. Southwest winds 5 to 15 miles an hour. Chance of precipitation near 100%. And now the extended forecast for the radio listening area. Wednesday and Wednesday night, mostly cloudy with chance of rain showers and slight chance of thunderstorms. Highs in the lower 60s. Lows in the mid 40s. Chance of precipitation 50%. Thursday and Thursday night, partly cloudy. A 20% chance of rain showers. Highs in the lower 60s. Lows around 40. Friday and Friday night, partly cloudy. A 40% chance of rain showers. Highs in the upper 60s. Lows around 50. Saturday and Saturday night, partly cloudy. A 20% chance of thunderstorms. Highs around 70. Lows in the upper 40s. Sunday and Sunday night, partly cloudy. A 30% chance of rain showers. Highs in the lower 70s, lows in the upper 40s. Sunday and Sunday night, partly cloudy. A 30% chance of rain showers. Highs in the lower 70s, lows in the lower 50s. The current time is 4:33 p.m. Eastern Daylight Time. 4 p.m. Eastern Daylight Time weather conditions across north central Kentucky. At Frankfort, and the pressure was 30.04 inches and falling. At Lexington, it was sunny. The temperature was 62 degrees, the dew point 30, and the relative humidity 29%. The wind was west at 14 miles an hour, gusting to 20. The pressure was 30.05 inches and falling. At Louisville, it was mostly sunny. The temperature was 64 degrees, the dew point 30, and the relative humidity 27%. The wind was southwest at 13 miles an hour, gusting to 21. The pressure was 30.02 inches and falling. At Frankfort, and the pressure was 30.04 inches and falling. Elsewhere around the region, it was sunny, with a temperature of 65 at Jasper, Indiana,

59 at Jackson, 63 at London, and 64 at Bowling Green. At Wilmington, Ohio, it was mostly sunny, with a temperature of 60. It was partly sunny, with a temperature of 61 at Covington, and 61 at Indianapolis. Now for the official National Weather Service forecast for Frankfort and surrounding communities. Tonight, partly cloudy early in the evening, then becoming mostly cloudy. Slight chance of thunderstorms until midnight. Chance of rain showers and slight chance of thunderstorms after midnight. Lows in the upper 40s. Southwest winds 5 to 10 miles an hour. Chance of precipitation 50%. Monday, mostly cloudy with chance of rain showers and slight chance of thunderstorms in the morning, then mostly sunny in the afternoon. Highs in the upper 70s. Southwest winds 5 to 15 miles an hour with gusts to around 30 miles an hour. Chance of precipitation 50%. Monday night, partly cloudy. Lows in the upper 50s. Southwest winds 10 to 15 miles an hour. Tuesday, partly sunny in the morning, then becoming cloudy. A 50% chance of rain showers. Highs in the lower 70s. Southwest winds 10 to 20 miles an hour. Tuesday night, rain showers and slight chance of thunderstorms. Lows in the lower 50s. Southwest winds 5 to 15 miles an hour. Chance of precipitation near 100%. And now the extended forecast for the radio listening area. Wednesday and Wednesday night, mostly cloudy with chance of rain showers and slight chance of thunderstorms. Highs in the lower 60s. Lows in the mid 40s. Chance of precipitation 50%. Thursday and Thursday night, partly cloudy. A 20% chance of rain showers. Highs in the lower 60s. Lows around 40. Friday and Friday night, partly cloudy. A 40% chance of rain showers. Highs in the upper 60s. Lows around 50. Saturday and Saturday night, partly cloudy. A 20% chance of thunderstorms. Highs around 70. Lows in the upper 40s. Sunday and Sunday night, partly cloudy. A 30% chance of rain showers. Highs in the lower 70s. Lows in the lower 50s. The current time is 4:37 p.m. Eastern Daylight Time. 4 p.m. Eastern Daylight Time weather conditions across north central Kentucky. At Frankfort. And the pressure was 30.04 inches and falling. At Lexington, it was sunny. The temperature was 62 degrees, the dew point 30, and the relative humidity 29%. The wind was west at 14 miles an hour. Gusting to 20. The pressure was 30.05 inches and falling. At Louisville, it was mostly sunny. The temperature was 64 degrees, the dew point 30, and the relative humidity 27%. The wind was southwest at 13 miles an hour. Gusting to 21. The pressure was 30.02 inches and falling. At Frankfort, and the pressure was 30.04 inches and falling. Elsewhere around the region, it was sunny, with a temperature of 65 at Jasper, Indiana, 59 at Jackson, 63 at London, and 64 at Bowling Green. At Wilmington, Ohio, it was mostly sunny, with a temperature of 60. It was partly sunny, with a temperature of 61 at Covington, and 61 at Indianapolis. Now for the official National Weather Service forecast for Frankfort and surrounding communities. Tonight, partly cloudy early in the evening, then becoming mostly cloudy. Slight chance of thunderstorms until midnight. Chance of rain showers and slight chance of thunderstorms after midnight. Lows in the upper 40s. Southwest winds 5 to 10 miles an hour. Chance of precipitation 50%. Monday, mostly cloudy with chance of rain showers and slight chance of thunderstorms in the morning, then mostly sunny in the afternoon. Highs in the upper 70s. Southwest winds

5 to 15 miles an hour with gusts to around 30 miles an hour. Chance of precipitation 50%. Monday night, partly cloudy. Lows in the upper 50s. Southwest winds 10 to 15 miles an hour. Tuesday, partly sunny in the morning, then becoming cloudy. A 50% chance of rain showers. Highs in the lower 70s. Southwest winds 10 to 20 miles an hour. Tuesday night, rain showers and slight chance of thunderstorms. Lows in the lower 50s. Southwest winds 5 to 15 miles an hour. Chance of precipitation near 100%. And now the extended forecast for the radio listening area. Wednesday and Wednesday night, mostly cloudy with chance of rain showers and slight chance of thunderstorms. Highs in the lower 60s. Lows in the mid 40s. Chance of precipitation 50%. Thursday and Thursday night, partly cloudy. A 20% chance of rain showers. Highs in the lower 60s. Lows around 40. Friday and Friday night, partly cloudy. A 40% chance of rain showers. Highs in the upper 60s. Lows around 50. Saturday and Saturday night, partly cloudy. A 20% chance of thunderstorms. Highs around 70. Lows in the upper 40s. Sunday and Sunday night, partly cloudy. A 30% chance of rain showers. Highs in the lower 70s. Lows in the lower 50s. 4 p.m. Eastern Daylight Time weather conditions across north central Kentucky. At Frankfort. And the pressure was 30.04 inches and falling. At Lexington, it was sunny. The temperature was 62 degrees, the dew point 30, and the relative humidity 29%. The wind was west at 14 miles an hour, gusting to 20. The pressure was 30.05 inches and falling. At Louisville, it was mostly sunny. The temperature was 64 degrees, the dew point 30, and the relative humidity 27%. The wind was southwest at 13 miles an hour, gusting to 21. The pressure was 30.02 inches and falling. At Frankfort, and the pressure was 30.04 inches and falling. Elsewhere around the region, it was sunny, with a temperature of 65 at Jasper, Indiana, 59 at Jackson, 63 at London, and 64 at Bowling Green. At Wilmington, Ohio, it was mostly sunny, with a temperature of 60. It was partly sunny, with a temperature of 61 at Covington and 61 at Indianapolis. 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The current time is 4:42 p.m. Eastern Daylight Time. Now for the official National Weather Service forecast for Frankfort and surrounding communities. Tonight, partly cloudy early in the evening, then becoming mostly cloudy. Slight chance of thunderstorms until midnight. Chance of rain showers and slight chance of thunderstorms after midnight. Lows in the upper 40s. Southwest winds 5 to 10 miles an hour. Chance of precipitation 50%. Monday, mostly cloudy with chance of rain showers and slight chance of thunderstorms in the morning, then mostly sunny in the afternoon. Highs in the upper 70s. Southwest winds 5 to 15 miles an hour with gusts to around 30 miles an hour. Chance of precipitation 50%. Monday night, partly cloudy. Lows in the upper 50s. Southwest winds 10 to 15 miles an hour. Tuesday, partly sunny in the morning, then becoming cloudy. A 50% chance of rain showers. Highs in the lower 70s. Southwest winds 10 to 20 miles an hour. Tuesday night, rain showers and slight chance of thunderstorms. Lows in the lower 50s. Southwest

winds 5 to 15 miles an hour. Chance of precipitation near 100%. And now the extended forecast for the radio listening area. Wednesday and Wednesday night, mostly cloudy with chance of rain showers and slight chance of thunderstorms. Highs in the lower 60s. Lows in the mid-40s. Chance of precipitation 50%. Thursday and Thursday night, partly cloudy. A 20% chance of rain showers. Highs in the lower 60s. Lows around 40. Friday and Friday night, partly cloudy. A 40% chance of rain showers. Highs in the upper 60s. Lows around 50. Saturday and Saturday night, partly cloudy. A 20% chance of thunderstorms. Highs around 70. Lows in the upper 40s. Sunday and Sunday night, partly cloudy. A 30% chance of rain showers. Highs in the lower 70s. Lows in the lower 50s. 4 p.m. Eastern Daylight Time weather conditions across north central Kentucky. At Frankfort. And the pressure was 30.04 inches and falling. At Lexington, it was sunny. The temperature was 62 degrees, the dew point 30, and the relative humidity 29%. The wind was west at 14 miles an hour. Gusting to 20. The pressure was 30.05 inches and falling. At Louisville, it was mostly sunny. The temperature was 64 degrees, the dew point 30, and the relative humidity 27%. The wind was southwest at 13 miles an hour. Gusting to 21. The pressure was 30.02 inches and falling. At Frankfort. And the pressure was 30.04 inches and falling. Elsewhere around the region, it was sunny, with a temperature of 65 at Jasper, Indiana, 59 at Jackson, 63 at London, and 64 at Bowling Green. At Wilmington, Ohio, it was mostly sunny, with a temperature of 60. It was partly sunny, with a temperature of 61 at Covington and 61 at Indianapolis. Now for the official National Weather Service forecast for Frankfort and surrounding communities. Tonight, partly cloudy early in the evening, then becoming mostly cloudy. Slight chance of thunderstorms until midnight. Chance of rain showers and slight chance of thunderstorms after midnight. Lows in the upper 40s. Southwest winds 5 to 10 miles an hour. Chance of precipitation 50%. Monday, mostly cloudy with chance of rain showers and slight chance of thunderstorms in the morning, then mostly sunny in the afternoon. Highs in the upper 70s. Southwest winds 5 to 15 miles an hour with gusts to around 30 miles an hour. Chance of precipitation 50%. Monday night, partly cloudy. Lows in the upper 50s. Southwest winds 10 to 15 miles an hour. Tuesday, partly sunny in the morning, then becoming cloudy. A 50% chance of rain showers. Highs in the lower 70s. Southwest winds 10 to 20 miles an hour. Tuesday night, rain showers and slight chance of thunderstorms. Lows in the lower 50s. Southwest winds 5 to 15 miles an hour. Chance of precipitation near 100%. And now the extended forecast for the radio listening area. Wednesday and Wednesday night, mostly cloudy with chance of rain showers and slight chance of thunderstorms. Highs in the lower 60s. Lows in the mid-40s. Chance of precipitation 50%. Thursday and Thursday night, partly cloudy. A 20% chance of rain showers. Highs in the lower 60s. Lows around 40. Friday and Friday night, partly cloudy. A 40% chance of rain showers. Highs in the upper 60s. Lows around 50. Saturday and Saturday night, partly cloudy. A 20% chance of thunderstorms. Highs around 70. Lows in the upper 40s. Sunday and Sunday night, partly cloudy. A 30% chance of rain showers.

be 0.05 inches and falling. At Louisville, it was mostly sunny. The temperature was 64 degrees, the dew point 30, and the relative humidity 27%. The wind was southwest at 13 miles an hour, gusting to 21. The pressure was 30.02 inches and falling. At Frankfort, and the pressure was 30.04 inches and falling. Elsewhere around the region, it was sunny, with a temperature of 65 at Jasper, Indiana, 59 at Jackson, 63 at London, and 64 at Bowling Green. At Wilmington, Ohio, it was mostly sunny, with a temperature of 60. It was partly sunny, with a temperature of 61 at Covington and 61 at Indianapolis. Now for the official National Weather Service forecast for Frankfort and surrounding communities. Tonight, partly cloudy early in the evening, then becoming mostly cloudy. Slight chance of thunderstorms until midnight. Chance of rain showers and slight chance of thunderstorms after midnight. Lows in the upper 40s. Southwest winds 5 to 10 miles an hour. Chance of precipitation 50%. Monday, mostly cloudy with chance of rain showers and slight chance of thunderstorms in the morning, then mostly sunny in the afternoon. Highs in the upper 70s. Southwest winds 5 to 15 miles an hour with gusts to around 30 miles an hour. Chance of precipitation 50%. Monday night, partly cloudy. Lows in the upper 50s. Southwest winds 10 to 15 miles an hour. Tuesday, partly sunny in the morning, then becoming cloudy. A 50% chance of rain showers. Highs in the lower 70s. Southwest winds 10 to 20 miles an hour. Tuesday night, rain showers and slight chance of thunderstorms. Lows in the lower 50s. Southwest winds 5 to 15 miles an hour. Chance of precipitation near 100%. And now the extended forecast for the radio listening area. Wednesday and Wednesday night, mostly cloudy with chance of rain showers and slight chance of thunderstorms. Highs in the lower 60s. Lows in the mid 40s. Chance of precipitation 50%. Thursday and Thursday night, partly cloudy. A 20% chance of rain showers. Highs in the lower 60s. Lows around 40. Friday and Friday night, partly cloudy. A 40% chance of rain showers. Highs in the upper 60s. Lows around 50. Saturday and Saturday night, partly cloudy. A 20% chance of thunderstorms. Highs around 70. Lows in the upper 40s. Sunday and Sunday night, partly cloudy. A 30% chance of rain showers. Highs in the lower 70s. Lows in the lower 50s. The current time is 4:53 p.m. Eastern Daylight Time. 4 p.m. Eastern Daylight Time weather conditions across north central Kentucky. At Frankfort. And the pressure was 30.04 inches and falling. At Lexington, it was sunny. The temperature was 62 degrees, the dew point 30, and the relative humidity 29%. The wind was west at 14 miles an hour, gusting to 20. The pressure was 30.05 inches and falling. At Louisville, it was mostly sunny. The temperature was 64 degrees, the dew point 30, and the relative humidity 27%. The wind was southwest at 13 miles an hour, gusting to 21. The pressure was 30.02 inches and falling. At Frankfort, and the pressure was 30.04 inches and falling. Elsewhere around the region, it was sunny, with a temperature of 65 at Jasper, Indiana, 59 at Jackson, 63 at London, and 64 at Bowling Green. At Wilmington, Ohio, it was mostly sunny, with a temperature of 60. It was partly sunny, with a temperature of 61 at Covington and 61 at Indianapolis. Now for the official National Weather Service forecast for Frankfort and surrounding communities.

tonight, partly cloudy early in the evening, then becoming mostly cloudy. Slight chance of thunderstorms until midnight. Chance of rain showers and slight chance of thunderstorms after midnight. Lows in the upper 40s. Southwest winds 5 to 10 miles an hour. Chance of precipitation 50%. Monday, mostly cloudy with chance of rain showers and slight chance of thunderstorms in the morning, then mostly sunny in the afternoon. Highs in the upper 70s. Southwest winds 5 to 15 miles an hour with gusts to around 30 miles an hour. Chance of precipitation 50%. Monday night, partly cloudy. Lows in the upper 50s. Southwest winds 10 to 15 miles an hour. Tuesday, partly sunny in the morning, then becoming cloudy. A 50% chance of rain showers. Highs in the lower 70s. Southwest winds 10 to 20 miles an hour. Tuesday night, rain showers and slight chance of thunderstorms. Lows in the lower 50s. Southwest winds 5 to 15 miles an hour. Chance of precipitation near 100%. And now the extended forecast for the radio listening area. Wednesday and Wednesday night, mostly cloudy with chance of rain showers and slight chance of thunderstorms. Highs in the lower 60s. Lows in the mid 40s. Chance of precipitation 50%. Thursday and Thursday night, partly cloudy. A 20% chance of rain showers. Highs in the lower 60s. Lows around 40. Friday and Friday night, partly cloudy. A 40% chance of rain showers. Highs in the upper 60s. Lows around 50. Saturday and Saturday night, partly cloudy. A 20% chance of thunderstorms. Highs around 70. Lows in the upper 40s. Sunday and Sunday night, partly cloudy. A 30% chance of rain showers. Highs in the lower 70s. Lows in the lower 50s. The current time is 4:57 p.m. Eastern Daylight Time. 4 p.m. Eastern Daylight Time weather conditions across north central Kentucky. At Frankfort. And the pressure was 30.04 inches and falling. At Lexington, it was sunny. The temperature was 62 degrees, the dew point 30, and the relative humidity 29%. The wind was west at 14 miles an hour, gusting to 20. The pressure was 30.05 inches and falling. At Louisville, it was mostly sunny. The temperature was 64 degrees, the dew point 30, and the relative humidity 27%. The wind was southwest at 13 miles an hour, gusting to 21. The pressure was 30.02 inches and falling. At Frankfort, and the pressure was 30.04 inches and falling. Elsewhere around the region, it was sunny, with a temperature of 65 at Jasper, Indiana, 59 at Jackson, 63 at London, and 64 at Bowling Green. At Wilmington, Ohio, it was mostly sunny, with a temperature of 60. It was partly sunny, with a temperature of 61 at Covington and 61 at Indianapolis. Now for the official National Weather Service forecast for Frankfort and surrounding communities. Tonight, partly cloudy early in the evening, then becoming mostly cloudy. Slight chance of thunderstorms until midnight. Chance of rain showers and slight chance of thunderstorms after midnight. Lows in the upper 40s. Southwest winds 5 to 10 miles an hour. Chance of precipitation 50%. Monday, mostly cloudy with chance of rain showers and slight chance of thunderstorms in the morning, then mostly sunny in the afternoon. Highs in the upper 70s. Southwest winds 5 to 15 miles an hour with gusts to around 30 miles an hour. Chance of precipitation 50%. Monday night, partly cloudy. Lows in the upper 50s. Southwest winds 10 to 15 miles an hour. Tuesday, partly sunny in the morning, then becoming cloudy. A 50% chance of rain showers.

highs in the lower 70s. Southwest winds 10 to 20 miles an hour. Tuesday night, rain showers and slight chance of thunderstorms. Lows in the lower 50s. Southwest winds 5 to 15 miles an hour. Chance of precipitation near 100%. And now the extended forecast for the radio listening area. Wednesday and Wednesday night, mostly cloudy with chance of rain showers and slight chance of thunderstorms. Highs in the lower 60s. Lows in the mid 40s. Chance of precipitation 50%. Thursday and Thursday night, partly cloudy. A 20% chance of rain showers. Highs in the lower 60s. Lows around 40. Friday and Friday night, partly cloudy. A 40% chance of rain showers. Highs in the upper 60s. Lows around 50. Saturday and Saturday night, partly cloudy. A 20% chance of thunderstorms. Highs around 70. Lows in the upper 40s. Sunday and Sunday night, partly cloudy. A 30% chance of rain showers. Highs in the lower 70s. Lows in the lower 50s. 4 p.m. Eastern Daylight Time weather conditions across north central Kentucky. At Frankfort. And the pressure was 30.04 inches and falling. At Lexington, it was sunny. The temperature was 62 degrees, the dew point 30, and the relative humidity 29%. The wind was west at 14 miles an hour. Gusting to 20. The pressure was 30.05 inches and falling. At Louisville, it was mostly sunny. The temperature was 64 degrees, the dew point 30, and the relative humidity 27%. The wind was southwest at 13 miles an hour. Gusting to 21. The pressure was 30.02 inches and falling. At Frankfort. And the pressure was 30.04 inches and falling. Elsewhere around the region, it was sunny, with a temperature of 65 at Jasper, Indiana, 59 at Jackson, 63 at London, and 64 at Bowling Green. At Wilmington, Ohio, it was mostly sunny, with a temperature of 60. It was partly sunny, with a temperature of 61 at Covington and 61 at Indianapolis. The current time is 5:02 p.m. Eastern Daylight Time. And now here is the 8 to 14 day outlook for the region. This forecast is valid for the period from May 11th to 17, 2026. For Kentucky, temperatures are forecast to be below normal, and precipitation is forecast to be normal. For Indiana, temperatures are forecast to be below normal, and precipitation is forecast to be normal. For Tennessee, temperatures and precipitation are forecast to be normal. This long-term outlook is updated on NOAA Weather Radio around 5 p.m. Eastern Time each day. Now for the official National Weather Service forecast for Frankfort and surrounding communities. Tonight, partly cloudy early in the evening, then becoming mostly cloudy. Slight chance of thunderstorms until midnight. Chance of rain showers and slight chance of thunderstorms after midnight. Lows in the upper 40s. Southwest winds 5 to 10 miles an hour. Chance of precipitation 50%. Monday, mostly cloudy with chance of rain showers and slight chance of thunderstorms in the morning, then mostly sunny in the afternoon. Highs in the upper 70s. Southwest winds 5 to 15 miles an hour with gusts to around 30 miles an hour. Chance of precipitation 50%. Monday night, partly cloudy. Lows in the upper 50s. Southwest winds 10 to 15 miles an hour. Tuesday, partly sunny in the morning, then becoming cloudy. A 50% chance of rain showers. Highs in the lower 70s. Southwest winds 10 to 20 miles an hour. Tuesday night, rain showers and slight chance of thunderstorms. Lows in the lower 50s. Southwest winds 5 to 15 miles an hour. Chance of precipitation near 100%. And now the extent.

Extended forecast for the radio listening area. Wednesday and Wednesday night, mostly cloudy with chance of rain showers and slight chance of thunderstorms. Highs in the lower 60s. Lows in the mid 40s. Chance of precipitation 50%. Thursday and Thursday night, partly cloudy. A 20% chance of rain showers. Highs in the lower 60s. Lows around 40. Friday and Friday night, partly cloudy. A 40% chance of rain showers. Highs in the upper 60s. Lows around 50. Saturday and Saturday night, partly cloudy. A 20% chance of thunderstorms. Highs around 70. Lows in the upper 40s. Sunday and Sunday night, partly cloudy. A 30% chance of rain showers. Highs in the lower 70s. Lows in the lower 50s. 5 p.m. Eastern Daylight Time weather conditions across north central Kentucky. At Frankfort. And the pressure was 30.00 inches and falling. At Lexington, it was sunny. The temperature was 63 degrees, the dew point 31, and the relative humidity 30%. The wind was southwest at 16 miles an hour. The pressure was 30.01 inches and falling. At Louisville, it was mostly sunny. The temperature was 66 degrees, the dew point 32, and the relative humidity 28%. The wind was southwest at 14 miles an hour. Gusting to 24. The pressure was 29.99 inches and falling. At Frankfort, and the pressure was 30.00 inches and falling. Elsewhere around the region, it was sunny, with a temperature of 66 at Jasper, Indiana, 62 at Jackson, 64 at London, and 65 at Bowling Green. It was partly sunny, with a temperature of 60 at Covington, and 61 at Indianapolis. At Wilmington, Ohio, it was cloudy, with a temperature of 57. The current time is 5:07 p.m. Eastern Daylight Time. And now here is the 8 to 14 day outlook for the region. This forecast is valid for the period from May 11th to 17, 2026. For Kentucky, temperatures are forecast to be below normal, and precipitation is forecast to be normal. For Indiana, temperatures are forecast to be below normal, and precipitation is forecast to be normal. For Tennessee, temperatures and precipitation are forecast to be normal. This long-term outlook is updated on NOAA Weather Radio around 5 p.m. Eastern Time each day. Now for the official National Weather Service forecast for Frankfort and surrounding communities. Tonight, partly cloudy early in the evening, then becoming mostly cloudy. Slight chance of thunderstorms until midnight. Chance of rain showers and slight chance of thunderstorms after midnight. Lows in the upper 40s. Southwest winds 5 to 10 miles an hour. Chance of precipitation 50%. Monday, mostly cloudy with chance of rain showers and slight chance of thunderstorms in the morning, then mostly sunny in the afternoon. Highs in the upper 70s. Southwest winds 5 to 15 miles an hour with gusts to around 30 miles an hour. Chance of precipitation 50%. Monday night, partly cloudy. Lows in the upper 50s. Southwest winds 10 to 15 miles an hour. Tuesday, partly sunny in the morning, then becoming cloudy. A 50% chance of rain showers. Highs in the lower 70s. Southwest winds 10 to 20 miles an hour. Tuesday night, rain showers and slight chance of thunderstorms. Lows in the lower 50s. Southwest winds 5 to 15 miles an hour. Chance of precipitation near 100%. And now the extended forecast for the radio listening area. Wednesday and Wednesday night, mostly cloudy with chance of rain showers and slight chance of thunderstorms. Highs in the lower 60s. Lows in the mid 40s. Chance of precipitation 50%. Thursday and Thursday night, partly cloudy. A 20% chance of rain showers.
highs in the lower 60s. Lows around 40. Friday and Friday night, partly cloudy. A 40% chance of rain showers. Highs in the upper 60s. Lows around 50. Saturday and Saturday night, partly cloudy. A 20% chance of thunderstorms. Highs around 70. Lows in the upper 40s. Sunday and Sunday night, partly cloudy. A 30% chance of rain showers. Highs in the lower 70s. Lows in the lower 50s. 5 p.m. Eastern Daylight Time weather conditions across north central Kentucky. At Frankfort. And the pressure was 30.00 inches and falling. At Lexington, it was sunny. The temperature was 63 degrees, the dew point 31, and the relative humidity 30%. The wind was southwest at 16 miles an hour. The pressure was 30.01 inches and falling. At Louisville, it was mostly sunny. The temperature was 66 degrees, the dew point 32, and the relative humidity 28%. The wind was southwest at 14 miles an hour. Gusting to 24. The pressure was 29.99 inches and falling. At Frankfort. And the pressure was 30.00 inches and falling. Elsewhere around the region, it was sunny, with a temperature of 66 at Jasper, Indiana, 62 at Jackson, 64 at London, and 65 at Bowling Green. It was partly sunny, with a temperature of 60 at Covington, and 61 at Indianapolis. At Wilmington, Ohio, it was cloudy, with a temperature of 57. 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The current time is 5:12 p.m. Eastern Daylight Time. 5 p.m. Eastern Daylight Time weather conditions across north central Kentucky. At Frankfort. And the pressure was 30.00 inches and falling. At Lexington, it was sunny. The temperature was 63 degrees, the dew point 31, and the relative humidity 30%. The wind was southwest at 16 miles an hour. The pressure was 30.01 inches and falling. At Louisville, it was mostly sunny. The temperature was 66 degrees, the dew point 32, and the relative humidity 28%. The wind was southwest at 14 miles an hour. Gusting to 24. The pressure was 29.99 inches and falling. At Frankfort. And the pressure was 30.00 inches and falling. Elsewhere around the region, it was sunny, with a temperature of 66 at Jasper, Indiana, 62 at Jackson, 64 at London, and 65 at Bowling Green. It was partly sunny, with a temperature of 60 at Covington, and 61 at Indianapolis. At Wilmington, Ohio, it was cloudy, with a temperature of 57. And now here is the 8 to 14 day outlook for the region. This forecast is valid for the period from May 11th to 17, 2026. For Kentucky, temperatures are forecast to be below normal, and precipitation is forecast to be normal. For Indiana, temperatures are forecast to be below normal, and precipitation is forecast to be normal. For Tennessee, temperatures and precipitation are forecast to be normal. This long-term outlook is updated on NOAA Weather Radio around 5 p.m. Eastern Time each day. Now for the official National Weather Service forecast for Frankfort and surrounding communities. Tonight, partly cloudy early in the evening, then becoming mostly cloudy. Slight chance of thunderstorms until midnight. Chance of rain showers and slight chance of thunderstorms after midnight. Lows in the upper 40s. Southwest winds 5 to 10 miles an hour. Chance of precipitation 50%. Monday, mostly cloudy with chance of rain showers and slight chance of thunderstorms in the morning, then mostly sunny in the afternoon.

in the upper 70s. Southwest winds 5 to 15 miles an hour with gusts to around 30 miles an hour. Chance of precipitation 50%. Monday night, partly cloudy. Lows in the upper 50s. Southwest winds 10 to 15 miles an hour. Tuesday, partly sunny in the morning, then becoming cloudy. A 50% chance of rain showers. Highs in the lower 70s. Southwest winds 10 to 20 miles an hour. Tuesday night, rain showers and slight chance of thunderstorms. Lows in the lower 50s. Southwest winds 5 to 15 miles an hour. Chance of precipitation near 100%. And now the extended forecast for the radio listening area. Wednesday and Wednesday night, mostly cloudy with chance of rain showers and slight chance of thunderstorms. Highs in the lower 60s. Lows in the mid 40s. Chance of precipitation 50%. Thursday and Thursday night, partly cloudy. A 20% chance of rain showers. Highs in the lower 60s. Lows around 40. Friday and Friday night, partly cloudy. A 40% chance of rain showers. Highs in the upper 60s. Lows around 50. Saturday and Saturday night, partly cloudy. A 20% chance of thunderstorms. Highs around 70. Lows in the upper 40s. Sunday and Sunday night, partly cloudy. A 30% chance of rain showers. Highs in the lower 70s. Lows in the lower 50s. 5 p.m. Eastern Daylight Time weather conditions across north central Kentucky. At Frankfort. And the pressure was 30.00 inches and falling. At Lexington, it was sunny. The temperature was 63 degrees, the dew point 31, and the relative humidity 30%. The wind was southwest at 16 miles an hour. The pressure was 30.01 inches and falling. At Louisville, it was mostly sunny. The temperature was 66 degrees, the dew point 32, and the relative humidity 28%. The wind was southwest at 14 miles an hour. Gusting to 24. The pressure was 29.99 inches and falling. At Frankfort. And the pressure was 30.00 inches and falling. Elsewhere around the region, it was sunny, with a temperature of 66 at Jasper, Indiana, 62 at Jackson, 64 at London, and 65 at Bowling Green. It was partly sunny, with a temperature of 60 at Covington, and 61 at Indianapolis. At Wilmington, Ohio, it was cloudy, with a temperature of 57. The current time is 5:18 p.m. Eastern Daylight Time. And now here is the 8 to 14 day outlook for the region. This forecast is valid for the period from May 11th to 17th, 2026. For Kentucky, temperatures are forecast to be below normal, and precipitation is forecast to be normal. For Indiana, temperatures are forecast to be below normal, and precipitation is forecast to be normal. For Tennessee, temperatures and precipitation are forecast to be normal. This long-term outlook is updated on NOAA Weather Radio around 5 p.m. Eastern Time each day. Now for the official National Weather Service forecast for Frankfort and surrounding communities. Tonight, partly cloudy early in the evening, then becoming mostly cloudy. Slight chance of thunderstorms until midnight. Chance of rain showers and slight chance of thunderstorms after midnight. Lows in the upper 40s. Southwest winds 5 to 10 miles an hour. Chance of precipitation 50%. Monday, mostly cloudy with chance of rain showers and slight chance of thunderstorms in the morning, then mostly sunny in the afternoon. Highs in the upper 70s. Southwest winds 5 to 15 miles an hour with gusts to around 30 miles an hour. Chance of precipitation 50%. Monday night, partly cloudy. Lows in the upper 50s. Southwest winds 10 to 15 miles an hour. Tuesday, partly sunny in the morning, then becoming cloudy.

a 50% chance of rain showers. Highs in the lower 70s. Southwest winds 10 to 20 miles an hour. Tuesday night, rain showers and slight chance of thunderstorms. Lows in the lower 50s. Southwest winds 5 to 15 miles an hour. Chance of precipitation near 100%. And now the extended forecast for the radio listening area. Wednesday and Wednesday night, mostly cloudy with chance of rain showers and slight chance of thunderstorms. Highs in the lower 60s. Lows in the mid 40s. Chance of precipitation 50%. Thursday and Thursday night, partly cloudy. A 20% chance of rain showers. Highs in the lower 60s. Lows around 40. Friday and Friday night, partly cloudy. A 40% chance of rain showers. Highs in the upper 60s. Lows around 50. Saturday and Saturday night, partly cloudy. A 20% chance of thunderstorms. Highs around 70. Lows in the upper 40s. Sunday and Sunday night, partly cloudy. A 30% chance of rain showers. Highs in the lower 70s. Lows in the lower 50s. 5 p.m. Eastern Daylight Time weather conditions across north central Kentucky. At Frankfort. And the pressure was 30.00 inches and falling. At Lexington, it was sunny. The temperature was 63 degrees, the dew point 31, and the relative humidity 30%. The wind was southwest at 16 miles an hour. The pressure was 30.01 inches and falling. At Louisville, it was mostly sunny. The temperature was 66 degrees, the dew point 32, and the relative humidity 28%. The wind was southwest at 14 miles an hour. Gusting to 24. The pressure was 29.99 inches and falling. At Frankfort. And the pressure was 30.00 inches and falling. Elsewhere around the region, it was sunny, with a temperature of 66 at Jasper, Indiana, 62 at Jackson, 64 at London, and 65 at Bowling Green. It was partly sunny, with a temperature of 60 at Covington, and 61 at Indianapolis. At Wilmington, Ohio, it was cloudy, with a temperature of 57. The current time is 5:22 p.m. Eastern Daylight Time. And now here is the 8 to 14 day outlook for the region. This forecast is valid for the period from May 11th to 17, 2026. For Kentucky, temperatures are forecast to be below normal, and precipitation is forecast to be normal. For Indiana, temperatures are forecast to be below normal, and precipitation is forecast to be normal. For Tennessee, temperatures and precipitation are forecast to be normal. This long-term outlook is updated on NOAA Weather Radio around 5 p.m. Eastern Time each day. Now for the official National Weather Service forecast for Frankfort and surrounding communities. Tonight, partly cloudy early in the evening, then becoming mostly cloudy. Slight chance of thunderstorms until midnight. Chance of rain showers and slight chance of thunderstorms after midnight. Lows in the upper 40s. Southwest winds 5 to 10 miles an hour. Chance of precipitation 50%. Monday, mostly cloudy with chance of rain showers and slight chance of thunderstorms in the morning, then mostly sunny in the afternoon. Highs in the upper 70s. Southwest winds 5 to 15 miles an hour with gusts to around 30 miles an hour. Chance of precipitation 50%. Monday night, partly cloudy. Lows in the upper 50s. Southwest winds 10 to 15 miles an hour. Tuesday, partly sunny in the morning, then becoming cloudy. A 50% chance of rain showers. Highs in the lower 70s. Southwest winds 10 to 20 miles an hour. Tuesday night, rain showers and slight chance of thunderstorms. Lows in the lower 50s. Southwest winds 5 to 15 miles an hour. Chance of precipitation near 100%.

Now the extended forecast for the radio listening area. Wednesday and Wednesday night, mostly cloudy with chance of rain showers and slight chance of thunderstorms. Highs in the lower 60s. Lows in the mid-40s. Chance of precipitation 50%. Thursday and Thursday night, partly cloudy. A 20% chance of rain showers. Highs in the lower 60s. Lows around 40. Friday and Friday night, partly cloudy. A 40% chance of rain showers. Highs in the upper 60s. Lows around 50. Saturday and Saturday night, partly cloudy. A 20% chance of thunderstorms. Highs around 70. Lows in the upper 40s. Sunday and Sunday night, partly cloudy. A 30% chance of rain showers. Highs in the lower 70s. Lows in the lower 50s. 5 p.m. Eastern Daylight Time weather conditions across north central Kentucky. At Frankfort. And the pressure was 30.00 inches and falling. At Lexington, it was sunny. The temperature was 63 degrees, the dew point 31, and the relative humidity 30%. The wind was southwest at 16 miles an hour. The pressure was 30.01 inches and falling. At Louisville, it was mostly sunny. The temperature was 66 degrees, the dew point 32, and the relative humidity 28%. The wind was southwest at 14 miles an hour. Gusting to 24. The pressure was 29.99 inches and falling. At Frankfort. And the pressure was 30.00 inches and falling. Elsewhere around the region, it was sunny, with a temperature of 66 at Jasper, Indiana, 62 at Jackson, 64 at London, and 65 at Bowling Green. It was partly sunny, with a temperature of 60 at Covington and 61 at Indianapolis. At Wilmington, Ohio, it was cloudy, with a temperature of 57. The current time is 5:27 p.m. Eastern Daylight Time. And now here is the 8 to 14 day outlook for the region. This forecast is valid for the period from May 11th to 17, 2026. For Kentucky, temperatures are forecast to be below normal, and precipitation is forecast to be normal. For Indiana, temperatures are forecast to be below normal, and precipitation is forecast to be normal. For Tennessee, temperatures and precipitation are forecast to be normal. This long-term outlook is updated on NOAA Weather Radio around 5 p.m. Eastern Time each day. Now for the official National Weather Service forecast for Frankfort and surrounding communities. Tonight, partly cloudy early in the evening, then becoming mostly cloudy. Slight chance of thunderstorms until midnight. Chance of rain showers and slight chance of thunderstorms after midnight. Lows in the upper 40s. Southwest winds 5 to 10 miles an hour. Chance of precipitation 50%. Monday, mostly cloudy with chance of rain showers and slight chance of thunderstorms in the morning, then mostly sunny in the afternoon. Highs in the upper 70s. Southwest winds 5 to 15 miles an hour with gusts to around 30 miles an hour. Chance of precipitation 50%. Monday night, partly cloudy. Lows in the upper 50s. Southwest winds 10 to 15 miles an hour. Tuesday, partly sunny in the morning, then becoming cloudy. A 50% chance of rain showers. Highs in the lower 70s. Southwest winds 10 to 20 miles an hour. Tuesday night, rain showers and slight chance of thunderstorms. Lows in the lower 50s. Southwest winds 5 to 15 miles an hour. Chance of precipitation near 100%. And now the extended forecast for the radio listening area. Wednesday and Wednesday night, mostly cloudy with chance of rain showers and slight chance of thunderstorms. Highs in the lower 60s. Lows in the mid-40s. Chance of precipitation 50%. Thursday and Thursday night, partly cloudy. A 20% chance of rain showers.

Highs in the lower 60s. Lows around 40. Friday and Friday night, partly cloudy. A 40% chance of rain showers. Highs in the upper 60s. Lows around 50. Saturday and Saturday night, partly cloudy. A 20% chance of thunderstorms. Highs around 70. Lows in the upper 40s. Sunday and Sunday night, partly cloudy. A 30% chance of rain showers. Highs in the lower 70s. Lows in the lower 50s. 5 p.m. Eastern Daylight Time weather conditions across north central Kentucky. At Frankfort. And the pressure was 30.00 inches and falling. At Lexington, it was sunny. The temperature was 63 degrees, the dew point 31, and the relative humidity 30%. The wind was southwest at 16 miles an hour. The pressure was 30.01 inches and falling. At Louisville, it was mostly sunny. The temperature was 66 degrees, the dew point 32, and the relative humidity 28%. The wind was southwest at 14 miles an hour. Gusting to 24. The pressure was 29.99 inches and falling. At Frankfort. And the pressure was 30.00 inches and falling. Elsewhere around the region, it was sunny, with a temperature of 66 at Jasper, Indiana, 62 at Jackson, 64 at London, and 65 at Bowling Green. It was partly sunny, with a temperature of 60 at Covington and 61 at Indianapolis. At Wilmington, Ohio, it was cloudy, with a temperature of 57. The current time is 5:32 p.m. Eastern Daylight Time. And now here is the 8 to 14 day outlook for the region. This forecast is valid for the period from May 11th to 17, 2026. For Kentucky, temperatures are forecast to be below normal, and precipitation is forecast to be normal. For Indiana, temperatures are forecast to be below normal, and precipitation is forecast to be normal. For Tennessee, temperatures and precipitation are forecast to be normal. This long-term outlook is updated on NOAA Weather Radio around 5 p.m. Eastern Time each day. Now for the official National Weather Service forecast for Frankfort and surrounding communities. Tonight, partly cloudy early in the evening, then becoming mostly cloudy. Slight chance of thunderstorms until midnight. Chance of rain showers and slight chance of thunderstorms after midnight. Lows in the upper 40s. Southwest winds 5 to 10 of rain showers and slight chance of thunderstorms after midnight. Lows in the upper 40s. Southwest winds 5 to 10 miles an hour. Chance of precipitation 50%. Monday, mostly cloudy with chance of rain showers and slight chance of thunderstorms in the morning, then mostly sunny in the afternoon. Highs in the upper 70s. Southwest winds 5 to 15 miles an hour with gusts to around 30 miles an hour. Chance of precipitation 50%. Monday night, partly cloudy. Lows in the upper 50s. Southwest winds 10 to 15 miles an hour. Tuesday, partly sunny in the morning then becoming cloudy. A 50% chance of rain showers. Highs in the lower 70s. Southwest winds 10 to 20 miles an hour. Tuesday night, rain showers and slight chance of thunderstorms. Lows in the lower 50s. Southwest winds 5 to 15 miles an hour. Chance of precipitation near 100%. And now the extended forecast for the radio listening area. Wednesday and Wednesday night, mostly cloudy with chance of rain showers and slight chance of thunderstorms. Highs in the lower 60s. Lows in the mid 40s. Chance of precipitation 50%. Thursday and Thursday night, partly cloudy. A 20% chance of rain showers. Highs in the lower 60s. Lows around 40. Friday and Friday night, partly cloudy. A 40% chance of rain showers. Highs in the upper 60s. Lows around 50.

Saturday and Saturday night, partly cloudy. A 20% chance of thunderstorms. Highs around 70. Lows in the upper 40s. Sunday and Sunday night, partly cloudy. A 30% chance of rain showers. Highs in the lower 70s. Lows in the lower 50s. 5 p.m. Eastern Daylight Time weather conditions across north-central Kentucky. At Frankfort. And the pressure was 30.00 inches and falling. At Lexington, it was sunny. The temperature was 63 degrees, the dew point 31, and the relative humidity 30%. The wind was southwest at 16 miles an hour. The pressure was 30.01 inches and falling. At Louisville, it was mostly sunny. The temperature was 66 degrees, the dew point 32, and the relative humidity 28%. The wind was southwest at 14 miles an hour, gusting to 24. The pressure was 29.99 inches and falling. At Frankfort, and the pressure was 30.00 inches and falling. Elsewhere around the region, it was sunny, with a temperature of 66 at Jasper, Indiana, 62 at Jackson, 64 at London, and 65 at Bowling Green. It was partly sunny, with a temperature of 60 at Covington and 61 at Indianapolis. At Wilmington, Ohio, it was cloudy, with a temperature of 57. And now here is the 8 to 14 day outlook for the region. This forecast is valid for the period from May 11th to 17, 2026. For Kentucky, temperatures are forecast to be below normal, and precipitation is forecast to be normal. For Indiana, temperatures are forecast to be below normal, and precipitation is forecast to be normal. For Tennessee, temperatures and precipitation are forecast to be normal. This long-term outlook is updated on NOAA Weather Radio around 5 p.m. Eastern Time each day. The current time is 5:37 p.m. Eastern Daylight Time. Now for the official National Weather Service forecast for Frankfort and surrounding communities. Tonight, partly cloudy early in the evening, then becoming mostly cloudy. Slight chance of thunderstorms until midnight. Chance of rain showers and slight chance of thunderstorms after midnight. Lows in the upper 40s. Southwest winds 5 to 10 miles an hour. Chance of precipitation 50%. Monday, mostly cloudy with chance of rain showers and slight chance of thunderstorms in the morning, then mostly sunny in the afternoon. Highs in the upper 70s. Southwest winds 5 to 15 miles an hour with gusts to around 30 miles an hour. Chance of precipitation 50%. Monday night, partly cloudy. Lows in the upper 50s. Southwest winds 10 to 15 miles an hour. Tuesday, partly sunny in the morning, then becoming cloudy. A 50% chance of rain showers. Highs in the lower 70s. Southwest winds 10 to 20 miles an hour. Tuesday night, rain showers and slight chance of thunderstorms. Lows in the lower 50s. Southwest winds 5 to 15 miles an hour. Chance of precipitation near 100%. And now the extended forecast for the radio listening area. Wednesday and Wednesday night, mostly cloudy with chance of rain showers and slight chance of thunderstorms. Highs in the lower 60s. Lows in the mid-40s. Chance of precipitation 50%. Thursday and Thursday night, partly cloudy. A 20% chance of rain showers. Highs in the lower 60s. Lows around 40. Friday and Friday night, partly cloudy. A 40% chance of rain showers. Highs in the upper 60s. Lows around 50. Saturday and Saturday night, partly cloudy. A 20% chance of thunderstorms. Highs around 70. Lows in the upper 40s. Sunday and Sunday night, partly cloudy. A 30% chance of rain showers. Highs in the lower 70s. Lows in the lower 50s.
5 p.m. Eastern Daylight Time weather conditions across north-central Kentucky at Frankfort, and the pressure was 30.00 inches and falling. At Lexington, it was sunny. The temperature was 63 degrees, the dew point 31, and the relative humidity 30%. The wind was southwest at 16 miles an hour. The pressure was 30.01 inches and falling. At Louisville, it was mostly sunny. The temperature was 66 degrees, the dew point 32, and the relative humidity 28%. The wind was southwest at 14 miles an hour, gusting to 24. The pressure was 29.99 inches and falling at Frankfort, and the pressure was 30.00 inches and falling. Elsewhere around the region, it was sunny, with a temperature of 66 at Jasper, Indiana, 62 at Jackson, 64 at London, and 65 at Bowling Green. It was partly sunny, with a temperature of 60 at Covington and 61 at Indianapolis. At Wilmington, Ohio, it was cloudy, with a temperature of 57. And now here is the 8 to 14 day outlook for the region. This forecast is valid for the period from May 11th to 17, 2026. For Kentucky, temperatures are forecast to be below normal, and precipitation is forecast to be normal. For Indiana, temperatures are forecast to be below normal, and precipitation is forecast to be normal. For Tennessee, temperatures and precipitation are forecast to be normal. This long-term outlook is updated on NOAA Weather Radio around 5 p.m. Eastern Time each day. Now for the official National Weather Service forecast for Frankfort and surrounding communities. Tonight, partly cloudy early in the evening, then becoming mostly cloudy. Slight chance of thunderstorms until midnight. Chance of rain showers and slight chance of thunderstorms after midnight. Lows in the upper 40s. Southwest winds 5 to 10 miles an hour. Chance of precipitation 50%. Monday, mostly cloudy with chance of rain showers and slight chance of thunderstorms in the morning, then mostly sunny in the afternoon. Highs in the upper 70s. Southwest winds 5 to 15 miles an hour with gusts to around 30 miles an hour. Chance of precipitation 50%. Monday night, partly cloudy. Lows in the upper 50s. Southwest winds 10 to 15 miles an hour. Tuesday, partly sunny in the morning, then becoming cloudy. A 50% chance of rain showers. Highs in the lower 70s. Southwest winds 10 to 20 miles an hour. Tuesday night, rain showers and slight chance of thunderstorms. Lows in the lower 50s. Southwest winds 5 to 15 miles an hour. Chance of precipitation near 100%. And now the extended forecast for the radio listening area. Wednesday and Wednesday night, mostly cloudy with chance of rain showers and slight chance of thunderstorms. Highs in the lower 60s. Lows in the mid 40s. Chance of precipitation 50%. Thursday and Thursday night, partly cloudy. A 20% chance of rain showers. Highs in the lower 60s. Lows around 40. Friday and Friday night, partly cloudy. A 40% chance of rain showers. Highs in the upper 60s. Lows around 50. Saturday and Saturday night, partly cloudy. A 20% chance of thunderstorms. Highs around 70. Lows in the upper 40s. Sunday and Sunday night, partly cloudy. A 30% chance of rain showers. Highs in the lower 70s. Lows in the lower 50s. 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The current time is 5:44 p.m. Eastern Daylight Time. 5 p.m. Eastern Daylight Time weather conditions across north-central

Louisville, Kentucky, at Frankfort, and the pressure was 30.00 inches and falling. At Lexington, it was sunny. The temperature was 63 degrees, the dew point 31, and the relative humidity 30%. The wind was southwest at 16 miles an hour. The pressure was 30.01 inches and falling. At Louisville, it was mostly sunny. The temperature was 66 degrees, the dew point 32, and the relative humidity 28%. The wind was southwest at 14 miles an hour, gusting to 24. The pressure was 29.99 inches and falling. At Frankfort, and the pressure was 30.00 inches and falling. Elsewhere around the region, it was sunny, with a temperature of 66 at Jasper, Indiana, 62 at Jackson, 64 at London, and 65 at Bowling Green. It was partly sunny, with a temperature of 60 at Covington, and 61 at Indianapolis. At Wilmington, Ohio, it was cloudy, with a temperature of 57. And now here is the 8 to 14 day outlook for the region. This forecast is valid for the period from May 11th to 17, 2026. For Kentucky, temperatures are forecast to be below normal, and precipitation is forecast to be normal. For Indiana, temperatures are forecast to be below normal, and precipitation is forecast to be normal. For Tennessee, temperatures and precipitation are forecast to be normal. This long-term outlook is updated on NOAA Weather Radio around 5 p.m. Eastern Time each day. Now for the official National Weather Service forecast for Frankfort and surrounding communities. Tonight, partly cloudy early in the evening, then becoming mostly cloudy. Slight chance of thunderstorms until midnight. Chance of rain showers and slight chance of thunderstorms after midnight. Lows in the upper 40s. Southwest winds 5 to 10 miles an hour. Chance of precipitation 50%. Monday, mostly cloudy with chance of rain showers and slight chance of thunderstorms in the morning, then mostly sunny in the afternoon. Highs in the upper 70s. Southwest winds 5 to 15 miles an hour with gusts to around 30 miles an hour. Chance of precipitation 50%. Monday night, partly cloudy. Lows in the upper 50s. Southwest winds 10 to 15 miles an hour. Tuesday, partly sunny in the morning, then becoming cloudy. A 50% chance of rain showers. Highs in the lower 70s. Southwest winds 10 to 20 miles an hour. Tuesday night, rain showers and slight chance of thunderstorms. Lows in the lower 50s. Southwest winds 5 to 15 miles an hour. Chance of precipitation near 100%. And now the extended forecast for the radio listening area. Wednesday and Wednesday night, mostly cloudy with chance of rain showers and slight chance of thunderstorms. Highs in the lower 60s. Lows in the mid 40s. Chance of precipitation 50%. Thursday and Thursday night, partly cloudy. A 20% chance of rain showers. Highs in the lower 60s. Lows around 40. Friday and Friday night, partly cloudy. A 40% chance of rain showers. Highs in the upper 60s. Lows around 50. Saturday and Saturday night, partly cloudy. A 20% chance of thunderstorms. Highs around 70. Lows in the upper 40s. Sunday and Sunday night, partly cloudy. A 30% chance of rain showers. Highs in the lower 70s. Lows in the lower 50s. The current time is 5:49 p.m. Eastern Daylight Time. 5 p.m. Eastern Daylight Time weather conditions across north central Kentucky. At Frankfort. And the pressure was 30.00 inches and falling. At Lexington, it was sunny. The temperature was 63 degrees, the dew point 31, and the relative humidity 30%. The wind was southwest at 16 miles an hour. The pressure was 30.01 inches and falling.

partly sunny, with a temperature of 60 at Covington and 61 at Indianapolis. At Wilmington, Ohio, it was cloudy, with a temperature of 57. And now here is the 8 to 14 day outlook for the region. This forecast is valid for the period from May 11th to 17, 2026. For Kentucky, temperatures are forecast to be below normal, and precipitation is forecast to be normal. For Indiana, temperatures are forecast to be below normal, and precipitation is forecast to be normal. For Tennessee, temperatures and precipitation are forecast to be normal. This long-term outlook is updated on NOAA Weather Radio around 5 p.m. Eastern Time each day. Now for the official National Weather Service forecast for Frankfort and surrounding communities. Tonight, partly cloudy early in the evening, then becoming mostly cloudy. Slight chance of thunderstorms until midnight. Chance of rain showers and slight chance of thunderstorms after midnight. Lows in the upper 40s. Southwest winds 5 to 10 miles an hour. Chance of precipitation 50%. Monday, mostly cloudy with chance of rain showers and slight chance of thunderstorms in the morning, then mostly sunny in the afternoon. Highs in the upper 70s. Southwest winds 5 to 15 miles an hour with gusts to around 30 miles an hour. Chance of precipitation 50%. Monday night, partly cloudy. Lows in the upper 50s. Southwest winds 10 to 15 miles an hour. Tuesday, partly sunny in the morning, then becoming cloudy. A 50% chance of rain showers. Highs in the lower 70s. Southwest winds 10 to 20 miles an hour. Tuesday night, rain showers and slight chance of thunderstorms. Lows in the lower 50s. Southwest winds 5 to 15 miles an hour. Chance of precipitation near 100%. And now the extended forecast for the radio listening area. Wednesday and Wednesday night, mostly cloudy with chance of rain showers and slight chance of thunderstorms. Highs in the lower 60s. Lows in the mid 40s. Chance of precipitation 50%. Thursday and Thursday night, partly cloudy. A 20% chance of rain showers. Highs in the lower 60s. Lows around 40. Friday and Friday night, partly cloudy. A 40% chance of rain showers. Highs in the upper 60s. Lows around 50. Saturday and Saturday night, partly cloudy. A 20% chance of thunderstorms. Highs around 70. Lows in the upper 40s. Sunday and Sunday night, partly cloudy. A 30% chance of rain showers. Highs in the lower 70s. Lows in the lower 50s. The current time is 5:53 p.m. Eastern Daylight Time. 5 p.m. Eastern Daylight Time weather conditions across north central Kentucky. At Frankfort. And the pressure was 30.00 inches and falling. At Lexington, it was sunny. The temperature was 63 degrees, the dew point 31, and the relative humidity 30%. The wind was southwest at 16 miles an hour. The pressure was 30.01 inches and falling. At Louisville, it was mostly sunny. The temperature was 66 degrees, the dew point 32, and the relative humidity 28%. The wind was southwest at 14 miles an hour, gusting to 24. The pressure was 29.99 inches and falling. At Frankfort, and the pressure was 30.00 inches and falling. Elsewhere around the region, it was sunny, with a temperature of 66 at Jasper, Indiana, 62 at Jackson, 64 at London, and 65 at Bowling Green. It was partly sunny, with a temperature of 60 at Covington and 61 at Indianapolis. At Wilmington, Ohio, it was cloudy, with a temperature of 57. And now here is the 8 to 14 day outlook for the region. This forecast is valid for the period from May 11th to 17, 2026. For Kentucky, temperatures are forecast to be below

precipitation is forecast to be normal. For Indiana, temperatures are forecast to be below normal, and precipitation is forecast to be normal. For Tennessee, temperatures and precipitation are forecast to be normal. This long-term outlook is updated on NOAA Weather Radio around 5 p.m. Eastern Time each day. Now for the official National Weather Service forecast for Frankfort and surrounding communities. Tonight, partly cloudy early in the evening, then becoming mostly cloudy. Slight chance of thunderstorms until midnight. Chance of rain showers and slight chance of thunderstorms after midnight. Lows in the upper 40s. Southwest winds 5 to 10 miles an hour. Chance of precipitation 50%. Monday, mostly cloudy with chance of rain showers and slight chance of thunderstorms in the morning, then mostly sunny in the afternoon. Highs in the upper 70s. Southwest winds 5 to 15 miles an hour with gusts to around 30 miles an hour. Chance of precipitation 50%. Monday night, partly cloudy. Lows in the upper 50s. Southwest winds 10 to 15 miles an hour. Tuesday, partly sunny in the morning, then becoming cloudy. A 50% chance of rain showers. Highs in the lower 70s. Southwest winds 10 to 20 miles an hour. Tuesday night, rain showers and slight chance of thunderstorms. Lows in the lower 50s. Southwest winds 5 to 15 miles an hour. Chance of precipitation near 100%. And now the extended forecast for the radio listening area. Wednesday and Wednesday night, mostly cloudy with chance of rain showers and slight chance of thunderstorms. Highs in the lower 60s. Lows in the mid 40s. Chance of precipitation 50%. Thursday and Thursday night, partly cloudy. A 20% chance of rain showers. Highs in the lower 60s. Lows around 40. Friday and Friday night, partly cloudy. A 40% chance of rain showers. Highs in the upper 60s. Lows around 50. Saturday and Saturday night, partly cloudy. A 20% chance of thunderstorms. Highs around 70. Lows in the upper 40s. Sunday and Sunday night, partly cloudy. A 30% chance of rain showers. Highs in the lower 70s. Lows in the lower 50s. The current time is 5:58 p.m. Eastern Daylight Time. 5 p.m. Eastern Daylight Time weather conditions across north central Kentucky. At Frankfort. And the pressure was 30.00 inches and falling. At Lexington, it was sunny. The temperature was 63 degrees, the dew point 31, and the relative humidity 30%. The wind was southwest at 16 miles an hour. The pressure was 30.01 inches and falling. At Louisville, it was mostly sunny. The temperature was 66 degrees, the dew point 32, and the relative humidity 28%. The wind was southwest at 14 miles an hour, gusting to 24. The pressure was 29.99 inches and falling. At Frankfort, and the pressure was 30.00 inches and falling. Elsewhere around the region, it was sunny, with a temperature of 66 at Jasper, Indiana, 62 at Jackson, 64 at London, and 65 at Bowling Green. It was partly sunny, with a temperature of 60 at Covington, and 61 at Indianapolis. At Wilmington, Ohio, it was cloudy, with a temperature of 57. And now here is the 8 to 14 day outlook for the region. This forecast is valid for the period from May 11th to 17, 2026. For Kentucky, temperatures are forecast to be below normal, and precipitation is forecast to be normal. For Indiana, temperatures are forecast to be below normal, and precipitation is forecast to be normal. For Tennessee, temperatures and precipitation are forecast to be normal. This long-term outlook is updated on NOAA Weather Radio around 5 p.m. Eastern Time each day.

for the official National Weather Service forecast for Frankfurt and surrounding communities. Tonight, partly cloudy early in the evening, then becoming mostly cloudy. Slight chance of thunderstorms until midnight. Chance of rain showers and slight chance of thunderstorms after midnight. Lows in the upper 40s. Southwest winds 5 to 10 miles an hour. Chance of precipitation 50%. Monday, mostly cloudy with chance of rain showers and slight chance of thunderstorms in the morning, then mostly sunny in the afternoon. Highs in the upper 70s. Southwest winds 5 to 15 miles an hour with gusts to around 30 miles an hour. Chance of precipitation 50%. Monday night, partly cloudy. Lows in the upper 50s. Southwest winds 10 to 15 miles an hour. Tuesday, partly sunny in the morning, then becoming cloudy. A 50% chance of rain showers. Highs in the lower 70s. Southwest winds 10 to 20 miles an hour. Tuesday night, rain showers and slight chance of thunderstorms. Lows in the lower 50s. Southwest winds 5 to 15 miles an hour. Chance of precipitation near 100%. And now the extended forecast for the radio listening area. Wednesday and Wednesday night, mostly cloudy with chance of rain showers and slight chance of thunderstorms. Highs in the lower 60s. Lows in the mid 40s. Chance of precipitation 50%. Thursday and Thursday night, partly cloudy. A 20% chance of rain showers. Highs in the lower 60s. Lows around 40. Friday and Friday night, partly cloudy. A 40% chance of rain showers. Highs in the upper 60s. Lows around 50. Saturday and Saturday night, partly cloudy. A 20% chance of thunderstorms. Highs around 70. Lows in the upper 40s. Sunday and Sunday night, partly cloudy. A 30% chance of rain showers. Highs in the lower 70s. Lows in the lower 50s. The current time is 6:03 p.m. Eastern Daylight Time. 5 p.m. Eastern Daylight Time weather conditions across north central Kentucky. At Frankfort. And the pressure was 30.00 inches and falling. At Lexington, it was sunny. The temperature was 63 degrees, the dew point 31, and the relative humidity 30%. The wind was southwest at 16 miles an hour. The pressure was 30.01 inches and falling. At Louisville, it was mostly sunny. The temperature was 66 degrees, the dew point 32, and the relative humidity 28%. The wind was southwest at 14 miles an hour, gusting to 24. The pressure was 29.99 inches and falling. At Frankfort, and the pressure was 30.00 inches and falling. Elsewhere around the region, it was sunny, with a temperature of 66 at Jasper, Indiana, 62 at Jackson, 64 at London, and 65 at Bowling Green. It was partly sunny, with a temperature of 60 at Covington, and 61 at Indianapolis. At Wilmington, Ohio, it was cloudy, with a temperature of 57. 6 p.m. Eastern Daylight Time weather conditions across north central Kentucky. At Frankfort, and the pressure was 29.99 inches and falling. At Lexington, it was sunny. The temperature was 61 degrees, the dew point 30, and the relative humidity 31%. The wind was west at 14 miles an hour. The pressure was 30.00 inches and falling. At Louisville, it was mostly sunny. The temperature was 65 degrees, the dew point 32, and the relative humidity 29%. The wind was southwest at 18 miles an hour, gusting to 25. The pressure was 29.97 inches and falling. At Frankfort, and the pressure was 29.99 inches and falling. Elsewhere around the region, it was sunny, with a temperature of 66 at Jasper, Indiana, 62.

at Jackson, 64 at London, and 66 at Bowling Green. It was partly sunny, with a temperature of 61 at Covington and 61 at Indianapolis. At Wilmington, Ohio, it was cloudy, with a temperature of 52. And now here is the 8 to 14 day outlook for the region. This forecast is valid for the period from May 11th to 17, 2026. For Kentucky, temperatures are forecast to be below normal, and precipitation is forecast to be normal. For Indiana, temperatures are forecast to be below normal, and precipitation is forecast to be normal. For Tennessee, temperatures and precipitation are forecast to be normal. This long-term outlook is updated on NOAA Weather Radio around 5 p.m. Eastern Time each day. Now for the official National Weather Service forecast for Frankfort and surrounding communities. Tonight, partly cloudy early in the evening, then becoming mostly cloudy. Slight chance of thunderstorms until midnight. Chance of rain showers and slight chance of thunderstorms after midnight. Lows in the upper 40s. Southwest winds 5 to 10 miles an hour. Chance of precipitation 50%. Monday, mostly cloudy with chance of rain showers and slight chance of thunderstorms in the morning, then mostly sunny in the afternoon. Highs in the upper 70s. Southwest winds 5 to 15 miles an hour with gusts to around 30 miles an hour. Chance of precipitation 50%. Monday night, partly cloudy. Lows in the upper 50s. Southwest winds 10 to 15 miles an hour. Tuesday, partly sunny in the morning, then becoming cloudy. A 50% chance of rain showers. Highs in the lower 70s. Southwest winds 10 to 20 miles an hour. Tuesday night, rain showers and slight chance of thunderstorms. Lows in the lower 50s. Southwest winds 5 to 15 miles an hour. Chance of precipitation near 100%. And now the extended forecast for the radio listening area. Wednesday and Wednesday night, mostly cloudy with chance of rain showers and slight chance of thunderstorms. Highs in the lower 60s. Lows in the mid 40s. Chance of precipitation 50%. Thursday and Thursday night, partly cloudy. A 20% chance of rain showers. Highs in the lower 60s. Lows around 40. Friday and Friday night, partly cloudy. A 40% chance of rain showers. Highs in the upper 60s. Lows around 50. Saturday and Saturday night, partly cloudy. A 20% chance of thunderstorms. Highs around 70. Lows in the upper 40s. Sunday and Sunday night, partly cloudy. A 30% chance of rain showers. Highs in the lower 70s. Lows in the lower 50s. The current time is 6:08 p.m. Eastern Daylight Time. 6 p.m. Eastern Daylight Time weather conditions across north central Kentucky. At Frankfort. And the pressure was 29.99 inches and falling. At Lexington, it was sunny. The temperature was 61 degrees, the dew point 30, and the relative humidity 31%. The wind was west at 14 miles an hour. The pressure was 30.00 inches and falling. At Louisville, it was mostly sunny. The temperature was 65 degrees, the dew point 32, and the relative humidity 29%. The wind was southwest at 18 miles an hour, gusting to 25. The pressure was 29.97 inches and falling. At Frankfort, and the pressure was 29.99 inches and falling. Elsewhere around the region, it was sunny, with a temperature of 66 at Jasper, Indiana, 62 at Jackson, 64 at London, and 66 at Bowling Green. It was partly sunny, with a temperature of 61 at Covington and 61 at Indianapolis. At Wilmington, Ohio, it was cloudy, with a temperature of 52. And now here is the 8 to 14 day outlook for the region. This forecast is valid for the period from May 11th.

to 17, 2026. For Kentucky, temperatures are forecast to be below normal, and precipitation is forecast to be normal. For Indiana, temperatures are forecast to be below normal, and precipitation is forecast to be normal. For Tennessee, temperatures and precipitation are forecast to be normal. This long-term outlook is updated on NOAA Weather Radio around 5 p.m. Eastern Time each day. Now for the official National Weather Service forecast for Frankfort and surrounding communities. Tonight, partly cloudy early in the evening, then becoming mostly cloudy. Slight chance of thunderstorms until midnight. Chance of rain showers and slight chance of thunderstorms after midnight. Lows in the upper 40s. Southwest winds 5 to 10 miles an hour. Chance of precipitation 50%. Monday, mostly cloudy with chance of rain showers and slight chance of thunderstorms in the morning, then mostly sunny in the afternoon. Highs in the upper 70s. Southwest winds 5 to 15 miles an hour with gusts to around 30 miles an hour. Chance of precipitation 50%. Monday night, partly cloudy. Lows in the upper 50s. Southwest winds 10 to 15 miles an hour. Tuesday, partly sunny in the morning, then becoming cloudy. A 50% chance of rain showers. Highs in the lower 70s. Southwest winds 10 to 20 miles an hour. Tuesday night, rain showers and slight chance of thunderstorms. Lows in the lower 50s. Southwest winds 5 to 15 miles an hour. Chance of precipitation near 100%. And now the extended forecast for the radio listening area. Wednesday and Wednesday night, mostly cloudy with chance of rain showers and slight chance of thunderstorms. Highs in the lower 60s. Lows in the mid 40s. Chance of precipitation 50%. Thursday and Thursday night, partly cloudy. A 20% chance of rain showers. Highs in the lower 60s. Lows around 40. Friday and Friday night, partly cloudy. A 40% chance of rain showers. Highs in the upper 60s. Lows around 50. Saturday and Saturday night, partly cloudy. A 20% chance of thunderstorms. Highs around 70. Lows in the upper 40s. Sunday and Sunday night, partly cloudy. A 30% chance of rain showers. Highs in the lower 70s. Lows in the lower 50s. 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The current time is 6:13 p.m. Eastern Daylight Time. 6 p.m. Eastern Daylight Time weather conditions across north-central Kentucky. At Frankfort, and the pressure was 29.99 inches and falling. At Lexington, it was sunny. The temperature was 61 degrees, the dew point 30, and the relative humidity 31%. The wind was west at 14 miles an hour. The pressure was 30.00 inches and falling. At Louisville, it was mostly sunny. The temperature was 65 degrees, the dew point 32, and the relative humidity 29%. The wind was southwest at 18 miles an hour, gusting to 25. The pressure was 29.97 inches and falling. At Frankfort, and the pressure was 29.99 inches and falling. Elsewhere around the region, it was sunny, with a temperature of 66 at Jasper, Indiana, 62 at Jackson, 64 at London, and 66 at Bowling Green. It was partly sunny, with a temperature of 61 at Covington, and 61 at Indianapolis. At Wilmington, Ohio, it was cloudy, with a temperature of 52. And now here is the 8 to 14 day outlook for the region. This forecast is valid for the period from May 11th to 17, 2026. For Kentucky, temperature

temperatures are forecast to be below normal, and precipitation is forecast to be normal. For Indiana, temperatures are forecast to be below normal, and precipitation is forecast to be normal. For Tennessee, temperatures and precipitation are forecast to be normal. This long-term outlook is updated on NOAA Weather Radio around 5 p.m. Eastern Time each day. Now for the official National Weather Service forecast for Frankfort and surrounding communities. Tonight, partly cloudy early in the evening, then becoming mostly cloudy. Slight chance of thunderstorms until midnight. Chance of rain showers and slight chance of thunderstorms after midnight. Lows in the upper 40s. Southwest winds 5 to 10 miles an hour. Chance of precipitation 50%. Monday, mostly cloudy with chance of rain showers and slight chance of thunderstorms in the morning, then mostly sunny in the afternoon. Highs in the upper 70s. Southwest winds 5 to 15 miles an hour with gusts to around 30 miles an hour. Chance of precipitation 50%. Monday night, partly cloudy. Lows in the upper 50s. Southwest winds 10 to 15 miles an hour. Tuesday, partly sunny in the morning, then becoming cloudy. A 50% chance of rain showers. Highs in the lower 70s. Southwest winds 10 to 20 miles an hour. Tuesday night, rain showers and slight chance of thunderstorms. Lows in the lower 50s. Southwest winds 5 to 15 miles an hour. Chance of precipitation near 100%. And now the extended forecast for the radio listening area. Wednesday and Wednesday night, mostly cloudy with chance of rain showers and slight chance of thunderstorms. Highs in the lower 60s. Lows in the mid 40s. Chance of precipitation 50%. Thursday and Thursday night, partly cloudy. A 20% chance of rain showers. Highs in the lower 60s. Lows around 40. Friday and Friday night, partly cloudy. A 40% chance of rain showers. Highs in the upper 60s. Lows around 50. Saturday and Saturday night, partly cloudy. A 20% chance of thunderstorms. Highs around 70. Lows in the upper 40s. Sunday and Sunday night, partly cloudy. A 30% chance of rain showers. Highs in the lower 70s. Lows in the lower 50s. The current time is 6:18 p.m. Eastern Daylight Time. 6 p.m. Eastern Daylight Time weather conditions across north central Kentucky. At Frankfort. And the pressure was 29.99 inches and falling. At Lexington, it was sunny. The temperature was 61 degrees, the dew point 30, and the relative humidity 31%. The wind was west at 14 miles an hour. The pressure was 30.00 inches and falling. At Louisville, it was mostly sunny. The temperature was 65 degrees, the dew point 32, and the relative humidity 29%. The wind was southwest at 18 miles an hour. Gusting to 25. The pressure was 29.97 inches and falling. At Frankfort. And the pressure was 29.99 inches and falling. Elsewhere around the region, it was sunny, with a temperature of 66 at Jasper, Indiana, 62 at Jackson, 64 at London, and 66 at Bowling Green. It was partly sunny, with a temperature of 61 at Covington and 61 at Indianapolis. At Wilmington, Ohio, it was cloudy, with a temperature of 52. And now here is the 8 to 14 day outlook for the region. This forecast is valid for the period from May 11th to 17, 2026. For Kentucky, temperatures are forecast to be below normal, and precipitation is forecast to be normal. For Indiana, temperatures are forecast to be below normal, and precipitation is forecast to be normal. For Tennessee, temperatures and precipitation are forecast to be normal. This long-term outlook is updated on NOAA Weather Radio around 5 p.m. Eastern Time each day.

now for the official National Weather Service forecast for Frankfurt and surrounding communities. Tonight, partly cloudy early in the evening, then becoming mostly cloudy. Slight chance of thunderstorms until midnight. Chance of rain showers and slight chance of thunderstorms after midnight. Lows in the upper 40s. Southwest winds 5 to 10 miles an hour. Chance of precipitation 50%. Monday, mostly cloudy with chance of rain showers and slight chance of thunderstorms in the morning, then mostly sunny in the afternoon. Highs in the upper 70s. Southwest winds 5 to 15 miles an hour with gusts to around 30 miles an hour. Chance of precipitation 50%. Monday night, partly cloudy. Lows in the upper 50s. Southwest winds 10 to 15 miles an hour. Tuesday, partly sunny in the morning, then becoming cloudy. A 50% chance of rain showers. Highs in the lower 70s. Southwest winds 10 to 20 miles an hour. Tuesday night, rain showers and slight chance of thunderstorms. Lows in the lower 50s. Southwest winds 5 to 15 miles an hour. Chance of precipitation near 100%. And now the extended forecast for the radio listening area. Wednesday and Wednesday night, mostly cloudy with chance of rain showers and slight chance of thunderstorms. Highs in the lower 60s. Lows in the mid 40s. Chance of precipitation 50%. Thursday and Thursday night, partly cloudy. A 20% chance of rain showers. Highs in the lower 60s. Lows around 40. Friday and Friday night, partly cloudy. A 40% chance of rain showers. Highs in the upper 60s. Lows around 50. Saturday and Saturday night, partly cloudy. A 20% chance of thunderstorms. Highs around 70. Lows in the upper 40s. Sunday and Sunday night, partly cloudy. A 30% chance of rain showers. Highs in the lower 70s. Lows in the lower 50s. The current time is 6:23 p.m. Eastern Daylight Time. 6 p.m. Eastern Daylight Time weather conditions across north-central Kentucky. At Frankfort. And the pressure was 29.99 inches and falling. At Lexington, it was sunny. The temperature was 61 degrees, the dew point 30, and the relative humidity 31%. The wind was west at 14 miles an hour. The pressure was 30.00 inches and falling. At Louisville, it was mostly sunny. The temperature was 65 degrees, the dew point 32, and the relative humidity 29%. The wind was southwest at 18 miles an hour. Gusting to 25. The pressure was 29.97 inches and falling. At Frankfort. And the pressure was 29.99 inches and falling. Elsewhere around the region, it was sunny, with a temperature of 66 at Jasper, Indiana, 62 at Jackson, 64 at London, and 66 at Bowling Green. It was partly sunny, with a temperature of 61 at Covington and 61 at Indianapolis. At Wilmington, Ohio, it was cloudy, with a temperature of 52. And now here is the 8 to 14 day outlook for the region. This forecast is valid for the period from May 11th to 17, 2026. For Kentucky, temperatures are forecast to be below normal, and precipitation is forecast to be normal. For Indiana, temperatures are forecast to be below normal, and precipitation is forecast to be normal. For Tennessee, temperatures and precipitation are forecast to be normal. This long-term outlook is updated on NOAA Weather Radio around 5 p.m. Eastern Time each day. Now for the official National Weather Service forecast for Frankfort and surrounding communities. Tonight, partly cloudy early in the evening, then becoming mostly cloudy. Slight chance of thunderstorms until midnight. Chance of rain showers and slight chance of thunderstorms after midnight. Lows in the upper 40s. Southwest

5 to 10 miles an hour. Chance of precipitation 50%. Monday, mostly cloudy with chance of rain showers and slight chance of thunderstorms in the morning, then mostly sunny in the afternoon. Highs in the upper 70s. Southwest winds 5 to 15 miles an hour with gusts to around 30 miles an hour. Chance of precipitation 50%. Monday night, partly cloudy. Lows in the upper 50s. Southwest winds 10 to 15 miles an hour. Tuesday, partly sunny in the morning, then becoming cloudy. A 50% chance of rain showers. Highs in the lower 70s. Southwest winds 10 to 20 miles an hour. Tuesday night, rain showers and slight chance of thunderstorms. Lows in the lower 50s. Southwest winds 5 to 15 miles an hour. Chance of precipitation near 100%. And now the extended forecast for the radio listening area. Wednesday and Wednesday night, mostly cloudy with chance of rain showers and slight chance of thunderstorms. Highs in the lower 60s. Lows in the mid 40s. Chance of precipitation 50%. Thursday and Thursday night, partly cloudy. A 20% chance of rain showers. Highs in the lower 60s. Lows around 40. Friday and Friday night, partly cloudy. A 40% chance of rain showers. Highs in the upper 60s. Lows around 50. Saturday and Saturday night, partly cloudy. A 20% chance of thunderstorms. Highs around 70. Lows in the upper 40s. Sunday and Sunday night, partly cloudy. A 30% chance of rain showers. Highs in the lower 70s. Lows in the lower 50s. The current time is 6:27 p.m. Eastern Daylight Time. 6 p.m. Eastern Daylight Time weather conditions across north central Kentucky. At Frankfort. And the pressure was 29.99 inches and falling. At Lexington, it was sunny. The temperature was 61 degrees, the dew point 30, and the relative humidity 31%. The wind was west at 14 miles an hour. The pressure was 30.00 inches and falling. At Louisville, it was mostly sunny. The temperature was 65 degrees, the dew point 32, and the relative humidity 29%. The wind was southwest at 18 miles an hour. Gusting to 25. The pressure was 29.97 inches and falling. At Frankfort. And the pressure was 29.99 inches and falling. Elsewhere around the region, it was sunny, with a temperature of 66 at Jasper, Indiana, 62 at Jackson, 64 at London, and 66 at Bowling Green. It was partly sunny, with a temperature of 61 at Covington and 61 at Indianapolis. At Wilmington, Ohio, it was cloudy, with a temperature of 52. And now here is the 8 to 14 day outlook for the region. This forecast is valid for the period from May 11th to 17, 2026. For Kentucky, temperatures are forecast to be below normal, and precipitation is forecast to be normal. For Indiana, temperatures are forecast to be below normal, and precipitation is forecast to be normal. For Tennessee, temperatures and precipitation are forecast to be normal. This long-term outlook is updated on NOAA Weather Radio around 5 p.m. Eastern Time each day. Now for the official National Weather Service forecast for Frankfort and surrounding communities. Tonight, partly cloudy early in the evening, then becoming mostly cloudy. Slight chance of thunderstorms until midnight. Chance of rain showers and slight chance of thunderstorms after midnight. Lows in the upper 40s. Southwest winds 5 to 10 miles an hour. Chance of precipitation 50%. Monday, mostly cloudy with chance of rain showers and slight chance of thunderstorms in the morning, then mostly sunny in the afternoon. Highs in the upper 70s. Southwest winds 5 to 15 miles an hour with gusts to around 30 miles an hour. Chance of precipitation.

50%. Monday night, partly cloudy. Lows in the upper 50s. Southwest winds 10 to 15 miles an hour. Tuesday, partly sunny in the morning, then becoming cloudy. A 50% chance of rain showers. Highs in the lower 70s. Southwest winds 10 to 20 miles an hour. Tuesday night, rain showers and slight chance of thunderstorms. Lows in the lower 50s. Southwest winds 5 to 15 miles an hour. Chance of precipitation near 100%. And now the extended forecast for the radio listening area. Wednesday and Wednesday night, mostly cloudy with chance of rain showers and slight chance of thunderstorms. Highs in the lower 60s. Lows in the mid 40s. Chance of precipitation 50%. Thursday and Thursday night, partly cloudy. A 20% chance of rain showers. Highs in the lower 60s. Lows around 40. Friday and Friday night, partly cloudy. A 40% chance of rain showers. Highs in the upper 60s. Lows around 50. Saturday and Saturday night, partly cloudy. A 20% chance of thunderstorms. Highs around 70. Lows in the upper 40s. Sunday and Sunday night, partly cloudy. A 30% chance of rain showers. Highs in the lower 70s. Lows in the lower 50s. The current time is 6:32 p.m. Eastern Daylight Time. 6 p.m. Eastern Daylight Time weather conditions across north central Kentucky. At Frankfort. And the pressure was 29.99 inches and falling. At Lexington, it was sunny. The temperature was 61 degrees, the dew point 30, and the relative humidity 31%. The wind was west at 14 miles an hour. The pressure was 30.00 inches and falling. At Louisville, it was mostly sunny. The temperature was 65 degrees, the dew point 32, and the relative humidity 29%. The wind was southwest at 18 miles an hour, gusting to 25. The pressure was 29.97 inches. The wind was southwest at 18 miles an hour, gusting to 25. The pressure was 29.97 inches and falling. At Frankfort, and the pressure was 29.99 inches and falling. Elsewhere around the region, it was sunny, with a temperature of 66 at Jasper, Indiana, 62 at Jackson, 64 at London, and 66 at Bowling Green. It was partly sunny, with a temperature of 61 at Covington, and 61 at Indianapolis. At Wilmington, Ohio, it was cloudy, with a temperature of 52. And now here is the 8 to 14 day outlook for the region. This forecast is valid for the period from May 11th to 17, 2026. For Kentucky, temperatures are forecast to be below normal, and precipitation is forecast to be normal. For Indiana, temperatures are forecast to be below normal, and precipitation is forecast to be normal. For Tennessee, temperatures and precipitation are forecast to be normal. This long-term outlook is updated on NOAA Weather Radio around 5 p.m. Eastern Time each day. Now for the official National Weather Service forecast for Frankfort and surrounding communities. Tonight, partly cloudy early in the evening, then becoming mostly cloudy. Slight chance of thunderstorms until midnight. Chance of rain showers and slight chance of thunderstorms after midnight. Lows in the upper 40s. Southwest winds 5 to 10 miles an hour. Chance of precipitation 50%. Monday, mostly cloudy with chance of rain showers and slight chance of thunderstorms in the morning, then mostly sunny in the afternoon. Highs in the upper 70s. Southwest winds 5 to 15 miles an hour with gusts to around 30 miles an hour. Chance of precipitation 50%. Monday night, partly cloudy. Lows in the upper 50s. Southwest winds 10 to 15 miles an hour. Tuesday, partly sunny in the morning, then becoming cloudy.

a 50% chance of rain showers. Highs in the lower 70s. Southwest winds 10 to 20 miles an hour. Tuesday night, rain showers and slight chance of thunderstorms. Lows in the lower 50s. Southwest winds 5 to 15 miles an hour. Chance of precipitation near 100%. And now the extended forecast for the radio listening area. Wednesday and Wednesday night, mostly cloudy with chance of rain showers and slight chance of thunderstorms. Highs in the lower 60s. Lows in the mid 40s. Chance of precipitation 50%. Thursday and Thursday night, partly cloudy. A 20% chance of rain showers. Highs in the lower 60s. Lows around 40. Friday and Friday night, partly cloudy. A 40% chance of rain showers. Highs in the upper 60s. Lows around 50. Saturday and Saturday night, partly cloudy. A 20% chance of thunderstorms. Highs around 70. Lows in the upper 40s. Sunday and Sunday night, partly cloudy. A 30% chance of rain showers. Highs in the lower 70s. Lows in the lower 50s. 6 p.m. Eastern Daylight Time weather conditions across north central Kentucky. At Frankfort. And the pressure was 29.99 inches and falling. At Lexington, it was sunny. The temperature was 61 degrees, the dew point 30, and the relative humidity 31%. The wind was west at 14 miles an hour. The pressure was 30.00 inches and falling. At Louisville, it was mostly sunny. The temperature was 65 degrees, the dew point 32, and the relative humidity 29%. The wind was southwest at 18 miles an hour. Gusting to 25. The pressure was 29.97 inches and falling. At Frankfort. And the pressure was 29.99 inches and falling. Elsewhere around the region, it was sunny, with a temperature of 66 at Jasper, Indiana, 62 at Jackson, 64 at London, and 66 at Bowling Green. It was partly sunny, with a temperature of 61 at Covington and 61 at Indianapolis. At Wilmington, Ohio, it was cloudy, with a temperature of 52. The current time is 6:38 p.m. Eastern Daylight Time. And now here is the 8 to 14 day outlook for the region. This forecast is valid for the period from May 11th to 17, 2026. For Kentucky, temperatures are forecast to be below normal, and precipitation is forecast to be normal. For Indiana, temperatures are forecast to be below normal, and precipitation is forecast to be normal. For Tennessee, temperatures and precipitation are forecast to be normal. This long-term outlook is updated on NOAA Weather Radio around 5 p.m. Eastern Time each day. Now for the official National Weather Service forecast for Frankfort and surrounding communities. Tonight, partly cloudy early in the evening, then becoming mostly cloudy. Slight chance of thunderstorms until midnight. Chance of rain showers and slight chance of thunderstorms after midnight. Lows in the upper 40s. Southwest winds 5 to 10 miles an hour. Chance of precipitation 50%. Monday, mostly cloudy with chance of rain showers and slight chance of thunderstorms in the morning, then mostly sunny in the afternoon. Highs in the upper 70s. Southwest winds 5 to 15 miles an hour with gusts to around 30 miles an hour. Chance of precipitation 50%. Monday night, partly cloudy. Lows in the upper 50s. Southwest winds 10 to 15 miles an hour. Tuesday, partly sunny in the morning, then becoming cloudy. A 50% chance of rain showers. Highs in the lower 70s. Southwest winds 10 to 20 miles an hour. Tuesday night, rain showers and slight chance of thunderstorms. Lows in the lower 50s. Southwest winds 5 to 15 miles an hour. Chance of precipitation near 100%.
And now the extended forecast for the radio listening area. Wednesday and Wednesday night, mostly cloudy with chance of rain showers and slight chance of thunderstorms. Highs in the lower 60s. Lows in the mid 40s. Chance of precipitation 50%. Thursday and Thursday night, partly cloudy. A 20% chance of rain showers. Highs in the lower 60s. Lows around 40. Friday and Friday night, partly cloudy. A 40% chance of rain showers. Highs in the upper 60s. Lows around 50. Saturday and Saturday night, partly cloudy. A 20% chance of thunderstorms. Highs around 70. Lows in the upper 40s. Sunday and Sunday night, partly cloudy. A 30% chance of rain showers. Highs in the lower 70s. Lows in the lower 50s. 6 p.m. Eastern Daylight Time weather conditions across north central Kentucky. At Frankfort. And the pressure was 29.99 inches and falling. At Lexington, it was sunny. The temperature was 61 degrees, the dew point 30, and the relative humidity 31%. The wind was west at 14 miles an hour. The pressure was 30.00 inches and falling. At Louisville, it was mostly sunny. The temperature was 65 degrees, the dew point 32, and the relative humidity 29%. The wind was southwest at 18 miles an hour. Gusting to 25. The pressure was 29.97 inches and falling. At Frankfort. And the pressure was 29.99 inches and falling. Elsewhere around the region, it was sunny, with a temperature of 66 at Jasper, Indiana, 62 at Jackson, 64 at London, and 66 at Bowling Green. It was partly sunny, with a temperature of 61 at Covington and 61 at Indianapolis. At Wilmington, Ohio, it was cloudy, with a temperature of 52. 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The current time is 6:43 p.m. Eastern Daylight Time. And now here is the 8 to 14 day outlook for the region. This forecast is valid for the period from May 11th to 17, 2026. For Kentucky, temperatures are forecast to be below normal, and precipitation is forecast to be normal. For Indiana, temperatures are forecast to be below normal, and precipitation is forecast to be normal. For Tennessee, temperatures and precipitation are forecast to be normal. This long-term outlook is updated on NOAA Weather Radio around 5 p.m. Eastern Time each day. Now for the official National Weather Service forecast for Frankfort and surrounding communities. Tonight, partly cloudy early in the evening, then becoming mostly cloudy. Slight chance of thunderstorms until midnight. Chance of rain showers and slight chance of thunderstorms after midnight. Lows in the upper 40s. Southwest winds 5 to 10 miles an hour. Chance of precipitation 50%. Monday, mostly cloudy with chance of rain showers and slight chance of thunderstorms in the morning, then mostly sunny in the afternoon. Highs in the upper 70s. Southwest winds 5 to 15 miles an hour with gusts to around 30 miles an hour. Chance of precipitation 50%. Monday night, partly cloudy. Lows in the upper 50s. Southwest winds 10 to 15 miles an hour. Tuesday, partly sunny in the morning, then becoming cloudy. A 50% chance of rain showers. Highs in the lower 70s. Southwest winds 10 to 20 miles an hour. Tuesday night, rain showers and slight chance of thunderstorms. Lows in the lower 50s. Southwest winds 5 to 15 miles an hour. Chance of precipitation near 100%. And now the extended forecast for the radio listening area.

Wednesday and Wednesday night, mostly cloudy with chance of rain showers and slight chance of thunderstorms. Highs in the lower 60s. Lows in the mid-40s. Chance of precipitation 50%. Thursday and Thursday night, partly cloudy. A 20% chance of rain showers. Highs in the lower 60s. Lows around 40. Friday and Friday night, partly cloudy. A 40% chance of rain showers. Highs in the upper 60s. Lows around 50. Saturday and Saturday night, partly cloudy. A 20% chance of thunderstorms. Highs around 70. Lows in the upper 40s. Sunday and Sunday night, partly cloudy. A 30% chance of rain showers. Highs in the lower 70s. Lows in the lower 50s. 6 p.m. Eastern Daylight Time weather conditions across north central Kentucky. At Frankfort. And the pressure was 29.99 inches and falling. At Lexington, it was sunny. The temperature was 61 degrees, the dew point 30, and the relative humidity 31%. The wind was west at 14 miles an hour. The pressure was 30.00 inches and falling. At Louisville, it was mostly sunny. The temperature was 65 degrees, the dew point 32, and the relative humidity 29%. The wind was southwest at 18 miles an hour. Gusting to 25. The pressure was 29.97 inches and falling. At Frankfort. And the pressure was 29.99 inches and falling. Elsewhere around the region, it was sunny, with a temperature of 66 at Jasper, Indiana, 62 at Jackson, 64 at London, and 66 at Bowling Green. It was partly sunny, with a temperature of 61 at Covington and 61 at Indianapolis. At Wilmington, Ohio, it was cloudy, with a temperature of 52. The current time is 6:47 p.m. Eastern Daylight Time. And now here is the 8 to 14 day outlook for the region. This forecast is valid for the period from May 11th to 17, 2026. For Kentucky, temperatures are forecast to be below normal, and precipitation is forecast to be normal. For Indiana, temperatures are forecast to be below normal, and precipitation is forecast to be normal. For Tennessee, temperatures and precipitation are forecast to be normal. This long-term outlook is updated on NOAA Weather Radio around 5 p.m. Eastern Time each day. Now for the official National Weather Service forecast for Frankfort and surrounding communities. Tonight, partly cloudy early in the evening, then becoming mostly cloudy. Slight chance of thunderstorms until midnight. Chance of rain showers and slight chance of thunderstorms after midnight. Lows in the upper 40s. Southwest winds 5 to 10 miles an hour. Chance of precipitation 50%. Monday, mostly cloudy with chance of rain showers and slight chance of thunderstorms in the morning, then mostly sunny in the afternoon. Highs in the upper 70s. Southwest winds 5 to 15 miles an hour with gusts to around 30 miles an hour. Chance of precipitation 50%. Monday night, partly cloudy. Lows in the upper 50s. Southwest winds 10 to 15 miles an hour. Tuesday, partly sunny in the morning, then becoming cloudy. A 50% chance of rain showers. Highs in the lower 70s. Southwest winds 10 to 20 miles an hour. Tuesday night, rain showers and slight chance of thunderstorms. Lows in the lower 50s. Southwest winds 5 to 15 miles an hour. Chance of precipitation near 100%. And now the extended forecast for the radio listening area. Wednesday and Wednesday night, mostly cloudy with chance of rain showers and slight chance of thunderstorms. Highs in the lower 60s. Lows in the mid-40s. Chance of precipitation 50%. Thursday and Thursday night, partly cloudy. A 20% chance of rain showers. Highs in the lower 60s. Lows

across north central Kentucky at Frankfort, and the pressure was 29.99 inches and falling. At Lexington, it was sunny. The temperature was 61 degrees, the dew point 30, and the relative humidity 31%. The wind was west at 14 miles an hour. The pressure was 30.00 inches and falling. At Louisville, it was mostly sunny. The temperature was 65 degrees, the dew point 32, and the relative humidity 29%. The wind was southwest at 18 miles an hour, gusting to 25. The pressure was 29.97 inches and falling. At Frankfort, and the pressure was 29.99 inches and falling. Elsewhere around the region, it was sunny, with a temperature of 66 at Jasper, Indiana, 62 at Jackson, 64 at London, and 66 at Bowling Green. It was partly sunny, with a temperature of 61 at Covington and 61 at Indianapolis. At Wilmington, Ohio, it was cloudy, with a temperature of 52. The current time is 6:52 p.m. Eastern Daylight Time. And now here is the 8 to 14 day outlook for the region. This forecast is valid for the period from May 11th to 17, 2026. For Kentucky, temperatures are forecast to be below normal, and precipitation is forecast to be normal. For Indiana, temperatures are forecast to be below normal, and precipitation is forecast to be normal. For Tennessee, temperatures and precipitation are forecast to be normal. This long-term outlook is updated on NOAA Weather Radio around 5 p.m. Eastern Time each day. Now for the official National Weather Service forecast for Frankfort and surrounding communities. Tonight, partly cloudy early in the evening, then becoming mostly cloudy. Slight chance of thunderstorms until midnight. Chance of rain showers and slight chance of thunderstorms after midnight. Lows in the upper 40s. Southwest winds 5 to 10 miles an hour. Chance of precipitation 50%. Monday, mostly cloudy with chance of rain showers and slight chance of thunderstorms in the morning, then mostly sunny in the afternoon. Highs in the upper 70s. Southwest winds 5 to 15 miles an hour with gusts to around 30 miles an hour. Chance of precipitation 50%. Monday night, partly cloudy. Lows in the upper 50s. Southwest winds 10 to 15 miles an hour. Tuesday, partly sunny in the morning, then becoming cloudy. A 50% chance of rain showers. Highs in the lower 70s. Southwest winds 10 to 20 miles an hour. Tuesday night, rain showers and slight chance of thunderstorms. Lows in the lower 50s. Southwest winds 5 to 15 miles an hour. Chance of precipitation near 100%. And now the extended forecast for the radio listening area. Wednesday and Wednesday night, mostly cloudy with chance of rain showers and slight chance of thunderstorms. Highs in the lower 60s. Lows in the mid 40s. Chance of precipitation 50%. Thursday and Thursday night, partly cloudy. A 20% chance of rain showers. Highs in the lower 60s. Lows around 40. Friday and Friday night, partly cloudy. A 40% chance of rain showers. Highs in the upper 60s. Lows around 50. Saturday and Saturday night, partly cloudy. A 20% chance of thunderstorms. Highs around 70. Lows in the upper 40s. Sunday and Sunday night, partly cloudy. A 30% chance of rain showers. Highs in the lower 70s. Lows in the lower 50s. 6 p.m. Eastern Daylight Time weather conditions across north central Kentucky. At Frankfort, and the pressure was 29.99 inches and falling. At Lexington, it was sunny. The temperature was 61 degrees, the dew point 30, and the relative humidity 31%. The wind was west at 14 miles an hour. The pressure was 30.00 inches and

falling. At Louisville, it was mostly sunny. The temperature was 65 degrees, the dew point 32, and the relative humidity 29%. The wind was southwest at 18 miles an hour, gusting to 25. The pressure was 29.97 inches and falling. At Frankfort, and the pressure was 29.99 inches and falling. Elsewhere around the region, it was sunny, with a temperature of 66 at Jasper, Indiana, 62 at Jackson, 64 at London, and 66 at Bowling Green. It was partly sunny, with a temperature of 61 at Covington, and 61 at Indianapolis. At Wilmington, Ohio, it was cloudy, with a temperature of 52. And now here is the 8 to 14 day outlook for the region. This forecast is valid for the period from May 11th to 17, 2026. For Kentucky, temperatures are forecast to be below normal, and precipitation is forecast to be normal. For Indiana, temperatures are forecast to be below normal, and precipitation is forecast to be normal. For Tennessee, temperatures and precipitation are forecast to be normal. This long-term outlook is updated on NOAA Weather Radio around 5 p.m. Eastern Time each day. The current time is 6:57 p.m. Eastern Daylight Time. Now for the official National Weather Service forecast for Frankfort and surrounding communities. Tonight, partly cloudy early in the evening, then becoming mostly cloudy. Slight chance of thunderstorms until midnight. Chance of rain showers and slight chance of thunderstorms after midnight. Lows in the upper 40s. Southwest winds 5 to 10 miles an hour. Chance of precipitation 50%. Monday, mostly cloudy with chance of rain showers and slight chance of thunderstorms in the morning, then mostly sunny in the afternoon. Highs in the upper 70s. Southwest winds 5 to 15 miles an hour with gusts to around 30 miles an hour. Chance of precipitation 50%. Monday night, partly cloudy. Lows in the upper 50s. Southwest winds 10 to 15 miles an hour. Tuesday, partly sunny in the morning, then becoming cloudy. A 50% chance of rain showers. Highs in the lower 70s. Southwest winds 10 to 20 miles an hour. Tuesday night, rain showers and slight chance of thunderstorms. Lows in the lower 50s. Southwest winds 5 to 15 miles an hour. Chance of precipitation near 100%. And now the extended forecast for the radio listening area. Wednesday and Wednesday night, mostly cloudy with chance of rain showers and slight chance of thunderstorms. Highs in the lower 60s. Lows in the mid 40s. Chance of precipitation 50%. Thursday and Thursday night, partly cloudy. A 20% chance of rain showers. Highs in the lower 60s. Lows around 40. Friday and Friday night, partly cloudy. A 40% chance of rain showers. Highs in the upper 60s. Lows around 50. Saturday and Saturday night, partly cloudy. A 20% chance of thunderstorms. Highs around 70. Lows in the upper 40s. Sunday and Sunday night, partly cloudy. A 30% chance of rain showers. Highs in the lower 70s. Lows in the lower 50s. 6 p.m. Eastern Daylight Time weather conditions across north central Kentucky. At Frankfort, and the pressure was 29.99 inches and falling. At Lexington, it was sunny. The temperature was 61 degrees, the dew point 30, and the relative humidity 31%. The wind was west at 14 miles an hour. The pressure was 30.00 inches and falling. At Louisville, it was mostly sunny. The temperature was 65 degrees. The dew point 32, and the relative humidity 29%. The wind was southwest at 18 miles an hour, gusting to 25. The pressure was 29.97 inches and falling. At Frankfort, and the pressure

was 29.99 inches and falling. Elsewhere around the region, it was sunny with a temperature of 66 at Jasper, Indiana, 62 at Jackson, 64 at London, and 66 at Bowling Green. It was partly sunny with a temperature of 61 at Covington and 61 at Indianapolis. At Wilmington, Ohio, it was cloudy with a temperature of 52. And now here is the 8 to 14 day outlook for the region. This forecast is valid for the period from May 11th to 17, 2026. For Kentucky, temperatures are forecast to be below normal, and precipitation is forecast to be normal. For Indiana, temperatures are forecast to be below normal, and precipitation is forecast to be normal. For Tennessee, temperatures and precipitation are forecast to be normal. This long-term outlook is updated on NOAA Weather Radio around 5 p.m. Eastern Time each day. The current time is 7:02 p.m. Eastern Daylight Time. Now for the official National Weather Service forecast for Frankfort and surrounding communities. Tonight, partly cloudy early in the evening, then becoming mostly cloudy. Slight chance of thunderstorms until midnight. Chance of rain showers and slight chance of thunderstorms after midnight. Lows in the upper 40s. Southwest winds 5 to 10 miles an hour. Chance of precipitation 50%. Monday, mostly cloudy with chance of rain showers and slight chance of thunderstorms in the morning, then mostly sunny in the afternoon. Highs in the upper 70s. Southwest winds 5 to 15 miles an hour with gusts to around 30 miles an hour. Chance of precipitation 50%. Monday night, partly cloudy. Lows in the upper 50s. Southwest winds 10 to 15 miles an hour. Tuesday, partly sunny in the morning, then becoming cloudy. A 50% chance of rain showers. Highs in the lower 70s. Southwest winds 10 to 20 miles an hour. Tuesday night, rain showers and slight chance of thunderstorms. Lows in the lower 50s. Southwest winds 5 to 15 miles an hour. Chance of precipitation near 100%. And now the extended forecast for the radio listening area. Wednesday and Wednesday night, mostly cloudy with chance of rain showers and slight chance of thunderstorms. Highs in the lower 60s. Lows in the mid 40s. Chance of precipitation 50%. Thursday and Thursday night, partly cloudy. A 20% chance of rain showers. Highs in the lower 60s. Lows around 40. Friday and Friday night, partly cloudy. A 40% chance of rain showers. Highs in the upper 60s. Lows around 50. Saturday and Saturday night, partly cloudy. A 20% chance of thunderstorms. Highs around 70. Lows in the upper 40s. Sunday and Sunday night, partly cloudy. A 30% chance of rain showers. Highs in the lower 70s. Lows in the lower 50s. 7 p.m. Eastern Daylight Time weather conditions across north central Kentucky. At Frankfort, and the pressure was 29.97 inches and falling. At Lexington, it was sunny. The temperature was 62 degrees, the dew point 33, and the relative humidity 33%. The wind was southwest at 14 miles an hour, gusting to 25. The pressure was 29.98 inches and falling. At Louisville, it was mostly sunny. The temperature was 65 degrees, the dew point 35, and the relative humidity 33%. The wind was southwest at 14 miles an hour, gusting to 22. The pressure was 29.95 inches and falling. At Frankfort, and the pressure was 29.97 inches and falling. Elsewhere around the region, it was sunny, with a temperature of 65 at Jasper, Indiana, 60 at Jackson, 64 at London, and 66 at Bowling Green. It was cloudy, with a temperature of 59 at Covington, 59 at Indianapolis, and 50.

at Wilmington, Ohio. And now here is the 8 to 14 day outlook for the region. This forecast is valid for the period from May 11th to 17, 2026. For Kentucky, temperatures are forecast to be below normal, and precipitation is forecast to be normal. For Indiana, temperatures are forecast to be below normal, and precipitation is forecast to be normal. For Tennessee, temperatures and precipitation are forecast to be normal. This long-term outlook is updated on NOAA Weather Radio around 5 p.m. Eastern Time each day. Now for the official National Weather Service forecast for Frankfort and surrounding communities. Tonight, partly cloudy early in the evening, then becoming mostly cloudy. Slight chance of thunderstorms until midnight. Chance of rain showers and slight chance of thunderstorms after midnight. Lows in the upper 40s. Southwest winds 5 to 10 miles an hour. Chance of precipitation 50%. Monday, mostly cloudy with chance of rain showers and slight chance of thunderstorms in the morning, then mostly sunny in the afternoon. Highs in the upper 70s. Southwest winds 5 to 15 miles an hour with gusts to around 30 miles an hour. Chance of precipitation 50%. Monday night, partly cloudy. Lows in the upper 50s. Southwest winds 10 to 15 miles an hour. Tuesday, partly sunny in the morning, then becoming cloudy. A 50% chance of rain showers. Highs in the lower 70s. Southwest winds 10 to 20 miles an hour. Tuesday night, rain showers and slight chance of thunderstorms. Lows in the lower 50s. Southwest winds 5 to 15 miles an hour. Chance of precipitation near 100%. And now the extended forecast for the radio listening area. Wednesday and Wednesday night, mostly cloudy with chance of rain showers and slight chance of thunderstorms. Highs in the lower 60s. Lows in the mid 40s. Chance of precipitation 50%. Thursday and Thursday night, partly cloudy. A 20% chance of rain showers. Highs in the lower 60s. Lows around 40. Friday and Friday night, partly cloudy. A 40% chance of rain showers. Highs in the upper 60s. Lows around 50. Saturday and Saturday night, partly cloudy. A 20% chance of thunderstorms. Highs around 70. Lows in the upper 40s. Sunday and Sunday night, partly cloudy. A 30% chance of rain showers. Highs in the lower 70s. Lows in the lower 50s. The current time is 7:09 p.m. Eastern Daylight Time. 7 p.m. Eastern Daylight Time weather conditions across north central Kentucky. At Frankfort. And the pressure was 29.97 inches and falling. At Lexington, it was sunny. The temperature was 62 degrees, the dew point 33, and the relative humidity 33%. The wind was southwest at 14 miles an hour, gusting to 25. The pressure was 29.98 inches and falling. At Louisville, it was mostly sunny. The temperature was 65 degrees, the dew point 35, and the relative humidity 33%. The wind was southwest at 14 miles an hour, gusting to 22. The pressure was 29.95 inches and falling. At Frankfort, and the pressure was 29.97 inches and falling. Elsewhere around the region, it was sunny, with a temperature of 65 at Jasper, Indiana, 60 at Jackson, 64 at London, and 66 at Bowling Green. It was cloudy, with a temperature of 59 at Covington, 59 at Indianapolis, and 52 at Wilmington, Ohio. And now here is the 8 to 14 day outlook for the region. This forecast is valid for the period from May 11th to 17, 2026. For Kentucky, temperatures are forecast to be below normal, and precipitation is forecast to be normal. For Indiana, temperatures are forecast to be below normal,
and precipitation is forecast to be normal. For Tennessee, temperatures and precipitation are forecast to be normal. This long-term outlook is updated on NOAA Weather Radio around 5 p.m. Eastern Time each day. Now for the official National Weather Service forecast for Frankfort and surrounding communities. Tonight, partly cloudy early in the evening, then becoming mostly cloudy. Slight chance of thunderstorms until midnight. Chance of rain showers and slight chance of thunderstorms after midnight. Lows in the upper 40s. Southwest winds 5 to 10 miles an hour. Chance of precipitation 50%. Monday, mostly cloudy with chance of rain showers and slight chance of thunderstorms in the morning, then mostly sunny in the afternoon. Highs in the upper 70s. Southwest winds 5 to 15 miles an hour with gusts to around 30 miles an hour. Chance of precipitation 50%. Monday night, partly cloudy. Lows in the upper 50s. Southwest winds 10 to 15 miles an hour. Tuesday, partly sunny in the morning, then becoming cloudy. A 50% chance of rain showers. Highs in the lower 70s. Southwest winds 10 to 20 miles an hour. Tuesday night, rain showers and slight chance of thunderstorms. Lows in the lower 50s. Southwest winds 5 to 15 miles an hour. Chance of precipitation near 100%. And now the extended forecast for the radio listening area. Wednesday and Wednesday night, mostly cloudy with chance of rain showers and slight chance of thunderstorms. Highs in the lower 60s. Lows in the mid 40s. Chance of precipitation 50%. Thursday and Thursday night, partly cloudy. A 20% chance of rain showers. Highs in the lower 60s. Lows around 40. Friday and Friday night, partly cloudy. A 40% chance of rain showers. Highs in the upper 60s. Lows around 50. Saturday and Saturday night, partly cloudy. A 20% chance of thunderstorms. Highs around 70. Lows in the upper 40s. Sunday and Sunday night, partly cloudy. A 30% chance of rain showers. Highs in the lower 70s. Lows in the lower 50s. 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The current time is 7:14 p.m. Eastern Daylight Time. 7 p.m. Eastern Daylight Time weather conditions across north-central Kentucky. At Frankfort, and the pressure was 29.97 inches and falling. At Lexington, it was mostly sunny. The temperature was 62 degrees, the dew point 33, and the relative humidity 33%. The wind was southwest at 14 miles an hour, gusting to 25. The pressure was 29.98 inches and falling. At Louisville, it was mostly sunny. The temperature was 65 degrees, the dew point 35, and the relative humidity 33%. The wind was southwest at 14 miles an hour, gusting to 22. The pressure was 29.95 inches and falling. At Frankfort, and the pressure was 29.97 inches and falling. Elsewhere around the region, it was sunny, with a temperature of 65 at Jasper, Indiana, 60 at Jackson, 64 at London, and 66 at Bowling Green. It was cloudy, with a temperature of 59 at Covington, 59 at Indianapolis, and 52 at Wilmington, Ohio. And now here is the 8 to 14 day outlook for the region. This forecast is valid for the period from May 11th to 17, 2026. For Kentucky, temperatures are forecast to be below normal, and precipitation is forecast to be normal. For Indiana, temperatures are forecast to be below normal, and precipitation is forecast to be normal.
for Tennessee. Tampa.

Temperatures and precipitation are forecast to be normal. This long-term outlook is updated on NOAA Weather Radio around 5 p.m. Eastern Time each day. Now for the official National Weather Service forecast for Frankfurt and surrounding communities. Tonight, partly cloudy early in the evening, then becoming mostly cloudy. Slight chance of thunderstorms until midnight. Chance of rain showers and slight chance of thunderstorms after midnight. Lows in the upper 40s. Southwest winds 5 to 10 miles an hour. Chance of precipitation 50%. Monday, mostly cloudy with chance of rain showers and slight chance of thunderstorms in the morning, then mostly sunny in the afternoon. Highs in the upper 70s. Southwest winds 5 to 15 miles an hour with gusts to around 30 miles an hour. Chance of precipitation 50%. Monday night, partly cloudy. Lows in the upper 50s. Southwest winds 10 to 15 miles an hour. Tuesday, partly sunny in the morning, then becoming cloudy. A 50% chance of rain showers. Highs in the lower 70s. Southwest winds 10 to 20 miles an hour. Tuesday night, rain showers and slight chance of thunderstorms. Lows in the lower 50s. Southwest winds 5 to 15 miles an hour. Chance of precipitation near 100%. And now the extended forecast for the radio listening area. Wednesday and Wednesday night, mostly cloudy with chance of rain showers and slight chance of thunderstorms. Highs in the lower 60s. Lows in the mid 40s. Chance of precipitation 50%. Thursday and Thursday night, partly cloudy. A 20% chance of rain showers. Highs in the lower 60s. Lows around 40. Friday and Friday night, partly cloudy. A 40% chance of rain showers. Highs in the upper 60s. Lows around 50. Saturday and Saturday night, partly cloudy. A 20% chance of thunderstorms. Highs around 70. Lows in the upper 40s. Sunday and Sunday night, partly cloudy. A 30% chance of rain showers. Highs in the lower 70s. Lows in the lower 50s. The current time is 7:18 p.m. Eastern Daylight Time. 7 p.m. Eastern Daylight Time weather conditions across north central Kentucky. At Frankfurt. And the pressure was 29.97 inches and falling. At Lexington, it was mostly sunny. The temperature was 62 degrees, the dew point 33, and the relative humidity 33%. The wind was southwest at 14 miles an hour. Gusting to 25. The pressure was 29.98 inches and falling. At Louisville, it was mostly sunny. The temperature was 65 degrees. The dew point 35, and the relative humidity 33%. The wind was southwest at 14 miles an hour. Gusting to 22. The pressure was 29.95 inches and falling. At Frankfurt. And the pressure was 29.97 inches and falling. Elsewhere around the region, it was sunny, with a temperature of 65 at Jasper, Indiana, 60 at Jackson, 64 at London, and 66 at Bowling Green. It was cloudy, with a temperature of 59 at Covington, 59 at Indianapolis, and 52 at Wilmington, Ohio. And now here is the 8 to 14 day outlook for the region. This forecast is valid for the period from May 11th to 17, 2026. For Kentucky, temperatures are forecast to be below normal, and precipitation is forecast to be normal. For Indiana, temperatures are forecast to be below normal, and precipitation is forecast to be normal. For Tennessee, temperatures and precipitation are forecast to be normal. This long-term outlook is updated on NOAA Weather Radio around 5 p.m. Eastern Time each day. Now for the official National Weather Service forecast for Frankfurt and surrounding communities. Tonight, partly cloudy early in the evening, then becoming mostly cloudy. Slight chance of thunderstorms.

until midnight. Chance of rain showers and slight chance of thunderstorms after midnight. Lows in the upper 40s. Southwest winds 5 to 10 miles an hour. Chance of precipitation 50%. Monday, mostly cloudy with chance of rain showers and slight chance of thunderstorms in the morning, then mostly sunny in the afternoon. Highs in the upper 70s. Southwest winds 5 to 15 miles an hour with gusts to around 30 miles an hour. Chance of precipitation 50%. Monday night, partly cloudy. Lows in the upper 50s. Southwest winds 10 to 15 miles an hour. Tuesday, partly sunny in the morning then becoming cloudy. A 50% chance of rain showers. Highs in the lower 70s. Southwest winds 10 to 20 miles an hour. Tuesday night, rain showers and slight chance of thunderstorms. Lows in the lower 50s. Southwest winds 5 to 15 miles an hour. Chance of precipitation near 100%. And now the extended forecast for the radio listening area. Wednesday and Wednesday night, mostly cloudy with chance of rain showers and slight chance of thunderstorms. Highs in the lower 60s. Lows in the mid 40s. Chance of precipitation 50%. Thursday and Thursday night, partly cloudy. A 20% chance of rain showers. Highs in the lower 60s. Lows around 40. Friday and Friday night, partly cloudy. A 40% chance of rain showers. Highs in the upper 60s. Lows around 50. Saturday and Saturday night, partly cloudy. A 20% chance of thunderstorms. Highs around 70. Lows in the upper 40s. Sunday and Sunday night, partly cloudy. A 30% chance of rain showers. Highs in the lower 70s. Lows in the lower 50s. The current time is 7:23 p.m. Eastern Daylight Time. 7 p.m. Eastern Daylight Time weather conditions across north central Kentucky. At Frankfort. And the pressure was 29.97 inches and falling. At Lexington, it was mostly sunny. The temperature was 62 degrees, the dew point 33, and the relative humidity 33%. The wind was southwest at 14 miles an hour. Gusting to 25. The pressure was 29.98 inches and falling. At Louisville, it was mostly sunny. The temperature was 65 degrees, the dew point 35, and the relative humidity 33%. The wind was southwest at 14 miles an hour. Gusting to 22. The pressure was 29.95 inches and falling. At Frankfort. And the pressure was 29.97 inches and falling. Elsewhere around the region, it was sunny, with a temperature of 65 at Jasper, Indiana, 60 at Jackson, 64 at London, and 66 at Bowling Green. It was cloudy, with a temperature of 59 at Covington, 59 at Indianapolis, and 52 at Wilmington, Ohio. And now here is the 8 to 14 day outlook for the region. This forecast is valid for the period from May 11th to 17, 2026. For Kentucky, temperatures are forecast to be below normal, and precipitation is forecast to be normal. For Indiana, temperatures are forecast to be below normal, and precipitation is forecast to be normal. For Tennessee, temperatures and precipitation are forecast to be normal. This long-term outlook is updated on NOAA Weather Radio around 5 p.m. Eastern Time each day. Now for the official National Weather Service forecast for Frankfort and surrounding communities. Tonight, partly cloudy early in the evening then becoming mostly cloudy. Slight chance of thunderstorms until midnight. Chance of rain showers and slight chance of thunderstorms after midnight. Lows in the upper 40s. Southwest winds 5 to 10 miles an hour. Chance of precipitation 50%. Monday, mostly cloudy with chance of rain showers and slight chance of thunderstorms in the morning, then mostly sunny in the afternoon.

highs in the upper 70s. Southwest winds 5 to 15 miles an hour with gusts to around 30 miles an hour. Chance of precipitation 50%. Monday night, partly cloudy. Lows in the upper 50s. Southwest winds 10 to 15 miles an hour. Tuesday, partly sunny in the morning, then becoming cloudy. A 50% chance of rain showers. Highs in the lower 70s. Southwest winds 10 to 20 miles an hour. Tuesday night, rain showers and slight chance of thunderstorms. Lows in the lower 50s. Southwest winds 5 to 15 miles an hour. Chance of precipitation near 100%. And now the extended forecast for the radio listening area. Wednesday and Wednesday night, mostly cloudy with chance of rain showers and slight chance of thunderstorms. Highs in the lower 60s. Lows in the mid 40s. Chance of precipitation 50%. Thursday and Thursday night, partly cloudy. A 20% chance of rain showers. Highs in the lower 60s. Lows around 40. Friday and Friday night, partly cloudy. A 40% chance of rain showers. Highs in the upper 60s. Lows around 50. Saturday and Saturday night, partly cloudy. A 20% chance of thunderstorms. Highs around 70. Lows in the upper 40s. Sunday and Sunday night, partly cloudy. A 30% chance of rain showers. Highs in the lower 70s. Lows in the lower 50s. The current time is 7:27 p.m. Eastern Daylight Time. 7 p.m. Eastern Daylight Time weather conditions across north central Kentucky. At Frankfort. And the pressure was 29.97 inches and falling. At Lexington, it was mostly sunny. The temperature was 62 degrees. The dew point 33, and the relative humidity 33%. The wind was southwest at 14 miles an hour, gusting to 25. The pressure was 29.98 inches and falling. At Louisville, it was mostly sunny. The temperature was 65 degrees, the dew point 35, and the relative humidity 33%. The wind was southwest at 14 miles an hour, gusting to 22. The pressure was 29.95 inches and falling. At Frankfort. And the pressure was 29.97 inches and falling. Elsewhere around the region, it was sunny, with a temperature of 65 at Jasper, Indiana, 60 at Jackson, 64 at London, and 66 at Bowling Green. It was cloudy, with a temperature of 59 at Covington, 59 at Indianapolis, and 52 at Wilmington, Ohio. And now here is the 8 to 14 day outlook for the region. This forecast is valid for the period from May 11th to 17, 2026. For Kentucky, temperatures are forecast to be below normal, and precipitation is forecast to be normal. For Indiana, temperatures are forecast to be below normal, and precipitation is forecast to be normal. For Tennessee, temperatures and precipitation are forecast to be normal. This long-term outlook is updated on NOAA Weather Radio around 5 p.m. Eastern Time each day. Now for the official National Weather Service forecast for Frankfort and surrounding communities. Tonight, partly cloudy early in the evening, then becoming mostly cloudy. Slight chance of thunderstorms until midnight. Chance of rain showers and slight chance of thunderstorms after midnight. Lows in the upper 40s. Southwest winds 5 to 10 miles an hour. Chance of precipitation 50%. Monday, mostly cloudy with chance of rain showers and slight chance of thunderstorms in the morning, then mostly sunny in the afternoon. Highs in the upper 70s. Southwest winds 5 to 15 miles an hour with gusts to around 30 miles an hour. Chance of precipitation 50%. Monday night, partly cloudy. Lows in the upper 50s. Southwest winds 10 to 15 miles an hour. Tuesday, partly sunny in the morning.

Becoming cloudy. A 50% chance of rain showers. Highs in the lower 70s. Southwest winds 10 to 20 miles an hour. Tuesday night, rain showers and slight chance of thunderstorms. Lows in the lower 50s. Southwest winds 5 to 15 miles an hour. Chance of precipitation near 100%. And now the extended forecast for the radio listening area. Wednesday and Wednesday night, mostly cloudy with chance of rain showers and slight chance of thunderstorms. Highs in the lower 60s. Lows in the mid 40s. Chance of precipitation 50%. Thursday and Thursday night, partly cloudy. A 20% chance of rain showers. Highs in the lower 60s. Lows around 40. Friday and Friday night, partly cloudy. A 40% chance of rain showers. Highs in the upper 60s. Lows around 50. Saturday and Saturday night, partly cloudy. A 20% chance of thunderstorms. Highs around 70. Lows in the upper 40s. Sunday and Sunday night, partly cloudy. A 30% chance of rain showers. Highs in the lower 70s. Lows in the lower 50s. The current time is 7:32 p.m. Eastern Daylight Time. 7 p.m. Eastern Daylight Time weather conditions across north-central Kentucky. At Frankfort. And the pressure was 29.97 inches and falling. At Lexington, it was mostly sunny. The temperature was 62 degrees, the dew point 33, and the relative humidity 33%. The wind was southwest at 14 miles an hour. Gusting to 25. The pressure was 29.98 inches and falling. For the region. This forecast is valid for the period from May 11th to 17, 2026. For Kentucky, temperatures are forecast to be below normal, and precipitation is forecast to be normal. For Indiana, temperatures are forecast to be below normal, and precipitation is forecast to be normal. For Tennessee, temperatures and precipitation are forecast to be normal. This long-term outlook is updated on NOAA Weather Radio around 5 p.m. Eastern Time each day. Now for the official National Weather Service forecast for Frankfort and surrounding communities. Tonight, partly cloudy early in the evening, then becoming mostly cloudy. Slight chance of thunderstorms until midnight. Chance of rain showers and slight chance of thunderstorms after midnight. Lows in the upper 40s. Southwest winds 5 to 10 miles an hour. Chance of precipitation 50%. Monday, mostly cloudy with chance of rain showers and slight chance of thunderstorms in the morning, then mostly sunny in the afternoon. Highs in the upper 70s. Southwest winds 5 to 15 miles an hour with gusts to around 30 miles an hour. Chance of precipitation 50%. Monday night, partly cloudy. Lows in the upper 50s. Southwest winds 10 to 15 miles an hour. Tuesday, partly sunny in the morning, then becoming cloudy. A 50% chance of rain showers. Highs in the lower 70s. Southwest winds 10 to 20 miles an hour. Tuesday night, rain showers and slight chance of thunderstorms. Lows in the lower 50s. Southwest winds 5 to 15 miles an hour. Chance of precipitation near 100%. And now the extended forecast for the radio listening area. Wednesday and Wednesday night, mostly cloudy with chance of rain showers and slight chance of thunderstorms. Highs in the lower 60s. Lows in the mid 40s. Chance of precipitation 50%. Thursday and Thursday night, partly cloudy. A 20% chance of rain showers. Highs in the lower 60s. Lows around 40. Friday and Friday night, partly cloudy. A 40% chance of rain showers. Highs in the upper 60s. Lows around 50. Saturday and Saturday night, partly cloudy. A 20% chance of thunderstorms.

highs around 70, lows in the upper 40s. Sunday and Sunday night, partly cloudy. A 30% chance of rain showers. Highs in the lower 70s. Lows in the lower 50s. The current time is 7:37 p.m. Eastern Daylight Time. 7 p.m. Eastern Daylight Time weather conditions across north-central Kentucky. At Frankfort. And the pressure was 29.97 inches and falling. At Lexington, it was mostly sunny. The temperature was 62 degrees, the dew point 33, and the relative humidity 33%. The wind was southwest at 14 miles an hour, gusting to 25. The pressure was 29.98 inches and falling. At Louisville, it was mostly sunny. The temperature was 65 degrees, the dew point 35, and the relative humidity 33%. The wind was southwest at 14 miles an hour, gusting to 22. The pressure was 29.95 inches and falling. At Frankfort, and the pressure was 29.97 inches and falling. Elsewhere around the region, it was sunny, with a temperature of 65 at Jasper, Indiana, 60 at Jackson, 64 at London, and 66 at Bowling Green. It was cloudy, with a temperature of 59 at Covington, 59 at Indianapolis, and 52 at Wilmington, Ohio. And now here is the 8 to 14 day outlook for the region. This forecast is valid for the period from May 11th to 17, 2026. For Kentucky, temperatures are forecast to be below normal, and precipitation is forecast to be normal. For Indiana, temperatures are forecast to be below normal, and precipitation is forecast to be normal. For Tennessee, temperatures and precipitation are forecast to be normal. This long-term outlook is updated on NOAA Weather Radio around 5 p.m. Eastern Time each day. Now for the official National Weather Service forecast for Frankfort and surrounding communities. Tonight, partly cloudy early in the evening, then becoming mostly cloudy. Slight chance of thunderstorms until midnight. Chance of rain showers and slight chance of thunderstorms after midnight. Lows in the upper 40s. Southwest winds 5 to 10 miles an hour. Chance of precipitation 50%. Monday, mostly cloudy with chance of rain showers and slight chance of thunderstorms in the morning, then mostly sunny in the afternoon. Highs in the upper 70s. Southwest winds 5 to 15 miles an hour with gusts to around 30 miles an hour. Chance of precipitation 50%. Monday night, partly cloudy. Lows in the upper 50s. Southwest winds 10 to 15 miles an hour. Tuesday, partly sunny in the morning, then becoming cloudy. A 50% chance of rain showers. Highs in the lower 70s. Southwest winds 10 to 20 miles an hour. Tuesday night, rain showers and slight chance of thunderstorms. Lows in the lower 50s. Southwest winds 5 to 15 miles an hour. Chance of precipitation near 100%. And now the extended forecast for the radio listening area. Wednesday and Wednesday night, mostly cloudy with chance of rain showers and slight chance of thunderstorms. Highs in the lower 60s. Lows in the mid 40s. Chance of precipitation 50%. Thursday and Thursday night, partly cloudy. A 20% chance of rain showers. Highs in the lower 60s. Lows around 40. Friday and Friday night, partly cloudy. A 40% chance of rain showers. Highs in the upper 60s. Lows around 50. Saturday and Saturday night, partly cloudy. A 20% chance of thunderstorms. Highs around 70. Lows in the upper 40s. Sunday and Sunday night, partly cloudy. A 30% chance of rain showers. Highs in the lower 70s. Lows in the lower 50s. 7 p.m. Eastern Daylight Time weather conditions across north-central Kentucky. At Frankfort,
and the pressure was 29.97 inches and falling. At Lexington, it was mostly sunny. The temperature was 62 degrees, the dew point 33, and the relative humidity 33%. The wind was southwest at 14 miles an hour, gusting to 25. The pressure was 29.98 inches and falling. At Louisville, it was mostly sunny. The temperature was 65 degrees, the dew point 35, and the relative humidity 33%. The wind was southwest at 14 miles an hour, gusting to 22. The pressure was 29.95 inches and falling. At Frankfort, and the pressure was 29.97 inches and falling. Elsewhere around the region, it was sunny, with a temperature of 65 at Jasper, Indiana, 60 at Jackson, 64 at London, and 66 at Bowling Green. It was cloudy, with a temperature of 59 at Covington, 59 at Indianapolis, and 52 at Wilmington, Ohio. 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The current time is 7:43 p.m. Eastern Daylight Time. And now here is the 8 to 14 day outlook for the region. This forecast is valid for the period from May 11th to 17, 2026. For Kentucky, temperatures are forecast to be below normal, and precipitation is forecast to be normal. For Indiana, temperatures are forecast to be below normal, and precipitation is forecast to be normal. For Tennessee, temperatures and precipitation are forecast to be normal. This long-term outlook is updated on NOAA Weather Radio around 5 p.m. Eastern Time each day. Now for the official National Weather Service forecast for Frankfort and surrounding communities. Tonight, partly cloudy early in the evening, then becoming mostly cloudy. Slight chance of thunderstorms until midnight. Chance of rain showers and slight chance of thunderstorms after midnight. Lows in the upper 40s. Southwest winds 5 to 10 miles an hour. Chance of precipitation 50%. Monday, mostly cloudy with chance of rain showers and slight chance of thunderstorms in the morning, then mostly sunny in the afternoon. Highs in the upper 70s. Southwest winds 5 to 15 miles an hour with gusts to around 30 miles an hour. Chance of precipitation 50%. Monday night, partly cloudy. Lows in the upper 50s. Southwest winds 10 to 15 miles an hour. Tuesday, partly sunny in the morning, then becoming cloudy. A 50% chance of rain showers. Highs in the lower 70s. Southwest winds 10 to 20 miles an hour. Tuesday night, rain showers and slight chance of thunderstorms. Lows in the lower 50s. Southwest winds 5 to 15 miles an hour. Chance of precipitation near 100%. And now the extended forecast for the radio listening area. Wednesday and Wednesday night, mostly cloudy with chance of rain showers and slight chance of thunderstorms. Highs in the lower 60s. Lows in the mid 40s. Chance of precipitation 50%. Thursday and Thursday night, partly cloudy. A 20% chance of rain showers. Highs in the lower 60s. Lows around 40. Friday and Friday night, partly cloudy. A 40% chance of rain showers. Highs in the upper 60s. Lows around 50. Saturday and Saturday night, partly cloudy. A 20% chance of thunderstorms. Highs around 70. Lows in the upper 40s. Sunday and Sunday night, partly cloudy. A 30% chance of rain showers. Highs in the lower 70s. Lows in the lower 50s. 7 p.m. Eastern Daylight Time weather conditions across north-central Kentucky. At Frankfort. And the pressure was 29.97 inches.

and falling. At Lexington, it was mostly sunny. The temperature was 62 degrees, the dew point 33, and the relative humidity 33%. The wind was southwest at 14 miles an hour, gusting to 25. The pressure was 29.98 inches and falling. At Louisville, it was mostly sunny. The temperature was 65 degrees, the dew point 35, and the relative humidity 33%. The wind was southwest at 14 miles an hour, gusting to 22. The pressure was 29.95 inches and falling. At Frankfort, and the pressure was 29.97 inches and falling. Elsewhere around the region, it was sunny, with a temperature of 65 at Jasper, Indiana, 60 at Jackson, 64 at London, and 66 at Bowling Green. It was cloudy, with a temperature of 59 at Covington, 59 at Indianapolis, and 52 at Wilmington, Ohio. The current time is 7:48 p.m. Eastern Daylight Time. And now here is the 8 to 14 day outlook for the region. This forecast is valid for the period from May 11th to 17, 2026. For Kentucky, temperatures are forecast to be below normal, and precipitation is forecast to be normal. For Indiana, temperatures are forecast to be below normal, and precipitation is forecast to be normal. For Tennessee, temperatures and precipitation are forecast to be normal. This long-term outlook is updated on NOAA Weather Radio around 5 p.m. Eastern Time each day. Now for the official National Weather Service forecast for Frankfort and surrounding communities. Tonight, partly cloudy early in the evening, then becoming mostly cloudy. Slight chance of thunderstorms until midnight. Chance of rain showers and slight chance of thunderstorms after midnight. Lows in the upper 40s. Southwest winds 5 to 10 miles an hour. Chance of precipitation 50%. Monday, mostly cloudy with chance of rain showers and slight chance of thunderstorms in the morning, then mostly sunny in the afternoon. Highs in the upper 70s. Southwest winds 5 to 15 miles an hour with gusts to around 30 miles an hour. Chance of precipitation 50%. Monday night, partly cloudy. Lows in the upper 50s. Southwest winds 10 to 15 miles an hour. Tuesday, partly sunny in the morning, then becoming cloudy. A 50% chance of rain showers. Highs in the lower 70s. Southwest winds 10 to 20 miles an hour. Tuesday night, rain showers and slight chance of thunderstorms. Lows in the lower 50s. Southwest winds 5 to 15 miles an hour. Chance of precipitation near 100%. And now the extended forecast for the radio listening area. Wednesday and Wednesday night, mostly cloudy with chance of rain showers and slight chance of thunderstorms. Highs in the lower 60s. Lows in the mid 40s. Chance of precipitation 50%. Thursday and Thursday night, partly cloudy. A 20% chance of rain showers. Highs in the lower 60s. Lows around 40. Friday and Friday night, partly cloudy. A 40% chance of rain showers. Highs in the upper 60s. Lows around 50. Saturday and Saturday night, partly cloudy. A 20% chance of thunderstorms. Highs around 70. Lows in the upper 40s. Sunday and Sunday night, partly cloudy. A 30% chance of rain showers. Highs in the lower 70s.